up to 20 miles an hour until midnight, becoming light and variable. Sunday, mostly sunny. A chance of showers and thunderstorms in the afternoon. Highs around 80. Light and variable winds. Chance of rain 40%. Sunday night, showers likely with a chance of thunderstorms until midnight, then showers after midnight. Lows in the upper 40s. Light and variable winds. Chance of rain 90%. The forecast for Raleigh, Fayette, and Nicholas counties, issued at 5:15 p.m. Tonight, partly cloudy. Not as cool with lows in the upper 40s. Light and variable winds. Saturday, partly sunny. A slight chance of showers and thunderstorms in the afternoon. Highs in the upper 60s. Southwest winds around 10 miles an hour with gusts up to 25 miles an hour. Chance of rain 20%. Saturday night, mostly clear. Lows around 50. Southwest winds around 10 miles an hour with gusts up to 20 miles an hour until midnight, becoming light and variable. Sunday, mostly sunny. A chance of showers in the afternoon. Highs in the mid-70s. Southwest winds around 10 miles an hour. Chance of rain 40%. Sunday night, mostly cloudy. A chance of showers until midnight, then showers after midnight. Lows in the upper 40s. Light and variable winds. Chance of rain 90%. The extended forecast for the WXJ84 listening area, Monday and Monday night, partly cloudy. Rain showers. Highs in the lower 60s. Lows in the mid-30s. Chance of rain 90%. Tuesday and Tuesday night, partly cloudy. A 50% chance of rain showers. Highs in the mid-60s. Lows in the upper 40s. Wednesday and Wednesday night, showers likely and a chance of thunderstorms. Highs around 70. Lows in the mid-40s. Chance of rain 70%. Thursday and Thursday night, partly cloudy. Highs in the upper 60s. Lows in the upper 40s. Friday and Friday night, partly cloudy. Highs in the mid-70s. Lows in the lower 50s. The Charleston, West Virginia climate summary for this evening, as of 5 p.m., May 8, 2026. Today's high temperature was 70 degrees and the low 35 degrees. No precipitation fell today, which leaves the monthly total at 0.62 inches. This is 0.63 inches below normal. The total precipitation for the year still stands at 11.34 inches, which is 4.24 inches below normal. Sunset tonight is at 8:25 p.m. Sunrise tomorrow is at 6:21 a.m. Here is the forecast for locations around our region. In Pittsburgh, showers and a slight chance of showers for Saturday with highs in the lower 70s. And on Sunday, a chance of showers with highs in the upper 60s. In New York City, showers for Saturday with highs in the lower 60s. And on Sunday, partly sunny with highs in the lower 70s. In Washington, D.C., mostly cloudy then a chance of thunderstorms for Saturday with highs in the mid-70s. And on Sunday, sunny with highs in the lower 80s. In Columbus, a chance of showers then sunny for Saturday with highs in the mid-70s. And on Sunday, a chance of showers with highs in the upper 60s. In Cleveland, mostly cloudy then thunderstorms for Saturday with highs in the mid-70s. And on Sunday, a chance of showers then mostly sunny with highs in the lower 60s. In Nashville, sunny for Saturday with highs in the lower 80s. And on Sunday, patchy fog, then a chance of thunderstorms with highs in the mid-80s. In Charlotte, partly sunny for Saturday with highs in the upper 70s. And on Sunday, mostly sunny with highs in the lower 80s. In Virginia Beach, mostly sunny then a chance of showers for Saturday with highs in the mid-70s. And on Sunday, mostly sunny with highs in the lower 80s. In Myrtle Beach, showers likely for Saturday with highs in the lower 70s. And on Sunday, a chance of showers with highs in the mid-70s. In Orlando, mostly sunny then a slight chance of thunderstorms for Saturday with highs in the mid-90s. And on Sunday, mostly sunny then a chance of thunderstorms with highs in the mid-90s. 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

office in Charleston, West Virginia. The current time is 8:07 p.m. Eastern Daylight Time. These are the regional weather observations at 7 p.m. In Charleston, under mostly sunny skies, the temperature was 69 degrees, the dew point 35, and the relative humidity 28%. The wind was west at 12 miles an hour. Barometric pressure 29.86 inches and falling. Huntington reports sunny and 71 degrees. At Logan, sunny and 66. At Pineville, sunny and 67. At Beckley, sunny and 64 degrees. At Lewisburg, sunny, 64. At Parkersburg, cloudy, 67. At Sutton, sunny, 67. At Clarksburg, partly sunny, 63 degrees. At Buckhannon, sunny, 64 degrees. At Elkins, sunny, 65 degrees. In Morgantown, cloudy, and 65. Martinsburg reports cloudy, and 68. And in Pittsburgh, cloudy, 54. Here is the latest weather synopsis for the Middle Ohio Valley and Central Appalachians, issued at 2:09 p.m. Eastern Daylight Time. Warming into the weekend. Dry for Mother's Day. Expect increasing clouds today with a few light rain showers possible this afternoon, mainly across northern West Virginia. More scattered light rain showers are expected on Saturday area-wide. Sunday looks mostly dry and pleasant for Mother's Day, but another cold front will bring rain showers Sunday night into Monday. Behind that front, unseasonably cold air will move in, bringing another risk for frost Monday night into Tuesday morning. The forecast for the Greater Charleston area, issued at 5:15 p.m. Tonight, partly cloudy until midnight, then becoming mostly cloudy. Not as cool with lows around 50. Light and variable winds. Saturday, mostly cloudy in the morning, then becoming mostly sunny. Highs in the mid-70s. Southwest winds around 10 miles an hour, becoming west in the afternoon. Saturday night, mostly clear. Lows in the lower 50s. Southwest winds around 10 miles an hour with gusts up to 20 miles an hour until midnight, becoming light and variable. Sunday, mostly sunny. A chance of showers and thunderstorms in the afternoon. Highs around 80. Light and variable winds. Chance of rain 40%. Sunday night, showers likely with a chance of thunderstorms until midnight, then showers after midnight. Lows in the upper 40s. Light and variable winds. Chance of rain 90%. The forecast for Raleigh, Fayette, and Nicholas counties, issued at 5:15 p.m. Tonight, partly cloudy. Not as cool with lows in the upper 40s. Light and variable winds. Saturday, partly sunny. A slight chance of showers and thunderstorms in the afternoon. Highs in the upper 60s. Southwest winds around 10 miles an hour with gusts up to 25 miles an hour. Chance of rain 20%. Saturday night, mostly clear. Lows around 50. Southwest winds around 10 miles an hour with gusts up to 20 miles an hour until midnight, becoming light and variable. Sunday, mostly sunny. A chance of showers in the afternoon. Highs in the mid-70s. Southwest winds around 10 miles an hour. Chance of rain 40%. Sunday night, mostly cloudy. A chance of showers until midnight, then showers after midnight. Lows in the upper 40s. Light and variable winds. Chance of rain 90%. The extended forecast for the WXJ84 listening area, Monday and Monday night, partly cloudy. Rain showers. Highs in the lower 60s. Lows in the mid-30s. Chance of rain 90%. Tuesday and Tuesday night, partly cloudy. A 50% chance of rain showers. Highs in the mid-60s. Lows in the upper 40s. Wednesday and Wednesday night, showers likely and a chance of thunderstorms. Highs around 70. Lows in the mid-40s. Chance of rain 70%. Thursday and Thursday night, partly cloudy. Highs in the upper 60s. Lows in the upper 40s. Friday and Friday night, partly cloudy. Highs in the mid-70s. Lows in the lower 50s. The forecast for the Greater Charleston area, issued at 8:09 p.m. Rest of tonight, mostly cloudy. Not as cool with lows around 50.
light and variable winds. Saturday, mostly cloudy in the morning, then becoming mostly sunny. Highs in the mid-70s. Southwest winds around 10 miles an hour, becoming west in the afternoon. Saturday night, mostly clear. Lows in the lower 50s. Southwest winds around 10 miles an hour with gusts up to 20 miles an hour until midnight, becoming light and variable. Sunday, mostly sunny. A chance of showers and thunderstorms in the afternoon. Highs around 80. Light and variable winds. Chance of rain 40%. Sunday night, showers likely with a chance of thunderstorms until midnight, then showers after midnight. Lows in the upper 40s. Light and variable winds. Chance of rain 90%. The forecast for Raleigh, Fayette, and Nicholas counties, issued at 8:09 p.m. Rest of tonight, partly cloudy. Not as cool with lows in the upper 40s. Light and variable winds. Saturday, partly sunny. A slight chance of showers and thunderstorms in the afternoon. Highs in the upper 60s. Southwest winds around 10 miles an hour with gusts up to 25 miles an hour. Chance of rain 20%. Saturday night, mostly clear. Lows around 50. Southwest winds around 10 miles an hour with gusts up to 20 miles an hour until midnight, becoming light and variable. Sunday, mostly sunny. A chance of showers in the afternoon. Highs in the mid-70s. Southwest winds around 10 miles an hour. Chance of rain 40%. Sunday night, mostly cloudy. A chance of showers until midnight, then showers after midnight. Lows in the upper 40s. Light and variable winds. Chance of rain 90%. The extended forecast for the WXJ84 listening area, Monday and Monday night, partly cloudy. Rain showers. Highs in the lower 60s. Lows in the mid-30s. Chance of rain 90%. Tuesday and Tuesday night, partly cloudy. A 50% chance of rain showers. Highs in the mid-60s. Lows in the upper 40s. Wednesday and Wednesday night, showers likely and a chance of thunderstorms. Highs around 70. Lows in the mid-40s. Chance of rain 70%. Thursday and Thursday night, partly cloudy. Highs in the upper 60s. Lows in the upper 40s. Friday and Friday night, partly cloudy. Highs in the mid-70s. Lows in the lower 50s. The Charleston, West Virginia climate summary for this evening, as of 5 p.m., May 8, 2026. Today's high temperature was 70 degrees and the low 35 degrees. No precipitation fell today, which leaves the monthly total at 0.62 inches. This is 0.63 inches below normal. The total precipitation for the year still stands at 11.34 inches, which is 4.24 inches below normal. Sunset tonight is at 8:25 p.m. Sunrise tomorrow is at 6:21 a.m. Here is the forecast for locations around our region. In Pittsburgh, showers and a slight chance of showers for Saturday with highs in the lower 70s. And on Sunday, a chance of showers with highs in the upper 60s. In New York City, showers for Saturday with highs in the lower 60s. And on Sunday, partly sunny with highs in the lower 70s. In Washington, D.C., mostly cloudy then a chance of thunderstorms for Saturday with highs in the mid-70s. And on Sunday, sunny with highs in the lower 80s. In Columbus, a chance of showers then sunny for Saturday with highs in the mid-70s. And on Sunday, a chance of showers with highs in the upper 60s. In Cleveland, mostly cloudy then thunderstorms for Saturday with highs in the mid-70s. And on Sunday, a chance of showers then mostly sunny with highs in the lower 60s. In Nashville, sunny for Saturday with highs in the lower 80s. And on Sunday, patchy fog, then a chance of thunderstorms with highs in the mid-80s. In Charlotte, partly sunny for Saturday with highs in the upper 70s. And on Sunday, mostly sunny with highs in the lower 80s. In Virginia Beach, mostly sunny then a chance of showers for Saturday with highs in the mid-70s. And on Sunday, mostly sunny with highs in the lower 80s. In Myrtle Beach, showers likely for Saturday with highs in the lower 70s. And on Sunday, a chance of showers with highs in the mid-70s.
In Orlando, mostly sunny then a slight chance of thunderstorms for Saturday with highs in the mid-90s. And on Sunday, mostly sunny then a chance of thunderstorms with highs in the mid-90s. 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Originating from the National Weather Service Office in Charleston, West Virginia. The current time is 8:18 p.m. Eastern Daylight Time. These are the regional weather observations at 8 p.m. In Charleston, under partly cloudy skies. The temperature was 66 degrees, the dew point 35, and the relative humidity 31%. The wind was south at 8 miles an hour. Barometric pressure 29.86 inches and steady. Huntington reports partly cloudy, and 68 degrees, at Logan, clear, and 63, at Pineville, clear, and 60, at Beckley, clear, and 62 degrees, at Lewisburg, clear, 63, at Parkersburg, cloudy, 65, at Sutton, partly cloudy, 64, at Clarksburg, cloudy, 62 degrees, at Buchanan, mostly cloudy, 63 degrees, at Elkins, cloudy, 63 degrees, in Morgantown, cloudy, and 63, Martinsburg reports cloudy, and 67, and in Pittsburgh, cloudy, 54. Here is the latest weather synopsis for the Middle Ohio Valley and Central Appalachians, issued at 2:09 p.m. Eastern Daylight Time. Warming into the weekend. Dry for Mother's Day. Expect increasing clouds today with a few light rain showers possible this afternoon, mainly across northern West Virginia. More scattered light rain showers are expected on Saturday area-wide. Sunday looks mostly dry and pleasant for Mother's Day, but another cold front will bring rain showers Sunday night into Monday. Behind that front, unseasonably cold air will move in, bringing another risk for frost Monday night into Tuesday morning. The forecast for the Greater Charleston area, issued at 8:09 p.m. West of tonight, mostly cloudy. Not as cool with lows around 50. Light and variable winds. Saturday, mostly cloudy in the morning, then becoming mostly sunny. Highs in the mid-70s. Southwest winds around 10 miles an hour, becoming west in the afternoon. Saturday night, mostly clear. Lows in the lower 50s. Southwest winds around 10 miles an hour with gusts up to 20 miles an hour until midnight, becoming light and variable. Sunday, mostly sunny. A chance of showers and thunderstorms in the afternoon. Highs around 80. Light and variable winds. Chance of rain 40%. Sunday night, showers likely with a chance of thunderstorms until midnight, then showers after midnight. Lows in the upper 40s. Light and variable winds. Chance of rain 90%. The forecast for Raleigh, Fayette, and Nicholas counties, issued at 8:09 p.m. West of tonight, partly cloudy. Not as cool with lows in the upper 40s. Light and variable winds. Saturday, partly sunny. A slight chance of showers and thunderstorms in the afternoon. Highs in the upper 60s. Southwest winds around 10 miles an hour with gusts up to 25 miles an hour. Chance of rain 20%. Saturday night, mostly clear. Lows around 50. Southwest winds around 10 miles an hour with gusts up to 20 miles an hour until midnight, becoming light and variable. Sunday, mostly sunny. A chance of showers in the afternoon. Highs in the mid-70s. Southwest winds around 10 miles an hour. Chance of rain 40%. Sunday night, mostly cloudy. A chance of showers until midnight, then showers after midnight. Lows in the upper 40s. Light and variable winds. Chance of rain 90%. The extended forecast for the WXJ84 listening area, Monday and Monday night, partly cloudy. Rain showers. Highs in the lower 60s. Lows in the mid-30s. Chance of rain 90%. Tuesday and Tuesday night, partly cloudy. A 50% chance of rain showers. Highs in the mid-60s. Lows in the upper 40s. Wednesday and Wednesday night, showers likely and a chance of thunderstorms. Highs around 70. Lows in the mid-40s. Chance of rain 70%. Thursday and Thursday night, partly cloudy.
highs in the upper 60s, lows in the upper 40s. Friday and Friday night, partly cloudy. Highs in the mid-70s, lows in the lower 50s. The Charleston, West Virginia climate summary for this evening, as of 5 p.m., May 8, 2026. Today's high temperature was 70 degrees and the low 35 degrees. No precipitation fell today, which leaves the monthly total at 0.62 inches. This is 0.63 inches below normal. The total precipitation for the year still stands at 11.34 inches, which is 4.24 inches below normal. Sunset tonight is at 8:25 p.m. Sunrise tomorrow is at 6:21 a.m. Here is the forecast for locations around our region. In Pittsburgh, showers and a slight chance of showers for Saturday with highs in the lower 70s. And on Sunday, a chance of showers with highs in the upper 60s. In New York City, showers for Saturday with highs in the lower 60s. And on Sunday, partly sunny with highs in the lower 70s. In Washington, D.C., mostly cloudy then a chance of thunderstorms for Saturday with highs in the mid-70s. And on Sunday, sunny with highs in the lower 80s. In Columbus, a chance of showers then sunny for Saturday with highs in the mid-70s. And on Sunday, a chance of showers with highs in the upper 60s. In Cleveland, mostly cloudy then thunderstorms for Saturday with highs in the mid-70s. And on Sunday, a chance of showers then mostly sunny with highs in the lower 60s. In Nashville, sunny for Saturday with highs in the lower 80s. And on Sunday, patchy fog, then a chance of thunderstorms with highs in the mid-80s. In Charlotte, partly sunny for Saturday with highs in the upper 70s. And on Sunday, mostly sunny with highs in the lower 80s. In Virginia Beach, mostly sunny then a chance of showers for Saturday with highs in the mid-70s. And on Sunday, mostly sunny with highs in the lower 80s. In Myrtle Beach, showers likely for Saturday with highs in the lower 70s. And on Sunday, a chance of showers with highs in the mid-70s. In Orlando, mostly sunny then a slight chance of thunderstorms for Saturday with highs in the mid-90s. And on Sunday, mostly sunny then a chance of thunderstorms with highs in the mid-90s. 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The current time is 8:25 p.m. Eastern Daylight Time. These are the regional weather observations at 8 p.m. In Charleston, under partly cloudy skies. The temperature was 66 degrees, the dew point 35, and the relative humidity 31%. The wind was south at 8 miles an hour. Barometric pressure 29.86 inches and steady. Huntington reports partly cloudy, and 68 degrees, at Logan, clear, and 63, at Pineville, clear, and 60, at Beckley, clear, and 62 degrees, at Lewisburg, clear, 63, at Parkersburg, cloudy, 65, at Sutton, partly cloudy, 64, at Clarksburg, cloudy, 62 degrees, at Buchanan, mostly cloudy, 63 degrees, at Elkins, cloudy, 63 degrees, in Morgantown, cloudy, and 63, Martinsburg reports cloudy, and 67, and in Pittsburgh, cloudy, 54. Here is the latest weather synopsis for the Middle Ohio Valley and Central Appalachians, issued at 2:09 p.m. Eastern Daylight Time. Warming into the weekend. Dry for Mother's Day. Expect increasing clouds today with a few light rain showers possible this afternoon, mainly across northern West Virginia. More scattered light rain showers are expected on Saturday area-wide. Sunday looks mostly dry and pleasant for Mother's Day, but another cold front will bring rain showers Sunday night into Monday. Behind that front, unseasonably cold air will move in, bringing another risk for frost Monday night into Tuesday morning. The forecast for the Greater Charleston area, issued at 8:09 p.m. Rest of tonight, mostly cloudy. Not as cool with lows around 50. Light and variable winds. Saturday, mostly cloudy in the morning, then becoming mostly sunny. Highs in the mid-70s. Southwest winds around 10 miles an hour, becoming west in the afternoon. Saturday night, mostly clear. Lows in the lower 50s.
southwest winds around 10 miles an hour with gusts up to 20 miles an hour until midnight, becoming light and variable. Sunday, mostly sunny. A chance of showers and thunderstorms in the afternoon. Highs around 80. Light and variable winds. Chance of rain 40%. Sunday night, showers likely with a chance of thunderstorms until midnight, then showers after midnight. Lows in the upper 40s. Light and variable winds. Chance of rain 90%. The forecast for Raleigh, Fayette, and Nicholas counties, issued at 8:09 p.m. Rest of tonight, partly cloudy. Not as cool with lows in the upper 40s. Light and variable winds. Saturday, partly sunny. A slight chance of showers and thunderstorms in the afternoon. Highs in the upper 60s. Southwest winds around 10 miles an hour with gusts up to 25 miles an hour. Chance of rain 20%. Saturday night, mostly clear. Lows around 50. Southwest winds around 10 miles an hour with gusts up to 20 miles an hour until midnight, becoming light and variable. Sunday, mostly sunny. A chance of showers in the afternoon. Highs in the mid-70s. Southwest winds around 10 miles an hour. Chance of rain 40%. Sunday night, mostly cloudy. A chance of showers until midnight, then showers after midnight. Lows in the upper 40s. Light and variable winds. Chance of rain 90%. The extended forecast for the WXJ84 listening area, Monday and Monday night, partly cloudy. Rain showers. Highs in the lower 60s. Lows in the mid-30s. Chance of rain 90%. Tuesday and Tuesday night, partly cloudy. A 50% chance of rain showers. Highs in the mid-60s. Lows in the upper 40s. Wednesday and Wednesday night, showers likely and a chance of thunderstorms. Highs around 70. Lows in the mid-40s. Chance of rain 70%. Thursday and Thursday night, partly cloudy. Highs in the upper 60s. Lows in the upper 40s. Friday and Friday night, partly cloudy. Highs in the mid-70s. Lows in the lower 50s. The Charleston, West Virginia climate summary for this evening, as of 5 p.m., May 8, 2026. Today's high temperature was 70 degrees and the low 35 degrees. No precipitation fell today, which leaves the monthly total at 0.62 inches. This is 0.63 inches below normal. The total precipitation for the year still stands at 11.34 inches, which is 4.24 inches below normal. Sunset tonight is at 8:25 p.m. Sunrise tomorrow is at 6:21 a.m. Here is the forecast for locations around our region. In Pittsburgh, showers and a slight chance of showers for Saturday with highs in the lower 70s. And on Sunday, a chance of showers with highs in the upper 60s. In New York City, showers for Saturday with highs in the lower 60s. And on Sunday, partly sunny with highs in the lower 70s. In Washington, D.C., mostly cloudy then a chance of thunderstorms for Saturday with highs in the mid-70s. And on Sunday, sunny with highs in the lower 80s. In Columbus, a chance of showers then sunny for Saturday with highs in the mid-70s. And on Sunday, a chance of showers with highs in the upper 60s. In Cleveland, mostly cloudy then thunderstorms for Saturday with highs in the mid-70s. And on Sunday, a chance of showers then mostly sunny with highs in the lower 60s. In Nashville, sunny for Saturday with highs in the lower 80s. And on Sunday, patchy fog, then a chance of thunderstorms with highs in the mid-80s. In Charlotte, partly sunny for Saturday with highs in the upper 70s. And on Sunday, mostly sunny with highs in the lower 80s. In Virginia Beach, mostly sunny then a chance of showers for Saturday with highs in the mid-70s. And on Sunday, mostly sunny with highs in the lower 80s. In Myrtle Beach, showers likely for Saturday with highs in the lower 70s. And on Sunday, a chance of showers with highs in the mid-70s. In Orlando, mostly sunny then a slight chance of thunderstorms for Saturday with highs in the mid-90s. And on Sunday, mostly sunny then a chance of thunderstorms with highs in the mid-90s. 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
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The current time is 8:32 p.m. Eastern Daylight Time. These are the regional weather observations at 8 p.m. In Charleston, under partly cloudy skies, the temperature was 66 degrees, the dew point 35, and the relative humidity 31%. The wind was south at 8 miles an hour. Barometric pressure 29.86 inches and steady. Huntington reports partly cloudy, and 68 degrees, at Logan, clear, and 63, at Pineville, clear, and 60, at Bentley, clear, and 62 degrees, at Lewisburg, clear, 63, at Parkersburg, cloudy, 65, at Sutton, partly cloudy, 64, at Clarksburg, cloudy, 62 degrees, at Buckhannon, mostly cloudy, 63 degrees, at Elkins, cloudy, 63 degrees, in Morgantown, cloudy, and 63, Martinsburg reports cloudy, and 67, and in Pittsburgh, cloudy, 54. Here is the latest weather synopsis for the Middle Ohio Valley and Central Appalachians, issued at 2:09 p.m. Eastern Daylight Time. Warming into the weekend. Dry for Mother's Day. Expect increasing clouds today with a few light rain showers possible this afternoon, mainly across northern West Virginia. More scattered light rain showers are expected on Saturday area-wide. Sunday looks mostly dry and pleasant for Mother's Day, but another cold front will bring rain showers Sunday night into Monday. Behind that front, unseasonably cold air will move in, bringing another risk for frost Monday night into Tuesday morning. The forecast for the Greater Charleston area, issued at 8:09 p.m. West of tonight, mostly cloudy. Not as cool with lows around 50. Light and variable winds. Saturday, mostly cloudy in the morning, then becoming mostly sunny. Highs in the mid-70s. Southwest winds around 10 miles an hour, becoming west in the afternoon. Saturday night, mostly clear. Lows in the lower 50s. Southwest winds around 10 miles an hour with gusts up to 20 miles an hour until midnight, becoming light and variable. Sunday, mostly sunny. A chance of showers and thunderstorms in the afternoon. Highs around 80. Light and variable winds. Chance of rain 40%. Sunday night, showers likely with a chance of thunderstorms until midnight, then showers after midnight. Lows in the upper 40s. Light and variable winds. Chance of rain 90%. The forecast for Raleigh, Fayette, and Nicholas counties, issued at 8:09 p.m. West of tonight, partly cloudy. Not as cool with lows in the upper 40s. Light and variable winds. Saturday, partly sunny. A slight chance of showers and thunderstorms in the afternoon. Highs in the upper 60s. Southwest winds around 10 miles an hour with gusts up to 25 miles an hour. Chance of rain 20%. Saturday night, mostly clear. Lows around 50. Southwest winds around 10 miles an hour with gusts up to 20 miles an hour until midnight, becoming light and variable. Sunday, mostly sunny. A chance of showers in the afternoon. Highs in the mid-70s. Southwest winds around 10 miles an hour. Chance of rain 40%. Sunday night, mostly cloudy. A chance of showers until midnight, then showers after midnight. Lows in the upper 40s. Light and variable winds. Chance of rain 90%. The extended forecast for the WXJ84 listening area, Monday and Monday night, partly cloudy. Rain showers. Highs in the lower 60s. Lows in the mid-30s. Chance of rain 90%. Tuesday and Tuesday night, partly cloudy. A 50% chance of rain showers. Highs in the mid-60s. Lows in the upper 40s. Wednesday and Wednesday night, showers likely and a chance of thunderstorms. Highs around 70. Lows in the mid-40s. Chance of rain 70%. Thursday and Thursday night, partly cloudy. Highs in the upper 60s. Lows in the upper 40s. Friday and Friday night, partly cloudy. Highs in the mid-70s. Lows in the lower 50s. The Charleston, West Virginia climate summary for this evening, as of 5 p.m., May 8, 2026. Today's high temperature was 70 degrees and the low 35 degrees.
no precipitation fell today, which leaves the monthly total at 0.62 inches. This is 0.63 inches below normal. The total precipitation for the year still stands at 11.34 inches, which is 4.24 inches below normal. Sunset tonight is at 8:25 p.m. Sunrise tomorrow is at 6:21 a.m. Here is the forecast for locations around our region. In Pittsburgh, showers and a slight chance of showers for Saturday with highs in the lower 70s. And on Sunday, a chance of showers with highs in the upper 60s. In New York City, showers for Saturday with highs in the lower 60s. And on Sunday, partly sunny with highs in the lower 70s. In Washington, D.C., mostly cloudy then a chance of thunderstorms for Saturday with highs in the mid-70s. And on Sunday, sunny with highs in the lower 80s. In Columbus, a chance of showers then sunny for Saturday with highs in the mid-70s. And on Sunday, a chance of showers with highs in the upper 60s. In Cleveland, mostly cloudy then thunderstorms for Saturday with highs in the mid-70s. And on Sunday, a chance of showers then mostly sunny with highs in the lower 60s. In Nashville, sunny for Saturday with highs in the lower 80s. And on Sunday, patchy fog, then a chance of thunderstorms with highs in the mid-80s. In Charlotte, partly sunny for Saturday with highs in the upper 70s. And on Sunday, mostly sunny with highs in the lower 80s. In Virginia Beach, mostly sunny then a chance of showers for Saturday with highs in the mid-70s. And on Sunday, mostly sunny with highs in the lower 80s. In Myrtle Beach, showers likely for Saturday with highs in the lower 70s. And on Sunday, a chance of showers with highs in the mid-70s. In Orlando, mostly sunny then a slight chance of thunderstorms for Saturday with highs in the mid-90s. And on Sunday, mostly sunny then a chance of thunderstorms with highs in the mid-90s. 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Originating from the National Weather Service office in Charleston, West Virginia. The current time is 8:39 p.m. Eastern Daylight Time. These are the regional weather observations at 8 p.m. In Charleston, under partly cloudy skies. The temperature was 66 degrees, the dew point 35, and the relative humidity 31%. The wind was south at 8 miles an hour. Barometric pressure 29.86 inches and steady. Huntington reports partly cloudy, and 68 degrees, at Logan, clear, and 63, at Pineville, clear, and 60, at Beckley, clear, and 62 degrees, at Lewisburg, clear, 63, at Parkersburg, cloudy, 65, at Sutton, partly cloudy, 64, at Clarksburg, cloudy, 62 degrees, at Buchanan, mostly cloudy, 63 degrees, at Elkins, cloudy, 63 degrees, in Morgantown, cloudy, and 63, Martinsburg reports cloudy, and 67, and in Pittsburgh, cloudy, 54. Here is the latest weather synopsis for the Middle Ohio Valley and Central Appalachians, issued at 2:09 p.m. Eastern Daylight Time. Warming into the weekend. Dry for Mother's Day. Expect increasing clouds today with a few light rain showers possible this afternoon, mainly across northern West Virginia. More scattered light rain showers are expected on Saturday area-wide. Sunday looks mostly dry and pleasant for Mother's Day, but another cold front will bring rain showers Sunday night into Monday. Behind that front, unseasonably cold air will move in, bringing another risk for frost Monday night into Tuesday morning. 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During potentially dangerous weather situations, specially built receivers can be automatically activated to warn of an impending hazard. 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The forecast for the Greater Charleston area, issued at 8:09 p.m. West of tonight, mostly cloudy. Not as cool with lows around 50. Light and variable winds. Saturday, mostly cloudy in the morning, then becoming mostly sunny. Highs in the mid-70s. Southwest winds around 10 miles an hour, becoming west in the afternoon.
Saturday night, mostly clear. Lows in the lower 50s. Southwest winds around 10 miles an hour with gusts up to 20 miles an hour until midnight, becoming light and variable. Sunday, mostly sunny. A chance of showers and thunderstorms in the afternoon. Highs around 80. Light and variable winds. Chance of rain 40%. Sunday night, showers likely with a chance of thunderstorms until midnight, then showers after midnight. Lows in the upper 40s. Light and variable winds. Chance of rain 90%. The forecast for Raleigh, Fayette, and Nicholas counties, issued at 8:09 p.m. Rest of tonight, partly cloudy. Not as cool with lows in the upper 40s. Light and variable winds. Saturday, partly sunny. A slight chance of showers and thunderstorms in the afternoon. Highs in the upper 60s. Southwest winds around 10 miles an hour with gusts up to 25 miles an hour. Chance of rain 20%. Saturday night, mostly clear. Lows around 50. Southwest winds around 10 miles an hour with gusts up to 20 miles an hour until midnight, becoming light and variable. Sunday, mostly sunny. A chance of showers in the afternoon. Highs in the mid-70s. Southwest winds around 10 miles an hour. Chance of rain 40%. Sunday night, mostly cloudy. A chance of showers until midnight, then showers after midnight. Lows in the upper 40s. Light and variable winds. Chance of rain 90%. The extended forecast for the WXJ 84 listening area, Monday and Monday night, partly cloudy. Rain showers. Highs in the lower 60s. Lows in the mid-30s. Chance of rain 90%. Tuesday and Tuesday night, partly cloudy. A 50% chance of rain showers. Highs in the mid-60s. Lows in the upper 40s. Wednesday and Wednesday night, showers likely and a chance of thunderstorms. Highs around 70. Lows in the mid-40s. Chance of rain 70%. Thursday and Thursday night, partly cloudy. Highs in the upper 60s. Lows in the upper 40s. Friday and Friday night, partly cloudy. Highs in the mid-70s. Lows in the lower 50s. The Charleston, West Virginia climate summary for this evening, as of 5 p.m., May 8, 2026. Today's high temperature was 70 degrees and the low 35 degrees. No precipitation fell today, which leaves the monthly total at 0.62 inches. This is 0.63 inches below normal. The total precipitation for the year still stands at 11.34 inches, which is 4.24 inches below normal. Sunset tonight is at 8:25 p.m. Sunrise tomorrow is at 6:21 a.m. Here is the forecast for locations around our region. In Pittsburgh, showers and a slight chance of showers for Saturday with highs in the lower 70s. And on Sunday, a chance of showers with highs in the upper 60s. In New York City, showers for Saturday with highs in the lower 60s. And on Sunday, partly sunny with highs in the lower 70s. In Washington, D.C., mostly cloudy then a chance of thunderstorms for Saturday with highs in the mid-70s. And on Sunday, sunny with highs in the lower 80s. In Columbus, a chance of showers then sunny for Saturday with highs in the mid-70s. And on Sunday, a chance of showers with highs in the upper 60s. In Cleveland, mostly cloudy then thunderstorms for Saturday with highs in the mid-70s. And on Sunday, a chance of showers then mostly sunny with highs in the lower 60s. In Nashville, sunny for Saturday with highs in the lower 80s. And on Sunday, patchy fog, then a chance of thunderstorms with highs in the mid-80s. In Charlotte, partly sunny for Saturday with highs in the upper 70s. And on Sunday, mostly sunny with highs in the lower 80s. In Virginia Beach, mostly sunny then a chance of showers for Saturday with highs in the mid-70s. And on Sunday, mostly sunny with highs in the lower 80s. In Myrtle Beach, showers likely for Saturday with highs in the lower 70s. And on Sunday, a chance of showers with highs in the mid-70s. In Orlando, mostly sunny then a slight chance of thunderstorms for Saturday with highs in the mid-90s. And on Sunday, mostly sunny then a chance of thunderstorms with highs in the mid-90s.
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The current time is 8:47 p.m. Eastern Daylight Time. These are the regional weather observations at 8 p.m. In Charleston, under partly cloudy skies, the temperature was 66 degrees, the dew point 35, and the relative humidity 31%. The wind was south at 8 miles an hour. Barometric pressure 29.86 inches and steady. Huntington reports partly cloudy, and 68 degrees, at Logan, clear, and 63, at Pineville, clear, and 60, at Beckley, clear, and 62 degrees, at Lewisburg, clear, 63, at Parkersburg, cloudy, 65, at Sutton, partly cloudy, 64, at Clarksburg, cloudy, 62 degrees, at Buckhannon, mostly cloudy, 63 degrees, at Elkins, cloudy, 63 degrees, in Morgantown, cloudy, and 63, Martinsburg reports cloudy, and 67, and in Pittsburgh, cloudy, 54. Here is the latest weather synopsis for the Middle Ohio Valley and Central Appalachians, issued at 2:09 p.m. Eastern Daylight Time. Warming into the weekend. Dry for Mother's Day. Expect increasing clouds today with a few light rain showers possible this afternoon, mainly across northern West Virginia. More scattered light rain showers are expected on Saturday area-wide. Sunday looks mostly dry and pleasant for Mother's Day, but another cold front will bring rain showers Sunday night into Monday. Behind that front, unseasonably cold air will move in, bringing another risk for frost Monday night into Tuesday morning. The forecast for the Greater Charleston area, issued at 8:09 p.m. Rest of tonight, mostly cloudy. Not as cool with lows around 50. Light and variable winds. Saturday, mostly cloudy in the morning, then becoming mostly sunny. Highs in the mid-70s. Southwest winds around 10 miles an hour, becoming west in the afternoon. Saturday night, mostly clear. Lows in the lower 50s. Southwest winds around 10 miles an hour with gusts up to 20 miles an hour until midnight, becoming light and variable. Sunday, mostly sunny. A chance of showers and thunderstorms in the afternoon. Highs around 80. Light and variable winds. Chance of rain 40%. Sunday night, showers likely with a chance of thunderstorms until midnight, then showers after midnight. Lows in the upper 40s. Light and variable winds. Chance of rain 90%. The forecast for Raleigh, Fayette, and Nicholas counties, issued at 8:09 p.m. Rest of tonight, partly cloudy. Not as cool with lows in the upper 40s. Light and variable winds. Saturday, partly sunny. A slight chance of showers and thunderstorms in the afternoon. Highs in the upper 60s. Southwest winds around 10 miles an hour with gusts up to 25 miles an hour. Chance of rain 20%. Saturday night, mostly clear. Lows around 50. Southwest winds around 10 miles an hour with gusts up to 20 miles an hour until midnight, becoming light and variable. Sunday, mostly sunny. A chance of showers in the afternoon. Highs in the mid-70s. Southwest winds around 10 miles an hour. Chance of rain 40%. Sunday night, mostly cloudy. A chance of showers until midnight, then showers after midnight. Lows in the upper 40s. Light and variable winds. Chance of rain 90%. The extended forecast for the WXJ84 listening area, Monday and Monday night, partly cloudy. Rain showers. Highs in the lower 60s. Lows in the mid-30s. Chance of rain 90%. Tuesday and Tuesday night, partly cloudy. A 50% chance of rain showers. Highs in the mid-60s. Lows in the upper 40s. Wednesday and Wednesday night, showers likely and a chance of thunderstorms. Highs around 70. Lows in the mid-40s. Chance of rain 70%. Thursday and Thursday night, partly cloudy. Highs in the upper 60s. Lows in the upper 40s. Friday and Friday night, partly cloudy. Highs in the mid-70s. Lows in the lower 50s.
The Charleston, West Virginia climate summary for this evening, as of 5 p.m., May 8, 2026. Today's high temperature was 70 degrees and the low 35 degrees. No precipitation fell today, which leaves the monthly total at 0.62 inches. This is 0.63 inches below normal. The total precipitation for the year still stands at 11.34 inches, which is 4.24 inches below normal. Sunset tonight is at 8:25 p.m. Sunrise tomorrow is at 6:21 a.m. Here is the forecast for locations around our region. In Pittsburgh, showers and a slight chance of showers for Saturday with highs in the lower 70s. And on Sunday, a chance of showers with highs in the upper 60s. In New York City, showers for Saturday with highs in the lower 60s. And on Sunday, partly sunny with highs in the lower 70s. In Washington, D.C., mostly cloudy then a chance of thunderstorms for Saturday with highs in the mid-70s. And on Sunday, sunny with highs in the lower 80s. In Columbus, a chance of showers then sunny for Saturday with highs in the mid-70s. And on Sunday, a chance of showers with highs in the upper 60s. In Cleveland, mostly cloudy then thunderstorms for Saturday with highs in the mid-70s. And on Sunday, a chance of showers then mostly sunny with highs in the lower 60s. In Nashville, sunny for Saturday with highs in the lower 80s. And on Sunday, patchy fog, then a chance of thunderstorms with highs in the mid-80s. In Charlotte, partly sunny for Saturday with highs in the upper 70s. And on Sunday, mostly sunny with highs in the lower 80s. In Virginia Beach, mostly sunny then a chance of showers for Saturday with highs in the mid-70s. And on Sunday, mostly sunny with highs in the lower 80s. In Myrtle Beach, showers likely for Saturday with highs in the lower 70s. And on Sunday, a chance of showers with highs in the mid-70s. In Orlando, mostly sunny then a slight chance of thunderstorms for Saturday with highs in the mid-90s. And on Sunday, mostly sunny then a chance of thunderstorms with highs in the mid-90s. 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Originating from the National Weather Service Office in Charleston, West Virginia. The current time is 8:55 p.m. Eastern Daylight Time. These are the regional weather observations at 8 p.m. In Charleston, under partly cloudy skies. The temperature was 66 degrees, the dew point 35, and the relative humidity 31%. The wind was south at 8 miles an hour. Barometric pressure 29.86 inches and steady. Huntington reports partly cloudy, and 68 degrees, at Logan, clear, and 63, at Pineville, clear, and 60, at Beckley, clear, and 62 degrees, at Lewisburg, clear, 63, at Parkersburg, cloudy, 65, at Sutton, partly cloudy, 64, at Clarksburg, cloudy, 62 degrees, at Buchanan, mostly cloudy, 63 degrees, at Elkins, cloudy, 63 degrees, in Morgantown, cloudy, and 63, Martinsburg reports cloudy, and 67, and in Pittsburgh, cloudy, 54. Here is the latest weather synopsis for the Middle Ohio Valley and Central Appalachians, issued at 2:09 p.m. Eastern Daylight Time. Warming into the weekend. Dry for Mother's Day. Expect increasing clouds today with a few light rain showers possible this afternoon, mainly across northern West Virginia. More scattered light rain showers are expected on Saturday area-wide. Sunday looks mostly dry and pleasant for Mother's Day, but another cold front will bring rain showers Sunday night into Monday. Behind that front, unseasonably cold air will move in, bringing another risk for frost Monday night into Tuesday morning. The forecast for the Greater Charleston area, issued at 8:09 p.m. West of tonight, mostly cloudy. Not as cool with lows around 50. Light and variable winds. Saturday, mostly cloudy in the morning, then becoming mostly sunny. Highs in the mid-70s. Southwest winds around 10 miles an hour, becoming west in the afternoon. Saturday night, mostly clear. Lows in the lower 50s. Southwest winds around 10 miles an hour with gusts up to 20 miles an hour until midnight, becoming light and variable. Sunday, mostly sunny. A chance of showers and thunderstorms in the afternoon. Highs around 80.
light and variable winds. Chance of rain 40%. Sunday night, showers likely with a chance of thunderstorms until midnight, then showers after midnight. Lows in the upper 40s. Light and variable winds. Chance of rain 90%. The forecast for Raleigh, Fayette, and Nicholas counties, issued at 8:09 p.m. West of tonight, partly cloudy. Not as cool with lows in the upper 40s. Light and variable winds. Saturday, partly sunny. A slight chance of showers and thunderstorms in the afternoon. Highs in the upper 60s. Southwest winds around 10 miles an hour with gusts up to 25 miles an hour. Chance of rain 20%. Saturday night, mostly clear. Lows around 50. Southwest winds around 10 miles an hour with gusts up to 20 miles an hour until midnight, becoming light and variable. Sunday, mostly sunny. A chance of showers in the afternoon. Highs in the mid-70s. Southwest winds around 10 miles an hour. Chance of rain 40%. Sunday night, mostly cloudy. A chance of showers until midnight, then showers after midnight. Lows in the upper 40s. Light and variable winds. Chance of rain 90%. The extended forecast for the WXJ84 listening area, Monday and Monday night, partly cloudy. Rain showers. Highs in the lower 60s. Lows in the mid-30s. Chance of rain 90%. Tuesday and Tuesday night, partly cloudy. A 50% chance of rain showers. Highs in the mid-60s. Lows in the upper 40s. Wednesday and Wednesday night, showers likely and a chance of thunderstorms. Highs around 70. Lows in the mid-40s. Chance of rain 70%. Thursday and Thursday night, partly cloudy. Highs in the upper 60s. Lows in the upper 40s. Friday and Friday night, partly cloudy. Highs in the mid-70s. Lows in the lower 50s. The Charleston, West Virginia climate summary for this evening, as of 5 p.m., May 8, 2026. Today's high temperature was 70 degrees and the low 35 degrees. No precipitation fell today, which leaves the monthly total at 0.62 inches. This is 0.63 inches below normal. The total precipitation for the year still stands at 11.34 inches, which is 4.24 inches below normal. Sunset tonight is at 8:25 p.m. Sunrise tomorrow is at 6:21 a.m. Here is the forecast for locations around our region. In Pittsburgh, showers and a slight chance of showers for Saturday with highs in the lower 70s. And on Sunday, a chance of showers with highs in the upper 60s. In New York City, showers for Saturday with highs in the lower 60s. And on Sunday, partly sunny with highs in the lower 70s. In Washington, D.C., mostly cloudy then a chance of thunderstorms for Saturday with highs in the mid-70s. And on Sunday, sunny with highs in the lower 80s. In Columbus, a chance of showers then sunny for Saturday with highs in the mid-70s. And on Sunday, a chance of showers with highs in the upper 60s. In Cleveland, mostly cloudy then thunderstorms for Saturday with highs in the mid-70s. And on Sunday, a chance of showers then mostly sunny with highs in the lower 60s. In Nashville, sunny for Saturday with highs in the lower 80s. And on Sunday, patchy fog, then a chance of thunderstorms with highs in the mid-80s. In Charlotte, partly sunny for Saturday with highs in the upper 70s. And on Sunday, mostly sunny with highs in the lower 80s. In Virginia Beach, mostly sunny then a chance of showers for Saturday with highs in the mid-70s. And on Sunday, mostly sunny with highs in the lower 80s. In Myrtle Beach, showers likely for Saturday with highs in the lower 70s. And on Sunday, a chance of showers with highs in the mid-70s. In Orlando, mostly sunny then a slight chance of thunderstorms for Saturday with highs in the mid-90s. And on Sunday, mostly sunny then a chance of thunderstorms with highs in the mid-90s. 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Originating from the National Weather Service Office in Charleston, West Virginia. The current time is 9:02 p.m. Eastern Daylight Time. These are the regional weather observations at 8 p.m.
in Charleston, under partly cloudy skies. The temperature was 66 degrees, the dew point 35, and the relative humidity 31%. The wind was south at 8 miles an hour. Barometric pressure

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Warming into the weekend. Dry for Mother's Day. Expect increasing clouds today with a few light rain showers possible this afternoon, mainly across northern West Virginia. More scattered light rain showers are expected on Saturday area-wide. Sunday looks mostly dry and pleasant for Mother's Day, but another cold front will bring rain showers Sunday night into Monday. Behind that front, unseasonably cold air will move in, bringing another risk for frost Monday night into Tuesday morning. The forecast for the Greater Charleston area, issued at 8:09 p.m. West of tonight, mostly cloudy. Not as cool with lows around 50. Light and variable winds. Saturday, mostly cloudy in the morning, then becoming mostly sunny. Highs in the mid-70s. Southwest winds around 10 miles an hour, becoming west in the afternoon. Saturday night, mostly clear. Lows in the lower 50s. Southwest winds around 10 miles an hour with gusts up to 20 miles an hour until midnight, becoming light and variable. Sunday, mostly sunny. A chance of showers and thunderstorms in the afternoon. Highs around 80. Light and variable winds. Chance of rain 40%. Sunday night, showers likely with a chance of thunderstorms until midnight, then showers after midnight. Lows in the upper 40s. Light and variable winds. Chance of rain 90%. The forecast for Raleigh, Fayette, and Nicholas counties, issued at 8:09 p.m. West of tonight, partly cloudy. Not as cool with lows in the upper 40s. Light and variable winds. Saturday, partly sunny. A slight chance of showers and thunderstorms in the afternoon. Highs in the upper 60s. Southwest winds around 10 miles an hour with gusts up to 25 miles an hour. Chance of rain 20%. Saturday night, mostly clear. Lows around 50. Southwest winds around 10 miles an hour with gusts up to 20 miles an hour until midnight, becoming light and variable. Sunday, mostly sunny. A chance of showers in the afternoon. Highs in the mid-70s. Southwest winds around 10 miles an hour. Chance of rain 40%. Sunday night, mostly cloudy. A chance of showers until midnight, then showers after midnight. Lows in the upper 40s. Light and variable winds. Chance of rain 90%. The extended forecast for the WXJ 84 listening area, Monday and Monday night, partly cloudy. Rain showers. Highs in the lower 60s. Lows in the mid-30s. Chance of rain 90%. Tuesday and Tuesday night, partly cloudy. A 50% chance of rain showers. Highs in the mid-60s. Lows in the upper 40s. Wednesday and Wednesday night, showers likely and a chance of thunderstorms. Highs around 70. Lows in the mid-40s. Chance of rain 70%. Thursday and Thursday night, partly cloudy. Highs in the upper 60s. Lows in the upper 40s. Friday and Friday night, partly cloudy. Highs in the mid-70s. Lows in the lower 50s. Here is the forecast for locations around our region. In Pittsburgh, showers and a slight chance of showers for Saturday with highs in the lower 70s. And on Sunday, a chance of showers with highs in the upper 60s. In New York City, showers for Saturday with highs in the lower 60s. And on Sunday, partly sunny with highs in the lower 70s. In Washington, D.C., mostly cloudy then a chance of thunderstorms for Saturday with highs in the mid-70s. And on Sunday, sunny with highs in the lower 80s. In Columbus, a chance of showers then sunny for Saturday with highs in the mid-70s. And on Sunday, a chance of showers with highs in the upper 60s. In Cleveland, mostly cloudy then thunderstorms for Saturday with highs in the mid-70s. And on Sunday, a chance of showers then mostly sunny with highs in the lower 60s. In Nashville, sunny for Saturday with highs in the lower 80s. And on Sunday, patchy fog, then a chance of thunderstorms with highs in the mid-80s. In Charlotte, partly sunny for Saturday with highs in the upper 70s. And on Sunday, mostly sunny with highs in the lower 80s. In Virginia Beach, mostly sunny then a chance of showers for Saturday with highs in the mid-70s. And on Sunday, mostly sunny with

highs in the lower 80s. In Myrtle Beach, showers likely for Saturday with highs in the lower 70s. And on Sunday, a chance of showers with highs in the mid-70s. In Orlando, mostly sunny then a slight chance of thunderstorms for Saturday with highs in the mid-90s. And on Sunday, mostly sunny then a chance of thunderstorms with highs in the mid-90s. 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Originating from the National Weather Service Office in Charleston, West Virginia. The current time is 9:09 p.m. Eastern Daylight Time. These are the regional weather observations at 8 p.m. In Charleston, under partly cloudy skies. The temperature was 66 degrees, the dew point 35, and the relative humidity 31%. The wind was south at 8 miles an hour. Barometric pressure 29.86 inches and steady. Huntington reports partly cloudy, and 68 degrees, at Logan, clear, and 63, at Pineville, clear, and 60, at Beckley, clear, and 62 degrees, at Lewisburg, clear, 63, at Parkersburg, cloudy, 65, at Sutton, partly cloudy, 64, at Clarksburg, cloudy, 62 degrees, at Buckhannon, mostly cloudy, 63 degrees, at Elkins, cloudy, 63 degrees, in Morgantown, cloudy, and 63, Martinsburg reports cloudy, and 67, and in Pittsburgh, cloudy, 54. Here is the latest weather synopsis for the Middle Ohio Valley and Central Appalachians, issued at 2:09 p.m. Eastern Daylight Time. Warming into the weekend. Dry for Mother's Day. Expect increasing clouds today with a few light rain showers possible this afternoon, mainly across northern West Virginia. More scattered light rain showers are expected on Saturday area-wide. Sunday looks mostly dry and pleasant for Mother's Day, but another cold front will bring rain showers Sunday night into Monday. Behind that front, unseasonably cold air will move in, bringing another risk for frost Monday night into Tuesday morning. The forecast for the Greater Charleston area, issued at 8:09 p.m. West of tonight, mostly cloudy. Not as cool with lows around 50. Light and variable winds. Saturday, mostly cloudy in the morning, then becoming mostly sunny. Highs in the mid-70s. Southwest winds around 10 miles an hour, becoming west in the afternoon. Saturday night, mostly clear. Lows in the lower 50s. Southwest winds around 10 miles an hour with gusts up to 20 miles an hour until midnight, becoming light and variable. Sunday, mostly sunny. A chance of showers and thunderstorms in the afternoon. Highs around 80. Light and variable winds. Chance of rain 40%. Sunday night, showers likely with a chance of thunderstorms until midnight, then showers after midnight. Lows in the upper 40s. Light and variable winds. Chance of rain 90%. The forecast for Raleigh, Fayette, and Nicholas counties, issued at 8:09 p.m. West of tonight, partly cloudy. Not as cool with lows in the upper 40s. Light and variable winds. Saturday, partly sunny. A slight chance of showers and thunderstorms in the afternoon. Highs in the upper 60s. Southwest winds around 10 miles an hour with gusts up to 25 miles an hour. Chance of rain 20%. Saturday night, mostly clear. Lows around 50. Southwest winds around 10 miles an hour with gusts up to 20 miles an hour until midnight, becoming light and variable. Sunday, mostly sunny. A chance of showers in the afternoon. Highs in the mid-70s. Southwest winds around 10 miles an hour. Chance of rain 40%. Sunday night, mostly cloudy. A chance of showers until midnight, then showers after midnight. Lows in the upper 40s. Light and variable winds. Chance of rain 90%. The extended forecast for the WXJ84 listening area, Monday and Monday night, partly cloudy. Rain showers. Highs in the lower 60s. Lows in the mid-30s. Chance of rain 90%. Tuesday and Tuesday night, partly cloudy. A 50% chance of rain showers. Highs in the mid-60s. Lows in the upper 40s. Wednesday and Wednesday night,
showers likely and a chance of thunderstorms. Highs around 70. Lows in the mid-40s. Chance of rain 70%. Thursday and Thursday night, partly cloudy. Highs in the upper 60s. Lows in the upper 40s. Friday and Friday night, partly cloudy. Highs in the mid-70s. Lows in the lower 50s. Here is the forecast for locations around our region. In Pittsburgh, showers and a slight chance of showers for Saturday with highs in the lower 70s. And on Sunday, a chance of showers with highs in the upper 60s. In New York City, showers for Saturday with highs in the lower 60s. And on Sunday, partly sunny with highs in the lower 70s. In Washington, D.C., mostly cloudy then a chance of thunderstorms for Saturday with highs in the mid-70s. And on Sunday, sunny with highs in the lower 80s. In Columbus, a chance of showers then sunny for Saturday with highs in the mid-70s. And on Sunday, a chance of showers with highs in the upper 60s. In Cleveland, mostly cloudy then thunderstorms for Saturday with highs in the mid-70s. And on Sunday, a chance of showers then mostly sunny with highs in the lower 60s. In Nashville, sunny for Saturday with highs in the lower 80s. And on Sunday, patchy fog, then a chance of thunderstorms with highs in the mid-80s. In Charlotte, partly sunny for Saturday with highs in the upper 70s. And on Sunday, mostly sunny with highs in the lower 80s. In Virginia Beach, mostly sunny then a chance of showers for Saturday with highs in the mid-70s. And on Sunday, mostly sunny with highs in the lower 80s. In Myrtle Beach, showers likely for Saturday with highs in the lower 70s. And on Sunday, a chance of showers with highs in the mid-70s. In Orlando, mostly sunny then a slight chance of thunderstorms for Saturday with highs in the mid-90s. And on Sunday, mostly sunny then a chance of thunderstorms with highs in the mid-90s. 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Originating from the National Weather Service Office in Charleston, West Virginia. The current time is 9:15 p.m. Eastern Daylight Time. These are the regional weather observations at 9 p.m. In Charleston, under mostly cloudy skies, the temperature was 63 degrees, the dew point 39, and the relative humidity 41%. The wind was calm. Barometric pressure 29.86 inches and steady. Huntington reports cloudy, and 67 degrees, at Logan, clear, and 61, at Pineville, clear, and 55, at Beckley, clear, and 55 degrees, at Lewisburg, clear, 55, at Parkersburg, cloudy, 64, at Sutton, mostly cloudy, 57, at Clarksburg, cloudy, 61 degrees, at Buchanan, partly cloudy, 59 degrees, at Elkins, partly cloudy, 54 degrees, in Morgantown, cloudy, and 61, Martinsburg reports partly cloudy, and 63, and in Pittsburgh, light rain, 53. Here is the latest weather synopsis for the Middle Ohio Valley and Central Appalachians, issued at 2:09 p.m. Eastern Daylight Time. Warming into the weekend. Dry for Mother's Day. Expect increasing clouds today with a few light rain showers possible this afternoon, mainly across northern West Virginia. More scattered light rain showers are expected on Saturday area-wide. Sunday looks mostly dry and pleasant for Mother's Day, but another cold front will bring rain showers Sunday night into Monday. Behind that front, unseasonably cold air will move in, bringing another risk for frost Monday night into Tuesday morning. The forecast for the Greater Charleston area, issued at 8:09 p.m. Rest of tonight, mostly cloudy. Not as cool with lows around 50. Light and variable winds. Saturday, mostly cloudy in the morning, then becoming mostly sunny. Highs in the mid-70s. Southwest winds around 10 miles an hour, becoming west in the afternoon. Saturday night, mostly clear. Lows in the lower 50s. Southwest winds around 10 miles an hour with gusts up to 20 miles an hour until midnight, becoming light and variable. Sunday, mostly sunny. A chance of showers and thunderstorms in the afternoon. Highs around 80. Light and variable winds. Chance of rain 40%.
Sunday night, showers likely with a chance of thunderstorms until midnight, then showers after midnight. Lows in the upper 40s. Light and variable winds. Chance of rain 90%. The forecast for Raleigh, Fayette, and Nicholas counties, issued at 8:09 p.m. Rest of tonight, partly cloudy. Not as cool with lows in the upper 40s. Light and variable winds. Saturday, partly sunny. A slight chance of showers and thunderstorms in the afternoon. Highs in the upper 60s. Southwest winds around 10 miles an hour with gusts up to 25 miles an hour. Chance of rain 20%. Saturday night, mostly clear. Lows around 50. Southwest winds around 10 miles an hour with gusts up to 20 miles an hour until midnight, becoming light and variable. Sunday, mostly sunny. A chance of showers in the afternoon. Highs in the mid-70s. Southwest winds around 10 miles an hour. Chance of rain 40%. Sunday night, mostly cloudy. A chance of showers until midnight, then showers after midnight. Lows in the upper 40s. Light and variable winds. Chance of rain 90%. The extended forecast for the WXJ84 listening area, Monday and Monday night, partly cloudy. Rain showers. Highs in the lower 60s. Lows in the mid-30s. Chance of rain 90%. Tuesday and Tuesday night, partly cloudy. A 50% chance of rain showers. Highs in the mid-60s. Lows in the upper 40s. Wednesday and Wednesday night, showers likely and a chance of thunderstorms. Highs around 70. Lows in the mid-40s. Chance of rain 70%. Thursday and Thursday night, partly cloudy. Highs in the upper 60s. Lows in the upper 40s. Friday and Friday night, partly cloudy. Highs in the mid-70s. Lows in the lower 50s. Here is the forecast for locations around our region. In Pittsburgh, showers and a slight chance of showers for Saturday with highs in the lower 70s. And on Sunday, a chance of showers with highs in the upper 60s. In New York City, showers for Saturday with highs in the lower 60s. And on Sunday, partly sunny with highs in the lower 70s. In Washington, D.C., mostly cloudy then a chance of thunderstorms for Saturday with highs in the mid-70s. And on Sunday, sunny with highs in the lower 80s. In Columbus, a chance of showers then sunny for Saturday with highs in the mid-70s. And on Sunday, a chance of showers with highs in the upper 60s. In Cleveland, mostly cloudy then thunderstorms for Saturday with highs in the mid-70s. And on Sunday, a chance of showers then mostly sunny with highs in the lower 60s. In Nashville, sunny for Saturday with highs in the lower 80s. And on Sunday, patchy fog, then a chance of thunderstorms with highs in the mid-80s. In Charlotte, partly sunny for Saturday with highs in the upper 70s. And on Sunday, mostly sunny with highs in the lower 80s. In Virginia Beach, mostly sunny then a chance of showers for Saturday with highs in the mid-70s. And on Sunday, mostly sunny with highs in the lower 80s. In Myrtle Beach, showers likely for Saturday with highs in the lower 70s. And on Sunday, a chance of showers with highs in the mid-70s. In Orlando, mostly sunny then a slight chance of thunderstorms for Saturday with highs in the mid-90s. And on Sunday, mostly sunny then a chance of thunderstorms with highs in the mid-90s. 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Originating from the National Weather Service Office in Charleston, West Virginia. The current time is 9:22 p.m. Eastern Daylight Time. These are the regional weather observations at 9 p.m. In Charleston, under mostly cloudy skies. The temperature was 63 degrees, the dew point 39, and the relative humidity 41%. The wind was calm. Barometric pressure 29.86 inches and steady. Huntington reports cloudy, and 67 degrees, at Logan, clear, and 61, at Pineville, clear, and 55, at Beckley, clear, and 55 degrees, at Lewisburg, clear, 55, at Parkersburg, cloudy, 64, at Sutton, mostly cloudy, 57, at Clarksburg, cloudy,
61 degrees. At Buchanan, partly cloudy, 59 degrees. At Elkins, partly cloudy, 54 degrees. In Morgantown, cloudy, and 61. Martinsburg reports partly cloudy, and 63. And in Pittsburgh, light rain, 53. Here is the latest weather synopsis for the Middle Ohio Valley and Central Appalachians, issued at 2:09 p.m. Eastern Daylight Time. Warming into the weekend. Dry for Mother's Day. Expect increasing clouds today with a few light rain showers possible this afternoon, mainly across northern West Virginia. More scattered light rain showers are expected on Saturday area-wide. Sunday looks mostly dry and pleasant for Mother's Day, but another cold front will bring rain showers Sunday night into Monday. Behind that front, unseasonably cold air will move in, bringing another risk for frost Monday night into Tuesday morning. The forecast for the Greater Charleston area, issued at 8:09 p.m. West of tonight, mostly cloudy. Not as cool with lows around 50. Light and variable winds. Saturday, mostly cloudy in the morning, then becoming mostly sunny. Highs in the mid-70s. Southwest winds around 10 miles an hour, becoming west in the afternoon. Saturday night, mostly clear. Lows in the lower 50s. Southwest winds around 10 miles an hour with gusts up to 20 miles an hour until midnight, becoming light and variable. Sunday, mostly sunny. A chance of showers and thunderstorms in the afternoon. Highs around 80. Light and variable winds. Chance of rain 40%. Sunday night, showers likely with a chance of thunderstorms until midnight, then showers after midnight. Lows in the upper 40s. Light and variable winds. Chance of rain 90%. The forecast for Raleigh, Fayette, and Nicholas counties, issued at 8:09 p.m. West of tonight, partly cloudy. Not as cool with lows in the upper 40s. Light and variable winds. Saturday, partly sunny. A slight chance of showers and thunderstorms in the afternoon. Highs in the upper 60s. Southwest winds around 10 miles an hour with gusts up to 25 miles an hour. Chance of rain 20%. Saturday night, mostly clear. Lows around 50. Southwest winds around 10 miles an hour with gusts up to 20 miles an hour until midnight, becoming light and variable. Sunday, mostly sunny. A chance of showers in the afternoon. Highs in the mid-70s. Southwest winds around 10 miles an hour. Chance of rain 40%. Sunday night, mostly cloudy. A chance of showers until midnight, then showers after midnight. Lows in the upper 40s. Light and variable winds. Chance of rain 90%. The extended forecast for the WXJ84 listening area, Monday and Monday night, partly cloudy. Rain showers. Highs in the lower 60s. Lows in the mid-30s. Chance of rain 90%. Tuesday and Tuesday night, partly cloudy. A 50% chance of rain showers. Highs in the mid-60s. Lows in the upper 40s. Wednesday and Wednesday night, showers likely and a chance of thunderstorms. Highs around 70. Lows in the mid-40s. Chance of rain 70%. Thursday and Thursday night, partly cloudy. Highs in the upper 60s. Lows in the upper 40s. Friday and Friday night, partly cloudy. Highs in the mid-70s. Lows in the lower 50s. Here is the forecast for locations around our region. In Pittsburgh, showers and a slight chance of showers for Saturday with highs in the lower 70s. And on Sunday, a chance of showers with highs in the upper 60s. In New York City, showers for Saturday with highs in the lower 60s. And on Sunday, partly sunny with highs in the lower 70s. In Washington, D.C., mostly cloudy then a chance of thunderstorms for Saturday with highs in the mid-70s. And on Sunday, sunny with highs in the lower 80s. In Columbus, a chance of showers then sunny for Saturday with highs in the mid-70s. And on Sunday, a chance of showers with highs in the upper 60s. In Cleveland, mostly cloudy then thunderstorms for Saturday with highs in the mid-70s. And on Sunday, a chance of showers then mostly sunny with highs in the lower 60s. In Nashville, sunny for Saturday with highs in the lower 80s. And on Sunday,
patchy fog, then a chance of thunderstorms with highs in the mid-80s. In Charlotte, partly sunny for Saturday with highs in the upper 70s. And on Sunday, mostly sunny with highs in the lower 80s. In Virginia Beach, mostly sunny then a chance of showers for Saturday with highs in the mid-70s. And on Sunday, mostly sunny with highs in the lower 80s. In Myrtle Beach, showers likely for Saturday with highs in the lower 70s. And on Sunday, a chance of showers with highs in the mid-70s. In Orlando, mostly sunny then a slight chance of thunderstorms for Saturday with highs in the mid-90s. And on Sunday, mostly sunny then a chance of thunderstorms with highs in the mid-90s. 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The current time is 9:29 p.m. Eastern Daylight Time. These are the regional weather observations at 9 p.m. In Charleston, under mostly cloudy skies, the temperature was 63 degrees, the dew point 39, and the relative humidity 41%. The wind was calm. Barometric pressure 29.86 inches and steady. Huntington reports cloudy and 67 degrees, at Logan, clear, and 61, at Pineville, clear, and 55, at Beckley, clear, and 55 degrees, at Lewisburg, clear, 55, at Parkersburg, cloudy, 64, at Sutton, mostly cloudy, 57, at Clarksburg, cloudy, 61 degrees, at Buchanan, partly cloudy, 59 degrees, at Elkins, partly cloudy, 54 degrees, in Morgantown, cloudy, and 61, Martinsburg reports partly cloudy, and 63, and in Pittsburgh, light rain, 53. Here is the latest weather synopsis for the Middle Ohio Valley and Central Appalachians, issued at 2:09 p.m. Eastern Daylight Time. Warming into the weekend. Dry for Mother's Day. Expect increasing clouds today with a few light rain showers possible this afternoon, mainly across northern West Virginia. More scattered light rain showers are expected on Saturday area-wide. Sunday looks mostly dry and pleasant for Mother's Day, but another cold front will bring rain showers Sunday night into Monday. Behind that front, unseasonably cold air will move in, bringing another risk for frost Monday night into Tuesday morning. The forecast for the Greater Charleston area, issued at 8:09 p.m. Rest of tonight, mostly cloudy. Not as cool with lows around 50. Light and variable winds. Saturday, mostly cloudy in the morning, then becoming mostly sunny. Highs in the mid-70s. Southwest winds around 10 miles an hour, becoming west in the afternoon. Saturday night, mostly clear. Lows in the lower 50s. Southwest winds around 10 miles an hour with gusts up to 20 miles an hour until midnight, becoming light and variable. Sunday, mostly sunny. A chance of showers and thunderstorms in the afternoon. Highs around 80. Light and variable winds. Chance of rain 40%. Sunday night, showers likely with a chance of thunderstorms until midnight, then showers after midnight. Lows in the upper 40s. Light and variable winds. Chance of rain 90%. The forecast for Raleigh, Fayette, and Nicholas counties, issued at 8:09 p.m. Rest of tonight, partly cloudy. Not as cool with lows in the upper 40s. Light and variable winds. Saturday, partly sunny. A slight chance of showers and thunderstorms in the afternoon. Highs in the upper 60s. Southwest winds around 10 miles an hour with gusts up to 25 miles an hour. Chance of rain 20%. Saturday night, mostly clear. Lows around 50. Southwest winds around 10 miles an hour with gusts up to 20 miles an hour until midnight, becoming light and variable. Sunday, mostly sunny. A chance of showers in the afternoon. Highs in the mid-70s. Southwest winds around 10 miles an hour. Chance of rain 40%. Sunday night, mostly cloudy. A chance of showers until midnight, then showers after midnight. Lows in the upper 40s. Light and variable winds. Chance of rain 90%. The extended forecast for the WXJ84 listening area, Monday and Monday night, partly cloudy.
rain showers. Highs in the lower 60s. Lows in the mid-30s. Chance of rain 90%. Tuesday and Tuesday night, partly cloudy. A 50% chance of rain showers. Highs in the mid-60s. Lows in the upper 40s. Wednesday and Wednesday night, showers likely and a chance of thunderstorms. Highs around 70. Lows in the mid-40s. Chance of rain 70%. Thursday and Thursday night, partly cloudy. Highs in the upper 60s. Lows in the upper 40s. Friday and Friday night, partly cloudy. Highs in the mid-70s. Lows in the lower 50s. Here is the forecast for locations around our region. In Pittsburgh, showers and a slight chance of showers for Saturday with highs in the lower 70s. And on Sunday, a chance of showers with highs in the upper 60s. In New York City, showers for Saturday with highs in the lower 60s. And on Sunday, partly sunny with highs in the lower 70s. In Washington, D.C., mostly cloudy then a chance of thunderstorms for Saturday with highs in the mid-70s. And on Sunday, sunny with highs in the lower 80s. In Columbus, a chance of showers then sunny for Saturday with highs in the mid-70s. And on Sunday, a chance of showers with highs in the upper 60s. In Cleveland, mostly cloudy then thunderstorms for Saturday with highs in the mid-70s. And on Sunday, a chance of showers then mostly sunny with highs in the lower 60s. In Nashville, sunny for Saturday with highs in the lower 80s. And on Sunday, patchy fog, then a chance of thunderstorms with highs in the mid-80s. In Charlotte, partly sunny for Saturday with highs in the upper 70s. And on Sunday, mostly sunny with highs in the lower 80s. In Virginia Beach, mostly sunny then a chance of showers for Saturday with highs in the mid-70s. And on Sunday, mostly sunny with highs in the lower 80s. In Myrtle Beach, showers likely for Saturday with highs in the lower 70s. And on Sunday, a chance of showers with highs in the mid-70s. In Orlando, mostly sunny then a slight chance of thunderstorms for Saturday with highs in the mid-90s. And on Sunday, mostly sunny then a chance of thunderstorms with highs in the mid-90s. 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The current time is 9:35 p.m. Eastern Daylight Time. These are the regional weather observations at 9 p.m. In Charleston, under mostly cloudy skies. The temperature was 63 degrees, the dew point 39, and the relative humidity 41%. The wind was calm. Barometric pressure 29.86 inches and steady. Huntington reports cloudy, and 67 degrees, at Logan, clear, and 61, at Pineville, clear, and 55, at Beckley, clear, and 55 degrees, at Lewisburg, clear, 55, at Parkersburg, cloudy, 64, at Sutton, mostly cloudy, 57, at Clarksburg, cloudy, 61 degrees, at Buchanan, partly cloudy, 59 degrees, at Elkins, partly cloudy, 54 degrees, in Morgantown, cloudy, and 61, Martinsburg reports partly cloudy, and 63, and in Pittsburgh, light rain, 53. Here is the latest weather synopsis for the Middle Ohio Valley and Central Appalachians, issued at 2:09 p.m. Eastern Daylight Time. Warming into the weekend. Dry for Mother's Day. Expect increasing clouds today with a few light rain showers possible this afternoon, mainly across northern West Virginia. More scattered light rain showers are expected on Saturday area-wide. Sunday looks mostly dry and pleasant for Mother's Day, but another cold front will bring rain showers Sunday night into Monday. Behind that front, unseasonably cold air will move in, bringing another risk for frost Monday night into Tuesday morning. The forecast for the Greater Charleston area, issued at 8:09 p.m. Rest of tonight, mostly cloudy. Not as cool with lows around 50. Light and variable winds. Saturday, mostly cloudy in the morning, then becoming mostly sunny. Highs in the mid-70s. Southwest winds around 10 miles an hour, becoming west in the afternoon. Saturday night, mostly clear. Lows in the lower 50s.
southwest winds around 10 miles an hour with gusts up to 20 miles an hour until midnight, becoming light and variable. Sunday, mostly sunny. A chance of showers and thunderstorms in the afternoon. Highs around 80. Light and variable winds. Chance of rain 40%. Sunday night, showers likely with a chance of thunderstorms until midnight, then showers after midnight. Lows in the upper 40s. Light and variable winds. Chance of rain 90%. The forecast for Raleigh, Fayette, and Nicholas counties, issued at 8:09 p.m. Rest of tonight, partly cloudy. Not as cool with lows in the upper 40s. Light and variable winds. Saturday, partly sunny. A slight chance of showers and thunderstorms in the afternoon. Highs in the upper 60s. Southwest winds around 10 miles an hour with gusts up to 25 miles an hour. Chance of rain 20%. Saturday night, mostly clear. Lows around 50. Southwest winds around 10 miles an hour with gusts up to 20 miles an hour until midnight, becoming light and variable. Sunday, mostly sunny. A chance of showers in the afternoon. Highs in the mid-70s. Southwest winds around 10 miles an hour. Chance of rain 40%. Sunday night, mostly cloudy. A chance of showers until midnight, then showers after midnight. Lows in the upper 40s. Light and variable winds. Chance of rain 90%. The extended forecast for the WXJ84 listening area, Monday and Monday night, partly cloudy. Rain showers. Highs in the lower 60s. Lows in the mid-30s. Chance of rain 90%. Tuesday and Tuesday night, partly cloudy. A 50% chance of rain showers. Highs in the mid-60s. Lows in the upper 40s. Wednesday and Wednesday night, showers likely and a chance of thunderstorms. Highs around 70. Lows in the mid-40s. Chance of rain 70%. Thursday and Thursday night, partly cloudy. Highs in the upper 60s. Lows in the upper 40s. Friday and Friday night, partly cloudy. Highs in the mid-70s. Lows in the lower 50s. Here is the forecast for locations around our region. In Pittsburgh, showers and a slight chance of showers for Saturday with highs in the lower 70s. And on Sunday, a chance of showers with highs in the upper 60s. In New York City, showers for Saturday with highs in the lower 60s. And on Sunday, partly sunny with highs in the lower 70s. In Washington, D.C., mostly cloudy then a chance of thunderstorms for Saturday with highs in the mid-70s. And on Sunday, sunny with highs in the lower 80s. In Columbus, a chance of showers then sunny for Saturday with highs in the mid-70s. And on Sunday, a chance of showers with highs in the upper 60s. In Cleveland, mostly cloudy then thunderstorms for Saturday with highs in the mid-70s. And on Sunday, a chance of showers then mostly sunny with highs in the lower 60s. In Nashville, sunny for Saturday with highs in the lower 80s. And on Sunday, patchy fog, then a chance of thunderstorms with highs in the mid-80s. In Charlotte, partly sunny for Saturday with highs in the upper 70s. And on Sunday, mostly sunny with highs in the lower 80s. In Virginia Beach, mostly sunny then a chance of showers for Saturday with highs in the mid-70s. And on Sunday, mostly sunny with highs in the lower 80s. In Myrtle Beach, showers likely for Saturday with highs in the lower 70s. And on Sunday, a chance of showers with highs in the mid-70s. In Orlando, mostly sunny then a slight chance of thunderstorms for Saturday with highs in the mid-90s. And on Sunday, mostly sunny then a chance of thunderstorms with highs in the mid-90s. 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
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The current time is 9:43 p.m. Eastern Daylight Time. These are the regional weather observations at 9 p.m. In Charleston, under mostly cloudy skies, the temperature was 63 degrees, the dew point 39, and the relative humidity 41%. The wind was calm. Barometric pressure 29.86 inches and steady. Huntington reports cloudy and 67 degrees, at Logan, clear, and 61, at Pineville, clear, and 55, at Beckley, clear, and 55 degrees, at Lewisburg, clear, 55, at Parkersburg, cloudy, 64, at Sutton, mostly cloudy, 57, at Clarksburg, cloudy, 61 degrees, at Buchanan, partly cloudy, 59 degrees, at Elkins, partly cloudy, 54 degrees, in Morgantown, cloudy, and 61, Martinsburg reports partly cloudy, and 63, and in Pittsburgh, light rain, 53. Here is the latest weather synopsis for the Middle Ohio Valley and Central Appalachians, issued at 2:09 p.m. Eastern Daylight Time. Warming into the weekend. Dry for Mother's Day. Expect increasing clouds today with a few light rain showers possible this afternoon, mainly across northern West Virginia. More scattered light rain showers are expected on Saturday area-wide. Sunday looks mostly dry and pleasant for Mother's Day, but another cold front will bring rain showers Sunday night into Monday. Behind that front, unseasonably cold air will move in, bringing another risk for frost Monday night into Tuesday morning. The forecast for the Greater Charleston area, issued at 8:09 p.m. Rest of tonight, mostly cloudy. Not as cool with lows around 50. Light and variable winds. Saturday, mostly cloudy in the morning, then becoming mostly sunny. Highs in the mid-70s. Southwest winds around 10 miles an hour, becoming west in the afternoon. Saturday night, mostly clear. Lows in the lower 50s. Southwest winds around 10 miles an hour with gusts up to 20 miles an hour until midnight, becoming light and variable. Sunday, mostly sunny. A chance of showers and thunderstorms in the afternoon. Highs around 80. Light and variable winds. Chance of rain 40%. Sunday night, showers likely with a chance of thunderstorms until midnight, then showers after midnight. Lows in the upper 40s. Light and variable winds. Chance of rain 90%. The forecast for Raleigh, Fayette, and Nicholas counties, issued at 8:09 p.m. Rest of tonight, partly cloudy. Not as cool with lows in the upper 40s. Light and variable winds. Saturday, partly sunny. A slight chance of showers and thunderstorms in the afternoon. Highs in the upper 60s. Southwest winds around 10 miles an hour with gusts up to 25 miles an hour. Chance of rain 20%. Saturday night, mostly clear. Lows around 50. Southwest winds around 10 miles an hour with gusts up to 20 miles an hour until midnight, becoming light and variable. Sunday, mostly sunny. A chance of showers in the afternoon. Highs in the mid-70s. Southwest winds around 10 miles an hour. Chance of rain 40%. Sunday night, mostly cloudy. A chance of showers until midnight, then showers after midnight. Lows in the upper 40s. Light and variable winds. Chance of rain 90%. The extended forecast for the WXJ84 listening area, Monday and Monday night, partly cloudy. Rain showers. Highs in the lower 60s. Lows in the mid-30s. Chance of rain 90%. Tuesday and Tuesday night, partly cloudy. A 50% chance of rain showers. Highs in the mid-60s. Lows in the upper 40s. Wednesday and Wednesday night, showers likely and a chance of thunderstorms. Highs around 70. Lows in the mid-40s. Chance of rain 70%. Thursday and Thursday night, partly cloudy. Highs in the upper 60s. Lows in the upper 40s. Friday and Friday night, partly cloudy. Highs in the mid-70s. Lows in the lower 50s. Here is the forecast for locations around our region. In Pittsburgh, showers and a slight chance of showers for Saturday with highs in the lower 70s. And on Sunday,
a chance of showers with highs in the upper 60s. In New York City, showers for Saturday with highs in the lower 60s. And on Sunday, partly sunny with highs in the lower 70s. In Washington, D.C., mostly cloudy then a chance of thunderstorms for Saturday with highs in the mid-70s. And on Sunday, sunny with highs in the lower 80s. In Columbus, a chance of showers then sunny for Saturday with highs in the mid-70s. And on Sunday, a chance of showers with highs in the upper 60s. In Cleveland, mostly cloudy then thunderstorms for Saturday with highs in the mid-70s. And on Sunday, a chance of showers then mostly sunny with highs in the lower 60s. In Nashville, sunny for Saturday with highs in the lower 80s. And on Sunday, patchy fog, then a chance of thunderstorms with highs in the mid-80s. In Charlotte, partly sunny for Saturday with highs in the upper 70s. And on Sunday, mostly sunny with highs in the lower 80s. In Virginia Beach, mostly sunny then a chance of showers for Saturday with highs in the mid-70s. And on Sunday, mostly sunny with highs in the lower 80s. In Myrtle Beach, showers likely for Saturday with highs in the lower 70s. And on Sunday, a chance of showers with highs in the mid-70s. In Orlando, mostly sunny then a slight chance of thunderstorms for Saturday with highs in the mid-90s. And on Sunday, mostly sunny then a chance of thunderstorms with highs in the mid-90s. 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The current time is 9:49 p.m. Eastern Daylight Time. These are the regional weather observations at 9 p.m. In Charleston, under mostly cloudy skies, the temperature was 63 degrees, the dew point 39, and the relative humidity 41%. The wind was calm. Barometric pressure 29.86 inches and steady. Huntington reports cloudy and 67 degrees, at Logan, clear, and 61, at Pineville, clear, and 55, at Beckley, clear, and 55 degrees, at Lewisburg, clear, 55, at Parkersburg, cloudy, 64, at Sutton, mostly cloudy, 57, at Clarksburg, cloudy, 61 degrees, at Buchanan, partly cloudy, 59 degrees, at Elkins, partly cloudy, 54 degrees, in Morgantown, cloudy, and 61, Martinsburg reports partly cloudy, and 63, and in Pittsburgh, light rain, 53. Here is the latest weather synopsis for the Middle Ohio Valley and Central Appalachians, issued at 2:09 p.m. Eastern Daylight Time. Warming into the weekend. Dry for Mother's Day. Expect increasing clouds today with a few light rain showers possible this afternoon, mainly across northern West Virginia. More scattered light rain showers are expected on Saturday area-wide. Sunday looks mostly dry and pleasant for Mother's Day, but another cold front will bring rain showers Sunday night into Monday. Behind that front, unseasonably cold air will move in, bringing another risk for frost Monday night into Tuesday morning. The forecast for the Greater Charleston area, issued at 8:09 p.m. Rest of tonight, mostly cloudy. Not as cool with lows around 50. Light and variable winds. Saturday, mostly cloudy in the morning, then becoming mostly sunny. Highs in the mid-70s. Southwest winds around 10 miles an hour, becoming west in the afternoon. Saturday night, mostly clear. Lows in the lower 50s. Southwest winds around 10 miles an hour with gusts up to 20 miles an hour until midnight, becoming light and variable. Sunday, mostly sunny. A chance of showers and thunderstorms in the afternoon. Highs around 80. Light and variable winds. Chance of rain 40%. Sunday night, showers likely with a chance of thunderstorms until midnight, then showers after midnight. Lows in the upper 40s. Light and variable winds. Chance of rain 90%. The forecast for Raleigh, Fayette, and Nicholas counties, issued at 8:09 p.m. Rest of tonight, partly cloudy. Not as cool with lows in the upper 40s. Light and variable winds. Saturday, partly sunny. A slight chance of showers and thunderstorms in the afternoon. Highs in the upper 60s. Southwest winds around 10 miles an hour with gusts up to 25 miles an hour.
chance of rain 20%. Saturday night, mostly clear. Lows around 50. Southwest winds around 10 miles an hour with gusts up to 20 miles an hour until midnight, becoming light and variable. Sunday, mostly sunny. A chance of showers in the afternoon. Highs in the mid-70s. Southwest winds around 10 miles an hour. Chance of rain 40%. Sunday night, mostly cloudy. A chance of showers until midnight, then showers after midnight. Lows in the upper 40s. Light and variable winds. Chance of rain 90%. The extended forecast for the WXJ84 listening area, Monday and Monday night, partly cloudy. Rain showers. Highs in the lower 60s. Lows in the mid-30s. Chance of rain 90%. Tuesday and Tuesday night, partly cloudy. A 50% chance of rain showers. Highs in the mid-60s. Lows in the upper 40s. Wednesday and Wednesday night, showers likely and a chance of thunderstorms. Highs around 70. Lows in the mid-40s. Chance of rain 70%. Thursday and Thursday night, partly cloudy. Highs in the upper 60s. Lows in the upper 40s. Friday and Friday night, partly cloudy. Highs in the mid-70s. Lows in the lower 50s. Here is the forecast for locations around our region. In Pittsburgh, showers and a slight chance of showers for Saturday with highs in the lower 70s. And on Sunday, a chance of showers with highs in the upper 60s. In New York City, showers for Saturday with highs in the lower 60s. And on Sunday, partly sunny with highs in the lower 70s. In Washington, D.C., mostly cloudy then a chance of thunderstorms for Saturday with highs in the mid-70s. And on Sunday, sunny with highs in the lower 80s. In Columbus, a chance of showers then sunny for Saturday with highs in the mid-70s. And on Sunday, a chance of showers with highs in the upper 60s. In Cleveland, mostly cloudy then thunderstorms for Saturday with highs in the mid-70s. And on Sunday, a chance of showers then mostly sunny with highs in the lower 60s. In Nashville, sunny for Saturday with highs in the lower 80s. And on Sunday, patchy fog, then a chance of thunderstorms with highs in the mid-80s. In Charlotte, partly sunny for Saturday with highs in the upper 70s. And on Sunday, mostly sunny with highs in the lower 80s. In Virginia Beach, mostly sunny then a chance of showers for Saturday with highs in the mid-70s. And on Sunday, mostly sunny with highs in the lower 80s. In Myrtle Beach, showers likely for Saturday with highs in the lower 70s. And on Sunday, a chance of showers with highs in the mid-70s. In Orlando, mostly sunny then a slight chance of thunderstorms for Saturday with highs in the mid-90s. And on Sunday, mostly sunny then a chance of thunderstorms with highs in the mid-90s. 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Originating from the National Weather Service Office in Charleston, West Virginia. The current time is 9:56 p.m. Eastern Daylight Time. These are the regional weather observations at 9 p.m. In Charleston, under mostly cloudy skies. The temperature was 63 degrees, the dew point 39, and the relative humidity 41%. The wind was calm. Barometric pressure 29.86 inches and steady. Huntington reports cloudy, and 67 degrees, at Logan, clear, and 61, at Hineville, clear, and 55, at Beckley, clear, and 55 degrees, at Lewisburg, clear, 55, at Parkersburg, cloudy, 64, at Sutton, mostly cloudy, 57, at Clarksburg, cloudy, 61 degrees, at Buchanan, partly cloudy, 59 degrees, at Elkins, partly cloudy, 54 degrees, in Morgantown, cloudy, and 61, Martinsburg reports partly cloudy, and 63, and in Pittsburgh, light rain, 53. Here is the latest weather synopsis for the Middle Ohio Valley and Central Appalachians, issued at 2:09 p.m. Eastern Daylight Time. Warming into the weekend. Dry for Mother's Day. Expect increasing clouds today with a few light rain showers possible this afternoon, mainly across northern West Virginia. More scattered light rain showers are expected on Saturday area-wide.
Sunday looks mostly dry and pleasant for Mother's Day, but another cold front will bring rain showers Sunday night into Monday. Behind that front, unseasonably cold air will move in, bringing another risk for frost Monday night into Tuesday morning. The forecast for the Greater Charleston area, issued at 8:09 p.m. Rest of tonight, mostly cloudy. Not as cool with lows around 50. Light and variable winds. Saturday, mostly cloudy in the morning, then becoming mostly sunny. Highs in the mid-70s. Southwest winds around 10 miles an hour, becoming west in the afternoon. Saturday night, mostly clear. Lows in the lower 50s. Southwest winds around 10 miles an hour with gusts up to 20 miles an hour until midnight, becoming light and variable. Sunday, mostly sunny. A chance of showers and thunderstorms in the afternoon. Highs around 80. Light and variable winds. Chance of rain 40%. Sunday night, showers likely with a chance of thunderstorms until midnight, then showers after midnight. Lows in the upper 40s. Light and variable winds. Chance of rain 90%. The forecast for Raleigh, Fayette, and Nicholas counties, issued at 8:09 p.m. Rest of tonight, partly cloudy. Not as cool with lows in the upper 40s. Light and variable winds. Saturday, partly sunny. A slight chance of showers and thunderstorms in the afternoon. Highs in the upper 60s. Southwest winds around 10 miles an hour with gusts up to 25 miles an hour. Chance of rain 20%. Saturday night, mostly clear. Lows around 50. Southwest winds around 10 miles an hour with gusts up to 20 miles an hour until midnight, becoming light and variable. Sunday, mostly sunny. A chance of showers in the afternoon. Highs in the mid-70s. Southwest winds around 10 miles an hour. Chance of rain 40%. Sunday night, mostly cloudy. A chance of showers until midnight, then showers after midnight. Lows in the upper 40s. Light and variable winds. Chance of rain 90%. The extended forecast for the WXJ84 listening area, Monday and Monday night, partly cloudy. Rain showers. Highs in the lower 60s. Lows in the mid-30s. Chance of rain 90%. Tuesday and Tuesday night, partly cloudy. A 50% chance of rain showers. Highs in the mid-60s. Lows in the upper 40s. Wednesday and Wednesday night, showers likely and a chance of thunderstorms. Highs around 70. Lows in the mid-40s. Chance of rain 70%. Thursday and Thursday night, partly cloudy. Highs in the upper 60s. Lows in the upper 40s. Friday and Friday night, partly cloudy. Highs in the mid-70s. Lows in the lower 50s. Here is the forecast for locations around our region. In Pittsburgh, showers and a slight chance of showers for Saturday with highs in the lower 70s. And on Sunday, a chance of showers with highs in the upper 60s. In New York City, showers for Saturday with highs in the lower 60s. And on Sunday, partly sunny with highs in the lower 70s. In Washington, D.C., mostly cloudy then a chance of thunderstorms for Saturday with highs in the mid-70s. And on Sunday, sunny with highs in the lower 80s. In Columbus, a chance of showers then sunny for Saturday with highs in the mid-70s. And on Sunday, a chance of showers with highs in the upper 60s. In Cleveland, mostly cloudy then thunderstorms for Saturday with highs in the mid-70s. And on Sunday, a chance of showers then mostly sunny with highs in the lower 60s. In Nashville, sunny for Saturday with highs in the lower 80s. And on Sunday, patchy fog, then a chance of thunderstorms with highs in the mid-80s. In Charlotte, partly sunny for Saturday with highs in the upper 70s. And on Sunday, mostly sunny with highs in the lower 80s. In Virginia Beach, mostly sunny then a chance of showers for Saturday with highs in the mid-70s. And on Sunday, mostly sunny with highs in the lower 80s. In Myrtle Beach, showers likely for Saturday with highs in the lower 70s. And on Sunday, a chance of showers with highs in the mid-70s. In Orlando, mostly sunny then a slight chance of thunderstorms for Saturday with highs in the mid-90s. And on Sunday, mostly sunny then a chance of thunderstorms with highs in the mid-90s.
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Originating from the National Weather Service Office in Charleston, West Virginia. The current time is 10:03 p.m. Eastern Daylight Time. These are the regional weather observations at 9 p.m. in Charleston.

57. At Clarksburg, cloudy, 61 degrees. At Buchanan, partly cloudy, 59 degrees. At Elkins, partly cloudy, 54 degrees. In Morgantown, cloudy, and 61. Martinsburg reports partly cloudy, and 63. And in Pittsburgh, light rain, 53. Here is the latest weather synopsis for the Middle Ohio Valley and Central Appalachians, issued at 2:09 p.m. Eastern Daylight Time. Warming into the weekend. Dry for Mother's Day. Expect increasing clouds today with a few light rain showers possible this afternoon, mainly across northern West Virginia. More scattered light rain showers are expected on Saturday area-wide. Sunday looks mostly dry and pleasant for Mother's Day, but another cold front will bring rain showers Sunday night into Monday. Behind that front, unseasonably cold air will move in, bringing another risk for frost Monday night into Tuesday morning. The forecast for the Greater Charleston area, issued at 8:09 p.m. West of tonight, mostly cloudy. Not as cool with lows around 50. Light and variable winds. Saturday, mostly cloudy in the morning, then becoming mostly sunny. Highs in the mid-70s. Southwest winds around 10 miles an hour, becoming west in the afternoon. Saturday night, mostly clear. Lows in the lower 50s. Southwest winds around 10 miles an hour with gusts up to 20 miles an hour until midnight, becoming light and variable. Sunday, mostly sunny. A chance of showers and thunderstorms in the afternoon. Highs around 80. Light and variable winds. Chance of rain 40%. Sunday night, showers likely with a chance of thunderstorms until midnight, then showers after midnight. Lows in the upper 40s. Light and variable winds. Chance of rain 90%. The forecast for Raleigh, Fayette, and Nicholas counties, issued at 8:09 p.m. West of tonight, partly cloudy. Not as cool with lows in the upper 40s. Light and variable winds. Saturday, partly sunny. A slight chance of showers and thunderstorms in the afternoon. Highs in the upper 60s. Southwest winds around 10 miles an hour with gusts up to 25 miles an hour. Chance of rain 20%. Saturday night, mostly clear. Lows around 50. Southwest winds around 10 miles an hour with gusts up to 20 miles an hour until midnight, becoming light and variable. Sunday, mostly sunny. A chance of showers in the afternoon. Highs in the mid-70s. Southwest winds around 10 miles an hour. Chance of rain 40%. Sunday night, mostly cloudy. A chance of showers until midnight, then showers after midnight. Lows in the upper 40s. Light and variable winds. Chance of rain 90%. The extended forecast for the WXJ84 listening area, Monday and Monday night, partly cloudy. Rain showers. Highs in the lower 60s. Lows in the mid-30s. Chance of rain 90%. Tuesday and Tuesday night, partly cloudy. A 50% chance of rain showers. Highs in the mid-60s. Lows in the upper 40s. Wednesday and Wednesday night, showers likely and a chance of thunderstorms. Highs around 70. Lows in the mid-40s. Chance of rain 70%. Thursday and Thursday night, partly cloudy. Highs in the upper 60s. Lows in the upper 40s. Friday and Friday night, partly cloudy. Highs in the mid-70s. Lows in the lower 50s. Here is the forecast for locations around our region. In Pittsburgh, showers and a slight chance of showers for Saturday with highs in the lower 70s. And on Sunday, a chance of showers with highs in the upper 60s. In New York City, showers for Saturday with highs in the lower 60s. And on Sunday, partly sunny with highs in the lower 70s. In Washington, D.C., mostly cloudy then a chance of thunderstorms for Saturday with highs in the mid-70s. And on Sunday, sunny with highs in the lower 80s. In Columbus, a chance of showers then sunny for Saturday with highs in the mid-70s. And on Sunday, a chance of showers with highs in the upper 60s. In Cleveland, mostly cloudy then thunderstorms for Saturday with highs in the mid-70s. And on Sunday, a chance of showers then mostly sunny with highs in the lower 60s. In Nashville, sunny for Saturday with highs in the lower 80s. And on Sunday, patchy fog.

a.m. a chance of thunderstorms with highs in the mid-80s. In Charlotte, partly sunny for Saturday with highs in the upper 70s. And on Sunday, mostly sunny with highs in the lower 80s. In Virginia Beach, mostly sunny then a chance of showers for Saturday with highs in the mid-70s. And on Sunday, mostly sunny with highs in the lower 80s. In Myrtle Beach, showers likely for Saturday with highs in the lower 70s. And on Sunday, a chance of showers with highs in the mid-70s. In Orlando, mostly sunny then a slight chance of thunderstorms for Saturday with highs in the mid-90s. And on Sunday, mostly sunny then a chance of thunderstorms with highs in the mid-90s. 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The current time is 10:09 p.m. Eastern Daylight Time. These are the regional weather observations at 9 p.m. In Charleston, under mostly cloudy skies, the temperature was 63 degrees, the dew point 39, and the relative humidity 41%. The wind was calm. Barometric pressure 29.86 inches and steady. Huntington reports cloudy, and 67 degrees, at Logan, clear, and 61, at Pineville, clear, and 55, at Beckley, clear, and 55 degrees, at Lewisburg, clear, 55, at Parkersburg, cloudy, 64, at Sutton, mostly cloudy, 57, at Clarksburg, cloudy, 61 degrees, at Buchanan, partly cloudy, 59 degrees, at Elkins, partly cloudy, 54 degrees, in Morgantown, cloudy, and 61, Martinsburg reports partly cloudy, and 63, and in Pittsburgh, light rain, 53. These are the regional weather observations at 10 p.m. In Charleston, under mostly cloudy skies, the temperature was 59 degrees, the dew point 40, and the relative humidity 49%. The wind was calm. Barometric pressure 29.87 inches and rising. Huntington reports mostly cloudy, and 64 degrees, at Logan, mostly cloudy, and 59, at Pineville, partly cloudy, and 51, at Beckley, partly cloudy, and 52 degrees, at Lewisburg, clear, 55, at Parkersburg, cloudy, 64, at Sutton, cloudy, 54, at Clarksburg, cloudy, 59 degrees, at Buchanan, cloudy, 57 degrees, at Elkins, cloudy, 54 degrees, in Morgantown, cloudy, and 61, Martinsburg reports cloudy, and 61, and in Pittsburgh, light rain, 53. Here is the latest weather synopsis for the Middle Ohio Valley and Central Appalachians, issued at 2:09 p.m. Eastern Daylight Time. 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Dry for Mother's Day. Expect increasing clouds today with a few light rain showers possible this afternoon, mainly across northern West Virginia. More scattered light rain showers are expected on Saturday area-wide. Sunday looks mostly dry and pleasant for Mother's Day, but another cold front will bring rain showers Sunday night into Monday. Behind that front, unseasonably cold air will move in, bringing another risk for frost Monday night into Tuesday morning. The forecast for the Greater Charleston area, issued at 8:09 p.m. Rest of tonight, mostly cloudy. Not as cool with lows around 50. Light and variable winds. Saturday, mostly cloudy in the morning, then becoming mostly sunny. Highs in the mid-70s. Southwest winds around 10 miles an hour, becoming west in the afternoon. Saturday night, mostly clear. Lows in the lower 50s. Southwest winds around 10 miles an hour with gusts up to 20 miles an hour until midnight, becoming light and variable. Sunday, mostly sunny. A chance of showers and thunderstorms in the afternoon. Highs around 80. Light and variable winds. Chance of rain 40%. Sunday night, showers likely with a chance of thunderstorms until midnight, then showers after midnight. Lows in the upper 40s. Light and variable winds. Chance of rain 90%. The forecast for Raleigh, Fayette, and Nicholas counties, issued at 8:09 p.m. Rest of tonight, partly cloudy. Not as cool with lows in the upper 40s. Light and variable winds. Saturday, partly sunny. A slight chance of showers and thunderstorms in the afternoon.
afternoon. Highs in the upper 60s. Southwest winds around 10 miles an hour with gusts up to 25 miles an hour. Chance of rain 20%. Saturday night, mostly clear. Lows around 50. Southwest winds around 10 miles an hour with gusts up to 20 miles an hour until midnight, becoming light and variable. Sunday, mostly sunny. A chance of showers in the afternoon. Highs in the mid-70s. Southwest winds around 10 miles an hour. Chance of rain 40%. Sunday night, mostly cloudy. A chance of showers until midnight, then showers after midnight. Lows in the upper 40s. Light and variable winds. Chance of rain 90%. The extended forecast for the WXJ84 listening area, Monday and Monday night, partly cloudy. Rain showers. Highs in the lower 60s. Lows in the mid-30s. Chance of rain 90%. Tuesday and Tuesday night, partly cloudy. A 50% chance of rain showers. Highs in the mid-60s. Lows in the upper 40s. Wednesday and Wednesday night, showers likely and a chance of thunderstorms. Highs around 70. Lows in the mid-40s. Chance of rain 70%. Thursday and Thursday night, partly cloudy. Highs in the upper 60s. Lows in the upper 40s. Friday and Friday night, partly cloudy. Highs in the mid-70s. Lows in the lower 50s. Here is the forecast for locations around our region. In Pittsburgh, showers and a slight chance of showers for Saturday with highs in the lower 70s. And on Sunday, a chance of showers with highs in the upper 60s. In New York City, showers for Saturday with highs in the lower 60s. And on Sunday, partly sunny with highs in the lower 70s. In Washington, D.C., mostly cloudy then a chance of thunderstorms for Saturday with highs in the mid-70s. And on Sunday, sunny with highs in the lower 80s. In Columbus, a chance of showers then sunny for Saturday with highs in the mid-70s. And on Sunday, a chance of showers with highs in the upper 60s. In Cleveland, mostly cloudy then thunderstorms for Saturday with highs in the mid-70s. And on Sunday, a chance of showers then mostly sunny with highs in the lower 60s. In Nashville, sunny for Saturday with highs in the lower 80s. And on Sunday, patchy fog, then a chance of thunderstorms with highs in the mid-80s. In Charlotte, partly sunny for Saturday with highs in the upper 70s. And on Sunday, mostly sunny with highs in the lower 80s. In Virginia Beach, mostly sunny then a chance of showers for Saturday with highs in the mid-70s. And on Sunday, mostly sunny with highs in the lower 80s. In Myrtle Beach, showers likely for Saturday with highs in the lower 70s. And on Sunday, a chance of showers with highs in the mid-70s. In Orlando, mostly sunny then a slight chance of thunderstorms for Saturday with highs in the mid-90s. And on Sunday, mostly sunny then a chance of thunderstorms with highs in the mid-90s. 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The current time is 10:17 p.m. Eastern Daylight Time. These are the regional weather observations at 10 p.m. In Charleston, under mostly cloudy skies, the temperature was 59 degrees, the dew point 40, and the relative humidity 49%. The wind was calm. Barometric pressure 29.87 inches and rising. Huntington reports mostly cloudy, and 64 degrees, at Logan, mostly cloudy, and 59, at Pineville, partly cloudy, and 51, at Beckley, partly cloudy, and 52 degrees, at Lewisburg, clear, 55, at Parkersburg, cloudy, 64, at Sutton, cloudy, 54, at Clarksburg, cloudy, 59 degrees, at Buchanan, cloudy, 57 degrees, at Elkins, cloudy, 54 degrees, in Morgantown, cloudy, and 61, Martinsburg reports cloudy, and 61, and in Pittsburgh, light rain, 53. Here is the latest weather synopsis for the Middle Ohio Valley and Central Appalachians, issued at 2:09 p.m. Eastern Daylight Time. 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
Expect increasing clouds today with a few light rain showers possible this afternoon, mainly across northern West Virginia. More scattered light rain showers are expected on Saturday area-wide. Sunday looks mostly dry and pleasant for Mother's Day, but another cold front will bring rain showers Sunday night into Monday. Behind the front, unseasonably cold air will move in, bringing another risk for frost Monday night into Tuesday morning. The forecast for the greater Charleston area, issued at 8:09 p.m. Rest of tonight, mostly cloudy. Not as cool with lows around 50. Light and variable winds. Saturday, mostly cloudy in the morning, then becoming mostly sunny. Highs in the mid-70s. Southwest winds around 10 miles an hour, becoming west in the afternoon. Saturday night, mostly clear. Lows in the lower 50s. Southwest winds around 10 miles an hour with gusts up to 20 miles an hour until midnight, becoming light and variable. Sunday, mostly sunny. A chance of showers and thunderstorms in the afternoon. Highs around 80. Light and variable winds. Chance of rain 40%. Sunday night, showers likely with a chance of thunderstorms until midnight, then showers after midnight. Lows in the upper 40s. Light and variable winds. Chance of rain 90%. The forecast for Raleigh, Fayette, and Nicholas counties, issued at 8:09 p.m. Rest of tonight, partly cloudy. Not as cool with lows in the upper 40s. Light and variable winds. Saturday, partly sunny. A slight chance of showers and thunderstorms in the afternoon. Highs in the upper 60s. Southwest winds around 10 miles an hour with gusts up to 25 miles an hour. Chance of rain 20%. Saturday night, mostly clear. Lows around 50. Southwest winds around 10 miles an hour with gusts up to 20 miles an hour until midnight, becoming light and variable. Sunday, mostly sunny. A chance of showers in the afternoon. Highs in the mid-70s. Southwest winds around 10 miles an hour. Chance of rain 40%. Sunday night, mostly cloudy. A chance of showers until midnight, then showers after midnight. Lows in the upper 40s. Light and variable winds. Chance of rain 90%. The extended forecast for the WXJ84 listening area, Monday and Monday night, partly cloudy. Rain showers. Highs in the lower 60s. Lows in the mid-30s. Chance of rain 90%. Tuesday and Tuesday night, partly cloudy. A 50% chance of rain showers. Highs in the mid-60s. Lows in the upper 40s. Wednesday and Wednesday night, showers likely and a chance of thunderstorms. Highs around 70. Lows in the mid-40s. Chance of rain 70%. Thursday and Thursday night, partly cloudy. Highs in the upper 60s. Lows in the upper 40s. Friday and Friday night, partly cloudy. Highs in the mid-70s. Lows in the lower 50s. Here is the forecast for locations around our region. In Pittsburgh, showers and a slight chance of showers for Saturday with highs in the lower 70s. And on Sunday, a chance of showers with highs in the upper 60s. In New York City, showers for Saturday with highs in the lower 60s. And on Sunday, partly sunny with highs in the lower 70s. In Washington, D.C., mostly cloudy then a chance of thunderstorms for Saturday with highs in the mid-70s. And on Sunday, sunny with highs in the lower 80s. In Columbus, a chance of showers then sunny for Saturday with highs in the mid-70s. And on Sunday, a chance of showers with highs in the upper 60s. In Cleveland, mostly cloudy then thunderstorms for Saturday with highs in the mid-70s. And on Sunday, a chance of showers then mostly sunny with highs in the lower 60s. In Nashville, sunny for Saturday with highs in the lower 80s. And on Sunday, patchy fog, then a chance of thunderstorms with highs in the mid-80s. In Charlotte, partly sunny for Saturday with highs in the upper 70s. And on Sunday, mostly sunny with highs in the lower 80s. In Virginia Beach, mostly sunny then a chance of showers for Saturday with highs in the mid-70s. And on Sunday, mostly sunny with highs in the lower 80s. In Myrtle Beach, showers likely for Saturday with highs in the lower 70s. And on Sunday, a chance of showers with highs in the mid-70s.
In Orlando, mostly sunny, then a slight chance of thunderstorms for Saturday with highs in the mid-90s. And on Sunday, mostly sunny, then a chance of thunderstorms with highs in the mid-90s. 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The current time is 10:24 p.m. Eastern Daylight Time. These are the regional weather observations at 10 p.m. In Charleston, under mostly cloudy skies. The temperature was 59 degrees, the dew point 40, and the relative humidity 49%. The wind was calm. Barometric pressure 29.87 inches and rising. Huntington reports mostly cloudy, and 64 degrees, at Logan, mostly cloudy, and 59, at Pineville, partly cloudy, and 51, at Beckley, partly cloudy, and 52 degrees, at Lewisburg, clear, 55, at Parkersburg, cloudy, 64, at Sutton, cloudy, 54, at Clarksburg, cloudy, 59 degrees, at Buchanan, cloudy, 57 degrees, at Elkins, cloudy, 54 degrees, in Morgantown, cloudy, and 61, Martinsburg reports cloudy, and 61, and in Pittsburgh, light rain, 53. Here is the latest weather synopsis for the Middle Ohio Valley and Central Appalachians, issued at 2:09 p.m. Eastern Daylight Time. 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Dry for Mother's Day. Expect increasing clouds today with a few light rain showers possible this afternoon, mainly across northern West Virginia. More scattered light rain showers are expected on Saturday area-wide. Sunday looks mostly dry and pleasant for Mother's Day, but another cold front will bring rain showers Sunday night into Monday. Behind that front, unseasonably cold air will move in, bringing another risk for frost Monday night into Tuesday morning. The forecast for the Greater Charleston area, issued at 8:09 p.m. West of tonight, mostly cloudy. Not as cool with lows around 50. Light and variable winds. Saturday, mostly cloudy in the morning, then becoming mostly sunny. Highs in the mid-70s. Southwest winds around 10 miles an hour, becoming west in the afternoon. Saturday night, mostly clear. Lows in the lower 50s. Southwest winds around 10 miles an hour with gusts up to 20 miles an hour until midnight, becoming light and variable. Sunday, mostly sunny. A chance of showers and thunderstorms in the afternoon. Highs around 80. Light and variable winds. Chance of rain 40%. Sunday night, showers likely with a chance of thunderstorms until midnight, then showers after midnight. Lows in the upper 40s. Light and variable winds. Chance of rain 90%. The forecast for Raleigh, Fayette, and Nicholas counties, issued at 8:09 p.m. West of tonight, partly cloudy. Not as cool with lows in the upper 40s. Light and variable winds. Saturday, partly sunny. A slight chance of showers and thunderstorms in the afternoon. Highs in the upper 60s. Southwest winds around 10 miles an hour with gusts up to 25 miles an hour. Chance of rain 20%. Saturday night, mostly clear. Lows around 50. Southwest winds around 10 miles an hour with gusts up to 20 miles an hour until midnight, becoming light and variable. Sunday, mostly sunny. A chance of showers in the afternoon. Highs in the mid-70s. Southwest winds around 10 miles an hour. Chance of rain 40%. Sunday night, mostly cloudy. A chance of showers until midnight, then showers after midnight. Lows in the upper 40s. Light and variable winds. Chance of rain 90%. The extended forecast for the WXJ84 listening area, Monday and Monday night, partly cloudy. Rain showers. Highs in the lower 60s. Lows in the mid-30s. Chance of rain 90%. Tuesday and Tuesday night, partly cloudy. A 50% chance of rain showers. Highs in the mid-60s. Lows in the upper 40s. Wednesday and Wednesday night, showers likely and a chance of thunderstorms. Highs around 70. Lows in the mid-40s. Chance of rain 70%. Thursday and Thursday night, partly cloudy.
highs in the upper 60s, lows in the upper 40s. Friday and Friday night, partly cloudy. Highs in the mid-70s, lows in the lower 50s. Here is the forecast for locations around our region. In Pittsburgh, showers and a slight chance of showers for Saturday with highs in the lower 70s. And on Sunday, a chance of showers with highs in the upper 60s. In New York City, showers for Saturday with highs in the lower 60s. And on Sunday, partly sunny with highs in the lower 70s. In Washington, D.C., mostly cloudy then a chance of thunderstorms for Saturday with highs in the mid-70s. And on Sunday, sunny with highs in the lower 80s. In Columbus, a chance of showers then sunny for Saturday with highs in the mid-70s. And on Sunday, a chance of showers with highs in the upper 60s. In Cleveland, mostly cloudy then thunderstorms for Saturday with highs in the mid-70s. And on Sunday, a chance of showers then mostly sunny with highs in the lower 60s. In Nashville, sunny for Saturday with highs in the lower 80s. And on Sunday, patchy fog, then a chance of thunderstorms with highs in the mid-80s. In Charlotte, partly sunny for Saturday with highs in the upper 70s. And on Sunday, mostly sunny with highs in the lower 80s. In Virginia Beach, mostly sunny then a chance of showers for Saturday with highs in the mid-70s. And on Sunday, mostly sunny with highs in the lower 80s. In Myrtle Beach, showers likely for Saturday with highs in the lower 70s. And on Sunday, a chance of showers with highs in the mid-70s. In Orlando, mostly sunny then a slight chance of thunderstorms for Saturday with highs in the mid-90s. And on Sunday, mostly sunny then a chance of thunderstorms with highs in the mid-90s. 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Originating from the National Weather Service office in Charleston, West Virginia. The current time is 10:30 p.m. Eastern Daylight Time. These are the regional weather observations at 10 p.m. In Charleston, under mostly cloudy skies, the temperature was 59 degrees, the dew point 40, and the relative humidity 49%. The wind was calm. Barometric pressure 29.87 inches and rising. Huntington reports mostly cloudy, and 64 degrees, at Logan, mostly cloudy, and 59, at Pineville, partly cloudy, and 51, at Beckley, partly cloudy, and 52 degrees, at Lewisburg, clear, 55, at Parkersburg, cloudy, 64, at Sutton, cloudy, 54, at Clarksburg, cloudy, 59 degrees, at Buchanan, cloudy, 57 degrees, at Elkins, cloudy, 54 degrees, in Morgantown, cloudy, and 61, Martinsburg reports cloudy, and 61, and in Pittsburgh, light rain, 53. Here is the latest weather synopsis for the Middle Ohio Valley and Central Appalachians, issued at 2:09 p.m. Eastern Daylight Time. Warming into the weekend. Dry for Mother's Day. Expect increasing clouds today with a few light rain showers possible this afternoon, mainly across northern West Virginia. More scattered light rain showers are expected on Saturday area-wide. Sunday looks mostly dry and pleasant for Mother's Day, but another cold front will bring rain showers Sunday night into Monday. Behind that front, unseasonably cold air will move in, bringing another risk for frost Monday night into Tuesday morning. The forecast for the Greater Charleston area, issued at 8:09 p.m. West of tonight, mostly cloudy. Not as cool with lows around 50. Light and variable winds. Saturday, mostly cloudy in the morning, then becoming mostly sunny. Highs in the mid-70s. Southwest winds around 10 miles an hour, becoming west in the afternoon. Saturday night, mostly clear. Lows in the lower 50s. Southwest winds around 10 miles an hour with gusts up to 20 miles an hour until midnight, becoming light and variable. Sunday, mostly sunny. A chance of showers and thunderstorms in the afternoon. Highs around 80. Light and variable winds. Chance of rain 40%. Sunday night, showers likely with a chance of thunderstorms until midnight, then showers after midnight. Lows in the upper 40s. Light and variable winds. Chance of rain 90%. The forecast for Raleigh, Fayette, and Nicholas counties, issued at 8:09 p.m.
West of tonight, partly cloudy. Not as cool with lows in the upper 40s. Light and variable winds. Saturday, partly sunny. A slight chance of showers and thunderstorms in the afternoon. Highs in the upper 60s. Southwest winds around 10 miles an hour with gusts up to 25 miles an hour. Chance of rain 20%. Saturday night, mostly clear. Lows around 50. Southwest winds around 10 miles an hour with gusts up to 20 miles an hour until midnight, becoming light and variable. Sunday, mostly sunny. A chance of showers in the afternoon. Highs in the mid-70s. Southwest winds around 10 miles an hour. Chance of rain 40%. Sunday night, mostly cloudy. A chance of showers until midnight, then showers after midnight. Lows in the upper 40s. Light and variable winds. Chance of rain 90%. The extended forecast for the WXJ 84 listening area, Monday and Monday night, partly cloudy. Rain showers. Highs in the lower 60s. Lows in the mid-30s. Chance of rain 90%. Tuesday and Tuesday night, partly cloudy. A 50% chance of rain showers. Highs in the mid-60s. Lows in the upper 40s. Wednesday and Wednesday night, showers likely and a chance of thunderstorms. Highs around 70. Lows in the mid-40s. Chance of rain 70%. Thursday and Thursday night, partly cloudy. Highs in the upper 60s. Lows in the upper 40s. Friday and Friday night, partly cloudy. Highs in the mid-70s. Lows in the lower 50s. Here is the forecast for locations around our region. In Pittsburgh, showers and a slight chance of showers for Saturday with highs in the lower 70s. And on Sunday, a chance of showers with highs in the upper 60s. In New York City, showers for Saturday with highs in the lower 60s. And on Sunday, partly sunny with highs in the lower 70s. In Washington, D.C., mostly cloudy then a chance of thunderstorms for Saturday with highs in the mid-70s. And on Sunday, sunny with highs in the lower 80s. In Columbus, a chance of showers then sunny for Saturday with highs in the mid-70s. And on Sunday, a chance of showers with highs in the upper 60s. In Cleveland, mostly cloudy then thunderstorms for Saturday with highs in the mid-70s. And on Sunday, a chance of showers then mostly sunny with highs in the lower 60s. In Nashville, sunny for Saturday with highs in the lower 80s. And on Sunday, patchy fog, then a chance of thunderstorms with highs in the mid-80s. In Charlotte, partly sunny for Saturday with highs in the upper 70s. And on Sunday, mostly sunny with highs in the lower 80s. In Virginia Beach, mostly sunny then a chance of showers for Saturday with highs in the mid-70s. And on Sunday, mostly sunny with highs in the lower 80s. In Myrtle Beach, showers likely for Saturday with highs in the lower 70s. And on Sunday, a chance of showers with highs in the mid-70s. In Orlando, mostly sunny then a slight chance of thunderstorms for Saturday with highs in the mid-90s. And on Sunday, mostly sunny then a chance of thunderstorms with highs in the mid-90s. 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Originating from the National Weather Service Office in Charleston, West Virginia. The current time is 10:37 p.m. Eastern Daylight Time. These are the regional weather observations at 10 p.m. In Charleston, under mostly cloudy skies. The temperature was 59 degrees, the dew point 40, and the relative humidity 49%. The wind was calm. Barometric pressure 29.87 inches and rising. Huntington reports mostly cloudy, and 64 degrees, at Logan, mostly cloudy, and 59, at Pineville, partly cloudy, and 51, at Beckley, partly cloudy, and 52 degrees, at Lewisburg, clear, 55, at Parkersburg, cloudy, 64, at Sutton, cloudy, 54, at Clarksburg, cloudy, 59 degrees, at Buchanan, cloudy, 57 degrees, at Elkins, cloudy, 54 degrees, in Morgantown, cloudy, and 61, Martinsburg reports cloudy, and 61, and in Pittsburgh, light rain, 53.
Here is the latest weather synopsis for the Middle Ohio Valley and Central Appalachians, issued at 2:09 p.m. Eastern Daylight Time. Warming into the weekend. Dry for Mother's Day. Expect increasing clouds today with a few light rain showers possible this afternoon, mainly across northern West Virginia. More scattered light rain showers are expected on Saturday area-wide. Sunday looks mostly dry and pleasant for Mother's Day, but another cold front will bring rain showers Sunday night into Monday. Behind that front, unseasonably cold air will move in, bringing another risk for frost Monday night into Tuesday morning. The forecast for the Greater Charleston area, issued at 8:09 p.m. West of tonight, mostly cloudy. Not as cool with lows around 50. Light and variable winds. Saturday, mostly cloudy in the morning, then becoming mostly sunny. Highs in the mid-70s. Southwest winds around 10 miles an hour, becoming west in the afternoon. Saturday night, mostly clear. Lows in the lower 50s. Southwest winds around 10 miles an hour with gusts up to 20 miles an hour until midnight, becoming light and variable. Sunday, mostly sunny. A chance of showers and thunderstorms in the afternoon. Highs around 80. Light and variable winds. Chance of rain 40%. Sunday night, showers likely with a chance of thunderstorms until midnight, then showers after midnight. Lows in the upper 40s. Light and variable winds. Chance of rain 90%. The forecast for Raleigh, Fayette, and Nicholas counties, issued at 8:09 p.m. West of tonight, partly cloudy. Not as cool with lows in the upper 40s. Light and variable winds. Saturday, partly sunny. A slight chance of showers and thunderstorms in the afternoon. Highs in the upper 60s. Southwest winds around 10 miles an hour with gusts up to 25 miles an hour. Chance of rain 20%. Saturday night, mostly clear. Lows around 50. Southwest winds around 10 miles an hour with gusts up to 20 miles an hour until midnight, becoming light and variable. Sunday, mostly sunny. A chance of showers in the afternoon. Highs in the mid-70s. Southwest winds around 10 miles an hour. Chance of rain 40%. Sunday night, mostly cloudy. A chance of showers until midnight, then showers after midnight. Lows in the upper 40s. Light and variable winds. Chance of rain 90%. The extended forecast for the WXJ84 listening area, Monday and Monday night, partly cloudy. Rain showers. Highs in the lower 60s. Lows in the mid-30s. Chance of rain 90%. Tuesday and Tuesday night, partly cloudy. A 50% chance of rain showers. Highs in the mid-60s. Lows in the upper 40s. Wednesday and Wednesday night, showers likely and a chance of thunderstorms. Highs around 70. Lows in the mid-40s. Chance of rain 70%. Thursday and Thursday night, partly cloudy. Highs in the upper 60s. Lows in the upper 40s. Friday and Friday night, partly cloudy. Highs in the mid-70s. Lows in the lower 50s. 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During potentially dangerous weather situations, specially built receivers can be automatically activated to warn of an impending hazard. 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Here is the forecast for locations around our region. In Pittsburgh, showers and a slight chance of showers for Saturday with highs in the lower 70s. And on Sunday, a chance of showers with highs in the upper 60s. In New York City, showers for Saturday with highs in the lower 60s. And on Sunday, partly sunny with highs in the lower 70s. In Washington, D.C., mostly cloudy then a chance of thunderstorms for Saturday with highs in the mid-70s. And on Sunday, sunny with highs in the lower 80s. In Columbus, a chance of showers then sunny for Saturday with highs in the mid-70s. And on Sunday, a chance of showers with highs in the upper 60s. In Cleveland, mostly cloudy then thunderstorms for Saturday with highs in the mid-70s.
And on Sunday, a chance of showers then mostly sunny with highs in the lower 60s. In Nashville, sunny for Saturday with highs in the lower 80s. And on Sunday, patchy fog, then a chance of thunderstorms with highs in the mid-80s. In Charlotte, partly sunny for Saturday with highs in the upper 70s. And on Sunday, mostly sunny with highs in the lower 80s. In Virginia Beach, mostly sunny then a chance of showers for Saturday with highs in the mid-70s. And on Sunday, mostly sunny with highs in the lower 80s. In Myrtle Beach, showers likely for Saturday with highs in the lower 70s. And on Sunday, a chance of showers with highs in the mid-70s. In Orlando, mostly sunny then a slight chance of thunderstorms for Saturday with highs in the mid-90s. And on Sunday, mostly sunny then a chance of thunderstorms with highs in the mid-90s. 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Originating from the National Weather Service office in Charleston, West Virginia. The current time is 10:44 p.m. Eastern Daylight Time. These are the regional weather observations at 10 p.m. In Charleston, under mostly cloudy skies. The temperature was 59 degrees, the dew point 40, and the relative humidity 49%. The wind was calm. Barometric pressure 29.87 inches and rising. Huntington reports mostly cloudy, and 64 degrees, at Logan, mostly cloudy, and 59, at Pineville, partly cloudy, and 51, at Beckley, partly cloudy, and 52 degrees, at Lewisburg, clear, 55, at Parkersburg, cloudy, 64, at Sutton, cloudy, 54, at Clarksburg, cloudy, 59 degrees, at Buckhannon, cloudy, 57 degrees, at Elkins, cloudy, 54 degrees, in Morgantown, cloudy, and 61, Martinsburg reports cloudy, and 61, and in Pittsburgh, light rain, 53. Here is the latest weather synopsis for the Middle Ohio Valley and Central Appalachians, issued at 10:43 p.m. Eastern Daylight Time. Warming into the weekend. Dry for Mother's Day. Isolated showers are possible overnight, mainly in northern West Virginia and southeast Ohio. More scattered light rain showers are expected on Saturday area-wide. Sunday looks mostly dry and pleasant for Mother's Day, but another cold front will bring rain showers Sunday night into Monday. Behind that front, unseasonably cold air will move in, bringing another risk for frost Monday night into Tuesday morning. The forecast for the Greater Charleston area, issued at 8:09 p.m. Rest of tonight, mostly cloudy. Not as cool with lows around 50. Light and variable winds. Saturday, mostly cloudy in the morning, then becoming mostly sunny. Highs in the mid-70s. Southwest winds around 10 miles an hour, becoming west in the afternoon. Saturday night, mostly clear. Lows in the lower 50s. Southwest winds around 10 miles an hour with gusts up to 20 miles an hour until midnight, becoming light and variable. Sunday, mostly sunny. A chance of showers and thunderstorms in the afternoon. Highs around 80. Light and variable winds. Chance of rain 40%. Sunday night, showers likely with a chance of thunderstorms until midnight, then showers after midnight. Lows in the upper 40s. Light and variable winds. Chance of rain 90%. The forecast for Raleigh, Fayette, and Nicholas counties, issued at 8:09 p.m. Rest of tonight, partly cloudy. Not as cool with lows in the upper 40s. Light and variable winds. Saturday, partly sunny. A slight chance of showers and thunderstorms in the afternoon. Highs in the upper 60s. Southwest winds around 10 miles an hour with gusts up to 25 miles an hour. Chance of rain 20%. Saturday night, mostly clear. Lows around 50. Southwest winds around 10 miles an hour with gusts up to 20 miles an hour until midnight, becoming light and variable. Sunday, mostly sunny. A chance of showers in the afternoon. Highs in the mid-70s. Southwest winds around 10 miles an hour. Chance of rain 40%. Sunday night, mostly cloudy. A chance of showers until midnight, then showers after midnight. Lows in the upper 40s. Light and variable winds.
chance of rain 90%. The extended forecast for the WXJ84 listening area, Monday and Monday night, partly cloudy. Rain showers. Highs in the lower 60s. Lows in the 30s. Chance of rain 90%. Tuesday and Tuesday night, partly cloudy. A 50% chance of rain showers. Highs in the mid-60s. Lows in the upper 40s. Wednesday and Wednesday night, showers likely and a chance of thunderstorms. Highs around 70. Lows in the mid-40s. Chance of rain 70%. Thursday and Thursday night, partly cloudy. Highs in the upper 60s. Lows in the upper 40s. Friday and Friday night, partly cloudy. Highs in the mid-70s. Lows in the lower 50s. Here is the forecast for locations around our region. In Pittsburgh, showers then a slight chance of showers for Saturday with highs in the lower 70s. And on Sunday, a chance of showers with highs in the upper 60s. In New York City, showers for Saturday with highs in the lower 60s. And on Sunday, partly sunny with highs in the lower 70s. In Washington, D.C., mostly cloudy then a chance of thunderstorms for Saturday with highs in the mid-70s. And on Sunday, sunny with highs in the lower 80s. In Columbus, a chance of showers then sunny for Saturday with highs in the mid-70s. And on Sunday, a chance of showers with highs in the upper 60s. In Cleveland, mostly cloudy then thunderstorms for Saturday with highs in the mid-70s. And on Sunday, a chance of showers then mostly sunny with highs in the lower 60s. In Nashville, sunny for Saturday with highs in the lower 80s. And on Sunday, patchy fog, then a chance of thunderstorms with highs in the mid-80s. In Charlotte, partly sunny for Saturday with highs in the upper 70s. And on Sunday, mostly sunny with highs in the lower 80s. In Virginia Beach, mostly sunny then a chance of showers for Saturday with highs in the mid-70s. And on Sunday, mostly sunny with highs in the lower 80s. In Myrtle Beach, showers likely for Saturday with highs in the lower 70s. And on Sunday, a chance of showers with highs in the mid-70s. In Orlando, mostly sunny then a slight chance of thunderstorms for Saturday with highs in the mid-90s. And on Sunday, mostly sunny then a chance of thunderstorms with highs in the mid-90s. 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The current time is 10:51 p.m. Eastern Daylight Time. These are the regional weather observations at 10 p.m. In Charleston, under mostly cloudy skies. The temperature was 59 degrees, the dew point 40, and the relative humidity 49%. The wind was calm. Barometric pressure 29.87 inches and rising. Huntington reports mostly cloudy, and 64 degrees, at Logan, mostly cloudy, and 59, at Pineville, partly cloudy, and 51, at Beckley, partly cloudy, and 52 degrees, at Lewisburg, clear, 55, at Parkersburg, cloudy, 64, at Sutton, cloudy, 54, at Clarksburg, cloudy, 59 degrees, at Buchanan, cloudy, 57 degrees, at Elkins, cloudy, 54 degrees, in Morgantown, cloudy, and 61, Martinsburg reports cloudy, and 61, and in Pittsburgh, light rain, 53. Here is the latest weather synopsis for the Middle Ohio Valley and Central Appalachians, issued at 10:43 p.m. Eastern Daylight Time. Warming into the weekend. Dry for Mother's Day. Isolated showers are possible overnight, mainly in northern West Virginia and southeast Ohio. More scattered light rain showers are expected on Saturday area-wide. Sunday looks mostly dry and pleasant for Mother's Day, but another cold front will bring rain showers Sunday night into Monday. Behind that front, unseasonably cold air will move in, bringing another risk for frost Monday night into Tuesday morning. The forecast for the Greater Charleston area, issued at 8:09 p.m. Rest of tonight, mostly cloudy. Not as cool with lows around 50. Light and variable winds. Saturday, mostly cloudy in the morning, then becoming mostly sunny. Highs in the mid-70s. Southwest winds around 10 miles an hour, becoming west in the afternoon. Saturday night, mostly clear.
lows in the lower 50s. Southwest winds around 10 miles an hour with gusts up to 20 miles an hour until midnight, becoming light and variable. Sunday, mostly sunny. A chance of showers and thunderstorms in the afternoon. Highs around 80. Light and variable winds. Chance of rain 40%. Sunday night, showers likely with a chance of thunderstorms until midnight, then showers after midnight. Lows in the upper 40s. Light and variable winds. Chance of rain 90%. The forecast for Raleigh, Fayette, and Nicholas counties, issued at 8:09 p.m. Rest of tonight, partly cloudy. Not as cool with lows in the upper 40s. Light and variable winds. Saturday, partly sunny. A slight chance of showers and thunderstorms in the afternoon. Highs in the upper 60s. Southwest winds around 10 miles an hour with gusts up to 25 miles an hour. Chance of rain 20%. Saturday night, mostly clear. Lows around 50. Southwest winds around 10 miles an hour with gusts up to 20 miles an hour until midnight, becoming light and variable. Sunday, mostly sunny. A chance of showers in the afternoon. Highs in the mid-70s. Southwest winds around 10 miles an hour. Chance of rain 40%. Sunday night, mostly cloudy. A chance of showers until midnight, then showers after midnight. Lows in the upper 40s. Light and variable winds. Chance of rain 90%. The extended forecast for the WXJ84 listening area, Monday and Monday night, partly cloudy. Rain showers. Highs in the lower 60s. Lows in the mid-30s. Chance of rain 90%. Tuesday and Tuesday night, partly cloudy. A 50% chance of rain showers. Highs in the mid-60s. Lows in the upper 40s. Wednesday and Wednesday night, showers likely and a chance of thunderstorms. Highs around 70. Lows in the mid-40s. Chance of rain 70%. Thursday and Thursday night, partly cloudy. Highs in the upper 60s. Lows in the upper 40s. Friday and Friday night, partly cloudy. Highs in the mid-70s. Lows in the lower 50s. Here is the forecast for locations around our region. In Pittsburgh, showers then a slight chance of showers for Saturday with highs in the lower 70s. And on Sunday, a chance of showers with highs in the upper 60s. In New York City, showers for Saturday with highs in the lower 60s. And on Sunday, partly sunny with highs in the lower 70s. In Washington, D.C., mostly cloudy then a chance of thunderstorms for Saturday with highs in the mid-70s. And on Sunday, sunny with highs in the lower 80s. In Columbus, a chance of showers then sunny for Saturday with highs in the mid-70s. And on Sunday, a chance of showers with highs in the upper 60s. In Cleveland, mostly cloudy then thunderstorms for Saturday with highs in the mid-70s. And on Sunday, a chance of showers then mostly sunny with highs in the lower 60s. In Nashville, sunny for Saturday with highs in the lower 80s. And on Sunday, patchy fog, then a chance of thunderstorms with highs in the mid-80s. In Charlotte, partly sunny for Saturday with highs in the upper 70s. And on Sunday, mostly sunny with highs in the lower 80s. In Virginia Beach, mostly sunny then a chance of showers for Saturday with highs in the mid-70s. And on Sunday, mostly sunny with highs in the lower 80s. In Myrtle Beach, showers likely for Saturday with highs in the lower 70s. And on Sunday, a chance of showers with highs in the mid-70s. In Orlando, mostly sunny then a slight chance of thunderstorms for Saturday with highs in the mid-90s. And on Sunday, mostly sunny then a chance of thunderstorms with highs in the mid-90s. 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The current time is 10:58 p.m. Eastern Daylight Time. These are the regional weather observations at 10 p.m. In Charleston, under mostly cloudy skies. The temperature was 59 degrees, the dew point 40, and the relative humidity 49%. The wind was calm. Barometric pressure 29.87 inches and rising. Huntington reports mostly cloudy,
and 64 degrees at Logan, mostly cloudy, and 59 at Pineville, partly cloudy, and 51 at Beckley, partly cloudy, and 52 degrees at Lewisburg, clear, 55 at Parkersburg, cloudy, 64 at Sutton, cloudy, 54 at Clarksburg, cloudy, 59 degrees at Buchanan, cloudy, 57 degrees at Elkins, cloudy, 54 degrees in Morgantown, cloudy, and 61, Martinsburg reports cloudy, and 61, and in Pittsburgh, light rain, 53. Here is the latest weather synopsis for the Middle Ohio Valley and Central Appalachians, issued at 10:43 p.m. Eastern Daylight Time. Warming into the weekend. Dry for Mother's Day. Isolated showers are possible overnight, mainly in northern West Virginia and southeast Ohio. More scattered light rain showers are expected on Saturday area-wide. Sunday looks mostly dry and pleasant for Mother's Day, but another cold front will bring rain showers Sunday night into Monday. Behind that front, unseasonably cold air will move in, bringing another risk for frost Monday night into Tuesday morning. The forecast for the Greater Charleston area, issued at 8:09 p.m. West of tonight, mostly cloudy. Not as cool with lows around 50. Light and variable winds. Saturday, mostly cloudy in the morning, then becoming mostly sunny. Highs in the mid-70s. Southwest winds around 10 miles an hour, becoming west in the afternoon. Saturday night, mostly clear. Lows in the lower 50s. Southwest winds around 10 miles an hour with gusts up to 20 miles an hour until midnight, becoming light and variable. Sunday, mostly sunny. A chance of showers and thunderstorms in the afternoon. Highs around 80. Light and variable winds. Chance of rain 40%. Sunday night, showers likely with a chance of thunderstorms until midnight, then showers after midnight. Lows in the upper 40s. Light and variable winds. Chance of rain 90%. The forecast for Raleigh, Fayette, and Nicholas counties, issued at 8:09 p.m. West of tonight, partly cloudy. Not as cool with lows in the upper 40s. Light and variable winds. Saturday, partly sunny. A slight chance of showers and thunderstorms in the afternoon. Highs in the upper 60s. Southwest winds around 10 miles an hour with gusts up to 25 miles an hour. Chance of rain 20%. Saturday night, mostly clear. Lows around 50. Southwest winds around 10 miles an hour with gusts up to 20 miles an hour until midnight, becoming light and variable. Sunday, mostly sunny. A chance of showers in the afternoon. Highs in the mid-70s. Southwest winds around 10 miles an hour. Chance of rain 40%. Sunday night, mostly cloudy. A chance of showers until midnight, then showers after midnight. Lows in the upper 40s. Light and variable winds. Chance of rain 90%. The extended forecast for the WXJ 84 listening area, Monday and Monday night, partly cloudy. Rain showers. Highs in the lower 60s. Lows in the mid-30s. Chance of rain 90%. Tuesday and Tuesday night, partly cloudy. A 50% chance of rain showers. Highs in the mid-60s. Lows in the upper 40s. Wednesday and Wednesday night, showers likely and a chance of thunderstorms. Highs around 70. Lows in the mid-40s. Chance of rain 70%. Thursday and Thursday night, partly cloudy. Highs in the upper 60s. Lows in the upper 40s. Friday and Friday night, partly cloudy. Highs in the mid-70s. Lows in the lower 50s. 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The current time is 11:03 p.m. Eastern Daylight Time. These are the regional weather observations at 10 p.m. In Charleston, under mostly cloudy skies. The temperature was 59 degrees, the dew point 40, and the relative humidity 49%. The wind was calm. Barometric pressure 29.87 inches and rising.
Huntington reports mostly cloudy and 64 degrees. At Logan, mostly cloudy and 59. At Pineville, partly cloudy and 51. At Beckley, partly cloudy and 52 degrees. At Lewisburg, clear, 55. At Parkersburg, cloudy, 64.

northern West Virginia and southeast Ohio. More scattered light rain showers are expected on Saturday area-wide. Sunday looks mostly dry and pleasant for Mother's Day, but another cold front will bring rain showers Sunday night into Monday. Behind the front, unseasonably cold air will move in, bringing another risk for frost Monday night into Tuesday morning. The forecast for the greater Charleston area, issued at 8:09 p.m. Rest of tonight, mostly cloudy. Not as cool with lows around 50. Light and variable winds. Saturday, mostly cloudy in the morning, then becoming mostly sunny. Highs in the mid-70s. Southwest winds around 10 miles an hour, becoming west in the afternoon. Saturday night, mostly clear. Lows in the lower 50s. Southwest winds around 10 miles an hour with gusts up to 20 miles an hour until midnight, becoming light and variable. Sunday, mostly sunny. A chance of showers and thunderstorms in the afternoon. Highs around 80. Light and variable winds. Chance of rain 40%. Sunday night, showers likely with a chance of thunderstorms until midnight, then showers after midnight. Lows in the upper 40s. Light and variable winds. Chance of rain 90%. The forecast for Raleigh, Fayette, and Nicholas counties, issued at 8:09 p.m. Rest of tonight, partly cloudy. Not as cool with lows in the upper 40s. Light and variable winds. Saturday, partly sunny. A slight chance of showers and thunderstorms in the afternoon. Highs in the upper 60s. Southwest winds around 10 miles an hour with gusts up to 25 miles an hour. Chance of rain 20%. Saturday night, mostly clear. Lows around 50. Southwest winds around 10 miles an hour with gusts up to 20 miles an hour until midnight, becoming light and variable. Sunday, mostly sunny. A chance of showers in the afternoon. Highs in the mid-70s. Southwest winds around 10 miles an hour. Chance of rain 40%. Sunday night, mostly cloudy. A chance of showers until midnight, then showers after midnight. Lows in the upper 40s. Light and variable winds. Chance of rain 90%. The extended forecast for the WXJ84 listening area, Monday and Monday night, partly cloudy. Rain showers. Highs in the lower 60s. Lows in the mid-30s. Chance of rain 90%. Tuesday and Tuesday night, partly cloudy. A 50% chance of rain showers. Highs in the mid-60s. Lows in the upper 40s. Wednesday and Wednesday night, showers likely and a chance of thunderstorms. Highs around 70. Lows in the mid-40s. Chance of rain 70%. Thursday and Thursday night, partly cloudy. Highs in the upper 60s. Lows in the upper 40s. Friday and Friday night, partly cloudy. Highs in the mid-70s. Lows in the lower 50s. 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Originating from the National Weather Service Office in Charleston, West Virginia. The current time is 11:08 p.m. Eastern Daylight Time. These are the regional weather observations at 10 p.m. In Charleston, under mostly cloudy skies. The temperature was 59 degrees, the dew point 40, and the relative humidity 49%. The wind was calm. Barometric pressure 29.87 inches and rising. Huntington reports mostly cloudy, and 64 degrees, at Logan, mostly cloudy, and 59, at Pineville, partly cloudy, and 51, at Beckley, partly cloudy, and 52 degrees, at Lewisburg, clear, 55, at Parkersburg, cloudy, 64, at Sutton, cloudy, 54, at Clarksburg, cloudy, 59 degrees, at Buchanan, cloudy, 57 degrees, at Elkins, cloudy, 54 degrees, in Morgantown, cloudy, and 61, Martinsburg reports cloudy, and 61, and in Pittsburgh, light rain, 53. Here is the latest weather synopsis for the Middle Ohio Valley and Central Appalachians, issued at 10:43 p.m. Eastern Daylight Time. Warming into the weekend. Dry for Mother's Day. Isolated showers are possible overnight, mainly in northern West Virginia.

southeast Ohio. More scattered light rain showers are expected on Saturday area-wide. Sunday looks mostly dry and pleasant for Mother's Day, but another cold front will bring rain showers Sunday night into Monday. Behind that front, unseasonably cold air will move in, bringing another risk for frost Monday night into Tuesday morning. The forecast for the Greater Charleston area, issued at 8:09 p.m. Rest of tonight, mostly cloudy. Not as cool with lows around 50. Light and variable winds. Saturday, mostly cloudy in the morning, then becoming mostly sunny. Highs in the mid-70s. Southwest winds around 10 miles an hour, becoming west in the afternoon. Saturday night, mostly clear. Lows in the lower 50s. Southwest winds around 10 miles an hour with gusts up to 20 miles an hour until midnight, becoming light and variable. Sunday, mostly sunny. A chance of showers and thunderstorms in the afternoon. Highs around 80. Light and variable winds. Chance of rain 40%. Sunday night, showers likely with a chance of thunderstorms until midnight, then showers after midnight. Lows in the upper 40s. Light and variable winds. Chance of rain 90%. The forecast for Raleigh, Fayette, and Nicholas counties, issued at 8:09 p.m. Rest of tonight, partly cloudy. Not as cool with lows in the upper 40s. Light and variable winds. Saturday, partly sunny. A slight chance of showers and thunderstorms in the afternoon. Highs in the upper 60s. Southwest winds around 10 miles an hour with gusts up to 25 miles an hour. Chance of rain 20%. Saturday night, mostly clear. Lows around 50. Southwest winds around 10 miles an hour with gusts up to 20 miles an hour until midnight, becoming light and variable. Sunday, mostly sunny. A chance of showers in the afternoon. Highs in the mid-70s. Southwest winds around 10 miles an hour. Chance of rain 40%. Sunday night, mostly cloudy. A chance of showers until midnight, then showers after midnight. Lows in the upper 40s. Light and variable winds. Chance of rain 90%. The extended forecast for the WXJ84 listening area, Monday and Monday night, partly cloudy. Rain showers. Highs in the lower 60s. Lows in the mid-30s. Chance of rain 90%. Tuesday and Tuesday night, partly cloudy. A 50% chance of rain showers. Highs in the mid-60s. Lows in the upper 40s. Wednesday and Wednesday night, showers likely and a chance of thunderstorms. Highs around 70. Lows in the mid-40s. Chance of rain 70%. Thursday and Thursday night, partly cloudy. Highs in the upper 60s. Lows in the upper 40s. Friday and Friday night, partly cloudy. Highs in the mid-70s. Lows in the lower 50s. 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Originating from the National Weather Service Office in Charleston, West Virginia. The current time is 11:13 p.m. Eastern Daylight Time. These are the regional weather observations at 11 p.m. In Charleston, under cloudy skies. The temperature was 57 degrees, the dew point 43, and the relative humidity 59%. The wind was southeast at 5 miles an hour. Barometric pressure 29.86 inches and falling. Huntington reports mostly cloudy, and 63 degrees, at Logan, partly cloudy, and 57, at Pineville, partly cloudy, and 49, at Beckley, partly cloudy, and 53 degrees, at Lewisburg, clear, 54, at Parkersburg, cloudy, 62, at Sutton, cloudy, 53, at Clarksburg, cloudy, 58 degrees, at Buckhannon, cloudy, 57 degrees, at Elkins, cloudy, 53 degrees, in Morgantown, cloudy, and 59, Martinsburg reports partly cloudy, and 59, and in Pittsburgh, light rain, 51. Here is the latest weather synopsis for the Middle Ohio Valley and Central Appalachians, issued at 10:43 p.m. Eastern Daylight Time. Warming into the weekend. Dry for Mother's Day. Isolated showers are possible overnight,
mainly in northern West Virginia and southeast Ohio. More scattered light rain showers are expected on Saturday area-wide. Sunday looks mostly dry and pleasant for Mother's Day, but another cold front will bring rain showers Sunday night into Monday. Behind that front, unseasonably cold air will move in, bringing another risk for frost Monday night into Tuesday morning. The forecast for the greater Charleston area, issued at 8:09 p.m. West of tonight, mostly cloudy. Not as cool with lows around 50. Light and variable winds. Saturday, mostly cloudy in the morning, then becoming mostly sunny. Highs in the mid-70s. Southwest winds around 10 miles an hour, becoming west in the afternoon. Saturday night, mostly clear. Lows in the lower 50s. Southwest winds around 10 miles an hour with gusts up to 20 miles an hour until midnight, becoming light and variable. Sunday, mostly sunny. A chance of showers and thunderstorms in the afternoon. Highs around 80. Light and variable winds. Chance of rain 40%. Sunday night, showers likely with a chance of thunderstorms until midnight, then showers after midnight. Lows in the upper 40s. Light and variable winds. Chance of rain 90%. The forecast for Raleigh, Fayette, and Nicholas counties, issued at 8:09 p.m. West of tonight, partly cloudy. Not as cool with lows in the upper 40s. Light and variable winds. Saturday, partly sunny. A slight chance of showers and thunderstorms in the afternoon. Highs in the upper 60s. Southwest winds around 10 miles an hour with gusts up to 25 miles an hour. Chance of rain 20%. Saturday night, mostly clear. Lows around 50. Southwest winds around 10 miles an hour with gusts up to 20 miles an hour until midnight, becoming light and variable. Sunday, mostly sunny. A chance of showers in the afternoon. Highs in the mid-70s. Southwest winds around 10 miles an hour. Chance of rain 40%. Sunday night, mostly cloudy. A chance of showers until midnight, then showers after midnight. Lows in the upper 40s. Light and variable winds. Chance of rain 90%. The extended forecast for the WXJ 84 listening area, Monday and Monday night, partly cloudy. Rain showers. Highs in the lower 60s. Lows in the mid-30s. Chance of rain 90%. Tuesday and Tuesday night, partly cloudy. A 50% chance of rain showers. Highs in the mid-60s. Lows in the upper 40s. Wednesday and Wednesday night, showers likely and a chance of thunderstorms. Highs around 70. Lows in the mid-40s. Chance of rain 70%. Thursday and Thursday night, partly cloudy. Highs in the upper 60s. Lows in the upper 40s. Friday and Friday night, partly cloudy. Highs in the mid-70s. Lows in the lower 50s. 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The current time is 11:18 p.m. Eastern Daylight Time. These are the regional weather observations at 11 p.m. In Charleston, under cloudy skies. The temperature was 57 degrees, the dew point 43, and the relative humidity 59%. The wind was southeast at 5 miles an hour. Barometric pressure 29.86 inches and falling. Huntington reports mostly cloudy, and 63 degrees, at Logan, partly cloudy, and 57, at Pineville, partly cloudy, and 49, at Beckley, partly cloudy, and 53 degrees, at Lewisburg, clear, 54, at Parkersburg, cloudy, 62, at Sutton, cloudy, 53, at Clarksburg, cloudy, 58 degrees, at Buchanan, cloudy, 57 degrees, at Elkins, cloudy, 53 degrees, in Morgantown, cloudy, and 59, Martinsburg reports partly cloudy, and 59, and in Pittsburgh, light rain, 51. Here is the latest weather synopsis for the Middle Ohio Valley and Central Appalachians, issued at 10:43 p.m. Eastern Daylight Time. Warming into the weekend. Dry for Mother's Day.
Isolated showers are possible overnight, mainly in northern West Virginia and southeast Ohio. More scattered light rain showers are expected on Saturday area-wide. Sunday looks mostly dry and pleasant for Mother's Day, but another cold front will bring rain showers Sunday night into Monday. Behind that front, unseasonably cold air will move in, bringing another risk for frost Monday night into Tuesday morning. The forecast for the greater Charleston area, issued at 8:09 p.m. Rest of tonight, mostly cloudy. Not as cool with lows around 50. Light and variable winds. Saturday, mostly cloudy in the morning, then becoming mostly sunny. Highs in the mid-70s. Southwest winds around 10 miles an hour, becoming west in the afternoon. Saturday night, mostly clear. Lows in the lower 50s. Southwest winds around 10 miles an hour with gusts up to 20 miles an hour until midnight, becoming light and variable. Sunday, mostly sunny. A chance of showers and thunderstorms in the afternoon. Highs around 80. Light and variable winds. Chance of rain 40%. Sunday night, showers likely with a chance of thunderstorms until midnight, then showers after midnight. Lows in the upper 40s. Light and variable winds. Chance of rain 90%. The forecast for Raleigh, Fayette, and Nicholas counties, issued at 8:09 p.m. Rest of tonight, partly cloudy. Not as cool with lows in the upper 40s. Light and variable winds. Saturday, partly sunny. A slight chance of showers and thunderstorms in the afternoon. Highs in the upper 60s. Southwest winds around 10 miles an hour with gusts up to 25 miles an hour. Chance of rain 20%. Saturday night, mostly clear. Lows around 50. Southwest winds around 10 miles an hour with gusts up to 20 miles an hour until midnight, becoming light and variable. Sunday, mostly sunny. A chance of showers in the afternoon. Highs in the mid-70s. Southwest winds around 10 miles an hour. Chance of rain 40%. Sunday night, mostly cloudy. A chance of showers until midnight, then showers after midnight. Lows in the upper 40s. Light and variable winds. Chance of rain 90%. The extended forecast for the WXJ84 listening area, Monday and Monday night, partly cloudy. Rain showers. Highs in the lower 60s. Lows in the mid-30s. Chance of rain 90%. Tuesday and Tuesday night, partly cloudy. A 50% chance of rain showers. Highs in the mid-60s. Lows in the upper 40s. Wednesday and Wednesday night, showers likely and a chance of thunderstorms. Highs around 70. Lows in the mid-40s. Chance of rain 70%. Thursday and Thursday night, partly cloudy. Highs in the upper 60s. Lows in the upper 40s. Friday and Friday night, partly cloudy. Highs in the mid-70s. Lows in the lower 50s. 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The current time is 11:23 p.m. Eastern Daylight Time. These are the regional weather observations at 11 p.m. In Charleston, under cloudy skies. The temperature was 57 degrees, the dew point 43, and the relative humidity 59%. The wind was southeast at 5 miles an hour. Barometric pressure 29.86 inches and falling. Huntington reports mostly cloudy, and 63 degrees, at Logan, partly cloudy, and 57, at Pineville, partly cloudy, and 49, at Beckley, partly cloudy, and 53 degrees, at Lewisburg, clear, 54, at Parkersburg, cloudy, 62, at Sutton, cloudy, 53, at Clarksburg, cloudy, 58 degrees, at Buchanan, cloudy, 57 degrees, at Elkins, cloudy, 53 degrees, in Morgantown, cloudy, and 59, Martinsburg reports partly cloudy, and 59, and in Pittsburgh, light rain, 51. Here is the latest weather synopsis for the Middle Ohio Valley and Central Appalachians, issued at 10:43 p.m. Eastern Daylight Time. Warming into the weekend. Dry for Mother's Day,
Isolated showers are possible overnight, mainly in northern West Virginia and southeast Ohio. More scattered light rain showers are expected on Saturday area-wide. Sunday looks mostly dry and pleasant for Mother's Day, but another cold front will bring rain showers Sunday night into Monday. Behind that front, unseasonably cold air will move in, bringing another risk for frost Monday night into Tuesday morning. The forecast for the greater Charleston area, issued at 8:09 p.m. West of tonight, mostly cloudy. Not as cool with lows around 50. Light and variable winds. Saturday, mostly cloudy in the morning, then becoming mostly sunny. Highs in the mid-70s. Southwest winds around 10 miles an hour, becoming west in the afternoon. Saturday night, mostly clear. Lows in the lower 50s. Southwest winds around 10 miles an hour with gusts up to 20 miles an hour until midnight, becoming light and variable. Sunday, mostly sunny. A chance of showers and thunderstorms in the afternoon. Highs around 80. Light and variable winds. Chance of rain 40%. Sunday night, showers likely with a chance of thunderstorms until midnight, then showers after midnight. Lows in the upper 40s. Light and variable winds. Chance of rain 90%. The forecast for Raleigh, Fayette, and Nicholas counties, issued at 8:09 p.m. West of tonight, partly cloudy. Not as cool with lows in the upper 40s. Light and variable winds. Saturday, partly sunny. A slight chance of showers and thunderstorms in the afternoon. Highs in the upper 60s. Southwest winds around 10 miles an hour with gusts up to 25 miles an hour. Chance of rain 20%. Saturday night, mostly clear. Lows around 50. Southwest winds around 10 miles an hour with gusts up to 20 miles an hour until midnight, becoming light and variable. Sunday, mostly sunny. A chance of showers in the afternoon. Highs in the mid-70s. Southwest winds around 10 miles an hour. Chance of rain 40%. Sunday night, mostly cloudy. A chance of showers until midnight, then showers after midnight. Lows in the upper 40s. Light and variable winds. Chance of rain 90%. The extended forecast for the WXJ 84 listening area, Monday and Monday night, partly cloudy. Rain showers. Highs in the lower 60s. Lows in the mid-30s. Chance of rain 90%. Tuesday and Tuesday night, partly cloudy. A 50% chance of rain showers. Highs in the mid-60s. Lows in the upper 40s. Wednesday and Wednesday night, showers likely and a chance of thunderstorms. Highs around 70. Lows in the mid-40s. Chance of rain 70%. Thursday and Thursday night, partly cloudy. Highs in the upper 60s. Lows in the upper 40s. Friday and Friday night, partly cloudy. Highs in the mid-70s. Lows in the lower 50s. 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The current time is 11:28 p.m. Eastern Daylight Time. These are the regional weather observations at 11 p.m. In Charleston, under cloudy skies. The temperature was 57 degrees, the dew point 43, and the relative humidity 59%. The wind was southeast at 5 miles an hour. Barometric pressure 29.86 inches and falling. Huntington reports mostly cloudy, and 63 degrees, at Logan, partly cloudy, and 57, at Pineville, partly cloudy, and 49, at Beckley, partly cloudy, and 53 degrees, at Lewisburg, clear, 54, at Parkersburg, cloudy, 62, at Sutton, cloudy, 53, at Clarksburg, cloudy, 58 degrees, at Buchanan, cloudy, 57 degrees, at Elkins, cloudy, 53 degrees, in Morgantown, cloudy, and 59, Martinsburg reports partly cloudy, and 59, and in Pittsburgh, light rain, 51. Here is the latest weather synopsis for the Middle Ohio Valley and Central Appalachians, issued at 10:43 p.m. Eastern Daylight Time. 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
Isolated showers are possible overnight, mainly in northern West Virginia and southeast Ohio. More scattered light rain showers are expected on Saturday area-wide. Sunday looks mostly dry and pleasant for Mother's Day, but another cold front will bring rain showers Sunday night into Monday. Behind the front, unseasonably cold air will move in, bringing another risk for frost Monday night into Tuesday morning. The forecast for the greater Charleston area, issued at 8:09 p.m. West of tonight, mostly cloudy. Not as cool with lows around 50. Light and variable winds. Saturday, mostly cloudy in the morning, then becoming mostly sunny. Highs in the mid-70s. Southwest winds around 10 miles an hour, becoming west in the afternoon. Saturday night, mostly clear. Lows in the lower 50s. Southwest winds around 10 miles an hour with gusts up to 20 miles an hour until midnight, becoming light and variable. Sunday, mostly sunny. A chance of showers and thunderstorms in the afternoon. Highs around 80. Light and variable winds. Chance of rain 40%. Sunday night, showers likely with a chance of thunderstorms until midnight, then showers after midnight. Lows in the upper 40s. Light and variable winds. Chance of rain 90%. The forecast for Raleigh, Fayette, and Nicholas counties, issued at 8:09 p.m. West of tonight, partly cloudy. Not as cool with lows in the upper 40s. Light and variable winds. Saturday, partly sunny. A slight chance of showers and thunderstorms in the afternoon. Highs in the upper 60s. Southwest winds around 10 miles an hour with gusts up to 25 miles an hour. Chance of rain 20%. Saturday night, mostly clear. Lows around 50. Southwest winds around 10 miles an hour with gusts up to 20 miles an hour until midnight, becoming light and variable. Sunday, mostly sunny. A chance of showers in the afternoon. Highs in the mid-70s. Southwest winds around 10 miles an hour. Chance of rain 40%. Sunday night, mostly cloudy. A chance of showers until midnight, then showers after midnight. Lows in the upper 40s. Light and variable winds. Chance of rain 90%. The extended forecast for the WXJ 84 listening area, Monday and Monday night, partly cloudy. Rain showers. Highs in the lower 60s. Lows in the mid-30s. Chance of rain 90%. Tuesday and Tuesday night, partly cloudy. A 50% chance of rain showers. Highs in the mid-60s. Lows in the upper 40s. Wednesday and Wednesday night, showers likely and a chance of thunderstorms. Highs around 70. Lows in the mid-40s. Chance of rain 70%. Thursday and Thursday night, partly cloudy. Highs in the upper 60s. Lows in the upper 40s. Friday and Friday night, partly cloudy. Highs in the mid-70s. Lows in the lower 50s. 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The current time is 11:33 p.m. Eastern Daylight Time. These are the regional weather observations at 11 p.m. In Charleston, under cloudy skies. The temperature was 57 degrees, the dew point 43, and the relative humidity 59%. The wind was southeast at 5 miles an hour. Barometric pressure 29.86 inches and falling. Huntington reports mostly cloudy, and 63 degrees, at Logan, partly cloudy, and 57, at Pineville, partly cloudy, and 49, at Beckley, partly cloudy, and 53 degrees, at Lewisburg, clear, 54, at Parkersburg, cloudy, 62, at Sutton, cloudy, 53, at Clarksburg, cloudy, 58 degrees, at Buchanan, cloudy, 57 degrees, at Elkins, cloudy, 53 degrees, in Morgantown, cloudy, and 59, Martinsburg reports partly cloudy, and 59, and in Pittsburgh, light rain, 51. Here is the latest weather synopsis for the Middle Ohio Valley and Central Appalachians, issued at 10:43 p.m. Eastern Daylight Time. Warming into the weekend. Dry for Mother's Day,
Isolated showers are possible overnight, mainly in northern West Virginia and southeast Ohio. More scattered light rain showers are expected on Saturday area-wide. Sunday looks mostly dry and pleasant for Mother's Day, but another cold front will bring rain showers Sunday night into Monday. Behind that front, unseasonably cold air will move in, bringing another risk for frost Monday night into Tuesday morning. The forecast for the Greater Charleston area, issued at 8:09 p.m. Rest of tonight, mostly cloudy. Not as cool with lows around 50. Light and variable winds. Saturday, mostly cloudy in the morning, then becoming mostly sunny. Highs in the mid-70s. Southwest winds around 10 miles an hour, becoming west in the afternoon. Saturday night, mostly clear. Lows in the lower 50s. Southwest winds around 10 miles an hour with gusts up to 20 miles an hour until midnight, becoming light and variable. Sunday, mostly sunny. A chance of showers and thunderstorms in the afternoon. Highs around 80. Light and variable winds. Chance of rain 40%. Sunday night, showers likely with a chance of thunderstorms until midnight, then showers after midnight. Lows in the upper 40s. Light and variable winds. Chance of rain 90%. The forecast for Raleigh, Fayette, and Nicholas counties, issued at 8:09 p.m. Rest of tonight, partly cloudy. Not as cool with lows in the upper 40s. Light and variable winds. Saturday, partly sunny. A slight chance of showers and thunderstorms in the afternoon. Highs in the upper 60s. Southwest winds around 10 miles an hour with gusts up to 25 miles an hour. Chance of rain 20%. Saturday night, mostly clear. Lows around 50. Southwest winds around 10 miles an hour with gusts up to 20 miles an hour until midnight, becoming light and variable. Sunday, mostly sunny. A chance of showers in the afternoon. Highs in the mid-70s. Southwest winds around 10 miles an hour. Chance of rain 40%. Sunday night, mostly cloudy. A chance of showers until midnight, then showers after midnight. Lows in the upper 40s. Light and variable winds. Chance of rain 90%. The extended forecast for the WXJ84 listening area, Monday and Monday night, partly cloudy. Rain showers. Highs in the lower 60s. Lows in the mid-30s. Chance of rain 90%. Tuesday and Tuesday night, partly cloudy. A 50% chance of rain showers. Highs in the mid-60s. Lows in the upper 40s. Wednesday and Wednesday night, showers likely and a chance of thunderstorms. Highs around 70. Lows in the mid-40s. Chance of rain 70%. Thursday and Thursday night, partly cloudy. Highs in the upper 60s. Lows in the upper 40s. Friday and Friday night, partly cloudy. Highs in the mid-70s. Lows in the lower 50s. 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The current time is 11:38 p.m. Eastern Daylight Time. These are the regional weather observations at 11 p.m. In Charleston, under cloudy skies. The temperature was 57 degrees, the dew point 43, and the relative humidity 59%. The wind was southeast at 5 miles an hour. Barometric pressure 29.86 inches and falling. Huntington reports mostly cloudy, and 63 degrees, at Logan, partly cloudy, and 57, at Pineville, partly cloudy, and 49, at Beckley, partly cloudy, and 53 degrees, at Lewisburg, clear, 54, at Parkersburg, cloudy, 62, at Sutton, cloudy, 53, at Clarksburg, cloudy, 58 degrees, at Buchanan, cloudy, 57 degrees, at Elkins, cloudy, 53 degrees, in Morgantown, cloudy, and 59, Martinsburg reports partly cloudy, and 59, and in Pittsburgh, light rain, 51. Here is the latest weather synopsis for the Middle Ohio Valley and Central Appalachians, issued at 10:43 p.m. Eastern Daylight Time. 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Dry for Mother's Day.
Isolated showers are possible overnight, mainly in northern West Virginia and southeast Ohio. More scattered light rain showers are expected on Saturday area-wide. Sunday looks mostly dry and pleasant for Mother's Day, but another cold front will bring rain showers Sunday night into Monday. Behind that front, unseasonably cold air will move in, bringing another risk for frost Monday night into Tuesday morning. The forecast for the greater Charleston area, issued at 8:09 p.m. West of tonight, mostly cloudy. Not as cool with lows around 50. Light and variable winds. Saturday, mostly cloudy in the morning, then becoming mostly sunny. Highs in the mid-70s. Southwest winds around 10 miles an hour, becoming west in the afternoon. Saturday night, mostly clear. Lows in the lower 50s. Southwest winds around 10 miles an hour with gusts up to 20 miles an hour until midnight, becoming light and variable. Sunday, mostly sunny. A chance of showers and thunderstorms in the afternoon. Highs around 80. Light and variable winds. Chance of rain 40%. Sunday night, showers likely with a chance of thunderstorms until midnight, then showers after midnight. Lows in the upper 40s. Light and variable winds. Chance of rain 90%. The forecast for Raleigh, Fayette, and Nicholas counties, issued at 8:09 p.m. West of tonight, partly cloudy. Not as cool with lows in the upper 40s. Light and variable winds. Saturday, partly sunny. A slight chance of showers and thunderstorms in the afternoon. Highs in the upper 60s. Southwest winds around 10 miles an hour with gusts up to 25 miles an hour. Chance of rain 20%. Saturday night, mostly clear. Lows around 50. Southwest winds around 10 miles an hour with gusts up to 20 miles an hour until midnight, becoming light and variable. Sunday, mostly sunny. A chance of showers in the afternoon. Highs in the mid-70s. Southwest winds around 10 miles an hour. Chance of rain 40%. Sunday night, mostly cloudy. A chance of showers until midnight, then showers after midnight. Lows in the upper 40s. Light and variable winds. Chance of rain 90%. The extended forecast for the WXJ 84 listening area, Monday and Monday night, partly cloudy. Rain showers. Highs in the lower 60s. Lows in the mid-30s. Chance of rain 90%. Tuesday and Tuesday night, partly cloudy. A 50% chance of rain showers. Highs in the mid-60s. Lows in the upper 40s. Wednesday and Wednesday night, showers likely and a chance of thunderstorms. Highs around 70. Lows in the mid-40s. Chance of rain 70%. Thursday and Thursday night, partly cloudy. Highs in the upper 60s. Lows in the upper 40s. Friday and Friday night, partly cloudy. Highs in the mid-70s. Lows in the lower 50s. 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The current time is 11:43 p.m. Eastern Daylight Time. These are the regional weather observations at 11 p.m. In Charleston, under cloudy skies. The temperature was 57 degrees, the dew point 43, and the relative humidity 59%. The wind was southeast at 5 miles an hour. Barometric pressure 29.86 inches and falling. Huntington reports mostly cloudy, and 63 degrees, at Logan, partly cloudy, and 57, at Pineville, partly cloudy, and 49, at Beckley, partly cloudy, and 53 degrees, at Lewisburg, clear, 54, at Parkersburg, cloudy, 62, at Sutton, cloudy,
53, at Clarksburg, cloudy, 58 degrees, at Buchanan, cloudy, 57 degrees, at Elkins, cloudy, 53 degrees, in Morgantown, cloudy, and 59, Martinsburg reports partly cloudy, and 59, and in Pittsburgh, light rain, 51. Here is the latest weather synopsis for the Middle Ohio Valley and Central Appalachians, issued at 10:43 p.m. Eastern Daylight Time. Warming into the weekend. Dry for Mother's Day. Isolated showers are possible overnight, mainly in northern West Virginia and southeast Ohio. More scattered light rain showers are expected on Saturday area-wide. Sunday looks mostly dry and pleasant for Mother's Day, but another cold front will bring rain showers Sunday night into Monday. Behind that front, unseasonably cold air will move in, bringing another risk for frost Monday night and Tuesday morning. The forecast for the Greater Charleston area, issued at 8:09 p.m. Rest of tonight, mostly cloudy. Not as cool with lows around 50. Light and variable winds. Saturday, mostly cloudy in the morning, then becoming mostly sunny. Highs in the mid-70s. Southwest winds around 10 miles an hour, becoming west in the afternoon. Saturday night, mostly clear. Lows in the lower 50s. Southwest winds around 10 miles an hour with gusts up to 20 miles an hour until midnight, becoming light and variable. Sunday, mostly sunny. A chance of showers and thunderstorms in the afternoon. Highs around 80. Light and variable winds. Chance of rain 40%. Sunday night, showers likely with a chance of thunderstorms until midnight, then showers after midnight. Lows in the upper 40s. Light and variable winds. Chance of rain 90%. The forecast for Raleigh, Fayette, and Nicholas counties, issued at 8:09 p.m. Rest of tonight, partly cloudy. Not as cool with lows in the upper 40s. Light and variable winds. Saturday, partly sunny. A slight chance of showers and thunderstorms in the afternoon. Highs in the upper 60s. Southwest winds around 10 miles an hour with gusts up to 25 miles an hour. Chance of rain 20%. Saturday night, mostly clear. Lows around 50. Southwest winds around 10 miles an hour with gusts up to 20 miles an hour until midnight, becoming light and variable. Sunday, mostly sunny. A chance of showers in the afternoon. Highs in the mid-70s. Southwest winds around 10 miles an hour. Chance of rain 40%. Sunday night, mostly cloudy. A chance of showers until midnight, then showers after midnight. Lows in the upper 40s. Light and variable winds. Chance of rain 90%. The extended forecast for the WXJ 84 listening area, Monday and Monday night, partly cloudy. Rain showers. Highs in the lower 60s. Lows in the mid-30s. Chance of rain 90%. Tuesday and Tuesday night, partly cloudy. A 50% chance of rain showers. Highs in the mid-60s. Lows in the upper 40s. Wednesday and Wednesday night, showers likely and a chance of thunderstorms. Highs around 70. Lows in the mid-40s. Chance of rain 70%. Thursday and Thursday night, partly cloudy. Highs in the upper 60s. Lows in the upper 40s. Friday and Friday night, partly cloudy. Highs in the mid-70s. Lows in the lower 50s. 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The current time is 11:48 p.m. Eastern Daylight Time. These are the regional weather observations at 11 p.m. In Charleston, under cloudy skies. The temperature was 57 degrees, the dew point 43, and the relative humidity 59%. The wind was southeast at 5 miles an hour. Barometric pressure 29.86 inches and falling. Huntington reports mostly cloudy, and 63 degrees, at Logan, partly cloudy, and 57, at Pineville, partly cloudy,
and 49 at Beckley, partly cloudy, and 53 degrees at Lewisburg, clear, 54 at Parkersburg, cloudy, 62 at Sutton, cloudy, 53 at Clarksburg, cloudy, 58 degrees at Buckhannon, cloudy, 57 degrees at Elkins, cloudy, 53 degrees in Morgantown, cloudy, and 59, Martinsburg reports partly cloudy, and 59, and in Pittsburgh, light rain, 51. Here is the latest weather synopsis for the Middle Ohio Valley and Central Appalachians, issued at 10:43 p.m. Eastern Daylight Time. Warming into the weekend. Dry for Mother's Day. Isolated showers are possible overnight, mainly in northern West Virginia and southeast Ohio. More scattered light rain showers are expected on Saturday area-wide. Sunday looks mostly dry and pleasant for Mother's Day, but another cold front will bring rain showers Sunday night into Monday. Behind that front, unseasonably cold air will move in, bringing another risk for frost Monday night into Tuesday morning. The forecast for the Greater Charleston area, issued at 8:09 p.m. Rest of tonight, mostly cloudy. Not as cool with lows around 50. Light and variable winds. Saturday, mostly cloudy in the morning, then becoming mostly sunny. Highs in the mid-70s. Southwest winds around 10 miles an hour, becoming west in the afternoon. Saturday night, mostly clear. Lows in the lower 50s. Southwest winds around 10 miles an hour with gusts up to 20 miles an hour until midnight, becoming light and variable. Sunday, mostly sunny. A chance of showers and thunderstorms in the afternoon. Highs around 80. Light and variable winds. Chance of rain 40%. Sunday night, showers likely with a chance of thunderstorms until midnight, then showers after midnight. Lows in the upper 40s. Light and variable winds. Chance of rain 90%. The forecast for Raleigh, Fayette, and Nicholas counties, issued at 8:09 p.m. Rest of tonight, partly cloudy. Not as cool with lows in the upper 40s. Light and variable winds. Saturday, partly sunny. A slight chance of showers and thunderstorms in the afternoon. Highs in the upper 60s. Southwest winds around 10 miles an hour with gusts up to 25 miles an hour. Chance of rain 20%. Saturday night, mostly clear. Lows around 50. Southwest winds around 10 miles an hour with gusts up to 20 miles an hour until midnight, becoming light and variable. Sunday, mostly sunny. A chance of showers in the afternoon. Highs in the mid-70s. Southwest winds around 10 miles an hour. Chance of rain 40%. Sunday night, mostly cloudy. A chance of showers until midnight, then showers after midnight. Lows in the upper 40s. Light and variable winds. Chance of rain 90%. The extended forecast for the WXJ84 listening area, Monday and Monday night, partly cloudy. Rain showers. Highs in the lower 60s. Lows in the mid-30s. Chance of rain 90%. Tuesday and Tuesday night, partly cloudy. A 50% chance of rain showers. Highs in the mid-60s. Lows in the upper 40s. Wednesday and Wednesday night, showers likely and a chance of thunderstorms. Highs around 70. Lows in the mid-40s. Chance of rain 70%. Thursday and Thursday night, partly cloudy. Highs in the upper 60s. Lows in the upper 40s. Friday and Friday night, partly cloudy. Highs in the mid-70s. Lows in the lower 50s. 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The current time is 11:53 p.m. Eastern Daylight Time. These are the regional weather observations at 11 p.m. In Charleston, under cloudy skies. The temperature was 57 degrees, the dew point 43, and the relative humidity 59%. The wind was southeast at 5 miles an hour. Barometric pressure 29.86 inches and falling.
Huntington reports mostly cloudy and 63 degrees. At Logan, partly cloudy and 57. At Pineville, partly cloudy and 49. At Beckley, partly cloudy and 53 degrees. At Lewisburg, clear, 54. At Parkersburg, cloudy, 62. At Sutton, cloudy, 53. At Clarksburg, cloudy, 58 degrees. At Buchanan, cloudy, 57 degrees. At Elkins, cloudy, 53 degrees. In Morgantown, cloudy, and 59. Martinsburg reports partly cloudy, and 59. And in Pittsburgh, light rain, 51. Here is the latest weather synopsis for the Middle Ohio Valley and Central Appalachians, issued at 10:43 p.m. Eastern Daylight Time. Warming into the weekend. Dry for Mother's Day. Isolated showers are possible overnight, mainly in northern West Virginia and southeast Ohio. More scattered light rain showers are expected on Saturday area-wide. Sunday looks mostly dry and pleasant for Mother's Day, but another cold front will bring rain showers Sunday night into Monday. Behind that front, unseasonably cold air will move in, bringing another risk for frost Monday night into Tuesday morning. The forecast for the greater Charleston area, issued at 8:09 p.m. Rest of tonight, mostly cloudy. Not as cool with lows around 50. Light and variable winds. Saturday, mostly cloudy in the morning, then becoming mostly sunny. Highs in the mid-70s. Southwest winds around 10 miles an hour, becoming west in the afternoon. Saturday night, mostly clear. Lows in the lower 50s. Southwest winds around 10 miles an hour with gusts up to 20 miles an hour until midnight, becoming light and variable. Sunday, mostly sunny. A chance of showers and thunderstorms in the afternoon. Highs around 80. Light and variable winds. Chance of rain 40%. Sunday night, showers likely with a chance of thunderstorms until midnight, then showers after midnight. Lows in the upper 40s. Light and variable winds. Chance of rain 90%. The forecast for Raleigh, Fayette, and Nicholas counties, issued at 8:09 p.m. Rest of tonight, partly cloudy. Not as cool with lows in the upper 40s. Light and variable winds. Saturday, partly sunny. A slight chance of showers and thunderstorms in the afternoon. Highs in the upper 60s. Southwest winds around 10 miles an hour with gusts up to 25 miles an hour. Chance of rain 20%. Saturday night, mostly clear. Lows around 50. Southwest winds around 10 miles an hour with gusts up to 20 miles an hour until midnight, becoming light and variable. Sunday, mostly sunny. A chance of showers in the afternoon. Highs in the mid-70s. Southwest winds around 10 miles an hour. Chance of rain 40%. Sunday night, mostly cloudy. A chance of showers until midnight, then showers after midnight. Lows in the upper 40s. Light and variable winds. Chance of rain 90%. The extended forecast for the WXJ 84 listening area, Monday and Monday night, partly cloudy. Rain showers. Highs in the lower 60s. Lows in the mid-30s. Chance of rain 90%. Tuesday and Tuesday night, partly cloudy. A 50% chance of rain showers. Highs in the mid-60s. Lows in the upper 40s. Wednesday and Wednesday night, showers likely and a chance of thunderstorms. Highs around 70. Lows in the mid-40s. Chance of rain 70%. Thursday and Thursday night, partly cloudy. Highs in the upper 60s. Lows in the upper 40s. Friday and Friday night, partly cloudy. Highs in the mid-70s. Lows in the lower 50s. 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The current time is 11:58 p.m. Eastern Daylight Time. These are the regional weather observations at 11 p.m. In Charleston, under cloudy skies. The temperature was 57 degrees, the dew point 43, and the relative humidity 59%. The wind was southeast at 5 miles an hour. Barometric pressure 29.86 inches and falling.
Huntington reports mostly cloudy and 63 degrees. At Logan, partly cloudy and 57. At Pineville, partly cloudy and 49. At Beckley, partly cloudy and 53 degrees. At Lewisburg, clear, 54. At Parkersburg, cloudy, 62. At Sutton, cloudy, 53. At Clarksburg, cloudy, 58 degrees. At Buckhannon, cloudy, 57 degrees. At Elkins, cloudy, 53 degrees. In Morgantown, cloudy, and 59. Martinsburg reports partly cloudy, and 59. And in Pittsburgh, light rain, 51. Here is the latest weather synopsis for the Middle Ohio Valley and Central Appalachians, issued at 10:43 p.m. Eastern Daylight Time. Warming into the weekend. Dry for Mother's Day. Isolated showers are possible overnight, mainly in northern West Virginia and southeast Ohio. More scattered light rain showers are expected on Saturday area-wide. Sunday looks mostly dry and pleasant for Mother's Day, but another cold front will bring rain showers Sunday night into Monday. Behind that front, unseasonably cold air will move in, bringing another risk for frost Monday night into Tuesday morning. The forecast for the Greater Charleston area, issued at 8:09 p.m. Rest of tonight, mostly cloudy. Not as cool with lows around 50. Light and variable winds. Saturday, mostly cloudy in the morning, then becoming mostly sunny. Highs in the mid-70s. Southwest winds around 10 miles an hour, becoming west in the afternoon. Saturday night, mostly clear. Lows in the lower 50s. Southwest winds around 10 miles an hour with gusts up to 20 miles an hour until midnight, becoming light and variable. Sunday, mostly sunny. A chance of showers and thunderstorms in the afternoon. Highs around 80. Light and variable winds. Chance of rain 40%. Sunday night, showers likely with a chance of thunderstorms until midnight, then showers after midnight. Lows in the upper 40s. Light and variable winds. Chance of rain 90%. The forecast for Raleigh, Fayette, and Nicholas counties, issued at 8:09 p.m. West of tonight, partly cloudy. Not as cool with lows in the upper 40s. Light and variable winds. Saturday, partly sunny. A slight chance of showers and thunderstorms in the afternoon. Highs in the upper 60s. Southwest winds around 10 miles an hour with gusts up to 25 miles an hour. Chance of rain 20%. Saturday night, mostly clear. Lows around 50. Southwest winds around 10 miles an hour with gusts up to 20 miles an hour until midnight, becoming light and variable. Sunday, mostly sunny. A chance of showers in the afternoon. Highs in the mid-70s. Southwest winds around 10 miles an hour. Chance of rain 40%. Sunday night, mostly cloudy. A chance of showers until midnight, then showers after midnight. Lows in the upper 40s. Light and variable winds. Chance of rain 90%. The extended forecast for the WXJ 84 listening area, Monday and Monday night, partly cloudy. Rain showers. Highs in the lower 60s. Lows in the mid-30s. Chance of rain 90%. Tuesday and Tuesday night, partly cloudy. A 50% chance of rain showers. Highs in the mid-60s. Lows in the upper 40s. Wednesday and Wednesday night, showers likely and a chance of thunderstorms. Highs around 70. Lows in the mid-40s. Chance of rain 70%. Thursday and Thursday night, partly cloudy. Highs in the upper 60s. Lows in the upper 40s. Friday and Friday night, partly cloudy. Highs in the mid-70s. Lows in the lower 50s. 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The current time is 12:03 a.m. Eastern Daylight Time. These are the regional weather observations at 11 p.m. In Charleston, under cloudy skies. The temperature was 57 degrees, the dew point 43, and the relative humidity 59%. The wind was southeast at 5 miles an hour. Barometric pressure 29.86 inches and falling.
Huntington reports mostly cloudy and 63 degrees. At Logan, partly cloudy and 57. At Tyneville, partly cloudy and 49. At Beckley, partly cloudy and 53 degrees. At Lewisburg, clear, 54. At Parkersburg, cloudy, 62. At Sutton, cloudy.

Sunday looks mostly dry and pleasant for Mother's Day, but another cold front will bring rain showers Sunday night into Monday. Behind that front, unseasonably cold air will move in, bringing another risk for frost Monday night into Tuesday morning. The forecast for the Greater Charleston area, issued at 8:09 p.m. Rest of tonight, mostly cloudy. Not as cool with lows around 50. Light and variable winds. Saturday, mostly cloudy in the morning, then becoming mostly sunny. Highs in the mid-70s. Southwest winds around 10 miles an hour, becoming west in the afternoon. Saturday night, mostly clear. Lows in the lower 50s. Southwest winds around 10 miles an hour with gusts up to 20 miles an hour until midnight, becoming light and variable. Sunday, mostly sunny. A chance of showers and thunderstorms in the afternoon. Highs around 80. Light and variable winds. Chance of rain 40%. Sunday night, showers likely with a chance of thunderstorms until midnight, then showers after midnight. Lows in the upper 40s. Light and variable winds. Chance of rain 90%. The forecast for Raleigh, Fayette, and Nicholas counties, issued at 8:09 p.m. Rest of tonight, partly cloudy. Not as cool with lows in the upper 40s. Light and variable winds. Saturday, partly sunny. A slight chance of showers and thunderstorms in the afternoon. Highs in the upper 60s. Southwest winds around 10 miles an hour with gusts up to 25 miles an hour. Chance of rain 20%. Saturday night, mostly clear. Lows around 50. Southwest winds around 10 miles an hour with gusts up to 20 miles an hour until midnight, becoming light and variable. Sunday, mostly sunny. A chance of showers in the afternoon. Highs in the mid-70s. Southwest winds around 10 miles an hour. Chance of rain 40%. Sunday night, mostly cloudy. A chance of showers until midnight, then showers after midnight. Lows in the upper 40s. Light and variable winds. Chance of rain 90%. The extended forecast for the WXJ 84 listening area, Monday and Monday night, partly cloudy. Rain showers. Highs in the lower 60s. Lows in the mid-30s. Chance of rain 90%. Tuesday and Tuesday night, partly cloudy. A 50% chance of rain showers. Highs in the mid-60s. Lows in the upper 40s. Wednesday and Wednesday night, showers likely and a chance of thunderstorms. Highs around 70. Lows in the mid-40s. Chance of rain 70%. Thursday and Thursday night, partly cloudy. Highs in the upper 60s. Lows in the upper 40s. Friday and Friday night, partly cloudy. Highs in the mid-70s. Lows in the lower 50s. 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The current time is 12:08 a.m. Eastern Daylight Time. These are the regional weather observations at 11 p.m. In Charleston, under cloudy skies. The temperature was 57 degrees, the dew point 43, and the relative humidity 59%. The wind was southeast at 5 miles an hour. Barometric pressure 29.86 inches and falling. Huntington reports mostly cloudy, and 63 degrees, at Logan, partly cloudy, and 57, at Pineville, partly cloudy, and 49, at Beckley, partly cloudy, and 53 degrees, at Lewisburg, clear, 54, at Parkersburg, cloudy, 62, at Sutton, cloudy, 53, at Clarksburg, cloudy, 58 degrees, at Buckhannon, cloudy, 57 degrees, at Elkins, cloudy, 53 degrees, in Morgantown, cloudy, and 59, Martinsburg reports partly cloudy, and 59, and in Pittsburgh, light rain, 51. Here is the latest weather synopsis for the Middle Ohio Valley and Central Appalachians, issued at 10:43 p.m. Eastern Daylight Time. Warming into the weekend. Dry for Mother's Day. Isolated showers are possible overnight, mainly in northern West Virginia and southeast Ohio. More scattered light rain showers are expected on Saturday.

area-wide. Sunday looks mostly dry and pleasant for Mother's Day, but another cold front will bring rain showers Sunday night into Monday. Behind that front, unseasonably cold air will move in, bringing another risk for frost Monday night into Tuesday morning. The forecast for the Greater Charleston area, issued at 8:09 p.m. West of tonight, mostly cloudy. Not as cool with lows around 50. Light and variable winds. Saturday, mostly cloudy in the morning, then becoming mostly sunny. Highs in the mid-70s. Southwest winds around 10 miles an hour, becoming west in the afternoon. Saturday night, mostly clear. Lows in the lower 50s. Southwest winds around 10 miles an hour with gusts up to 20 miles an hour until midnight, becoming light and variable. Sunday, mostly sunny. A chance of showers and thunderstorms in the afternoon. Highs around 80. Light and variable winds. Chance of rain 40%. Sunday night, showers likely with a chance of thunderstorms until midnight, then showers after midnight. Lows in the upper 40s. Light and variable winds. Chance of rain 90%. The forecast for Raleigh, Fayette, and Nicholas counties, issued at 8:09 p.m. West of tonight, partly cloudy. Not as cool with lows in the upper 40s. Light and variable winds. Saturday, partly sunny. A slight chance of showers and thunderstorms in the afternoon. Highs in the upper 60s. Southwest winds around 10 miles an hour with gusts up to 25 miles an hour. Chance of rain 20%. Saturday night, mostly clear. Lows around 50. Southwest winds around 10 miles an hour with gusts up to 20 miles an hour until midnight, becoming light and variable. Sunday, mostly sunny. A chance of showers in the afternoon. Highs in the mid-70s. Southwest winds around 10 miles an hour. Chance of rain 40%. Sunday night, mostly cloudy. A chance of showers until midnight, then showers after midnight. Lows in the upper 40s. Light and variable winds. Chance of rain 90%. The extended forecast for the WXJ84 listening area, Monday and Monday night, partly cloudy. Rain showers. Highs in the lower 60s. Lows in the mid-30s. Chance of rain 90%. Tuesday and Tuesday night, partly cloudy. A 50% chance of rain showers. Highs in the mid-60s. Lows in the upper 40s. Wednesday and Wednesday night, showers likely and a chance of thunderstorms. Highs around 70. Lows in the mid-40s. Chance of rain 70%. Thursday and Thursday night, partly cloudy. Highs in the upper 60s. Lows in the upper 40s. Friday and Friday night, partly cloudy. Highs in the mid-70s. Lows in the lower 50s. 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The current time is 12:13 a.m. Eastern Daylight Time. These are the regional weather observations at midnight. In Charleston, under cloudy skies. The temperature was 54 degrees, the dew point 44, and the relative humidity 69%. The wind was calm. Barometric pressure 29.86 inches and steady. Huntington reports cloudy, and 60 degrees, at Logan, partly cloudy, and 55, at Pineville, clear, and 47, at Beckley, clear, and 52 degrees, at Lewisburg, clear, 52, at Parkersburg, cloudy, 60, at Sutton, mostly cloudy, 53, at Clarksburg, cloudy, 57 degrees, at Buckhannon, cloudy, 55 degrees, at Elkins, cloudy, 52 degrees, in Morgantown, cloudy, and 58. Martinsburg reports partly cloudy, and 53, and in Pittsburgh, cloudy, 50. Here is the latest weather synopsis for the Middle Ohio Valley and Central Appalachians, issued at 10:43 p.m. Eastern Daylight Time. Warming into the weekend. Dry for Mother's Day. Isolated showers are possible overnight, mainly in northern West Virginia and southeast Ohio. More scattered light rain showers are expected on Saturday area-wide.
Sunday looks mostly dry and pleasant for Mother's Day, but another cold front will bring rain showers Sunday night into Monday. Behind that front, unseasonably cold air will move in, bringing another risk for frost Monday night into Tuesday morning. The forecast for the Greater Charleston area, issued at 8:09 p.m. Rest of tonight, mostly cloudy. Not as cool with lows around 50. Light and variable winds. Saturday, mostly cloudy in the morning, then becoming mostly sunny. Highs in the mid-70s. Southwest winds around 10 miles an hour, becoming west in the afternoon. Saturday night, mostly clear. Lows in the lower 50s. Southwest winds around 10 miles an hour with gusts up to 20 miles an hour until midnight, becoming light and variable. Sunday, mostly sunny. A chance of showers and thunderstorms in the afternoon. Highs around 80. Light and variable winds. Chance of rain 40%. Sunday night, showers likely with a chance of thunderstorms until midnight, then showers after midnight. Lows in the upper 40s. Light and variable winds. Chance of rain 90%. The forecast for Raleigh, Fayette, and Nicholas counties, issued at 8:09 p.m. Rest of tonight, partly cloudy. Not as cool with lows in the upper 40s. Light and variable winds. Saturday, partly sunny. A slight chance of showers and thunderstorms in the afternoon. Highs in the upper 60s. Southwest winds around 10 miles an hour with gusts up to 25 miles an hour. Chance of rain 20%. Saturday night, mostly clear. Lows around 50. Southwest winds around 10 miles an hour with gusts up to 20 miles an hour until midnight, becoming light and variable. Sunday, mostly sunny. A chance of showers in the afternoon. Highs in the mid-70s. Southwest winds around 10 miles an hour. Chance of rain 40%. Sunday night, mostly cloudy. A chance of showers until midnight, then showers after midnight. Lows in the upper 40s. Light and variable winds. Chance of rain 90%. The extended forecast for the WXJ84 listening area, Monday and Monday night, partly cloudy. Rain showers. Highs in the lower 60s. Lows in the mid-30s. Chance of rain 90%. Tuesday and Tuesday night, partly cloudy. A 50% chance of rain showers. Highs in the mid-60s. Lows in the upper 40s. Wednesday and Wednesday night, showers likely and a chance of thunderstorms. Highs around 70. Lows in the mid-40s. Chance of rain 70%. Thursday and Thursday night, partly cloudy. Highs in the upper 60s. Lows in the upper 40s. Friday and Friday night, partly cloudy. Highs in the mid-70s. Lows in the lower 50s. 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The current time is 12:18 a.m. Eastern Daylight Time. These are the regional weather observations at midnight. In Charleston, under cloudy skies. The temperature was 54 degrees, the dew point 44, and the relative humidity 69%. The wind was calm. Barometric pressure 29.86 inches and steady. Huntington reports cloudy, and 60 degrees, at Logan, partly cloudy, and 55, at Pineville, clear, and 47, at Bentley, clear, and 52 degrees, at Lewisburg, clear, 52, at Parkersburg, cloudy, 60, at Sutton, mostly cloudy, 53, at Clarksburg, cloudy, 57 degrees, at Buchanan, cloudy, 55 degrees, at Elkins, cloudy, 52 degrees, in Morgantown, cloudy, and 58. Martinsburg reports partly cloudy, and 53, and in Pittsburgh, cloudy, 50. Here is the latest weather synopsis for the Middle Ohio Valley and Central Appalachians, issued at 10:43 p.m. Eastern Daylight Time. Warming into the weekend. Dry for Mother's Day. Isolated showers are possible overnight, mainly in northern West Virginia and southeast Ohio. More scattered light rain showers are expected on Saturday area-wide. Sunday looks mostly dry and pleasant for Mother's Day,
but another cold front will bring rain showers Sunday night into Monday. Behind that front, unseasonably cold air will move in, bringing another risk for frost Monday night into Tuesday morning. The forecast for the Greater Charleston area, issued at 8:09 p.m. Rest of tonight, mostly cloudy. Not as cool with lows around 50. Light and variable winds. Saturday, mostly cloudy in the morning, then becoming mostly sunny. Highs in the mid-70s. Southwest winds around 10 miles an hour, becoming west in the afternoon. Saturday night, mostly clear. Lows in the lower 50s. Southwest winds around 10 miles an hour with gusts up to 20 miles an hour until midnight, becoming light and variable. Sunday, mostly sunny. A chance of showers and thunderstorms in the afternoon. Highs around 80. Light and variable winds. Chance of rain 40%. Sunday night, showers likely with a chance of thunderstorms until midnight, then showers after midnight. Lows in the upper 40s. Light and variable winds. Chance of rain 90%. The forecast for Raleigh, Fayette, and Nicholas counties, issued at 8:09 p.m. Rest of tonight, partly cloudy. Not as cool with lows in the upper 40s. Light and variable winds. Saturday, partly sunny. A slight chance of showers and thunderstorms in the afternoon. Highs in the upper 60s. Southwest winds around 10 miles an hour with gusts up to 25 miles an hour. Chance of rain 20%. Saturday night, mostly clear. Lows around 50. Southwest winds around 10 miles an hour with gusts up to 20 miles an hour until midnight, becoming light and variable. Sunday, mostly sunny. A chance of showers in the afternoon. Highs in the mid-70s. Southwest winds around 10 miles an hour. Chance of rain 40%. Sunday night, mostly cloudy. A chance of showers until midnight, then showers after midnight. Lows in the upper 40s. Light and variable winds. Chance of rain 90%. The extended forecast for the WXJ84 listening area, Monday and Monday night, partly cloudy. Rain showers. Highs in the lower 60s. Lows in the mid-30s. Chance of rain 90%. Tuesday and Tuesday night, partly cloudy. A 50% chance of rain showers. Highs in the mid-60s. Lows in the upper 40s. Wednesday and Wednesday night, showers likely and a chance of thunderstorms. Highs around 70. Lows in the mid-40s. Chance of rain 70%. Thursday and Thursday night, partly cloudy. Highs in the upper 60s. Lows in the upper 40s. Friday and Friday night, partly cloudy. Highs in the mid-70s. Lows in the lower 50s. 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Originating from the National Weather Service Office in Charleston, West Virginia. The current time is 12:23 a.m. Eastern Daylight Time. These are the regional weather observations at midnight. In Charleston, under cloudy skies. The temperature was 54 degrees, the dew point 44, and the relative humidity 69%. The wind was calm. Barometric pressure 29.86 inches and steady. Huntington reports cloudy, and 60 degrees, at Logan, partly cloudy, and 55, at Pineville, clear, and 47, at Beckley, clear, and 52 degrees, at Lewisburg, clear, 52, at Parkersburg, cloudy, 60, at Sutton, mostly cloudy, 53, at Clarksburg, cloudy, 57 degrees, at Buchanan, cloudy, 55 degrees, at Elkins, cloudy, 52 degrees, in Morgantown, cloudy, and 58. Martinsburg reports partly cloudy, and 53, and in Pittsburgh, cloudy, 50. Here is the latest weather synopsis for the Middle Ohio Valley and Central Appalachians, issued at 10:43 p.m. Eastern Daylight Time. Warming into the weekend. Dry for Mother's Day. Isolated showers are possible overnight, mainly in northern West Virginia and southeast Ohio. More scattered light rain showers are expected on Saturday area-wide. Sunday looks mostly dry and pleasant for Mother's Day,
but another cold front will bring rain showers Sunday night into Monday. Behind that front, unseasonably cold air will move in, bringing another risk for frost Monday night into Tuesday morning. The forecast for the Greater Charleston area, issued at 8:09 p.m. Rest of tonight, mostly cloudy. Not as cool with lows around 50. Light and variable winds. Saturday, mostly cloudy in the morning, then becoming mostly sunny. Highs in the mid-70s. Southwest winds around 10 miles an hour, becoming west in the afternoon. Saturday night, mostly clear. Lows in the lower 50s. Southwest winds around 10 miles an hour with gusts up to 20 miles an hour until midnight, becoming light and variable. Sunday, mostly sunny. A chance of showers and thunderstorms in the afternoon. Highs around 80. Light and variable winds. Chance of rain 40%. Sunday night, showers likely with a chance of thunderstorms until midnight, then showers after midnight. Lows in the upper 40s. Light and variable winds. Chance of rain 90%. The forecast for Raleigh, Fayette, and Nicholas counties, issued at 8:09 p.m. Rest of tonight, partly cloudy. Not as cool with lows in the upper 40s. Light and variable winds. Saturday, partly sunny. A slight chance of showers and thunderstorms in the afternoon. Highs in the upper 60s. Southwest winds around 10 miles an hour with gusts up to 25 miles an hour. Chance of rain 20%. Saturday night, mostly clear. Lows around 50. Southwest winds around 10 miles an hour with gusts up to 20 miles an hour until midnight, becoming light and variable. Sunday, mostly sunny. A chance of showers in the afternoon. Highs in the mid-70s. Southwest winds around 10 miles an hour. Chance of rain 40%. Sunday night, mostly cloudy. A chance of showers until midnight, then showers after midnight. Lows in the upper 40s. Light and variable winds. Chance of rain 90%. The extended forecast for the WXJ84 listening area, Monday and Monday night, partly cloudy. Rain showers. Highs in the lower 60s. Lows in the mid-30s. Chance of rain 90%. Tuesday and Tuesday night, partly cloudy. A 50% chance of rain showers. Highs in the mid-60s. Lows in the upper 40s. Wednesday and Wednesday night, showers likely and a chance of thunderstorms. Highs around 70. Lows in the mid-40s. Chance of rain 70%. Thursday and Thursday night, partly cloudy. Highs in the upper 60s. Lows in the upper 40s. Friday and Friday night, partly cloudy. Highs in the mid-70s. Lows in the lower 50s. 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Originating from the National Weather Service Office in Charleston, West Virginia. The current time is 12:28 a.m. Eastern Daylight Time. These are the regional weather observations at midnight. In Charleston, under cloudy skies. The temperature was 54 degrees, the dew point 44, and the relative humidity 69%. The wind was calm. Barometric pressure 29.86 inches and steady. Huntington reports cloudy, and 60 degrees, at Logan, partly cloudy, and 55, at Hineville, clear, and 47, at Beckley, clear, and 52 degrees, at Lewisburg, clear, 52, at Parkersburg, cloudy, 60, at Sutton, mostly cloudy, 53, at Clarksburg, cloudy, 57 degrees, at Buchanan, cloudy, 55 degrees, at Elkins, cloudy, 52 degrees, in Morgantown, cloudy, and 58. Martinsburg reports partly cloudy, and 53, and in Pittsburgh, cloudy, 50. Here is the latest weather synopsis for the Middle Ohio Valley and Central Appalachians, issued at 10:43 p.m. Eastern Daylight Time. Warming into the weekend. Dry for Mother's Day. Isolated showers are possible overnight, mainly in northern West Virginia and southeast Ohio. More scattered light rain showers are expected on Saturday area-wide. Sunday looks mostly dry and pleasant for Mother's Day,
but another cold front will bring rain showers Sunday night into Monday. Behind that front, unseasonably cold air will move in, bringing another risk for frost Monday night into Tuesday morning. The forecast for the Greater Charleston area, issued at 8:09 p.m. Rest of tonight, mostly cloudy. Not as cool with lows around 50. Light and variable winds. Saturday, mostly cloudy in the morning, then becoming mostly sunny. Highs in the mid-70s. Southwest winds around 10 miles an hour, becoming west in the afternoon. Saturday night, mostly clear. Lows in the lower 50s. Southwest winds around 10 miles an hour with gusts up to 20 miles an hour until midnight, becoming light and variable. Sunday, mostly sunny. A chance of showers and thunderstorms in the afternoon. Highs around 80. Light and variable winds. Chance of rain 40%. Sunday night, showers likely with a chance of thunderstorms until midnight, then showers after midnight. Lows in the upper 40s. Light and variable winds. Chance of rain 90%. The forecast for Raleigh, Fayette, and Nicholas counties, issued at 8:09 p.m. Rest of tonight, partly cloudy. Not as cool with lows in the upper 40s. Light and variable winds. Saturday, partly sunny. A slight chance of showers and thunderstorms in the afternoon. Highs in the upper 60s. Southwest winds around 10 miles an hour with gusts up to 25 miles an hour. Chance of rain 20%. Saturday night, mostly clear. Lows around 50. Southwest winds around 10 miles an hour with gusts up to 20 miles an hour until midnight, becoming light and variable. Sunday, mostly sunny. A chance of showers in the afternoon. Highs in the mid-70s. Southwest winds around 10 miles an hour. Chance of rain 40%. Sunday night, mostly cloudy. A chance of showers until midnight, then showers after midnight. Lows in the upper 40s. Light and variable winds. Chance of rain 90%. The extended forecast for the WXJ84 listening area, Monday and Monday night, partly cloudy. Rain showers. Highs in the lower 60s. Lows in the mid-30s. Chance of rain 90%. Tuesday and Tuesday night, partly cloudy. A 50% chance of rain showers. Highs in the mid-60s. Lows in the upper 40s. Wednesday and Wednesday night, showers likely and a chance of thunderstorms. Highs around 70. Lows in the mid-40s. Chance of rain 70%. Thursday and Thursday night, partly cloudy. Highs in the upper 60s. Lows in the upper 40s. Friday and Friday night, partly cloudy. Highs in the mid-70s. Lows in the lower 50s. 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The current time is 12:33 a.m. Eastern Daylight Time. These are the regional weather observations at midnight. In Charleston, under cloudy skies. The temperature was 54 degrees, the dew point 44, and the relative humidity 69%. The wind was calm. Barometric pressure 29.86 inches and steady. Huntington reports cloudy, and 60 degrees, at Logan, partly cloudy, and 55, at Pineville, clear, and 47, at Beckley, clear, and 52 degrees, at Lewisburg, clear, 52, at Parkersburg, cloudy, 60, at Sutton, mostly cloudy, 53, at Clarksburg, cloudy, 57 degrees, at Buchanan, cloudy, 55 degrees, at Elkins, cloudy, 52 degrees, in Morgantown, cloudy, and 58. Martinsburg reports partly cloudy, and 53, and in Pittsburgh, cloudy, 50. Here is the latest weather synopsis for the Middle Ohio Valley and Central Appalachians, issued at 10:43 p.m. Eastern Daylight Time. Warming into the weekend. Dry for Mother's Day. Isolated showers are possible overnight, mainly in northern West Virginia and southeast Ohio. More scattered light rain showers are expected on Saturday area-wide. Sunday looks mostly dry and pleasant for Mother's Day,
but another cold front will bring rain showers Sunday night into Monday. Behind that front, unseasonably cold air will move in, bringing another risk for frost Monday night into Tuesday morning. The forecast for the Greater Charleston area, issued at 8:09 p.m. Rest of tonight, mostly cloudy. Not as cool with lows around 50. Light and variable winds. Saturday, mostly cloudy in the morning, then becoming mostly sunny. Highs in the mid-70s. Southwest winds around 10 miles an hour, becoming west in the afternoon. Saturday night, mostly clear. Lows in the lower 50s. Southwest winds around 10 miles an hour with gusts up to 20 miles an hour until midnight, becoming light and variable. Sunday, mostly sunny. A chance of showers and thunderstorms in the afternoon. Highs around 80. Light and variable winds. Chance of rain 40%. Sunday night, showers likely with a chance of thunderstorms until midnight, then showers after midnight. Lows in the upper 40s. Light and variable winds. Chance of rain 90%. The forecast for Raleigh, Fayette, and Nicholas counties, issued at 8:09 p.m. Rest of tonight, partly cloudy. Not as cool with lows in the upper 40s. Light and variable winds. Saturday, partly sunny. A slight chance of showers and thunderstorms in the afternoon. Highs in the upper 60s. Southwest winds around 10 miles an hour with gusts up to 25 miles an hour. Chance of rain 20%. Saturday night, mostly clear. Lows around 50. Southwest winds around 10 miles an hour with gusts up to 20 miles an hour until midnight, becoming light and variable. Sunday, mostly sunny. A chance of showers in the afternoon. Highs in the mid-70s. Southwest winds around 10 miles an hour. Chance of rain 40%. Sunday night, mostly cloudy. A chance of showers until midnight, then showers after midnight. Lows in the upper 40s. Light and variable winds. Chance of rain 90%. The extended forecast for the WXJ84 listening area, Monday and Monday night, partly cloudy. Rain showers. Highs in the lower 60s. Lows in the mid-30s. Chance of rain 90%. Tuesday and Tuesday night, partly cloudy. A 50% chance of rain showers. Highs in the mid-60s. Lows in the upper 40s. Wednesday and Wednesday night, showers likely and a chance of thunderstorms. Highs around 70. Lows in the mid-40s. Chance of rain 70%. Thursday and Thursday night, partly cloudy. Highs in the upper 60s. Lows in the upper 40s. Friday and Friday night, partly cloudy. Highs in the mid-70s. Lows in the lower 50s. 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The current time is 12:38 a.m. Eastern Daylight Time. These are the regional weather observations at midnight. In Charleston, under cloudy skies, the temperature was 54 degrees, the dew point 44, and the relative humidity 69%. The wind was calm. Barometric pressure 29.86 inches and steady. Huntington reports cloudy and 60 degrees, at Logan, partly cloudy, and 55, at Pineville, clear, and 47, at Beckley, clear, and 52 degrees, at Lewisburg, clear, 52, at Parkersburg, cloudy, 60, at Sutton, mostly cloudy, 53, at Clarksburg, cloudy, 57 degrees, at Buchanan, cloudy, 55 degrees, at Elkins, cloudy, 52 degrees, in Morgantown, cloudy, and 58. Martinsburg reports partly cloudy, and 53, and in Pittsburgh, cloudy, 50. Here is the latest weather synopsis for the Middle Ohio Valley and Central Appalachians, issued at 10:43 p.m. Eastern Daylight Time. Warming into the weekend. Dry for Mother's Day. Isolated showers are possible overnight, mainly in northern West Virginia and southeast Ohio. More scattered light rain showers are expected on Saturday area-wide. Sunday looks mostly dry and pleasant for Mother's Day,
but another cold front will bring rain showers Sunday night into Monday. Behind that front, unseasonably cold air will move in, bringing another risk for frost Monday night into Tuesday morning. The forecast for the Greater Charleston area, issued at 8:09 p.m. Rest of tonight, mostly cloudy. Not as cool with lows around 50. Light and variable winds. Saturday, mostly cloudy in the morning, then becoming mostly sunny. Highs in the mid-70s. Southwest winds around 10 miles an hour, becoming west in the afternoon. Saturday night, mostly clear. Lows in the lower 50s. Southwest winds around 10 miles an hour with gusts up to 20 miles an hour until midnight, becoming light and variable. Sunday, mostly sunny. A chance of showers and thunderstorms in the afternoon. Highs around 80. Light and variable winds. Chance of rain 40%. Sunday night, showers likely with a chance of thunderstorms until midnight, then showers after midnight. Lows in the upper 40s. Light and variable winds. Chance of rain 90%. The forecast for Raleigh, Fayette, and Nicholas counties, issued at 8:09 p.m. Rest of tonight, partly cloudy. Not as cool with lows in the upper 40s. Light and variable winds. Saturday, partly sunny. A slight chance of showers and thunderstorms in the afternoon. Highs in the upper 60s. Southwest winds around 10 miles an hour with gusts up to 25 miles an hour. Chance of rain 20%. Saturday night, mostly clear. Lows around 50. Southwest winds around 10 miles an hour with gusts up to 20 miles an hour until midnight, becoming light and variable. Sunday, mostly sunny. A chance of showers in the afternoon. Highs in the mid-70s. Southwest winds around 10 miles an hour. Chance of rain 40%. Sunday night, mostly cloudy. A chance of showers until midnight, then showers after midnight. Lows in the upper 40s. Light and variable winds. Chance of rain 90%. The extended forecast for the WXJ84 listening area, Monday and Monday night, partly cloudy. Rain showers. Highs in the lower 60s. Lows in the mid-30s. Chance of rain 90%. Tuesday and Tuesday night, partly cloudy. A 50% chance of rain showers. Highs in the mid-60s. Lows in the upper 40s. Wednesday and Wednesday night, showers likely and a chance of thunderstorms. Highs around 70. Lows in the mid-40s. Chance of rain 70%. Thursday and Thursday night, partly cloudy. Highs in the upper 60s. Lows in the upper 40s. Friday and Friday night, partly cloudy. Highs in the mid-70s. Lows in the lower 50s. 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The current time is 12:44 a.m. Eastern Daylight Time. These are the regional weather observations at midnight. In Charleston, under cloudy skies. The temperature was 54 degrees, the dew point 44, and the relative humidity 69%. The wind was calm. Barometric pressure 29.86 inches and steady. Huntington reports cloudy, and 60 degrees, at Logan, partly cloudy, and 55, at Hineville, clear, and 47, at Beckley, clear, and 52 degrees, at Lewisburg, clear, 52, at Parkersburg, cloudy, 60, at Sutton, mostly cloudy, 53, at Clarksburg, cloudy, 57 degrees, at Buchanan, cloudy, 55 degrees, at Elkins, cloudy, 52 degrees, in Morgantown, cloudy, and 58,
Martinsburg reports partly cloudy, and 53, and in Pittsburgh, cloudy, 50. Here is the latest weather synopsis for the Middle Ohio Valley and Central Appalachians, issued at 10:43 p.m. Eastern Daylight Time. Warming into the weekend. Dry for Mother's Day. Isolated showers are possible overnight, mainly in northern West Virginia and southeast Ohio. More scattered light rain showers are expected on Saturday area-wide. Sunday looks mostly dry and pleasant for Mother's Day, but another cold front will bring rain showers Sunday night into Monday. Behind that front, unseasonably cold air will move in, bringing another risk for frost Monday night into Tuesday morning. The forecast for the greater Charleston area, issued at 12:44 a.m. West of tonight, mostly cloudy. Not as cool. Near steady temperature in the lower 50s. Light and variable winds. Saturday, mostly cloudy in the morning, then partly sunny with a slight chance of showers in the afternoon. Highs in the mid-70s. Southwest winds around 10 miles an hour with gusts up to 20 miles an hour. Chance of rain 20%. Saturday night, clear. Lows in the lower 50s. Southwest winds around 10 miles an hour until midnight, becoming light and variable. Sunday, mostly sunny. A chance of showers and thunderstorms in the afternoon. Highs in the upper 70s. Light and variable winds, becoming west around 10 miles an hour in the afternoon. Chance of rain 50%. Sunday night, showers likely. Lows in the upper 40s. Light and variable winds. Chance of rain 70%. The forecast for Raleigh, Fayette, and Nicholas counties, issued at 12:44 a.m. West of tonight, partly cloudy. Not as cool. Near steady temperature in the upper 40s. Light and variable winds. Saturday, mostly cloudy in the morning, then partly sunny with a slight chance of showers and thunderstorms in the afternoon. Highs in the upper 60s. Southwest winds around 10 miles an hour, becoming west in the afternoon. Gusts up to 25 miles an hour. Chance of rain 20%. Saturday night, mostly clear. Lows around 50. Southwest winds around 10 miles an hour with gusts up to 20 miles an hour until midnight, becoming light and variable. Sunday, sunny. A chance of showers and thunderstorms in the afternoon. Highs in the lower 70s. West winds around 10 miles an hour with gusts up to 20 miles an hour. Chance of rain 50%. Sunday night, mostly cloudy. A chance of showers and thunderstorms until midnight, then showers after midnight. Lows in the upper 40s. Light and variable winds. Chance of rain 80%. The extended forecast for the WXJ84 listening area, Monday and Monday night, partly cloudy. Rain showers. Highs in the mid-60s. Lows in the upper 30s. Chance of rain 80%. Tuesday and Tuesday night, partly cloudy. A 40% chance of rain showers. Highs in the upper 60s. Lows in the upper 40s. Wednesday and Wednesday night, showers and a chance of thunderstorms. Highs in the lower 70s. Lows in the upper 40s. Chance of rain 80%. Thursday and Thursday night, partly cloudy. Highs in the upper 60s. Lows in the upper 40s. Friday and Friday night, partly cloudy. Highs in the lower 70s. Lows around 50. 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The current time is 12:49 a.m. Eastern Daylight Time. These are the regional weather observations at midnight. In Charleston, under cloudy skies. The temperature was 54 degrees, the dew point 44, and the relative humidity 69%. The wind was calm. Barometric pressure 29.86 inches and steady. Huntington reports cloudy, and 60 degrees, at Logan, partly cloudy, and 55, at Pineville, clear, and 47, at Beckley, clear, and 52 degrees, at Lewisburg, clear, 52, at Parkersburg, cloudy, 60, at Sutton, mostly cloudy, 53, at Clarksburg, cloudy,
57 degrees, at Buchanan, cloudy, 55 degrees, at Elkins, cloudy, 52 degrees, in Morgantown, cloudy, and 58, Martinsburg reports partly cloudy, and 53, and in Pittsburgh, cloudy, 50. Here is the latest weather synopsis for the Middle Ohio Valley and Central Appalachians, issued at 10:43 p.m. Eastern Daylight Time. Warming into the weekend. Dry for Mother's Day. Isolated showers are possible overnight, mainly in northern West Virginia and southeast Ohio. More scattered light rain showers are expected on Saturday area-wide. Sunday looks mostly dry and pleasant for Mother's Day, but another cold front will bring rain showers Sunday night into Monday. Behind that front, unseasonably cold air will move in, bringing another risk for frost Monday night into Tuesday morning. The forecast for the greater Charleston area, issued at 12:44 a.m. Rest of tonight, mostly cloudy. Not as cool. Near steady temperature in the lower 50s. Light and variable winds. Saturday, mostly cloudy in the morning, then partly sunny with a slight chance of showers in the afternoon. Highs in the mid-70s. Southwest winds around 10 miles an hour with gusts up to 20 miles an hour. Chance of rain 20%. Saturday night, clear. Lows in the lower 50s. Southwest winds around 10 miles an hour until midnight, becoming light and variable. Sunday, mostly sunny. A chance of showers and thunderstorms in the afternoon. Highs in the upper 70s. Light and variable winds, becoming west around 10 miles an hour in the afternoon. Chance of rain 50%. Sunday night, showers likely. Lows in the upper 40s. Light and variable winds. Chance of rain 70%. The forecast for Raleigh, Fayette, and Nicholas counties, issued at 12:44 a.m. Rest of tonight, partly cloudy. Not as cool. Near steady temperature in the upper 40s. Light and variable winds. Saturday, mostly cloudy in the morning, then partly sunny with a slight chance of showers and thunderstorms in the afternoon. Highs in the upper 60s. Southwest winds around 10 miles an hour, becoming west in the afternoon. Gusts up to 25 miles an hour. Chance of rain 20%. Saturday night, mostly clear. Lows around 50. Southwest winds around 10 miles an hour with gusts up to 20 miles an hour until midnight, becoming light and variable. Sunday, sunny. A chance of showers and thunderstorms in the afternoon. Highs in the lower 70s. West winds around 10 miles an hour with gusts up to 20 miles an hour. Chance of rain 50%. Sunday night, mostly cloudy. A chance of showers and thunderstorms until midnight, then showers after midnight. Lows in the upper 40s. Light and variable winds. Chance of rain 80%. The extended forecast for the WXJ84 listening area, Monday and Monday night, partly cloudy. Rain showers. Highs in the mid-60s. Lows in the upper 30s. Chance of rain 80%. Tuesday and Tuesday night, partly cloudy. A 40% chance of rain showers. Highs in the upper 60s. Lows in the upper 40s. Wednesday and Wednesday night, showers and a chance of thunderstorms. Highs in the lower 70s. Lows in the upper 40s. Chance of rain 80%. Thursday and Thursday night, partly cloudy. Highs in the upper 60s. Lows in the upper 40s. Friday and Friday night, partly cloudy. Highs in the lower 70s. Lows around 50. 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The current time is 12:54 a.m. Eastern Daylight Time. These are the regional weather observations at midnight. In Charleston, under cloudy skies. The temperature was 54 degrees, the dew point 44, and the relative humidity 69%. The wind was calm. Barometric pressure 29.86 inches and steady. Huntington reports cloudy, and 60 degrees, at Logan, partly cloudy, and 55, at Pineville, clear, and 47, at Beckley, clear, and 52 degrees,
At Lewisburg, clear, 52. At Parkersburg, cloudy, 60. At Sutton, mostly cloudy, 53. At Clarksburg, cloudy, 57 degrees. At Buchanan, cloudy, 55 degrees. At Elkins, cloudy, 52 degrees. In Morgantown, cloudy, and 58. Martinsburg reports partly cloudy, and 53. And in Pittsburgh, cloudy, 50. Here is the latest weather synopsis for the Middle Ohio Valley and Central Appalachians, issued at 10:43 p.m. Eastern Daylight Time. Warming into the weekend. Dry for Mother's Day. Isolated showers are possible overnight, mainly in northern West Virginia and southeast Ohio. More scattered light rain showers are expected on Saturday area-wide. Sunday looks mostly dry and pleasant for Mother's Day, but another cold front will bring rain showers Sunday night into Monday. Behind that front, unseasonably cold air will move in, bringing another risk for frost Monday night into Tuesday morning. The forecast for the greater Charleston area, issued at 12:44 a.m. West of tonight, mostly cloudy. Not as cool. Near steady temperature in the lower 50s. Light and variable winds. Saturday, mostly cloudy in the morning, then partly sunny with a slight chance of showers in the afternoon. Highs in the mid-70s. Southwest winds around 10 miles an hour with gusts up to 20 miles an hour. Chance of rain 20%. Saturday night, clear. Lows in the lower 50s. Southwest winds around 10 miles an hour until midnight, becoming light and variable. Sunday, mostly sunny. A chance of showers and thunderstorms in the afternoon. Highs in the upper 70s. Light and variable winds, becoming west around 10 miles an hour in the afternoon. Chance of rain 50%. Sunday night, showers likely. Lows in the upper 40s. Light and variable winds. Chance of rain 70%. The forecast for Raleigh, Fayette, and Nicholas counties, issued at 12:44 a.m. Rest of tonight, partly cloudy. Not as cool. Near steady temperature in the upper 40s. Light and variable winds. Saturday, mostly cloudy in the morning, then partly sunny with a slight chance of showers and thunderstorms in the afternoon. Highs in the upper 60s. Southwest winds around 10 miles an hour, becoming west in the afternoon. Gusts up to 25 miles an hour. Chance of rain 20%. Saturday night, mostly clear. Lows around 50. Southwest winds around 10 miles an hour with gusts up to 20 miles an hour until midnight, becoming light and variable. Sunday, sunny. A chance of showers and thunderstorms in the afternoon. Highs in the lower 70s. West winds around 10 miles an hour with gusts up to 20 miles an hour. Chance of rain 50%. Sunday night, mostly cloudy. A chance of showers and thunderstorms until midnight, then showers after midnight. Lows in the upper 40s. Light and variable winds. Chance of rain 80%. The extended forecast for the WXJ84 listening area, Monday and Monday night, partly cloudy. Rain showers. Highs in the mid-60s. Lows in the upper 30s. Chance of rain 80%. Tuesday and Tuesday night, partly cloudy. A 40% chance of rain showers. Highs in the upper 60s. Lows in the upper 40s. Wednesday and Wednesday night, showers and a chance of thunderstorms. Highs in the lower 70s. Lows in the upper 40s. Chance of rain 80%. Thursday and Thursday night, partly cloudy. Highs in the upper 60s. Lows in the upper 40s. Friday and Friday night, partly cloudy. Highs in the lower 70s. Lows around 50. 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The current time is 12:59 a.m. Eastern Daylight Time. These are the regional weather observations at midnight. In Charleston, under cloudy skies. The temperature was 54 degrees, the dew point 44, and the relative humidity 69%. The wind was calm. Barometric pressure 29.86 inches and steady. Huntington reports cloudy,
and 60 degrees, at Logan, partly cloudy, and 55, at Pineville, clear, and 47, at Beckley, clear, and 52 degrees, at Lewisburg, clear, 52, at Parkersburg, cloudy, 60, at Sutton, mostly cloudy, 53, at Clarksburg, cloudy, 57 degrees, at Buchanan, cloudy, 55 degrees, at Elkins, cloudy, 52 degrees, in Morgantown, cloudy, and 58, Martinsburg reports partly cloudy, and 53, and in Pittsburgh, cloudy, 50. Here is the latest weather synopsis for the Middle Ohio Valley and Central Appalachians, issued at 10:43 p.m. Eastern Daylight Time. Warming into the weekend. Dry for Mother's Day. Isolated showers are possible overnight, mainly in northern West Virginia and southeast Ohio. More scattered light rain showers are expected on Saturday area-wide. Sunday looks mostly dry and pleasant for Mother's Day, but another cold front will bring rain showers Sunday night into Monday. Behind that front, unseasonably cold air will move in, bringing another risk for frost Monday night into Tuesday morning. The forecast for the Greater Charleston area, issued at 12:44 a.m. West of tonight, mostly cloudy. Not as cool. Near steady temperature in the lower 50s. Light and variable winds. Saturday, mostly cloudy in the morning, then partly sunny with a slight chance of showers in the afternoon. Highs in the mid-70s. Southwest winds around 10 miles an hour with gusts up to 20 miles an hour. Chance of rain 20%. Saturday night, clear. Lows in the lower 50s. Southwest winds around 10 miles an hour until midnight, becoming light and variable. Sunday, mostly sunny. A chance of showers and thunderstorms in the afternoon. Highs in the upper 70s. Light and variable winds, becoming west around 10 miles an hour in the afternoon. Chance of rain 50%. Sunday night, showers likely. Lows in the upper 40s. Light and variable winds. Chance of rain 70%. The forecast for Raleigh, Fayette, and Nicholas counties, issued at 12:44 a.m. West of tonight, partly cloudy. Not as cool. Near steady temperature in the upper 40s. Light and variable winds. Saturday, mostly cloudy in the morning, then partly sunny with a slight chance of showers and thunderstorms in the afternoon. Highs in the upper 60s. Southwest winds around 10 miles an hour, becoming west in the afternoon. Gusts up to 25 miles an hour. Chance of rain 20%. Saturday night, mostly clear. Lows around 50. Southwest winds around 10 miles an hour with gusts up to 20 miles an hour until midnight, becoming light and variable. Sunday, sunny. A chance of showers and thunderstorms in the afternoon. Highs in the lower 70s. West winds around 10 miles an hour with gusts up to 20 miles an hour. Chance of rain 50%. Sunday night, mostly cloudy. A chance of showers and thunderstorms until midnight, then showers after midnight. Lows in the upper 40s. Light and variable winds. Chance of rain 80%. The extended forecast for the WXJ84 listening area, Monday and Monday night, partly cloudy. Rain showers. Highs in the mid-60s. Lows in the upper 30s. Chance of rain 80%. Tuesday and Tuesday night, partly cloudy. A 40% chance of rain showers. Highs in the upper 60s. Lows in the upper 40s. Wednesday and Wednesday night, showers and a chance of thunderstorms. Highs in the lower 70s. Lows in the upper 40s. Chance of rain 80%. Thursday and Thursday night, partly cloudy. Highs in the upper 60s. Lows in the upper 40s. Friday and Friday night, partly cloudy. Highs in the lower 70s. Lows around 50. 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Originating from the National Weather Service Office in Charleston, West Virginia. The current time is 1:04 a.m. Eastern Daylight Time. These are the regional weather observations at midnight. In Charleston, under cloudy skies. The temperature was 54 degrees, the dew point 44,
and the relative humidity 69%. The wind was calm. Barometric pressure 29.86 inches and steady. Huntington reports cloudy and 60 degrees. At Logan, partly cloudy and 55. At Pineville, clear and 47. At Beckley, clear and 52 degrees. At Lewisburg.

are possible overnight, mainly in northern West Virginia and southeast Ohio. More scattered light rain showers are expected on Saturday area-wide. Sunday looks mostly dry and pleasant for Mother's Day, but another cold front will bring rain showers Sunday night into Monday. Behind that front, unseasonably cold air will move in, bringing another risk for frost Monday night into Tuesday morning. The forecast for the greater Charleston area, issued at 12:44 a.m. Rest of tonight, mostly cloudy. Not as cool. Near steady temperature in the lower 50s. Light and variable winds. Saturday, mostly cloudy in the morning, then partly sunny with a slight chance of showers in the afternoon. Highs in the mid-70s. Southwest winds around 10 miles an hour with gusts up to 20 miles an hour. Chance of rain 20%. Saturday night, clear. Lows in the lower 50s. Southwest winds around 10 miles an hour until midnight, becoming light and variable. Sunday, mostly sunny. A chance of showers and thunderstorms in the afternoon. Highs in the upper 70s. Light and variable winds, becoming west around 10 miles an hour in the afternoon. Chance of rain 50%. Sunday night, showers likely. Lows in the upper 40s. Light and variable winds. Chance of rain 70%. The forecast for Raleigh, Fayette, and Nicholas counties, issued at 12:44 a.m. Rest of tonight, partly cloudy. Not as cool. Near steady temperature in the upper 40s. Light and variable winds. Saturday, mostly cloudy in the morning, then partly sunny with a slight chance of showers and thunderstorms in the afternoon. Highs in the upper 60s. Southwest winds around 10 miles an hour, becoming west in the afternoon. Gusts up to 25 miles an hour. Chance of rain 20%. Saturday night, mostly clear. Lows around 50. Southwest winds around 10 miles an hour with gusts up to 20 miles an hour until midnight, becoming light and variable. Sunday, sunny. A chance of showers and thunderstorms in the afternoon. Highs in the lower 70s. West winds around 10 miles an hour with gusts up to 20 miles an hour. Chance of rain 50%. Sunday night, mostly cloudy. A chance of showers and thunderstorms until midnight, then showers after midnight. Lows in the upper 40s. Light and variable winds. Chance of rain 80%. The extended forecast for the WXJ84 listening area, Monday and Monday night, partly cloudy. Rain showers. Highs in the mid-60s. Lows in the upper 30s. Chance of rain 80%. Tuesday and Tuesday night, partly cloudy. A 40% chance of rain showers. Highs in the upper 60s. Lows in the upper 40s. Wednesday and Wednesday night, showers and a chance of thunderstorms. Highs in the lower 70s. Lows in the upper 40s. Chance of rain 80%. Thursday and Thursday night, partly cloudy. Highs in the upper 60s. Lows in the upper 40s. Friday and Friday night, partly cloudy. Highs in the lower 70s. Lows around 50. 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The current time is 1:09 a.m. Eastern Daylight Time. These are the regional weather observations at midnight. In Charleston, under cloudy skies. The temperature was 54 degrees, the dew point 44, and the relative humidity 69%. The wind was calm. Barometric pressure 29.86 inches and steady. Huntington reports cloudy, and 60 degrees, at Logan, partly cloudy, and 55, at Pineville, clear, and 47, at Beckley, clear, and 52 degrees, at Lewisburg, clear, 52, at Parkersburg, cloudy, 60, at Sutton, mostly cloudy, 53, at Clarksburg, cloudy, 57 degrees, at Buchanan, cloudy, 55 degrees, at Elkins, cloudy, 52 degrees, in Morgantown, cloudy, and 58. Martinsburg reports partly cloudy, and 53, and in Pittsburgh, cloudy, 50. These are the regional weather observations at 1 a.m.
in Charleston.

under partly cloudy skies. The temperature was 53 degrees, the dew point 45, and the relative humidity 74%. The wind was calm. Barometric pressure 29.85 inches and falling. Huntington reports mostly cloudy, and 57 degrees, at Logan, partly cloudy, and 55, at Pineville, partly cloudy, and 46, at Beckley, partly cloudy, and 52 degrees, at Lewisburg, partly cloudy, 50, at Parkersburg, cloudy, 60, at Sutton, cloudy, 52, at Clarksburg, cloudy, 56 degrees, at Buchanan, cloudy, 54 degrees, at Elkins, cloudy, 51 degrees, in Morgantown, cloudy, and 55, Martinsburg reports partly cloudy, and 53, and in Pittsburgh, light rain, 49. Here is the latest weather synopsis for the Middle Ohio Valley and Central Appalachians, issued at 10:43 p.m. Eastern Daylight Time. Warming into the weekend. Dry for Mother's Day. Isolated showers are possible overnight, mainly in northern West Virginia and southeast Ohio. More scattered light rain showers are expected on Saturday area-wide. Sunday looks mostly dry and pleasant for Mother's Day, but another cold front will bring rain showers Sunday night into Monday. Behind that front, unseasonably cold air will move in, bringing another risk for frost Monday night into Tuesday morning. The forecast for the greater Charleston area, issued at 12:44 a.m. Rest of tonight, mostly cloudy. Not as cool. Near steady temperature in the lower 50s. Light and variable winds. Saturday, mostly cloudy in the morning, then partly sunny with a slight chance of showers in the afternoon. Highs in the mid-70s. Southwest winds around 10 miles an hour with gusts up to 20 miles an hour. Chance of rain 20%. Saturday night, clear. Lows in the lower 50s. Southwest winds around 10 miles an hour until midnight, becoming light and variable. Sunday, mostly sunny. A chance of showers and thunderstorms in the afternoon. Highs in the upper 70s. Light and variable winds, becoming west around 10 miles an hour in the afternoon. Chance of rain 50%. Sunday night, showers likely. Lows in the upper 40s. Light and variable winds. Chance of rain 70%. The forecast for Raleigh, Fayette, and Nicholas counties, issued at 12:44 a.m. Rest of tonight, partly cloudy. Not as cool. Near steady temperature in the upper 40s. Light and variable winds. Saturday, mostly cloudy in the morning, then partly sunny with a slight chance of showers and thunderstorms in the afternoon. Highs in the upper 60s. Southwest winds around 10 miles an hour, becoming west in the afternoon. Gusts up to 25 miles an hour. Chance of rain 20%. Saturday night, mostly clear. Lows around 50. Southwest winds around 10 miles an hour with gusts up to 20 miles an hour until midnight, becoming light and variable. Sunday, sunny. A chance of showers and thunderstorms in the afternoon. Highs in the lower 70s. West winds around 10 miles an hour with gusts up to 20 miles an hour. Chance of rain 50%. Sunday night, mostly cloudy. A chance of showers and thunderstorms until midnight, then showers after midnight. Lows in the upper 40s. Light and variable winds. Chance of rain 80%. The extended forecast for the WXJ 84 listening area, Monday and Monday night, partly cloudy. Rain showers. Highs in the mid-60s. Lows in the upper 30s. Chance of rain 80%. Tuesday and Tuesday night, partly cloudy. A 40% chance of rain showers. Highs in the upper 60s. Lows in the upper 40s. Wednesday and Wednesday night, showers and a chance of thunderstorms. Highs in the lower 70s. Lows in the upper 40s. Chance of rain 80%. Thursday and Thursday night, partly cloudy. Highs in the upper 60s. Lows in the upper 40s. Friday and Friday night, partly cloudy. Highs in the lower 70s. Lows around 50. 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
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The current time is 1:15 a.m. Eastern Daylight Time. These are the regional weather observations at 1 a.m. In Charleston, under partly cloudy skies, the temperature was 53 degrees, the dew point 45, and the relative humidity 74%. The wind was calm. Barometric pressure 29.85 inches and falling. Huntington reports mostly cloudy, and 57 degrees. At Logan, partly cloudy, and 55. At Pineville, partly cloudy, and 46. At Beckley, partly cloudy, and 52 degrees. At Lewisburg, partly cloudy, 50. At Parkersburg, cloudy, 60. At Sutton, cloudy, 52. At Clarksburg, cloudy, 56 degrees. At Buchanan, cloudy, 54 degrees. At Elkins, cloudy, 51 degrees. In Morgantown, cloudy, and 55. Martinsburg reports partly cloudy, and 53. And in Pittsburgh, light rain, 49. Here is the latest weather synopsis for the Middle Ohio Valley and Central Appalachians, issued at 10:43 p.m. Eastern Daylight Time. Warming into the weekend. Dry for Mother's Day. Isolated showers are possible overnight, mainly in northern West Virginia and southeast Ohio. More scattered light rain showers are expected on Saturday area-wide. Sunday looks mostly dry and pleasant for Mother's Day, but another cold front will bring rain showers Sunday night into Monday. Behind that front, unseasonably cold air will move in, bringing another risk for frost Monday night into Tuesday morning. The forecast for the greater Charleston area, issued at 12:44 a.m. Rest of tonight, mostly cloudy. Not as cool. Near steady temperature in the lower 50s. Light and variable winds. Saturday, mostly cloudy in the morning, then partly sunny with a slight chance of showers in the afternoon. Highs in the mid-70s. Southwest winds around 10 miles an hour with gusts up to 20 miles an hour. Chance of rain 20%. Saturday night, clear. Lows in the lower 50s. Southwest winds around 10 miles an hour until midnight, becoming light and variable. Sunday, mostly sunny. A chance of showers and thunderstorms in the afternoon. Highs in the upper 70s. Light and variable winds, becoming west around 10 miles an hour in the afternoon. Chance of rain 50%. Sunday night, showers likely. Lows in the upper 40s. Light and variable winds. Chance of rain 70%. The forecast for Raleigh, Fayette, and Nicholas counties, issued at 12:44 a.m. Rest of tonight, partly cloudy. Not as cool. Near steady temperature in the upper 40s. Light and variable winds. Saturday, mostly cloudy in the morning, then partly sunny with a slight chance of showers and thunderstorms in the afternoon. Highs in the upper 60s. Southwest winds around 10 miles an hour, becoming west in the afternoon. Gusts up to 25 miles an hour. Chance of rain 20%. Saturday night, mostly clear. Lows around 50. Southwest winds around 10 miles an hour with gusts up to 20 miles an hour until midnight, becoming light and variable. Sunday, sunny. A chance of showers and thunderstorms in the afternoon. Highs in the lower 70s. West winds around 10 miles an hour with gusts up to 20 miles an hour. Chance of rain 50%. Sunday night, mostly cloudy. A chance of showers and thunderstorms until midnight, then showers after midnight. Lows in the upper 40s. Light and variable winds. Chance of rain 80%. The extended forecast for the WXJ84 listening area, Monday and Monday night, partly cloudy. Rain showers. Highs in the mid-60s. Lows in the upper 30s. Chance of rain 80%. Tuesday and Tuesday night, partly cloudy. A 40% chance of rain showers. Highs in the upper 60s. Lows in the upper 40s. Wednesday and Wednesday night, showers and a chance of thunderstorms. Highs in the lower 70s. Lows in the upper 40s. Chance of rain 80%. Thursday and Thursday night, partly cloudy. Highs in the upper 60s. Lows in the upper 40s. Friday and Friday night, partly cloudy. Highs in the lower 70s. Lows around 50.
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The current time is 1:21 a.m. Eastern Daylight Time. These are the regional weather observations at 1 a.m. In Charleston, under partly cloudy skies, the temperature was 53 degrees, the dew point 45, and the relative humidity 74%. The wind was calm. Barometric pressure 29.85 inches and falling. Huntington reports mostly cloudy, and 57 degrees, at Logan, partly cloudy, and 55, at Pineville, partly cloudy, and 46, at Beckley, partly cloudy, and 52 degrees, at Lewisburg, partly cloudy, 50, at Parkersburg, cloudy, 60, at Sutton, cloudy, 52, at Clarksburg, cloudy, 56 degrees, at Buchanan, cloudy, 54 degrees, at Elkins, cloudy, 51 degrees, in Morgantown, cloudy, and 55, Martinsburg reports partly cloudy, and 53, and in Pittsburgh, light rain, 49. Here is the latest weather synopsis for the Middle Ohio Valley and Central Appalachians, issued at 10:43 p.m. Eastern Daylight Time. Warming into the weekend. Dry for Mother's Day. Isolated showers are possible overnight, mainly in northern West Virginia and southeast Ohio. More scattered light rain showers are expected on Saturday area-wide. Sunday looks mostly dry and pleasant for Mother's Day, but another cold front will bring rain showers Sunday night into Monday. Behind that front, unseasonably cold air will move in, bringing another risk for frost Monday night into Tuesday morning. The forecast for the greater Charleston area, issued at 12:44 a.m. Rest of tonight, mostly cloudy. Not as cool. Near steady temperature in the lower 50s. Light and variable winds. Saturday, mostly cloudy in the morning, then partly sunny with a slight chance of showers in the afternoon. Highs in the mid-70s. Southwest winds around 10 miles an hour with gusts up to 20 miles an hour. Chance of rain 20%. Saturday night, clear. Lows in the lower 50s. Southwest winds around 10 miles an hour until midnight, becoming light and variable. Sunday, mostly sunny. A chance of showers and thunderstorms in the afternoon. Highs in the upper 70s. Light and variable winds, becoming west around 10 miles an hour in the afternoon. Chance of rain 50%. Sunday night, showers likely. Lows in the upper 40s. Light and variable winds. Chance of rain 70%. The forecast for Raleigh, Fayette, and Nicholas counties, issued at 12:44 a.m. Rest of tonight, partly cloudy. Not as cool. Near steady temperature in the upper 40s. Light and variable winds. Saturday, mostly cloudy in the morning, then partly sunny with a slight chance of showers and thunderstorms in the afternoon. Highs in the upper 60s. Southwest winds around 10 miles an hour, becoming west in the afternoon. Gusts up to 25 miles an hour. Chance of rain 20%. Saturday night, mostly clear. Lows around 50. Southwest winds around 10 miles an hour with gusts up to 20 miles an hour until midnight, becoming light and variable. Sunday, sunny. A chance of showers and thunderstorms in the afternoon. Highs in the lower 70s. West winds around 10 miles an hour with gusts up to 20 miles an hour. Chance of rain 50%. Sunday night, mostly cloudy. A chance of showers and thunderstorms until midnight, then showers after midnight. Lows in the upper 40s. Light and variable winds. Chance of rain 80%. The extended forecast for the WXJ84 listening area, Monday and Monday night, partly cloudy. Rain showers. Highs in the mid-60s. Lows in the upper 30s. Chance of rain 80%. Tuesday and Tuesday night, partly cloudy. A 40% chance of rain showers. Highs in the upper 60s. Lows in the upper 40s. Wednesday and Wednesday night, showers and a chance of thunderstorms. Highs in the lower 70s. Lows in the upper 40s. Chance of rain 80%. Thursday and Thursday night, partly cloudy.
highs in the upper 60s, lows in the upper 40s. Friday and Friday night, partly cloudy. Highs in the lower 70s. Lows around 50. 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The current time is 1:26 a.m. Eastern Daylight Time. These are the regional weather observations at 1 a.m. In Charleston, under partly cloudy skies, the temperature was 53 degrees, the dew point 45, and the relative humidity 74%. The wind was calm. Barometric pressure 29.85 inches and falling. Huntington reports mostly cloudy, and 57 degrees, at Logan, partly cloudy, and 55, at Pineville, partly cloudy, and 46, at Beckley, partly cloudy, and 52 degrees, at Lewisburg, partly cloudy, 50, at Parkersburg, cloudy, 60, at Sutton, cloudy, 52, at Clarksburg, cloudy, 56 degrees, at Buchanan, cloudy, 54 degrees, at Elkins, cloudy, 51 degrees, in Morgantown, cloudy, and 55, Martinsburg reports partly cloudy, and 53, and in Pittsburgh, light rain, 49. Here is the latest weather synopsis for the Middle Ohio Valley and Central Appalachians, issued at 10:43 p.m. Eastern Daylight Time. Warming into the weekend. Dry for Mother's Day. Isolated showers are possible overnight, mainly in northern West Virginia and southeast Ohio. More scattered light rain showers are expected on Saturday area-wide. Sunday looks mostly dry and pleasant for Mother's Day, but another cold front will bring rain showers Sunday night into Monday. Behind that front, unseasonably cold air will move in, bringing another risk for frost Monday night into Tuesday morning. The forecast for the Greater Charleston area, issued at 12:44 a.m. West of tonight, mostly cloudy. Not as cool. Near steady temperature in the lower 50s. Light and variable winds. Saturday, mostly cloudy in the morning, then partly sunny with a slight chance of showers in the afternoon. Highs in the mid-70s. Southwest winds around 10 miles an hour with gusts up to 20 miles an hour. Chance of rain 20%. Saturday night, clear. Lows in the lower 50s. Southwest winds around 10 miles an hour until midnight, becoming light and variable. Sunday, mostly sunny. A chance of showers and thunderstorms in the afternoon. Highs in the upper 70s. Light and variable winds, becoming west around 10 miles an hour in the afternoon. Chance of rain 50%. Sunday night, showers likely. Lows in the upper 40s. Light and variable winds. Chance of rain 70%. The forecast for Raleigh, Fayette, and Nicholas counties, issued at 12:44 a.m. West of tonight, partly cloudy. Not as cool. Near steady temperature in the upper 40s. Light and variable winds. Saturday, mostly cloudy in the morning, then partly sunny with a slight chance of showers and thunderstorms in the afternoon. Highs in the upper 60s. Southwest winds around 10 miles an hour, becoming west in the afternoon. Gusts up to 25 miles an hour. Chance of rain 20%. Saturday night, mostly clear. Lows around 50. Southwest winds around 10 miles an hour with gusts up to 20 miles an hour until midnight, becoming light and variable. Sunday, sunny. A chance of showers and thunderstorms in the afternoon. Highs in the lower 70s. West winds around 10 miles an hour with gusts up to 20 miles an hour. Chance of rain 50%. Sunday night, mostly cloudy. A chance of showers and thunderstorms until midnight, then showers after midnight. Lows in the upper 40s. Light and variable winds. Chance of rain 80%. The extended forecast for the WXJ84 listening area, Monday and Monday night, partly cloudy. Rain showers. Highs in the mid-60s. Lows in the upper 30s. Chance of rain 80%. Tuesday and Tuesday night, partly cloudy. A 40% chance of rain showers. Highs in the upper 60s. Lows in the upper 40s.
Wednesday and Wednesday night, showers and a chance of thunderstorms. Highs in the lower 70s. Lows in the upper 40s. Chance of rain 80%. Thursday and Thursday night, partly cloudy. Highs in the upper 60s. Lows in the upper 40s. Friday and Friday night, partly cloudy. Highs in the lower 70s. Lows around 50. 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The current time is 1:31 a.m. Eastern Daylight Time. These are the regional weather observations at 1 a.m. In Charleston, under partly cloudy skies, the temperature was 53 degrees, the dew point 45, and the relative humidity 74%. The wind was calm. Barometric pressure 29.85 inches and falling. Huntington reports mostly cloudy, and 57 degrees, at Logan, partly cloudy, and 55, at Pineville, partly cloudy, and 46, at Beckley, partly cloudy, and 52 degrees, at Lewisburg, partly cloudy, 50, at Parkersburg, cloudy, 60, at Sutton, cloudy, 52, at Clarksburg, cloudy, 56 degrees, at Buchanan, cloudy, 54 degrees, at Elkins, cloudy, 51 degrees, in Morgantown, cloudy, and 55, Martinsburg reports partly cloudy, and 53, and in Pittsburgh, light rain, 49. Here is the latest weather synopsis for the Middle Ohio Valley and Central Appalachians, issued at 10:43 p.m. Eastern Daylight Time. Warming into the weekend. Dry for Mother's Day. Isolated showers are possible overnight, mainly in northern West Virginia and southeast Ohio. More scattered light rain showers are expected on Saturday area-wide. Sunday looks mostly dry and pleasant for Mother's Day, but another cold front will bring rain showers Sunday night into Monday. Behind that front, unseasonably cold air will move in, bringing another risk for frost Monday night into Tuesday morning. The forecast for the Greater Charleston area, issued at 12:44 a.m. Rest of tonight, mostly cloudy. Not as cool. Near steady temperature in the lower 50s. Light and variable winds. Saturday, mostly cloudy in the morning, then partly sunny with a slight chance of showers in the afternoon. Highs in the mid-70s. Southwest winds around 10 miles an hour with gusts up to 20 miles an hour. Chance of rain 20%. Saturday night, clear. Lows in the lower 50s. Southwest winds around 10 miles an hour until midnight, becoming light and variable. Sunday, mostly sunny. A chance of showers and thunderstorms in the afternoon. Highs in the upper 70s. Light and variable winds, becoming west around 10 miles an hour in the afternoon. Chance of rain 50%. Sunday night, showers likely. Lows in the upper 40s. Light and variable winds. Chance of rain 70%. The forecast for Raleigh, Fayette, and Nicholas counties, issued at 12:44 a.m. Rest of tonight, partly cloudy. Not as cool. Near steady temperature in the upper 40s. Light and variable winds. Saturday, mostly cloudy in the morning, then partly sunny with a slight chance of showers and thunderstorms in the afternoon. Highs in the upper 60s. Southwest winds around 10 miles an hour, becoming west in the afternoon. Gusts up to 25 miles an hour. Chance of rain 20%. Saturday night, mostly clear. Lows around 50. Southwest winds around 10 miles an hour with gusts up to 20 miles an hour until midnight, becoming light and variable. Sunday, sunny. A chance of showers and thunderstorms in the afternoon. Highs in the lower 70s. West winds around 10 miles an hour with gusts up to 20 miles an hour. Chance of rain 50%. Sunday night, mostly cloudy. A chance of showers and thunderstorms until midnight, then showers after midnight. Lows in the upper 40s. Light and variable winds. Chance of rain 80%. The extended forecast for the WXJ84 listening area, Monday and Monday night, partly cloudy. Rain showers. Highs in the mid-60s. Lows in the upper 30s.
Chance of rain 80%. Tuesday and Tuesday night, partly cloudy. A 40% chance of rain showers. Highs in the upper 60s. Lows in the upper 40s. Wednesday and Wednesday night, showers and a chance of thunderstorms. Highs in the lower 70s. Lows in the upper 40s. Chance of rain 80%. Thursday and Thursday night, partly cloudy. Highs in the upper 60s. Lows in the upper 40s. Friday and Friday night, partly cloudy. Highs in the lower 70s. Lows around 50. 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Originating from the National Weather Service Office in Charleston, West Virginia. The current time is 1:36 a.m. Eastern Daylight Time. These are the regional weather observations at 1 a.m. In Charleston, under partly cloudy skies. The temperature was 53 degrees, the dew point 45, and the relative humidity 74%. The wind was calm. Barometric pressure 29.85 inches and falling. Huntington reports mostly cloudy, and 57 degrees, at Logan, partly cloudy, and 55, at Pineville, partly cloudy, and 46, at Beckley, partly cloudy, and 52 degrees, at Lewisburg, partly cloudy, 50, at Parkersburg, cloudy, 60, at Sutton, cloudy, 52, at Clarksburg, cloudy, 56 degrees, at Buchanan, cloudy, 54 degrees, at Elkins, cloudy, 51 degrees, in Morgantown, cloudy, and 55, Martinsburg reports partly cloudy, and 53, and in Pittsburgh, light rain, 49. Here is the latest weather synopsis for the Middle Ohio Valley and Central Appalachians, issued at 10:43 p.m. Eastern Daylight Time. Warming into the weekend. Dry for Mother's Day. Isolated showers are possible overnight, mainly in northern West Virginia and southeast Ohio. More scattered light rain showers are expected on Saturday area-wide. Sunday looks mostly dry and pleasant for Mother's Day, but another cold front will bring rain showers Sunday night into Monday. Behind that front, unseasonably cold air will move in, bringing another risk for frost Monday night into Tuesday morning. The forecast for the Greater Charleston area, issued at 12:44 a.m. Rest of tonight, mostly cloudy. Not as cool. Near steady temperature in the lower 50s. Light and variable winds. Saturday, mostly cloudy in the morning, then partly sunny with a slight chance of showers in the afternoon. Highs in the mid-70s. Southwest winds around 10 miles an hour with gusts up to 20 miles an hour. Chance of rain 20%. Saturday night, clear. Lows in the lower 50s. Southwest winds around 10 miles an hour until midnight, becoming light and variable. Sunday, mostly sunny. A chance of showers and thunderstorms in the afternoon. Highs in the upper 70s. Light and variable winds, becoming west around 10 miles an hour in the afternoon. Chance of rain 50%. Sunday night, showers likely. Lows in the upper 40s. Light and variable winds. Chance of rain 70%. The forecast for Raleigh, Fayette, and Nicholas counties, issued at 12:44 a.m. Rest of tonight, partly cloudy. Not as cool. Near steady temperature in the upper 40s. Light and variable winds. Saturday, mostly cloudy in the morning, then partly sunny with a slight chance of showers and thunderstorms in the afternoon. Highs in the upper 60s. Southwest winds around 10 miles an hour, becoming west in the afternoon. Gusts up to 25 miles an hour. Chance of rain 20%. Saturday night, mostly clear. Lows around 50. Southwest winds around 10 miles an hour with gusts up to 20 miles an hour until midnight, becoming light and variable. Sunday, sunny. A chance of showers and thunderstorms in the afternoon. Highs in the lower 70s. West winds around 10 miles an hour with gusts up to 20 miles an hour. Chance of rain 50%. Sunday night, mostly cloudy. A chance of showers and thunderstorms until midnight, then showers after midnight. Lows in the upper 40s. Light and variable winds. Chance of rain 80%.
The extended forecast for the WXJ84 listening area, Monday and Monday night, partly cloudy. Rain showers. Highs in the mid-60s. Lows in the upper 30s. Chance of rain 80%. Tuesday and Tuesday night, partly cloudy. A 40% chance of rain showers. Highs in the upper 60s. Lows in the upper 40s. Wednesday and Wednesday night, showers and a chance of thunderstorms. Highs in the lower 70s. Lows in the upper 40s. Chance of rain 80%. Thursday and Thursday night, partly cloudy. Highs in the upper 60s. Lows in the upper 40s. Friday and Friday night, partly cloudy. Highs in the lower 70s. Lows around 50. 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The current time is 1:42 a.m. Eastern Daylight Time. These are the regional weather observations at 1 a.m. In Charleston, under partly cloudy skies. The temperature was 53 degrees, the dew point 45, and the relative humidity 74%. The wind was calm. Barometric pressure 29.85 inches and falling. Huntington reports mostly cloudy, and 57 degrees, at Logan, partly cloudy, and 55, at Pineville, partly cloudy, and 46, at Beckley, partly cloudy, and 52 degrees, at Lewisburg, partly cloudy, 50, at Parkersburg, cloudy, 60, at Sutton, cloudy, 52, at Clarksburg, cloudy, 56 degrees, at Buchanan, cloudy, 54 degrees, at Elkins, cloudy, 51 degrees, in Morgantown, cloudy, and 55, Martinsburg reports partly cloudy, and 53, and in Pittsburgh, light rain, 49. Here is the latest weather synopsis for the Middle Ohio Valley and Central Appalachians, issued at 10:43 p.m. Eastern Daylight Time. Warming into the weekend. Dry for Mother's Day. Isolated showers are possible overnight, mainly in northern West Virginia and southeast Ohio. More scattered light rain showers are expected on Saturday area-wide. Sunday looks mostly dry and pleasant for Mother's Day, but another cold front will bring rain showers Sunday night into Monday. Behind that front, unseasonably cold air will move in, bringing another risk for frost Monday night into Tuesday morning. The forecast for the Greater Charleston area, issued at 12:44 a.m. West of tonight, mostly cloudy. Not as cool. Near steady temperature in the lower 50s. Light and variable winds. Saturday, mostly cloudy in the morning, then partly sunny with a slight chance of showers in the afternoon. Highs in the mid-70s. Southwest winds around 10 miles an hour with gusts up to 20 miles an hour. Chance of rain 20%. Saturday night, clear. Lows in the lower 50s. Southwest winds around 10 miles an hour until midnight, becoming light and variable. Sunday, mostly sunny. A chance of showers and thunderstorms in the afternoon. Highs in the upper 70s. Light and variable winds, becoming west around 10 miles an hour in the afternoon. Chance of rain 50%. Sunday night, showers likely. Lows in the upper 40s. Light and variable winds. Chance of rain 70%. The forecast for Raleigh, Fayette, and Nicholas counties, issued at 12:44 a.m. West of tonight, partly cloudy. Not as cool. Near steady temperature in the upper 40s. Light and variable winds. Saturday, mostly cloudy in the morning, then partly sunny with a slight chance of showers and thunderstorms in the afternoon. Highs in the upper 60s. Southwest winds around 10 miles an hour, becoming west in the afternoon. Gusts up to 25 miles an hour. Chance of rain 20%.
Saturday night, mostly clear. Lows around 50. Southwest winds around 10 miles an hour with gusts up to 20 miles an hour until midnight, becoming light and variable. Sunday, sunny. A chance of showers and thunderstorms in the afternoon. Highs in the lower 70s. West winds around 10 miles an hour with gusts up to 20 miles an hour. Chance of rain 50%. Sunday night, mostly cloudy. A chance of showers and thunderstorms until midnight, then showers after midnight. Lows in the upper 40s. Light and variable winds. Chance of rain 80%. The extended forecast for the WXJ 84 listening area, Monday and Monday night, partly cloudy. Rain showers. Highs in the mid 60s. Lows in the upper 30s. Chance of rain 80%. Tuesday and Tuesday night, partly cloudy. A 40% chance of rain showers. Highs in the upper 60s. Lows in the upper 40s. Wednesday and Wednesday night, showers and a chance of thunderstorms. Highs in the lower 70s. Lows in the upper 40s. Chance of rain 80%. Thursday and Thursday night, partly cloudy. Highs in the upper 60s. Lows in the upper 40s. Friday and Friday night, partly cloudy. Highs in the lower 70s. Lows around 50. 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Originating from the National Weather Service Office in Charleston, West Virginia. The current time is 1:47 a.m. Eastern Daylight Time. These are the regional weather observations at 1 a.m. In Charleston, under partly cloudy skies. The temperature was 53 degrees, the dew point 45, and the relative humidity 74%. The wind was calm. Barometric pressure 29.85 inches and falling. Huntington reports mostly cloudy, and 57 degrees. At Logan, partly cloudy, and 55. At Pineville, partly cloudy, and 46. At Beckley, partly cloudy, and 52 degrees. At Lewisburg, partly cloudy, 50. At Parkersburg, cloudy, 60. At Sutton, cloudy, 52. At Clarksburg, cloudy, 56 degrees. At Buchanan, cloudy, 54 degrees. At Elkins, cloudy, 51 degrees. In Morgantown, cloudy, and 55. Martinsburg reports partly cloudy, and 53. And in Pittsburgh, light rain, 49. Here is the latest weather synopsis for the Middle Ohio Valley and Central Appalachians, issued at 1:44 a.m. Eastern Daylight Time. Warmer for the weekend with periodic showers. Scattered light rain showers are expected today, though most areas will not see much measurable rainfall. Sunday will start off dry, but a line of showers and thunderstorms will move through during the afternoon and evening hours. A much cooler air mass moves in for the start of the work week. Monday night into Tuesday morning will be quite chilly, with frost and freezing temperatures likely across the mountains and foothills. Be sure to protect any sensitive plants. Warmer weather returns by Wednesday along with another chance for thunderstorms. The forecast for the Greater Charleston area, issued at 12:44 a.m. Rest of tonight, mostly cloudy. Not as cool. Near steady temperature in the lower 50s. Light and variable winds. Saturday, mostly cloudy in the morning, then partly sunny with a slight chance of showers in the afternoon. Highs in the mid-70s. Southwest winds around 10 miles an hour with gusts up to 20 miles an hour. Chance of rain 20%. Saturday night, clear. Lows in the lower 50s. Southwest winds around 10 miles an hour until midnight, becoming light and variable. Sunday, mostly sunny. A chance of showers and thunderstorms in the afternoon. Highs in the upper 70s. Light and variable winds, becoming west around 10 miles an hour in the afternoon. Chance of rain 50%. Sunday night, showers likely. Lows in the upper 40s. Light and variable winds. Chance of rain 70%. The forecast for Raleigh, Fayette, and Nicholas counties, issued at 12:44 a.m. Rest of tonight, partly cloudy. Not as cool. Near steady temperature in the upper 40s. Light and variable winds. Saturday,
mostly cloudy in the morning, then partly sunny with a slight chance of showers and thunderstorms in the afternoon. Highs in the upper 60s. Southwest winds around 10 miles an hour, becoming west in the afternoon. Gusts up to 25 miles an hour. Chance of rain 20%. Saturday night, mostly clear. Lows around 50. Southwest winds around 10 miles an hour with gusts up to 20 miles an hour until midnight, becoming light and variable. Sunday, sunny. A chance of showers and thunderstorms in the afternoon. Highs in the lower 70s. West winds around 10 miles an hour with gusts up to 20 miles an hour. Chance of rain 50%. Sunday night, mostly cloudy. A chance of showers and thunderstorms until midnight, then showers after midnight. Lows in the upper 40s. Light and variable winds. Chance of rain 80%. The extended forecast for the WXJ84 listening area, Monday and Monday night, partly cloudy. Rain showers. Highs in the mid-60s. Lows in the upper 30s. Chance of rain 80%. Tuesday and Tuesday night, partly cloudy. A 40% chance of rain showers. Highs in the upper 60s. Lows in the upper 40s. Wednesday and Wednesday night, showers and a chance of thunderstorms. Highs in the lower 70s. Lows in the upper 40s. Chance of rain 80%. Thursday and Thursday night, partly cloudy. Highs in the upper 60s. Lows in the upper 40s. Friday and Friday night, partly cloudy. Highs in the lower 70s. Lows around 50. 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The current time is 1:52 a.m. Eastern Daylight Time. These are the regional weather observations at 1 a.m. In Charleston, under partly cloudy skies. The temperature was 53 degrees, the dew point 45, and the relative humidity 74%. The wind was calm. Barometric pressure 29.85 inches and falling. Huntington reports mostly cloudy, and 57 degrees, at Logan, partly cloudy, and 55, at Pineville, partly cloudy, and 46, at Beckley, partly cloudy, and 52 degrees, at Lewisburg, partly cloudy, 50, at Parkersburg, cloudy, 60, at Sutton, cloudy, 52, at Clarksburg, cloudy, 56 degrees, at Buchanan, cloudy, 54 degrees, at Elkins, cloudy, 51 degrees, in Morgantown, cloudy, and 55, Martinsburg reports partly cloudy, and 53, and in Pittsburgh, light rain, 49. Here is the latest weather synopsis for the Middle Ohio Valley and Central Appalachians, issued at 1:44 a.m. Eastern Daylight Time. Warmer for the weekend with periodic showers. Scattered light rain showers are expected today, though most areas will not see much measurable rainfall. Sunday will start off dry, but a line of showers and thunderstorms will move through during the afternoon and evening hours. A much cooler air mass moves in for the start of the work week. Monday night into Tuesday morning will be quite chilly, with frost and freezing temperatures likely across the mountains and foothills. Be sure to protect any sensitive plants. Warmer weather returns by Wednesday along with another chance for thunderstorms. The forecast for the Greater Charleston area, issued at 12:44 a.m. West of tonight, mostly cloudy. Not as cool. Near steady temperature in the lower 50s. Light and variable winds. Saturday, mostly cloudy in the morning, then partly sunny with a slight chance of showers in the afternoon. Highs in the mid-70s. Southwest winds around 10 miles an hour with gusts up to 20 miles an hour. Chance of rain 20%. Saturday night, clear. Lows in the lower 50s. Southwest winds around 10 miles an hour until midnight, becoming light and variable. Sunday, mostly sunny. A chance of showers and thunderstorms in the afternoon. Highs in the upper 70s. Light and variable winds, becoming west around 10 miles an hour in the afternoon. Chance of rain 50%. Sunday night, showers likely. Lows in the upper 40s. Light and variable winds.
chance of rain 70%. The forecast for Raleigh, Fayette, and Nicholas counties, issued at 12:44 a.m. Rest of tonight, partly cloudy. Not as cool. Near steady temperature in the upper 40s. Light and variable winds. Saturday, mostly cloudy in the morning, then partly sunny with a slight chance of showers and thunderstorms in the afternoon. Highs in the upper 60s. Southwest winds around 10 miles an hour, becoming west in the afternoon. Gusts up to 25 miles an hour. Chance of rain 20%. Saturday night, mostly clear. Lows around 50. Southwest winds around 10 miles an hour with gusts up to 20 miles an hour until midnight, becoming light and variable. Sunday, sunny. A chance of showers and thunderstorms in the afternoon. Highs in the lower 70s. West winds around 10 miles an hour with gusts up to 20 miles an hour. Chance of rain 50%. Sunday night, mostly cloudy. A chance of showers and thunderstorms until midnight, then showers after midnight. Lows in the upper 40s. Light and variable winds. Chance of rain 80%. The extended forecast for the WXJ84 listening area, Monday and Monday night, partly cloudy. Rain showers. Highs in the mid-60s. Lows in the upper 30s. Chance of rain 80%. Tuesday and Tuesday night, partly cloudy. A 40% chance of rain showers. Highs in the upper 60s. Lows in the upper 40s. Wednesday and Wednesday night, showers and a chance of thunderstorms. Highs in the lower 70s. Lows in the upper 40s. Chance of rain 80%. Thursday and Thursday night, partly cloudy. Highs in the upper 60s. Lows in the upper 40s. Friday and Friday night, partly cloudy. Highs in the lower 70s. Lows around 50. 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The current time is 1:58 a.m. Eastern Daylight Time. These are the regional weather observations at 1 a.m. In Charleston, under partly cloudy skies. The temperature was 53 degrees, the dew point 45, and the relative humidity 74%. The wind was calm. Barometric pressure 29.85 inches and falling. Huntington reports mostly cloudy, and 57 degrees, at Logan, partly cloudy, and 55, at Pineville, partly cloudy, and 46, at Beckley, partly cloudy, and 52 degrees, at Lewisburg, partly cloudy, 50, at Parkersburg, cloudy, 60, at Sutton, cloudy, 52, at Clarksburg, cloudy, 56 degrees, at Buchanan, cloudy, 54 degrees, at Elkins, cloudy, 51 degrees, in Morgantown, cloudy, and 55, Martinsburg reports partly cloudy, and 53, and in Pittsburgh, light rain, 49. Here is the latest weather synopsis for the Middle Ohio Valley and Central Appalachians, issued at 1:44 a.m. Eastern Daylight Time. Warmer for the weekend with periodic showers. Scattered light rain showers are expected today, though most areas will not see much measurable rainfall. Sunday will start off dry, but a line of showers and thunderstorms will move through during the afternoon and evening hours. A much cooler air mass moves in for the start of the work week. Monday night into Tuesday morning will be quite chilly, with frost and freezing temperatures likely across the mountains and foothills. Be sure to protect any sensitive plants. Warmer weather returns by Wednesday along with another chance for thunderstorms. The forecast for the Greater Charleston area, issued at 12:44 a.m. Rest of tonight, mostly cloudy. Not as cool. Near steady temperature in the lower 50s. Light and variable winds. Saturday, mostly cloudy in the morning, then partly sunny with a slight chance of showers in the afternoon. Highs in the mid-70s. Southwest winds around 10 miles an hour with gusts up to 20 miles an hour. Chance of rain 20%. Saturday night, clear. Lows in the lower 50s. Southwest winds around 10 miles an hour until midnight, becoming light and variable. Sunday, mostly sunny. A chance of showers and thunderstorms in the afternoon.
highs in the upper 70s. Light and variable winds, becoming west around 10 miles an hour in the afternoon. Chance of rain 50%. Sunday night, showers likely. Lows in the upper 40s. Light and variable winds. Chance of rain 70%. The forecast for Raleigh, Fayette, and Nicholas counties, issued at 12:44 a.m. Rest of tonight, partly cloudy. Not as cool. Near steady temperature in the upper 40s. Light and variable winds. Saturday, mostly cloudy in the morning, then partly sunny with a slight chance of showers and thunderstorms in the afternoon. Highs in the upper 60s. Southwest winds around 10 miles an hour, becoming west in the afternoon. Gusts up to 25 miles an hour. Chance of rain 20%. Saturday night, mostly clear. Lows around 50. Southwest winds around 10 miles an hour with gusts up to 20 miles an hour until midnight, becoming light and variable. Sunday, sunny. A chance of showers and thunderstorms in the afternoon. Highs in the lower 70s. West winds around 10 miles an hour with gusts up to 20 miles an hour. Chance of rain 50%. Sunday night, mostly cloudy. A chance of showers and thunderstorms until midnight, then showers after midnight. Lows in the upper 40s. Light and variable winds. Chance of rain 80%. The extended forecast for the WXJ 84 listening area, Monday and Monday night, partly cloudy. Rain showers. Highs in the mid-60s. Lows in the upper 30s. Chance of rain 80%. Tuesday and Tuesday night, partly cloudy. A 40% chance of rain showers. Highs in the upper 60s. Lows in the upper 40s. Wednesday and Wednesday night, showers and a chance of thunderstorms. Highs in the lower 70s. Lows in the upper 40s. Chance of rain 80%. Thursday and Thursday night, partly cloudy. Highs in the upper 60s. Lows in the upper 40s. Friday and Friday night, partly cloudy. Highs in the lower 70s. Lows around 50. 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Originating from the National Weather Service Office in Charleston, West Virginia. The current time is 2:03 a.m. Eastern Daylight Time. These are the regional weather observations at 1 a.m. In Charleston, under partly cloudy skies. The temperature was 53 degrees, the dew point 45, and the relative humidity 74%. The wind was calm. Barometric pressure 29.85 inches and falling. Huntington reports mostly cloudy, and 57 degrees, at Logan, partly cloudy, and 55, at Pineville, partly cloudy, and 46, at Beckley, partly cloudy, and 52 degrees, at Lewisburg, partly cloudy, 50, at Parkersburg, cloudy, 60, at Sutton, cloudy, 52, at Clarksburg, cloudy, 56 degrees, at Buchanan, cloudy, 54 degrees, at Elkins, cloudy, 51 degrees, in Morgantown, cloudy, and 55, Martinsburg reports partly cloudy, and 53, and in Pittsburgh, light rain, 49. Here is the latest weather synopsis for the Middle Ohio Valley and Central Appalachians, issued at 1:44 a.m. Eastern Daylight Time. Warmer for the weekend with periodic showers. Scattered light rain showers are expected today, though most areas will not see much measurable rainfall. Sunday will start off dry, but a line of showers and thunderstorms will move through during the afternoon and evening hours. A much cooler air mass moves in for the start of the work week. Monday night into Tuesday morning will be quite chilly, with frost and freezing temperatures likely across the mountains and foothills. Be sure to protect any sensitive plants. Warmer weather returns by Wednesday along with another chance for thunderstorms. The forecast for the Greater Charleston area, issued at 12:44 a.m. Rest of tonight, mostly cloudy. Not as cool. Near steady temperature in the lower 50s. Light and variable winds. Saturday, mostly cloudy in the morning, then partly sunny with a slight chance of showers in the afternoon. Highs in the mid-70s. Southwest winds around 10 miles an hour with gusts up to 20 miles an hour.
chance of rain 20%. Saturday night, clear. Lows in the lower 50s. Southwest winds around 10 miles an hour until midnight, becoming light and variable.

Not as cool. Near steady temperature in the upper 40s. Light and variable winds. Saturday, mostly cloudy in the morning, then partly sunny with a slight chance of showers and thunderstorms in the afternoon. Highs in the upper 60s. Southwest winds around 10 miles an hour, becoming west in the afternoon. Gusts up to 25 miles an hour. Chance of rain 20%. Saturday night, mostly clear. Lows around 50. Southwest winds around 10 miles an hour with gusts up to 20 miles an hour until midnight, becoming light and variable. Sunday, sunny. A chance of showers and thunderstorms in the afternoon. Highs in the lower 70s. West winds around 10 miles an hour with gusts up to 20 miles an hour. Chance of rain 50%. Sunday night, mostly cloudy. A chance of showers and thunderstorms until midnight, then showers after midnight. Lows in the upper 40s. Light and variable winds. Chance of rain 80%. The extended forecast for the WXJ84 listening area, Monday and Monday night, partly cloudy. Rain showers. Highs in the mid-60s. Lows in the upper 30s. Chance of rain 80%. Tuesday and Tuesday night, partly cloudy. A 40% chance of rain showers. Highs in the upper 60s. Lows in the upper 40s. Wednesday and Wednesday night, showers and a chance of thunderstorms. Highs in the lower 70s. Lows in the upper 40s. Chance of rain 80%. Thursday and Thursday night, partly cloudy. Highs in the upper 60s. Lows in the upper 40s. Friday and Friday night, partly cloudy. Highs in the lower 70s. Lows around 50. 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The current time is 2:08 a.m. Eastern Daylight Time. These are the regional weather observations at 1 a.m. In Charleston, under partly cloudy skies. The temperature was 53 degrees, the dew point 45, and the relative humidity 74%. The wind was calm. Barometric pressure 29.85 inches and falling. Huntington reports mostly cloudy, and 57 degrees, at Logan, partly cloudy, and 55, at Pineville, partly cloudy, and 46, at Beckley, partly cloudy, and 52 degrees, at Lewisburg, partly cloudy, 50, at Parkersburg, cloudy, 60, at Sutton, cloudy, 52, at Clarksburg, cloudy, 56 degrees, at Buchanan, cloudy, 54 degrees, at Elkins, cloudy, 51 degrees, in Morgantown, cloudy, and 55, Martinsburg reports partly cloudy, and 53, and in Pittsburgh, light rain, 49. Here is the latest weather synopsis for the Middle Ohio Valley and Central Appalachians, issued at 1:44 a.m. Eastern Daylight Time. Warmer for the weekend with periodic showers. Scattered light rain showers are expected today, though most areas will not see much measurable rainfall. Sunday will start off dry, but a line of showers and thunderstorms will move through during the afternoon and evening hours. A much cooler air mass moves in for the start of the work week. Monday night into Tuesday morning will be quite chilly, with frost and freezing temperatures likely across the mountains and foothills. Be sure to protect any sensitive plants. Warmer weather returns by Wednesday along with another chance for thunderstorms. The forecast for the Greater Charleston area, issued at 12:44 a.m. Rest of tonight, mostly cloudy. Not as cool. Near steady temperature in the lower 50s. Light and variable winds. Saturday, mostly cloudy in the morning, then partly sunny with a slight chance of showers in the afternoon. Highs in the mid-70s. Southwest winds around 10 miles an hour with gusts up to 20 miles an hour. Chance of rain 20%. Saturday night, clear. Lows in the lower 50s. Southwest winds around 10 miles an hour until midnight, becoming light and variable. Sunday, mostly sunny. A chance of showers and thunderstorms in the afternoon. Highs in the upper 70s. Light and variable winds, becoming west around 10 miles an hour in the afternoon. Chance of rain 50%. Sunday night,

showers likely. Lows in the upper 40s. Light and variable winds. Chance of rain 70%. The forecast for Raleigh, Fayette, and Nicholas counties, issued at 12:44 a.m. West of tonight, partly cloudy. Not as cool. Near steady temperature in the upper 40s. Light and variable winds. Saturday, mostly cloudy in the morning, then partly sunny with a slight chance of showers and thunderstorms in the afternoon. Highs in the upper 60s. Southwest winds around 10 miles an hour, becoming west in the afternoon. Gusts up to 25 miles an hour. Chance of rain 20%. Saturday night, mostly clear. Lows around 50. Southwest winds around 10 miles an hour with gusts up to 20 miles an hour until midnight, becoming light and variable. Sunday, sunny. A chance of showers and thunderstorms in the afternoon. Highs in the lower 70s. West winds around 10 miles an hour with gusts up to 20 miles an hour. Chance of rain 50%. Sunday night, mostly cloudy. A chance of showers and thunderstorms until midnight, then showers after midnight. Lows in the upper 40s. Light and variable winds. Chance of rain 80%. The extended forecast for the WXJ84 listening area, Monday and Monday night, partly cloudy. Rain showers. Highs in the mid-60s. Lows in the upper 30s. Chance of rain 80%. Tuesday and Tuesday night, partly cloudy. A 40% chance of rain showers. Highs in the upper 60s. Lows in the upper 40s. Wednesday and Wednesday night, showers and a chance of thunderstorms. Highs in the lower 70s. Lows in the upper 40s. Chance of rain 80%. Thursday and Thursday night, partly cloudy. Highs in the upper 60s. Lows in the upper 40s. Friday and Friday night, partly cloudy. Highs in the lower 70s. Lows around 50. 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Originating from the National Weather Service Office in Charleston, West Virginia. The current time is 2:13 a.m. Eastern Daylight Time. These are the regional weather observations at 2 a.m. In Charleston, under mostly cloudy skies. The temperature was 52 degrees, the dew point 46, and the relative humidity 80%. The wind was calm. Barometric pressure 29.84 inches and falling. Huntington reports mostly cloudy, and 56 degrees, at Logan, partly cloudy, and 54, at Pineville, clear, and 45, at Beckley, partly cloudy, and 51 degrees, at Lewisburg, partly cloudy, 45, at Parkersburg, cloudy, 59, at Sutton, cloudy, 53, at Clarksburg, cloudy, 56 degrees, at Buckhannon, cloudy, 54 degrees, at Elkins, cloudy, 51 degrees, in Morgantown, mostly cloudy, and 55, Martinsburg reports mostly cloudy, and 53, and in Pittsburgh, cloudy, 49. Here is the latest weather synopsis for the Middle Ohio Valley and Central Appalachians, issued at 1:44 a.m. Eastern Daylight Time. Warmer for the weekend with periodic showers. Scattered light rain showers are expected today, though most areas will not see much measurable rainfall. Sunday will start off dry, but a line of showers and thunderstorms will move through during the afternoon and evening hours. A much cooler air mass moves in for the start of the work week. Monday night into Tuesday morning will be quite chilly, with frost and freezing temperatures likely across the mountains and foothills. Be sure to protect any sensitive plants. Warmer weather returns by Wednesday along with another chance for thunderstorms. The forecast for the Greater Charleston area, issued at 12:44 a.m. Rest of tonight, mostly cloudy. Not as cool. Near steady temperature in the lower 50s. Light and variable winds. Saturday, mostly cloudy in the morning, then partly sunny with a slight chance of showers in the afternoon. Highs in the mid-70s. Southwest winds around 10 miles an hour with gusts up to 20 miles an hour. Chance of rain 20%. Saturday night, clear. Lows in the lower 50s. Southwest winds around 10 miles an hour until midnight, becoming light and variable.
Sunday, mostly sunny. A chance of showers and thunderstorms in the afternoon. Highs in the upper 70s. Light and variable winds, becoming west around 10 miles an hour in the afternoon. Chance of rain 50%. Sunday night, showers likely. Lows in the upper 40s. Light and variable winds. Chance of rain 70%. The forecast for Raleigh, Fayette, and Nicholas counties, issued at 12:44 a.m. Rest of tonight, partly cloudy. Not as cool. Near steady temperature in the upper 40s. Light and variable winds. Saturday, mostly cloudy in the morning, then partly sunny with a slight chance of showers and thunderstorms in the afternoon. Highs in the upper 60s. Southwest winds around 10 miles an hour, becoming west in the afternoon. Gusts up to 25 miles an hour. Chance of rain 20%. Saturday night, mostly clear. Lows around 50. Southwest winds around 10 miles an hour with gusts up to 20 miles an hour until midnight, becoming light and variable. Sunday, sunny. A chance of showers and thunderstorms in the afternoon. Highs in the lower 70s. West winds around 10 miles an hour with gusts up to 20 miles an hour. Chance of rain 50%. Sunday night, mostly cloudy. A chance of showers and thunderstorms until midnight, then showers after midnight. Lows in the upper 40s. Light and variable winds. Chance of rain 80%. The extended forecast for the WXJ84 listening area, Monday and Monday night, partly cloudy. Rain showers. Highs in the mid-60s. Lows in the upper 30s. Chance of rain 80%. Tuesday and Tuesday night, partly cloudy. A 40% chance of rain showers. Highs in the upper 60s. Lows in the upper 40s. Wednesday and Wednesday night, showers and a chance of thunderstorms. Highs in the lower 70s. Lows in the upper 40s. Chance of rain 80%. Thursday and Thursday night, partly cloudy. Highs in the upper 60s. Lows in the upper 40s. Friday and Friday night, partly cloudy. Highs in the lower 70s. Lows around 50. 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Originating from the National Weather Service Office in Charleston, West Virginia. The current time is 2:19 a.m. Eastern Daylight Time. These are the regional weather observations at 2 a.m. In Charleston, under mostly cloudy skies, the temperature was 52 degrees, the dew point 46, and the relative humidity 80%. The wind was calm. Barometric pressure 29.84 inches and falling. Huntington reports mostly cloudy, and 56 degrees, at Logan, partly cloudy, and 54, at Pineville, clear, and 45, at Bentley, partly cloudy, and 51 degrees, at Lewisburg, partly cloudy, 45, at Parkersburg, cloudy, 59, at Sutton, cloudy, 53, at Clarksburg, cloudy, 56 degrees, at Buchanan, cloudy, 54 degrees, at Elkins, cloudy, 51 degrees, in Morgantown, mostly cloudy, and 55, Martinsburg reports mostly cloudy, and 53, and in Pittsburgh, cloudy, 49. Here is the latest weather synopsis for the Middle Ohio Valley and Central Appalachians, issued at 1:44 a.m. Eastern Daylight Time. Warmer for the weekend with periodic showers. Scattered light rain showers are expected today, though most areas will not see much measurable rainfall. Sunday will start off dry, but a line of showers and thunderstorms will move through during the afternoon and evening hours. A much cooler air mass moves in for the start of the work week. Monday night into Tuesday morning will be quite chilly, with frost and freezing temperatures likely across the mountains and foothills. Be sure to protect any sensitive plants. Warmer weather returns by Wednesday along with another chance for thunderstorms. The forecast for the Greater Charleston area, issued at 12:44 a.m. Rest of tonight, mostly cloudy. Not as cool. Near steady temperature in the lower 50s. Light and variable winds. Saturday, mostly cloudy in the morning, then partly sunny with a slight chance of showers in the afternoon. Highs in the mid-70s.
Southwest winds around 10 miles an hour with gusts up to 20 miles an hour. Chance of rain 20%. Saturday night, clear. Lows in the lower 50s. Southwest winds around 10 miles an hour until midnight, becoming light and variable. Sunday, mostly sunny. A chance of showers and thunderstorms in the afternoon. Highs in the upper 70s. Light and variable winds, becoming west around 10 miles an hour in the afternoon. Chance of rain 50%. Sunday night, showers likely. Lows in the upper 40s. Light and variable winds. Chance of rain 70%. The forecast for Raleigh, Fayette, and Nicholas counties, issued at 12:44 a.m. West of tonight, partly cloudy. Not as cool. Near steady temperature in the upper 40s. Light and variable winds. Saturday, mostly cloudy in the morning, then partly sunny with a slight chance of showers and thunderstorms in the afternoon. Highs in the upper 60s. Southwest winds around 10 miles an hour, becoming west in the afternoon. Gusts up to 25 miles an hour. Chance of rain 20%. Saturday night, mostly clear. Lows around 50. Southwest winds around 10 miles an hour with gusts up to 20 miles an hour until midnight, becoming light and variable. Sunday, sunny. A chance of showers and thunderstorms in the afternoon. Highs in the lower 70s. West winds around 10 miles an hour with gusts up to 20 miles an hour. Chance of rain 50%. Sunday night, mostly cloudy. A chance of showers and thunderstorms until midnight, then showers after midnight. Lows in the upper 40s. Light and variable winds. Chance of rain 80%. The extended forecast for the WXJ 84 listening area, Monday and Monday night, partly cloudy. Rain showers. Highs in the mid-60s. Lows in the upper 30s. Chance of rain 80%. Tuesday and Tuesday night, partly cloudy. A 40% chance of rain showers. Highs in the upper 60s. Lows in the upper 40s. Wednesday and Wednesday night, showers and a chance of thunderstorms. Highs in the lower 70s. Lows in the upper 40s. Chance of rain 80%. Thursday and Thursday night, partly cloudy. Highs in the upper 60s. Lows in the upper 40s. Friday and Friday night, partly cloudy. Highs in the lower 70s. Lows around 50. 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Originating from the National Weather Service Office in Charleston, West Virginia. The current time is 2:24 a.m. Eastern Daylight Time. These are the regional weather observations at 2 a.m. In Charleston, under mostly cloudy skies. The temperature was 52 degrees, the dew point 46, and the relative humidity 80%. The wind was calm. Barometric pressure 29.84 inches and falling. Huntington reports mostly cloudy, and 56 degrees, at Logan, partly cloudy, and 54, at Pineville, clear, and 45, at Beckley, partly cloudy, and 51 degrees, at Lewisburg, partly cloudy, 45, at Parkersburg, cloudy, 59, at Sutton, cloudy, 53, at Clarksburg, cloudy, 56 degrees, at Buchanan, cloudy, 54 degrees, at Elkins, cloudy, 51 degrees, in Morgantown, mostly cloudy, and 55, Martinsburg reports mostly cloudy, and 53, and in Pittsburgh, cloudy, 49. Here is the latest weather synopsis for the Middle Ohio Valley and Central Appalachians, issued at 1:44 a.m. Eastern Daylight Time. Warmer for the weekend with periodic showers. Scattered light rain showers are expected today, though most areas will not see much measurable rainfall. Sunday will start off dry, but a line of showers and thunderstorms will move through during the afternoon and evening hours. A much cooler air mass moves in for the start of the work week. Monday night into Tuesday morning will be quite chilly, with frost and freezing temperatures likely across the mountains and foothills. Be sure to protect any sensitive plants. Warmer weather returns by Wednesday along with another chance for thunderstorms. The forecast for the Greater Charleston area, issued at 12:44 a.m.
Rest of tonight, mostly cloudy. Not as cool. Near steady temperature in the lower 50s. Light and variable winds. Saturday, mostly cloudy in the morning, then partly sunny with a slight chance of showers in the afternoon. Highs in the mid-70s. Southwest winds around 10 miles an hour with gusts up to 20 miles an hour. Chance of rain 20%. Saturday night, clear. Lows in the lower 50s. Southwest winds around 10 miles an hour until midnight, becoming light and variable. Sunday, mostly sunny. A chance of showers and thunderstorms in the afternoon. Highs in the upper 70s. Light and variable winds, becoming west around 10 miles an hour in the afternoon. Chance of rain 50%. Sunday night, showers likely. Lows in the upper 40s. Light and variable winds. Chance of rain 70%. The forecast for Raleigh, Fayette, and Nicholas counties, issued at 12:44 a.m. Rest of tonight, partly cloudy. Not as cool. Near steady temperature in the upper 40s. Light and variable winds. Saturday, mostly cloudy in the morning, then partly sunny with a slight chance of showers and thunderstorms in the afternoon. Highs in the upper 60s. Southwest winds around 10 miles an hour, becoming west in the afternoon. Gusts up to 25 miles an hour. Chance of rain 20%. Saturday night, mostly clear. Lows around 50. Southwest winds around 10 miles an hour with gusts up to 20 miles an hour until midnight, becoming light and variable. Sunday, sunny. A chance of showers and thunderstorms in the afternoon. Highs in the lower 70s. West winds around 10 miles an hour with gusts up to 20 miles an hour. Chance of rain 50%. Sunday night, mostly cloudy. A chance of showers and thunderstorms until midnight, then showers after midnight. Lows in the upper 40s. Light and variable winds. Chance of rain 80%. The extended forecast for the WXJ84 listening area, Monday and Monday night, partly cloudy. Rain showers. Highs in the mid-60s. Lows in the upper 30s. Chance of rain 80%. Tuesday and Tuesday night, partly cloudy. A 40% chance of rain showers. Highs in the upper 60s. Lows in the upper 40s. Wednesday and Wednesday night, showers and a chance of thunderstorms. Highs in the lower 70s. Lows in the upper 40s. Chance of rain 80%. Thursday and Thursday night, partly cloudy. Highs in the upper 60s. Lows in the upper 40s. Friday and Friday night, partly cloudy. Highs in the lower 70s. Lows around 50. 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Originating from the National Weather Service Office in Charleston, West Virginia. The current time is 2:29 a.m. Eastern Daylight Time. These are the regional weather observations at 2 a.m. In Charleston, under mostly cloudy skies. The temperature was 52 degrees, the dew point 46, and the relative humidity 80%. The wind was calm. Barometric pressure 29.84 inches and falling. Huntington reports mostly cloudy, and 56 degrees, at Logan, partly cloudy, and 54, at Pineville, clear, and 45, at Beckley, partly cloudy, and 51 degrees, at Lewisburg, partly cloudy, 45, at Parkersburg, cloudy, 59, at Sutton, cloudy, 53, at Clarksburg, cloudy, 56 degrees, at Buchanan, cloudy, 54 degrees, at Elkins, cloudy, 51 degrees, in Morgantown, mostly cloudy, and 55, Martinsburg reports mostly cloudy, and 53, and in Pittsburgh, cloudy, 49. Here is the latest weather synopsis for the Middle Ohio Valley and Central Appalachians, issued at 1:44 a.m. Eastern Daylight Time. Warmer for the weekend with periodic showers. Scattered light rain showers are expected today, though most areas will not see much measurable rainfall. Sunday will start off dry, but a line of showers and thunderstorms will move through during the afternoon and evening hours. A much cooler air mass moves in for the start of the work week.
Monday night into Tuesday morning will be quite chilly, with frost and freezing temperatures likely across the mountains and foothills. Be sure to protect any sensitive plants. Warmer weather returns by Wednesday along with another chance for thunderstorms. The forecast for the Greater Charleston area, issued at 2:31 a.m. Rest of tonight, mostly cloudy. Not as cool. Near steady temperature in the lower 50s. Light and variable winds. Saturday, mostly cloudy in the morning, then partly sunny with a slight chance of showers in the afternoon. Highs in the mid-70s. Southwest winds around 10 miles an hour with gusts up to 20 miles an hour. Chance of rain 20%. Saturday night, clear. Lows in the lower 50s. Southwest winds around 10 miles an hour until midnight, becoming light and variable. Sunday, mostly sunny. A chance of showers and thunderstorms in the afternoon. Highs in the upper 70s. Light and variable winds, becoming west around 10 miles an hour in the afternoon. Chance of rain 50%. Sunday night, showers likely. Lows in the upper 40s. Light and variable winds. Chance of rain 70%. The forecast for Raleigh, Fayette, and Nicholas counties, issued at 2:31 a.m. Rest of tonight, partly cloudy. Not as cool. Near steady temperature in the upper 40s. Light and variable winds. Saturday, mostly cloudy in the morning, then partly sunny with a slight chance of showers and thunderstorms in the afternoon. Highs in the upper 60s. Southwest winds around 10 miles an hour, becoming west in the afternoon. Gusts up to 25 miles an hour. Chance of rain 20%. Saturday night, mostly clear. Lows around 50. Southwest winds around 10 miles an hour with gusts up to 20 miles an hour until midnight, becoming light and variable. Sunday, sunny. A chance of showers and thunderstorms in the afternoon. Highs in the lower 70s. West winds around 10 miles an hour with gusts up to 20 miles an hour. Chance of rain 50%. Sunday night, mostly cloudy. A chance of showers and thunderstorms until midnight, then showers after midnight. Lows in the upper 40s. Light and variable winds. Chance of rain 80%. The extended forecast for the WXJ84 listening area, Monday and Monday night, partly cloudy. Rain showers. Highs in the mid-60s. Lows in the upper 30s. Chance of rain 80%. Tuesday and Tuesday night, mostly clear. A 40% chance of rain showers. Highs in the upper 60s. Lows in the upper 40s. Wednesday and Wednesday night, showers and a chance of thunderstorms. Highs in the lower 70s. Lows in the upper 40s. Chance of rain 80%. Thursday and Thursday night, partly cloudy. Highs in the upper 60s. Lows in the upper 40s. Friday and Friday night, partly cloudy. Highs in the lower 70s. Lows in the lower 50s. 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The current time is 2:35 a.m. Eastern Daylight Time. These are the regional weather observations at 2 a.m. In Charleston, under mostly cloudy skies, the temperature was 52 degrees, the dew point 46, and the relative humidity 80%. The wind was calm. Barometric pressure 29.84 inches and falling. Huntington reports mostly cloudy, and 56 degrees, at Logan, partly cloudy, and 54, at Pineville, clear, and 45, at Beckley, partly cloudy, and 51 degrees, at Lewisburg, partly cloudy, 45, at Parkersburg, cloudy, 59, at Sutton, cloudy, 53, at Clarksburg, cloudy, 56 degrees, at Buckhannon, cloudy, 54 degrees, at Elkins, cloudy, 51 degrees, in Morgantown, mostly cloudy, and 55, Martinsburg reports mostly cloudy, and 53, and in Pittsburgh, cloudy, 49. Here is the latest weather synopsis for the Middle Ohio Valley and Central Appalachians, issued at 1:44 a.m. Eastern Daylight Time. Warmer for the weekend with periodic showers.
scattered light rain showers are expected today, though most areas will not see much measurable rainfall. Sunday will start off dry, but a line of showers and thunderstorms will move through during the afternoon and evening hours. A much cooler air mass moves in for the start of the work week. Monday night into Tuesday morning will be quite chilly, with frost and freezing temperatures likely across the mountains and foothills. Be sure to protect any sensitive plants. Warmer weather returns by Wednesday along with another chance for thunderstorms. The forecast for the Greater Charleston area, issued at 2:31 a.m. West of tonight, mostly cloudy. Not as cool. Near steady temperature in the lower 50s. Light and variable winds. Saturday, mostly cloudy in the morning, then partly sunny with a slight chance of showers in the afternoon. Highs in the mid-70s. Southwest winds around 10 miles an hour with gusts up to 20 miles an hour. Chance of rain 20%. Saturday night, clear. Lows in the lower 50s. Southwest winds around 10 miles an hour until midnight, becoming light and variable. Sunday, mostly sunny. A chance of showers and thunderstorms in the afternoon. Highs in the upper 70s. Light and variable winds, becoming west around 10 miles an hour in the afternoon. Chance of rain 50%. Sunday night, showers likely. Lows in the upper 40s. Light and variable winds. Chance of rain 70%. The forecast for Raleigh, Fayette, and Nicholas counties, issued at 2:31 a.m. West of tonight, partly cloudy. Not as cool. Near steady temperature in the upper 40s. Light and variable winds. Saturday, mostly cloudy in the morning, then partly sunny with a slight chance of showers and thunderstorms in the afternoon. Highs in the upper 60s. Southwest winds around 10 miles an hour, becoming west in the afternoon. Gusts up to 25 miles an hour. Chance of rain 20%. Saturday night, mostly clear. Lows around 50. Southwest winds around 10 miles an hour with gusts up to 20 miles an hour until midnight, becoming light and variable. Sunday, sunny. A chance of showers and thunderstorms in the afternoon. Highs in the lower 70s. West winds around 10 miles an hour with gusts up to 20 miles an hour. Chance of rain 50%. Sunday night, mostly cloudy. A chance of showers and thunderstorms until midnight, then showers after midnight. Lows in the upper 40s. Light and variable winds. Chance of rain 80%. The extended forecast for the WXJ84 listening area, Monday and Monday night, partly cloudy. Rain showers. Highs in the mid-60s. Lows in the upper 30s. Chance of rain 80%. Tuesday and Tuesday night, mostly clear. A 40% chance of rain showers. Highs in the upper 60s. Lows in the upper 40s. Wednesday and Wednesday night, showers and a chance of thunderstorms. Highs in the lower 70s. Lows in the upper 40s. Chance of rain 80%. Thursday and Thursday night, partly cloudy. Highs in the upper 60s. Lows in the upper 40s. Friday and Friday night, partly cloudy. Highs in the lower 70s. Lows in the lower 50s. 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Originating from the National Weather Service Office in Charleston, West Virginia. The current time is 2:40 a.m. Eastern Daylight Time. These are the regional weather observations at 2 a.m. In Charleston, under mostly cloudy skies. The temperature was 52 degrees, the dew point 46, and the relative humidity 80%. The wind was calm. Barometric pressure 29.84 inches and falling. Huntington reports mostly cloudy, and 56 degrees, at Logan, partly cloudy, and 54, at Pineville, clear, and 45, at Beckley, partly cloudy, and 51 degrees, at Lewisburg, partly cloudy, 45, at Parkersburg, cloudy, 59, at Sutton, cloudy, 53, at Clarksburg, cloudy, 56 degrees, at Buchanan, cloudy, 54 degrees, at Elkins, cloudy, 51 degrees, in Morgantown, mostly cloudy, and 55,
Martinsburg reports mostly cloudy, and 53, and in Pittsburgh, cloudy, 49. 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During potentially dangerous weather situations, specially built receivers can be automatically activated to warn of an impending hazard. 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Here is the latest weather synopsis for the Middle Ohio Valley and Central Appalachians, issued at 1:44 a.m. Eastern Daylight Time. Warmer for the weekend with periodic showers. Scattered light rain showers are expected today, though most areas will not see much measurable rainfall. Sunday will start off dry, but a line of showers and thunderstorms will move through during the afternoon and evening hours. A much cooler air mass moves in for the start of the work week. Monday night into Tuesday morning will be quite chilly, with frost and freezing temperatures likely across the mountains and foothills. Be sure to protect any sensitive plants. Warmer weather returns by Wednesday along with another chance for thunderstorms. The forecast for the Greater Charleston area, issued at 2:31 a.m. Rest of tonight, mostly cloudy. Not as cool. Near steady temperature in the lower 50s. Light and variable winds. Saturday, mostly cloudy in the morning, then partly sunny with a slight chance of showers in the afternoon. Highs in the mid-70s. Southwest winds around 10 miles an hour with gusts up to 20 miles an hour. Chance of rain 20%. Saturday night, clear. Lows in the lower 50s. Southwest winds around 10 miles an hour until midnight, becoming light and variable. Sunday, mostly sunny. A chance of showers and thunderstorms in the afternoon. Highs in the upper 70s. Light and variable winds, becoming west around 10 miles an hour in the afternoon. Chance of rain 50%. Sunday night, showers likely. Lows in the upper 40s. Light and variable winds. Chance of rain 70%. The forecast for Raleigh, Fayette, and Nicholas counties, issued at 2:31 a.m. Rest of tonight, partly cloudy. Not as cool. Near steady temperature in the upper 40s. Light and variable winds. Saturday, mostly cloudy in the morning, then partly sunny with a slight chance of showers and thunderstorms in the afternoon. Highs in the upper 60s. Southwest winds around 10 miles an hour, becoming west in the afternoon. Gusts up to 25 miles an hour. Chance of rain 20%. Saturday night, mostly clear. Lows around 50. Southwest winds around 10 miles an hour with gusts up to 20 miles an hour until midnight, becoming light and variable. Sunday, sunny. A chance of showers and thunderstorms in the afternoon. Highs in the lower 70s. West winds around 10 miles an hour with gusts up to 20 miles an hour. Chance of rain 50%. Sunday night, mostly cloudy. A chance of showers and thunderstorms until midnight.

afternoon. Chance of rain 50%. Sunday night, showers likely. Lows in the upper 40s. Light and variable winds. Chance of rain 70%. The forecast for Raleigh, Fayette, and Nicholas counties, issued at 2:31 a.m. Rest of tonight, partly cloudy. Not as cool. Near steady temperature in the upper 40s. Light and variable winds. Saturday, mostly cloudy in the morning, then partly sunny with a slight chance of showers and thunderstorms in the afternoon. Highs in the upper 60s. Southwest winds around 10 miles an hour, becoming west in the afternoon. Gusts up to 25 miles an hour. Chance of rain 20%. Saturday night, mostly clear. Lows around 50. Southwest winds around 10 miles an hour with gusts up to 20 miles an hour until midnight, becoming light and variable. Sunday, sunny. A chance of showers and thunderstorms in the afternoon. Highs in the lower 70s. West winds around 10 miles an hour with gusts up to 20 miles an hour. Chance of rain 50%. Sunday night, mostly cloudy. A chance of showers and thunderstorms until midnight, then showers after midnight. Lows in the upper 40s. Light and variable winds. Chance of rain 80%. The extended forecast for the WXJ84 listening area, Monday and Monday night, partly cloudy. Rain showers. Highs in the mid-60s. Lows in the upper 30s. Chance of rain 80%. Tuesday and Tuesday night, mostly clear. A 40% chance of rain showers. Highs in the upper 60s. Lows in the upper 40s. Wednesday and Wednesday night, showers and a chance of thunderstorms. Highs in the lower 70s. Lows in the upper 40s. Chance of rain 80%. Thursday and Thursday night, partly cloudy. Highs in the upper 60s. Lows in the upper 40s. Friday and Friday night, partly cloudy. Highs in the lower 70s. Lows in the lower 50s. 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The current time is 2:51 a.m. Eastern Daylight Time. These are the regional weather observations at 2 a.m. In Charleston, under mostly cloudy skies. The temperature was 52 degrees, the dew point 46, and the relative humidity 80%. The wind was calm. Barometric pressure 29.84 inches and falling. Huntington reports mostly cloudy, and 56 degrees, at Logan, partly cloudy, and 54, at Pineville, clear, and 45, at Beckley, partly cloudy, and 51 degrees, at Lewisburg, partly cloudy, 45, at Parkersburg, cloudy, 59, at Sutton, cloudy, 53, at Clarksburg, cloudy, 56 degrees, at Buchanan, cloudy, 54 degrees, at Elkins, cloudy, 51 degrees, in Morgantown, mostly cloudy, and 55, Martinsburg reports mostly cloudy, and 53, and in Pittsburgh, cloudy, 49. Here is the latest weather synopsis for the Middle Ohio Valley and Central Appalachians, issued at 1:44 a.m. Eastern Daylight Time. Warmer for the weekend with periodic showers. Scattered light rain showers are expected today, though most areas will not see much measurable rainfall. Sunday will start off dry, but a line of showers and thunderstorms will move through during the afternoon and evening hours. A much cooler air mass moves in for the start of the work week. Monday night into Tuesday morning will be quite chilly, with frost and freezing temperatures likely across the mountains and foothills. Be sure to protect any sensitive plants. Warmer weather returns by Wednesday along with another chance for thunderstorms. The forecast for the Greater Charleston area, issued at 2:31 a.m. Rest of tonight, mostly cloudy. Not as cool. Near steady temperature in the lower 50s. Light and variable winds. Saturday, mostly cloudy in the morning, then partly sunny with a slight chance of showers in the afternoon. Highs in the mid-70s. Southwest winds around 10 miles an hour with gusts up to 20 miles an hour. Chance of rain 20%. Saturday night, clear. Lows in the lower 50s. Southwest

Here is the forecast for locations around our region. In Pittsburgh, showers, then a chance of showers for today with highs in the lower 70s. And on Sunday, a chance of showers with highs in the upper 60s. In New York City, a chance of showers, then showers for today with highs in the upper 60s. And on Sunday, mostly cloudy, then a chance of showers with highs in the upper 70s. In Washington, D.C., mostly cloudy, then showers likely for today with highs in the mid-70s. And on Sunday, mostly sunny, then a chance of thunderstorms with highs in the mid-80s. In Columbus, a chance of showers, then partly sunny for today with highs in the mid-70s. And on Sunday, a chance of showers, then mostly sunny with highs in the upper 60s. In Cleveland, mostly cloudy, then thunderstorms for today with highs in the lower 70s. And on Sunday, decreasing clouds with highs in the lower 60s. In Nashville, sunny for today with highs in the lower 80s. And on Sunday, patchy fog, then partly sunny with highs in the mid-80s. In Charlotte, partly sunny for today with highs in the upper 70s. And on Sunday, sunny with highs in the mid-80s. In Virginia Beach, a chance of showers for today with highs in the upper 70s. And on Sunday, mostly sunny with highs in the lower 80s. In Myrtle Beach, a chance of showers, then a chance of thunderstorms for today with highs in the lower 70s. And on Sunday, a slight chance of showers, then mostly sunny with highs in the mid-70s. In Orlando, patchy fog, then a chance of thunderstorms for today with highs in the mid-90s. And on Sunday, partly sunny, then a chance of thunderstorms with highs in the lower 90s. 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Originating from the National Weather Service Office in Charleston, West Virginia. The current time is 3:09 a.m. Eastern Daylight Time. These are the regional weather observations at 2 a.m. In Charleston, under mostly cloudy skies. The temperature was 52 degrees, the dew point 46, and the relative humidity 80%. The wind was calm. Barometric pressure 29.84 inches and falling. Huntington reports mostly cloudy, and 56 degrees, at Logan, partly cloudy, and 54, at Pineville, clear, and 45, at Beckley, partly cloudy, and 51 degrees, at Lewisburg, partly cloudy, 45, at Parkersburg, cloudy, 59, at Sutton, cloudy, 53, at Clarksburg, cloudy, 56 degrees, at Buckhannon, cloudy, 54 degrees, at Elkins, cloudy, 51 degrees, in Morgantown, mostly cloudy, and 55, Martinsburg reports mostly cloudy, and 53, and in Pittsburgh, cloudy, 49. Here is the latest weather synopsis for the Middle Ohio Valley and Central Appalachians, issued at 1:44 a.m. Eastern Daylight Time. Warmer for the weekend with periodic showers. Scattered light rain showers are expected today, though most areas will not see much measurable rainfall. Sunday will start off dry, but a line of showers and thunderstorms will move through during the afternoon and evening hours. A much cooler air mass moves in for the start of the work week. Monday night into Tuesday morning will be quite chilly, with frost and freezing temperatures likely across the mountains and foothills. Be sure to protect any sensitive plants. Warmer weather returns by Wednesday along with another chance for thunderstorms. The forecast for the Greater Charleston area, issued at 2:31 a.m. West of tonight, mostly cloudy. Not as cool. Near steady temperature in the lower 50s. Light and variable winds. Saturday, mostly cloudy in the morning, then partly sunny with a slight chance of showers in the afternoon. Highs in the mid-70s. Southwest winds around 10 miles an hour with gusts up to 20 miles an hour. Chance of rain 20%. Saturday night, clear. Lows in the lower 50s. Southwest winds around 10 miles an hour until midnight, becoming light and variable. Sunday, mostly sunny. A chance of showers and thunderstorms in the afternoon. Highs in the upper 70s. Light and variable winds, becoming west around 10 miles an hour in the afternoon. Chance of rain 50%. Sunday night, showers likely. Lows in the upper 40s. Light and variable winds. Chance of rain 70%. The forecast for Raleigh, Fayette, and Nicholas counties, issued at 2:31 a.m. West of tonight,

partly cloudy. Not as cool. Near steady temperature in the upper 40s. Light and variable winds. Saturday, mostly cloudy in the morning, then partly sunny with a slight chance of showers and thunderstorms in the afternoon. Highs in the upper 60s. Southwest winds around 10 miles an hour, becoming west in the afternoon. Gusts up to 25 miles an hour. Chance of rain 20%. Saturday night, mostly clear. Lows around 50. Southwest winds around 10 miles an hour with gusts up to 20 miles an hour until midnight, becoming light and variable. Sunday, sunny. A chance of showers and thunderstorms in the afternoon. Highs in the lower 70s. West winds around 10 miles an hour with gusts up to 20 miles an hour. Chance of rain 50%. Sunday night, mostly cloudy. A chance of showers and thunderstorms until midnight, then showers after midnight. Lows in the upper 40s. Light and variable winds. Chance of rain 80%. The extended forecast for the WXJ84 listening area, Monday and Monday night, partly cloudy. Rain showers. Highs in the mid-60s. Lows in the upper 30s. Chance of rain 80%. Tuesday and Tuesday night, mostly clear. A 40% chance of rain showers. Highs in the upper 60s. Lows in the upper 40s. Wednesday and Wednesday night, showers and a chance of thunderstorms. Highs in the lower 70s. Lows in the upper 40s. Chance of rain 80%. Thursday and Thursday night, partly cloudy. Highs in the upper 60s. Lows in the upper 40s. Friday and Friday night, partly cloudy. Highs in the lower 70s. Lows in the lower 50s. Here is the forecast for locations around our region. In Pittsburgh, showers then a chance of showers for today with highs in the lower 70s. And on Sunday, a chance of showers with highs in the upper 60s. In New York City, a chance of showers then showers for today with highs in the upper 60s. And on Sunday, mostly cloudy then a chance of showers with highs in the upper 70s. In Washington, D.C., mostly cloudy then showers likely for today with highs in the mid-70s. And on Sunday, mostly sunny then a chance of thunderstorms with highs in the mid-80s. In Columbus, a chance of showers then partly sunny for today with highs in the mid-70s. And on Sunday, a chance of showers then mostly sunny with highs in the upper 60s. In Cleveland, mostly cloudy then thunderstorms for today with highs in the lower 70s. And on Sunday, decreasing clouds with highs in the lower 60s. In Nashville, sunny for today with highs in the lower 80s. And on Sunday, patchy fog, then partly sunny with highs in the mid-80s. In Charlotte, partly sunny for today with highs in the upper 70s. And on Sunday, sunny with highs in the mid-80s. In Virginia Beach, a chance of showers for today with highs in the upper 70s. And on Sunday, mostly sunny with highs in the lower 80s. In Myrtle Beach, a chance of showers then a chance of thunderstorms for today with highs in the lower 70s. And on Sunday, a slight chance of showers then mostly sunny with highs in the mid-70s. In Orlando, patchy fog, then a chance of thunderstorms for today with highs in the mid-90s. And on Sunday, partly sunny then a chance of thunderstorms with highs in the lower 90s. 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Originating from the National Weather Service office in Charleston, West Virginia. The current time is 3:16 a.m. Eastern Daylight Time. These are the regional weather observations at 3 a.m. In Charleston, under cloudy skies. The temperature was 51 degrees, the dew point 47, and the relative humidity 86%. The wind was calm. Barometric pressure 29.84 inches and steady. Huntington reports cloudy, and 57 degrees, at Logan, partly cloudy, and 54, at Pineville, partly cloudy, and 44, at Beckley, partly cloudy, and 52 degrees, at Lewisburg, partly cloudy, 43, at Parkersburg, light rain, 55, at Sutton, cloudy, 53, at Clarksburg, light rain, 54 degrees, at Buchanan, cloudy, 54 degrees, at Elkins, cloudy, 52 degrees, in Morgantown, cloudy, and 54,
Martinsburg reports mostly cloudy, and 55, and in Pittsburgh, fog, 49. Here is the latest weather synopsis for the Middle Ohio Valley and Central Appalachians, issued at 3:16 a.m. Eastern Daylight Time. Warmer for the weekend with periodic showers. Light rain showers are expected today, though most areas will not see much measurable rainfall. Sunday will start off dry, but a line of showers and isolated thunderstorms will move through during the afternoon and evening hours. A much cooler air mass moves in for the start of the work week. Monday night into Tuesday morning will be quite chilly, with frost and freezing temperatures likely across the mountains and foothills. Be sure to protect any sensitive plants. Warmer weather returns by Wednesday along with another chance for thunderstorms. The forecast for the Greater Charleston area, issued at 2:31 a.m. West of tonight, mostly cloudy. Not as cool. Near steady temperature in the lower 50s. Light and variable winds. Saturday, mostly cloudy in the morning, then partly sunny with a slight chance of showers in the afternoon. Highs in the mid-70s. Southwest winds around 10 miles an hour with gusts up to 20 miles an hour. Chance of rain 20%. Saturday night, clear. Lows in the lower 50s. Southwest winds around 10 miles an hour until midnight, becoming light and variable. Sunday, mostly sunny. A chance of showers and thunderstorms in the afternoon. Highs in the upper 70s. Light and variable winds, becoming west around 10 miles an hour in the afternoon. Chance of rain 50%. Sunday night, showers likely. Lows in the upper 40s. Light and variable winds. Chance of rain 70%. The forecast for Raleigh, Fayette, and Nicholas counties, issued at 2:31 a.m. West of tonight, partly cloudy. Not as cool. Near steady temperature in the upper 40s. Light and variable winds. Saturday, mostly cloudy in the morning, then partly sunny with a slight chance of showers and thunderstorms in the afternoon. Highs in the upper 60s. Southwest winds around 10 miles an hour, becoming west in the afternoon. Gusts up to 25 miles an hour. Chance of rain 20%. Saturday night, mostly clear. Lows around 50. Southwest winds around 10 miles an hour with gusts up to 20 miles an hour until midnight, becoming light and variable. Sunday, sunny. A chance of showers and thunderstorms in the afternoon. Highs in the lower 70s. West winds around 10 miles an hour with gusts up to 20 miles an hour. Chance of rain 50%. Sunday night, mostly cloudy. A chance of showers and thunderstorms until midnight, then showers after midnight. Lows in the upper 40s. Light and variable winds. Chance of rain 80%. The extended forecast for the WXJ84 listening area, Monday and Monday night, partly cloudy. Rain showers. Highs in the mid-60s. Lows in the upper 30s. Chance of rain 80%. Tuesday and Tuesday night, mostly clear. A 40% chance of rain showers. Highs in the upper 60s. Lows in the upper 40s. Wednesday and Wednesday night, showers and a chance of thunderstorms. Highs in the lower 70s. Lows in the upper 40s. Chance of rain 80%. Thursday and Thursday night, partly cloudy. Highs in the upper 60s. Lows in the upper 40s. Friday and Friday night, partly cloudy. Highs in the lower 70s. Lows in the lower 50s. Here is the forecast for locations around our region. In Pittsburgh, showers then a chance of showers for today with highs in the lower 70s. And on Sunday, a chance of showers with highs in the upper 60s. In New York City, a chance of showers then showers for today with highs in the upper 60s. And on Sunday, mostly cloudy then a chance of showers with highs in the upper 70s. In Washington, D.C., mostly cloudy then showers likely for today with highs in the mid-70s. And on Sunday, mostly sunny then a chance of thunderstorms with highs in the mid-80s. In Columbus, a chance of showers then partly sunny for today with highs in the mid-70s. And on Sunday, a chance of showers then mostly sunny with highs in the upper 60s. In Cleveland, mostly cloudy then thunderstorms for today with highs in the lower 70s. And on Sunday, decreasing clouds with highs in the lower 60s.
In Nashville, sunny for today with highs in the lower 80s. And on Sunday, patchy fog, then partly sunny with highs in the mid 80s. In Charlotte, partly sunny for today with highs in the upper 70s. And on Sunday, sunny with highs in the mid 80s. In Virginia Beach, a chance of showers for today with highs in the upper 70s. And on Sunday, mostly sunny with highs in the lower 80s. In Myrtle Beach, a chance of showers then a chance of thunderstorms for today with highs in the lower 70s. And on Sunday, a slight chance of showers then mostly sunny with highs in the mid 70s. In Orlando, patchy fog, then a chance of thunderstorms for today with highs in the mid 90s. And on Sunday, partly sunny then a chance of thunderstorms with highs in the lower 90s. 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The current time is 3:23 a.m. Eastern Daylight Time. These are the regional weather observations at 3 a.m. In Charleston, under cloudy skies. The temperature was 51 degrees, the dew point 47, and the relative humidity 86%. The wind was calm. Barometric pressure 29.84 inches and steady. Huntington reports cloudy, and 57 degrees, at Logan, partly cloudy, and 54, at Pineville, partly cloudy, and 44, at Beckley, partly cloudy, and 52 degrees, at Lewisburg, partly cloudy, 43, at Parkersburg, light rain, 55, at Sutton, cloudy, 53, at Clarksburg, light rain, 54 degrees, at Buckhannon, cloudy, 54 degrees, at Elkins, cloudy, 52 degrees, in Morgantown, cloudy, and 54, Martinsburg reports mostly cloudy, and 55, and in Pittsburgh, fog, 49. Here is the latest weather synopsis for the Middle Ohio Valley and Central Appalachians, issued at 3:16 a.m. Eastern Daylight Time. Warmer for the weekend with periodic showers. Light rain showers are expected today, though most areas will not see much measurable rainfall. Sunday will start off dry, but a line of showers and isolated thunderstorms will move through during the afternoon and evening hours. A much cooler air mass moves in for the start of the work week. Monday night into Tuesday morning will be quite chilly, with frost and freezing temperatures likely across the mountains and foothills. Be sure to protect any sensitive plants. Warmer weather returns by Wednesday along with another chance for thunderstorms. The forecast for the Greater Charleston area, issued at 2:31 a.m. West of tonight, mostly cloudy. Not as cool. Near steady temperature in the lower 50s. Light and variable winds. Saturday, mostly cloudy in the morning, then partly sunny with a slight chance of showers in the afternoon. Highs in the mid-70s. Southwest winds around 10 miles an hour with gusts up to 20 miles an hour. Chance of rain 20%. Saturday night, clear. Lows in the lower 50s. Southwest winds around 10 miles an hour until midnight, becoming light and variable. Sunday, mostly sunny. A chance of showers and thunderstorms in the afternoon. Highs in the upper 70s. Light and variable winds, becoming west around 10 miles an hour in the afternoon. Chance of rain 50%. Sunday night, showers likely. Lows in the upper 40s. Light and variable winds. Chance of rain 70%. The forecast for Raleigh, Fayette, and Nicholas counties, issued at 2:31 a.m. Rest of tonight, partly cloudy. Not as cool. Near steady temperature in the upper 40s. Light and variable winds. Saturday, mostly cloudy in the morning, then partly sunny with a slight chance of showers and thunderstorms in the afternoon. Highs in the upper 60s. Southwest winds around 10 miles an hour, becoming west in the afternoon. Gusts up to 25 miles an hour. Chance of rain 20%. Saturday night, mostly clear. Lows around 50. Southwest winds around 10 miles an hour with gusts up to 20 miles an hour until midnight, becoming light and variable. Sunday, sunny. A chance of showers and thunderstorms in the afternoon. Highs in the lower 70s. West winds around 10 miles an hour with gusts up to 20 miles an hour. Chance of rain 50%.
Sunday night, mostly cloudy. A chance of showers and thunderstorms until midnight, then showers after midnight. Lows in the upper 40s. Light and variable winds. Chance of rain 80%. The extended forecast for the WXJ 84 listening area, Monday and Monday night, partly cloudy. Rain showers. Highs in the mid-60s. Lows in the upper 30s. Chance of rain 80%. Tuesday and Tuesday night, mostly clear. A 40% chance of rain showers. Highs in the upper 60s. Lows in the upper 40s. Wednesday and Wednesday night, showers and a chance of thunderstorms. Highs in the lower 70s. Lows in the upper 40s. Chance of rain 80%. Thursday and Thursday night, partly cloudy. Highs in the upper 60s. Lows in the upper 40s. Friday and Friday night, partly cloudy. Highs in the lower 70s. Lows in the lower 50s. Here is the forecast for locations around our region. In Pittsburgh, showers then a chance of showers for today with highs in the lower 70s. And on Sunday, a chance of showers with highs in the upper 60s. In New York City, a chance of showers then showers for today with highs in the upper 60s. And on Sunday, mostly cloudy then a chance of showers with highs in the upper 70s. In Washington, D.C., mostly cloudy then showers likely for today with highs in the mid-70s. And on Sunday, mostly sunny then a chance of thunderstorms with highs in the mid-80s. In Columbus, a chance of showers then partly sunny for today with highs in the mid-70s. And on Sunday, a chance of showers then mostly sunny with highs in the upper 60s. In Cleveland, mostly cloudy then thunderstorms for today with highs in the lower 70s. And on Sunday, decreasing clouds with highs in the lower 60s. In Nashville, sunny for today with highs in the lower 80s. And on Sunday, patchy fog, then partly sunny with highs in the mid-80s. In Charlotte, partly sunny for today with highs in the upper 70s. And on Sunday, sunny with highs in the mid-80s. In Virginia Beach, a chance of showers for today with highs in the upper 70s. And on Sunday, mostly sunny with highs in the lower 80s. In Myrtle Beach, a chance of showers then a chance of thunderstorms for today with highs in the lower 70s. And on Sunday, a slight chance of showers then mostly sunny with highs in the mid-70s. In Orlando, patchy fog, then a chance of thunderstorms for today with highs in the mid-90s. And on Sunday, partly sunny then a chance of thunderstorms with highs in the lower 90s. 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Originating from the National Weather Service office in Charleston, West Virginia. The current time is 3:30 a.m. Eastern Daylight Time. These are the regional weather observations at 3 a.m. In Charleston, under cloudy skies. The temperature was 51 degrees, the dew point 47, and the relative humidity 86%. The wind was calm. Barometric pressure 29.84 inches and steady. Huntington reports cloudy, and 57 degrees, at Logan, partly cloudy, and 54, at Pineville, partly cloudy, and 44, at Beckley, partly cloudy, and 52 degrees, at Lewisburg, partly cloudy, 43, at Parkersburg, light rain, 55, at Sutton, cloudy, 53, at Clarksburg, light rain, 54 degrees, at Buckhannon, cloudy, 54 degrees, at Elkins, cloudy, 52 degrees, in Morgantown, cloudy, and 54, Martinsburg reports mostly cloudy, and 55, and in Pittsburgh, fog, 49. Here is the latest weather synopsis for the Middle Ohio Valley and Central Appalachians, issued at 3:16 a.m. Eastern Daylight Time. Warmer for the weekend with periodic showers. Light rain showers are expected today, though most areas will not see much measurable rainfall. Sunday will start off dry, but a line of showers and isolated thunderstorms will move through during the afternoon and evening hours. A much cooler air mass moves in for the start of the work week. Monday night into Tuesday morning will be quite chilly, with frost and freezing temperatures likely across the mountains and foothills. Be sure to protect any sensitive plants. Warmer weather returns by Wednesday along with another chance for thunderstorms. The forecast for the Greater Charleston area, issued at 2:31 a.m.
Rest of tonight, mostly cloudy. Not as cool. Near steady temperature in the lower 50s. Light and variable winds. Saturday, mostly cloudy in the morning, then partly sunny with a slight chance of showers in the afternoon. Highs in the mid-70s. Southwest winds around 10 miles an hour with gusts up to 20 miles an hour. Chance of rain 20%. Saturday night, clear. Lows in the lower 50s. Southwest winds around 10 miles an hour until midnight, becoming light and variable. Sunday, mostly sunny. A chance of showers and thunderstorms in the afternoon. Highs in the upper 70s. Light and variable winds, becoming west around 10 miles an hour in the afternoon. Chance of rain 50%. Sunday night, showers likely. Lows in the upper 40s. Light and variable winds. Chance of rain 70%. The forecast for Raleigh, Fayette, and Nicholas counties, issued at 2:31 a.m. Rest of tonight, partly cloudy. Not as cool. Near steady temperature in the upper 40s. Light and variable winds. Saturday, mostly cloudy in the morning, then partly sunny with a slight chance of showers and thunderstorms in the afternoon. Highs in the upper 60s. Southwest winds around 10 miles an hour, becoming west in the afternoon. Gusts up to 25 miles an hour. Chance of rain 20%. Saturday night, mostly clear. Lows around 50. Southwest winds around 10 miles an hour with gusts up to 20 miles an hour until midnight, becoming light and variable. Sunday, sunny. A chance of showers and thunderstorms in the afternoon. Highs in the lower 70s. West winds around 10 miles an hour with gusts up to 20 miles an hour. Chance of rain 50%. Sunday night, mostly cloudy. A chance of showers and thunderstorms until midnight, then showers after midnight. Lows in the upper 40s. Light and variable winds. Chance of rain 80%. The extended forecast for the WXJ84 listening area, Monday and Monday night, partly cloudy. Rain showers. Highs in the mid-60s. Lows in the upper 30s. Chance of rain 80%. Tuesday and Tuesday night, mostly clear. A 40% chance of rain showers. Highs in the upper 60s. Lows in the upper 40s. Wednesday and Wednesday night, showers and a chance of thunderstorms. Highs in the lower 70s. Lows in the upper 40s. Chance of rain 80%. Thursday and Thursday night, partly cloudy. Highs in the upper 60s. Lows in the upper 40s. Friday and Friday night, partly cloudy. Highs in the lower 70s. Lows in the lower 50s. Here is the forecast for locations around our region. In Pittsburgh, showers then a chance of showers for today with highs in the lower 70s. And on Sunday, a chance of showers with highs in the upper 60s. In New York City, a chance of showers then showers for today with highs in the upper 60s. And on Sunday, mostly cloudy then a chance of showers with highs in the upper 70s. In Washington, D.C., mostly cloudy then showers likely for today with highs in the mid-70s. And on Sunday, mostly sunny then a chance of thunderstorms with highs in the mid-80s. In Columbus, a chance of showers then partly sunny for today with highs in the mid-70s. And on Sunday, a chance of showers then mostly sunny with highs in the upper 60s. In Cleveland, mostly cloudy then thunderstorms for today with highs in the lower 70s. And on Sunday, decreasing clouds with highs in the lower 60s. In Nashville, sunny for today with highs in the lower 80s. And on Sunday, patchy fog then partly sunny with highs in the mid 80s. In Charlotte, partly sunny for today with highs in the upper 70s. And on Sunday, sunny with highs in the mid 80s. In Virginia Beach, a chance of showers for today with highs in the upper 70s. And on Sunday, mostly sunny with highs in the lower 80s. In Myrtle Beach, a chance of showers then a chance of thunderstorms for today with highs in the lower 70s. And on Sunday, a slight chance of showers then mostly sunny with highs in the mid 70s. In Orlando, patchy fog then a chance of thunderstorms for today with highs in the mid 90s. And on Sunday, partly sunny then a chance of thunderstorms with highs in the lower 90s. 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
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The current time is 3:37 a.m. Eastern Daylight Time. These are the regional weather observations at 3 a.m. In Charleston, under cloudy skies, the temperature was 51 degrees, the dew point 47, and the relative humidity 86%. The wind was calm. Barometric pressure 29.84 inches and steady. Huntington reports cloudy and 57 degrees. At Logan, partly cloudy and 54. At Pineville, partly cloudy and 44. At Beckley, partly cloudy and 52 degrees. At Lewisburg, partly cloudy, 43. At Parkersburg, light rain, 55. At Sutton, cloudy, 53. At Clarksburg, light rain, 54 degrees. At Buchanan, cloudy, 54 degrees. At Elkins, cloudy, 52 degrees. In Morgantown, cloudy, and 54. Martinsburg reports mostly cloudy, and 55. And in Pittsburgh, fog, 49. Here is the latest weather synopsis for the Middle Ohio Valley and Central Appalachians, issued at 3:16 a.m. Eastern Daylight Time. Warmer for the weekend with periodic showers. Light rain showers are expected today, though most areas will not see much measurable rainfall. Sunday will start off dry, but a line of showers and isolated thunderstorms will move through during the afternoon and evening hours. A much cooler air mass moves in for the start of the work week. Monday night into Tuesday morning will be quite chilly, with frost and freezing temperatures likely across the mountains and foothills. Be sure to protect any sensitive plants. Warmer weather returns by Wednesday along with another chance for thunderstorms. The forecast for the Greater Charleston area, issued at 2:31 a.m. West of tonight, mostly cloudy. Not as cool. Near steady temperature in the lower 50s. Light and variable winds. Saturday, mostly cloudy in the morning, then partly sunny with a slight chance of showers in the afternoon. Highs in the mid-70s. Southwest winds around 10 miles an hour with gusts up to 20 miles an hour. Chance of rain 20%. Saturday night, clear. Lows in the lower 50s. Southwest winds around 10 miles an hour until midnight, becoming light and variable. Sunday, mostly sunny. A chance of showers and thunderstorms in the afternoon. Highs in the upper 70s. Light and variable winds, becoming west around 10 miles an hour in the afternoon. Chance of rain 50%. Sunday night, showers likely. Lows in the upper 40s. Light and variable winds. Chance of rain 70%. The forecast for Raleigh, Fayette, and Nicholas counties, issued at 2:31 a.m. West of tonight, partly cloudy. Not as cool. Near steady temperature in the upper 40s. Light and variable winds. Saturday, mostly cloudy in the morning, then partly sunny with a slight chance of showers and thunderstorms in the afternoon. Highs in the upper 60s. Southwest winds around 10 miles an hour, becoming west in the afternoon. Gusts up to 25 miles an hour. Chance of rain 20%. Saturday night, mostly clear. Lows around 50. Southwest winds around 10 miles an hour with gusts up to 20 miles an hour until midnight, becoming light and variable. Sunday, sunny. A chance of showers and thunderstorms in the afternoon. Highs in the lower 70s. West winds around 10 miles an hour with gusts up to 20 miles an hour. Chance of rain 50%. Sunday night, mostly cloudy. A chance of showers and thunderstorms until midnight, then showers after midnight. Lows in the upper 40s. Light and variable winds. Chance of rain 80%. The extended forecast for the WXJ84 listening area, Monday and Monday night, partly cloudy. Rain showers. Highs in the mid-60s. Lows in the upper 30s. Chance of rain 80%. Tuesday and Tuesday night, mostly clear. A 40% chance of rain showers. Highs in the upper 60s. Lows in the upper 40s. Wednesday and Wednesday night, showers and a chance of thunderstorms. Highs in the lower 70s. Lows in the upper 40s. Chance of rain 80%. Thursday and Thursday night, partly cloudy. Highs in the upper 60s.
lows in the upper 40s. Friday and Friday night, partly cloudy. Highs in the lower 70s. Lows in the lower 50s. 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Here is the forecast for locations around our region. In Pittsburgh, showers then a chance of showers for today with highs in the lower 70s. And on Sunday, a chance of showers with highs in the upper 60s. In New York City, a chance of showers then showers for today with highs in the upper 60s. And on Sunday, mostly cloudy then a chance of showers with highs in the upper 70s. In Washington, D.C., mostly cloudy then showers likely for today with highs in the mid-70s. And on Sunday, mostly sunny then a chance of thunderstorms with highs in the mid-80s. In Columbus, a chance of showers then partly sunny for today with highs in the mid-70s. And on Sunday, a chance of showers then mostly sunny with highs in the upper 60s. In Cleveland, mostly cloudy then thunderstorms for today with highs in the lower 70s. And on Sunday, decreasing clouds with highs in the lower 60s. In Nashville, sunny for today with highs in the lower 80s. And on Sunday, patchy fog, then partly sunny with highs in the mid-80s. In Charlotte, partly sunny for today with highs in the upper 70s. And on Sunday, sunny with highs in the mid-80s. In Virginia Beach, a chance of showers for today with highs in the upper 70s. And on Sunday, mostly sunny with highs in the lower 80s. In Myrtle Beach, a chance of showers then a chance of thunderstorms for today with highs in the lower 70s. And on Sunday, a slight chance of showers then mostly sunny with highs in the mid-70s. In Orlando, patchy fog, then a chance of thunderstorms for today with highs in the mid-90s. And on Sunday, partly sunny then a chance of thunderstorms with highs in the lower 90s. 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Originating from the National Weather Service office in Charleston, West Virginia. The current time is 3:44 a.m. Eastern Daylight Time. These are the regional weather observations at 3 a.m. In Charleston, under cloudy skies. The temperature was 51 degrees, the dew point 47, and the relative humidity 86%. The wind was calm. Barometric pressure 29.84 inches and steady. Huntington reports cloudy, and 57 degrees, at Logan, partly cloudy, and 54, at Pineville, partly cloudy, and 44, at Beckley, partly cloudy, and 52 degrees, at Lewisburg, partly cloudy, 43, at Parkersburg, light rain, 55, at Sutton, cloudy, 53, at Clarksburg, light rain, 54 degrees, at Buchanan, cloudy, 54 degrees, at Elkins, cloudy, 52 degrees, in Morgantown, cloudy, and 54, Martinsburg reports mostly cloudy, and 55, and in Pittsburgh, fog, 49. Here is the latest weather synopsis for the Middle Ohio Valley and Central Appalachians, issued at 3:16 a.m. Eastern Daylight Time. Warmer for the weekend with periodic showers. Light rain showers are expected today, though most areas will not see much measurable rainfall. Sunday will start off dry, but a line of showers and isolated thunderstorms will move through during the afternoon and evening hours. A much cooler air mass moves in for the start of the work week. Monday night into Tuesday morning will be quite chilly, with frost and freezing temperatures likely across the mountains and foothills. Be sure to protect any sensitive plants. Warmer weather returns by Wednesday along with another chance for thunderstorms. The forecast for the Greater Charleston area, issued at 2:31 a.m. Rest of tonight, mostly cloudy. Not as cool. Near steady temperature in the lower 50s. Light and variable winds. Saturday, mostly cloudy in the morning, then partly sunny with a slight chance of showers in the afternoon. Highs in the mid-70s. Southwest winds around 10 miles an hour with gusts up to 20 miles an hour. Chance of rain 20%.
Saturday night, clear. Lows in the lower 50s. Southwest winds around 10 miles an hour until midnight, becoming light and variable. Sunday, mostly sunny. A chance of showers and thunderstorms in the afternoon. Highs in the upper 70s. Light and variable winds, becoming west around 10 miles an hour in the afternoon. Chance of rain 50%. Sunday night, showers likely. Lows in the upper 40s. Light and variable winds. Chance of rain 70%. The forecast for Raleigh, Fayette, and Nicholas counties, issued at 2:31 a.m. Rest of tonight, partly cloudy. Not as cool. Near steady temperature in the upper 40s. Light and variable winds. Saturday, mostly cloudy in the morning, then partly sunny with a slight chance of showers and thunderstorms in the afternoon. Highs in the upper 60s. Southwest winds around 10 miles an hour, becoming west in the afternoon. Gusts up to 25 miles an hour. Chance of rain 20%. Saturday night, mostly clear. Lows around 50. Southwest winds around 10 miles an hour with gusts up to 20 miles an hour until midnight, becoming light and variable. Sunday, sunny. A chance of showers and thunderstorms in the afternoon. Highs in the lower 70s. West winds around 10 miles an hour with gusts up to 20 miles an hour. Chance of rain 50%. Sunday night, mostly cloudy. A chance of showers and thunderstorms until midnight, then showers after midnight. Lows in the upper 40s. Light and variable winds. Chance of rain 80%. The extended forecast for the WXJ84 listening area, Monday and Monday night, partly cloudy. Rain showers. Highs in the mid-60s. Lows in the upper 30s. Chance of rain 80%. Tuesday and Tuesday night, mostly clear. A 40% chance of rain showers. Highs in the upper 60s. Lows in the upper 40s. Wednesday and Wednesday night, showers and a chance of thunderstorms. Highs in the lower 70s. Lows in the upper 40s. Chance of rain 80%. Thursday and Thursday night, partly cloudy. Highs in the upper 60s. Lows in the upper 40s. Friday and Friday night, partly cloudy. Highs in the lower 70s. Lows in the lower 50s. Here is the forecast for locations around our region. In Pittsburgh, showers then a chance of showers for today with highs in the lower 70s. And on Sunday, a chance of showers with highs in the upper 60s. In New York City, a chance of showers then showers for today with highs in the upper 60s. And on Sunday, mostly cloudy then a chance of showers with highs in the upper 70s. In Washington, D.C., mostly cloudy then showers likely for today with highs in the mid-70s. And on Sunday, mostly sunny then a chance of thunderstorms with highs in the mid-80s. In Columbus, a chance of showers then partly sunny for today with highs in the mid-70s. And on Sunday, a chance of showers then mostly sunny with highs in the upper 60s. In Cleveland, mostly cloudy then thunderstorms for today with highs in the lower 70s. And on Sunday, decreasing clouds with highs in the lower 60s. In Nashville, sunny for today with highs in the lower 80s. And on Sunday, patchy fog then partly sunny with highs in the mid-80s. In Charlotte, partly sunny for today with highs in the upper 70s. And on Sunday, sunny with highs in the mid-80s. In Virginia Beach, a chance of showers for today with highs in the upper 70s. And on Sunday, mostly sunny with highs in the lower 80s. In Myrtle Beach, a chance of showers then a chance of thunderstorms for today with highs in the lower 70s. And on Sunday, a slight chance of showers then mostly sunny with highs in the mid-70s. In Orlando, patchy fog then a chance of thunderstorms for today with highs in the mid-90s. And on Sunday, partly sunny then a chance of thunderstorms with highs in the lower 90s. 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Originating from the National Weather Service Office in Charleston, West Virginia. The current time is 3:51 a.m. Eastern Daylight Time. These are the regional weather observations at 3 a.m. In Charleston, under cloudy skies. The temperature was 51 degrees, the dew point 47,
and the relative humidity 86%. The wind was calm. Barometric pressure 29.84 inches and steady. Huntington reports cloudy and 57 degrees, at Logan, partly cloudy, and 54, at Pineville, partly cloudy, and 44, at Beckley, partly cloudy, and 52 degrees, at Lewisburg, partly cloudy, 43, at Parkersburg, light rain, 55, at Sutton, cloudy, 53, at Clarksburg, light rain, 54 degrees, at Buchanan, cloudy, 54 degrees, at Elkins, cloudy, 52 degrees, in Morgantown, cloudy, and 54, Martinsburg reports mostly cloudy, and 55, and in Pittsburgh, fog, 49. Here is the latest weather synopsis for the Middle Ohio Valley and Central Appalachians, issued at 3:16 a.m. Eastern Daylight Time. Warmer for the weekend with periodic showers. Light rain showers are expected today, though most areas will not see much measurable rainfall. Sunday will start off dry, but a line of showers and isolated thunderstorms will move through during the afternoon and evening hours. A much cooler air mass moves in for the start of the work week. Monday night into Tuesday morning will be quite chilly, with frost and freezing temperatures likely across the mountains and foothills. Be sure to protect any sensitive plants. Warmer weather returns by Wednesday along with another chance for thunderstorms. The forecast for the Greater Charleston area, issued at 2:31 a.m. Rest of tonight, mostly cloudy. Not as cool. Near steady temperature in the lower 50s. Light and variable winds. Saturday, mostly cloudy in the morning, then partly sunny with a slight chance of showers in the afternoon. Highs in the mid-70s. Southwest winds around 10 miles an hour with gusts up to 20 miles an hour. Chance of rain 20%. Saturday night, clear. Lows in the lower 50s. Southwest winds around 10 miles an hour until midnight, becoming light and variable. Sunday, mostly sunny. A chance of showers and thunderstorms in the afternoon. Highs in the upper 70s. Light and variable winds, becoming west around 10 miles an hour in the afternoon. Chance of rain 50%. Sunday night, showers likely. Lows in the upper 40s. Light and variable winds. Chance of rain 70%. The forecast for Raleigh, Fayette, and Nicholas counties, issued at 2:31 a.m. Rest of tonight, partly cloudy. Not as cool. Near steady temperature in the upper 40s. Light and variable winds. Saturday, mostly cloudy in the morning, then partly sunny with a slight chance of showers and thunderstorms in the afternoon. Highs in the upper 60s. Southwest winds around 10 miles an hour, becoming west in the afternoon. Gusts up to 25 miles an hour. Chance of rain 20%. Saturday night, mostly clear. Lows around 50. Southwest winds around 10 miles an hour with gusts up to 20 miles an hour until midnight, becoming light and variable. Sunday, sunny. A chance of showers and thunderstorms in the afternoon. Highs in the lower 70s. West winds around 10 miles an hour with gusts up to 20 miles an hour. Chance of rain 50%. Sunday night, mostly cloudy. A chance of showers and thunderstorms until midnight, then showers after midnight. Lows in the upper 40s. Light and variable winds. Chance of rain 80%. The extended forecast for the WXJ 84 listening area, Monday and Monday night, partly cloudy. Rain showers. Highs in the mid-60s. Lows in the upper 30s. Chance of rain 80%. Tuesday and Tuesday night, mostly clear. A 40% chance of rain showers. Highs in the upper 60s. Lows in the upper 40s. Wednesday and Wednesday night, showers and a chance of thunderstorms. Highs in the lower 70s. Lows in the upper 40s. Chance of rain 80%. Thursday and Thursday night, partly cloudy. Highs in the upper 60s. Lows in the upper 40s. Friday and Friday night, partly cloudy. Highs in the lower 70s. Lows in the lower 50s. Here is the forecast for locations around our region. In Pittsburgh, showers then a chance of showers for today with highs in the lower 70s. And on Sunday, a chance of showers with highs in the upper 60s.
In New York City, a chance of showers then showers for today with highs in the upper 60s. And on Sunday, mostly cloudy then a chance of showers with highs in the upper 70s. In Washington, D.C., mostly cloudy then showers likely for today with highs in the mid-70s. And on Sunday, mostly sunny then a chance of thunderstorms with highs in the mid-80s. In Columbus, a chance of showers then partly sunny for today with highs in the mid-70s. And on Sunday, a chance of showers then mostly sunny with highs in the upper 60s. In Cleveland, mostly cloudy then thunderstorms for today with highs in the lower 70s. And on Sunday, decreasing clouds with highs in the lower 60s. In Nashville, sunny for today with highs in the lower 80s. And on Sunday, patchy fog, then partly sunny with highs in the mid-80s. In Charlotte, partly sunny for today with highs in the upper 70s. And on Sunday, sunny with highs in the mid-80s. In Virginia Beach, a chance of showers for today with highs in the upper 70s. And on Sunday, mostly sunny with highs in the lower 80s. In Myrtle Beach, a chance of showers then a chance of thunderstorms for today with highs in the lower 70s. And on Sunday, a slight chance of showers then mostly sunny with highs in the mid-70s. In Orlando, patchy fog, then a chance of thunderstorms for today with highs in the mid-90s. And on Sunday, partly sunny then a chance of thunderstorms with highs in the lower 90s. 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Originating from the National Weather Service office in Charleston, West Virginia. The current time is 3:58 a.m. Eastern Daylight Time. These are the regional weather observations at 3 a.m. In Charleston, under cloudy skies. The temperature was 51 degrees, the dew point 47, and the relative humidity 86%. The wind was calm. Barometric pressure 29.84 inches and steady. Huntington reports cloudy, and 57 degrees, at Logan, partly cloudy, and 54, at Pineville, partly cloudy, and 44, at Beckley, partly cloudy, and 52 degrees, at Lewisburg, partly cloudy, 43, at Parkersburg, light rain, 55, at Sutton, cloudy, 53, at Clarksburg, light rain, 54 degrees, at Buchanan, cloudy, 54 degrees, at Elkins, cloudy, 52 degrees, in Morgantown, cloudy, and 54, Martinsburg reports mostly cloudy, and 55, and in Pittsburgh, fog, 49. Here is the latest weather synopsis for the Middle Ohio Valley and Central Appalachians, issued at 3:16 a.m. Eastern Daylight Time. Warmer for the weekend with periodic showers. Light rain showers are expected today, though most areas will not see much measurable rainfall. Sunday will start off dry, but a line of showers and isolated thunderstorms will move through during the afternoon and evening hours. A much cooler air mass moves in for the start of the work week. Monday night into Tuesday morning will be quite chilly, with frost and freezing temperatures likely across the mountains and foothills. Be sure to protect any sensitive plants. Warmer weather returns by Wednesday along with another chance for thunderstorms. The forecast for the Greater Charleston area, issued at 2:31 a.m. West of tonight, mostly cloudy. Not as cool. Near steady temperature in the lower 50s. Light and variable winds. Saturday, mostly cloudy in the morning, then partly sunny with a slight chance of showers in the afternoon. Highs in the mid-70s. Southwest winds around 10 miles an hour with gusts up to 20 miles an hour. Chance of rain 20%. Saturday night, clear. Lows in the lower 50s. Southwest winds around 10 miles an hour until midnight, becoming light and variable. Sunday, mostly sunny. A chance of showers and thunderstorms in the afternoon. Highs in the upper 70s. Light and variable winds, becoming west around 10 miles an hour in the afternoon. Chance of rain 50%. Sunday night, showers likely. Lows in the upper 40s. Light and variable winds. Chance of rain 70%. The forecast for Raleigh, Fayette, and Nicholas counties, issued at 2:31 a.m. Rest of tonight, partly cloudy. Not as cool. Near steady temperature in the upper 40s. Light and variable winds. Saturday, mostly cloudy in the morning,
then partly sunny with a slight chance of showers and thunderstorms in the afternoon. Highs in the upper 60s. Southwest winds around 10 miles an hour, becoming west in the afternoon. Gusts up to 25 miles an hour. Chance of rain 20%. Saturday night, mostly clear. Lows around 50. Southwest winds around 10 miles an hour with gusts up to 20 miles an hour until midnight, becoming light and variable. Sunday, sunny. A chance of showers and thunderstorms in the afternoon. Highs in the lower 70s. West winds around 10 miles an hour with gusts up to 20 miles an hour. Chance of rain 50%. Sunday night, mostly cloudy. A chance of showers and thunderstorms until midnight, then showers after midnight. Lows in the upper 40s. Light and variable winds. Chance of rain 80%. The extended forecast for the WXJ84 listening area, Monday and Monday night, partly cloudy. Rain showers. Highs in the mid-60s. Lows in the upper 30s. Chance of rain 80%. Tuesday and Tuesday night, mostly clear. A 40% chance of rain showers. Highs in the upper 60s. Lows in the upper 40s. Wednesday and Wednesday night, showers and a chance of thunderstorms. Highs in the lower 70s. Lows in the upper 40s. Chance of rain 80%. Thursday and Thursday night, partly cloudy. Highs in the upper 60s. Lows in the upper 40s. Friday and Friday night, partly cloudy. Highs in the lower 70s. Lows in the lower 50s. The Charleston, West Virginia climate summary for yesterday, May 8, 2026. Yesterday's high temperature was 70 degrees and the low 35 degrees. No precipitation fell yesterday, which leaves the monthly total at 0.62 inches. This is 0.63 inches below normal. The total precipitation for the year still stands at 11.34 inches, which is 4.24 inches below normal. There were 12 heating degree days yesterday. This brings the monthly total to 88. The yearly total since July 1st is 4,139. There were no cooling degree days yesterday. This leaves the monthly total at 4. The yearly total since January 1st is 112. Sunrise today is at 6:21 a.m. and sunset is at 8:25 p.m. Here is the forecast for locations around our region. In Pittsburgh, showers then a chance of showers for today with highs in the lower 70s. And on Sunday, a chance of showers with highs in the upper 60s. In New York City, a chance of showers then showers for today with highs in the upper 60s. And on Sunday, mostly cloudy then a chance of showers with highs in the upper 70s. In Washington, D.C., mostly cloudy then showers likely for today with highs in the mid-70s. And on Sunday, mostly sunny then a chance of thunderstorms with highs in the mid-80s. In Columbus, a chance of showers then partly sunny for today with highs in the mid-70s. And on Sunday, a chance of showers then mostly sunny with highs in the upper 60s. In Cleveland, mostly cloudy then thunderstorms for today with highs in the lower 70s. And on Sunday, decreasing clouds with highs in the lower 60s. In Nashville, sunny for today with highs in the lower 80s. And on Sunday, patchy fog then partly sunny with highs in the mid-80s. In Charlotte, partly sunny for today with highs in the upper 70s. And on Sunday, sunny with highs in the mid-80s. In Virginia Beach, a chance of showers for today with highs in the upper 70s. And on Sunday, mostly sunny with highs in the lower 80s. In Myrtle Beach, a chance of showers then a chance of thunderstorms for today with highs in the lower 70s. And on Sunday, a slight chance of showers then mostly sunny with highs in the mid-70s. In Orlando, patchy fog then a chance of thunderstorms for today with highs in the mid-90s. And on Sunday, partly sunny then a chance of thunderstorms with highs in the lower 90s. 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The current time is 4:06 a.m. Eastern Daylight Time. These are the regional weather observations at 3 a.m. In Charleston, under cloudy skies. The temperature was 51 degrees,
the dew point 47, and the relative humidity 86%. The wind was calm. Barometric pressure 29.84 inches and steady. Huntington reports.

The synopsis for the Middle Ohio Valley and Central Appalachians, issued at 3:16 a.m. Eastern Daylight Time. Warmer for the weekend with periodic showers. Light rain showers are expected today, though most areas will not see much measurable rainfall. Sunday will start off dry, but a line of showers and isolated thunderstorms will move through during the afternoon and evening hours. A much cooler air mass moves in for the start of the work week. Monday night into Tuesday morning will be quite chilly, with frost and freezing temperatures likely across the mountains and foothills. Be sure to protect any sensitive plants. Warmer weather returns by Wednesday along with another chance for thunderstorms. The forecast for the Greater Charleston area, issued at 2:31 a.m. Rest of tonight, mostly cloudy. Not as cool. Near steady temperature in the lower 50s. Light and variable winds. Saturday, mostly cloudy in the morning, then partly sunny with a slight chance of showers in the afternoon. Highs in the mid-70s. Southwest winds around 10 miles an hour with gusts up to 20 miles an hour. Chance of rain 20%. Saturday night, clear. Lows in the lower 50s. Southwest winds around 10 miles an hour until midnight, becoming light and variable. Sunday, mostly sunny. A chance of showers and thunderstorms in the afternoon. Highs in the upper 70s. Light and variable winds, becoming west around 10 miles an hour in the afternoon. Chance of rain 50%. Sunday night, showers likely. Lows in the upper 40s. Light and variable winds. Chance of rain 70%. The forecast for Raleigh, Fayette, and Nicholas counties, issued at 2:31 a.m. Rest of tonight, partly cloudy. Not as cool. Near steady temperature in the upper 40s. Light and variable winds. Saturday, mostly cloudy in the morning, then partly sunny with a slight chance of showers and thunderstorms in the afternoon. Highs in the upper 60s. Southwest winds around 10 miles an hour, becoming west in the afternoon. Gusts up to 25 miles an hour. Chance of rain 20%. Saturday night, mostly clear. Lows around 50. Southwest winds around 10 miles an hour with gusts up to 20 miles an hour until midnight, becoming light and variable. Sunday, sunny. A chance of showers and thunderstorms in the afternoon. Highs in the lower 70s. West winds around 10 miles an hour with gusts up to 20 miles an hour. Chance of rain 50%. Sunday night, mostly cloudy. A chance of showers and thunderstorms until midnight, then showers after midnight. Lows in the upper 40s. Light and variable winds. Chance of rain 80%. The extended forecast for the WXJ84 listening area, Monday and Monday night, partly cloudy. Rain showers. Highs in the mid-60s. Lows in the upper 30s. Chance of rain 80%. Tuesday and Tuesday night, mostly clear. A 40% chance of rain showers. Highs in the upper 60s. Lows in the upper 40s. Wednesday and Wednesday night, showers and a chance of thunderstorms. Highs in the lower 70s. Lows in the upper 40s. Chance of rain 80%. Thursday and Thursday night, partly cloudy. Highs in the upper 60s. Lows in the upper 40s. Friday and Friday night, partly cloudy. Highs in the lower 70s. Lows in the lower 50s. The Charleston, West Virginia climate summary for yesterday, May 8, 2026. Yesterday's high temperature was 70 degrees and the low 35 degrees. No precipitation fell yesterday, which leaves the monthly total at 0.62 inches. This is 0.63 inches below normal. The total precipitation for the year still stands at 11.34 inches, which is 4.24 inches below normal. There were 12 heating degree days yesterday. This brings the monthly total to 88. The yearly total since July 1st is 4,139. There were no cooling degree days yesterday. This leaves the monthly total at 4. The yearly total since January 1st is 112. Sunrise today is at 6:21 a.m. and sunset is at 8:25 p.m. Here is the forecast for locations around our region. In Pittsburgh, showers then a chance of showers for today with highs in the lower 70s. And on Sunday, a chance of showers.

suffers with highs in the upper 60s. In New York City, a chance of showers then showers for today with highs in the upper 60s. And on Sunday, mostly cloudy then a chance of showers with highs in the upper 70s. In Washington, D.C., mostly cloudy then showers likely for today with highs in the mid-70s. And on Sunday, mostly sunny then a chance of thunderstorms with highs in the mid-80s. In Columbus, a chance of showers then partly sunny for today with highs in the mid-70s. And on Sunday, a chance of showers then mostly sunny with highs in the upper 60s. In Cleveland, mostly cloudy then thunderstorms for today with highs in the lower 70s. And on Sunday, decreasing clouds with highs in the lower 60s. In Nashville, sunny for today with highs in the lower 80s. And on Sunday, patchy fog then partly sunny with highs in the mid 80s. In Charlotte, partly sunny for today with highs in the upper 70s. And on Sunday, sunny with highs in the mid 80s. In Virginia Beach, a chance of showers for today with highs in the upper 70s. And on Sunday, mostly sunny with highs in the lower 80s. In Myrtle Beach, a chance of showers then a chance of thunderstorms for today with highs in the lower 70s. And on Sunday, a slight chance of showers then mostly sunny with highs in the mid 70s. In Orlando, patchy fog, then a chance of thunderstorms for today with highs in the mid-90s. And on Sunday, partly sunny, then a chance of thunderstorms with highs in the lower 90s. 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The current time is 4:14 a.m. Eastern Daylight Time. These are the regional weather observations at 4 a.m. In Charleston, under cloudy skies. The temperature was 52 degrees, the dew point 46, and the relative humidity 80%. The wind was calm. Barometric pressure 29.84 inches and steady. Huntington reports cloudy, and 57 degrees, at Logan, mostly cloudy, and 54, at Pineville, partly cloudy, and 44, at Beckley, partly cloudy, and 49 degrees, at Lewisburg, partly cloudy, 43, at Parkersburg, light rain, 54, at Sutton, cloudy, 52, at Clarksburg, cloudy, 52 degrees, at Buckhannon, cloudy, 54 degrees, at Elkins, cloudy, 50 degrees, in Morgantown, cloudy, and 58, Martinsburg reports cloudy, and 58, and in Pittsburgh, light rain and fog, 49. Here is the latest weather synopsis for the Middle Ohio Valley and Central Appalachians, issued at 3:16 a.m. Eastern Daylight Time. Warmer for the weekend with periodic showers. Light rain showers are expected today, though most areas will not see much measurable rainfall. Sunday will start off dry, but a line of showers and isolated thunderstorms will move through during the afternoon and evening hours. A much cooler air mass moves in for the start of the work week. Monday night into Tuesday morning will be quite chilly, with frost and freezing temperatures likely across the mountains and foothills. Be sure to protect any sensitive plants. Warmer weather returns by Wednesday along with another chance for thunderstorms. The forecast for the Greater Charleston area, issued at 2:31 a.m. Rest of tonight, mostly cloudy. Not as cool. Near steady temperature in the lower 50s. Light and variable winds. Saturday, mostly cloudy in the morning, then partly sunny with a slight chance of showers in the afternoon. Highs in the mid-70s. Southwest winds around 10 miles an hour with gusts up to 20 miles an hour. Chance of rain 20%. Saturday night, clear. Lows in the lower 50s. Southwest winds around 10 miles an hour until midnight, becoming light and variable. Sunday, mostly sunny. A chance of showers and thunderstorms in the afternoon. Highs in the upper 70s. Light and variable winds, becoming west around 10 miles an hour in the afternoon. Chance of rain 50%. Sunday night, showers likely. Lows in the upper 40s. Light and variable winds. Chance of rain 70%. The forecast for Raleigh, Fayette, and Nicholas counties, issued at 2:31 a.m. Rest of tonight, partly cloudy. Not as cool. Near steady temperature in the upper 40s. Light and variable winds. Saturday, mostly cloudy in the morning, then partly
sunny with a slight chance of showers and thunderstorms in the afternoon. Highs in the upper 60s. Southwest winds around 10 miles an hour, becoming west in the afternoon. Gusts up to 25 miles an hour. Chance of rain 20%. Saturday night, mostly clear. Lows around 50. Southwest winds around 10 miles an hour with gusts up to 20 miles an hour until midnight, becoming light and variable. Sunday, sunny. A chance of showers and thunderstorms in the afternoon. Highs in the lower 70s. West winds around 10 miles an hour with gusts up to 20 miles an hour. Chance of rain 50%. Sunday night, mostly cloudy. A chance of showers and thunderstorms until midnight, then showers after midnight. Lows in the upper 40s. Light and variable winds. Chance of rain 80%. The extended forecast for the WXJ84 listening area, Monday and Monday night, partly cloudy. Rain showers. Highs in the mid-60s. Lows in the upper 30s. Chance of rain 80%. Tuesday and Tuesday night, mostly clear. A 40% chance of rain showers. Highs in the upper 60s. Lows in the upper 40s. Wednesday and Wednesday night, showers and a chance of thunderstorms. Highs in the lower 70s. Lows in the upper 40s. Chance of rain 80%. Thursday and Thursday night, partly cloudy. Highs in the upper 60s. Lows in the upper 40s. Friday and Friday night, partly cloudy. Highs in the lower 70s. Lows in the lower 50s. The Charleston, West Virginia climate summary for yesterday, May 8, 2026. Yesterday's high temperature was 70 degrees and the low 35 degrees. No precipitation fell yesterday, which leaves the monthly total at 0.62 inches. This is 0.63 inches below normal. The total precipitation for the year still stands at 11.34 inches, which is 4.24 inches below normal. There were 12 heating degree days yesterday. This brings the monthly total to 88. The yearly total since July 1st is 4,139. There were no cooling degree days yesterday. This leaves the monthly total at 4. The yearly total since January 1st is 112. Sunrise today is at 6:21 a.m. and sunset is at 8:25 p.m. Here is the forecast for locations around our region. In Pittsburgh, showers then a chance of showers for today with highs in the lower 70s. And on Sunday, a chance of showers with highs in the upper 60s. In New York City, a chance of showers then showers for today with highs in the upper 60s. And on Sunday, mostly cloudy then a chance of showers with highs in the upper 70s. In Washington, D.C., mostly cloudy then showers likely for today with highs in the mid-70s. And on Sunday, mostly sunny then a chance of thunderstorms with highs in the mid-80s. In Columbus, a chance of showers then partly sunny for today with highs in the mid-70s. And on Sunday, a chance of showers then mostly sunny with highs in the upper 60s. In Cleveland, mostly cloudy then thunderstorms for today with highs in the lower 70s. And on Sunday, decreasing clouds with highs in the lower 60s. In Nashville, sunny for today with highs in the lower 80s. And on Sunday, patchy fog, then partly sunny with highs in the mid-80s. In Charlotte, partly sunny for today with highs in the upper 70s. And on Sunday, sunny with highs in the mid-80s. In Virginia Beach, a chance of showers for today with highs in the upper 70s. And on Sunday, mostly sunny with highs in the lower 80s. In Myrtle Beach, a chance of showers then a chance of thunderstorms for today with highs in the lower 70s. And on Sunday, a slight chance of showers then mostly sunny with highs in the mid-70s. In Orlando, patchy fog, then a chance of thunderstorms for today with highs in the mid-90s. And on Sunday, partly sunny then a chance of thunderstorms with highs in the lower 90s. 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Originating from the National Weather Service office in Charleston, West Virginia. The current time is 4:22 a.m. Eastern Daylight Time. These are the regional weather observations at 4 a.m. In Charleston, under cloudy skies. The temperature was 52 degrees,
the dew point 46, and the relative humidity 80%. The wind was calm. Barometric pressure 29.84 inches and steady. Huntington reports cloudy, and 57 degrees, at Logan, mostly cloudy, and 54, at Pineville, partly cloudy, and 44, at Beckley, partly cloudy, and 49 degrees, at Lewisburg, partly cloudy, 43, at Parkersburg, light rain, 54, at Sutton, cloudy, 52, at Clarksburg, cloudy, 52 degrees, at Buchanan, cloudy, 54 degrees, at Elkins, cloudy, 50 degrees, in Morgantown, cloudy, and 58, Martinsburg reports cloudy, and 58, and in Pittsburgh, light rain and fog, 49. Here is the latest weather synopsis for the Middle Ohio Valley and Central Appalachians, issued at 3:16 a.m. Eastern Daylight Time. Warmer for the weekend with periodic showers. Light rain showers are expected today, though most areas will not see much measurable rainfall. Sunday will start off dry, but a line of showers and isolated thunderstorms will move through during the afternoon and evening hours. A much cooler air mass moves in for the start of the work week. Monday night into Tuesday morning will be quite chilly, with frost and freezing temperatures likely across the mountains and foothills. Be sure to protect any sensitive plants. Warmer weather returns by Wednesday along with another chance for thunderstorms. The forecast for the Greater Charleston area, issued at 2:31 a.m. West of tonight, mostly cloudy. Not as cool. Near steady temperature in the lower 50s. Light and variable winds. Saturday, mostly cloudy in the morning, then partly sunny with a slight chance of showers in the afternoon. Highs in the mid-70s. Southwest winds around 10 miles an hour with gusts up to 20 miles an hour. Chance of rain 20%. Saturday night, clear. Lows in the lower 50s. Southwest winds around 10 miles an hour until midnight, becoming light and variable. Sunday, mostly sunny. A chance of showers and thunderstorms in the afternoon. Highs in the upper 70s. Light and variable winds, becoming west around 10 miles an hour in the afternoon. Chance of rain 50%. Sunday night, showers likely. Lows in the upper 40s. Light and variable winds. Chance of rain 70%. The forecast for Raleigh, Fayette, and Nicholas counties, issued at 2:31 a.m. West of tonight, partly cloudy. Not as cool. Near steady temperature in the upper 40s. Light and variable winds. Saturday, mostly cloudy in the morning, then partly sunny with a slight chance of showers and thunderstorms in the afternoon. Highs in the upper 60s. Southwest winds around 10 miles an hour, becoming west in the afternoon. Gusts up to 25 miles an hour. Chance of rain 20%. Saturday night, mostly clear. Lows around 50. Southwest winds around 10 miles an hour with gusts up to 20 miles an hour until midnight, becoming light and variable. Sunday, sunny. A chance of showers and thunderstorms in the afternoon. Highs in the lower 70s. West winds around 10 miles an hour with gusts up to 20 miles an hour. Chance of rain 50%. Sunday night, mostly cloudy. A chance of showers and thunderstorms until midnight, then showers after midnight. Lows in the upper 40s. Light and variable winds. Chance of rain 80%. The extended forecast for the WXJ 84 listening area, Monday and Monday night, partly cloudy. Rain showers. Highs in the mid-60s. Lows in the upper 30s. Chance of rain 80%. Tuesday and Tuesday night, mostly clear. A 40% chance of rain showers. Highs in the upper 60s. Lows in the upper 40s. Wednesday and Wednesday night, showers and a chance of thunderstorms. Highs in the lower 70s. Lows in the upper 40s. Chance of rain 80%. Thursday and Thursday night, partly cloudy. Highs in the upper 60s. Lows in the upper 40s. Friday and Friday night, partly cloudy. Highs in the lower 70s. Lows in the lower 50s. The Charleston, West Virginia climate summary for yesterday, May 8, 2026. Yesterday's high temperature was 70 degrees and the low 35 degrees.
No precipitation fell yesterday, which leaves the monthly total at 0.62 inches. This is 0.63 inches below normal. The total precipitation for the year still stands at 11.34 inches, which is 4.24 inches below normal. There were 12 heating degree days yesterday. This brings the monthly total to 88. The yearly total since July 1st is 4,139. There were no cooling degree days yesterday. This leaves the monthly total at 4. The yearly total since January 1st is 112. Sunrise today is at 6:21 a.m. and sunset is at 8:25 p.m. Here is the forecast for locations around our region. In Pittsburgh, showers then a chance of showers for today with highs in the lower 70s. And on Sunday, a chance of showers with highs in the upper 60s. In New York City, a chance of showers then showers for today with highs in the upper 60s. And on Sunday, mostly cloudy then a chance of showers with highs in the upper 70s. In Washington, D.C., mostly cloudy then showers likely for today with highs in the mid-70s. And on Sunday, mostly sunny then a chance of thunderstorms with highs in the mid-80s. In Columbus, a chance of showers then partly sunny for today with highs in the mid-70s. And on Sunday, a chance of showers then mostly sunny with highs in the upper 60s. In Cleveland, mostly cloudy then thunderstorms for today with highs in the lower 70s. And on Sunday, decreasing clouds with highs in the lower 60s. In Nashville, sunny for today with highs in the lower 80s. And on Sunday, patchy fog, then partly sunny with highs in the mid-80s. In Charlotte, partly sunny for today with highs in the upper 70s. And on Sunday, sunny with highs in the mid-80s. In Virginia Beach, a chance of showers for today with highs in the upper 70s. And on Sunday, mostly sunny with highs in the lower 80s. In Myrtle Beach, a chance of showers then a chance of thunderstorms for today with highs in the lower 70s. And on Sunday, a slight chance of showers then mostly sunny with highs in the mid-70s. In Orlando, patchy fog, then a chance of thunderstorms for today with highs in the mid-90s. And on Sunday, partly sunny then a chance of thunderstorms with highs in the lower 90s. 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Originating from the National Weather Service office in Charleston, West Virginia. The current time is 4:30 a.m. Eastern Daylight Time. These are the regional weather observations at 4 a.m. In Charleston, under cloudy skies. The temperature was 52 degrees, the dew point 46, and the relative humidity 80%. The wind was calm. Barometric pressure 29.84 inches and steady. Huntington reports cloudy, and 57 degrees, at Logan, mostly cloudy, and 54, at Pineville, partly cloudy, and 44, at Beckley, partly cloudy, and 49 degrees, at Lewisburg, partly cloudy, 43, at Parkersburg, light rain, 54, at Sutton, cloudy, 52, at Clarksburg, cloudy, 52 degrees, at Buchanan, cloudy, 54 degrees, at Elkins, cloudy, 50 degrees, in Morgantown, cloudy, and 58, Martinsburg reports cloudy, and 58, and in Pittsburgh, light rain and fog, 49. Here is the latest weather synopsis for the Middle Ohio Valley and Central Appalachians, issued at 3:16 a.m. Eastern Daylight Time. Warmer for the weekend with periodic showers. Light rain showers are expected today, though most areas will not see much measurable rainfall. Sunday will start off dry, but a line of showers and isolated thunderstorms will move through during the afternoon and evening hours. A much cooler air mass moves in for the start of the work week. Monday night into Tuesday morning will be quite chilly, with frost and freezing temperatures likely across the mountains and foothills. Be sure to protect any sensitive plants. Warmer weather returns by Wednesday along with another chance for thunderstorms. The forecast for the Greater Charleston area, issued at 2:31 a.m. West of tonight, mostly cloudy. Not as cool. Near steady temperature in the lower 50s. Light and variable winds. Saturday, mostly cloudy in the morning, then partly sunny with a slight chance of showers in the afternoon. Highs in the mid-70s. Southwest winds around 10 miles an hour with gusts up to 20 miles an hour. Chance of rain 20%.
Saturday night, clear. Lows in the lower 50s. Southwest winds around 10 miles an hour until midnight, becoming light and variable. Sunday, mostly sunny. A chance of showers and thunderstorms in the afternoon. Highs in the upper 70s. Light and variable winds, becoming west around 10 miles an hour in the afternoon. Chance of rain 50%. Sunday night, showers likely. Lows in the upper 40s. Light and variable winds. Chance of rain 70%. The forecast for Raleigh, Fayette, and Nicholas counties, issued at 2:31 a.m. Rest of tonight, partly cloudy. Not as cool. Near steady temperature in the upper 40s. Light and variable winds. Saturday, mostly cloudy in the morning, then partly sunny with a slight chance of showers and thunderstorms in the afternoon. Highs in the upper 60s. Southwest winds around 10 miles an hour, becoming west in the afternoon. Gusts up to 25 miles an hour. Chance of rain 20%. Saturday night, mostly clear. Lows around 50. Southwest winds around 10 miles an hour with gusts up to 20 miles an hour until midnight, becoming light and variable. Sunday, sunny. A chance of showers and thunderstorms in the afternoon. Highs in the lower 70s. West winds around 10 miles an hour with gusts up to 20 miles an hour. Chance of rain 50%. Sunday night, mostly cloudy. A chance of showers and thunderstorms until midnight, then showers after midnight. Lows in the upper 40s. Light and variable winds. Chance of rain 80%. The extended forecast for the WXJ84 listening area, Monday and Monday night, partly cloudy. Rain showers. Highs in the mid-60s. Lows in the upper 30s. Chance of rain 80%. Tuesday and Tuesday night, mostly clear. A 40% chance of rain showers. Highs in the upper 60s. Lows in the upper 40s. Wednesday and Wednesday night, showers and a chance of thunderstorms. Highs in the lower 70s. Lows in the upper 40s. Chance of rain 80%. Thursday and Thursday night, partly cloudy. Highs in the upper 60s. Lows in the upper 40s. Friday and Friday night, partly cloudy. Highs in the lower 70s. Lows in the lower 50s. The Charleston, West Virginia climate summary for yesterday, May 8, 2026. Yesterday's high temperature was 70 degrees and the low 35 degrees. No precipitation fell yesterday, which leaves the monthly total at 0.62 inches. This is 0.63 inches below normal. The total precipitation for the year still stands at 11.34 inches, which is 4.24 inches below normal. There were 12 heating degree days yesterday. This brings the monthly total to 88. The yearly total since July 1st is 4,139. There were no cooling degree days yesterday. This leaves the monthly total at 4. The yearly total since January 1st is 112. Sunrise today is at 6:21 a.m. and sunset is at 8:25 p.m. Here is the forecast for locations around our region. In Pittsburgh, showers then a chance of showers for today with highs in the lower 70s. And on Sunday, a chance of showers with highs in the upper 60s. In New York City, a chance of showers then showers for today with highs in the upper 60s. And on Sunday, mostly cloudy then a chance of showers with highs in the upper 70s. In Washington, D.C., mostly cloudy then showers likely for today with highs in the mid-70s. And on Sunday, mostly sunny then a chance of thunderstorms with highs in the mid-80s. In Columbus, a chance of showers then partly sunny for today with highs in the mid-70s. And on Sunday, a chance of showers then mostly sunny with highs in the upper 60s. In Cleveland, mostly cloudy then thunderstorms for today with highs in the lower 70s. And on Sunday, decreasing clouds with highs in the lower 60s. In Nashville, sunny for today with highs in the lower 80s. And on Sunday, patchy fog then partly sunny with highs in the mid-80s. In Charlotte, partly sunny for today with highs in the upper 70s. And on Sunday, sunny with highs in the mid-80s. In Virginia Beach, a chance of showers for today with highs in the upper 70s. And on Sunday, mostly sunny with highs in the lower 80s. In Myrtle Beach,
a chance of showers, then a chance of thunderstorms for today with highs in the lower 70s. And on Sunday, a slight chance of showers, then mostly sunny with highs in the mid-70s. In Orlando, patchy fog, then a chance of thunderstorms for today with highs in the mid-90s. And on Sunday, partly sunny, then a chance of thunderstorms with highs in the lower 90s. 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The current time is 4:38 a.m. Eastern Daylight Time. These are the regional weather observations at 4 a.m. In Charleston, under cloudy skies. The temperature was 52 degrees, the dew point 46, and the relative humidity 80%. The wind was calm. Barometric pressure 29.84 inches and steady. Huntington reports cloudy, and 57 degrees, at Logan, mostly cloudy, and 54, at Pineville, partly cloudy, and 44, at Beckley, partly cloudy, and 49 degrees, at Lewisburg, partly cloudy, 43, at Parkersburg, light rain, 54, at Sutton, cloudy, 52, at Clarksburg, cloudy, 52 degrees, at Buchanan, cloudy, 54 degrees, at Elkins, cloudy, 50 degrees, in Morgantown, cloudy, and 58, Martinsburg reports cloudy, and 58, and in Pittsburgh, light rain and fog, 49. Here is the latest weather synopsis for the Middle Ohio Valley and Central Appalachians, issued at 3:16 a.m. Eastern Daylight Time. Warmer for the weekend with periodic showers. Light rain showers are expected today, though most areas will not see much measurable rainfall. Sunday will start off dry, but a line of showers and isolated thunderstorms will move through during the afternoon and evening hours. A much cooler air mass moves in for the start of the work week. Monday night into Tuesday morning will be quite chilly, with frost and freezing temperatures likely across the mountains and foothills. Be sure to protect any sensitive plants. Warmer weather returns by Wednesday along with another chance for thunderstorms. The forecast for the Greater Charleston area, issued at 2:31 a.m. Rest of tonight, mostly cloudy. Not as cool. Near steady temperature in the lower 50s. Light and variable winds. Saturday, mostly cloudy in the morning, then partly sunny with a slight chance of showers in the afternoon. Highs in the mid-70s. Southwest winds around 10 miles an hour with gusts up to 20 miles an hour. Chance of rain 20%. Saturday night, clear. Lows in the lower 50s. Southwest winds around 10 miles an hour until midnight, becoming light and variable. Sunday, mostly sunny. A chance of showers and thunderstorms in the afternoon. Highs in the upper 70s. Light and variable winds, becoming west around 10 miles an hour in the afternoon. Chance of rain 50%. Sunday night, showers likely. Lows in the upper 40s. Light and variable winds. Chance of rain 70%. The forecast for Raleigh, Fayette, and Nicholas counties, issued at 2:31 a.m. Rest of tonight, partly cloudy. Not as cool. Near steady temperature in the upper 40s. Light and variable winds. Saturday, mostly cloudy in the morning, then partly sunny with a slight chance of showers and thunderstorms in the afternoon. Highs in the upper 60s. Southwest winds around 10 miles an hour, becoming west in the afternoon. Gusts up to 25 miles an hour. Chance of rain 20%. Saturday night, mostly clear. Lows around 50. Southwest winds around 10 miles an hour with gusts up to 20 miles an hour until midnight, becoming light and variable. Sunday, sunny. A chance of showers and thunderstorms in the afternoon. Highs in the lower 70s. West winds around 10 miles an hour with gusts up to 20 miles an hour. Chance of rain 50%. Sunday night, mostly cloudy. A chance of showers and thunderstorms until midnight, then showers after midnight. Lows in the upper 40s. Light and variable winds. Chance of rain 80%. The extended forecast for the WXJ84 listening area, Monday and Monday night, partly cloudy. Rain showers. Highs in the mid-60s. Lows in the upper 30s.
Chance of rain 80%. Tuesday and Tuesday night, mostly clear. A 40% chance of rain showers. Highs in the upper 60s. Lows in the upper 40s. Wednesday and Wednesday night, showers and a chance of thunderstorms. Highs in the lower 70s. Lows in the upper 40s. Chance of rain 80%. Thursday and Thursday night, partly cloudy. Highs in the upper 60s. Lows in the upper 40s. Friday and Friday night, partly cloudy. Highs in the lower 70s. Lows in the lower 50s. 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During potentially dangerous weather situations, specially built receivers can be automatically activated to warn of an impending hazard. 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The Charleston, West Virginia climate summary for yesterday, May 8, 2026. Yesterday's high temperature was 70 degrees and the low 35 degrees. No precipitation fell yesterday, which leaves the monthly total at 0.62 inches. This is 0.63 inches below normal. The total precipitation for the year still stands at 11.34 inches, which is 4.24 inches below normal. There were 12 heating degree days yesterday. This brings the monthly total to 88. The yearly total since July 1st is 4,139. There were no cooling degree days yesterday. This leaves the monthly total at 4. The yearly total since January 1st is 112. Sunrise today is at 6:21 a.m. and sunset is at 8:25 p.m. Here is the forecast for locations around our region. In Pittsburgh, showers then a chance of showers for today with highs in the lower 70s. And on Sunday, a chance of showers with highs in the upper 60s. In New York City, a chance of showers then showers for today with highs in the upper 60s. And on Sunday, mostly cloudy then a chance of showers with highs in the upper 70s. In Washington, D.C., mostly cloudy then showers likely for today with highs in the mid-70s. And on Sunday, mostly sunny then a chance of thunderstorms with highs in the mid-80s. In Columbus, a chance of showers then partly sunny for today with highs in the mid-70s. And on Sunday, a chance of showers then mostly sunny with highs in the upper 60s. In Cleveland, mostly cloudy then thunderstorms for today with highs in the lower 70s. And on Sunday, decreasing clouds with highs in the lower 60s. In Nashville, sunny for today with highs in the lower 80s. And on Sunday, patchy fog, then partly sunny with highs in the mid-80s. In Charlotte, partly sunny for today with highs in the upper 70s. And on Sunday, sunny with highs in the mid-80s. In Virginia Beach, a chance of showers for today with highs in the upper 70s. And on Sunday, mostly sunny with highs in the lower 80s. In Myrtle Beach, a chance of showers then a chance of thunderstorms for today with highs in the lower 70s. And on Sunday, a slight chance of showers then mostly sunny with highs in the mid-70s. In Orlando, patchy fog, then a chance of thunderstorms for today with highs in the mid-90s. And on Sunday, partly sunny then a chance of thunderstorms with highs in the lower 90s. 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Originating from the National Weather Service office in Charleston, West Virginia. The current time is 4:46 a.m. Eastern Daylight Time. These are the regional weather observations at 4 a.m. In Charleston, under cloudy skies. The temperature was 52 degrees, the dew point 46, and the relative humidity 80%. The wind was calm. Barometric pressure 29.84 inches and steady. Huntington reports cloudy, and 57 degrees, at Logan, mostly cloudy, and 54, at Pineville, partly cloudy, and 44, at Beckley, partly cloudy, and 49 degrees, at Lewisburg, partly cloudy, 43, at Parkersburg, light rain, 54, at Sutton, cloudy, 52, at Clarksburg, cloudy, 52 degrees, at Buchanan, cloudy, 54 degrees, at Elkins, cloudy, 50 degrees, in Morgantown, cloudy, and 58,
Martinsburg reports cloudy and 58, and in Pittsburgh, light rain and fog, 49. Here is the latest weather synopsis for the Middle Ohio Valley and Central Appalachians, issued at 3:16 a.m. Eastern Daylight Time. Warmer for the weekend with periodic showers. Light rain showers are expected today, though most areas will not see much measurable rainfall. Sunday will start off dry, but a line of showers and isolated thunderstorms will move through during the afternoon and evening hours. A much cooler air mass moves in for the start of the work week. Monday night into Tuesday morning will be quite chilly, with frost and freezing temperatures likely across the mountains and foothills. Be sure to protect any sensitive plants. Warmer weather returns by Wednesday along with another chance for thunderstorms. The forecast for the Greater Charleston area, issued at 4:43 a.m. Today, mostly cloudy this morning, then partly sunny with a slight chance of showers this afternoon. Highs in the mid-70s. Southwest winds around 10 miles an hour with gusts up to 20 miles an hour. Chance of rain 20%. Tonight, clear. Lows in the lower 50s. Southwest winds around 10 miles an hour until midnight, becoming light and variable. Sunday, mostly sunny. A chance of showers and thunderstorms in the afternoon. Highs in the upper 70s. Light and variable winds, becoming west around 10 miles an hour in the afternoon. Chance of rain 50%. Sunday night, showers likely. Lows in the upper 40s. Light and variable winds. Chance of rain 70%. The forecast for Raleigh, Fayette, and Nicholas counties, issued at 4:43 a.m. Today, mostly cloudy this morning, then partly sunny with a slight chance of showers and thunderstorms this afternoon. Highs in the upper 60s. Southwest winds around 10 miles an hour, becoming west this afternoon. Gusts up to 25 miles an hour. Chance of rain 20%. Tonight, mostly clear. Lows around 50. Southwest winds around 10 miles an hour with gusts up to 20 miles an hour until midnight, becoming light and variable. Sunday, sunny. A chance of showers and thunderstorms in the afternoon. Highs in the lower 70s. West winds around 10 miles an hour with gusts up to 20 miles an hour. Chance of rain 50%. Sunday night, mostly cloudy. A chance of showers and thunderstorms until midnight, then showers after midnight. Lows in the upper 40s. Light and variable winds. Chance of rain 80%. The extended forecast for the WXJ84 listening area, Monday and Monday night, partly cloudy. Rain showers. Highs in the mid-60s. Lows in the upper 30s. Chance of rain 80%. Tuesday and Tuesday night, mostly clear. A 40% chance of rain showers. Highs in the upper 60s. Lows in the upper 40s. Wednesday and Wednesday night, showers and a chance of thunderstorms. Highs in the lower 70s. Lows in the upper 40s. Chance of rain 80%. Thursday and Thursday night, partly cloudy. Highs in the upper 60s. Lows in the upper 40s. Friday and Friday night, partly cloudy. Highs in the lower 70s. Lows in the lower 50s. The Charleston, West Virginia climate summary for yesterday, May 8, 2026. Yesterday's high temperature was 70 degrees and the low 35 degrees. No precipitation fell yesterday, which leaves the monthly total at 0.62 inches. This is 0.63 inches below normal. The total precipitation for the year still stands at 11.34 inches, which is 4.24 inches below normal. There were 12 heating degree days yesterday. This brings the monthly total to 88. The yearly total since July 1st is 4,139. There were no cooling degree days yesterday. This leaves the monthly total at 4. The yearly total since January 1st is 112. Sunrise today is at 6:21 a.m. and sunset is at 8:25 p.m. Here is the forecast for locations around our region. In Pittsburgh, showers then a chance of showers for today with highs in the lower 70s. And on Sunday, a chance of showers with highs in the upper 60s. In New York City, a chance of showers then showers for today with highs in the upper 60s. And on Sunday,
mostly cloudy, then a chance of showers with highs in the upper 70s. In Washington, D.C., mostly cloudy, then showers likely for today with highs in the mid-70s. And on Sunday, mostly sunny, then a chance of thunderstorms with highs in the mid-80s. In Columbus, a chance of showers, then partly sunny for today with highs in the mid-70s. And on Sunday, a chance of showers, then mostly sunny with highs in the upper 60s. In Cleveland, mostly cloudy, then thunderstorms for today with highs in the lower 70s. And on Sunday, decreasing clouds with highs in the lower 60s. In Nashville, sunny for today with highs in the lower 80s. And on Sunday, patchy fog, then partly sunny with highs in the mid-80s. In Charlotte, partly sunny for today with highs in the upper 70s. And on Sunday, sunny with highs in the mid-80s. In Virginia Beach, a chance of showers for today with highs in the upper 70s. And on Sunday, mostly sunny with highs in the lower 80s. In Myrtle Beach, a chance of showers, then a chance of thunderstorms for today with highs in the lower 70s. And on Sunday, a slight chance of showers, then mostly sunny with highs in the mid-70s. In Orlando, patchy fog, then a chance of thunderstorms for today with highs in the mid-90s. And on Sunday, partly sunny, then a chance of thunderstorms with highs in the lower 90s. 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Originating from the National Weather Service office in Charleston, West Virginia. The current time is 4:54 a.m. Eastern Daylight Time. These are the regional weather observations at 4 a.m. In Charleston, under cloudy skies. The temperature was 52 degrees, the dew point 46, and the relative humidity 80%. The wind was calm. Barometric pressure 29.84 inches and steady. Huntington reports cloudy, and 57 degrees, at Logan, mostly cloudy, and 54, at Pineville, partly cloudy, and 44, at Beckley, partly cloudy, and 49 degrees, at Lewisburg, partly cloudy, 43, at Parkersburg, light rain, 54, at Sutton, cloudy, 52, at Clarksburg, cloudy, 52 degrees, at Buchanan, cloudy, 54 degrees, at Elkins, cloudy, 50 degrees, in Morgantown, cloudy, and 58, Martinsburg reports cloudy, and 58, and in Pittsburgh, light rain and fog, 49. Here is the latest weather synopsis for the Middle Ohio Valley and Central Appalachians, issued at 3:16 a.m. Eastern Daylight Time. Warmer for the weekend with periodic showers. Light rain showers are expected today, though most areas will not see much measurable rainfall. Sunday will start off dry, but a line of showers and isolated thunderstorms will move through during the afternoon and evening hours. A much cooler air mass moves in for the start of the work week. Monday night into Tuesday morning will be quite chilly, with frost and freezing temperatures likely across the mountains and foothills. Be sure to protect any sensitive plants. Warmer weather returns by Wednesday along with another chance for thunderstorms. The forecast for the Greater Charleston area, issued at 4:43 a.m. Today, mostly cloudy this morning, then partly sunny with a slight chance of showers this afternoon. Highs in the mid-70s. Southwest winds around 10 miles an hour with gusts up to 20 miles an hour. Chance of rain 20%. Tonight, clear. Lows in the lower 50s. Southwest winds around 10 miles an hour until midnight, becoming light and variable. Sunday, mostly sunny. A chance of showers and thunderstorms in the afternoon. Highs in the upper 70s. Light and variable winds, becoming west around 10 miles an hour in the afternoon. Chance of rain 50%. Sunday night, showers likely. Lows in the upper 40s. Light and variable winds. Chance of rain 70%. The forecast for Raleigh, Fayette, and Nicholas counties, issued at 4:43 a.m. Today, mostly cloudy this morning, then partly sunny with a slight chance of showers and thunderstorms this afternoon. Highs in the upper 60s. Southwest winds around 10 miles an hour, becoming west this afternoon. Gusts up to 25 miles an hour. Chance of rain 20%. Tonight, mostly clear. Lows around 50. Southwest winds around 10 miles an hour with gusts up to 20 miles an hour until midnight, becoming light and variable.
Sunday, sunny. A chance of showers and thunderstorms in the afternoon. Highs in the lower 70s. West winds around 10 miles an hour with gusts up to 20 miles an hour. Chance of rain 50%. Sunday night, mostly cloudy. A chance of showers and thunderstorms until midnight, then showers after midnight. Lows in the upper 40s. Light and variable winds. Chance of rain 80%. The extended forecast for the WXJ84 listening area, Monday and Monday night, partly cloudy. Rain showers. Highs in the mid-60s. Lows in the upper 30s. Chance of rain 80%. Tuesday and Tuesday night, mostly clear. A 40% chance of rain showers. Highs in the upper 60s. Lows in the upper 40s. Wednesday and Wednesday night, showers and a chance of thunderstorms. Highs in the lower 70s. Lows in the upper 40s. Chance of rain 80%. Thursday and Thursday night, partly cloudy. Highs in the upper 60s. Lows in the upper 40s. Friday and Friday night, partly cloudy. Highs in the lower 70s. Lows in the lower 50s. The Charleston, West Virginia climate summary for yesterday, May 8, 2026. Yesterday's high temperature was 70 degrees and the low 35 degrees. No precipitation fell yesterday, which leaves the monthly total at 0.62 inches. This is 0.63 inches below normal. The total precipitation for the year still stands at 11.34 inches, which is 4.24 inches below normal. There were 12 heating degree days yesterday. This brings the monthly total to 88. The yearly total since July 1st is 4,139. There were no cooling degree days yesterday. This leaves the monthly total at 4. The yearly total since January 1st is 112. Sunrise today is at 6:21 a.m. and sunset is at 8:25 p.m. Here is the forecast for locations around our region. In Pittsburgh, showers then a chance of showers for today with highs in the lower 70s. And on Sunday, a chance of showers with highs in the upper 60s. In New York City, a chance of showers then showers for today with highs in the upper 60s. And on Sunday, mostly cloudy then a chance of showers with highs in the upper 70s. In Washington, D.C., mostly cloudy then showers likely for today with highs in the mid-70s. And on Sunday, mostly sunny then a chance of thunderstorms with highs in the mid-80s. In Columbus, a chance of showers then partly sunny for today with highs in the mid-70s. And on Sunday, a chance of showers then mostly sunny with highs in the upper 60s. In Cleveland, mostly cloudy then thunderstorms for today with highs in the lower 70s. And on Sunday, decreasing clouds with highs in the lower 60s. In Nashville, sunny for today with highs in the lower 80s. And on Sunday, patchy fog, then partly sunny with highs in the mid-80s. In Charlotte, partly sunny for today with highs in the upper 70s. And on Sunday, sunny with highs in the mid-80s. In Virginia Beach, a chance of showers for today with highs in the upper 70s. And on Sunday, mostly sunny with highs in the lower 80s. In Myrtle Beach, a chance of showers then a chance of thunderstorms for today with highs in the lower 70s. And on Sunday, a slight chance of showers then mostly sunny with highs in the mid-70s. In Orlando, patchy fog, then a chance of thunderstorms for today with highs in the mid-90s. And on Sunday, partly sunny then a chance of thunderstorms with highs in the lower 90s. 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The current time is 5:01 a.m. Eastern Daylight Time. These are the regional weather observations at 4 a.m. In Charleston, under cloudy skies. The temperature was 52 degrees, the dew point 46, and the relative humidity 80%. The wind was calm. Barometric pressure 29.84 inches and steady. Huntington reports cloudy, and 57 degrees, at Logan, mostly cloudy, and 54, at Pineville, partly cloudy, and 44, at Beckley, partly cloudy, and 49 degrees, at Lewisburg, partly cloudy, 43, at Parkersburg, light rain, 54, at Sutton, cloudy, 52,
At Clarksburg, cloudy, 52 degrees. At Buchanan, cloudy, 54 degrees. At Elkins, cloudy, 50 degrees. In Morgantown, cloudy, and 58. Martinsburg reports cloudy, and 58. And in Pittsburgh, light rain and fog, 49. Here is the latest weather synopsis for the Middle Ohio Valley and Central Appalachians, issued at 3:16 a.m. Eastern Daylight Time. Warmer for the weekend with periodic showers. Light rain showers are expected today, though most areas will not see much measurable rainfall. Sunday will start off dry, but a line of showers and isolated thunderstorms will move through during the afternoon and evening hours. A much cooler air mass moves in for the start of the work week. Monday night into Tuesday morning will be quite chilly, with frost and freezing temperatures likely across the mountains and foothills. Be sure to protect any sensitive plants. Warmer weather returns by Wednesday along with another chance for thunderstorms. The forecast for the Greater Charleston area, issued at 4:43 a.m. Today, mostly cloudy this morning, then partly sunny with a slight chance of showers this afternoon. Highs in the mid-70s. Southwest winds around 10 miles an hour with gusts up to 20 miles an hour. Chance of rain 20%. Tonight, clear. Lows in the lower 50s. Southwest winds around 10 miles an hour until midnight, becoming light and variable. Sunday, mostly sunny. A chance of showers and thunderstorms in the afternoon. Highs in the upper 70s. Light and variable winds, becoming west around 10 miles an hour in the afternoon. Chance of rain 50%. Sunday night, showers likely. Lows in the upper 40s. Light and variable winds. Chance of rain 70%. The forecast for Raleigh, Fayette, and Nicholas counties, issued at 4:43 a.m. Today, mostly cloudy this morning, then partly sunny with a slight chance of showers and thunderstorms this afternoon. Highs in the upper 60s. Southwest winds around 10 miles an hour, becoming west this afternoon. Gusts up to 25 miles an hour. Chance of rain 20%. Tonight, mostly clear. Lows around 50. Southwest winds around 10 miles an hour with gusts up to 20 miles an hour until midnight, becoming light and variable. Sunday, sunny. A chance of showers and thunderstorms in the afternoon. Highs in the lower 70s. West winds around 10 miles an hour with gusts up to 20 miles an hour. Chance of rain 50%. Sunday night, mostly cloudy. A chance of showers and thunderstorms until midnight, then showers after midnight. Lows in the upper 40s. Light and variable winds. Chance of rain 80%. The extended forecast for the WXJ84 listening area, Monday and Monday night, partly cloudy. Rain showers. Highs in the mid-60s. Lows in the upper 30s. Chance of rain 80%. Tuesday and Tuesday night, mostly clear. A 40% chance of rain showers. Highs in the upper 60s. Lows in the upper 40s. Wednesday and Wednesday night, showers and a chance of thunderstorms. Highs in the lower 70s. Lows in the upper 40s. Chance of rain 80%. Thursday and Thursday night, partly cloudy. Highs in the upper 60s. Lows in the upper 40s. Friday and Friday night, partly cloudy. Highs in the lower 70s. Lows in the lower 50s. The Charleston, West Virginia climate summary for yesterday, May 8, 2026. Yesterday's high temperature was 70 degrees and the low 35 degrees. No precipitation fell yesterday, which leaves the monthly total at 0.62 inches. This is 0.63 inches below normal. The total precipitation for the year still stands at 11.34 inches, which is 4.24 inches below normal. There were 12 heating degree days yesterday. This brings the monthly total to 88. The yearly total since July 1st is 4,139. There were no cooling degree days yesterday. This leaves the monthly total at 4. The yearly total since January 1st is 112. Sunrise today is at 6:21 a.m. and sunset is at 8:25 p.m. Here is the forecast for locations around our region. In Pittsburgh, showers then a chance of showers for today with highs in the lower 70s. And on Sunday,
a chance of showers with highs in the upper 60s. In New York City, a chance of showers then showers for today with highs in the upper 60s. And on Sunday, patchy fog then a chance of showers with highs in the upper 70s. In Washington, D.C., mostly cloudy.

highs in the mid-80s. In Charlotte, partly sunny for today with highs in the upper 70s. And on Sunday, sunny with highs in the mid-80s. In Virginia Beach, a chance of showers for today with highs in the upper 70s. And on Sunday, mostly sunny with highs in the lower 80s. In Myrtle Beach, a chance of showers then a chance of thunderstorms for today with highs in the lower 70s. And on Sunday, a slight chance of showers then mostly sunny with highs in the mid-70s. In Orlando, patchy fog, then a chance of thunderstorms for today with highs in the mid-90s. And on Sunday, partly sunny then a chance of thunderstorms with highs in the lower 90s. 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The current time is 5:09 a.m. Eastern Daylight Time. These are the regional weather observations at 4 a.m. In Charleston, under cloudy skies. The temperature was 52 degrees, the dew point 46, and the relative humidity 80%. The wind was calm. Barometric pressure 29.84 inches and steady. Huntington reports cloudy, and 57 degrees, at Logan, mostly cloudy, and 54, at Pineville, partly cloudy, and 44, at Beckley, partly cloudy, and 49 degrees, at Lewisburg, partly cloudy, 43, at Parkersburg, light rain, 54, at Sutton, cloudy, 52, at Clarksburg, cloudy, 52 degrees, at Buchanan, cloudy, 54 degrees, at Elkins, cloudy, 50 degrees, in Morgantown, cloudy, and 58, Martinsburg reports cloudy, and 58, and in Pittsburgh, light rain and fog, 49. These are the regional weather observations at 5 a.m. In Charleston, under cloudy skies. The temperature was 53 degrees, the dew point 46, and the relative humidity 77%. The wind was calm. Barometric pressure 29.83 inches and falling. Huntington reports cloudy, and 57 degrees, at Logan, mostly cloudy, and 52, at Pineville, mostly cloudy, and 44, at Beckley, mostly cloudy, and 50 degrees, at Lewisburg, partly cloudy, 39, at Parkersburg, cloudy, 52, at Sutton, cloudy, 52, at Clarksburg, light rain, 55 degrees, at Buchanan, cloudy, 52 degrees, at Elkins, cloudy, 50 degrees, in Morgantown, light rain, and 54, Martinsburg reports cloudy, and 54, and in Pittsburgh, light rain and fog, 49. Here is the latest weather synopsis for the Middle Ohio Valley and Central Appalachians, issued at 3:16 a.m. Eastern Daylight Time. Warmer for the weekend with periodic showers. Light rain showers are expected today, though most areas will not see much measurable rainfall. Sunday will start off dry, but a line of showers and isolated thunderstorms will move through during the afternoon and evening hours. A much cooler air mass moves in for the start of the work week. Monday night into Tuesday morning will be quite chilly, with frost and freezing temperatures likely across the mountains and foothills. Be sure to protect any sensitive plants. Warmer weather returns by Wednesday along with another chance for thunderstorms. The forecast for the Greater Charleston area, issued at 4:43 a.m. Today, mostly cloudy this morning, then partly sunny with a slight chance of showers this afternoon. Highs in the mid-70s. Southwest winds around 10 miles an hour with gusts up to 20 miles an hour. Chance of rain 20%. Tonight, clear. Lows in the lower 50s. Southwest winds around 10 miles an hour until midnight, becoming light and variable. Sunday, mostly sunny. A chance of showers and thunderstorms in the afternoon. Highs in the upper 70s. Light and variable winds, becoming west around 10 miles an hour in the afternoon. Chance of rain 50%. Sunday night, showers likely. Lows in the upper 40s. Light and variable winds. Chance of rain 70%. The forecast for Raleigh, Fayette, and Nicholas counties, issued at 4:43 a.m. Today, mostly cloudy this morning, then partly sunny with a slight chance of showers and thunderstorms this afternoon. Highs in the upper 60s. Southwest winds around 10 miles an hour, becoming west this afternoon. Gusts up to 25 miles an hour.

Chance of rain 20%. Tonight, mostly clear. Lows around 50. Southwest winds around 10 miles an hour with gusts up to 20 miles an hour until midnight, becoming light and variable. Sunday, sunny. A chance of showers and thunderstorms in the afternoon. Highs in the lower 70s. West winds around 10 miles an hour with gusts up to 20 miles an hour. Chance of rain 50%. Sunday night, mostly cloudy. A chance of showers and thunderstorms until midnight, then showers after midnight. Lows in the upper 40s. Light and variable winds. Chance of rain 80%. The extended forecast for the WXJ84 listening area, Monday and Monday night, partly cloudy. Rain showers. Highs in the mid-60s. Lows in the upper 30s. Chance of rain 80%. Tuesday and Tuesday night, mostly clear. A 40% chance of rain showers. Highs in the upper 60s. Lows in the upper 40s. Wednesday and Wednesday night, showers and a chance of thunderstorms. Highs in the lower 70s. Lows in the upper 40s. Chance of rain 80%. Thursday and Thursday night, partly cloudy. Highs in the upper 60s. Lows in the upper 40s. Friday and Friday night, partly cloudy. Highs in the lower 70s. Lows in the lower 50s. The Charleston, West Virginia climate summary for yesterday, May 8, 2026. Yesterday's high temperature was 70 degrees and the low 35 degrees. No precipitation fell yesterday, which leaves the monthly total at 0.62 inches. This is 0.63 inches below normal. The total precipitation for the year still stands at 11.34 inches, which is 4.24 inches below normal. There were 12 heating degree days yesterday. This brings the monthly total to 88. The yearly total since July 1st is 4,139. There were no cooling degree days yesterday. This leaves the monthly total at 4. The yearly total since January 1st is 112. Sunrise today is at 6:21 a.m. and sunset is at 8:25 p.m. Here is the forecast for locations around our region. In Pittsburgh, showers then a chance of showers for today with highs in the lower 70s. And on Sunday, a chance of showers with highs in the upper 60s. In New York City, a chance of showers then showers for today with highs in the upper 60s. And on Sunday, patchy fog then a chance of showers with highs in the upper 70s. In Washington, D.C., mostly cloudy then showers likely for today with highs in the mid-70s. And on Sunday, mostly sunny then a chance of thunderstorms with highs in the mid-80s. In Columbus, a chance of showers then partly sunny for today with highs in the mid-70s. And on Sunday, a chance of showers then mostly sunny with highs in the upper 60s. In Cleveland, mostly cloudy then thunderstorms for today with highs in the lower 70s. And on Sunday, decreasing clouds with highs in the lower 60s. In Nashville, sunny for today with highs in the lower 80s. And on Sunday, patchy fog, then partly sunny with highs in the mid-80s. In Charlotte, partly sunny for today with highs in the upper 70s. And on Sunday, sunny with highs in the mid-80s. In Virginia Beach, a chance of showers for today with highs in the upper 70s. And on Sunday, mostly sunny with highs in the lower 80s. In Myrtle Beach, a chance of showers then a chance of thunderstorms for today with highs in the lower 70s. And on Sunday, a slight chance of showers then mostly sunny with highs in the mid-70s. In Orlando, patchy fog then a chance of thunderstorms for today with highs in the mid-90s. And on Sunday, partly sunny then a chance of thunderstorms with highs in the lower 90s. 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The current time is 5:17 a.m. Eastern Daylight Time. These are the regional weather observations at 5 a.m. In Charleston, under cloudy skies. The temperature was 53 degrees, the dew point 46, and the relative humidity 77%. The wind was calm. Barometric pressure 29.83 inches and falling.
Huntington reports cloudy and 57 degrees. At Logan, mostly cloudy and 52. At Pineville, mostly cloudy and 44. At Beckley, mostly cloudy and 50 degrees. At Lewisburg, partly cloudy, 39. At Parkersburg, cloudy, 52. At Sutton, cloudy, 52. At Clarksburg, light rain, 55 degrees. At Buchanan, cloudy, 52 degrees. At Elkins, cloudy, 50 degrees. In Morgantown, light rain, and 54. Martinsburg reports cloudy, and 54. And in Pittsburgh, light rain and fog, 49. Here is the latest weather synopsis for the Middle Ohio Valley and Central Appalachians, issued at 3:16 a.m. Eastern Daylight Time. Warmer for the weekend with periodic showers. Light rain showers are expected today, though most areas will not see much measurable rainfall. Sunday will start off dry, but a line of showers and isolated thunderstorms will move through during the afternoon and evening hours. A much cooler air mass moves in for the start of the work week. Monday night into Tuesday morning will be quite chilly, with frost and freezing temperatures likely across the mountains and foothills. Be sure to protect any sensitive plants. Warmer weather returns by Wednesday along with another chance for thunderstorms. The forecast for the Greater Charleston area, issued at 5:15 a.m. Today, mostly cloudy this morning, then partly sunny with a slight chance of showers this afternoon. Highs in the mid-70s. Southwest winds around 10 miles an hour with gusts up to 20 miles an hour. Chance of rain 20%. Tonight, clear. Lows in the lower 50s. Southwest winds around 10 miles an hour until midnight, becoming light and variable. Sunday, mostly sunny. A chance of showers and thunderstorms in the afternoon. Highs in the upper 70s. Light and variable winds, becoming west around 10 miles an hour in the afternoon. Chance of rain 50%. Sunday night, showers likely. Lows in the upper 40s. Light and variable winds. Chance of rain 70%. The forecast for Raleigh, Fayette, and Nicholas counties, issued at 5:15 a.m. Today, mostly cloudy this morning, then partly sunny with a slight chance of showers and thunderstorms this afternoon. Highs in the upper 60s. Southwest winds around 10 miles an hour, becoming west this afternoon. Gusts up to 25 miles an hour. Chance of rain 20%. Tonight, mostly clear. Lows around 50. Southwest winds around 10 miles an hour with gusts up to 20 miles an hour until midnight, becoming light and variable. Sunday, sunny. A chance of showers and thunderstorms in the afternoon. Highs in the lower 70s. West winds around 10 miles an hour with gusts up to 20 miles an hour. Chance of rain 50%. Sunday night, mostly cloudy. A chance of showers and thunderstorms until midnight, then showers after midnight. Lows in the upper 40s. Light and variable winds. Chance of rain 80%. The extended forecast for the WXJ 84 listening area, Monday and Monday night, partly cloudy. Rain showers. Highs in the mid-60s. Lows in the upper 30s. Chance of rain 80%. Tuesday and Tuesday night, mostly clear. A 40% chance of rain showers. Highs in the upper 60s. Lows in the upper 40s. Wednesday and Wednesday night, showers and a chance of thunderstorms. Highs in the lower 70s. Lows in the upper 40s. Chance of rain 80%. Thursday and Thursday night, partly cloudy. Highs in the upper 60s. Lows in the upper 40s. Friday and Friday night, partly cloudy. Highs in the lower 70s. Lows in the lower 50s. The Charleston, West Virginia climate summary for yesterday, May 8, 2026. Yesterday's high temperature was 70 degrees and the low 35 degrees. No precipitation fell yesterday, which leaves the monthly total at 0.62 inches. This is 0.63 inches below normal. The total precipitation for the year still stands at 11.34 inches, which is 4.24 inches below normal. There were 12 heating degree days yesterday. This brings the monthly total to 88. The yearly total since July 1st is 4,139. There were no cooling degree days yesterday. This leaves the monthly total at 4.
The yearly total since January 1st is 112. Sunrise today is at 6:21 a.m. and sunset is at 8:25 p.m. Here is the forecast for locations around our region. In Pittsburgh, showers then a chance of showers for today with highs in the lower 70s. And on Sunday, a chance of showers with highs in the upper 60s. In New York City, a chance of showers then showers for today with highs in the upper 60s. And on Sunday, patchy fog then a chance of showers with highs in the upper 70s. In Washington, D.C., mostly cloudy then showers likely for today with highs in the mid-70s. And on Sunday, mostly sunny then a chance of thunderstorms with highs in the mid-80s. In Columbus, a chance of showers then partly sunny for today with highs in the mid-70s. And on Sunday, a chance of showers then mostly sunny with highs in the upper 60s. In Cleveland, mostly cloudy then thunderstorms for today with highs in the lower 70s. And on Sunday, decreasing clouds with highs in the lower 60s. In Nashville, sunny for today with highs in the lower 80s. And on Sunday, patchy fog, then partly sunny with highs in the mid-80s. In Charlotte, partly sunny for today with highs in the upper 70s. And on Sunday, sunny with highs in the mid-80s. In Virginia Beach, a chance of showers for today with highs in the upper 70s. And on Sunday, mostly sunny with highs in the lower 80s. In Myrtle Beach, a chance of showers then a chance of thunderstorms for today with highs in the lower 70s. And on Sunday, a slight chance of showers then mostly sunny with highs in the mid-70s. In Orlando, patchy fog, then a chance of thunderstorms for today with highs in the mid-90s. And on Sunday, partly sunny then a chance of thunderstorms with highs in the lower 90s. 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The current time is 5:25 a.m. Eastern Daylight Time. These are the regional weather observations at 5 a.m. In Charleston, under cloudy skies. The temperature was 53 degrees, the dew point 46, and the relative humidity 77%. The wind was calm. Barometric pressure 29.83 inches and falling. Huntington reports cloudy, and 57 degrees, at Logan, mostly cloudy, and 52, at Pineville, mostly cloudy, and 44, at Beckley, mostly cloudy, and 50 degrees, at Lewisburg, partly cloudy, 39, at Parkersburg, cloudy, 52, at Sutton, cloudy, 52, at Clarksburg, light rain, 55 degrees, at Buchanan, cloudy, 52 degrees, at Elkins, cloudy, 50 degrees, in Morgantown, light rain, and 54, Martinsburg reports cloudy, and 54, and in Pittsburgh, light rain and fog, 49. Here is the latest weather synopsis for the Middle Ohio Valley and Central Appalachians, issued at 3:16 a.m. Eastern Daylight Time. Warmer for the weekend with periodic showers. Light rain showers are expected today, though most areas will not see much measurable rainfall. Sunday will start off dry, but a line of showers and isolated thunderstorms will move through during the afternoon and evening hours. A much cooler air mass moves in for the start of the work week. Monday night into Tuesday morning will be quite chilly, with frost and freezing temperatures likely across the mountains and foothills. Be sure to protect any sensitive plants. Warmer weather returns by Wednesday along with another chance for thunderstorms. The forecast for the Greater Charleston area, issued at 5:15 a.m. Today, mostly cloudy this morning, then partly sunny with a slight chance of showers this afternoon. Highs in the mid-70s. Southwest winds around 10 miles an hour with gusts up to 20 miles an hour. Chance of rain 20%. Tonight, clear. Lows in the lower 50s. Southwest winds around 10 miles an hour until midnight, becoming light and variable. Sunday, mostly sunny. A chance of showers and thunderstorms in the afternoon. Highs in the upper 70s. Light and variable winds, becoming west around 10 miles an hour in the afternoon. Chance of rain 50%. Sunday night, showers likely. Lows in the upper 40s. Light and variable winds. Chance of rain 70%. The forecast for Raleigh, Fayette, and Nicholas counties, issued at 5:15 a.m. Today,
Mostly cloudy this morning, then partly sunny with a slight chance of showers and thunderstorms this afternoon. Highs in the upper 60s. Southwest winds around 10 miles an hour, becoming west this afternoon. Gusts up to 25 miles an hour. Chance of rain 20%. Tonight, mostly clear. Lows around 50. Southwest winds around 10 miles an hour with gusts up to 20 miles an hour until midnight, becoming light and variable. Sunday, sunny. A chance of showers and thunderstorms in the afternoon. Highs in the lower 70s. West winds around 10 miles an hour with gusts up to 20 miles an hour. Chance of rain 50%. Sunday night, mostly cloudy. A chance of showers and thunderstorms until midnight, then showers after midnight. Lows in the upper 40s. Light and variable winds. Chance of rain 80%. The extended forecast for the WXJ 84 listening area, Monday and Monday night, partly cloudy. Rain showers. Highs in the mid-60s. Lows in the upper 30s. Chance of rain 80%. Tuesday and Tuesday night, mostly clear. A 40% chance of rain showers. Highs in the upper 60s. Lows in the upper 40s. Wednesday and Wednesday night, showers and a chance of thunderstorms. Highs in the lower 70s. Lows in the upper 40s. Chance of rain 80%. Thursday and Thursday night, partly cloudy. Highs in the upper 60s. Lows in the upper 40s. Friday and Friday night, partly cloudy. Highs in the lower 70s. Lows in the lower 50s. The Charleston, West Virginia climate summary for yesterday, May 8, 2026. Yesterday's high temperature was 70 degrees and the low 35 degrees. No precipitation fell yesterday, which leaves the monthly total at 0.62 inches. This is 0.63 inches below normal. The total precipitation for the year still stands at 11.34 inches, which is 4.24 inches below normal. There were 12 heating degree days yesterday. This brings the monthly total to 88. The yearly total since July 1st is 4,139. There were no cooling degree days yesterday. This leaves the monthly total at 4. The yearly total since January 1st is 112. Sunrise today is at 6:21 a.m. and sunset is at 8:25 p.m. Here is the forecast for locations around our region. In Pittsburgh, showers then a chance of showers for today with highs in the lower 70s. And on Sunday, a chance of showers with highs in the upper 60s. In New York City, a chance of showers then showers for today with highs in the upper 60s. And on Sunday, patchy fog then a chance of showers with highs in the upper 70s. In Washington, D.C., mostly cloudy then showers likely for today with highs in the mid-70s. And on Sunday, mostly sunny then a chance of thunderstorms with highs in the mid-80s. In Columbus, a chance of showers then partly sunny for today with highs in the mid-70s. And on Sunday, a chance of showers then mostly sunny with highs in the upper 60s. In Cleveland, mostly cloudy then thunderstorms for today with highs in the lower 70s. And on Sunday, decreasing clouds with highs in the lower 60s. In Nashville, sunny for today with highs in the lower 80s. And on Sunday, patchy fog, then partly sunny with highs in the mid-80s. In Charlotte, partly sunny for today with highs in the upper 70s. And on Sunday, sunny with highs in the mid-80s. In Virginia Beach, a chance of showers for today with highs in the upper 70s. And on Sunday, mostly sunny with highs in the lower 80s. In Myrtle Beach, a chance of showers then a chance of thunderstorms for today with highs in the lower 70s. And on Sunday, a slight chance of showers then mostly sunny with highs in the mid-70s. In Orlando, patchy fog then a chance of thunderstorms for today with highs in the mid-90s. And on Sunday, partly sunny then a chance of thunderstorms with highs in the lower 90s. 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Originating from the National Weather Service office in Charleston, West Virginia. The current time is 5:32 a.m. Eastern Daylight Time. These are the regional weather observations at 5 a.m. In Charleston, under cloudy skies. The temperature was 53 degrees,
the dew point 46, and the relative humidity 77%. The wind was calm. Barometric pressure 29.83 inches and falling. Huntington reports cloudy and 57 degrees. At Logan, mostly cloudy and 52. At Pineville, mostly cloudy and 44. At Beckley, mostly cloudy and 50 degrees. At Lewisburg, partly cloudy, 39. At Parkersburg, cloudy, 52. At Sutton, cloudy, 52. At Clarksburg, light rain, 55 degrees. At Buchanan, cloudy, 52 degrees. At Elkins, cloudy, 50 degrees. In Morgantown, light rain, and 54. Martinsburg reports cloudy, and 54. And in Pittsburgh, light rain and fog, 49. 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Here is the latest weather synopsis for the Middle Ohio Valley and Central Appalachians, issued at 3:16 a.m. Eastern Daylight Time. Warmer for the weekend with periodic showers. Light rain showers are expected today, though most areas will not see much measurable rainfall. Sunday will start off dry, but a line of showers and isolated thunderstorms will move through during the afternoon and evening hours. A much cooler air mass moves in for the start of the work week. Monday night into Tuesday morning will be quite chilly, with frost and freezing temperatures likely across the mountains and foothills. Be sure to protect any sensitive plants. Warmer weather returns by Wednesday along with another chance for thunderstorms. The forecast for the Greater Charleston area, issued at 5:15 a.m. Today, mostly cloudy this morning, then partly sunny with a slight chance of showers this afternoon. Highs in the mid-70s. Southwest winds around 10 miles an hour with gusts up to 20 miles an hour. Chance of rain 20%. Tonight, clear. Lows in the lower 50s. Southwest winds around 10 miles an hour until midnight, becoming light and variable. Sunday, mostly sunny. A chance of showers and thunderstorms in the afternoon. Highs in the upper 70s. Light and variable winds, becoming west around 10 miles an hour in the afternoon. Chance of rain 50%. Sunday night, showers likely. Lows in the upper 40s. Light and variable winds. Chance of rain 70%. The forecast for Raleigh, Fayette, and Nicholas counties, issued at 5:15 a.m. Today, mostly cloudy this morning, then partly sunny with a slight chance of showers and thunderstorms this afternoon. Highs in the upper 60s. Southwest winds around 10 miles an hour, becoming west this afternoon. Gusts up to 25 miles an hour. Chance of rain 20%. Tonight, mostly clear. Lows around 50. Southwest winds around 10 miles an hour with gusts up to 20 miles an hour until midnight, becoming light and variable. Sunday, sunny. A chance of showers and thunderstorms in the afternoon. Highs in the lower 70s. West winds around 10 miles an hour with gusts up to 20 miles an hour. Chance of rain 50%. Sunday night, mostly cloudy. A chance of showers and thunderstorms until midnight, then showers after midnight. Lows in the upper 40s. Light and variable winds. Chance of rain 80%. The extended forecast for the WXJ 84 listening area, Monday and Monday night, partly cloudy. Rain showers. Highs in the mid-60s. Lows in the upper 30s. Chance of rain 80%. Tuesday and Tuesday night, mostly clear. A 40% chance of rain showers. Highs in the upper 60s. Lows in the upper 40s. Wednesday and Wednesday night, showers and a chance of thunderstorms. Highs in the lower 70s. Lows in the upper 40s. Chance of rain 80%. Thursday and Thursday night, partly cloudy. Highs in the upper 60s. Lows in the upper 40s. Friday and Friday night, partly cloudy. Highs in the lower 70s. Lows in the lower 50s. The Charleston, West Virginia climate summary for yesterday, May 8, 2026. Yesterday's high temperature was 70 degrees and the low 35 degrees.
No precipitation fell yesterday, which leaves the monthly total at 0.62 inches. This is 0.63 inches below normal. The total precipitation for the year still stands at 11.34 inches, which is 4.24 inches below normal. There were 12 heating degree days yesterday. This brings the monthly total to 88. The yearly total since July 1st is 4,139. There were no cooling degree days yesterday. This leaves the monthly total at 4. The yearly total since January 1st is 112. Sunrise today is at 6:21 a.m. and sunset is at 8:25 p.m. Here is the forecast for locations around our region. In Pittsburgh, showers then a chance of showers for today with highs in the lower 70s. And on Sunday, a chance of showers with highs in the upper 60s. In New York City, a chance of showers then showers for today with highs in the upper 60s. And on Sunday, patchy fog then a chance of showers with highs in the upper 70s. In Washington, D.C., mostly cloudy then showers likely for today with highs in the mid-70s. And on Sunday, mostly sunny then a chance of thunderstorms with highs in the mid-80s. In Columbus, a chance of showers then partly sunny for today with highs in the mid-70s. And on Sunday, a chance of showers then mostly sunny with highs in the upper 60s. In Cleveland, mostly cloudy then thunderstorms for today with highs in the lower 70s. And on Sunday, decreasing clouds with highs in the lower 60s. In Nashville, sunny for today with highs in the lower 80s. And on Sunday, patchy fog, then partly sunny with highs in the mid 80s. In Charlotte, partly sunny for today with highs in the upper 70s. And on Sunday, sunny with highs in the mid 80s. In Virginia Beach, a chance of showers for today with highs in the upper 70s. And on Sunday, mostly sunny with highs in the lower 80s. In Myrtle Beach, a chance of showers then a chance of thunderstorms for today with highs in the lower 70s. And on Sunday, a slight chance of showers then mostly sunny with highs in the mid-70s. In Orlando, patchy fog then a chance of thunderstorms for today with highs in the mid-90s. And on Sunday, partly sunny then a chance of thunderstorms with highs in the lower 90s. 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Originating from the National Weather Service office in Charleston, West Virginia. The current time is 5:40 a.m. Eastern Daylight Time. These are the regional weather observations at 5 a.m. In Charleston, under cloudy skies. The temperature was 53 degrees, the dew point 46, and the relative humidity 77%. The wind was calm. Barometric pressure 29.83 inches and falling. Huntington reports cloudy, and 57 degrees, at Logan, mostly cloudy, and 52, at Pineville, mostly cloudy, and 44, at Beckley, mostly cloudy, and 50 degrees, at Lewisburg, partly cloudy, 39, at Parkersburg, cloudy, 52, at Sutton, cloudy, 52, at Clarksburg, light rain, 55 degrees, at Buckhannon, cloudy, 52 degrees, at Elkins, cloudy, 50 degrees, in Morgantown, light rain, and 54, Martinsburg reports cloudy, and 54, and in Pittsburgh, light rain and fog, 49. 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The latest river levels at 5 a.m. for the Conough River at Southside Bridge in Charleston, 7.3 feet, the Elk River at Queen Shoals, 5.4 feet, at Big Coal River at Ashford, 2.2 feet, for the Little Coal River at Danville, 1.9 feet, and the Coal River at Tornado, 10.0 feet. Here is the latest weather synopsis for the Middle Ohio Valley and Central Appalachians, issued at 3:16 a.m. Eastern Daylight Time. Warmer for the weekend with periodic showers. Light rain showers are expected today, though most areas will not see much measurable rainfall. Sunday will start off dry,
but a line of showers and isolated thunderstorms will move through during the afternoon and evening hours. A much cooler air mass moves in for the start of the work week. Monday night into Tuesday morning will be quite chilly, with frost and freezing temperatures likely across the mountains and foothills. Be sure to protect any sensitive plants. Warmer weather returns by Wednesday along with another chance for thunderstorms. The forecast for the Greater Charleston area, issued at 5:15 a.m. Today, mostly cloudy this morning, then partly sunny with a slight chance of showers this afternoon. Highs in the mid-70s. Southwest winds around 10 miles an hour with gusts up to 20 miles an hour. Chance of rain 20%. Tonight, clear. Lows in the lower 50s. Southwest winds around 10 miles an hour until midnight, becoming light and variable. Sunday, mostly sunny. A chance of showers and thunderstorms in the afternoon. Highs in the upper 70s. Light and variable winds, becoming west around 10 miles an hour in the afternoon. Chance of rain 50%. Sunday night, showers likely. Lows in the upper 40s. Light and variable winds. Chance of rain 70%. The forecast for Raleigh, Fayette, and Nicholas counties, issued at 5:15 a.m. Today, mostly cloudy this morning, then partly sunny with a slight chance of showers and thunderstorms this afternoon. Highs in the upper 60s. Southwest winds around 10 miles an hour, becoming west this afternoon. Gusts up to 25 miles an hour. Chance of rain 20%. Tonight, mostly clear. Lows around 50. Southwest winds around 10 miles an hour with gusts up to 20 miles an hour until midnight, becoming light and variable. Sunday, sunny. A chance of showers and thunderstorms in the afternoon. Highs in the lower 70s. West winds around 10 miles an hour with gusts up to 20 miles an hour. Chance of rain 50%. Sunday night, mostly cloudy. A chance of showers and thunderstorms until midnight, then showers after midnight. Lows in the upper 40s. Light and variable winds. Chance of rain 80%. The extended forecast for the WXJ84 listening area, Monday and Monday night, partly cloudy. Rain showers. Highs in the mid-60s. Lows in the upper 30s. Chance of rain 80%. Tuesday and Tuesday night, mostly clear. A 40% chance of rain showers. Highs in the upper 60s. Lows in the upper 40s. Wednesday and Wednesday night, showers and a chance of thunderstorms. Highs in the lower 70s. Lows in the upper 40s. Chance of rain 80%. Thursday and Thursday night, partly cloudy. Highs in the upper 60s. Lows in the upper 40s. Friday and Friday night, partly cloudy. Highs in the lower 70s. Lows in the lower 50s. The Charleston, West Virginia climate summary for yesterday, May 8, 2026. Yesterday's high temperature was 70 degrees and the low 35 degrees. No precipitation fell yesterday, which leaves the monthly total at 0.62 inches. This is 0.63 inches below normal. The total precipitation for the year still stands at 11.34 inches, which is 4.24 inches below normal. There were 12 heating degree days yesterday. This brings the monthly total to 88. The yearly total since July 1st is 4,139. There were no cooling degree days yesterday. This leaves the monthly total at 4. The yearly total since January 1st is 112. Sunrise today is at 6:21 a.m. and sunset is at 8:25 p.m. Here is the forecast for locations around our region. In Pittsburgh, showers then a chance of showers for today with highs in the lower 70s. And on Sunday, a chance of showers with highs in the upper 60s. In New York City, a chance of showers then showers for today with highs in the upper 60s. And on Sunday, patchy fog then a chance of showers with highs in the upper 70s. In Washington, D.C., mostly cloudy then showers likely for today with highs in the mid-70s. And on Sunday, mostly sunny then a chance of thunderstorms with highs in the mid-80s. In Columbus, a chance of showers then partly sunny for today with highs in the mid-70s. And on Sunday, a chance of showers then mostly sunny with highs in the upper 60s. In Cleveland,
mostly cloudy then thunderstorms for today with highs in the lower 70s. And on Sunday, decreasing clouds with highs in the lower 60s. In Nashville, sunny for today with highs in the lower 80s. And on Sunday, patchy fog, then partly sunny with highs in the mid-80s. In Charlotte, partly sunny for today with highs in the upper 70s. And on Sunday, sunny with highs in the mid-80s. In Virginia Beach, a chance of showers for today with highs in the upper 70s. And on Sunday, mostly sunny with highs in the lower 80s. In Myrtle Beach, a chance of showers then a chance of thunderstorms for today with highs in the lower 70s. And on Sunday, a slight chance of showers then mostly sunny with highs in the mid-70s. In Orlando, patchy fog, then a chance of thunderstorms for today with highs in the mid-90s. And on Sunday, partly sunny then a chance of thunderstorms with highs in the lower 90s. 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The current time is 5:49 a.m. Eastern Daylight Time. These are the regional weather observations at 5 a.m. In Charleston, under cloudy skies. The temperature was 53 degrees, the dew point 46, and the relative humidity 77%. The wind was calm. Barometric pressure 29.83 inches and falling. Huntington reports cloudy, and 57 degrees, at Logan, mostly cloudy, and 52, at Pineville, mostly cloudy, and 44, at Beckley, mostly cloudy, and 50 degrees, at Lewisburg, partly cloudy, 39, at Parkersburg, cloudy, 52, at Sutton, cloudy, 52, at Clarksburg, light rain, 55 degrees, at Buchanan, cloudy, 52 degrees, at Elkins, cloudy, 50 degrees, in Morgantown, light rain, and 54, Martinsburg reports cloudy, and 54, and in Pittsburgh, light rain and fog, 49. The latest river levels at 5 a.m., for the Kanawha River at Southside Bridge in Charleston, 7.3 feet, the Elk River at Queen Shoals, 5.4 feet, at Big Coal River at Ashford, 2.2 feet, for the Little Coal River at Danville, 1.9 feet, and the Coal River at Tornado, 10.0 feet. Here is the latest weather synopsis for the Middle Ohio Valley and Central Appalachians, issued at 3:16 a.m. Eastern Daylight Time. Warmer for the weekend with periodic showers. Light rain showers are expected today, though most areas will not see much measurable rainfall. Sunday will start off dry, but a line of showers and isolated thunderstorms will move through during the afternoon and evening hours. A much cooler air mass moves in for the start of the work week. Monday night into Tuesday morning will be quite chilly, with frost and freezing temperatures likely across the mountains and foothills. Be sure to protect any sensitive plants. Warmer weather returns by Wednesday along with another chance for thunderstorms. The forecast for the Greater Charleston area, issued at 5:15 a.m. Today, mostly cloudy this morning, then partly sunny with a slight chance of showers this afternoon. Highs in the mid-70s. Southwest winds around 10 miles an hour with gusts up to 20 miles an hour. Chance of rain 20%. Tonight, clear. Lows in the lower 50s. Southwest winds around 10 miles an hour until midnight, becoming light and variable. Sunday, mostly sunny. A chance of showers and thunderstorms in the afternoon. Highs in the upper 70s. Light and variable winds, becoming west around 10 miles an hour in the afternoon. Chance of rain 50%. Sunday night, showers likely. Lows in the upper 40s. Light and variable winds. Chance of rain 70%. The forecast for Raleigh, Fayette, and Nicholas counties, issued at 5:15 a.m. Today, mostly cloudy this morning, then partly sunny with a slight chance of showers and thunderstorms this afternoon. Highs in the upper 60s. Southwest winds around 10 miles an hour, becoming west this afternoon. Gusts up to 25 miles an hour. Chance of rain 20%. Tonight, mostly clear. Lows around 50. Southwest winds around 10 miles an hour with gusts up to 20 miles an hour until midnight, becoming light and variable. Sunday, sunny. A chance of showers and thunderstorms in the afternoon.
Highs in the lower 70s. West winds around 10 miles an hour with gusts up to 20 miles an hour. Chance of rain 50%. Sunday night, mostly cloudy. A chance of showers and thunderstorms until midnight, then showers after midnight. Lows in the upper 40s. Light and variable winds. Chance of rain 80%. The extended forecast for the WXJ84 listening area, Monday and Monday night, partly cloudy. Rain showers. Highs in the mid-60s. Lows in the upper 30s. Chance of rain 80%. Tuesday and Tuesday night, mostly clear. A 40% chance of rain showers. Highs in the upper 60s. Lows in the upper 40s. Wednesday and Wednesday night, showers and a chance of thunderstorms. Highs in the lower 70s. Lows in the upper 40s. Chance of rain 80%. Thursday and Thursday night, partly cloudy. Highs in the upper 60s. Lows in the upper 40s. Friday and Friday night, partly cloudy. Highs in the lower 70s. Lows in the lower 50s. The Charleston, West Virginia climate summary for yesterday, May 8, 2026. Yesterday's high temperature was 70 degrees and the low 35 degrees. No precipitation fell yesterday, which leaves the monthly total at 0.62 inches. This is 0.63 inches below normal. The total precipitation for the year still stands at 11.34 inches, which is 4.24 inches below normal. There were 12 heating degree days yesterday. This brings the monthly total to 88. The yearly total since July 1st is 4,139. There were no cooling degree days yesterday. This leaves the monthly total at 4. The yearly total since January 1st is 112. Sunrise today is at 6:21 a.m. and sunset is at 8:25 p.m. Here is the forecast for locations around our region. In Pittsburgh, showers then a chance of showers for today with highs in the lower 70s. And on Sunday, a chance of showers with highs in the upper 60s. In New York City, a chance of showers then showers for today with highs in the upper 60s. And on Sunday, patchy fog then a chance of showers with highs in the upper 70s. In Washington, D.C., mostly cloudy then showers likely for today with highs in the mid-70s. And on Sunday, mostly sunny then a chance of thunderstorms with highs in the mid-80s. In Columbus, a chance of showers then partly sunny for today with highs in the mid-70s. And on Sunday, a chance of showers then mostly sunny with highs in the upper 60s. In Cleveland, mostly cloudy then thunderstorms for today with highs in the lower 70s. And on Sunday, decreasing clouds with highs in the lower 60s. In Nashville, sunny for today with highs in the lower 80s. And on Sunday, patchy fog, then partly sunny with highs in the mid-80s. In Charlotte, partly sunny for today with highs in the upper 70s. And on Sunday, sunny with highs in the mid-80s. In Virginia Beach, a chance of showers for today with highs in the upper 70s. And on Sunday, mostly sunny with highs in the lower 80s. In Myrtle Beach, a chance of showers then a chance of thunderstorms for today with highs in the lower 70s. And on Sunday, a slight chance of showers then mostly sunny with highs in the mid-70s. In Orlando, patchy fog then a chance of thunderstorms for today with highs in the mid-90s. And on Sunday, partly sunny then a chance of thunderstorms with highs in the lower 90s. 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Originating from the National Weather Service office in Charleston, West Virginia. The current time is 5:57 a.m. Eastern Daylight Time. These are the regional weather observations at 5 a.m. In Charleston, under cloudy skies. The temperature was 53 degrees, the dew point 46, and the relative humidity 77%. The wind was calm. Barometric pressure 29.83 inches and falling. Huntington reports cloudy, and 57 degrees, at Logan, mostly cloudy, and 52, at Pineville, mostly cloudy, and 44, at Beckley, mostly cloudy, and 50 degrees, at Lewisburg, partly cloudy, 39, at Parkersburg, cloudy, 52, at Sutton, cloudy, 52, at Clarksburg, light rain, 55 degrees, at Buchanan, cloudy, 52 degrees,
At Elkins, cloudy, 50 degrees. In Morgantown, light rain, and 54. Martinsburg reports cloudy, and 54. And in Pittsburgh, light rain and fog, 49. The latest river levels at 5 a.m. for the Kanawha River at Southside Bridge in Charleston, 7.3 feet. 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Here is the latest weather synopsis for the Middle Ohio Valley and Central Appalachians, issued at 3:16 a.m. Eastern Daylight Time. Warmer for the weekend with periodic showers. Light rain showers are expected today, though most areas will not see much measurable rainfall. Sunday will start off dry, but a line of showers and isolated thunderstorms will move through during the afternoon and evening hours. A much cooler air mass moves in for the start of the work week. Monday night into Tuesday morning will be quite chilly, with frost and freezing temperatures likely across the mountains and foothills. Be sure to protect any sensitive plants. Warmer weather returns by Wednesday along with another chance for thunderstorms. The forecast for the Greater Charleston area, issued at 5:15 a.m. Today, mostly cloudy this morning, then partly sunny with a slight chance of showers this afternoon. Highs in the mid-70s. Southwest winds around 10 miles an hour with gusts up to 20 miles an hour. Chance of rain 20%. Tonight, clear. Lows in the lower 50s. Southwest winds around 10 miles an hour until midnight, becoming light and variable. Sunday, mostly sunny. A chance of showers and thunderstorms in the afternoon. Highs in the upper 70s. Light and variable winds, becoming west around 10 miles an hour in the afternoon. Chance of rain 50%. Sunday night, showers likely. Lows in the upper 40s. Light and variable winds. Chance of rain 70%. The forecast for Raleigh, Fayette, and Nicholas counties, issued at 5:15 a.m. Today, mostly cloudy this morning, then partly sunny with a slight chance of showers and thunderstorms this afternoon. Highs in the upper 60s. Southwest winds around 10 miles an hour, becoming west this afternoon. Gusts up to 25 miles an hour. Chance of rain 20%. Tonight, mostly clear. Lows around 50. Southwest winds around 10 miles an hour with gusts up to 20 miles an hour until midnight, becoming light and variable. Sunday, sunny. A chance of showers and thunderstorms in the afternoon. Highs in the lower 70s. West winds around 10 miles an hour with gusts up to 20 miles an hour. Chance of rain 50%. Sunday night, mostly cloudy. A chance of showers and thunderstorms until midnight, then showers after midnight. Lows in the upper 40s. Light and variable winds. Chance of rain 80%. The extended forecast for the WXJ 84 listening area, Monday and Monday night, partly cloudy. Rain showers. Highs in the mid-60s. Lows in the upper 30s. Chance of rain 80%. Tuesday and Tuesday night, mostly clear. A 40% chance of rain showers. Highs in the upper 60s. Lows in the upper 40s. Wednesday and Wednesday night, showers and a chance of thunderstorms. Highs in the lower 70s. Lows in the upper 40s. Chance of rain 80%. Thursday and Thursday night, partly cloudy. Highs in the upper 60s. Lows in the upper 40s. Friday and Friday night, partly cloudy. Highs in the lower 70s. Lows in the lower 50s. The Charleston, West Virginia climate summary for yesterday, May 8, 2026. Yesterday's high temperature was 70 degrees and the low 35 degrees. No precipitation fell yesterday, which leaves the monthly total at 0.62 inches. This is 0.63 inches below normal. The total precipitation for the year still stands at 11.34 inches, which is 4.24 inches below normal. There were 12 heating degree days yesterday. This brings the monthly total to 88. The yearly total since July 1st is 4,139. There were no cooling degree days yesterday. This leaves the monthly total at 4. The yearly total since January 1st is 112.
Sunrise today is at 6:21 a.m. and sunset is at 8:25 p.m. Here is the forecast for locations around our region. In Pittsburgh, showers then a chance of showers for today with highs in the lower 70s. And on Sunday, a chance of showers with highs in the upper 60s. In New York City, a chance of showers then showers for today with highs in the upper 60s. And on Sunday, patchy fog then a chance of showers with highs in the upper 70s. In Washington, D.C., mostly cloudy then showers likely for today with highs in the mid-70s. And on Sunday, mostly sunny then a chance of thunderstorms with highs in the mid-80s. In Columbus, a chance of showers then partly sunny for today with highs in the mid-70s. And on Sunday, a chance of showers then mostly sunny with highs in the upper 60s. In Cleveland, mostly cloudy then thunderstorms for today with highs in the lower 70s. And on Sunday, decreasing clouds with highs in the lower 60s. In Nashville, sunny for today with highs in the lower 80s. And on Sunday, patchy fog, then partly sunny with highs in the mid-80s. In Charlotte, partly sunny for today with highs in the upper 70s. And on Sunday, sunny with highs in the mid-80s. In Virginia Beach, a chance of showers for today with highs in the upper 70s. And on Sunday, mostly sunny with highs in the lower 80s. In Myrtle Beach, a chance of showers then a chance of thunderstorms for today with highs in the lower 70s. And on Sunday, a slight chance of showers then mostly sunny with highs in the mid-70s. In Orlando, patchy fog, then a chance of thunderstorms for today with highs in the mid-90s. And on Sunday, partly sunny then a chance of thunderstorms with highs in the lower 90s. 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The current time is 6:05 a.m. Eastern Daylight Time. These are the regional weather observations at 5 a.m. In Charleston, under cloudy skies. The temperature was 53 degrees, the dew point 46, and the relative humidity 77%. The wind was calm. Barometric pressure 29.83 inches and falling. Huntington reports cloudy, and 57 degrees, at Logan, mostly cloudy, and 52, at Pineville, mostly cloudy, and 44, at Beckley, mostly cloudy, and 50 degrees, at Lewisburg, partly cloudy, 39, at Parkersburg, cloudy, 52, at Sutton, cloudy, 52, at Clarksburg, light rain, 55 degrees, at Buchanan, cloudy, 52 degrees, at Elkins, cloudy, 50 degrees, in Morgantown, light rain, and 54, Martinsburg reports cloudy, and 54, and in Pittsburgh, light rain and fog, 49. The latest river levels at 5 a.m., for the Kanawha River at Southside Bridge in Charleston, 7.3 feet, the Elk River at Queen Shoals, 5.4 feet, at Big Coal River at Ashford, 2.2 feet, for the Little Coal River at Danville, 1.9 feet, and the Coal River at Tornado, 10.0 feet. Here is the latest weather synopsis for the Middle Ohio Valley and Central Appalachians, issued at 3:16 a.m. Eastern Daylight Time. Warmer for the weekend with periodic showers. Light rain showers are expected today, though most areas will not see much measurable rainfall. Sunday will start off dry, but a line of showers and isolated thunderstorms will move through during the afternoon and evening hours. A much cooler air mass moves in for the start of the work week. Monday night into Tuesday morning will be quite chilly, with frost and freezing temperatures likely across the mountains and foothills. Be sure to protect any sensitive plants. Warmer weather returns by Wednesday along with another chance for thunderstorms. The forecast for the Greater Charleston area, issued at 5:15 a.m. Today, mostly cloudy this morning, then partly sunny with a slight chance of showers this afternoon. Highs in the mid-70s. Southwest winds around 10 miles an hour with gusts up to 20 miles an hour. Chance of rain 20%. Tonight, clear. Lows in the lower 50s. Southwest winds around 10 miles an hour until midnight, becoming light and variable. Sunday, mostly sunny. A chance of showers and thunderstorms in the afternoon. Highs in the upper 70s. Light and variable winds, becoming west around 10 miles an hour in the afternoon. Chance of rain 50%.
Sunday night, showers likely. Lows in the upper 40s. Light and variable winds. Chance of rain 70%. The forecast for Raleigh, Fayette, and Nicholas counties, issued at 5:15 a.m. Today, mostly cloudy this morning, then partly sunny with a slight chance of showers and thunderstorms this afternoon.

Sunday night, mostly cloudy. A chance of showers and thunderstorms until midnight, then showers after midnight. Lows in the upper 40s. Light and variable winds. Chance of rain 80%. The extended forecast for the WXJ84 listening area, Monday and Monday night, partly cloudy. Rain showers. Highs in the mid-60s. Lows in the upper 30s. Chance of rain 80%. Tuesday and Tuesday night, mostly clear. A 40% chance of rain showers. Highs in the upper 60s. Lows in the upper 40s. Wednesday and Wednesday night, showers and a chance of thunderstorms. Highs in the lower 70s. Lows in the upper 40s. Chance of rain 80%. Thursday and Thursday night, partly cloudy. Highs in the upper 60s. Lows in the upper 40s. Friday and Friday night, partly cloudy. Highs in the lower 70s. Lows in the lower 50s. The Charleston, West Virginia climate summary for yesterday, May 8, 2026. Yesterday's high temperature was 70 degrees and the low 35 degrees. No precipitation fell yesterday, which leaves the monthly total at 0.62 inches. This is 0.63 inches below normal. The total precipitation for the year still stands at 11.34 inches, which is 4.24 inches below normal. There were 12 heating degree days yesterday. This brings the monthly total to 88. The yearly total since July 1st is 4,139. There were no cooling degree days yesterday. This leaves the monthly total at 4. The yearly total since January 1st is 112. Sunrise today is at 6:21 a.m. and sunset is at 8:25 p.m. Here is the forecast for locations around our region. In Pittsburgh, showers then a chance of showers for today with highs in the lower 70s. And on Sunday, a chance of showers with highs in the upper 60s. In New York City, a chance of showers then showers for today with highs in the upper 60s. And on Sunday, patchy fog then a chance of showers with highs in the upper 70s. In Washington, D.C., mostly cloudy then showers likely for today with highs in the mid-70s. And on Sunday, mostly sunny then a chance of thunderstorms with highs in the mid-80s. In Columbus, a chance of showers then partly sunny for today with highs in the mid-70s. And on Sunday, a chance of showers then mostly sunny with highs in the upper 60s. In Cleveland, mostly cloudy then thunderstorms for today with highs in the lower 70s. And on Sunday, decreasing clouds with highs in the lower 60s. In Nashville, sunny for today with highs in the lower 80s. And on Sunday, patchy fog, then partly sunny with highs in the mid-80s. In Charlotte, partly sunny for today with highs in the upper 70s. And on Sunday, sunny with highs in the mid-80s. In Virginia Beach, a chance of showers for today with highs in the upper 70s. And on Sunday, mostly sunny with highs in the lower 80s. In Myrtle Beach, a chance of showers then a chance of thunderstorms for today with highs in the lower 70s. And on Sunday, a slight chance of showers then mostly sunny with highs in the mid-70s. In Orlando, patchy fog then a chance of thunderstorms for today with highs in the mid-90s. And on Sunday, partly sunny then a chance of thunderstorms with highs in the lower 90s. 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Originating from the National Weather Service Office in Charleston, West Virginia. The current time is 6:12 a.m. Eastern Daylight Time. These are the regional weather observations at 6 a.m. In Charleston, under cloudy skies. The temperature was 52 degrees, the dew point 47, and the relative humidity 83%. The wind was calm. Barometric pressure 29.82 inches and falling. Huntington reports cloudy, and 57 degrees, at Logan, cloudy, and 52, at Pineville, cloudy, and 44, at Beckley, cloudy, and 51 degrees, at Lewisburg, mostly cloudy, 39, at Parkersburg, light rain, 52, at Sutton, cloudy, 51, at Clarksburg, light rain, 53 degrees, at Buckhannon, cloudy, 54 degrees, at Elkins, cloudy, 49 degrees, in Morgantown, light rain, and 52, Martinsburg reports cloudy, and 53, and in Pittsburgh, light rain, 53.

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Here is the latest weather synopsis for the Middle Ohio Valley and Central Appalachians, issued at 3:16 a.m. Eastern Daylight Time. Warmer for the weekend with periodic showers. Light rain showers are expected today, though most areas will not see much measurable rainfall. Sunday will start off dry, but a line of showers and isolated thunderstorms will move through during the afternoon and evening hours. A much cooler air mass moves in for the start of the work week. Monday night into Tuesday morning will be quite chilly, with frost and freezing temperatures likely across the mountains and foothills. Be sure to protect any sensitive plants. Warmer weather returns by Wednesday along with another chance for thunderstorms. The forecast for the Greater Charleston area, issued at 5:15 a.m. Today, mostly cloudy this morning, then partly sunny with a slight chance of showers this afternoon. Highs in the mid-70s. Southwest winds around 10 miles an hour with gusts up to 20 miles an hour. Chance of rain 20%. Tonight, clear. Lows in the lower 50s. Southwest winds around 10 miles an hour until midnight, becoming light and variable. Sunday, mostly sunny. A chance of showers and thunderstorms in the afternoon. Highs in the upper 70s. Light and variable winds, becoming west around 10 miles an hour in the afternoon. Chance of rain 50%. Sunday night, showers likely. Lows in the upper 40s. Light and variable winds. Chance of rain 70%. The forecast for Raleigh, Fayette, and Nicholas counties, issued at 5:15 a.m. Today, mostly cloudy this morning, then partly sunny with a slight chance of showers and thunderstorms this afternoon. Highs in the upper 60s. Southwest winds around 10 miles an hour, becoming west this afternoon. Gusts up to 25 miles an hour. Chance of rain 20%. Tonight, mostly clear. Lows around 50. Southwest winds around 10 miles an hour with gusts up to 20 miles an hour until midnight, becoming light and variable. Sunday, sunny. A chance of showers and thunderstorms in the afternoon. Highs in the lower 70s. West winds around 10 miles an hour with gusts up to 20 miles an hour. Chance of rain 50%. Sunday night, mostly cloudy. A chance of showers and thunderstorms until midnight, then showers after midnight. Lows in the upper 40s. Light and variable winds. Chance of rain 80%. The extended forecast for the WXJ84 listening area, Monday and Monday night, partly cloudy. Rain showers. Highs in the mid-60s. Lows in the upper 30s. Chance of rain 80%. Tuesday and Tuesday night, mostly clear. A 40% chance of rain showers. Highs in the upper 60s. Lows in the upper 40s. Wednesday and Wednesday night, showers and a chance of thunderstorms. Highs in the lower 70s. Lows in the upper 40s. Chance of rain 80%. Thursday and Thursday night, partly cloudy. Highs in the upper 60s. Lows in the upper 40s. Friday and Friday night, partly cloudy. Highs in the lower 70s. Lows in the lower 50s. The Charleston, West Virginia climate summary for yesterday, May 8, 2026. Yesterday's high temperature was 70 degrees and the low 35 degrees. No precipitation fell yesterday, which leaves the monthly total at 0.62 inches. This is 0.63 inches below normal. The total precipitation for the year still stands at 11.34 inches, which is 4.24 inches below normal. There were 12 heating degree days yesterday. This brings the monthly total to 88. The yearly total since July 1st is 4,139. There were no cooling degree days yesterday. This leaves the monthly total at 4. The yearly total since January 1st is 112. Sunrise today is at 6:21 a.m. and sunset is at 8:25 p.m. Here is the forecast for locations around our region. In Pittsburgh, showers then a chance of showers for today with highs in the lower 70s,
and on Sunday, a chance of showers with highs in the upper 60s. In New York City, a chance of showers then showers for today with highs in the upper 60s. And on Sunday, patchy fog then a chance of showers with highs in the upper 70s. In Washington, D.C., mostly cloudy then showers likely for today with highs in the mid-70s. And on Sunday, mostly sunny then a chance of thunderstorms with highs in the mid-80s. In Columbus, a chance of showers then partly sunny for today with highs in the mid-70s. And on Sunday, a chance of showers then mostly sunny with highs in the upper 60s. In Cleveland, mostly cloudy then thunderstorms for today with highs in the lower 70s. And on Sunday, decreasing clouds with highs in the lower 60s. In Nashville, sunny for today with highs in the lower 80s. And on Sunday, patchy fog, then partly sunny with highs in the mid-80s. In Charlotte, partly sunny for today with highs in the upper 70s. And on Sunday, sunny with highs in the mid-80s. In Virginia Beach, a chance of showers for today with highs in the upper 70s. And on Sunday, mostly sunny with highs in the lower 80s. In Myrtle Beach, a chance of showers then a chance of thunderstorms for today with highs in the lower 70s. And on Sunday, a slight chance of showers then mostly sunny with highs in the mid-70s. In Orlando, patchy fog then a chance of thunderstorms for today with highs in the mid-90s. And on Sunday, partly sunny then a chance of thunderstorms with highs in the lower 90s. 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Originating from the National Weather Service Office in Charleston, West Virginia. The current time is 6:20 a.m. Eastern Daylight Time. These are the regional weather observations at 6 a.m. In Charleston, under cloudy skies. The temperature was 52 degrees, the dew point 47, and the relative humidity 83%. The wind was calm. Barometric pressure 29.82 inches and falling. Huntington reports cloudy, and 57 degrees, at Logan, cloudy, and 52, at Pineville, cloudy, and 44, at Beckley, cloudy, and 51 degrees, at Lewisburg, mostly cloudy, 39, at Parkersburg, light rain, 52, at Sutton, cloudy, 51, at Clarksburg, light rain, 53 degrees, at Buchanan, cloudy, 54 degrees, at Elkins, cloudy, 49 degrees, in Morgantown, light rain, and 52, Martinsburg reports cloudy, and 53, and in Pittsburgh, light rain, 52. The latest river levels at 5 a.m., for the Kanawha River at Southside Bridge in Charleston, 7.3 feet, the Elk River at Queen Shoals, 5.4 feet, at Big Coal River at Ashford, 2.2 feet, for the Little Coal River at Danville, 1.9 feet, and the Coal River at Tornado, 10.0 feet. Here is the latest weather synopsis for the Middle Ohio Valley and Central Appalachians, issued at 3:16 a.m. Eastern Daylight Time. Warmer for the weekend with periodic showers. Light rain showers are expected today, though most areas will not see much measurable rainfall. Sunday will start off dry, but a line of showers and isolated thunderstorms will move through during the afternoon and evening hours. A much cooler air mass moves in for the start of the work week. Monday night into Tuesday morning will be quite chilly, with frost and freezing temperatures likely across the mountains and foothills. Be sure to protect any sensitive plants. Warmer weather returns by Wednesday along with another chance for thunderstorms. The forecast for the Greater Charleston area, issued at 5:15 a.m. Today, mostly cloudy this morning, then partly sunny with a slight chance of showers this afternoon. Highs in the mid-70s. Southwest winds around 10 miles an hour with gusts up to 20 miles an hour. Chance of rain 20%. Tonight, clear. Lows in the lower 50s. Southwest winds around 10 miles an hour until midnight, becoming light and variable. Sunday, mostly sunny. A chance of showers and thunderstorms in the afternoon. Highs in the upper 70s. Light and variable winds, becoming west around 10 miles an hour in the afternoon. Chance of rain 50%. Sunday night, showers likely. Lows in the upper 40s. Light and variable winds. Chance of rain 70%. The forecast for Raleigh, Fayette, and Nicholas counties, issued at 5:15 a.m. Today, mostly
mostly cloudy this morning, then partly sunny with a slight chance of showers and thunderstorms this afternoon. Highs in the upper 60s. Southwest winds around 10 miles an hour, becoming west this afternoon. Gusts up to 25 miles an hour. Chance of rain 20%. Tonight, mostly clear. Lows around 50. Southwest winds around 10 miles an hour with gusts up to 20 miles an hour until midnight, becoming light and variable. Sunday, sunny. A chance of showers and thunderstorms in the afternoon. Highs in the lower 70s. West winds around 10 miles an hour with gusts up to 20 miles an hour. Chance of rain 50%. Sunday night, mostly cloudy. A chance of showers and thunderstorms until midnight, then showers after midnight. Lows in the upper 40s. Light and variable winds. Chance of rain 80%. The extended forecast for the WXJ84 listening area, Monday and Monday night, partly cloudy. Rain showers. Highs in the mid-60s. Lows in the upper 30s. Chance of rain 80%. Tuesday and Tuesday night, mostly clear. A 40% chance of rain showers. Highs in the upper 60s. Lows in the upper 40s. Wednesday and Wednesday night, showers and a chance of thunderstorms. Highs in the lower 70s. Lows in the upper 40s. Chance of rain 80%. Thursday and Thursday night, partly cloudy. Highs in the upper 60s. Lows in the upper 40s. Friday and Friday night, partly cloudy. Highs in the lower 70s. Lows in the lower 50s. The Charleston, West Virginia climate summary for yesterday, May 8, 2026. Yesterday's high temperature was 70 degrees and the low 35 degrees. No precipitation fell yesterday, which leaves the monthly total at 0.62 inches. This is 0.63 inches below normal. The total precipitation for the year still stands at 11.34 inches, which is 4.24 inches below normal. There were 12 heating degree days yesterday. This brings the monthly total to 88. The yearly total since July 1st is 4,139. There were no cooling degree days yesterday. This leaves the monthly total at 4. The yearly total since January 1st is 112. Sunrise today is at 6:21 a.m. and sunset is at 8:25 p.m. Here is the forecast for locations around our region. In Pittsburgh, showers then a chance of showers for today with highs in the lower 70s. And on Sunday, a chance of showers with highs in the upper 60s. In New York City, a chance of showers then showers for today with highs in the upper 60s. And on Sunday, patchy fog, then a chance of showers with highs in the upper 70s. In Washington, D.C., mostly cloudy, then showers likely for today with highs in the mid-70s. And on Sunday, mostly sunny, then a chance of thunderstorms with highs in the mid-80s. In Columbus, a chance of showers, then partly sunny for today with highs in the mid-70s. And on Sunday, a chance of showers, then mostly sunny with highs in the upper 60s. In Cleveland, mostly cloudy, then thunderstorms for today with highs in the lower 70s. And on Sunday, decreasing clouds with highs in the lower 60s. In Nashville, sunny for today with highs in the lower 80s. And on Sunday, patchy fog, then partly sunny with highs in the mid 80s. In Charlotte, partly sunny for today with highs in the upper 70s. And on Sunday, sunny with highs in the mid 80s. In Virginia Beach, a chance of showers for today with highs in the upper 70s. And on Sunday, mostly sunny with highs in the lower 80s. In Myrtle Beach, a chance of showers then a chance of thunderstorms for today with highs in the lower 70s. And on Sunday, a slight chance of showers then mostly sunny with highs in the mid 70s. In Orlando, patchy fog, then a chance of thunderstorms for today with highs in the mid 90s. And on Sunday, partly sunny, then a chance of thunderstorms with highs in the lower 90s. 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The current time is 6:28 a.m. Eastern Daylight Time. These are the regional weather observations at 6 a.m. In Charleston, under cloudy skies. The temperature was 52 degrees,
the dew point 47, and the relative humidity 83%. The wind was calm. Barometric pressure 29.82 inches and falling. Huntington reports cloudy and 57 degrees. At Logan, cloudy and 52. At Pineville, cloudy and 44. At Beckley, cloudy and 51 degrees. At Lewisburg, mostly cloudy, 39. At Parkersburg, light rain, 52. At Sutton, cloudy, 51. At Clarksburg, light rain, 53 degrees. At Buchanan, cloudy, 54 degrees. At Elkins, cloudy, 49 degrees. In Morgantown, light rain, and 52. Martinsburg reports cloudy, and 53. And in Pittsburgh, light rain, 52. 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Here is the latest weather synopsis for the Middle Ohio Valley and Central Appalachians, issued at 3:16 a.m. Eastern Daylight Time. Warmer for the weekend with periodic showers. Light rain showers are expected today, though most areas will not see much measurable rainfall. Sunday will start off dry, but a line of showers and isolated thunderstorms will move through during the afternoon and evening hours. A much cooler air mass moves in for the start of the work week. Monday night into Tuesday morning will be quite chilly, with frost and freezing temperatures likely across the mountains and foothills. Be sure to protect any sensitive plants. Warmer weather returns by Wednesday along with another chance for thunderstorms. The forecast for the Greater Charleston area, issued at 5:15 a.m. Today, mostly cloudy this morning, then partly sunny with a slight chance of showers this afternoon. Highs in the mid-70s. Southwest winds around 10 miles an hour with gusts up to 20 miles an hour. Chance of rain 20%. Tonight, clear. Lows in the lower 50s. Southwest winds around 10 miles an hour until midnight, becoming light and variable. Sunday, mostly sunny. A chance of showers and thunderstorms in the afternoon. Highs in the upper 70s. Light and variable winds, becoming west around 10 miles an hour in the afternoon. Chance of rain 50%. Sunday night, showers likely. Lows in the upper 40s. Light and variable winds. Chance of rain 70%. The forecast for Raleigh, Fayette, and Nicholas counties, issued at 5:15 a.m. Today, mostly cloudy this morning, then partly sunny with a slight chance of showers and thunderstorms this afternoon. Highs in the upper 60s. Southwest winds around 10 miles an hour, becoming west this afternoon. Gusts up to 25 miles an hour. Chance of rain 20%. Tonight, mostly clear. Lows around 50. Southwest winds around 10 miles an hour with gusts up to 20 miles an hour until midnight, becoming light and variable. Sunday, sunny. A chance of showers and thunderstorms in the afternoon. Highs in the lower 70s. West winds around 10 miles an hour with gusts up to 20 miles an hour. Chance of rain 50%. Sunday night, mostly cloudy. A chance of showers and thunderstorms until midnight, then showers after midnight. Lows in the upper 40s. Light and variable winds. Chance of rain 80%. The extended forecast for the WXJ 84 listening area, Monday and Monday night, partly cloudy. Rain showers. Highs in the mid-60s. Lows in the upper 30s. Chance of rain 80%. Tuesday and Tuesday night, mostly clear. A 40% chance of rain showers. Highs in the upper 60s. Lows in the upper 40s. Wednesday and Wednesday night, showers and a chance of thunderstorms. Highs in the lower 70s. Lows in the upper 40s. Chance of rain 80%. Thursday and Thursday night, partly cloudy. Highs in the upper 60s. Lows in the upper 40s. Friday and Friday night, partly cloudy. Highs in the lower 70s. Lows in the lower 50s. The Charleston, West Virginia climate summary for yesterday, May 8, 2026. Yesterday's high temperature was 70 degrees and the low 35 degrees.
No precipitation fell yesterday, which leaves the monthly total at 0.62 inches. This is 0.63 inches below normal. The total precipitation for the year still stands at 11.34 inches, which is 4.24 inches below normal. There were 12 heating degree days yesterday. This brings the monthly total to 88. The yearly total since July 1st is 4,139. There were no cooling degree days yesterday. This leaves the monthly total at 4. The yearly total since January 1st is 112. Sunrise today is at 6:21 a.m. and sunset is at 8:25 p.m. Here is the forecast for locations around our region. In Pittsburgh, showers then a chance of showers for today with highs in the lower 70s. And on Sunday, a chance of showers with highs in the upper 60s. In New York City, a chance of showers then showers for today with highs in the upper 60s. And on Sunday, patchy fog then a chance of showers with highs in the upper 70s. In Washington, D.C., mostly cloudy then showers likely for today with highs in the mid-70s. And on Sunday, mostly sunny then a chance of thunderstorms with highs in the mid-80s. In Columbus, a chance of showers then partly sunny for today with highs in the mid-70s. And on Sunday, a chance of showers then mostly sunny with highs in the upper 60s. In Cleveland, mostly cloudy then thunderstorms for today with highs in the lower 70s. And on Sunday, decreasing clouds with highs in the lower 60s. In Nashville, sunny for today with highs in the lower 80s. And on Sunday, patchy fog, then partly sunny with highs in the mid-80s. In Charlotte, partly sunny for today with highs in the upper 70s. And on Sunday, sunny with highs in the mid-80s. In Virginia Beach, a chance of showers for today with highs in the upper 70s. And on Sunday, mostly sunny with highs in the lower 80s. In Myrtle Beach, a chance of showers then a chance of thunderstorms for today with highs in the lower 70s. And on Sunday, a slight chance of showers then mostly sunny with highs in the mid-70s. In Orlando, patchy fog then a chance of thunderstorms for today with highs in the mid-90s. And on Sunday, partly sunny then a chance of thunderstorms with highs in the lower 90s. 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Originating from the National Weather Service office in Charleston, West Virginia. The current time is 6:36 a.m. Eastern Daylight Time. These are the regional weather observations at 6 a.m. In Charleston, under cloudy skies. The temperature was 52 degrees, the dew point 47, and the relative humidity 83%. The wind was calm. Barometric pressure 29.82 inches and falling. Huntington reports cloudy, and 57 degrees, at Logan, cloudy, and 52, at Pineville, cloudy, and 44, at Beckley, cloudy, and 51 degrees, at Lewisburg, mostly cloudy, 39, at Parkersburg, light rain, 52, at Sutton, cloudy, 51, at Clarksburg, light rain, 53 degrees, at Buchanan, cloudy, 54 degrees, at Elkins, cloudy, 49 degrees, in Morgantown, light rain, and 52, Martinsburg reports cloudy, and 53, and in Pittsburgh, light rain, 52. The latest river levels at 6 a.m., for the Kanawha River at Southside Bridge in Charleston, 7.3 feet, the Elk River at Queen Shoals, 5.4 feet, at Big Coal River at Ashford, 2.2 feet, for the Little Coal River at Danville, 1.9 feet, and the Coal River at Tornado, 9.9 feet. Here is the latest weather synopsis for the Middle Ohio Valley and Central Appalachians, issued at 3:16 a.m. Eastern Daylight Time. Warmer for the weekend with periodic showers. Light rain showers are expected today, though most areas will not see much measurable rainfall. Sunday will start off dry, but a line of showers and isolated thunderstorms will move through during the afternoon and evening hours. A much cooler air mass moves in for the start of the work week. Monday night into Tuesday morning will be quite chilly, with frost and freezing temperatures likely across the mountains and foothills. Be sure to protect any sensitive plants. Warmer weather returns by Wednesday along with another chance for thunderstorms. The forecast for the Greater Charleston area, issued at 5:15 a.m. Today, mostly cloudy this morning, then partly sunny with a slight chance of showers this afternoon.
Highs in the mid-70s. Southwest winds around 10 miles an hour with gusts up to 20 miles an hour. Chance of rain 20%. Tonight, clear. Lows in the lower 50s. Southwest winds around 10 miles an hour until midnight, becoming light and variable. Sunday, mostly sunny. A chance of showers and thunderstorms in the afternoon. Highs in the upper 70s. Light and variable winds, becoming west around 10 miles an hour in the afternoon. Chance of rain 50%. Sunday night, showers likely. Lows in the upper 40s. Light and variable winds. Chance of rain 70%. The forecast for Raleigh, Fayette, and Nicholas counties, issued at 5:15 a.m. Today, mostly cloudy this morning, then partly sunny with a slight chance of showers and thunderstorms this afternoon. Highs in the upper 60s. Southwest winds around 10 miles an hour, becoming west this afternoon. Gusts up to 25 miles an hour. Chance of rain 20%. Tonight, mostly clear. Lows around 50. Southwest winds around 10 miles an hour with gusts up to 20 miles an hour until midnight, becoming light and variable. Sunday, sunny. A chance of showers and thunderstorms in the afternoon. Highs in the lower 70s. West winds around 10 miles an hour with gusts up to 20 miles an hour. Chance of rain 50%. Sunday night, mostly cloudy. A chance of showers and thunderstorms until midnight, then showers after midnight. Lows in the upper 40s. Light and variable winds. Chance of rain 80%. The extended forecast for the WXJ84 listening area, Monday and Monday night, partly cloudy. Rain showers. Highs in the mid-60s. Lows in the upper 30s. Chance of rain 80%. Tuesday and Tuesday night, mostly clear. A 40% chance of rain showers. Highs in the upper 60s. Lows in the upper 40s. Wednesday and Wednesday night, showers and a chance of thunderstorms. Highs in the lower 70s. Lows in the upper 40s. Chance of rain 80%. Thursday and Thursday night, partly cloudy. Highs in the upper 60s. Lows in the upper 40s. Friday and Friday night, partly cloudy. Highs in the lower 70s. Lows in the lower 50s. 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During potentially dangerous weather situations, specially built receivers can be automatically activated to warn of an impending hazard. More information about NOAA Weather Radio can be found at weather.gov/rlx/nwr. The Charleston, West Virginia climate summary for yesterday, May 8, 2026. Yesterday's high temperature was 70 degrees and the low 35 degrees. No precipitation fell yesterday, which leaves the monthly total at 0.62 inches. This is 0.63 inches below normal. The total precipitation for the year still stands at 11.34 inches, which is 4.24 inches below normal. There were 12 heating degree days yesterday. This brings the monthly total to 88. The yearly total since July 1st is 4,139. There were no cooling degree days yesterday. This leaves the monthly total at 4. The yearly total since January 1st is 112. Sunrise today is at 6:21 a.m. and sunset is at 8:25 p.m. Here is the forecast for locations around our region. In Pittsburgh, showers then a chance of showers for today with highs in the lower 70s. And on Sunday, a chance of showers with highs in the upper 60s. In New York City, a chance of showers then showers for today with highs in the upper 60s. And on Sunday, patchy fog then a chance of showers with highs in the upper 70s. In Washington, D.C., mostly cloudy then showers likely for today with highs in the mid-70s. And on Sunday, mostly sunny then a chance of thunderstorms with highs in the mid-80s. In Columbus, a chance of showers then partly sunny for today with highs in the mid-70s. And on Sunday, a chance of showers then mostly sunny with highs in the upper 60s. In Cleveland, mostly cloudy then thunderstorms for today with highs in the lower 70s. And on Sunday,
decreasing clouds with highs in the lower 60s. In Nashville, sunny for today with highs in the lower 80s. And on Sunday, patchy fog, then partly sunny with highs in the mid 80s. In Charlotte, partly sunny for today with highs in the upper 70s. And on Sunday, sunny with highs in the mid 80s. In Virginia Beach, a chance of showers for today with highs in the upper 70s. And on Sunday, mostly sunny with highs in the lower 80s. In Myrtle Beach, a chance of showers then a chance of thunderstorms for today with highs in the lower 70s. And on Sunday, a slight chance of showers then mostly sunny with highs in the mid 70s. In Orlando, patchy fog, then a chance of thunderstorms for today with highs in the mid 90s. And on Sunday, partly sunny then a chance of thunderstorms with highs in the lower 90s. 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The current time is 6:44 a.m. Eastern Daylight Time. These are the regional weather observations at 6 a.m. In Charleston, under cloudy skies. The temperature was 52 degrees, the dew point 47, and the relative humidity 83%. The wind was calm. Barometric pressure 29.82 inches and falling. Huntington reports cloudy, and 57 degrees, at Logan, cloudy, and 52, at Pineville, cloudy, and 44, at Beckley, cloudy, and 51 degrees, at Lewisburg, mostly cloudy, 39, at Parkersburg, light rain, 52, at Sutton, cloudy, 51, at Clarksburg, light rain, 53 degrees, at Buckhannon, cloudy, 54 degrees, at Elkins, cloudy, 49 degrees, in Morgantown, light rain, and 52, Martinsburg reports cloudy, and 53, and in Pittsburgh, light rain, 52. The latest river levels at 6 a.m., for the Kanawha River at Southside Bridge in Charleston, 7.3 feet, the Elk River at Queen Shoals, 5.4 feet, at Big Coal River at Ashford, 2.2 feet, for the Little Coal River at Danville, 1.9 feet, and the Coal River at Tornado, 9.9 feet. Here is the latest weather synopsis for the Middle Ohio Valley and Central Appalachians, issued at 3:16 a.m. Eastern Daylight Time. Warmer for the weekend with periodic showers. Light rain showers are expected today, though most areas will not see much measurable rainfall. Sunday will start off dry, but a line of showers and isolated thunderstorms will move through during the afternoon and evening hours. A much cooler air mass moves in for the start of the work week. Monday night into Tuesday morning will be quite chilly, with frost and freezing temperatures likely across the mountains and foothills. Be sure to protect any sensitive plants. Warmer weather returns by Wednesday along with another chance for thunderstorms. The forecast for the Greater Charleston area, issued at 5:15 a.m. Today, mostly cloudy this morning, then partly sunny with a slight chance of showers this afternoon. Highs in the mid-70s. Southwest winds around 10 miles an hour with gusts up to 20 miles an hour. Chance of rain 20%. Tonight, clear. Lows in the lower 50s. Southwest winds around 10 miles an hour until midnight, becoming light and variable. Sunday, mostly sunny. A chance of showers and thunderstorms in the afternoon. Highs in the upper 70s. Light and variable winds, becoming west around 10 miles an hour in the afternoon. Chance of rain 50%. Sunday night, showers likely. Lows in the upper 40s. Light and variable winds. Chance of rain 70%. The forecast for Raleigh, Fayette, and Nicholas counties, issued at 5:15 a.m. Today, mostly cloudy this morning, then partly sunny with a slight chance of showers and thunderstorms this afternoon. Highs in the upper 60s. Southwest winds around 10 miles an hour, becoming west this afternoon. Gusts up to 25 miles an hour. Chance of rain 20%. Tonight, mostly clear. Lows around 50. Southwest winds around 10 miles an hour with gusts up to 20 miles an hour until midnight, becoming light and variable. Sunday, sunny. A chance of showers and thunderstorms in the afternoon. Highs in the lower 70s. West winds around 10 miles an hour with gusts up to 20 miles an hour.
Chance of rain 50%. Sunday night, mostly cloudy. A chance of showers and thunderstorms until midnight, then showers after midnight. Lows in the upper 40s. Light and variable winds. Chance of rain 80%. The extended forecast for the WXJ 84 listening area, Monday and Monday night, partly cloudy. Rain showers. Highs in the mid-60s. Lows in the upper 30s. Chance of rain 80%. Tuesday and Tuesday night, mostly clear. A 40% chance of rain showers. Highs in the upper 60s. Lows in the upper 40s. Wednesday and Wednesday night, showers and a chance of thunderstorms. Highs in the lower 70s. Lows in the upper 40s. Chance of rain 80%. Thursday and Thursday night, partly cloudy. Highs in the upper 60s. Lows in the upper 40s. Friday and Friday night, partly cloudy. Highs in the lower 70s. Lows in the lower 50s. The Charleston, West Virginia climate summary for yesterday, May 8, 2026. Yesterday's high temperature was 70 degrees and the low 35 degrees. No precipitation fell yesterday, which leaves the monthly total at 0.62 inches. This is 0.63 inches below normal. The total precipitation for the year still stands at 11.34 inches, which is 4.24 inches below normal. There were 12 heating degree days yesterday. This brings the monthly total to 88. The yearly total since July 1st is 4,139. There were no cooling degree days yesterday. This leaves the monthly total at 4. The yearly total since January 1st is 112. Sunrise today is at 6:21 a.m. and sunset is at 8:25 p.m. Here is the forecast for locations around our region. In Pittsburgh, showers then a chance of showers for today with highs in the lower 70s. And on Sunday, a chance of showers with highs in the upper 60s. In New York City, a chance of showers then showers for today with highs in the upper 60s. And on Sunday, patchy fog then a chance of showers with highs in the upper 70s. In Washington, D.C., mostly cloudy then showers likely for today with highs in the mid-70s. And on Sunday, mostly sunny then a chance of thunderstorms with highs in the mid-80s. In Columbus, a chance of showers then partly sunny for today with highs in the mid-70s. And on Sunday, a chance of showers then mostly sunny with highs in the upper 60s. In Cleveland, mostly cloudy then thunderstorms for today with highs in the lower 70s. And on Sunday, decreasing clouds with highs in the lower 60s. In Nashville, sunny for today with highs in the lower 80s. And on Sunday, patchy fog, then partly sunny with highs in the mid-80s. In Charlotte, partly sunny for today with highs in the upper 70s. And on Sunday, sunny with highs in the mid-80s. In Virginia Beach, a chance of showers for today with highs in the upper 70s. And on Sunday, mostly sunny with highs in the lower 80s. In Myrtle Beach, a chance of showers then a chance of thunderstorms for today with highs in the lower 70s. And on Sunday, a slight chance of showers then mostly sunny with highs in the mid-70s. In Orlando, patchy fog then a chance of thunderstorms for today with highs in the mid-90s. And on Sunday, partly sunny then a chance of thunderstorms with highs in the lower 90s. 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The current time is 6:52 a.m. Eastern Daylight Time. These are the regional weather observations at 6 a.m. In Charleston, under cloudy skies. The temperature was 52 degrees, the dew point 47, and the relative humidity 83%. The wind was calm. Barometric pressure 29.82 inches and falling. Huntington reports cloudy, and 57 degrees, at Logan, cloudy, and 52, at Pineville, cloudy, and 44, at Beckley, cloudy, and 51 degrees, at Lewisburg, mostly cloudy, 39, at Parkersburg, light rain, 52, at Sutton, cloudy, 51, at Clarksburg, light rain, 53 degrees, at Buchanan, cloudy, 54 degrees, at Elkins, cloudy, 49 degrees, in Morgantown, light rain, and 52, Martinsburg reports cloudy, and 53,
And in Pittsburgh, light rain, 52. The latest river levels at 6 a.m. for the Kanawha River at Southside Bridge in Charleston, 7.3 feet, the Elk River at Queen Shoals, 5.4 feet, at Big Coal River at Ashford, 2.2 feet, for the Little Coal River at Danville, 1.9 feet, and the Coal River at Tornado, 9.9 feet. Here is the latest weather synopsis for the Middle Ohio Valley and Central Appalachians, issued at 3:16 a.m. Eastern Daylight Time. Warmer for the weekend with periodic showers. Light rain showers are expected today, though most areas will not see much measurable rainfall. Sunday will start off dry, but a line of showers and isolated thunderstorms will move through during the afternoon and evening hours. A much cooler air mass moves in for the start of the work week. Monday night into Tuesday morning will be quite chilly, with frost and freezing temperatures likely across the mountains and foothills. Be sure to protect any sensitive plants. Warmer weather returns by Wednesday along with another chance for thunderstorms. The forecast for the Greater Charleston area, issued at 5:15 a.m. Today, mostly cloudy this morning, then partly sunny with a slight chance of showers this afternoon. Highs in the mid-70s. Southwest winds around 10 miles an hour with gusts up to 20 miles an hour. Chance of rain 20%. Tonight, clear. Lows in the lower 50s. Southwest winds around 10 miles an hour until midnight, becoming light and variable. Sunday, mostly sunny. A chance of showers and thunderstorms in the afternoon. Highs in the upper 70s. Light and variable winds, becoming west around 10 miles an hour in the afternoon. Chance of rain 50%. Sunday night, showers likely. Lows in the upper 40s. Light and variable winds. Chance of rain 70%. The forecast for Raleigh, Fayette, and Nicholas counties, issued at 5:15 a.m. Today, mostly cloudy this morning, then partly sunny with a slight chance of showers and thunderstorms this afternoon. Highs in the upper 60s. Southwest winds around 10 miles an hour, becoming west this afternoon. Gusts up to 25 miles an hour. Chance of rain 20%. Tonight, mostly clear. Lows around 50. Southwest winds around 10 miles an hour with gusts up to 20 miles an hour until midnight, becoming light and variable. Sunday, sunny. A chance of showers and thunderstorms in the afternoon. Highs in the lower 70s. West winds around 10 miles an hour with gusts up to 20 miles an hour. Chance of rain 50%. Sunday night, mostly cloudy. A chance of showers and thunderstorms until midnight, then showers after midnight. Lows in the upper 40s. Light and variable winds. Chance of rain 80%. The extended forecast for the WXJ84 listening area, Monday and Monday night, partly cloudy. Rain showers. Highs in the mid-60s. Lows in the upper 30s. Chance of rain 80%. Tuesday and Tuesday night, mostly clear. A 40% chance of rain showers. Highs in the upper 60s. Lows in the upper 40s. Wednesday and Wednesday night, showers and a chance of thunderstorms. Highs in the lower 70s. Lows in the upper 40s. Chance of rain 80%. Thursday and Thursday night, partly cloudy. Highs in the upper 60s. Lows in the upper 40s. Friday and Friday night, partly cloudy. Highs in the lower 70s. Lows in the lower 50s. The Charleston, West Virginia climate summary for yesterday, May 8, 2026. Yesterday's high temperature was 70 degrees and the low 35 degrees. No precipitation fell yesterday, which leaves the monthly total at 0.62 inches. This is 0.63 inches below normal. The total precipitation for the year still stands at 11.34 inches, which is 4.24 inches below normal. There were 12 heating degree days yesterday. This brings the monthly total to 88. The yearly total since July 1st is 4,139. There were no cooling degree days yesterday. This leaves the monthly total at 4. The yearly total since January 1st is 112. Sunrise today is at 6:21 a.m. and sunset is at 8:25 p.m. Here is the forecast for locations around our region,
In Pittsburgh, showers then a chance of showers for today with highs in the lower 70s. And on Sunday, a chance of showers with highs in the upper 60s. In New York City, a chance of showers then showers for today with highs in the upper 60s. And on Sunday, patchy fog then a chance of showers with highs in the upper 70s. In Washington, D.C., mostly cloudy then showers likely for today with highs in the mid-70s. And on Sunday, mostly sunny then a chance of thunderstorms with highs in the mid-80s. In Columbus, a chance of showers then partly sunny for today with highs in the mid-70s. And on Sunday, a chance of showers then mostly sunny with highs in the upper 60s. In Cleveland, mostly cloudy then thunderstorms for today with highs in the lower 70s. And on Sunday, decreasing clouds with highs in the lower 60s. In Nashville, sunny for today with highs in the lower 80s. And on Sunday, patchy fog, then partly sunny with highs in the mid-80s. In Charlotte, partly sunny for today with highs in the upper 70s. And on Sunday, sunny with highs in the mid-80s. In Virginia Beach, a chance of showers for today with highs in the upper 70s. And on Sunday, mostly sunny with highs in the lower 80s. In Myrtle Beach, a chance of showers then a chance of thunderstorms for today with highs in the lower 70s. And on Sunday, a slight chance of showers then mostly sunny with highs in the mid-70s. In Orlando, patchy fog then a chance of thunderstorms for today with highs in the mid-90s. And on Sunday, partly sunny then a chance of thunderstorms with highs in the lower 90s. 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Originating from the National Weather Service office in Charleston, West Virginia. The current time is 7 a.m. Eastern Daylight Time. These are the regional weather observations at 6 a.m. In Charleston, under cloudy skies. The temperature was 52 degrees, the dew point 47, and the relative humidity 83%. The wind was calm. Barometric pressure 29.82 inches and falling. Huntington reports cloudy, and 57 degrees, at Logan, cloudy, and 52, at Pineville, cloudy, and 44, at Beckley, cloudy, and 51 degrees, at Lewisburg, mostly cloudy, 39, at Parkersburg, light rain, 52, at Sutton, cloudy, 51, at Clarksburg, light rain, 53 degrees, at Buckhannon, cloudy, 54 degrees, at Elkins, cloudy, 49 degrees, in Morgantown, light rain, and 52, Martinsburg reports cloudy, and 53, and in Pittsburgh, light rain, 52. The latest river levels at 6 a.m., for the Kanawha River at Southside Bridge in Charleston, 7.3 feet, the Elk River at Queen Shoals, 5.4 feet, at Big Coal River at Ashford, 2.2 feet, for the Little Coal River at Danville, 1.9 feet, and the Coal River at Tornado, 9.9 feet. Here is the latest weather synopsis for the Middle Ohio Valley and Central Appalachians, issued at 3:16 a.m. Eastern Daylight Time. Warmer for the weekend with periodic showers. Light rain showers are expected today, though most areas will not see much measurable rainfall. Sunday will start off dry, but a line of showers and isolated thunderstorms will move through during the afternoon and evening hours. A much cooler air mass moves in for the start of the work week. Monday night into Tuesday morning will be quite chilly, with frost and freezing temperatures likely across the mountains and foothills. Be sure to protect any sensitive plants. Warmer weather returns by Wednesday along with another chance for thunderstorms. The forecast for the Greater Charleston area, issued at 5:15 a.m. Today, mostly cloudy this morning, then partly sunny with a slight chance of showers this afternoon. Highs in the mid-70s. Southwest winds around 10 miles an hour with gusts up to 20 miles an hour. Chance of rain 20%. Tonight, clear. Lows in the lower 50s. Southwest winds around 10 miles an hour until midnight, becoming light and variable. Sunday, mostly sunny. A chance of showers and thunderstorms in the afternoon. Highs in the upper 70s. Light and variable winds, becoming west around 10 miles an hour in the afternoon. Chance of rain 50%. Sunday night, showers likely. Lows in the upper 40s. Light and variable winds. Chance of rain 70%. The forecast for Raleigh,
Fayette, and Nicholas counties, issued at 5:15 a.m. Today, mostly cloudy this morning, then partly sunny with a slight chance of showers and thunderstorms this afternoon. Highs in the upper 60s. Southwest winds around 10 miles an hour, becoming west this afternoon. Gusts up to 25 miles an hour. Chance of rain 20%. Tonight, mostly clear. Lows around 50. Southwest winds around 10 miles an hour with gusts up to 20 miles an hour until midnight, becoming light and variable. Sunday, sunny. A chance of showers and thunderstorms in the afternoon. Highs in the lower 70s. West winds around 10 miles an hour with gusts up to 20 miles an hour. Chance of rain 50%. Sunday night, mostly cloudy. A chance of showers and thunderstorms until midnight, then showers after midnight. Lows in the upper 40s. Light and variable winds. Chance of rain 80%. The extended forecast for the WXJ84 listening area, Monday and Monday night, partly cloudy. Rain showers. Highs in the mid-60s. Lows in the upper 30s. Chance of rain 80%. Tuesday and Tuesday night, mostly clear. A 40% chance of rain showers. Highs in the upper 60s. Lows in the upper 40s. Wednesday and Wednesday night, showers and a chance of thunderstorms. Highs in the lower 70s. Lows in the upper 40s. Chance of rain 80%. Thursday and Thursday night, partly cloudy. Highs in the upper 60s. Lows in the upper 40s. Friday and Friday night, partly cloudy. Highs in the lower 70s. Lows in the lower 50s. The Charleston, West Virginia climate summary for yesterday, May 8, 2026. Yesterday's high temperature was 70 degrees and the low 35 degrees. No precipitation fell yesterday, which leaves the monthly total at 0.62 inches. This is 0.63 inches below normal. The total precipitation for the year still stands at 11.34 inches, which is 4.24 inches below normal. There were 12 heating degree days yesterday. This brings the monthly total to 88. The yearly total since July 1st is 4,139. There were no cooling degree days yesterday. This leaves the monthly total at 4. The yearly total since January 1st is 112. Sunrise today is at 6:21 a.m. and sunset is at 8:25 p.m. Here is the forecast for locations around our region. In Pittsburgh, showers then a chance of showers for today with highs in the lower 70s. And on Sunday, a chance of showers with highs in the upper 60s. In New York City, scattered showers then showers for today with highs in the upper 60s. And on Sunday, patchy fog then a chance of showers with highs in the upper 70s. In Washington, D.C., cloudy then showers likely for today with highs in the mid-70s. And on Sunday, mostly sunny then a chance of thunderstorms with highs in the mid-80s. In Columbus, showers likely then partly sunny for today with highs in the mid-70s. And on Sunday, a chance of showers then mostly sunny with highs in the upper 60s. In Cleveland, mostly cloudy then thunderstorms for today with highs in the lower 70s. And on Sunday, decreasing clouds with highs in the lower 60s. In Nashville, sunny for today with highs in the lower 80s. And on Sunday, patchy fog, then partly sunny with highs in the mid-80s. In Charlotte, partly sunny for today with highs in the upper 70s. And on Sunday, sunny with highs in the mid-80s. In Virginia Beach, a chance of showers for today with highs in the upper 70s. And on Sunday, mostly sunny with highs in the lower 80s. In Myrtle Beach, a chance of showers then a chance of thunderstorms for today with highs in the lower 70s. And on Sunday, a slight chance of showers then mostly sunny with highs in the mid-70s. In Orlando, patchy fog then a chance of thunderstorms for today with highs in the mid-90s. And on Sunday, partly sunny then a chance of thunderstorms with highs in the lower 90s. 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The current time is 7:08 a.m. Eastern Daylight Time. These are the regional weather observations at 6 a.m.
in Charleston, under cloudy skies. The temperature was 52 degrees, the dew point 47, and the relative humidity 83%. The wind was calm. Barometric pressure 29.8.

The latest river levels at 6 a.m. for the Kanawha River at Southside Bridge in Charleston, 7.3 feet. 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Here is the latest weather synopsis for the Middle Ohio Valley and Central Appalachians, issued at 3:16 a.m. Eastern Daylight Time. Warmer for the weekend with periodic showers. Light rain showers are expected today, though most areas will not see much measurable rainfall. Sunday will start off dry, but a line of showers and isolated thunderstorms will move through during the afternoon and evening hours. A much cooler air mass moves in for the start of the work week. Monday night into Tuesday morning will be quite chilly, with frost and freezing temperatures likely across the mountains and foothills. Be sure to protect any sensitive plants. Warmer weather returns by Wednesday along with another chance for thunderstorms. The forecast for the Greater Charleston area, issued at 5:15 a.m. Today, mostly cloudy this morning, then partly sunny with a slight chance of showers this afternoon. Highs in the mid-70s. Southwest winds around 10 miles an hour with gusts up to 20 miles an hour. Chance of rain 20%. Tonight, clear. Lows in the lower 50s. Southwest winds around 10 miles an hour until midnight, becoming light and variable. Sunday, mostly sunny. A chance of showers and thunderstorms in the afternoon. Highs in the upper 70s. Light and variable winds, becoming west around 10 miles an hour in the afternoon. Chance of rain 50%. Sunday night, showers likely. Lows in the upper 40s. Light and variable winds. Chance of rain 70%. The forecast for Raleigh, Fayette, and Nicholas counties, issued at 5:15 a.m. Today, mostly cloudy this morning, then partly sunny with a slight chance of showers and thunderstorms this afternoon. Highs in the upper 60s. Southwest winds around 10 miles an hour, becoming west this afternoon. Gusts up to 25 miles an hour. Chance of rain 20%. Tonight, mostly clear. Lows around 50. Southwest winds around 10 miles an hour with gusts up to 20 miles an hour until midnight, becoming light and variable. Sunday, sunny. A chance of showers and thunderstorms in the afternoon. Highs in the lower 70s. West winds around 10 miles an hour with gusts up to 20 miles an hour. Chance of rain 50%. Sunday night, mostly cloudy. A chance of showers and thunderstorms until midnight, then showers after midnight. Lows in the upper 40s. Light and variable winds. Chance of rain 80%. The extended forecast for the WXJ 84 listening area, Monday and Monday night, partly cloudy. Rain showers. Highs in the mid-60s. Lows in the upper 30s. Chance of rain 80%. Tuesday and Tuesday night, mostly clear. A 40% chance of rain showers. Highs in the upper 60s. Lows in the upper 40s. Wednesday and Wednesday night, showers and a chance of thunderstorms. Highs in the lower 70s. Lows in the upper 40s. Chance of rain 80%. Thursday and Thursday night, partly cloudy. Highs in the upper 60s. Lows in the upper 40s. Friday and Friday night, partly cloudy. Highs in the lower 70s. Lows in the lower 50s. The Charleston, West Virginia climate summary for yesterday, May 8, 2026. Yesterday's high temperature was 70 degrees and the low 35 degrees. No precipitation fell yesterday, which leaves the monthly total at 0.62 inches. This is 0.63 inches below normal. The total precipitation for the year still stands at 11.34 inches, which is 4.24 inches below normal. There were 12 heating degree days yesterday. This brings the monthly total to 88. The yearly total since July 1st is 4,139. There were no cooling degree days yesterday. This leaves the monthly total at 4. The yearly total since January 1st is 112. Sunrise today is at 6:21 a.m. and sunset is at 8:25 p.m. Here is the forecast for locations around our region. In Pittsburgh, showers then a chance of showers for today with highs in the lower 70s. And on Sunday,

chance of showers with highs in the upper 60s. In New York City, scattered showers then showers for today with highs in the upper 60s. And on Sunday, patchy fog then a chance of showers with highs in the upper 70s. In Washington, D.C., cloudy then showers likely for today with highs in the mid-70s. And on Sunday, mostly sunny then a chance of thunderstorms with highs in the mid-80s. In Columbus, showers likely then partly sunny for today with highs in the mid-70s. And on Sunday, a chance of showers then mostly sunny with highs in the upper 60s. In Cleveland, mostly cloudy then thunderstorms for today with highs in the lower 70s. And on Sunday, decreasing clouds with highs in the lower 60s. In Nashville, sunny for today with highs in the lower 80s. And on Sunday, patchy fog, then partly sunny with highs in the mid-80s. In Charlotte, partly sunny for today with highs in the upper 70s. And on Sunday, sunny with highs in the mid-80s. In Virginia Beach, a chance of showers for today with highs in the upper 70s. And on Sunday, mostly sunny with highs in the lower 80s. In Myrtle Beach, a chance of showers then a chance of thunderstorms for today with highs in the lower 70s. And on Sunday, a slight chance of showers then mostly sunny with highs in the mid-70s. In Orlando, patchy fog, then a chance of thunderstorms for today with highs in the mid-90s. And on Sunday, partly sunny then a chance of thunderstorms with highs in the lower 90s. 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The current time is 7:16 a.m. Eastern Daylight Time. These are the regional weather observations at 7 a.m. In Charleston, under mostly cloudy skies. The temperature was 51 degrees, the dew point 47, and the relative humidity 86%. The wind was southeast at 3 miles an hour. Barometric pressure 29.82 inches and steady. Huntington reports mostly cloudy, and 57 degrees. At Logan, mostly cloudy, and 52. At Pineville, mostly cloudy, and 44. At Beckley, mostly cloudy, and 51 degrees. At Lewisburg, mostly cloudy, 37. At Parkersburg, light rain and fog, 52. At Sutton, mostly cloudy, 51. At Clarksburg, cloudy, 52 degrees. At Buchanan, mostly cloudy, 52 degrees. At Elkins, mostly cloudy, 50 degrees. In Morgantown, light rain, and 51. Martinsburg reports cloudy, and 53. And in Pittsburgh, light rain and fog, 51. 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Here is the latest weather synopsis for the Middle Ohio Valley and Central Appalachians, issued at 3:16 a.m. Eastern Daylight Time. Warmer for the weekend with periodic showers. Light rain showers are expected today, though most areas will not see much measurable rainfall. Sunday will start off dry, but a line of showers and isolated thunderstorms will move through during the afternoon and evening hours. A much cooler air mass moves in for the start of the work week. Monday night into Tuesday morning will be quite chilly, with frost and freezing temperatures likely across the mountains and foothills. Be sure to protect any sensitive plants. Warmer weather returns by Wednesday along with another chance for thunderstorms. The forecast for the Greater Charleston area, issued at 5:15 a.m. Today, mostly cloudy this morning, then partly sunny with a slight chance of showers this afternoon. Highs in the mid-70s. Southwest winds around 10 miles an hour with gusts up to 20 miles an hour. Chance of rain 20%. Tonight, clear. Lows in the lower 50s. Southwest winds around 10 miles an hour until midnight, becoming light and variable. Sunday, mostly sunny. A chance of showers and thunderstorms in the afternoon. Highs in the upper 70s. Light and variable winds, becoming west around 10 miles an hour in the afternoon. Chance of rain 50%. Sunday night, showers likely. Lows in the upper 40s. Light and variable winds. Chance of rain 70%. The forecast for Raleigh, Fayette, and Nicholas counties.
issued at 5:15 a.m. Today, mostly cloudy this morning, then partly sunny with a slight chance of showers and thunderstorms this afternoon. Highs in the upper 60s. Southwest winds around 10 miles an hour, becoming west this afternoon. Gusts up to 25 miles an hour. Chance of rain 20%. Tonight, mostly clear. Lows around 50. Southwest winds around 10 miles an hour with gusts up to 20 miles an hour until midnight, becoming light and variable. Sunday, sunny. A chance of showers and thunderstorms in the afternoon. Highs in the lower 70s. West winds around 10 miles an hour with gusts up to 20 miles an hour. Chance of rain 50%. Sunday night, mostly cloudy. A chance of showers and thunderstorms until midnight, then showers after midnight. Lows in the upper 40s. Light and variable winds. Chance of rain 80%. The extended forecast for the WXJ84 listening area, Monday and Monday night, partly cloudy. Rain showers. Highs in the mid-60s. Lows in the upper 30s. Chance of rain 80%. Tuesday and Tuesday night, mostly clear. A 40% chance of rain showers. Highs in the upper 60s. Lows in the upper 40s. Wednesday and Wednesday night, showers and a chance of thunderstorms. Highs in the lower 70s. Lows in the upper 40s. Chance of rain 80%. Thursday and Thursday night, partly cloudy. Highs in the upper 60s. Lows in the upper 40s. Friday and Friday night, partly cloudy. Highs in the lower 70s. Lows in the lower 50s. The Charleston, West Virginia climate summary for yesterday, May 8, 2026. Yesterday's high temperature was 70 degrees and the low 35 degrees. No precipitation fell yesterday, which leaves the monthly total at 0.62 inches. This is 0.63 inches below normal. The total precipitation for the year still stands at 11.34 inches, which is 4.24 inches below normal. There were 12 heating degree days yesterday. This brings the monthly total to 88. The yearly total since July 1st is 4,139. There were no cooling degree days yesterday. This leaves the monthly total at 4. The yearly total since January 1st is 112. Sunrise today is at 6:21 a.m. and sunset is at 8:25 p.m. Here is the forecast for locations around our region. In Pittsburgh, showers then a chance of showers for today with highs in the lower 70s. And on Sunday, a chance of showers with highs in the upper 60s. In New York City, scattered showers then showers for today with highs in the upper 60s. And on Sunday, patchy fog then a chance of showers with highs in the upper 70s. In Washington, D.C., cloudy then showers likely for today with highs in the mid-70s. And on Sunday, mostly sunny then a chance of thunderstorms with highs in the mid-80s. In Columbus, showers likely then partly sunny for today with highs in the mid-70s. And on Sunday, a chance of showers then mostly sunny with highs in the upper 60s. In Cleveland, mostly cloudy then thunderstorms for today with highs in the lower 70s. And on Sunday, decreasing clouds with highs in the lower 60s. In Nashville, sunny for today with highs in the lower 80s. And on Sunday, patchy fog, then partly sunny with highs in the mid-80s. In Charlotte, partly sunny for today with highs in the upper 70s. And on Sunday, sunny with highs in the mid-80s. In Virginia Beach, a chance of showers for today with highs in the upper 70s. And on Sunday, mostly sunny with highs in the lower 80s. In Myrtle Beach, a chance of showers then a chance of thunderstorms for today with highs in the lower 70s. And on Sunday, a slight chance of showers then mostly sunny with highs in the mid-70s. In Orlando, patchy fog then a chance of thunderstorms for today with highs in the mid-90s. And on Sunday, partly sunny then a chance of thunderstorms with highs in the lower 90s. 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Originating from the National Weather Service office in Charleston, West Virginia. The current time is 7:24 a.m. Eastern Daylight Time. These are the regional weather observations at 7 a.m. in Charleston, under mostly cloudy skies.
The temperature was 51 degrees, the dew point 47, and the relative humidity 86%. The wind was southeast at 3 miles an hour. Barometric pressure 29.82 inches and steady. Huntington reports mostly cloudy, and 57 degrees. At Logan, mostly cloudy, and 52. At Pineville, mostly cloudy, and 44. At Beckley, mostly cloudy, and 51 degrees. At Lewisburg, mostly cloudy, 37. At Parkersburg, light rain and fog, 52. At Sutton, mostly cloudy, 51. At Clarksburg, cloudy, 52 degrees. At Buchanan, mostly cloudy, 52 degrees. At Elkins, mostly cloudy, 50 degrees. In Morgantown, light rain, and 51. Martinsburg reports cloudy, and 53. And in Pittsburgh, light rain and fog, 51. 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Here is the latest weather synopsis for the Middle Ohio Valley and Central Appalachians, issued at 3:16 a.m. Eastern Daylight Time. Warmer for the weekend with periodic showers. Light rain showers are expected today, though most areas will not see much measurable rainfall. Sunday will start off dry, but a line of showers and isolated thunderstorms will move through during the afternoon and evening hours. A much cooler air mass moves in for the start of the work week. Monday night into Tuesday morning will be quite chilly, with frost and freezing temperatures likely across the mountains and foothills. Be sure to protect any sensitive plants. Warmer weather returns by Wednesday along with another chance for thunderstorms. The forecast for the Greater Charleston area, issued at 5:15 a.m. Today, mostly cloudy this morning, then partly sunny with a slight chance of showers this afternoon. Highs in the mid-70s. Southwest winds around 10 miles an hour with gusts up to 20 miles an hour. Chance of rain 20%. Tonight, clear. Lows in the lower 50s. Southwest winds around 10 miles an hour until midnight, becoming light and variable. Sunday, mostly sunny. A chance of showers and thunderstorms in the afternoon. Highs in the upper 70s. Light and variable winds, becoming west around 10 miles an hour in the afternoon. Chance of rain 50%. Sunday night, showers likely. Lows in the upper 40s. Light and variable winds. Chance of rain 70%. The forecast for Raleigh, Fayette, and Nicholas counties, issued at 5:15 a.m. Today, mostly cloudy this morning, then partly sunny with a slight chance of showers and thunderstorms this afternoon. Highs in the upper 60s. Southwest winds around 10 miles an hour, becoming west this afternoon. Gusts up to 25 miles an hour. Chance of rain 20%. Tonight, mostly clear. Lows around 50. Southwest winds around 10 miles an hour with gusts up to 20 miles an hour until midnight, becoming light and variable. Sunday, sunny. A chance of showers and thunderstorms in the afternoon. Highs in the lower 70s. West winds around 10 miles an hour with gusts up to 20 miles an hour. Chance of rain 50%. Sunday night, mostly cloudy. A chance of showers and thunderstorms until midnight, then showers after midnight. Lows in the upper 40s. Light and variable winds. Chance of rain 80%. The extended forecast for the WXJ84 listening area, Monday and Monday night, partly cloudy. Rain showers. Highs in the mid-60s. Lows in the upper 30s. Chance of rain 80%. Tuesday and Tuesday night, mostly clear. A 40% chance of rain showers. Highs in the upper 60s. Lows in the upper 40s. Wednesday and Wednesday night, showers and a chance of thunderstorms. Highs in the lower 70s. Lows in the upper 40s. Chance of rain 80%. Thursday and Thursday night, partly cloudy. Highs in the upper 60s. Lows in the upper 40s. Friday and Friday night, partly cloudy. Highs in the lower 70s. Lows in the lower 50s. The Charleston, West Virginia climate summary for yesterday, May 8, 2026. Yesterday's high temperature was
70 degrees and a low 35 degrees. No precipitation fell yesterday, which leaves the monthly total at 0.62 inches. This is 0.63 inches below normal. The total precipitation for the year still stands at 11.34 inches, which is 4.24 inches below normal. There were 12 heating degree days yesterday. This brings the monthly total to 88. The yearly total since July 1st is 4,139. There were no cooling degree days yesterday. This leaves the monthly total at 4. The yearly total since January 1st is 112. Sunrise today is at 6:21 a.m. and sunset is at 8:25 p.m. Here is the forecast for locations around our region. In Pittsburgh, showers then a chance of showers for today with highs in the lower 70s. And on Sunday, a chance of showers with highs in the upper 60s. In New York City, scattered showers then showers for today with highs in the upper 60s. And on Sunday, patchy fog then a chance of showers with highs in the upper 70s. In Washington, D.C., cloudy then showers likely for today with highs in the mid-70s. And on Sunday, mostly sunny then a chance of thunderstorms with highs in the mid-80s. In Columbus, showers likely then partly sunny for today with highs in the mid-70s. And on Sunday, a chance of showers then mostly sunny with highs in the upper 60s. In Cleveland, mostly cloudy then thunderstorms for today with highs in the lower 70s. And on Sunday, decreasing clouds with highs in the lower 60s. In Nashville, sunny for today with highs in the lower 80s. And on Sunday, patchy fog, then partly sunny with highs in the mid-80s. In Charlotte, partly sunny for today with highs in the upper 70s. And on Sunday, sunny with highs in the mid-80s. In Virginia Beach, a chance of showers for today with highs in the upper 70s. And on Sunday, mostly sunny with highs in the lower 80s. In Myrtle Beach, a chance of showers then a chance of thunderstorms for today with highs in the lower 70s. And on Sunday, a slight chance of showers then mostly sunny with highs in the mid-70s. In Orlando, patchy fog then a chance of thunderstorms for today with highs in the mid-90s. And on Sunday, partly sunny then a chance of thunderstorms with highs in the lower 90s. 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The current time is 7:32 a.m. Eastern Daylight Time. These are the regional weather observations at 7 a.m. In Charleston, under mostly cloudy skies, the temperature was 51 degrees, the dew point 47, and the relative humidity 86%. The wind was southeast at 3 miles an hour. Barometric pressure 29.82 inches and steady. Huntington reports mostly cloudy, and 57 degrees. At Logan, mostly cloudy, and 52. At Pineville, mostly cloudy, and 44. At Beckley, mostly cloudy, and 51 degrees. At Lewisburg, mostly cloudy, 37. At Parkersburg, light rain and fog, 52. At Sutton, mostly cloudy, 51. At Clarksburg, cloudy, 52 degrees. At Buchanan, mostly cloudy, 52 degrees. At Elkins, mostly cloudy, 50 degrees. In Morgantown, light rain, and 51. Martinsburg reports cloudy, and 53. And in Pittsburgh, light rain and fog, 51. 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Here is the latest weather synopsis for the Middle Ohio Valley and Central Appalachians, issued at 3:16 a.m. Eastern Daylight Time. Warmer for the weekend with periodic showers. Light rain showers are expected today, though most areas will not see much measurable rainfall. Sunday will start off dry, but a line of showers and isolated thunderstorms will move through during the afternoon and evening hours. A much cooler air mass moves in for the start of the work week. Monday night into Tuesday morning will be quite chilly, with frost and freezing temperatures likely across the mountains and foothills. Be sure to protect any sensitive plants. Warmer weather returns by Wednesday along with another chance for thunderstorms.
The forecast for the greater Charleston area issued at 5:15 a.m. Today, mostly cloudy this morning, then partly sunny with a slight chance of showers this afternoon. Highs in the mid-70s. Southwest winds around 10 miles an hour with gusts up to 20 miles an hour. Chance of rain 20%. Tonight, clear. Lows in the lower 50s. Southwest winds around 10 miles an hour until midnight, becoming light and variable. Sunday, mostly sunny. A chance of showers and thunderstorms in the afternoon. Highs in the upper 70s. Light and variable winds, becoming west around 10 miles an hour in the afternoon. Chance of rain 50%. Sunday night, showers likely. Lows in the upper 40s. Light and variable winds. Chance of rain 70%. The forecast for Raleigh, Fayette, and Nicholas counties, issued at 5:15 a.m. Today, mostly cloudy this morning, then partly sunny with a slight chance of showers and thunderstorms this afternoon. Highs in the upper 60s. Southwest winds around 10 miles an hour, becoming west this afternoon. Gusts up to 25 miles an hour. Chance of rain 20%. Tonight, mostly clear. Lows around 50. Southwest winds around 10 miles an hour with gusts up to 20 miles an hour until midnight, becoming light and variable. Sunday, sunny. A chance of showers and thunderstorms in the afternoon. Highs in the lower 70s. West winds around 10 miles an hour with gusts up to 20 miles an hour. Chance of rain 50%. Sunday night, mostly cloudy. A chance of showers and thunderstorms until midnight, then showers after midnight. Lows in the upper 40s. Light and variable winds. Chance of rain 80%. The extended forecast for the WXJ84 listening area, Monday and Monday night, partly cloudy. Rain showers. Highs in the mid-60s. Lows in the upper 30s. Chance of rain 80%. Tuesday and Tuesday night, mostly clear. A 40% chance of rain showers. Highs in the upper 60s. Lows in the upper 40s. Wednesday and Wednesday night, showers and a chance of thunderstorms. Highs in the lower 70s. Lows in the upper 40s. Chance of rain 80%. Thursday and Thursday night, partly cloudy. Highs in the upper 60s. Lows in the upper 40s. Friday and Friday night, partly cloudy. Highs in the lower 70s. Lows in the lower 50s. The Charleston, West Virginia climate summary for yesterday, May 8, 2026. Yesterday's high temperature was 70 degrees and the low 35 degrees. No precipitation fell yesterday, which leaves the monthly total at 0.62 inches. This is 0.63 inches below normal. The total precipitation for the year still stands at 11.34 inches, which is 4.24 inches below normal. There were 12 heating degree days yesterday. This brings the monthly total to 88. The yearly total since July 1st is 4,139. There were no cooling degree days yesterday. This leaves the monthly total at 4. The yearly total since January 1st is 112. Sunrise today is at 6:21 a.m. and sunset is at 8:25 p.m. Here is the forecast for locations around our region. In Pittsburgh, showers then a chance of showers for today with highs in the lower 70s. And on Sunday, a chance of showers with highs in the upper 60s. In New York City, scattered showers then showers for today with highs in the upper 60s. And on Sunday, patchy fog then a chance of showers with highs in the upper 70s. In Washington, D.C., cloudy then showers likely for today with highs in the mid-70s. And on Sunday, mostly sunny then a chance of thunderstorms with highs in the mid-80s. In Columbus, showers likely then partly sunny for today with highs in the mid-70s. And on Sunday, a chance of showers then mostly sunny with highs in the upper 60s. In Cleveland, mostly cloudy then thunderstorms for today with highs in the lower 70s. And on Sunday, decreasing clouds with highs in the lower 60s. In Nashville, sunny for today with highs in the lower 80s. And on Sunday, patchy fog, then partly sunny with highs in the mid-80s. In Charlotte, partly sunny for today with highs in the upper 70s. And on Sunday, sunny with highs in the mid-80s.
In Virginia Beach, a chance of showers for today with highs in the upper 70s. And on Sunday, mostly sunny with highs in the lower 80s. In Myrtle Beach, a chance of showers then a chance of thunderstorms for today with highs in the lower 70s. And on Sunday, a slight chance of showers then mostly sunny with highs in the mid 70s. In Orlando, patchy fog, then a chance of thunderstorms for today with highs in the mid 90s. And on Sunday, partly sunny then a chance of thunderstorms with highs in the lower 90s. 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The current time is 7:40 a.m. Eastern Daylight Time. These are the regional weather observations at 7 a.m. In Charleston, under mostly cloudy skies, the temperature was 51 degrees, the dew point 47, and the relative humidity 86%. The wind was southeast at 3 miles an hour. Barometric pressure 29.82 inches and steady. Huntington reports mostly cloudy, and 57 degrees. At Logan, mostly cloudy, and 52. At Pineville, mostly cloudy, and 44. At Beckley, mostly cloudy, and 51 degrees. At Lewisburg, mostly cloudy, 37. At Parkersburg, light rain and fog, 52. At Sutton, mostly cloudy, 51. At Clarksburg, cloudy, 52 degrees. At Buchanan, mostly cloudy, 52 degrees. At Elkins, mostly cloudy, 50 degrees. In Morgantown, light rain, and 51. Martinsburg reports cloudy, and 53. And in Pittsburgh, light rain and fog, 51. 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During potentially dangerous weather situations, specially built receivers can be automatically activated to warn of an impending hazard. 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The latest river levels at 7 a.m. for the Kanawha River at Southside Bridge in Charleston, 7.3 feet. 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Here is the latest weather synopsis for the Middle Ohio Valley and Central Appalachians, issued at 3:16 a.m. Eastern Daylight Time. Warmer for the weekend with periodic showers. Light rain showers are expected today, though most areas will not see much measurable rainfall. Sunday will start off dry, but a line of showers and isolated thunderstorms will move through during the afternoon and evening hours. A much cooler air mass moves in for the start of the work week. Monday night into Tuesday morning will be quite chilly, with frost and freezing temperatures likely across the mountains and foothills. Be sure to protect any sensitive plants. Warmer weather returns by Wednesday along with another chance for thunderstorms. The forecast for the Greater Charleston area, issued at 5:15 a.m. Today, mostly cloudy this morning, then partly sunny with a slight chance of showers this afternoon. Highs in the mid-70s. Southwest winds around 10 miles an hour with gusts up to 20 miles an hour. Chance of rain 20%. Tonight, clear. Lows in the lower 50s. Southwest winds around 10 miles an hour until midnight, becoming light and variable. Sunday, mostly sunny. A chance of showers and thunderstorms in the afternoon. Highs in the upper 70s. Light and variable winds, becoming west around 10 miles an hour in the afternoon. Chance of rain 50%. Sunday night, showers likely. Lows in the upper 40s. Light and variable winds. Chance of rain 70%. The forecast for Raleigh, Fayette, and Nicholas counties, issued at 5:15 a.m. Today, mostly cloudy this morning, then partly sunny with a slight chance of showers and thunderstorms this afternoon. Highs in the upper 60s. Southwest winds around 10 miles an hour, becoming west this afternoon. Gusts up to 25 miles an hour. Chance of rain 20%. Tonight, mostly clear. Lows around 50.
southwest winds around 10 miles an hour with gusts up to 20 miles an hour until midnight, becoming light and variable. Sunday, sunny. A chance of showers and thunderstorms in the afternoon. Highs in the lower 70s. West winds around 10 miles an hour with gusts up to 20 miles an hour. Chance of rain 50%. Sunday night, mostly cloudy. A chance of showers and thunderstorms until midnight, then showers after midnight. Lows in the upper 40s. Light and variable winds. Chance of rain 80%. The extended forecast for the WXJ 84 listening area, Monday and Monday night, partly cloudy. Rain showers. Highs in the mid-60s. Lows in the upper 30s. Chance of rain 80%. Tuesday and Tuesday night, mostly clear. A 40% chance of rain showers. Highs in the upper 60s. Lows in the upper 40s. Wednesday and Wednesday night, showers and a chance of thunderstorms. Highs in the lower 70s. Lows in the upper 40s. Chance of rain 80%. Thursday and Thursday night, partly cloudy. Highs in the upper 60s. Lows in the upper 40s. Friday and Friday night, partly cloudy. Highs in the lower 70s. Lows in the lower 50s. The Charleston, West Virginia climate summary for yesterday, May 8, 2026. Yesterday's high temperature was 70 degrees and the low 35 degrees. No precipitation fell yesterday, which leaves the monthly total at 0.62 inches. This is 0.63 inches below normal. The total precipitation for the year still stands at 11.34 inches, which is 4.24 inches below normal. There were 12 heating degree days yesterday. This brings the monthly total to 88. The yearly total since July 1st is 4,139. There were no cooling degree days yesterday. This leaves the monthly total at 4. The yearly total since January 1st is 112. Sunrise today is at 6:21 a.m. and sunset is at 8:25 p.m. Here is the forecast for locations around our region. In Pittsburgh, showers then a chance of showers for today with highs in the lower 70s. And on Sunday, a chance of showers with highs in the upper 60s. In New York City, scattered showers then showers for today with highs in the upper 60s. And on Sunday, patchy fog then a chance of showers with highs in the upper 70s. In Washington, D.C., cloudy then showers likely for today with highs in the mid-70s. And on Sunday, mostly sunny then a chance of thunderstorms with highs in the mid-80s. In Columbus, showers likely then partly sunny for today with highs in the mid-70s. And on Sunday, a chance of showers then mostly sunny with highs in the upper 60s. In Cleveland, mostly cloudy then thunderstorms for today with highs in the lower 70s. And on Sunday, decreasing clouds with highs in the lower 60s. In Nashville, sunny for today with highs in the lower 80s. And on Sunday, patchy fog, then partly sunny with highs in the mid-80s. In Charlotte, partly sunny for today with highs in the upper 70s. And on Sunday, sunny with highs in the mid-80s. In Virginia Beach, a chance of showers for today with highs in the upper 70s. And on Sunday, mostly sunny with highs in the lower 80s. In Myrtle Beach, a chance of showers then a chance of thunderstorms for today with highs in the lower 70s. And on Sunday, a slight chance of showers then mostly sunny with highs in the mid-70s. In Orlando, patchy fog then a chance of thunderstorms for today with highs in the mid-90s. And on Sunday, partly sunny then a chance of thunderstorms with highs in the lower 90s. 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The current time is 7:48 a.m. Eastern Daylight Time. These are the regional weather observations at 7 a.m. In Charleston, under mostly cloudy skies. The temperature was 51 degrees, the dew point 47, and the relative humidity 86%. The wind was southeast at 3 miles an hour. Barometric pressure 29.82 inches and steady. Huntington reports mostly cloudy, and 57 degrees. At Logan, mostly cloudy, and 52. At Pineville, mostly cloudy, and 44. At Beckley, mostly cloudy,
and 51 degrees, at Lewisburg, mostly cloudy, 37, at Parkersburg, light rain and fog, 52, at Sutton, mostly cloudy, 51, at Clarksburg, cloudy, 52 degrees, at Buchanan, mostly cloudy, 52 degrees, at Elkins, mostly cloudy, 50 degrees, in Morgantown, light rain, and 51, Martinsburg reports cloudy, and 53, and in Pittsburgh, light rain and fog, 51. The latest river levels at 7 a.m., for the Connor River at Southside Bridge in Charleston, 7.3 feet, the Elk River at Queen Shoals, 5.4 feet, at Big Coal River at Ashford, 2.2 feet, for the Little Coal River at Danville, 1.9 feet, and the Coal River at Tornado, 9.9 feet. Here is the latest weather synopsis for the Middle Ohio Valley and Central Appalachians, issued at 3:16 a.m. Eastern Daylight Time. Warmer for the weekend with periodic showers. Light rain showers are expected today, though most areas will not see much measurable rainfall. Sunday will start off dry, but a line of showers and isolated thunderstorms will move through during the afternoon and evening hours. A much cooler air mass moves in for the start of the work week. Monday night into Tuesday morning will be quite chilly, with frost and freezing temperatures likely across the mountains and foothills. Be sure to protect any sensitive plants. Warmer weather returns by Wednesday along with another chance for thunderstorms. The forecast for the Greater Charleston area, issued at 5:15 a.m. Today, mostly cloudy this morning, then partly sunny with a slight chance of showers this afternoon. Highs in the mid-70s. Southwest winds around 10 miles an hour with gusts up to 20 miles an hour. Chance of rain 20%. Tonight, clear. Lows in the lower 50s. Southwest winds around 10 miles an hour until midnight, becoming light and variable. Sunday, mostly sunny. A chance of showers and thunderstorms in the afternoon. Highs in the upper 70s. Light and variable winds, becoming west around 10 miles an hour in the afternoon. Chance of rain 50%. Sunday night, showers likely. Lows in the upper 40s. Light and variable winds. Chance of rain 70%. The forecast for Raleigh, Fayette, and Nicholas counties, issued at 5:15 a.m. Today, mostly cloudy this morning, then partly sunny with a slight chance of showers and thunderstorms this afternoon. Highs in the upper 60s. Southwest winds around 10 miles an hour, becoming west this afternoon. Gusts up to 25 miles an hour. Chance of rain 20%. Tonight, mostly clear. Lows around 50. Southwest winds around 10 miles an hour with gusts up to 20 miles an hour until midnight, becoming light and variable. Sunday, sunny. A chance of showers and thunderstorms in the afternoon. Highs in the lower 70s. West winds around 10 miles an hour with gusts up to 20 miles an hour. Chance of rain 50%. Sunday night, mostly cloudy. A chance of showers and thunderstorms until midnight, then showers after midnight. Lows in the upper 40s. Light and variable winds. Chance of rain 80%. The extended forecast for the WXJ84 listening area, Monday and Monday night, partly cloudy. Rain showers. Highs in the mid-60s. Lows in the upper 30s. Chance of rain 80%. Tuesday and Tuesday night, mostly clear. A 40% chance of rain showers. Highs in the upper 60s. Lows in the upper 40s. Wednesday and Wednesday night, showers and a chance of thunderstorms. Highs in the lower 70s. Lows in the upper 40s. Chance of rain 80%. Thursday and Thursday night, partly cloudy. Highs in the upper 60s. Lows in the upper 40s. Friday and Friday night, partly cloudy. Highs in the lower 70s. Lows in the lower 50s. The Charleston, West Virginia climate summary for yesterday, May 8, 2026. Yesterday's high temperature was 70 degrees and the low 35 degrees. No precipitation fell yesterday, which leaves the monthly total at 0.62 inches. This is 0.63 inches below normal. The total precipitation for the year still stands at 11.34 inches, which is 4.24 inches below normal. There were 12 heating degree days yesterday. This brings the monthly total to 88.
The yearly total since July 1st is 4,139. There were no cooling degree days yesterday. This leaves the monthly total at 4. The yearly total since January 1st is 112. Sunrise today is at 6:21 a.m. and sunset is at 8:25 p.m. Here is the forecast for locations around our region. In Pittsburgh, showers then a chance of showers for today with highs in the lower 70s. And on Sunday, a chance of showers with highs in the upper 60s. In New York City, scattered showers then showers for today with highs in the upper 60s. And on Sunday, patchy fog then a chance of showers with highs in the upper 70s. In Washington, D.C., cloudy then showers likely for today with highs in the mid-70s. And on Sunday, mostly sunny then a chance of thunderstorms with highs in the mid-80s. In Columbus, showers likely then partly sunny for today with highs in the mid-70s. And on Sunday, a chance of showers then mostly sunny with highs in the upper 60s. In Cleveland, mostly cloudy then thunderstorms for today with highs in the lower 70s. And on Sunday, decreasing clouds with highs in the lower 60s. In Nashville, sunny for today with highs in the lower 80s. And on Sunday, patchy fog, then partly sunny with highs in the mid-80s. In Charlotte, partly sunny for today with highs in the upper 70s. And on Sunday, sunny with highs in the mid-80s. In Virginia Beach, a chance of showers for today with highs in the upper 70s. And on Sunday, mostly sunny with highs in the lower 80s. In Myrtle Beach, a chance of showers then a chance of thunderstorms for today with highs in the lower 70s. And on Sunday, a slight chance of showers then mostly sunny with highs in the mid-70s. In Orlando, patchy fog, then a chance of thunderstorms for today with highs in the mid-90s. And on Sunday, partly sunny then a chance of thunderstorms with highs in the lower 90s. 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Originating from the National Weather Service office in Charleston, West Virginia. The current time is 7:56 a.m. Eastern Daylight Time. These are the regional weather observations at 7 a.m. In Charleston, under mostly cloudy skies, the temperature was 51 degrees, the dew point 47, and the relative humidity 86%. The wind was southeast at 3 miles an hour. Barometric pressure 29.82 inches and steady. Huntington reports mostly cloudy, and 57 degrees. At Logan, mostly cloudy, and 52. At Pineville, mostly cloudy, and 44. At Beckley, mostly cloudy. These are the regional weather observations at 7 a.m. In Charleston, under mostly cloudy skies. The temperature was 51 degrees, the dew point 47, and the relative humidity 86%. The wind was southeast at 3 miles an hour. Barometric pressure 29.82 inches and steady. Huntington reports mostly cloudy and 57 degrees. At Logan, mostly

northwest winds around 10 miles an hour with gusts up to 20 miles an hour. Chance of rain 50%. Sunday night, mostly cloudy. A chance of showers and thunderstorms until midnight, then showers after midnight. Lows in the upper 40s. Light and variable winds. Chance of rain 80%. The extended forecast for the WXJ 84 listening area, Monday and Monday night, partly cloudy. Rain showers. Highs in the mid-60s. Lows in the upper 30s. Chance of rain 80%. Tuesday and Tuesday night, mostly clear. A 40% chance of rain showers. Highs in the upper 60s. Lows in the upper 40s. Wednesday and Wednesday night, showers and a chance of thunderstorms. Highs in the lower 70s. Lows in the upper 40s. Chance of rain 80%. Thursday and Thursday night, partly cloudy. Highs in the upper 60s. Lows in the upper 40s. Friday and Friday night, partly cloudy. Highs in the lower 70s. Lows in the lower 50s. The Charleston, West Virginia climate summary for yesterday, May 8, 2026. Yesterday's high temperature was 70 degrees and the low 35 degrees. No precipitation fell yesterday, which leaves the monthly total at 0.62 inches. This is 0.63 inches below normal. The total precipitation for the year still stands at 11.34 inches, which is 4.24 inches below normal. There were 12 heating degree days yesterday. This brings the monthly total to 88. The yearly total since July 1st is 4,139. There were no cooling degree days yesterday. This leaves the monthly total at 4. The yearly total since January 1st is 112. Sunrise today is at 6:21 a.m. and sunset is at 8:25 p.m. Here is the forecast for locations around our region. In Pittsburgh, showers then a chance of showers for today with highs in the lower 70s. And on Sunday, a chance of showers with highs in the upper 60s. In New York City, scattered showers then showers for today with highs in the upper 60s. And on Sunday, patchy fog then a chance of showers with highs in the upper 70s. In Washington, D.C., cloudy then showers likely for today with highs in the mid-70s. And on Sunday, mostly sunny then a chance of thunderstorms with highs in the mid-80s. In Columbus, showers likely then partly sunny for today with highs in the mid-70s. And on Sunday, a chance of showers then mostly sunny with highs in the upper 60s. In Cleveland, mostly cloudy then thunderstorms for today with highs in the lower 70s. And on Sunday, decreasing clouds with highs in the lower 60s. In Nashville, sunny for today with highs in the lower 80s. And on Sunday, patchy fog, then partly sunny with highs in the mid 80s. In Charlotte, partly sunny for today with highs in the upper 70s. And on Sunday, sunny with highs in the mid 80s. In Virginia Beach, a chance of showers for today with highs in the upper 70s. And on Sunday, mostly sunny with highs in the lower 80s. In Myrtle Beach, a chance of showers then a chance of thunderstorms for today with highs in the lower 70s. And on Sunday, a slight chance of showers then mostly sunny with highs in the mid-70s. In Orlando, patchy fog then a chance of thunderstorms for today with highs in the mid-90s. And on Sunday, partly sunny then a chance of thunderstorms with highs in the lower 90s. 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Originating from the National Weather Service Office in Charleston, West Virginia. The current time is 8:20 a.m. Eastern Daylight Time. These are the regional weather observations at 8 a.m. In Charleston, under partly sunny skies. The temperature was 54 degrees, the dew point 48, and the relative humidity 80%. The wind was calm. Barometric pressure 29.83 inches and rising. Huntington reports partly sunny, and 57 degrees, at Logan, partly sunny, and 52, at Pineville, cloudy, and 47, at Beckley, cloudy, and 53 degrees, at Lewisburg, cloudy, 43, at Parkersburg, light rain, 53, at Sutton, partly sunny, 54, at Clarksburg, light rain, 52 degrees, at Buchanan, partly sunny, 52 degrees, at Elkins, cloudy, 50 degrees, in Morgan.

Germantown, light rain, and 52, Martinsburg reports cloudy, and 54, and in Pittsburgh, light rain, 51. The latest river levels at 7 a.m., for the Connor River at Southside Bridge in Charleston, 7.3 feet, the Elk River at Queen Shoals, 5.4 feet, at Big Coal River at Ashford, 2.2 feet, for the Little Coal River at Danville, 1.9 feet, and the Coal River at Tornado, 9.9 feet. Here is the latest weather synopsis for the Middle Ohio Valley and Central Appalachians, issued at 3:16 a.m. Eastern Daylight Time. Warmer for the weekend with periodic showers. Light rain showers are expected today, though most areas will not see much measurable rainfall. Sunday will start off dry, but a line of showers and isolated thunderstorms will move through during the afternoon and evening hours. A much cooler air mass moves in for the start of the work week. Monday night into Tuesday morning will be quite chilly, with frost and freezing temperatures likely across the mountains and foothills. Be sure to protect any sensitive plants. Warmer weather returns by Wednesday along with another chance for thunderstorms. The forecast for the Greater Charleston area, issued at 5:15 a.m. Today, mostly cloudy this morning, then partly sunny with a slight chance of showers this afternoon. Highs in the mid-70s. Southwest winds around 10 miles an hour with gusts up to 20 miles an hour. Chance of rain 20%. Tonight, clear. Lows in the lower 50s. Southwest winds around 10 miles an hour until midnight, becoming light and variable. Sunday, mostly sunny. A chance of showers and thunderstorms in the afternoon. Highs in the upper 70s. Light and variable winds, becoming west around 10 miles an hour in the afternoon. Chance of rain 50%. Sunday night, showers likely. Lows in the upper 40s. Light and variable winds. Chance of rain 70%. The forecast for Raleigh, Fayette, and Nicholas counties, issued at 5:15 a.m. Today, mostly cloudy this morning, then partly sunny with a slight chance of showers and thunderstorms this afternoon. Highs in the upper 60s. Southwest winds around 10 miles an hour, becoming west this afternoon. Gusts up to 25 miles an hour. Chance of rain 20%. Tonight, mostly clear. Lows around 50. Southwest winds around 10 miles an hour with gusts up to 20 miles an hour until midnight, becoming light and variable. Sunday, sunny. A chance of showers and thunderstorms in the afternoon. Highs in the lower 70s. West winds around 10 miles an hour with gusts up to 20 miles an hour. Chance of rain 50%. Sunday night, mostly cloudy. A chance of showers and thunderstorms until midnight, then showers after midnight. Lows in the upper 40s. Light and variable winds. Chance of rain 80%. The extended forecast for the WXJ 84 listening area, Monday and Monday night, partly cloudy. Rain showers. Highs in the mid-60s. Lows in the upper 30s. Chance of rain 80%. Tuesday and Tuesday night, mostly clear. A 40% chance of rain showers. Highs in the upper 60s. Lows in the upper 40s. Wednesday and Wednesday night, showers and a chance of thunderstorms. Highs in the lower 70s. Lows in the upper 40s. Chance of rain 80%. Thursday and Thursday night, partly cloudy. Highs in the upper 60s. Lows in the upper 40s. Friday and Friday night, partly cloudy. Highs in the lower 70s. Lows in the lower 50s. The Charleston, West Virginia climate summary for yesterday, May 8, 2026. Yesterday's high temperature was 70 degrees and the low 35 degrees. No precipitation fell yesterday, which leaves the monthly total at 0.62 inches. This is 0.63 inches below normal. The total precipitation for the year still stands at 11.34 inches, which is 4.24 inches below normal. There were 12 heating degree days yesterday. This brings the monthly total to 88. The yearly total since July 1st is 4,139. There were no cooling degree days yesterday. This leaves the monthly total at 4. The yearly total since January 1st is 112. Sunrise today is at 6:21 a.m. and sunset is at 8:25 p.m.
Here is the forecast for locations around our region. In Pittsburgh, showers, then a chance of showers for today with highs in the lower 70s. And on Sunday, a chance of showers with highs in the upper 60s. In New York City, scattered showers, then showers for today with highs in the upper 60s. And on Sunday, patchy fog, then a chance of showers with highs in the upper 70s. In Washington, D.C., cloudy, then showers likely for today with highs in the mid-70s. And on Sunday, mostly sunny, then a chance of thunderstorms with highs in the mid-80s. In Columbus, showers likely, then partly sunny for today with highs in the mid-70s. And on Sunday, a chance of showers, then mostly sunny with highs in the upper 60s. In Cleveland, mostly cloudy, then thunderstorms for today with highs in the lower 70s. And on Sunday, decreasing clouds with highs in the lower 60s. In Nashville, sunny for today with highs in the lower 80s. And on Sunday, patchy fog, then partly sunny with highs in the mid-80s. In Charlotte, partly sunny for today with highs in the upper 70s. And on Sunday, sunny with highs in the mid-80s. In Virginia Beach, a chance of showers for today with highs in the upper 70s. And on Sunday, mostly sunny with highs in the lower 80s. In Myrtle Beach, a chance of showers, then a chance of thunderstorms for today with highs in the lower 70s. And on Sunday, a slight chance of showers, then mostly sunny with highs in the mid-70s. In Orlando, patchy fog, then a chance of thunderstorms for today with highs in the mid-90s. And on Sunday, partly sunny, then a chance of thunderstorms with highs in the lower 90s. 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Originating from the National Weather Service office in Charleston, West Virginia. The current time is 8:28 a.m. Eastern Daylight Time. These are the regional weather observations at 8 a.m. In Charleston, under partly sunny skies. The temperature was 54 degrees, the dew point 48, and the relative humidity 80%. The wind was calm. Barometric pressure 29.83 inches and rising. Huntington reports partly sunny, and 57 degrees. At Logan, partly sunny, and 52. At Pineville, cloudy, and 47. At Beckley, cloudy, and 53 degrees. At Lewisburg, cloudy, 43. At Parkersburg, light rain, 53. At Sutton, partly sunny, 54. At Clarksburg, light rain, 52 degrees. At Buchanan, partly sunny, 52 degrees. At Elkins, cloudy, 50 degrees. In Morgantown, light rain, and 52. Martinsburg reports cloudy, and 54. And in Pittsburgh, light rain, 51. The latest river levels at 7 a.m. for the Connor River at Southside Bridge in Charleston, 7.3 feet. 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Here is the latest weather synopsis for the Middle Ohio Valley and Central Appalachians, issued at 3:16 a.m. Eastern Daylight Time. Warmer for the weekend with periodic showers. Light rain showers are expected today, though most areas will not see much measurable rainfall. Sunday will start off dry, but a line of showers and isolated thunderstorms will move through during the afternoon and evening hours. A much cooler air mass moves in for the start of the work week. Monday night into Tuesday morning will be quite chilly, with frost and freezing temperatures likely across the mountains and foothills. Be sure to protect any sensitive plants. Warmer weather returns by Wednesday along with another chance for thunderstorms. The forecast for the Greater Charleston area, issued at 5:15 a.m. Today, mostly cloudy this morning, then partly sunny with a slight chance of showers this afternoon. Highs in the mid-70s. Southwest winds around 10 miles an hour with gusts up to 20 miles an hour. Chance of rain 20%. Tonight, clear. Lows in the lower 50s. Southwest winds around 10 miles an hour until midnight, becoming light and variable. Sunday, mostly sunny. A chance of showers and thunderstorms in the afternoon. Highs in the upper 70s. Light and variable winds, becoming west around 10 miles an hour in the afternoon. Chance of rain 50%. Sunday night, showers likely. Lows in the upper 40s. Light and variable winds. Chance of rain 70%.
The forecast for Raleigh, Fayette, and Nicholas counties, issued at 5:15 a.m. Today, mostly cloudy this morning, then partly sunny with a slight chance of showers and thunderstorms this afternoon. Highs in the upper 60s. Southwest winds around 10 miles an hour, becoming west this afternoon. Gusts up to 25 miles an hour. Chance of rain 20%. Tonight, mostly clear. Lows around 50. Southwest winds around 10 miles an hour with gusts up to 20 miles an hour until midnight, becoming light and variable. Sunday, sunny. A chance of showers and thunderstorms in the afternoon. Highs in the lower 70s. West winds around 10 miles an hour with gusts up to 20 miles an hour. Chance of rain 50%. Sunday night, mostly cloudy. A chance of showers and thunderstorms until midnight, then showers after midnight. Lows in the upper 40s. Light and variable winds. Chance of rain 80%. The extended forecast for the WXJ84 listening area, Monday and Monday night, partly cloudy. Rain showers. Highs in the mid-60s. Lows in the upper 30s. Chance of rain 80%. Tuesday and Tuesday night, mostly clear. A 40% chance of rain showers. Highs in the upper 60s. Lows in the upper 40s. Wednesday and Wednesday night, showers and a chance of thunderstorms. Highs in the lower 70s. Lows in the upper 40s. Chance of rain 80%. Thursday and Thursday night, partly cloudy. Highs in the upper 60s. Lows in the upper 40s. Friday and Friday night, partly cloudy. Highs in the lower 70s. Lows in the lower 50s. The Charleston, West Virginia climate summary for yesterday, May 8, 2026. Yesterday's high temperature was 70 degrees and the low 35 degrees. No precipitation fell yesterday, which leaves the monthly total at 0.62 inches. This is 0.63 inches below normal. The total precipitation for the year still stands at 11.34 inches, which is 4.24 inches below normal. There were 12 heating degree days yesterday. This brings the monthly total to 88. The yearly total since July 1st is 4,139. There were no cooling degree days yesterday. This leaves the monthly total at 4. The yearly total since January 1st is 112. Sunrise today is at 6:21 a.m. and sunset is at 8:25 p.m. Here is the forecast for locations around our region. In Pittsburgh, showers then a chance of showers for today with highs in the lower 70s. And on Sunday, a chance of showers with highs in the upper 60s. In New York City, scattered showers then showers for today with highs in the upper 60s. And on Sunday, patchy fog then a chance of showers with highs in the upper 70s. In Washington, D.C., cloudy then showers likely for today with highs in the mid-70s. And on Sunday, mostly sunny then a chance of thunderstorms with highs in the mid-80s. In Columbus, showers likely then partly sunny for today with highs in the mid-70s. And on Sunday, a chance of showers then mostly sunny with highs in the upper 60s. In Cleveland, mostly cloudy then thunderstorms for today with highs in the lower 70s. And on Sunday, decreasing clouds with highs in the lower 60s. In Nashville, sunny for today with highs in the lower 80s. And on Sunday, patchy fog, then partly sunny with highs in the mid-80s. In Charlotte, partly sunny for today with highs in the upper 70s. And on Sunday, sunny with highs in the mid-80s. In Virginia Beach, a chance of showers for today with highs in the upper 70s. And on Sunday, mostly sunny with highs in the lower 80s. In Myrtle Beach, a chance of showers then a chance of thunderstorms for today with highs in the lower 70s. And on Sunday, a slight chance of showers then mostly sunny with highs in the mid-70s. In Orlando, patchy fog then a chance of thunderstorms for today with highs in the mid-90s. And on Sunday, partly sunny then a chance of thunderstorms with highs in the lower 90s. 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Originating from the National Weather Service Office in Charleston, West Virginia. The current time is 8:36 a.m. Eastern Daylight Time. These are the regional weather observations at 8 a.m.
in Charleston, under partly sunny skies. The temperature was 54 degrees, the dew point 48, and the relative humidity 80%. The wind was calm. Barometric pressure 29.83 inches and rising. Huntington reports partly sunny, and 57 degrees. At Logan, partly sunny, and 52. At Pineville, cloudy, and 47. At Beckley, cloudy, and 53 degrees. At Lewisburg, cloudy, 43. At Parkersburg, light rain, 53. At Sutton, partly sunny, 54. At Clarksburg, light rain, 52 degrees. At Buchanan, partly sunny, 52 degrees. At Elkins, cloudy, 50 degrees. In Morgantown, light rain, and 52. Martinsburg reports cloudy, and 54. And in Pittsburgh, light rain, 51. The latest river levels at 8 a.m. for the Kanawha River at Southside Bridge in Charleston, 7.4 feet. 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Here is the latest weather synopsis for the Middle Ohio Valley and Central Appalachians, issued at 3:16 a.m. Eastern Daylight Time. Warmer for the weekend with periodic showers. Light rain showers are expected today, though most areas will not see much measurable rainfall. Sunday will start off dry, but a line of showers and isolated thunderstorms will move through during the afternoon and evening hours. A much cooler air mass moves in for the start of the work week. Monday night into Tuesday morning will be quite chilly, with frost and freezing temperatures likely across the mountains and foothills. Be sure to protect any sensitive plants. Warmer weather returns by Wednesday along with another chance for thunderstorms. The forecast for the Greater Charleston area, issued at 5:15 a.m. Today, mostly cloudy this morning, then partly sunny with a slight chance of showers this afternoon. Highs in the mid-70s. Southwest winds around 10 miles an hour with gusts up to 20 miles an hour. Chance of rain 20%. Tonight, clear. Lows in the lower 50s. Southwest winds around 10 miles an hour until midnight, becoming light and variable. Sunday, mostly sunny. A chance of showers and thunderstorms in the afternoon. Highs in the upper 70s. Light and variable winds, becoming west around 10 miles an hour in the afternoon. Chance of rain 50%. Sunday night, showers likely. Lows in the upper 40s. Light and variable winds. Chance of rain 70%. The forecast for Raleigh, Fayette, and Nicholas counties, issued at 5:15 a.m. Today, mostly cloudy this morning, then partly sunny with a slight chance of showers and thunderstorms this afternoon. Highs in the upper 60s. Southwest winds around 10 miles an hour, becoming west this afternoon. Gusts up to 25 miles an hour. Chance of rain 20%. Tonight, mostly clear. Lows around 50. Southwest winds around 10 miles an hour with gusts up to 20 miles an hour until midnight, becoming light and variable. Sunday, sunny. A chance of showers and thunderstorms in the afternoon. Highs in the lower 70s. West winds around 10 miles an hour with gusts up to 20 miles an hour. Chance of rain 50%. Sunday night, mostly cloudy. A chance of showers and thunderstorms until midnight, then showers after midnight. Lows in the upper 40s. Light and variable winds. Chance of rain 80%. The extended forecast for the WXJ 84 listening area, Monday and Monday night, partly cloudy. Rain showers. Highs in the mid-60s. Lows in the upper 30s. Chance of rain 80%. Tuesday and Tuesday night, mostly clear. A 40% chance of rain showers. Highs in the upper 60s. Lows in the upper 40s. Wednesday and Wednesday night, showers and a chance of thunderstorms. Highs in the lower 70s. Lows in the upper 40s. Chance of rain 80%. Thursday and Thursday night, partly cloudy. Highs in the upper 60s. Lows in the upper 40s. Friday and Friday night, partly cloudy. Highs in the lower 70s. Lows in the lower 50s. 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
Kona, Lincoln, Mason, Nicholas, Putnam, Raleigh, Roane. During potentially dangerous weather situations, specially built receivers can be automatically activated to warn of an impending hazard. 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The Charleston, West Virginia climate summary for yesterday, May 8, 2026. Yesterday's high temperature was 70 degrees and the low 35 degrees. No precipitation fell yesterday, which leaves the monthly total at 0.62 inches. This is 0.63 inches below normal. The total precipitation for the year still stands at 11.34 inches, which is 4.24 inches below normal. There were 12 heating degree days yesterday. This brings the monthly total to 88. The yearly total since July 1st is 4,139. There were no cooling degree days yesterday. This leaves the monthly total at 4. The yearly total since January 1st is 112. Sunrise today is at 6:21 a.m. and sunset is at 8:25 p.m. Here is the forecast for locations around our region. In Pittsburgh, showers then a chance of showers for today with highs in the lower 70s. And on Sunday, a chance of showers with highs in the upper 60s. In New York City, scattered showers then showers for today with highs in the upper 60s. And on Sunday, patchy fog then a chance of showers with highs in the upper 70s. In Washington, D.C., cloudy then showers likely for today with highs in the mid-70s. And on Sunday, mostly sunny then a chance of thunderstorms with highs in the mid-80s. In Columbus, showers likely then partly sunny for today with highs in the mid-70s. And on Sunday, a chance of showers then mostly sunny with highs in the upper 60s. In Cleveland, mostly cloudy then thunderstorms for today with highs in the lower 70s. And on Sunday, decreasing clouds with highs in the lower 60s. In Nashville, sunny for today with highs in the lower 80s. And on Sunday, patchy fog, then partly sunny with highs in the mid-80s. In Charlotte, partly sunny for today with highs in the upper 70s. And on Sunday, sunny with highs in the mid-80s. In Virginia Beach, a chance of showers for today with highs in the upper 70s. And on Sunday, mostly sunny with highs in the lower 80s. In Myrtle Beach, a chance of showers then a chance of thunderstorms for today with highs in the lower 70s. And on Sunday, a slight chance of showers then mostly sunny with highs in the mid-70s. In Orlando, patchy fog then a chance of thunderstorms for today with highs in the mid-90s. And on Sunday, partly sunny then a chance of thunderstorms with highs in the lower 90s. 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The current time is 8:44 a.m. Eastern Daylight Time. These are the regional weather observations at 8 a.m. In Charleston, under partly sunny skies. The temperature was 54 degrees, the dew point 48, and the relative humidity 80%. The wind was calm. Barometric pressure 29.83 inches and rising. Huntington reports partly sunny, and 57 degrees. At Logan, partly sunny, and 52. At Pineville, cloudy, and 47. At Beckley, cloudy, and 53 degrees. At Lewisburg, cloudy, 43. At Parkersburg, light rain, 53. At Sutton, partly sunny, 54. At Clarksburg, light rain, 52 degrees. At Buchanan, partly sunny, 52 degrees. At Elkins, cloudy, 50 degrees. In Morgantown, light rain, and 52. Martinsburg reports cloudy, and 54. And in Pittsburgh, light rain, 51. The latest river levels at 8 a.m. for the Kona River at Southside Bridge in Charleston, 7.4 feet. 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Here is the latest weather synopsis for the Middle Ohio Valley and Central Appalachians, issued at 3:16 a.m. Eastern Daylight Time. Warmer for the weekend with periodic showers. Light rain showers are expected today, though most areas will not see much measurable rainfall. Sunday will start off dry, but a line of showers and isolated thunderstorms will move through during the afternoon and evening hours.
a much cooler air mass moves in for the start of the work week. Monday night into Tuesday morning will be quite chilly, with frost and freezing temperatures likely across the mountains and foothills. Be sure to protect any sensitive plants. Warmer weather returns by Wednesday along with another chance for thunderstorms. The forecast for the Greater Charleston area, issued at 5:15 a.m. Today, mostly cloudy this morning, then partly sunny with a slight chance of showers this afternoon. Highs in the mid-70s. Southwest winds around 10 miles an hour with gusts up to 20 miles an hour. Chance of rain 20%. Tonight, clear. Lows in the lower 50s. Southwest winds around 10 miles an hour until midnight, becoming light and variable. Sunday, mostly sunny. A chance of showers and thunderstorms in the afternoon. Highs in the upper 70s. Light and variable winds, becoming west around 10 miles an hour in the afternoon. Chance of rain 50%. Sunday night, showers likely. Lows in the upper 40s. Light and variable winds. Chance of rain 70%. The forecast for Raleigh, Fayette, and Nicholas counties, issued at 5:15 a.m. Today, mostly cloudy this morning, then partly sunny with a slight chance of showers and thunderstorms this afternoon. Highs in the upper 60s. Southwest winds around 10 miles an hour, becoming west this afternoon. Gusts up to 25 miles an hour. Chance of rain 20%. Tonight, mostly clear. Lows around 50. Southwest winds around 10 miles an hour with gusts up to 20 miles an hour until midnight, becoming light and variable. Sunday, sunny. A chance of showers and thunderstorms in the afternoon. Highs in the lower 70s. West winds around 10 miles an hour with gusts up to 20 miles an hour. Chance of rain 50%. Sunday night, mostly cloudy. A chance of showers and thunderstorms until midnight, then showers after midnight. Lows in the upper 40s. Light and variable winds. Chance of rain 80%. The extended forecast for the WXJ84 listening area, Monday and Monday night, partly cloudy. Rain showers. Highs in the mid-60s. Lows in the upper 30s. Chance of rain 80%. Tuesday and Tuesday night, mostly clear. A 40% chance of rain showers. Highs in the upper 60s. Lows in the upper 40s. Wednesday and Wednesday night, showers and a chance of thunderstorms. Highs in the lower 70s. Lows in the upper 40s. Chance of rain 80%. Thursday and Thursday night, partly cloudy. Highs in the upper 60s. Lows in the upper 40s. Friday and Friday night, partly cloudy. Highs in the lower 70s. Lows in the lower 50s. The Charleston, West Virginia climate summary for yesterday, May 8, 2026. Yesterday's high temperature was 70 degrees and the low 35 degrees. No precipitation fell yesterday, which leaves the monthly total at 0.62 inches. This is 0.63 inches below normal. The total precipitation for the year still stands at 11.34 inches, which is 4.24 inches below normal. There were 12 heating degree days yesterday. This brings the monthly total to 88. The yearly total since July 1st is 4,139. There were no cooling degree days yesterday. This leaves the monthly total at 4. The yearly total since January 1st is 112. Sunrise today is at 6:21 a.m. and sunset is at 8:25 p.m. Here is the forecast for locations around our region. In Pittsburgh, showers then a chance of showers for today with highs in the lower 70s. And on Sunday, a chance of showers with highs in the upper 60s. In New York City, scattered showers then showers for today with highs in the upper 60s. And on Sunday, patchy fog then a chance of showers with highs in the upper 70s. In Washington, D.C., cloudy then showers likely for today with highs in the mid-70s. And on Sunday, mostly sunny then a chance of thunderstorms with highs in the mid-80s. In Columbus, showers likely then partly sunny for today with highs in the mid-70s. And on Sunday, a chance of showers then mostly sunny with highs in the upper 60s. In Cleveland, mostly cloudy then thunderstorms for today with highs in the lower 70s. And on Sunday,
decreasing clouds with highs in the lower 60s. In Nashville, sunny for today with highs in the lower 80s. And on Sunday, patchy fog, then partly sunny with highs in the mid 80s. In Charlotte, partly sunny for today with highs in the upper 70s. And on Sunday, sunny with highs in the mid 80s. In Virginia Beach, a chance of showers for today with highs in the upper 70s. And on Sunday, mostly sunny with highs in the lower 80s. In Myrtle Beach, a chance of showers then a chance of thunderstorms for today with highs in the lower 70s. And on Sunday, a slight chance of showers then mostly sunny with highs in the mid 70s. In Orlando, patchy fog, then a chance of thunderstorms for today with highs in the mid 90s. And on Sunday, partly sunny then a chance of thunderstorms with highs in the lower 90s. 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The current time is 8:52 a.m. Eastern Daylight Time. These are the regional weather observations at 8 a.m. In Charleston, under partly sunny skies, the temperature was 54 degrees, the dew point 48, and the relative humidity 80%. The wind was calm. Barometric pressure 29.83 inches and rising. Huntington reports partly sunny, and 57 degrees. At Logan, partly sunny, and 52. At Pineville, cloudy, and 47. At Beckley, cloudy, and 53 degrees. At Lewisburg, cloudy, 43. At Parkersburg, light rain, 53. At Sutton, partly sunny, 54. At Clarksburg, light rain, 52 degrees. At Buchanan, partly sunny, 52 degrees. At Elkins, cloudy, 50 degrees. In Morgantown, light rain, and 52. Martinsburg reports cloudy, and 54. And in Pittsburgh, light rain, 51. 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Here is the latest weather synopsis for the Middle Ohio Valley and Central Appalachians, issued at 3:16 a.m. Eastern Daylight Time. Warmer for the weekend with periodic showers. Light rain showers are expected today, though most areas will not see much measurable rainfall. Sunday will start off dry, but a line of showers and isolated thunderstorms will move through during the afternoon and evening hours. A much cooler air mass moves in for the start of the work week. Monday night into Tuesday morning will be quite chilly, with frost and freezing temperatures likely across the mountains and foothills. Be sure to protect any sensitive plants. Warmer weather returns by Wednesday along with another chance for thunderstorms. The forecast for the Greater Charleston area, issued at 5:15 a.m. Today, mostly cloudy this morning, then partly sunny with a slight chance of showers this afternoon. Highs in the mid-70s. Southwest winds around 10 miles an hour with gusts up to 20 miles an hour. Chance of rain 20%. Tonight, clear. Lows in the lower 50s. Southwest winds around 10 miles an hour until midnight, becoming light and variable. Sunday, mostly sunny. A chance of showers and thunderstorms in the afternoon. Highs in the upper 70s. Light and variable winds, becoming west around 10 miles an hour in the afternoon. Chance of rain 50%. Sunday night, showers likely. Lows in the upper 40s. Light and variable winds. Chance of rain 70%. The forecast for Raleigh, Fayette, and Nicholas counties, issued at 5:15 a.m. Today, mostly cloudy this morning, then partly sunny with a slight chance of showers and thunderstorms this afternoon. Highs in the upper 60s. Southwest winds around 10 miles an hour, becoming west this afternoon. Gusts up to 25 miles an hour. Chance of rain 20%. Tonight, mostly clear. Lows around 50. Southwest winds around 10 miles an hour with gusts up to 20 miles an hour until midnight, becoming light and variable. Sunday, sunny. A chance of showers and thunderstorms in the afternoon. Highs in the lower 70s. West winds around 10 miles an hour with gusts up to 20 miles an hour.
Chance of rain 50%. Sunday night, mostly cloudy. A chance of showers and thunderstorms until midnight, then showers after midnight. Lows in the upper 40s. Light and variable winds. Chance of rain 80%. The extended forecast for the WXJ 84 listening area, Monday and Monday night, partly cloudy. Rain showers. Highs in the mid-60s. Lows in the upper 30s. Chance of rain 80%. Tuesday and Tuesday night, mostly clear. A 40% chance of rain showers. Highs in the upper 60s. Lows in the upper 40s. Wednesday and Wednesday night, showers and a chance of thunderstorms. Highs in the lower 70s. Lows in the upper 40s. Chance of rain 80%. Thursday and Thursday night, partly cloudy. Highs in the upper 60s. Lows in the upper 40s. Friday and Friday night, partly cloudy. Highs in the lower 70s. Lows in the lower 50s. The Charleston, West Virginia climate summary for yesterday, May 8, 2026. Yesterday's high temperature was 70 degrees and the low 35 degrees. No precipitation fell yesterday, which leaves the monthly total at 0.62 inches. This is 0.63 inches below normal. The total precipitation for the year still stands at 11.34 inches, which is 4.24 inches below normal. There were 12 heating degree days yesterday. This brings the monthly total to 88. The yearly total since July 1st is 4,139. There were no cooling degree days yesterday. This leaves the monthly total at 4. The yearly total since January 1st is 112. Sunrise today is at 6:21 a.m. and sunset is at 8:25 p.m. Here is the forecast for locations around our region. In Pittsburgh, showers then a chance of showers for today with highs in the lower 70s. And on Sunday, a chance of showers with highs in the upper 60s. In New York City, scattered showers then showers for today with highs in the upper 60s. And on Sunday, patchy fog then a chance of showers with highs in the upper 70s. In Washington, D.C., cloudy then showers likely for today with highs in the mid-70s. And on Sunday, mostly sunny then a chance of thunderstorms with highs in the mid-80s. In Columbus, showers likely then partly sunny for today with highs in the mid-70s. And on Sunday, a chance of showers then mostly sunny with highs in the upper 60s. In Cleveland, mostly cloudy then thunderstorms for today with highs in the lower 70s. And on Sunday, decreasing clouds with highs in the lower 60s. In Nashville, sunny for today with highs in the lower 80s. And on Sunday, patchy fog, then partly sunny with highs in the mid-80s. In Charlotte, partly sunny for today with highs in the upper 70s. And on Sunday, sunny with highs in the mid-80s. In Virginia Beach, a chance of showers for today with highs in the upper 70s. And on Sunday, mostly sunny with highs in the lower 80s. In Myrtle Beach, a chance of showers then a chance of thunderstorms for today with highs in the lower 70s. And on Sunday, a slight chance of showers then mostly sunny with highs in the mid-70s. In Orlando, patchy fog then a chance of thunderstorms for today with highs in the mid-90s. And on Sunday, partly sunny then a chance of thunderstorms with highs in the lower 90s. 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Originating from the National Weather Service Office in Charleston, West Virginia. The current time is 9 a.m. Eastern Daylight Time. These are the regional weather observations at 8 a.m. In Charleston, under partly sunny skies. The temperature was 54 degrees, the dew point 48, and the relative humidity 80%. The wind was calm. Barometric pressure 29.83 inches and rising. Huntington reports partly sunny, and 57 degrees. At Logan, partly sunny, and 52. At Pineville, cloudy, and 47. At Beckley, cloudy, and 53 degrees. At Lewisburg, cloudy, 43. At Parkersburg, light rain, 53. At Sutton, partly sunny, 54. At Clarksburg, light rain, 52 degrees. At Buchanan, partly sunny, 52 degrees. At Elkins, cloudy, 50 degrees. In Morgantown, light rain, and 52. Martinsburg reports cloudy, and 54.
and in Pittsburgh, light rain, 51. The latest river levels at 8 a.m. for the Kanawha River at Southside Bridge in Charleston, 7.4 feet, the Elk River at Queen Shoals, 5.4 feet, at Big Coal River at Ashford, 2.2 feet, for the Little Coal River at Danville, 1.9 feet, and the Coal River at Tornado, 9.9 feet. Here is the latest weather synopsis for the Middle Ohio Valley and Central Appalachians, issued at 3:16 a.m. Eastern Daylight Time. Warmer for the weekend with periodic showers. Light rain showers are expected today, though most areas will not see much measurable rainfall. Sunday will start off dry, but a line of showers and isolated thunderstorms will move through during the afternoon and evening hours. A much cooler air mass moves in for the start of the work week. Monday night into Tuesday morning will be quite chilly, with frost and freezing temperatures likely across the mountains and foothills. Be sure to protect any sensitive plants. Warmer weather returns by Wednesday along with another chance for thunderstorms. The forecast for the Greater Charleston area, issued at 5:15 a.m. Today, mostly cloudy this morning, then partly sunny with a slight chance of showers this afternoon. Highs in the mid-70s. Southwest winds around 10 miles an hour with gusts up to 20 miles an hour. Chance of rain 20%. Tonight, clear. Lows in the lower 50s. Southwest winds around 10 miles an hour until midnight, becoming light and variable. Sunday, mostly sunny. A chance of showers and thunderstorms in the afternoon. Highs in the upper 70s. Light and variable winds, becoming west around 10 miles an hour in the afternoon. Chance of rain 50%. Sunday night, showers likely. Lows in the upper 40s. Light and variable winds. Chance of rain 70%. The forecast for Raleigh, Fayette, and Nicholas counties, issued at 5:15 a.m. Today, mostly cloudy this morning, then partly sunny with a slight chance of showers and thunderstorms this afternoon. Highs in the upper 60s. Southwest winds around 10 miles an hour, becoming west this afternoon. Gusts up to 25 miles an hour. Chance of rain 20%. Tonight, mostly clear. Lows around 50. Southwest winds around 10 miles an hour with gusts up to 20 miles an hour until midnight, becoming light and variable. Sunday, sunny. A chance of showers and thunderstorms in the afternoon. Highs in the lower 70s. West winds around 10 miles an hour with gusts up to 20 miles an hour. Chance of rain 50%. Sunday night, mostly cloudy. A chance of showers and thunderstorms until midnight, then showers after midnight. Lows in the upper 40s. Light and variable winds. Chance of rain 80%. The extended forecast for the WXJ84 listening area, Monday and Monday night, partly cloudy. Rain showers. Highs in the mid-60s. Lows in the upper 30s. Chance of rain 80%. Tuesday and Tuesday night, mostly clear. A 40% chance of rain showers. Highs in the upper 60s. Lows in the upper 40s. Wednesday and Wednesday night, showers and a chance of thunderstorms. Highs in the lower 70s. Lows in the upper 40s. Chance of rain 80%. Thursday and Thursday night, partly cloudy. Highs in the upper 60s. Lows in the upper 40s. Friday and Friday night, partly cloudy. Highs in the lower 70s. Lows in the lower 50s. The Charleston, West Virginia climate summary for yesterday, May 8, 2026. Yesterday's high temperature was 70 degrees and the low 35 degrees. No precipitation fell yesterday, which leaves the monthly total at 0.62 inches. This is 0.63 inches below normal. The total precipitation for the year still stands at 11.34 inches, which is 4.24 inches below normal. There were 12 heating degree days yesterday. This brings the monthly total to 88. The yearly total since July 1st is 4,139. There were no cooling degree days yesterday. This leaves the monthly total at 4. The yearly total since January 1st is 112. Sunrise today is at 6:21 a.m. and sunset is at 8:25 p.m. Here is the forecast for locations around our region. In Pittsburgh,
showers then a chance of showers for today with highs in the lower 70s. And on Sunday, a chance of showers with highs in the upper 60s. In New York City, scattered showers then showers for today with highs in the upper 60s. And on Sunday, patchy fog then a chance of showers with highs in the upper 70s. In Washington, D.C., cloudy then showers likely for today with highs in the mid-70s. And on Sunday, mostly sunny then a chance of thunderstorms with highs in the mid-80s. In Columbus, showers likely then partly sunny for today with highs in the mid-70s. And on Sunday, a chance of showers then mostly sunny with highs in the upper 60s. In Cleveland, mostly cloudy then thunderstorms for today with highs in the lower 70s. And on Sunday, decreasing clouds with highs in the lower 60s. In Nashville, sunny for today with highs in the lower 80s. And on Sunday, patchy fog, then partly sunny with highs in the mid-80s. In Charlotte, partly sunny for today with highs in the upper 70s. And on Sunday, sunny with highs in the mid-80s. In Virginia Beach, a chance of showers for today with highs in the upper 70s. And on Sunday, mostly sunny with highs in the lower 80s. In Myrtle Beach, a chance of showers then a chance of thunderstorms for today with highs in the lower 70s. And on Sunday, a slight chance of showers then mostly sunny with highs in the mid-70s. In Orlando, patchy fog, then a chance of thunderstorms for today with highs in the mid-90s. And on Sunday, partly sunny then a chance of thunderstorms with highs in the lower 90s. 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The current time is 9:08 a.m. Eastern Daylight Time. These are the regional weather observations at 8 a.m. In Charleston, under partly sunny skies, the temperature was 54 degrees, the dew point 48, and the relative humidity 80%. The wind was calm. Barometric pressure 29.83 inches and rising. Huntington reports partly sunny, and 57 degrees. At Logan, partly sunny, and 52. At Pineville, cloudy, and 47. At Beckley, cloudy, and 53 degrees. At Lewisburg, cloudy, 43. At Parkersburg, light rain, 53. At Sutton, partly sunny, 54. At Clarksburg, light rain, 52 degrees. At Buchanan, partly sunny, 52 degrees. At Elkins, cloudy, 50 degrees. In Morgantown, light rain, and 52. Martinsburg reports cloudy, and 54. And in Pittsburgh, light rain, 51. The latest river levels at 8 a.m. for the Connor River at Southside Bridge in Charleston, 7.4 feet. 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Here is the latest weather synopsis for the Middle Ohio Valley and Central Appalachians, issued at 3:16 a.m. Eastern Daylight Time. Warmer for the weekend with periodic showers. Light rain showers are expected to

southwest winds around 10 miles an hour until midnight, becoming light and variable. Sunday, mostly sunny. A chance of showers and thunderstorms in the afternoon. Highs in the upper 70s. Light and variable winds, becoming west around 10 miles an hour in the afternoon. Chance of rain 50%. Sunday night, showers likely. Lows in the upper 40s. Light and variable winds. Chance of rain 70%. The forecast for Raleigh, Fayette, and Nicholas counties, issued at 5:15 a.m. Today, mostly cloudy this morning, then partly sunny with a slight chance of showers and thunderstorms this afternoon. Highs in the upper 60s. Southwest winds around 10 miles an hour, becoming west this afternoon. Gusts up to 25 miles an hour. Chance of rain 20%. Tonight, mostly clear. Lows around 50. Southwest winds around 10 miles an hour with gusts up to 20 miles an hour until midnight, becoming light and variable. Sunday, sunny. A chance of showers and thunderstorms in the afternoon. Highs in the lower 70s. West winds around 10 miles an hour with gusts up to 20 miles an hour. Chance of rain 50%. Sunday night, mostly cloudy. A chance of showers and thunderstorms until midnight, then showers after midnight. Lows in the upper 40s. Light and variable winds. Chance of rain 80%. The extended forecast for the WXJ84 listening area, Monday and Monday night, partly cloudy. Rain showers. Highs in the mid-60s. Lows in the upper 30s. Chance of rain 80%. Tuesday and Tuesday night, mostly clear. A 40% chance of rain showers. Highs in the upper 60s. Lows in the upper 40s. Wednesday and Wednesday night, showers and a chance of thunderstorms. Highs in the lower 70s. Lows in the upper 40s. Chance of rain 80%. Thursday and Thursday night, partly cloudy. Highs in the upper 60s. Lows in the upper 40s. Friday and Friday night, partly cloudy. Highs in the lower 70s. Lows in the lower 50s. The Charleston, West Virginia climate summary for yesterday, May 8, 2026. Yesterday's high temperature was 70 degrees and the low 35 degrees. No precipitation fell yesterday, which leaves the monthly total at 0.62 inches. This is 0.63 inches below normal. The total precipitation for the year still stands at 11.34 inches, which is 4.24 inches below normal. There were 12 heating degree days yesterday. This brings the monthly total to 88. The yearly total since July 1st is 4,139. There were no cooling degree days yesterday. This leaves the monthly total at 4. The yearly total since January 1st is 112. Sunrise today is at 6:21 a.m. and sunset is at 8:25 p.m. Now here is this morning's climatic report from cooperative observers within the radio listening area. Low temperatures recorded during the 24-hour period ending near 8 a.m. this morning. Sissonville, 32. Winfield, 52. St. Albans, 37. From Marmette, 35. London, 40. Somersville, 39. For Beckley, 31. Logan, 40. High temperatures recorded during the 24-hour period ending near 8 a.m. this morning. Sissonville, 70. Winfield, 72. St. Albans, 75. For Marmette, 73. London, 71. Somersville, 67. For Beckley, 67. Logan, 73. Here is the forecast for locations around our region. In Pittsburgh, showers then a chance of showers for today with highs in the lower 70s. And on Sunday, a chance of showers with highs in the upper 60s. In New York City, scattered showers then showers for today with highs in the upper 60s. And on Sunday, patchy fog then a chance of showers with highs in the upper 70s. In Washington, D.C., cloudy then showers likely for today with highs in the mid-70s. And on Sunday, mostly sunny then a chance of thunderstorms with highs in the mid-80s. In Columbus, showers likely then partly sunny for today with highs in the mid-70s. And on Sunday, a chance of showers then mostly sunny with highs in the upper 60s.

mostly cloudy then thunderstorms for today with highs in the lower 70s. And on Sunday, decreasing clouds with highs in the lower 60s. In Nashville, sunny for today with highs in the lower 80s. And on Sunday, patchy fog, then partly sunny with highs in the mid 80s. In Charlotte, partly sunny for today with highs in the upper 70s. And on Sunday, sunny with highs in the mid 80s. In Virginia Beach, a chance of showers for today with highs in the upper 70s. And on Sunday, mostly sunny with highs in the lower 80s. In Myrtle Beach, a chance of showers then a chance of thunderstorms for today with highs in the lower 70s. And on Sunday, a slight chance of showers then mostly sunny with highs in the mid 70s. In Orlando, patchy fog, then a chance of thunderstorms for today with highs in the mid 90s. And on Sunday, partly sunny then a chance of thunderstorms with highs in the lower 90s. 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Originating from the National Weather Service Office in Charleston, West Virginia. The current time is 9:16 a.m. Eastern Daylight Time. These are the regional weather observations at 9 a.m. In Charleston, under cloudy skies. The temperature was 57 degrees, the dew point 47, and the relative humidity 69%. The wind was calm. Barometric pressure 29.83 inches and steady. Huntington reports partly sunny, and 59 degrees, at Logan, mostly sunny, and 55, at Pineville, mostly sunny, and 52, at Beckley, mostly sunny, and 55 degrees, at Lewisburg, sunny, 48, at Parkersburg, light rain and fog, 53, at Sutton, cloudy, 58, at Clarksburg, light rain, 54 degrees, at Buckhannon, partly sunny, 55 degrees, at Elkins, partly sunny, 55 degrees, in Morgantown, light rain and fog, and 52, Martinsburg reports cloudy, and 54, and in Pittsburgh, light rain and fog, 51. The latest river levels at 8 a.m., for the Kanawha River at Southside Bridge in Charleston, 7.4 feet, the Elk River at Queen Shoals, 5.4 feet, at Big Coal River at Ashford, 2.2 feet, for the Little Coal River at Danville, 1.9 feet, and the Coal River at Tornado, 9.9 feet. Here is the latest weather synopsis for the Middle Ohio Valley and Central Appalachians, issued at 3:16 a.m. Eastern Daylight Time. Warmer for the weekend with periodic showers. Light rain showers are expected today, though most areas will not see much measurable rainfall. Sunday will start off dry, but a line of showers and isolated thunderstorms will move through during the afternoon and evening hours. A much cooler air mass moves in for the start of the work week. Monday night into Tuesday morning will be quite chilly, with frost and freezing temperatures likely across the mountains and foothills. Be sure to protect any sensitive plants. Warmer weather returns by Wednesday along with another chance for thunderstorms. The forecast for the Greater Charleston area, issued at 5:15 a.m. Today, mostly cloudy this morning, then partly sunny with a slight chance of showers this afternoon. Highs in the mid-70s. Southwest winds around 10 miles an hour with gusts up to 20 miles an hour. Chance of rain 20%. Tonight, clear. Lows in the lower 50s. Southwest winds around 10 miles an hour until midnight, becoming light and variable. Sunday, mostly sunny. A chance of showers and thunderstorms in the afternoon. Highs in the upper 70s. Light and variable winds, becoming west around 10 miles an hour in the afternoon. Chance of rain 50%. Sunday night, showers likely. Lows in the upper 40s. Light and variable winds. Chance of rain 70%. The forecast for Raleigh, Fayette, and Nicholas counties, issued at 5:15 a.m. Today, mostly cloudy this morning, then partly sunny with a slight chance of showers and thunderstorms this afternoon. Highs in the upper 60s. Southwest winds around 10 miles an hour, becoming west this afternoon. Gusts up to 25 miles an hour. Chance of rain 20%. Tonight, mostly clear. Lows around 50. Southwest winds around 10 miles an hour with gusts up to 20 miles an hour until midnight, becoming light and variable. Sunday, sunny. A chance of showers and thunderstorms in the afternoon.
Highs in the lower 70s. West winds around 10 miles an hour with gusts up to 20 miles an hour. Chance of rain 50%. Sunday night, mostly cloudy. A chance of showers and thunderstorms until midnight, then showers after midnight. Lows in the upper 40s. Light and variable winds. Chance of rain 80%. The extended forecast for the WXJ 84 listening area, Monday and Monday night, partly cloudy. Rain showers. Highs in the mid-60s. Lows in the upper 30s. Chance of rain 80%. Tuesday and Tuesday night, mostly clear. A 40% chance of rain showers. Highs in the upper 60s. Lows in the upper 40s. Wednesday and Wednesday night, showers and a chance of thunderstorms. Highs in the lower 70s. Lows in the upper 40s. Chance of rain 80%. Thursday and Thursday night, partly cloudy. Highs in the upper 60s. Lows in the upper 40s. Friday and Friday night, partly cloudy. Highs in the lower 70s. Lows in the lower 50s. The Charleston, West Virginia climate summary for yesterday, May 8, 2026. Yesterday's high temperature was 70 degrees and the low 35 degrees. No precipitation fell yesterday, which leaves the monthly total at 0.62 inches. This is 0.63 inches below normal. The total precipitation for the year still stands at 11.34 inches, which is 4.24 inches below normal. There were 12 heating degree days yesterday. This brings the monthly total to 88. The yearly total since July 1st is 4,139. There were no cooling degree days yesterday. This leaves the monthly total at 4. The yearly total since January 1st is 112. Sunrise today is at 6:21 a.m. and sunset is at 8:25 p.m. Now here is this morning's climatic report from cooperative observers within the radio listening area. Low temperatures recorded during the 24-hour period ending near 8 a.m. this morning. Sissonville, 32. Winfield, 52. St. Albans, 37. Fermanagh, 35. London, 40. Somersville, 39. For Beckley, 31. Logan, 40. High temperatures recorded during the 24-hour period ending near 8 a.m. this morning. Sissonville, 70. Winfield, 72. St. Albans, 75. Fermanagh, 73. London, 71. Somersville, 67. For Beckley, 67. Logan, 73. Here is the forecast for locations around our region. In Pittsburgh, showers then a chance of showers for today with highs in the lower 70s. And on Sunday, a chance of showers with highs in the upper 60s. In New York City, scattered showers then showers for today with highs in the upper 60s. And on Sunday, patchy fog then a chance of showers with highs in the upper 70s. In Washington, D.C., cloudy then showers likely for today with highs in the mid-70s. And on Sunday, mostly sunny then a chance of thunderstorms with highs in the mid-80s. In Columbus, showers likely then partly sunny for today with highs in the mid-70s. And on Sunday, a chance of showers then mostly sunny with highs in the upper 60s. In Cleveland, mostly cloudy then thunderstorms for today with highs in the lower 70s. And on Sunday, decreasing clouds with highs in the lower 60s. In Nashville, sunny for today with highs in the lower 80s. And on Sunday, patchy fog, then partly sunny with highs in the mid-80s. In Charlotte, partly sunny for today with highs in the upper 70s. And on Sunday, sunny with highs in the mid-80s. In Virginia Beach, a chance of showers for today with highs in the upper 70s. And on Sunday, mostly sunny with highs in the lower 80s. In Myrtle Beach, a chance of showers then a chance of thunderstorms for today with highs in the lower 70s. And on Sunday, a slight chance of showers then mostly sunny with highs in the mid-70s. In Orlando, patchy fog then a chance of thunderstorms for today with highs in the mid-90s. And on Sunday, partly sunny then a chance of thunderstorms with highs in the lower 90s. 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
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The current time is 9:25 a.m. Eastern Daylight Time. These are the regional weather observations at 9 a.m. In Charleston, under cloudy skies, the temperature was 57 degrees, the dew point 47, and the relative humidity 69%. The wind was calm. Barometric pressure 29.83 inches and steady. Huntington reports partly sunny and 59 degrees, at Logan, mostly sunny, and 55, at Pineville, mostly sunny, and 52, at Beckley, mostly sunny, and 55 degrees, at Lewisburg, sunny, 48, at Parkersburg, light rain and fog, 53, at Sutton, cloudy, 58, at Clarksburg, light rain, 54 degrees, at Buckhannon, partly sunny, 55 degrees, at Elkins, partly sunny, 55 degrees, in Morgantown, light rain and fog, and 52, Martinsburg reports cloudy, and 54, and in Pittsburgh, light rain and fog, 51. The latest river levels at 8 a.m., for the Kanawha River at Southside Bridge in Charleston, 7.4 feet, the Elk River at Queen Shoals, 5.4 feet, at Big Coal River at Ashford, 2.2 feet, for the Little Coal River at Danville, 1.9 feet, and the Coal River at Tornado, 9.9 feet. Here is the latest weather synopsis for the Middle Ohio Valley and Central Appalachians, issued at 3:16 a.m. Eastern Daylight Time. Warmer for the weekend with periodic showers. Light rain showers are expected today, though most areas will not see much measurable rainfall. Sunday will start off dry, but a line of showers and isolated thunderstorms will move through during the afternoon and evening hours. A much cooler air mass moves in for the start of the work week. Monday night into Tuesday morning will be quite chilly, with frost and freezing temperatures likely across the mountains and foothills. Be sure to protect any sensitive plants. Warmer weather returns by Wednesday along with another chance for thunderstorms. The forecast for the Greater Charleston area, issued at 5:15 a.m. Today, mostly cloudy this morning, then partly sunny with a slight chance of showers this afternoon. Highs in the mid-70s. Southwest winds around 10 miles an hour with gusts up to 20 miles an hour. Chance of rain 20%. Tonight, clear. Lows in the lower 50s. Southwest winds around 10 miles an hour until midnight, becoming light and variable. Sunday, mostly sunny. A chance of showers and thunderstorms in the afternoon. Highs in the upper 70s. Light and variable winds, becoming west around 10 miles an hour in the afternoon. Chance of rain 50%. Sunday night, showers likely. Lows in the upper 40s. Light and variable winds. Chance of rain 70%. The forecast for Raleigh, Fayette, and Nicholas counties, issued at 5:15 a.m. Today, mostly cloudy this morning, then partly sunny with a slight chance of showers and thunderstorms this afternoon. Highs in the upper 60s. Southwest winds around 10 miles an hour, becoming west this afternoon. Gusts up to 25 miles an hour. Chance of rain 20%. Tonight, mostly clear. Lows around 50. Southwest winds around 10 miles an hour with gusts up to 20 miles an hour until midnight, becoming light and variable. Sunday, sunny. A chance of showers and thunderstorms in the afternoon. Highs in the lower 70s. West winds around 10 miles an hour with gusts up to 20 miles an hour. Chance of rain 50%. Sunday night, mostly cloudy. A chance of showers and thunderstorms until midnight, then showers after midnight. Lows in the upper 40s. Light and variable winds. Chance of rain 80%. The extended forecast for the WXJ 84 listening area, Monday and Monday night, partly cloudy. Rain showers. Highs in the mid-60s. Lows in the upper 30s. Chance of rain 80%. Tuesday and Tuesday night, mostly clear. A 40% chance of rain showers. Highs in the upper 60s. Lows in the upper 40s. Wednesday and Wednesday night, showers and a chance of thunderstorms. Highs in the lower 70s. Lows in the upper 40s. Chance of rain 80%. Thursday and Thursday night, partly cloudy. Highs in the upper 60s. Lows in the upper 40s.
Friday and Friday night, partly cloudy. Highs in the lower 70s. Lows in the lower 50s. The Charleston, West Virginia climate summary for yesterday, May 8, 2026. Yesterday's high temperature was 70 degrees and the low 35 degrees. No precipitation fell yesterday, which leaves the monthly total at 0.62 inches. This is 0.63 inches below normal. The total precipitation for the year still stands at 11.34 inches, which is 4.24 inches below normal. There were 12 heating degree days yesterday. This brings the monthly total to 88. The yearly total since July 1st is 4,139. There were no cooling degree days yesterday. This leaves the monthly total at 4. The yearly total since January 1st is 112. Sunrise today is at 6:21 a.m. and sunset is at 8:25 p.m. Now here is this morning's climatic report from cooperative observers within the radio listening area. Low temperatures recorded during the 24-hour period ending near 8 a.m. this morning. Sissonville, 32. Winfield, 52. St. Albans, 37. From Marmet, 35. London, 40. Somersville, 39. For Beckley, 31. Logan, 40. High temperatures recorded during the 24-hour period ending near 8 a.m. this morning. Sissonville, 70. Winfield, 72. St. Albans, 75. For Marmet, 73. London, 71. Somersville, 67. For Beckley, 67. Logan, 73. Here is the forecast for locations around our region. In Pittsburgh, showers then a chance of showers for today with highs in the lower 70s. And on Sunday, a chance of showers with highs in the upper 60s. In New York City, scattered showers then showers for today with highs in the upper 60s. And on Sunday, patchy fog then a chance of showers with highs in the upper 70s. In Washington, D.C., cloudy then showers likely for today with highs in the mid-70s. And on Sunday, mostly sunny then a chance of thunderstorms with highs in the mid-80s. In Columbus, showers likely then partly sunny for today with highs in the mid-70s. And on Sunday, a chance of showers then mostly sunny with highs in the upper 60s. In Cleveland, mostly cloudy then thunderstorms for today with highs in the lower 70s. And on Sunday, decreasing clouds with highs in the lower 60s. In Nashville, sunny for today with highs in the lower 80s. And on Sunday, patchy fog, then partly sunny with highs in the mid-80s. In Charlotte, partly sunny for today with highs in the upper 70s. And on Sunday, sunny with highs in the mid-80s. In Virginia Beach, a chance of showers for today with highs in the upper 70s. And on Sunday, mostly sunny with highs in the lower 80s. In Myrtle Beach, a chance of showers then a chance of thunderstorms for today with highs in the lower 70s. And on Sunday, a slight chance of showers then mostly sunny with highs in the mid-70s. In Orlando, patchy fog then a chance of thunderstorms for today with highs in the mid-90s. And on Sunday, partly sunny then a chance of thunderstorms with highs in the lower 90s. 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Originating from the National Weather Service office in Charleston, West Virginia. The current time is 9:34 a.m. Eastern Daylight Time. These are the regional weather observations at 9 a.m. In Charleston, under cloudy skies. The temperature was 57 degrees, the dew point 47, and the relative humidity 69%. The wind was calm. Barometric pressure 29.83 inches and steady. Huntington reports partly sunny, and 59 degrees, at Logan, mostly sunny, and 55, at Pineville, mostly sunny, and 52, at Beckley, mostly sunny, and 55 degrees, at Lewisburg, sunny, 48, at Parkersburg, light rain and fog, 53, at Sutton, cloudy, 58, at Clarksburg, light rain, 54 degrees, at Buchanan, partly sunny, 55 degrees, at Elkins, partly sunny, 55 degrees, in Morgantown, light rain and fog, and 52, Martinsburg reports cloudy, and 54, and in Pittsburgh, light rain and fog, 51.
The latest river levels at 9 a.m. for the Connaught River at Southside Bridge in Charleston, 7.3 feet. 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Here is the latest weather synopsis for the Middle Ohio Valley and Central Appalachians, issued at 3:16 a.m. Eastern Daylight Time. Warmer for the weekend with periodic showers. Light rain showers are expected today, though most areas will not see much measurable rainfall. Sunday will start off dry, but a line of showers and isolated thunderstorms will move through during the afternoon and evening hours. A much cooler air mass moves in for the start of the work week. Monday night into Tuesday morning will be quite chilly, with frost and freezing temperatures likely across the mountains and foothills. Be sure to protect any sensitive plants. Warmer weather returns by Wednesday along with another chance for thunderstorms. The forecast for the Greater Charleston area, issued at 5:15 a.m. Today, mostly cloudy this morning, then partly sunny with a slight chance of showers this afternoon. Highs in the mid-70s. Southwest winds around 10 miles an hour with gusts up to 20 miles an hour. Chance of rain 20%. Tonight, clear. Lows in the lower 50s. Southwest winds around 10 miles an hour until midnight, becoming light and variable. Sunday, mostly sunny. A chance of showers and thunderstorms in the afternoon. Highs in the upper 70s. Light and variable winds, becoming west around 10 miles an hour in the afternoon. Chance of rain 50%. Sunday night, showers likely. Lows in the upper 40s. Light and variable winds. Chance of rain 70%. The forecast for Raleigh, Fayette, and Nicholas counties, issued at 5:15 a.m. Today, mostly cloudy this morning, then partly sunny with a slight chance of showers and thunderstorms this afternoon. Highs in the upper 60s. Southwest winds around 10 miles an hour, becoming west this afternoon. Gusts up to 25 miles an hour. Chance of rain 20%. Tonight, mostly clear. Lows around 50. Southwest winds around 10 miles an hour with gusts up to 20 miles an hour until midnight, becoming light and variable. Sunday, sunny. A chance of showers and thunderstorms in the afternoon. Highs in the lower 70s. West winds around 10 miles an hour with gusts up to 20 miles an hour. Chance of rain 50%. Sunday night, mostly cloudy. A chance of showers and thunderstorms until midnight, then showers after midnight. Lows in the upper 40s. Light and variable winds. Chance of rain 80%. The extended forecast for the WXJ84 listening area, Monday and Monday night, partly cloudy. Rain showers. Highs in the mid-60s. Lows in the upper 30s. Chance of rain 80%. Tuesday and Tuesday night, mostly clear. A 40% chance of rain showers. Highs in the upper 60s. Lows in the upper 40s. Wednesday and Wednesday night, showers and a chance of thunderstorms. Highs in the lower 70s. Lows in the upper 40s. Chance of rain 80%. Thursday and Thursday night, partly cloudy. Highs in the upper 60s. Lows in the upper 40s. Friday and Friday night, partly cloudy. Highs in the lower 70s. Lows in the lower 50s. The Charleston, West Virginia climate summary for yesterday, May 8, 2026. Yesterday's high temperature was 70 degrees and the low 35 degrees. No precipitation fell yesterday, which leaves the monthly total at 0.62 inches. This is 0.63 inches below normal. The total precipitation for the year still stands at 11.34 inches, which is 4.24 inches below normal. There were 12 heating degree days yesterday. This brings the monthly total to 88. The yearly total since July 1st is 4,139. There were no cooling degree days yesterday. This leaves the monthly total at 4. The yearly total since January 1st is 112. Sunrise today is at 6:21 a.m. and sunset is at 8:25 p.m. Now here is this morning's climatic report from cooperative observers within the radio listening area.
low temperatures recorded during the 24-hour period ending near 8 a.m. this morning. Sissonville, 32. Winfield, 52. St. Albans, 37. Fermanagh, 35. London, 40. Somersville, 39. For Beckley, 31. Logan, 40. High temperatures recorded during the 24-hour period ending near 8 a.m. this morning. Sissonville, 70. Winfield, 72. St. Albans, 75. Fermanagh, 73. London, 71. Somersville, 67. For Beckley, 67. Logan, 73. 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During potentially dangerous weather situations, specially built receivers can be automatically activated to warn of an impending hazard. 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Here is the forecast for locations around our region. In Pittsburgh, showers then a chance of showers for today with highs in the lower 70s. And on Sunday, a chance of showers with highs in the upper 60s. In New York City, scattered showers then showers for today with highs in the upper 60s. And on Sunday, patchy fog then a chance of showers with highs in the upper 70s. In Washington, D.C., cloudy then showers likely for today with highs in the mid 70s. And on Sunday, mostly sunny then a chance of thunderstorms with highs in the mid-80s. In Columbus, showers likely then partly sunny for today with highs in the mid-70s. And on Sunday, a chance of showers then mostly sunny with highs in the upper 60s. In Cleveland, mostly cloudy then thunderstorms for today with highs in the lower 70s. And on Sunday, decreasing clouds with highs in the lower 60s. In Nashville, sunny for today with highs in the lower 80s. And on Sunday, patchy fog, then partly sunny with highs in the mid-80s. In Charlotte, partly sunny for today with highs in the upper 70s. And on Sunday, sunny with highs in the mid-80s. In Virginia Beach, a chance of showers for today with highs in the upper 70s. And on Sunday, mostly sunny with highs in the lower 80s. In Myrtle Beach, a chance of showers then a chance of thunderstorms for today with highs in the lower 70s. And on Sunday, a slight chance of showers then mostly sunny with highs in the mid-70s. In Orlando, patchy fog, then a chance of thunderstorms for today with highs in the mid-90s. And on Sunday, partly sunny then a chance of thunderstorms with highs in the lower 90s. 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The current time is 9:43 a.m. Eastern Daylight Time. These are the regional weather observations at 9 a.m. In Charleston, under cloudy skies. The temperature was 57 degrees, the dew point 47, and the relative humidity 69%. The wind was calm. Barometric pressure 29.83 inches and steady. Huntington reports partly sunny, and 59 degrees, at Logan, mostly sunny, and 55, at Pineville, mostly sunny, and 52, at Beckley, mostly sunny, and 55 degrees, at Lewisburg, sunny, 48, at Parkersburg, light rain and fog, 53, at Sutton, cloudy, 58, at Clarksburg, light rain, 54 degrees, at Buchanan, partly sunny, 55 degrees, at Elkins, partly sunny, 55 degrees, in Morgantown, light rain and fog, and 52, Martinsburg reports cloudy, and 54, and in Pittsburgh, light rain and fog, 51. The latest river levels at 9 a.m., for the Kanawha River at Southside Bridge in Charleston, 7.3 feet, the Elk River at Queen Shoals, 5.4 feet, at Big Coal River at Ashford, 2.2 feet, for the Little Coal River at Danville, 1.9 feet, and the Coal River at Tornado, 9.9 feet. Here is the latest weather synopsis for the Middle Ohio Valley and Central Appalachians, issued at 3:16 a.m. Eastern Daylight Time. Warmer for the weekend with periodic showers. Light rain showers are expected today, though most areas will not see much measurable rainfall.
Sunday will start off dry, but a line of showers and isolated thunderstorms will move through during the afternoon and evening hours. A much cooler air mass moves in for the start of the work week. Monday night into Tuesday morning will be quite chilly, with frost and freezing temperatures likely across the mountains and foothills. Be sure to protect any sensitive plants. Warmer weather returns by Wednesday along with another chance for thunderstorms. The forecast for the Greater Charleston area, issued at 5:15 a.m. Today, mostly cloudy this morning, then partly sunny with a slight chance of showers this afternoon. Highs in the mid-70s. Southwest winds around 10 miles an hour with gusts up to 20 miles an hour. Chance of rain 20%. Tonight, clear. Lows in the lower 50s. Southwest winds around 10 miles an hour until midnight, becoming light and variable. Sunday, mostly sunny. A chance of showers and thunderstorms in the afternoon. Highs in the upper 70s. Light and variable winds, becoming west around 10 miles an hour in the afternoon. Chance of rain 50%. Sunday night, showers likely. Lows in the upper 40s. Light and variable winds. Chance of rain 70%. The forecast for Raleigh, Fayette, and Nicholas counties, issued at 5:15 a.m. Today, mostly cloudy this morning, then partly sunny with a slight chance of showers and thunderstorms this afternoon. Highs in the upper 60s. Southwest winds around 10 miles an hour, becoming west this afternoon. Gusts up to 25 miles an hour. Chance of rain 20%. Tonight, mostly clear. Lows around 50. Southwest winds around 10 miles an hour with gusts up to 20 miles an hour until midnight, becoming light and variable. Sunday, sunny. A chance of showers and thunderstorms in the afternoon. Highs in the lower 70s. West winds around 10 miles an hour with gusts up to 20 miles an hour. Chance of rain 50%. Sunday night, mostly cloudy. A chance of showers and thunderstorms until midnight, then showers after midnight. Lows in the upper 40s. Light and variable winds. Chance of rain 80%. The extended forecast for the WXJ 84 listening area, Monday and Monday night, partly cloudy. Rain showers. Highs in the mid-60s. Lows in the upper 30s. Chance of rain 80%. Tuesday and Tuesday night, mostly clear. A 40% chance of rain showers. Highs in the upper 60s. Lows in the upper 40s. Wednesday and Wednesday night, showers and a chance of thunderstorms. Highs in the lower 70s. Lows in the upper 40s. Chance of rain 80%. Thursday and Thursday night, partly cloudy. Highs in the upper 60s. Lows in the upper 40s. Friday and Friday night, partly cloudy. Highs in the lower 70s. Lows in the lower 50s. The Charleston, West Virginia climate summary for yesterday, May 8, 2026. Yesterday's high temperature was 70 degrees and the low 35 degrees. No precipitation fell yesterday, which leaves the monthly total at 0.62 inches. This is 0.63 inches below normal. The total precipitation for the year still stands at 11.34 inches, which is 4.24 inches below normal. There were 12 heating degree days yesterday. This brings the monthly total to 88. The yearly total since July 1st is 4,139. There were no cooling degree days yesterday. This leaves the monthly total at 4. The yearly total since January 1st is 112. Sunrise today is at 6:21 a.m. and sunset is at 8:25 p.m. Now here is this morning's climatic report from cooperative observers within the radio listening area. Low temperatures recorded during the 24-hour period ending near 8 a.m. this morning. Sissonville, 32. Winfield, 52. St. Albans, 37. Fermanagh, 35. London, 40. Somersville, 39. Fort Beckley, 31. Logan, 40. High temperatures recorded during the 24-hour period ending near 8 a.m. this morning. Sissonville, 70. Winfield, 72. St. Albans, 75. Fermanagh, 73. London, 71.
Somersville, 67. For Beckley, 67. Logan, 73. Here is the forecast for locations around our region. In Pittsburgh, showers, then a chance of showers for today with highs in the lower 70s. And on Sunday, a chance of showers with highs in the upper 60s. In New York City, scattered showers, then showers for today with highs in the upper 60s. And on Sunday, patchy fog, then a chance of showers with highs in the upper 70s. In Washington, D.C., cloudy, then showers likely for today with highs in the mid-70s. And on Sunday, mostly sunny, then a chance of thunderstorms with highs in the mid-80s. In Columbus, showers likely, then partly sunny for today with highs in the mid-70s. And on Sunday, a chance of showers, then mostly sunny with highs in the upper 60s. In Cleveland, mostly cloudy, then thunderstorms for today with highs in the lower 70s. And on Sunday, decreasing clouds with highs in the lower 60s. In Nashville, sunny for today with highs in the lower 80s. And on Sunday, patchy fog, then partly sunny with highs in the mid-80s. In Charlotte, partly sunny for today with highs in the upper 70s. And on Sunday, sunny with highs in the mid-80s. In Virginia Beach, a chance of showers for today with highs in the upper 70s. And on Sunday, mostly sunny with highs in the lower 80s. In Myrtle Beach, a chance of showers, then a chance of thunderstorms for today with highs in the lower 70s. And on Sunday, a slight chance of showers, then mostly sunny with highs in the mid-70s. In Orlando, patchy fog, then a chance of thunderstorms for today with highs in the mid-90s. And on Sunday, partly sunny, then a chance of thunderstorms with highs in the lower 90s. 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The current time is 9:52 a.m. Eastern Daylight Time. These are the regional weather observations at 9 a.m. In Charleston, under cloudy skies. The temperature was 57 degrees, the dew point 47, and the relative humidity 69%. The wind was calm. Barometric pressure 29.83 inches and steady. Huntington reports partly sunny, and 59 degrees, at Logan, mostly sunny, and 55, at Pineville, mostly sunny, and 52, at Beckley, mostly sunny, and 55 degrees, at Lewisburg, sunny, 48, at Parkersburg, light rain and fog, 53, at Sutton, cloudy, 58, at Clarksburg, light rain, 54 degrees, at Buckhannon, partly sunny, 55 degrees, at Elkins, partly sunny, 55 degrees, in Morgantown, light rain and fog, and 52, Martinsburg reports cloudy, and 54, and in Pittsburgh, light rain and fog, 51. The latest river levels at 9 a.m., for the Kanawha River at Southside Bridge in Charleston, 7.3 feet, the Elk River at Queen Shoals, 5.4 feet, at Big Coal River at Ashford, 2.2 feet, for the Little Coal River at Danville, 1.9 feet, and the Coal River at Tornado, 9.9 feet. Here is the latest weather synopsis for the Middle Ohio Valley and Central Appalachians, issued at 3:16 a.m. Eastern Daylight Time. Warmer for the weekend with periodic showers. Light rain showers are expected today, though most areas will not see much measurable rainfall. Sunday will start off dry, but a line of showers and isolated thunderstorms will move through during the afternoon and evening hours. A much cooler air mass moves in for the start of the work week. Monday night into Tuesday morning will be quite chilly, with frost and freezing temperatures likely across the mountains and foothills. Be sure to protect any sensitive plants. Warmer weather returns by Wednesday along with another chance for thunderstorms. The forecast for the Greater Charleston area, issued at 5:15 a.m. Today, mostly cloudy this morning, then partly sunny with a slight chance of showers this afternoon. Highs in the mid-70s. Southwest winds around 10 miles an hour with gusts up to 20 miles an hour. Chance of rain 20%. Tonight, clear. Lows in the lower 50s. Southwest winds around 10 miles an hour until midnight, becoming light and variable. Sunday, mostly sunny. A chance of showers and thunderstorms in the afternoon. Highs in the upper 70s. Light and variable winds, becoming west around 10 miles an hour in the afternoon. Chance of rain 50%.
Sunday night, showers likely. Lows in the upper 40s. Light and variable winds. Chance of rain 70%. The forecast for Raleigh, Fayette, and Nicholas counties, issued at 5:15 a.m. Today, mostly cloudy this morning, then partly sunny with a slight chance of showers and thunderstorms this afternoon. Highs in the upper 60s. Southwest winds around 10 miles an hour, becoming west this afternoon. Gusts up to 25 miles an hour. Chance of rain 20%. Tonight, mostly clear. Lows around 50. Southwest winds around 10 miles an hour with gusts up to 20 miles an hour until midnight, becoming light and variable. Sunday, sunny. A chance of showers and thunderstorms in the afternoon. Highs in the lower 70s. West winds around 10 miles an hour with gusts up to 20 miles an hour. Chance of rain 50%. Sunday night, mostly cloudy. A chance of showers and thunderstorms until midnight, then showers after midnight. Lows in the upper 40s. Light and variable winds. Chance of rain 80%. The extended forecast for the WXJ 84 listening area, Monday and Monday night, partly cloudy. Rain showers. Highs in the mid-60s. Lows in the upper 30s. Chance of rain 80%. Tuesday and Tuesday night, mostly clear. A 40% chance of rain showers. Highs in the upper 60s. Lows in the upper 40s. Wednesday and Wednesday night, showers and a chance of thunderstorms. Highs in the lower 70s. Lows in the upper 40s. Chance of rain 80%. Thursday and Thursday night, partly cloudy. Highs in the upper 60s. Lows in the upper 40s. Friday and Friday night, partly cloudy. Highs in the lower 70s. Lows in the lower 50s. The Charleston, West Virginia climate summary for yesterday, May 8, 2026. Yesterday's high temperature was 70 degrees and the low 35 degrees. No precipitation fell yesterday, which leaves the monthly total at 0.62 inches. This is 0.63 inches below normal. The total precipitation for the year still stands at 11.34 inches, which is 4.24 inches below normal. There were 12 heating degree days yesterday. This brings the monthly total to 88. The yearly total since July 1st is 4,139. There were no cooling degree days yesterday. This leaves the monthly total at 4. The yearly total since January 1st is 112. Sunrise today is at 6:21 a.m. and sunset is at 8:25 p.m. Now here is this morning's climatic report from cooperative observers within the radio listening area. Low temperatures recorded during the 24-hour period ending near 8 a.m. this morning. Sissonville, 32. Winfield, 52. St. Albans, 37. From Marmette, 35. London, 40. Somersville, 39. For Beckley, 31. Logan, 40. High temperatures recorded during the 24-hour period ending near 8 a.m. this morning. Sissonville, 70. Winfield, 72. St. Albans, 75. For Marmette, 73. London, 71. Somersville, 67. For Beckley, 67. Logan, 73. Here is the forecast for locations around our region. In Pittsburgh, showers then a chance of showers for today with highs in the lower 70s. And on Sunday, a chance of showers with highs in the upper 60s. In New York City, scattered showers then showers for today with highs in the upper 60s. And on Sunday, patchy fog then a chance of showers with highs in the upper 70s. In Washington, D.C., cloudy then showers likely for today with highs in the mid-70s. And on Sunday, mostly sunny then a chance of thunderstorms with highs in the mid-80s. In Columbus, showers likely then partly sunny for today with highs in the mid-70s. And on Sunday, a chance of showers then mostly sunny with highs in the upper 60s. In Cleveland, mostly cloudy then thunderstorms for today with highs in the lower 70s. And on Sunday, decreasing clouds with highs in the lower 60s. In Nashville, sunny for today with highs in the lower 80s. And on Sunday, patchy fog, then partly sunny with highs in the mid-80s.
In Charlotte, partly sunny for today with highs in the upper 70s. And on Sunday, sunny with highs in the mid-80s. In Virginia Beach, a chance of showers for today with highs in the upper 70s. And on Sunday, mostly sunny with highs in the lower 80s. In Myrtle Beach, a chance of showers then a chance of thunderstorms for today with highs in the lower 70s. And on Sunday, a slight chance of showers then mostly sunny with highs in the mid-70s. In Orlando, patchy fog, then a chance of thunderstorms for today with highs in the mid-90s. And on Sunday, partly sunny then a chance of thunderstorms with highs in the lower 90s. 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Originating from the National Weather Service Office in Charleston, West Virginia. The current time is 10:01 a.m. Eastern Daylight Time. These are the regional weather observations at 9 a.m. In Charleston, under cloudy skies. The temperature was 57 degrees, the dew point 47, and the relative humidity 69%. The wind was calm. Barometric pressure 29.83 inches and steady. Huntington reports partly sunny, and 59 degrees, at Logan, mostly sunny, and 55, at Pineville, mostly sunny, and 52, at Beckley, mostly sunny, and 55 degrees, at Lewisburg, sunny, 48, at Parkersburg, light rain and fog, 53, at Sutton, cloudy, 58, at Clarksburg, light rain, 54 degrees, at Buckhannon, partly sunny, 55 degrees, at Elkins, partly sunny, 55 degrees, in Morgantown, light rain and fog, and 52, Martinsburg reports cloudy, and 54, and in Pittsburgh, light rain and fog, 51. The latest river levels at 9 a.m., for the Kanawha River at Southside Bridge in Charleston, 7.3 feet, the Elk River at Queen Shoals, 5.4 feet, at Big Coal River at Ashford, 2.2 feet, for the Little Coal River at Danville, 1.9 feet, and the Coal River at Tornado, 9.9 feet. Here is the latest weather synopsis for the Middle Ohio Valley and Central Appalachians, issued at 3:16 a.m. Eastern Daylight Time. Warmer for the weekend with periodic showers. Light rain showers are expected today, though most areas will not see much measurable rainfall. Sunday will start off dry, but a line of showers and isolated thunderstorms will move through during the afternoon and evening hours. A much cooler air mass moves in for the start of the work week. Monday night into Tuesday morning will be quite chilly, with frost and freezing temperatures likely across the mountains and foothills. Be sure to protect any sensitive plants. Warmer weather returns by Wednesday along with another chance for thunderstorms. The forecast for the Greater Charleston area, issued at 5:15 a.m. Today, mostly cloudy this morning, then partly sunny with a slight chance of showers this afternoon. Highs in the mid-70s. Southwest winds around 10 miles an hour with gusts up to 20 miles an hour. Chance of rain 20%. Tonight, clear. Lows in the lower 50s. Southwest winds around 10 miles an hour until midnight, becoming light and variable. Sunday, mostly sunny. A chance of showers and thunderstorms in the afternoon. Highs in the upper 70s. Light and variable winds, becoming west around 10 miles an hour in the afternoon. Chance of rain 50%. Sunday night, showers likely. Lows in the upper 40s. Light and variable winds. Chance of rain 70%. The forecast for Raleigh, Fayette, and Nicholas counties, issued at 5:15 a.m. Today, mostly cloudy this morning, then partly sunny with a slight chance of showers and thunderstorms this afternoon. Highs in the upper 60s. Southwest winds around 10 miles an hour, becoming west this afternoon. Gusts up to 25 miles an hour. Chance of rain 20%. Tonight, mostly clear. Lows around 50. Southwest winds around 10 miles an hour with gusts up to 20 miles an hour until midnight, becoming light and variable. Sunday, sunny. A chance of showers and thunderstorms in the afternoon. Highs in the lower 70s. West winds around 10 miles an hour with gusts up to 20 miles an hour. Chance of rain 50%. Sunday night, mostly cloudy. A chance of showers and thunderstorms until midnight, then showers after midnight. Lows in the upper 40s.
light and variable winds. Chance of rain 80%. The extended forecast for the WXJ 84 listening area, Monday and Monday night, partly cloudy. Rain showers. Highs in the mid-60s. Lows in the upper 30s. Chance of rain 80%. Tuesday and Tuesday night, mostly clear. A 40% chance of rain showers. Highs in the upper 60s. Lows in the upper 40s. Wednesday and Wednesday night, showers and a chance of thunderstorms. Highs in the lower 70s. Lows in the upper 40s. Chance of rain 80%. Thursday and Thursday night, partly cloudy. Highs in the upper 60s. Lows in the upper 40s. Friday and Friday night, partly cloudy. Highs in the lower 70s. Lows in the lower 50s. Now here is this morning's climatic report from cooperative observers within the radio listening area. Low temperatures recorded during the 24-hour period ending near 8 a.m. this morning. Sissonville, 32. Winfield, 52. St. Albans, 37. From Marmet, 35. London, 40. Somersville, 39. For Beckley, 31. Logan, 40. High temperatures recorded during the 24-hour period ending near 8 a.m. this morning. Sissonville, 70. Winfield, 72. St. Albans, 75. For Marmet, 73. London, 71. Somersville, 67. For Beckley, 67. Logan, 73. 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Originating from the National Weather Service Office in Charleston, West Virginia. The current time is 10:07 a.m. Eastern Daylight Time. These are the regional weather observations at 9 a.m. In Charleston, under cloudy skies. The temperature was 57 degrees, the dew point 47, and the relative humidity 69%. The wind was calm. Barometric pressure 29.83 inches and steady. Huntington reports partly sunny, and 59 degrees, at Logan, mostly sunny, and 55, at Pineville, mostly sunny, and 52, at Beckley, mostly sunny, and 55 degrees, at Lewisburg, sunny, 48, at Parkersburg, light rain and fog, 53, at Sutton, cloudy, 58, at Clarksburg, light rain, 54 degrees, at Buckhannon, partly sunny, 55 degrees, at Elkins, partly sunny, 55 degrees, in Morgantown, light rain and fog, and 52, Martinsburg reports cloudy, and 54, and in Pittsburgh, light rain and fog, 51. The latest river levels at 9 a.m., for the Connor River at Southside Bridge in Charleston, 7.3 feet, the Elk River at Queen Shoals, 5.4 feet, at Big Coal River at Ashford, 2.2 feet, for the Little Coal River at Danville, 1.9 feet, and the Coal River at Tornado, 9.9 feet. Here is the latest weather synopsis for the Middle Ohio Valley and Central Appalachians, issued at 3:16 a.m. Eastern Daylight Time. Warmer for the weekend with periodic showers. Light rain showers are expected today, though most areas will not see much measurable rainfall. Sunday will start off dry, but a line of showers and isolated thunderstorms will move through during the afternoon and evening hours. A much cooler air mass moves in for the start of the work week. Monday night into Tuesday morning will be quite chilly, with frost and freezing temperatures likely across the mountains and foothills. Be sure to protect any sensitive plants. Warmer weather returns by Wednesday along with another chance for thunderstorms. The forecast for the Greater Charleston area, issued at 5:15 a.m. Today, mostly cloudy this morning, then partly sunny with a slight chance of showers this afternoon. Highs in the mid-70s. Southwest winds around 10 miles an hour with gusts up to 20 miles an hour. Chance of rain 20%. Tonight, clear. Lows in the lower 50s. Southwest winds around 10 miles an hour until midnight, becoming light and variable. Sunday, mostly sunny. A chance of showers and thunderstorms in the afternoon. Highs in the upper 70s. Light and variable winds, becoming west around 10 miles an hour in the afternoon. Chance of rain 50%.
Sunday night, showers likely. Lows in the upper 40s. Light and variable winds. Chance of rain 70%. The forecast for Raleigh, Fayette, and Nicholas counties, issued at 5:15 a.m. Today, mostly cloudy this morning, then partly sunny with a slight chance of showers and thunderstorms.

West winds around 10 miles an hour with gusts up to 20 miles an hour. Chance of rain 50%. Sunday night, mostly cloudy. A chance of showers and thunderstorms until midnight, then showers after midnight. Lows in the upper 40s. Light and variable winds. Chance of rain 80%. The extended forecast for the WXJ84 listening area, Monday and Monday night, partly cloudy. Rain showers. Highs in the mid-60s. Lows in the upper 30s. Chance of rain 80%. Tuesday and Tuesday night, mostly clear. A 40% chance of rain showers. Highs in the upper 60s. Lows in the upper 40s. Wednesday and Wednesday night, showers and a chance of thunderstorms. Highs in the lower 70s. Lows in the upper 40s. Chance of rain 80%. Thursday and Thursday night, partly cloudy. Highs in the upper 60s. Lows in the upper 40s. Friday and Friday night, partly cloudy. Highs in the lower 70s. Lows in the lower 50s. Now here is this morning's climatic report from cooperative observers within the radio listening area. Low temperatures recorded during the 24-hour period ending near 8 a.m. this morning. Sissonville, 32. Winfield, 52. St. Albans, 37. Fermanagh, 35. London, 40. Somersville, 39. For Beckley, 31. Logan, 40. High temperatures recorded during the 24-hour period ending near 8 a.m. this morning. Sissonville, 70. Winfield, 72. St. Albans, 75. Fermanagh, 73. London, 71. Somersville, 67. For Beckley, 67. Logan, 73. 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Originating from the National Weather Service Office in Charleston, West Virginia. The current time is 10:13 a.m. Eastern Daylight Time. These are the regional weather observations at 10 a.m. In Charleston, under cloudy skies. The temperature was 59 degrees, the dew point 48, and the relative humidity 67%. The wind was calm. Barometric pressure 29.84 inches and rising. Huntington reports mostly sunny, and 58 degrees, at Logan, mostly sunny, and 59, at Pineville, mostly sunny, and 62, at Beckley, mostly sunny, and 60 degrees, at Lewisburg, sunny, 55, at Parkersburg, light rain, 54, at Sutton, cloudy, 63, at Clarksburg, partly sunny, 55 degrees, at Buchanan, partly sunny, 61 degrees, at Elkins, partly sunny, 59 degrees, in Morgantown, light rain, and 53, Martinsburg reports cloudy, and 56, and in Pittsburgh, light rain, 53. The latest river levels at 9 a.m., for the Connaught River at Southside Bridge in Charleston, 7.3 feet, the Elk River at Queen Shoals, 5.4 feet, at Big Coal River at Ashford, 2.2 feet, for the Little Coal River at Danville, 1.9 feet, and the Coal River at Tornado, 9.9 feet. Here is the latest weather synopsis for the Middle Ohio Valley and Central Appalachians, issued at 3:16 a.m. Eastern Daylight Time. Warmer for the weekend with periodic showers. Light rain showers are expected today, though most areas will not see much measurable rainfall. Sunday will start off dry, but a line of showers and isolated thunderstorms will move through during the afternoon and evening hours. A much cooler air mass moves in for the start of the work week. Monday night into Tuesday morning will be quite chilly, with frost and freezing temperatures likely across the mountains and foothills. Be sure to protect any sensitive plants. Warmer weather returns by Wednesday along with another chance for thunderstorms. The forecast for the Greater Charleston area, issued at 5:15 a.m. Today, mostly cloudy this morning, then partly sunny with a slight chance of showers this afternoon. Highs in the mid-70s. Southwest winds around 10 miles an hour with gusts up to 20 miles an hour. Chance of rain 20%. Tonight, clear. Lows in the lower 50s. Southwest winds around 10 miles an hour until midnight, becoming light and variable.

Sunday, mostly sunny. A chance of showers and thunderstorms in the afternoon. Highs in the upper 70s. Light and variable winds, becoming west around 10 miles an hour in the afternoon. Chance of rain 50%. Sunday night, showers likely. Lows in the upper 40s. Light and variable winds. Chance of rain 70%. The forecast for Raleigh, Fayette, and Nicholas counties, issued at 5:15 a.m. Today, mostly cloudy this morning, then partly sunny with a slight chance of showers and thunderstorms this afternoon. Highs in the upper 60s. Southwest winds around 10 miles an hour, becoming west this afternoon. Gusts up to 25 miles an hour. Chance of rain 20%. Tonight, mostly clear. Lows around 50. Southwest winds around 10 miles an hour with gusts up to 20 miles an hour until midnight, becoming light and variable. Sunday, sunny. A chance of showers and thunderstorms in the afternoon. Highs in the lower 70s. West winds around 10 miles an hour with gusts up to 20 miles an hour. Chance of rain 50%. Sunday night, mostly cloudy. A chance of showers and thunderstorms until midnight, then showers after midnight. Lows in the upper 40s. Light and variable winds. Chance of rain 80%. The extended forecast for the WXJ 84 listening area, Monday and Monday night, partly cloudy. Rain showers. Highs in the mid-60s. Lows in the upper 30s. Chance of rain 80%. Tuesday and Tuesday night, mostly clear. A 40% chance of rain showers. Highs in the upper 60s. Lows in the upper 40s. Wednesday and Wednesday night, showers and a chance of thunderstorms. Highs in the lower 70s. Lows in the upper 40s. Chance of rain 80%. Thursday and Thursday night, partly cloudy. Highs in the upper 60s. Lows in the upper 40s. Friday and Friday night, partly cloudy. Highs in the lower 70s. Lows in the lower 50s. Now here is this morning's climatic report from cooperative observers within the radio listening area. Low temperatures recorded during the 24-hour period ending near 8 a.m. this morning. Sissonville, 32. Winfield, 52. St. Albans, 37. From Marmet, 35. London, 40. Somersville, 39. For Beckley, 31. Logan, 40. High temperatures recorded during the 24-hour period ending near 8 a.m. this morning. Sissonville, 70. Winfield, 72. St. Albans, 75. For Marmet, 73. London, 71. Somersville, 67. For Beckley, 67. Logan, 73. 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Originating from the National Weather Service Office in Charleston, West Virginia. The current time is 10:19 a.m. Eastern Daylight Time. These are the regional weather observations at 10 a.m. In Charleston, under cloudy skies. The temperature was 59 degrees, the dew point 48, and the relative humidity 67%. The wind was calm. Barometric pressure 29.84 inches and rising. Huntington reports mostly sunny, and 58 degrees, at Logan, mostly sunny, and 59, at Pineville, mostly sunny, and 62, at Beckley, mostly sunny, and 60 degrees, at Lewisburg, sunny, 55, at Parkersburg, light rain, 54, at Sutton, cloudy, 63, at Clarksburg, partly sunny, 55 degrees, at Buchanan, partly sunny, 61 degrees, at Elkins, partly sunny, 59 degrees, in Morgantown, light rain, and 53, Martinsburg reports cloudy, and 56, and in Pittsburgh, light rain, 53. The latest river levels at 9 a.m., for the Kanawha River at Southside Bridge in Charleston, 7.3 feet, the Elk River at Queen Shoals, 5.4 feet, at Big Coal River at Ashford, 2.2 feet, for the Little Coal River at Danville, 1.9 feet, and the Coal River at Tornado, 9.9 feet.
Here is the latest weather synopsis for the Middle Ohio Valley and Central Appalachians, issued at 3:16 a.m. Eastern Daylight Time. Warmer for the weekend with periodic showers. Light rain showers are expected today, though most areas will not see much measurable rainfall. Sunday will start off dry, but a line of showers and isolated thunderstorms will move through during the afternoon and evening hours. A much cooler air mass moves in for the start of the work week. Monday night into Tuesday morning will be quite chilly, with frost and freezing temperatures likely across the mountains and foothills. Be sure to protect any sensitive plants. Warmer weather returns by Wednesday along with another chance for thunderstorms. The forecast for the Greater Charleston area, issued at 5:15 a.m. Today, mostly cloudy this morning, then partly sunny with a slight chance of showers this afternoon. Highs in the mid-70s. Southwest winds around 10 miles an hour with gusts up to 20 miles an hour. Chance of rain 20%. Tonight, clear. Lows in the lower 50s. Southwest winds around 10 miles an hour until midnight, becoming light and variable. Sunday, mostly sunny. A chance of showers and thunderstorms in the afternoon. Highs in the upper 70s. Light and variable winds, becoming west around 10 miles an hour in the afternoon. Chance of rain 50%. Sunday night, showers likely. Lows in the upper 40s. Light and variable winds. Chance of rain 70%. The forecast for Raleigh, Fayette, and Nicholas counties, issued at 5:15 a.m. Today, mostly cloudy this morning, then partly sunny with a slight chance of showers and thunderstorms this afternoon. Highs in the upper 60s. Southwest winds around 10 miles an hour, becoming west this afternoon. Gusts up to 25 miles an hour. Chance of rain 20%. Tonight, mostly clear. Lows around 50. Southwest winds around 10 miles an hour with gusts up to 20 miles an hour until midnight, becoming light and variable. Sunday, sunny. A chance of showers and thunderstorms in the afternoon. Highs in the lower 70s. West winds around 10 miles an hour with gusts up to 20 miles an hour. Chance of rain 50%. Sunday night, mostly cloudy. A chance of showers and thunderstorms until midnight, then showers after midnight. Lows in the upper 40s. Light and variable winds. Chance of rain 80%. The extended forecast for the WXJ84 listening area, Monday and Monday night, partly cloudy. Rain showers. Highs in the mid-60s. Lows in the upper 30s. Chance of rain 80%. Tuesday and Tuesday night, mostly clear. A 40% chance of rain showers. Highs in the upper 60s. Lows in the upper 40s. Wednesday and Wednesday night, showers and a chance of thunderstorms. Highs in the lower 70s. Lows in the upper 40s. Chance of rain 80%. Thursday and Thursday night, partly cloudy. Highs in the upper 60s. Lows in the upper 40s. Friday and Friday night, partly cloudy. Highs in the lower 70s. Lows in the lower 50s. Now here is this morning's climatic report from cooperative observers within the radio listening area. Low temperatures recorded during the 24-hour period ending near 8 a.m. this morning. Sissonville, 32. Winfield, 52. St. Albans, 37. 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London, 40. Somersville, 39. For Beckley, 31. Logan, 40. High temperatures recorded during the 24-hour period ending near 8 a.m. this morning. Sissonville, 70. Winfield, 72. St. Albans, 75. For Marmette, 73. London, 71. Somersville, 67. For Beckley, 67. Logan, 73. 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Originating from the National Weather Service Office in Charleston, West Virginia. The current time is 10:25 a.m. Eastern Daylight Time. These are the regional weather observations at 10 a.m. In Charleston, under cloudy skies.
The temperature was 59 degrees, the dew point 48, and the relative humidity 67%. The wind is calm. Barometric pressure 29.84 inches and rising. Huntington reports mostly sunny, and 58 degrees. At Logan, mostly sunny, and 59. At Pineville, mostly sunny, and 62. At Beckley, mostly sunny, and 60 degrees. At Lewisburg, sunny, 55. At Parkersburg, light rain, 54. At Sutton, cloudy, 63. At Clarksburg, partly sunny, 55 degrees. At Buchanan, partly sunny, 61 degrees. At Elkins, partly sunny, 59 degrees. In Morgantown, light rain, and 53. Martinsburg reports cloudy, and 56. And in Pittsburgh, light rain, 53. The latest river levels at 9 a.m. for the Kanawha River at Southside Bridge in Charleston, 7.3 feet. 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And the Coal River at Tornado, 9.9 feet. Here is the latest weather synopsis for the Middle Ohio Valley and Central Appalachians, issued at 3:16 a.m. Eastern Daylight Time. Warmer for the weekend with periodic showers. Light rain showers are expected today, though most areas will not see much measurable rainfall. Sunday will start off dry, but a line of showers and isolated thunderstorms will move through during the afternoon and evening hours. A much cooler air mass moves in for the start of the work week. Monday night into Tuesday morning will be quite chilly, with frost and freezing temperatures likely across the mountains and foothills. Be sure to protect any sensitive plants. Warmer weather returns by Wednesday along with another chance for thunderstorms. The forecast for the Greater Charleston area, issued at 5:15 a.m. Today, mostly cloudy this morning, then partly sunny with a slight chance of showers this afternoon. Highs in the mid-70s. Southwest winds around 10 miles an hour with gusts up to 20 miles an hour. Chance of rain 20%. Tonight, clear. Lows in the lower 50s. Southwest winds around 10 miles an hour until midnight, becoming light and variable. Sunday, mostly sunny. A chance of showers and thunderstorms in the afternoon. Highs in the upper 70s. Light and variable winds, becoming west around 10 miles an hour in the afternoon. Chance of rain 50%. Sunday night, showers likely. Lows in the upper 40s. Light and variable winds. Chance of rain 70%. The forecast for Raleigh, Fayette, and Nicholas counties, issued at 5:15 a.m. Today, mostly cloudy this morning, then partly sunny with a slight chance of showers and thunderstorms this afternoon. Highs in the upper 60s. Southwest winds around 10 miles an hour, becoming west this afternoon. Gusts up to 25 miles an hour. Chance of rain 20%. Tonight, mostly clear. Lows around 50. Southwest winds around 10 miles an hour with gusts up to 20 miles an hour until midnight, becoming light and variable. Sunday, sunny. A chance of showers and thunderstorms in the afternoon. Highs in the lower 70s. West winds around 10 miles an hour with gusts up to 20 miles an hour. Chance of rain 50%. Sunday night, mostly cloudy. A chance of showers and thunderstorms until midnight, then showers after midnight. Lows in the upper 40s. Light and variable winds. Chance of rain 80%. The extended forecast for the WXJ 84 listening area, Monday and Monday night, partly cloudy. Rain showers. Highs in the mid-60s. Lows in the upper 30s. Chance of rain 80%. Tuesday and Tuesday night, mostly clear. A 40% chance of rain showers. Highs in the upper 60s. Lows in the upper 40s. Wednesday and Wednesday night, showers and a chance of thunderstorms. Highs in the lower 70s. Lows in the upper 40s. Chance of rain 80%. Thursday and Thursday night, partly cloudy. Highs in the upper 60s. Lows in the upper 40s. Friday and Friday night, partly cloudy. Highs in the lower 70s. Lows in the lower 50s. Now here is this morning's climatic report from cooperative observers within the radio listening area. Low temperatures recorded during the 24-hour period ending near 8 a.m. this morning.
Sissonville, 32. Winfield, 52. St. Albans, 37. Paramet, 35. London, 40. Somersville, 39. Fort Beckley, 31. Logan, 40. High temperatures recorded during the 24-hour period ending near 8 a.m. this morning. Sissonville, 70. Winfield, 72. St. Albans, 75. Paramet, 73. London, 71. Somersville, 67. Fort Beckley, 67. Logan, 73. 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The current time is 10:32 a.m. Eastern Daylight Time. These are the regional weather observations at 10 a.m. In Charleston, under cloudy skies. The temperature was 59 degrees, the dew point 48, and the relative humidity 67%. The wind was calm. Barometric pressure 29.84 inches and rising. Huntington reports mostly sunny, and 58 degrees, at Logan, mostly sunny, and 59, at Hineville, mostly sunny, and 62, at Beckley, mostly sunny, and 60 degrees, at Lewisburg, sunny, 55, at Parkersburg, light rain, 54, at Sutton, cloudy, 63, at Clarksburg, partly sunny, 55 degrees, at Buchanan, partly sunny, 61 degrees, at Elkins, partly sunny, 59 degrees, in Morgantown, light rain, and 53, Martinsburg reports cloudy, and 56, and in Pittsburgh, light rain, 53. The latest river levels at 10 a.m., for the Kanawha River at Southside Bridge in Charleston, 7.3 feet, the Elk River at Queen Shoals, 5.4 feet, at Big Coal River at Ashford, 2.2 feet, for the Little Coal River at Danville, 1.9 feet, and the Coal River at Tornado, 9.9 feet. Here is the latest weather synopsis for the Middle Ohio Valley and Central Appalachians, issued at 3:16 a.m. Eastern Daylight Time. Warmer for the weekend with periodic showers. Light rain showers are expected today, though most areas will not see much measurable rainfall. Sunday will start off dry, but a line of showers and isolated thunderstorms will move through during the afternoon and evening hours. A much cooler air mass moves in for the start of the work week. Monday night into Tuesday morning will be quite chilly, with frost and freezing temperatures likely across the mountains and foothills. Be sure to protect any sensitive plants. Warmer weather returns by Wednesday along with another chance for thunderstorms. The forecast for the Greater Charleston area, issued at 5:15 a.m. Today, mostly cloudy this morning, then partly sunny with a slight chance of showers this afternoon. Highs in the mid-70s. Southwest winds around 10 miles an hour with gusts up to 20 miles an hour. Chance of rain 20%. Tonight, clear. Lows in the lower 50s. Southwest winds around 10 miles an hour until midnight, becoming light and variable. Sunday, mostly sunny. A chance of showers and thunderstorms in the afternoon. Highs in the upper 70s. Light and variable winds, becoming west around 10 miles an hour in the afternoon. Chance of rain 50%. Sunday night, showers likely. Lows in the upper 40s. Light and variable winds. Chance of rain 70%. The forecast for Raleigh, Fayette, and Nicholas counties, issued at 5:15 a.m. Today, mostly cloudy this morning, then partly sunny with a slight chance of showers and thunderstorms this afternoon. Highs in the upper 60s. Southwest winds around 10 miles an hour, becoming west this afternoon. Gusts up to 25 miles an hour. Chance of rain 20%. Tonight, mostly clear. Lows around 50. Southwest winds around 10 miles an hour with gusts up to 20 miles an hour until midnight, becoming light and variable. Sunday, sunny. A chance of showers and thunderstorms in the afternoon. Highs in the lower 70s. West winds around 10 miles an hour with gusts up to 20 miles an hour. Chance of rain 50%. Sunday night, mostly cloudy. A chance of showers and thunderstorms until midnight, then showers after midnight.
lows in the upper 40s. Light and variable winds. Chance of rain 80%. The extended forecast for the WXJ84 listening area, Monday and Monday night, partly cloudy. Rain showers. Highs in the mid-60s. Lows in the upper 30s. Chance of rain 80%. Tuesday and Tuesday night, mostly clear. A 40% chance of rain showers. Highs in the upper 60s. Lows in the upper 40s. Wednesday and Wednesday night, showers and a chance of thunderstorms. Highs in the lower 70s. Lows in the upper 40s. Chance of rain 80%. Thursday and Thursday night, partly cloudy. Highs in the upper 60s. Lows in the upper 40s. Friday and Friday night, partly cloudy. Highs in the lower 70s. Lows in the lower 50s. Now here is this morning's climatic report from cooperative observers within the radio listening area. Low temperatures recorded during the 24-hour period ending near 8 a.m. this morning. Sissonville, 32. Winfield, 52. St. Albans, 37. From Marmette, 35. London, 40. Somersville, 39. For Beckley, 31. Logan, 40. High temperatures recorded during the 24-hour period ending near 8 a.m. this morning. Sissonville, 70. Winfield, 72. St. Albans, 75. For Marmette, 73. London, 71. Somersville, 67. For Beckley, 67. Logan, 73. 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Originating from the National Weather Service Office in Charleston, West Virginia. The current time is 10:38 a.m. Eastern Daylight Time. These are the regional weather observations at 10 a.m. In Charleston, under cloudy skies. The temperature was 59 degrees, the dew point 48, and the relative humidity 67%. The wind was calm. Barometric pressure 29.84 inches and rising. Huntington reports mostly sunny, and 58 degrees, at Logan, mostly sunny, and 59, at Pineville, mostly sunny, and 62, at Beckley, mostly sunny, and 60 degrees, at Lewisburg, sunny, 55, at Parkersburg, light rain, 54, at Sutton, cloudy, 63, at Clarksburg, partly sunny, 55 degrees, at Buchanan, partly sunny, 61 degrees, at Elkins, partly sunny, 59 degrees, in Morgantown, light rain, and 53, Martinsburg reports cloudy, and 56, and in Pittsburgh, light rain, 53. The latest river levels at 10 a.m., for the Kanawha River at Southside Bridge in Charleston, 7.3 feet, the Elk River at Queen Shoals, 5.4 feet, at Big Coal River at Ashford, 2.2 feet, for the Little Coal River at Danville, 1.9 feet, and the Coal River at Tornado, 9.9 feet. Here is the latest weather synopsis for the Middle Ohio Valley and Central Appalachians, issued at 3:16 a.m. Eastern Daylight Time. Warmer for the weekend with periodic showers. Light rain showers are expected today, though most areas will not see much measurable rainfall. Sunday will start off dry, but a line of showers and isolated thunderstorms will move through during the afternoon and evening hours. A much cooler air mass moves in for the start of the work week. Monday night into Tuesday morning will be quite chilly, with frost and freezing temperatures likely across the mountains and foothills. Be sure to protect any sensitive plants. Warmer weather returns by Wednesday along with another chance for thunderstorms. The forecast for the Greater Charleston area, issued at 5:15 a.m. Today, mostly cloudy this morning, then partly sunny with a slight chance of showers this afternoon. Highs in the mid-70s. Southwest winds around 10 miles an hour with gusts up to 20 miles an hour. Chance of rain 20%. Tonight, clear. Lows in the lower 50s. Southwest winds around 10 miles an hour until midnight, becoming light and variable. Sunday, mostly sunny. A chance of showers and thunderstorms in the afternoon. Highs in the upper 70s. Light and variable winds, becoming west around 10 miles an hour in the afternoon. Chance of rain 50%.
Sunday night, showers likely. Lows in the upper 40s. Light and variable winds. Chance of rain 20%. The forecast for Raleigh, Fayette, and Nicholas counties, issued at 5:15 a.m. Today, mostly cloudy this morning, then partly sunny with a slight chance of showers and thunderstorms this afternoon. Highs in the upper 60s. Southwest winds around 10 miles an hour, becoming west this afternoon. Gusts up to 25 miles an hour. Chance of rain 20%. Tonight, mostly clear. Lows around 50. Southwest winds around 10 miles an hour with gusts up to 20 miles an hour until midnight, becoming light and variable. Sunday, sunny. A chance of showers and thunderstorms in the afternoon. Highs in the lower 70s. West winds around 10 miles an hour with gusts up to 20 miles an hour. Chance of rain 50%. Sunday night, mostly cloudy. A chance of showers and thunderstorms until midnight, then showers after midnight. Lows in the upper 40s. Light and variable winds. Chance of rain 80%. The extended forecast for the WXJ84 listening area, Monday and Monday night, partly cloudy. Rain showers. Highs in the mid-60s. Lows in the upper 30s. Chance of rain 80%. Tuesday and Tuesday night, mostly clear. A 40% chance of rain showers. Highs in the upper 60s. Lows in the upper 40s. Wednesday and Wednesday night, showers and a chance of thunderstorms. Highs in the lower 70s. Lows in the upper 40s. Chance of rain 80%. Thursday and Thursday night, partly cloudy. Highs in the upper 60s. Lows in the upper 40s. Friday and Friday night, partly cloudy. Highs in the lower 70s. Lows in the lower 50s. 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During potentially dangerous weather situations, specially built receivers can be automatically activated to warn of an impending hazard. 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Now here is this morning's climatic report from cooperative observers within the radio listening area. Low temperatures recorded during the 24-hour period ending near 8 a.m. this morning. Sissonville, 32. Winfield, 52. St. Albans, 37. Fermanagh, 35. London, 40. Somersville, 39. Fort Beckley, 31. Logan, 40. High temperatures recorded during the 24-hour period ending near 8 a.m. this morning. Sissonville, 70. Winfield, 72. St. Albans, 75. Fermanagh, 73. London, 71. Somersville, 67. Fort Beckley, 67. Logan, 73. 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Originating from the National Weather Service Office in Charleston, West Virginia. The current time is 10:44 a.m. Eastern Daylight Time. These are the regional weather observations at 10 a.m. In Charleston, under cloudy skies. The temperature was 59 degrees, the dew point 48, and the relative humidity 67%. The wind was calm. Barometric pressure 29.84 inches and rising. Huntington reports mostly sunny, and 58 degrees, at Logan, mostly sunny, and 59, at Pineville, mostly sunny, and 62, at Beckley, mostly sunny, and 60 degrees, at Lewisburg, sunny, 55, at Parkersburg, light rain, 54, at Sutton, cloudy, 63, at Clarksburg, partly sunny, 55 degrees, at Buchanan, partly sunny, 61 degrees, at Elkins, partly sunny, 59 degrees, in Morgantown, light rain, and 53, Martinsburg reports cloudy, and 56, and in Pittsburgh, light rain, 53. The latest river levels at 10 a.m., for the Kanawha River at Southside Bridge in Charleston, 7.3 feet,
The Elk River at Queen Shoals, 5.4 feet. At Big Coal River at Ashford, 2.2 feet. 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And the Coal River at Tornado, 9.9 feet. Here is the latest weather synopsis for the Middle Ohio Valley and Central Appalachians, issued at 3:16 a.m. Eastern Daylight Time. Warmer for the weekend with periodic showers. Light rain showers are expected today, though most areas will not see much measurable rainfall. Sunday will start off dry, but a line of showers and isolated thunderstorms will move through during the afternoon and evening hours. A much cooler air mass moves in for the start of the work week. Monday night into Tuesday morning will be quite chilly, with frost and freezing temperatures likely across the mountains and foothills. Be sure to protect any sensitive plants. Warmer weather returns by Wednesday along with another chance for thunderstorms. The forecast for the Greater Charleston area, issued at 5:15 a.m. Today, mostly cloudy this morning, then partly sunny with a slight chance of showers this afternoon. Highs in the mid-70s. Southwest winds around 10 miles an hour with gusts up to 20 miles an hour. Chance of rain 20%. Tonight, clear. Lows in the lower 50s. Southwest winds around 10 miles an hour until midnight, becoming light and variable. Sunday, mostly sunny. A chance of showers and thunderstorms in the afternoon. Highs in the upper 70s. Light and variable winds, becoming west around 10 miles an hour in the afternoon. Chance of rain 50%. Sunday night, showers likely. Lows in the upper 40s. Light and variable winds. Chance of rain 70%. The forecast for Raleigh, Fayette, and Nicholas counties, issued at 5:15 a.m. Today, mostly cloudy this morning, then partly sunny with a slight chance of showers and thunderstorms this afternoon. Highs in the upper 60s. Southwest winds around 10 miles an hour, becoming west this afternoon. Gusts up to 25 miles an hour. Chance of rain 20%. Tonight, mostly clear. Lows around 50. Southwest winds around 10 miles an hour with gusts up to 20 miles an hour until midnight, becoming light and variable. Sunday, sunny. A chance of showers and thunderstorms in the afternoon. Highs in the lower 70s. West winds around 10 miles an hour with gusts up to 20 miles an hour. Chance of rain 50%. Sunday night, mostly cloudy. A chance of showers and thunderstorms until midnight, then showers after midnight. Lows in the upper 40s. Light and variable winds. Chance of rain 80%. The extended forecast for the WXJ84 listening area, Monday and Monday night, partly cloudy. Rain showers. Highs in the mid-60s. Lows in the upper 30s. Chance of rain 80%. Tuesday and Tuesday night, mostly clear. A 40% chance of rain showers. Highs in the upper 60s. Lows in the upper 40s. Wednesday and Wednesday night, showers and a chance of thunderstorms. Highs in the lower 70s. Lows in the upper 40s. Chance of rain 80%. Thursday and Thursday night, partly cloudy. Highs in the upper 60s. Lows in the upper 40s. Friday and Friday night, partly cloudy. Highs in the lower 70s. Lows in the lower 50s. Now here is this morning's climatic report from cooperative observers within the radio listening area. Low temperatures recorded during the 24-hour period ending near 8 a.m. this morning. Sissonville, 32. Winfield, 52. St. Albans, 37. From Marmette, 35. London, 40. Somersville, 39. For Beckley, 31. Logan, 40. High temperatures recorded during the 24-hour period ending near 8 a.m. this morning. Sissonville, 70. Winfield, 72. St. Albans, 75. For Marmette, 73. London, 71. Somersville, 67. For Beckley, 67. Logan, 73. 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
The current time is 10:51 a.m. Eastern Daylight Time. These are the regional weather observations at 10 a.m. In Charleston, under cloudy skies. The temperature was 59 degrees, the dew point 48, and the relative humidity 67%. The wind was calm. Barometric pressure 29.84 inches and rising. Huntington reports mostly sunny, and 58 degrees, at Logan, mostly sunny, and 59, at Pineville, mostly sunny, and 62, at Beckley, mostly sunny, and 60 degrees, at Lewisburg, sunny, 55, at Parkersburg, light rain, 54, at Sutton, cloudy, 63, at Clarksburg, partly sunny, 55 degrees, at Buckhannon, partly sunny, 61 degrees, at Elkins, partly sunny, 59 degrees, in Morgantown, light rain, and 53, Martinsburg reports cloudy, and 56, and in Pittsburgh, light rain, 53. The latest river levels at 10 a.m., for the Kanawha River at Southside Bridge in Charleston, 7.3 feet, the Elk River at Queen Shoals, 5.4 feet, at Big Coal River at Ashford, 2.2 feet, for the Little Coal River at Danville, 1.9 feet, and the Coal River at Tornado, 9.9 feet. Here is the latest weather synopsis for the Middle Ohio Valley and Central Appalachians, issued at 3:16 a.m. Eastern Daylight Time. Warmer for the weekend with periodic showers. Light rain showers are expected today, though most areas will not see much measurable rainfall. Sunday will start off dry, but a line of showers and isolated thunderstorms will move through during the afternoon and evening hours. A much cooler air mass moves in for the start of the work week. Monday night into Tuesday morning will be quite chilly, with frost and freezing temperatures likely across the mountains and foothills. Be sure to protect any sensitive plants. Warmer weather returns by Wednesday along with another chance for thunderstorms. The forecast for the Greater Charleston area, issued at 5:15 a.m. Today, mostly cloudy this morning, then partly sunny with a slight chance of showers this afternoon. Highs in the mid-70s. Southwest winds around 10 miles an hour with gusts up to 20 miles an hour. Chance of rain 20%. Tonight, clear. Lows in the lower 50s. Southwest winds around 10 miles an hour until midnight, becoming light and variable. Sunday, mostly sunny. A chance of showers and thunderstorms in the afternoon. Highs in the upper 70s. Light and variable winds, becoming west around 10 miles an hour in the afternoon. Chance of rain 50%. Sunday night, showers likely. Lows in the upper 40s. Light and variable winds. Chance of rain 70%. The forecast for Raleigh, Fayette, and Nicholas counties, issued at 5:15 a.m. Today, mostly cloudy this morning, then partly sunny with a slight chance of showers and thunderstorms this afternoon. Highs in the upper 60s. Southwest winds around 10 miles an hour, becoming west this afternoon. Gusts up to 25 miles an hour. Chance of rain 20%. Tonight, mostly clear. Lows around 50. Southwest winds around 10 miles an hour with gusts up to 20 miles an hour until midnight, becoming light and variable. Sunday, sunny. A chance of showers and thunderstorms in the afternoon. Highs in the lower 70s. West winds around 10 miles an hour with gusts up to 20 miles an hour. Chance of rain 50%. Sunday night, mostly cloudy. A chance of showers and thunderstorms until midnight, then showers after midnight. Lows in the upper 40s. Light and variable winds. Chance of rain 80%. The extended forecast for the WXJ84 listening area, Monday and Monday night, partly cloudy. Rain showers. Highs in the mid-60s. Lows in the upper 30s. Chance of rain 80%. Tuesday and Tuesday night, mostly clear. A 40% chance of rain showers. Highs in the upper 60s. Lows in the upper 40s. Wednesday and Wednesday night, showers and a chance of thunderstorms. Highs in the lower 70s. Lows in the upper 40s. Chance of rain 80%. Thursday and Thursday night, partly cloudy. Highs in the upper 60s. Lows in the upper 40s. Friday and Friday night, partly cloudy. Highs in the lower 70s. Lows in the lower 50s.
Now here is this morning's climatic report from cooperative observers within the radio listening area. Low temperatures recorded during the 24-hour period ending near 8 a.m. this morning. Sissonville, 32. Winfield, 52. St. Albans, 37. Premiermet, 35. London, 40. Somersville, 39. For Bentley, 31. Logan, 40. High temperatures recorded during the 24-hour period ending near 8 a.m. this morning. Sissonville, 70. Winfield, 72. St. Albans, 75. Premiermet, 73. London, 71. Somersville, 67. For Beckley, 67. Logan, 73. 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The current time is 10:57 a.m. Eastern Daylight Time. These are the regional weather observations at 10 a.m. In Charleston, under cloudy skies. The temperature was 59 degrees, the dew point 48, and the relative humidity 67%. The wind was calm. Barometric pressure 29.84 inches and rising. Huntington reports mostly sunny, and 58 degrees. At Logan, mostly sunny, and 59. At Pineville, mostly sunny, and 62. At Beckley, mostly sunny, and 60 degrees. At Lewisburg, sunny, 55. At Parkersburg, light rain, 54. At Sutton, cloudy, 63. At Clarksburg, partly sunny, 55 degrees. At Buchanan, partly sunny, 61 degrees. At Elkins, partly sunny, 59 degrees. In Morgantown, light rain, and 53. Martinsburg reports cloudy, and 56. And in Pittsburgh, light rain, 53. The latest river levels at 10 a.m. for the Kanawha River at Southside Bridge in Charleston, 7.3 feet. 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And the Coal River at Tornado, 9.9 feet. Here is the latest weather synopsis for the Middle Ohio Valley and Central Appalachians, issued at 3:16 a.m. Eastern Daylight Time. Warmer for the weekend with periodic showers. Light rain showers are expected today, though most areas will not see much measurable rainfall. Sunday will start off dry, but a line of showers and isolated thunderstorms will move through during the afternoon and evening hours. A much cooler air mass moves in for the start of the work week. Monday night into Tuesday morning will be quite chilly, with frost and freezing temperatures likely across the mountains and foothills. Be sure to protect any sensitive plants. Warmer weather returns by Wednesday along with another chance for thunderstorms. The forecast for the Greater Charleston area, issued at 5:15 a.m. Today, mostly cloudy this morning, then partly sunny with a slight chance of showers this afternoon. Highs in the mid-70s. Southwest winds around 10 miles an hour with gusts up to 20 miles an hour. Chance of rain 20%. Tonight, clear. Lows in the lower 50s. Southwest winds around 10 miles an hour until midnight, becoming light and variable. Sunday, mostly sunny. A chance of showers and thunderstorms in the afternoon. Highs in the upper 70s. Light and variable winds, becoming west around 10 miles an hour in the afternoon. Chance of rain 50%. Sunday night, showers likely. Lows in the upper 40s. Light and variable winds. Chance of rain 70%. The forecast for Raleigh, Fayette, and Nicholas counties, issued at 5:15 a.m. Today, mostly cloudy this morning, then partly sunny with a slight chance of showers and thunderstorms this afternoon. Highs in the upper 60s. Southwest winds around 10 miles an hour, becoming west this afternoon. Gusts up to 25 miles an hour. Chance of rain 20%. Tonight, mostly clear. Lows around 50. Southwest winds around 10 miles an hour with gusts up to 20 miles an hour until midnight, becoming light and variable. Sunday, sunny. A chance of showers and thunderstorms in the afternoon. Highs in the lower 70s. West winds around 10 miles an hour with gusts up to 20 miles an hour.
Chance of rain 50%. Sunday night, mostly cloudy. A chance of showers and thunderstorms until midnight, then showers after midnight. Lows in the upper 40s. Light and variable winds. Chance of rain 80%. The extended forecast for the WXJ84 listening area, Monday and Monday night, partly cloudy. Rain showers. Highs in the mid-60s. Lows in the upper 30s. Chance of rain 80%. Tuesday and Tuesday night, mostly clear. A 40% chance of rain showers. Highs in the upper 60s. Lows in the upper 40s. Wednesday and Wednesday night, showers and a chance of thunderstorms. Highs in the lower 70s. Lows in the upper 40s. Chance of rain 80%. Thursday and Thursday night, partly cloudy. Highs in the upper 60s. Lows in the upper 40s. Friday and Friday night, partly cloudy. Highs in the lower 70s. Lows in the lower 50s. Now here is this morning's climatic report from cooperative observers within the radio listening area. Low temperatures recorded during the 24-hour period ending near 8 a.m. this morning. Sissonville, 32. Winfield, 52. St. Albans, 37. Fermanagh, 35. London, 40. Somersville, 39. Fort Beckley, 31. Logan, 40. High temperatures recorded during the 24-hour period ending near 8 a.m. this morning. Sissonville, 70. Winfield, 72. St. Albans, 75. Fermanagh, 73. London, 71. Somersville, 67. Fort Beckley, 67. Logan, 73. 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The current time is 11:03 a.m. Eastern Daylight Time. These are the regional weather observations at 10 a.m. In Charleston, under cloudy skies. The temperature was 59 degrees, the dew point 48, and the relative humidity 67%. The wind was calm. Barometric pressure 29.84 inches and rising. Huntington reports mostly sunny, and 58 degrees, at Logan, mostly sunny, and 59, at Pineville, mostly sunny, and 62, at Beckley, mostly sunny, and 60 degrees, at Lewisburg, sunny, 55, at Parkersburg, light rain, 54, at Sutton, cloudy, 63, at Clarksburg, partly sunny, 55 degrees, at Buchanan, partly sunny, 61 degrees, at Elkins, partly sunny, 59 degrees, in Morgantown, light rain, and 53, Martinsburg reports cloudy, and 56, and in Pittsburgh, light rain, 53. The latest river levels at 10 a.m., for the Kanawha River at Southside Bridge in Charleston, 7.3 feet, the Elk River at Queen Shoals, 5.4 feet, at Big Coal River at Ashford, 2.2 feet, for the Little Coal River at Danville, 1.9 feet, and the Coal River at Tornado, 9.9 feet. Here is the latest weather synopsis for the Middle Ohio Valley and Central Appalachians, issued at 3:16 a.m. Eastern Daylight Time. Warmer for the weekend with periodic showers. Light rain showers are expected today, though most areas will not see much measurable rainfall. Sunday will start off dry, but a line of showers and isolated thunderstorms will move through during the afternoon and evening hours. A much cooler air mass moves in for the start of the work week. Monday night into Tuesday morning will be quite chilly, with frost and freezing temperatures likely across the mountains and foothills. Be sure to protect any sensitive plants. Warmer weather returns by Wednesday along with another chance for thunderstorms. The forecast for the Greater Charleston area, issued at 5:15 a.m. Today, mostly cloudy this morning, then partly sunny with a slight chance of showers this afternoon. Highs in the mid-70s. Southwest winds around 10 miles an hour with gusts up to 20 miles an hour. Chance of rain 20%. Tonight, clear. Lows in the lower 50s. Southwest winds around 10 miles an hour until midnight, becoming light and variable. Sunday, mostly sunny. A chance of showers and thunderstorms in the afternoon.
highs in the upper 70s. Light and variable winds, becoming west around 10 miles an hour in the afternoon. Chance of rain 50%. Sunday night, showers likely. Lows in the upper 40s. Light and variable winds. Chance of rain 70%. The forecast for Raleigh, Fayette, and Nicholas counties, issued at 5:15 a.m. Today, mostly cloudy this morning, then partly sunny with a slight chance of showers and thunderstorms this afternoon. Highs in the upper 60s. Southwest winds around 10 miles an hour, becoming west this afternoon. Gusts up to 25 miles an hour. Chance of rain 20%. Tonight, mostly clear. Lows around 50. Southwest winds around 10 miles an hour with gusts up to 20 miles an hour until midnight, becoming light and variable. Sunday, sunny. A chance of showers and thunderstorms in the afternoon. Highs in the lower 70s. West winds around 10 miles an hour with gusts up to 20 miles an hour. Chance of rain 50%. Sunday night, mostly cloudy. A chance of showers and thunderstorms until midnight, then showers after midnight. Lows in the upper 40s. Light and variable winds. Chance of rain 80%. The extended forecast for the WXJ84 listening area, Monday and Monday night, partly cloudy. Rain showers. Highs in the mid-60s. Lows in the upper 30s. Chance of rain 80%. Tuesday and Tuesday night, mostly clear. A 40% chance of rain showers. Highs in the upper 60s. Lows in the upper 40s. Wednesday and Wednesday night, showers and a chance of thunderstorms. Highs in the lower 70s. Lows in the upper 40s. Chance of rain 80%. Thursday and Thursday night, partly cloudy. Highs in the upper 60s. Lows in the upper 40s. Friday and Friday night, partly cloudy. Highs in the lower 70s. Lows in the lower 50s. Now here is this morning's climatic report from cooperative observers within the radio listening area. Low temperatures recorded during the 24-hour period ending near 8 a.m. this morning. Sissonville, 32. Winfield, 52. St. Albans, 37. For Marmette, 35. London, 40. Somersville, 39. For Beckley, 31. Logan, 40. High temperatures recorded during the 24-hour period ending near 8 a.m. this morning. Sissonville, 70. Winfield, 72. St. Albans, 75. For Marmette, 73. London, 71. Somersville, 67. For Beckley, 67. Logan, 73. 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Originating from the National Weather Service Office in Charleston, West Virginia. The current time is 11:09 a.m. Eastern Daylight Time. These are the regional weather observations at 10 a.m. In Charleston, under cloudy skies. The temperature was 59 degrees, the dew point 48, and the relative humidity 67%. The wind was calm. Barometric pressure 29.84 inches and rising. Huntington reports mostly sunny, and 58 degrees, at Logan, mostly sunny, and 59, at Pineville, mostly sunny, and 62, at Beckley, mostly sunny, and 60 degrees, at Lewisburg, sunny, 55, at Parkersburg, light rain, 54, at Sutton, cloudy, 63, at Clarksburg, partly sunny, 55 degrees, at Buchanan, partly sunny, 61 degrees, at Elkins, partly sunny, 59 degrees, in Morgantown, light rain, and 53, Martinsburg reports cloudy, and 56, and in Pittsburgh, light rain, 53. These are the regional weather observations at 11 a.m. In Charleston, under cloudy skies. The temperature was 62 degrees, the dew point 48, and the relative humidity 60%. The wind was calm. Barometric pressure 29.84 inches and steady. Huntington reports cloudy, and 61 degrees, at Logan, partly sunny, and 59, at Pineville, partly sunny, and 65,
At Beckley, partly sunny, and 60 degrees. At Lewisburg, sunny, 61. At Parkersburg, cloudy, 56. At Sutton, cloudy, 62. At Clarksburg, cloudy, 57 degrees. At Buckhead.

for the Middle Ohio Valley and Central Appalachians, issued at 3:16 a.m. Eastern Daylight Time. Warmer for the weekend with periodic showers. Light rain showers are expected today, though most areas will not see much measurable rainfall. Sunday will start off dry, but a line of showers and isolated thunderstorms will move through during the afternoon and evening hours. A much cooler air mass moves in for the start of the work week. Monday night into Tuesday morning will be quite chilly, with frost and freezing temperatures likely across the mountains and foothills. Be sure to protect any sensitive plants. Warmer weather returns by Wednesday along with another chance for thunderstorms. The forecast for the Greater Charleston area, issued at 5:15 a.m. Today, mostly cloudy this morning, then partly sunny with a slight chance of showers this afternoon. Highs in the mid-70s. Southwest winds around 10 miles an hour with gusts up to 20 miles an hour. Chance of rain 20%. Tonight, clear. Lows in the lower 50s. Southwest winds around 10 miles an hour until midnight, becoming light and variable. Sunday, mostly sunny. A chance of showers and thunderstorms in the afternoon. Highs in the upper 70s. Light and variable winds, becoming west around 10 miles an hour in the afternoon. Chance of rain 50%. Sunday night, showers likely. Lows in the upper 40s. Light and variable winds. Chance of rain 70%. The forecast for Raleigh, Fayette, and Nicholas counties, issued at 5:15 a.m. Today, mostly cloudy this morning, then partly sunny with a slight chance of showers and thunderstorms this afternoon. Highs in the upper 60s. Southwest winds around 10 miles an hour, becoming west this afternoon. Gusts up to 25 miles an hour. Chance of rain 20%. Tonight, mostly clear. Lows around 50. Southwest winds around 10 miles an hour with gusts up to 20 miles an hour until midnight, becoming light and variable. Sunday, sunny. A chance of showers and thunderstorms in the afternoon. Highs in the lower 70s. West winds around 10 miles an hour with gusts up to 20 miles an hour. Chance of rain 50%. Sunday night, mostly cloudy. A chance of showers and thunderstorms until midnight, then showers after midnight. Lows in the upper 40s. Light and variable winds. Chance of rain 80%. The extended forecast for the WXJ84 listening area, Monday and Monday night, partly cloudy. Rain showers. Highs in the mid-60s. Lows in the upper 30s. Chance of rain 80%. Tuesday and Tuesday night, mostly clear. A 40% chance of rain showers. Highs in the upper 60s. Lows in the upper 40s. Wednesday and Wednesday night, showers and a chance of thunderstorms. Highs in the lower 70s. Lows in the upper 40s. Chance of rain 80%. Thursday and Thursday night, partly cloudy. Highs in the upper 60s. Lows in the upper 40s. Friday and Friday night, partly cloudy. Highs in the lower 70s. Lows in the lower 50s. Now here is this morning's climatic report from cooperative observers within the radio listening area. Low temperatures recorded during the 24-hour period ending near 8 a.m. this morning. Sissonville, 32. Winfield, 52. St. Albans, 37. Fermanagh, 35. London, 40. Somersville, 39. For Beckley, 31. Logan, 40. High temperatures recorded during the 24-hour period ending near 8 a.m. this morning. Sissonville, 70. Winfield, 72. St. Albans, 75. Fermanagh, 73. London, 71. Somersville, 67. For Beckley, 67. Logan, 73. 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Originating from the National Weather Service Office in Charleston, West Virginia. The current time is 11:16 a.m. Eastern Daylight Time. These are the regional weather observations at 11 a.m. In Charleston, under cloudy skies. The temperature was 62 degrees, the dew point 48.

and the relative humidity 60%. The wind was calm. Barometric pressure 29.84 inches and steady. Huntington reports cloudy and 61 degrees at Logan, partly sunny, and 59 at Pineville, partly sunny, and 65 at Beckley, partly sunny, and 60 degrees at Lewisburg, sunny, 61 at Parkersburg, cloudy, 56 at Sutton, cloudy, 62 at Clarksburg, cloudy, 57 degrees at Buchanan, cloudy, 61 degrees at Elkins, cloudy, 60 degrees in Morgantown, cloudy, and 54. Martinsburg reports partly sunny, and 59, and in Pittsburgh, light rain, 54. The latest river levels at 10 a.m. for the Kanawha River at Southside Bridge in Charleston, 7.3 feet, the Elk River at Queen Shoals, 5.4 feet, at Big Coal River at Ashford, 2.2 feet, for the Little Coal River at Danville, 1.9 feet, and the Coal River at Tornado, 9.9 feet. Here is the latest weather synopsis for the Middle Ohio Valley and Central Appalachians, issued at 3:16 a.m. Eastern Daylight Time. Warmer for the weekend with periodic showers. Light rain showers are expected today, though most areas will not see much measurable rainfall. Sunday will start off dry, but a line of showers and isolated thunderstorms will move through during the afternoon and evening hours. A much cooler air mass moves in for the start of the work week. Monday night into Tuesday morning will be quite chilly, with frost and freezing temperatures likely across the mountains and foothills. Be sure to protect any sensitive plants. Warmer weather returns by Wednesday along with another chance for thunderstorms. The forecast for the Greater Charleston area, issued at 5:15 a.m. Today, mostly cloudy this morning, then partly sunny with a slight chance of showers this afternoon. Highs in the mid-70s. Southwest winds around 10 miles an hour with gusts up to 20 miles an hour. Chance of rain 20%. Tonight, clear. Lows in the lower 50s. Southwest winds around 10 miles an hour until midnight, becoming light and variable. Sunday, mostly sunny. A chance of showers and thunderstorms in the afternoon. Highs in the upper 70s. Light and variable winds, becoming west around 10 miles an hour in the afternoon. Chance of rain 50%. Sunday night, showers likely. Lows in the upper 40s. Light and variable winds. Chance of rain 70%. The forecast for Raleigh, Fayette, and Nicholas counties, issued at 5:15 a.m. Today, mostly cloudy this morning, then partly sunny with a slight chance of showers and thunderstorms this afternoon. Highs in the upper 60s. Southwest winds around 10 miles an hour, becoming west this afternoon. Gusts up to 25 miles an hour. Chance of rain 20%. Tonight, mostly clear. Lows around 50. Southwest winds around 10 miles an hour with gusts up to 20 miles an hour until midnight, becoming light and variable. Sunday, sunny. A chance of showers and thunderstorms in the afternoon. Highs in the lower 70s. West winds around 10 miles an hour with gusts up to 20 miles an hour. Chance of rain 50%. Sunday night, mostly cloudy. A chance of showers and thunderstorms until midnight, then showers after midnight. Lows in the upper 40s. Light and variable winds. Chance of rain 80%. The extended forecast for the WXJ 84 listening area, Monday and Monday night, partly cloudy. Rain showers. Highs in the mid-60s. Lows in the upper 30s. Chance of rain 80%. Tuesday and Tuesday night, mostly clear. A 40% chance of rain showers. Highs in the upper 60s. Lows in the upper 40s. Wednesday and Wednesday night, showers and a chance of thunderstorms. Highs in the lower 70s. Lows in the upper 40s. Chance of rain 80%. Thursday and Thursday night, partly cloudy. Highs in the upper 60s. Lows in the upper 40s. Friday and Friday night, partly cloudy. Highs in the lower 70s. Lows in the lower 50s. Now here is this morning's climatic report from cooperative observers within the radio listening area. Low temperatures recorded during the 24-hour period ending near 8 a.m. this morning. Sissonville, 32. Winfield, 52. St. Albans,
37. From Armet, 35. London, 40. Somersville, 39. For Beckley, 31. Logan, 40. High temperatures recorded during the 24-hour period ending near 8 a.m. this morning. Sissonville, 70. Winfield, 72. St. Albans, 75. From Armet, 73. London, 71. Somersville, 67. For Beckley, 67. Logan, 73. 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Originating from the National Weather Service Office in Charleston, West Virginia. The current time is 11:22 a.m. Eastern Daylight Time. These are the regional weather observations at 11 a.m. In Charleston, under cloudy skies. The temperature was 62 degrees, the dew point 48, and the relative humidity 60%. The wind was calm. Barometric pressure 29.84 inches and steady. Huntington reports cloudy and 61 degrees at Logan, partly sunny, and 59 at Pineville, partly sunny, and 65 at Beckley, partly sunny, and 60 degrees at Lewisburg, sunny, 61 at Parkersburg, cloudy, 56 at Sutton, cloudy, 62 at Clarksburg, cloudy, 57 degrees at Buckhannon, cloudy, 61 degrees at Elkins, cloudy, 60 degrees in Morgantown, cloudy, and 54. Martinsburg reports partly sunny, and 59, and in Pittsburgh, light rain, 54. The latest river levels at 10 a.m. for the Connaught River at Southside Bridge in Charleston, 7.3 feet, the Elk River at Queen Shoals, 5.4 feet, at Big Coal River at Ashford, 2.2 feet, for the Little Coal River at Danville, 1.9 feet, and the Coal River at Tornado, 9.9 feet. Here is the latest weather synopsis for the Middle Ohio Valley and Central Appalachians, issued at 3:16 a.m. Eastern Daylight Time. Warmer for the weekend with periodic showers. Light rain showers are expected today, though most areas will not see much measurable rainfall. Sunday will start off dry, but a line of showers and isolated thunderstorms will move through during the afternoon and evening hours. A much cooler air mass moves in for the start of the work week. Monday night into Tuesday morning will be quite chilly, with frost and freezing temperatures likely across the mountains and foothills. Be sure to protect any sensitive plants. Warmer weather returns by Wednesday along with another chance for thunderstorms. The forecast for the Greater Charleston area, issued at 5:15 a.m. Today, mostly cloudy this morning, then partly sunny with a slight chance of showers this afternoon. Highs in the mid-70s. Southwest winds around 10 miles an hour with gusts up to 20 miles an hour. Chance of rain 20%. Tonight, clear. Lows in the lower 50s. Southwest winds around 10 miles an hour until midnight, becoming light and variable. Sunday, mostly sunny. A chance of showers and thunderstorms in the afternoon. Highs in the upper 70s. Light and variable winds, becoming west around 10 miles an hour in the afternoon. Chance of rain 50%. Sunday night, showers likely. Lows in the upper 40s. Light and variable winds. Chance of rain 70%. The forecast for Raleigh, Fayette, and Nicholas counties, issued at 5:15 a.m. Today, mostly cloudy this morning, then partly sunny with a slight chance of showers and thunderstorms this afternoon. Highs in the upper 60s. Southwest winds around 10 miles an hour, becoming west this afternoon. Gusts up to 25 miles an hour. Chance of rain 20%. Tonight, mostly clear. Lows around 50. Southwest winds around 10 miles an hour with gusts up to 20 miles an hour until midnight, becoming light and variable. Sunday, sunny. A chance of showers and thunderstorms in the afternoon. Highs in the lower 70s. West winds around 10 miles an hour with gusts up to 20 miles an hour. Chance of rain 50%. Sunday night, mostly cloudy. A chance of showers and thunderstorms until midnight, then showers after midnight. Lows in the upper 40s. Light and variable winds. Chance of rain 80%.
The extended forecast for the WXJ 84 listening area, Monday and Monday night, partly cloudy. Rain showers. Highs in the mid-60s. Lows in the upper 30s. Chance of rain 80%. Tuesday and Tuesday night, mostly clear. A 40% chance of rain showers. Highs in the upper 60s. Lows in the upper 40s. Wednesday and Wednesday night, showers and a chance of thunderstorms. Highs in the lower 70s. Lows in the upper 40s. Chance of rain 80%. Thursday and Thursday night, partly cloudy. Highs in the upper 60s. Lows in the upper 40s. Friday and Friday night, partly cloudy. Highs in the lower 70s. Lows in the lower 50s. Now here is this morning's climatic report from cooperative observers within the radio listening area. Low temperatures recorded during the 24-hour period ending near 8 a.m. this morning. Sissonville, 32. Winfield, 52. St. Albans, 37. Fermanagh, 35. London, 40. Somersville, 39. Fort Beckley, 31. Logan, 40. High temperatures recorded during the 24-hour period ending near 8 a.m. this morning. Sissonville, 70. Winfield, 72. St. Albans, 75. Fermanagh, 73. London, 71. Somersville, 67. Fort Beckley, 67. Logan, 73. 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The current time is 11:28 a.m. Eastern Daylight Time. These are the regional weather observations at 11 a.m. In Charleston, under cloudy skies. The temperature was 62 degrees, the dew point 48, and the relative humidity 60%. The wind was calm. Barometric pressure 29.84 inches and steady. Huntington reports cloudy, and 61 degrees, at Logan, partly sunny, and 59, at Pineville, partly sunny, and 65, at Beckley, partly sunny, and 60 degrees, at Lewisburg, sunny, 61, at Parkersburg, cloudy, 56, at Sutton, cloudy, 62, at Clarksburg, cloudy, 57 degrees, at Buchanan, cloudy, 61 degrees, at Elkins, cloudy, 60 degrees, in Morgantown, cloudy, and 54, Martinsburg reports partly sunny, and 59, and in Pittsburgh, light rain, 54. The latest river levels at 10 a.m., for the Connaught River at Southside Bridge in Charleston, 7.3 feet, the Elk River at Queen Shoals, 5.4 feet, at Big Coal River at Ashford, 2.2 feet, for the Little Coal River at Danville, 1.9 feet, and the Coal River at Tornado, 9.9 feet. Here is the latest weather synopsis for the Middle Ohio Valley and Central Appalachians, issued at 3:16 a.m. Eastern Daylight Time. Warmer for the weekend with periodic showers. Light rain showers are expected today, though most areas will not see much measurable rainfall. Sunday will start off dry, but a line of showers and isolated thunderstorms will move through during the afternoon and evening hours. A much cooler air mass moves in for the start of the work week. Monday night into Tuesday morning will be quite chilly, with frost and freezing temperatures likely across the mountains and foothills. Be sure to protect any sensitive plants. Warmer weather returns by Wednesday along with another chance for thunderstorms. The forecast for the Greater Charleston area, issued at 11:30 a.m. West of today, partly sunny. Highs in the mid-70s. Light and variable winds, becoming southwest around 10 miles an hour with gusts up to 20 miles an hour this afternoon. Tonight, mostly clear. Lows in the lower 50s. Southwest winds around 10 miles an hour until midnight, becoming light and variable. Sunday, mostly sunny. A chance of showers and thunderstorms in the afternoon. Highs in the upper 70s. Light and variable winds, becoming west around 10 miles an hour in the afternoon. Chance of rain 40%. Sunday night, mostly cloudy. A chance of showers until midnight, then showers likely after midnight. Lows in the upper 40s. Light and variable winds.
Chance of rain 70%. The forecast for Raleigh, Fayette, and Nicholas counties, issued at 11:30 a.m. West of today, partly sunny. Highs in the upper 60s. Southwest winds around 10 miles an hour with gusts up to 20 miles an hour. Tonight, mostly clear. Lows around 50. Southwest winds around 10 miles an hour with gusts up to 20 miles an hour until midnight, becoming light and variable. Sunday, mostly sunny. A chance of showers and thunderstorms in the afternoon. Highs in the lower 70s. Southwest winds around 10 miles an hour, becoming west in the afternoon. Chance of rain 50%. Sunday night, mostly cloudy. A chance of showers and thunderstorms until midnight, then showers likely after midnight. Lows in the upper 40s. Light and variable winds. Chance of rain 70%. The extended forecast for the WXJ84 listening area, Monday and Monday night, partly cloudy. A 50% chance of rain showers. Highs in the mid-60s. Lows in the upper 30s. Tuesday and Tuesday night, mostly clear. A 50% chance of rain showers. Highs around 70. Lows in the lower 50s. Wednesday and Wednesday night, showers and a chance of thunderstorms. Highs in the lower 70s. Lows in the mid-40s. Chance of rain 90%. Thursday and Thursday night, partly cloudy. Highs in the mid-60s. Lows in the mid-40s. Friday and Friday night, partly cloudy. Highs in the lower 70s. Lows in the lower 50s. Now here is this morning's climatic report from cooperative observers within the radio listening area. Low temperatures recorded during the 24-hour period ending near 8 a.m. this morning. Sissonville, 32. Winfield, 52. St. Albans, 37. From Marmette, 35. London, 40. Somersville, 39. For Beckley, 31. Logan, 40. High temperatures recorded during the 24-hour period ending near 8 a.m. this morning. Sissonville, 70. Winfield, 72. St. Albans, 75. For Marmette, 73. London, 71. Somersville, 67. For Beckley, 67. Logan, 73. 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The current time is 11:34 a.m. Eastern Daylight Time. These are the regional weather observations at 11 a.m. In Charleston, under cloudy skies. The temperature was 62 degrees, the dew point 48, and the relative humidity 60%. The wind was calm. Barometric pressure 29.84 inches and steady. Huntington reports cloudy, and 61 degrees, at Logan, partly sunny, and 59, at Hineville, partly sunny, and 65, at Beckley, partly sunny, and 60 degrees, at Lewisburg, sunny, 61, at Parkersburg, cloudy, 56, at Sutton, cloudy, 62, at Clarksburg, cloudy, 57 degrees, at Buchanan, cloudy, 61 degrees, at Elkins, cloudy, 60 degrees, in Morgantown, cloudy, and 54, Martinsburg reports partly sunny, and 59, and in Pittsburgh, light rain, 54. The latest river levels at 11 a.m., for the Kanawha River at Southside Bridge in Charleston, 7.3 feet, the Elk River at Queen Shoals, 5.4 feet, at Big Coal River at Ashford, 2.2 feet, for the Little Coal River at Danville, 1.9 feet, and the Coal River at Tornado, 9.9 feet. Here is the latest weather synopsis for the Middle Ohio Valley and Central Appalachians, issued at 3:16 a.m. Eastern Daylight Time. Warmer for the weekend with periodic showers. Light rain showers are expected today, though most areas will not see much measurable rainfall. Sunday will start off dry, but a line of showers and isolated thunderstorms will move through during the afternoon and evening hours. A much cooler air mass moves in for the start of the work week. Monday night into Tuesday morning will be quite chilly, with frost and freezing temperatures likely across the mountains and foothills. Be sure to protect any sensitive plants.
Warmer weather returns by Wednesday along with another chance for thunderstorms. The forecast for the Greater Charleston area, issued at 11:30 a.m. Rest of today, partly sunny. Highs in the mid-70s. Light and variable winds, becoming southwest around 10 miles an hour with gusts up to 20 miles an hour this afternoon. Tonight, mostly clear. Lows in the lower 50s. Southwest winds around 10 miles an hour until midnight, becoming light and variable. Sunday, mostly sunny. A chance of showers and thunderstorms in the afternoon. Highs in the upper 70s. Light and variable winds, becoming west around 10 miles an hour in the afternoon. Chance of rain 40%. Sunday night, mostly cloudy. A chance of showers until midnight, then showers likely after midnight. Lows in the upper 40s. Light and variable winds. Chance of rain 70%. The forecast for Raleigh, Fayette, and Nicholas counties, issued at 11:30 a.m. Rest of today, partly sunny. Highs in the upper 60s. Southwest winds around 10 miles an hour with gusts up to 20 miles an hour. Tonight, mostly clear. Lows around 50. Southwest winds around 10 miles an hour with gusts up to 20 miles an hour until midnight, becoming light and variable. Sunday, mostly sunny. A chance of showers and thunderstorms in the afternoon. Highs in the lower 70s. Southwest winds around 10 miles an hour, becoming west in the afternoon. Chance of rain 50%. Sunday night, mostly cloudy. A chance of showers and thunderstorms until midnight, then showers likely after midnight. Lows in the upper 40s. Light and variable winds. Chance of rain 70%. The extended forecast for the WXJ84 listening area, Monday and Monday night, partly cloudy. A 50% chance of rain showers. Highs in the mid-60s. Lows in the upper 30s. Tuesday and Tuesday night, mostly clear. A 50% chance of rain showers. Highs around 70. Lows in the lower 50s. Wednesday and Wednesday night, showers and a chance of thunderstorms. Highs in the lower 70s. Lows in the mid 40s. Chance of rain 90%. Thursday and Thursday night, partly cloudy. Highs in the mid 60s. Lows in the mid 40s. Friday and Friday night, partly cloudy. Highs in the lower 70s. Lows in the lower 50s. Now here is this morning's climatic report from cooperative observers within the radio listening area. Low temperatures recorded during the 24-hour period ending near 8 a.m. this morning. Sissonville, 32. Winfield, 52. St. Albans, 37. Fermanagh, 35. London, 40. Somersville, 39. For Beckley, 31. Logan, 40. High temperatures recorded during the 24-hour period ending near 8 a.m. this morning. Sissonville, 70. Winfield, 72. St. Albans, 75. Fermanagh, 73. London, 71. Somersville, 67. For Beckley, 67. Logan, 73. 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Originating from the National Weather Service Office in Charleston, West Virginia. The current time is 11:40 a.m. Eastern Daylight Time. These are the regional weather observations at 11 a.m. In Charleston, under cloudy skies. The temperature was 62 degrees. The dew point 48, and the relative humidity 60%. The wind was calm. Barometric pressure 29.84 inches and steady. Huntington reports cloudy, and 61 degrees, at Logan, partly sunny, and 59, at Pineville, partly sunny, and 65, at Beckley, partly sunny, and 60 degrees, at Lewisburg, sunny, 61, at Parkersburg, cloudy, 56, at Sutton, cloudy, 62, at Clarksburg, cloudy, 57 degrees, at Buchanan, cloudy, 61 degrees, at Elkins, cloudy, 60 degrees, in Morgantown, cloudy, and 54, Martinsburg reports partly sunny, and 59, and in Pittsburgh, light rain, 54.
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During potentially dangerous weather situations, specially built receivers can be automatically activated to warn of an impending hazard. 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The latest river levels at 11 a.m. for the Kanawha River at Southside Bridge in Charleston, 7.3 feet, the Elk River at Queen Shoals, 5.4 feet, at Big Coal River at Ashford, 2.2 feet, for the Little Coal River at Danville, 1.9 feet, and the Coal River at Tornado, 9.9 feet. Here is the latest weather synopsis for the Middle Ohio Valley and Central Appalachians, issued at 3:16 a.m. Eastern Daylight Time. Warmer for the weekend with periodic showers. Light rain showers are expected today, though most areas will not see much measurable rainfall. Sunday will start off dry, but a line of showers and isolated thunderstorms will move through during the afternoon and evening hours. A much cooler air mass moves in for the start of the work week. Monday night into Tuesday morning will be quite chilly, with frost and freezing temperatures likely across the mountains and foothills. Be sure to protect any sensitive plants. Warmer weather returns by Wednesday along with another chance for thunderstorms. The forecast for the Greater Charleston area, issued at 11:30 a.m. West of today, partly sunny. Highs in the mid-70s. Light and variable winds, becoming southwest around 10 miles an hour with gusts up to 20 miles an hour this afternoon. Tonight, mostly clear. Lows in the lower 50s. Southwest winds around 10 miles an hour until midnight, becoming light and variable. Sunday, mostly sunny. A chance of showers and thunderstorms in the afternoon. Highs in the upper 70s. Light and variable winds, becoming west around 10 miles an hour in the afternoon. Chance of rain 40%. Sunday night, mostly cloudy. A chance of showers until midnight, then showers likely after midnight. Lows in the upper 40s. Light and variable winds. Chance of rain 70%. The forecast for Raleigh, Fayette, and Nicholas counties, issued at 11:30 a.m. West of today, partly sunny. Highs in the upper 60s. Southwest winds around 10 miles an hour with gusts up to 20 miles an hour. Tonight, mostly clear. Lows around 50. Southwest winds around 10 miles an hour with gusts up to 20 miles an hour until midnight, becoming light and variable. Sunday, mostly sunny. A chance of showers and thunderstorms in the afternoon. Highs in the lower 70s. Southwest winds around 10 miles an hour, becoming west in the afternoon. Chance of rain 50%. Sunday night, mostly cloudy. A chance of showers and thunderstorms until midnight, then showers likely after midnight. Lows in the upper 40s. Light and variable winds. Chance of rain 70%. The extended forecast for the WXJ84 listening area, Monday and Monday night, partly cloudy. A 50% chance of rain showers. Highs in the mid-60s. Lows in the upper 30s. Tuesday and Tuesday night, mostly clear. A 50% chance of rain showers. Highs around 70. Lows in the lower 50s. Wednesday and Wednesday night, showers and a chance of thunderstorms. Highs in the lower 70s. Lows in the mid 40s. Chance of rain 90%. Thursday and Thursday night, partly cloudy. Highs in the mid 60s. Lows in the mid 40s. Friday and Friday night, partly cloudy. Highs in the lower 70s. Lows in the lower 50s. Now here is this morning's climatic report from cooperative observers within the radio listening area. Low temperatures recorded during the 24-hour period ending near 8 a.m. this morning. Sissonville, 32. Winfield, 52. St. Albans, 37. For Marmette, 35. London, 40. Somersville, 39. For Beckley, 31. Logan, 40. High temperatures recorded during the 24-hour period ending near 8 a.m. this morning. Sissonville, 70. Winfield, 72.
St. Albans, 75. Fermat, 73. London, 71. Somersville, 67. For Beckley, 67. Logan, 73. 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The current time is 11:47 a.m. Eastern Daylight Time. These are the regional weather observations at 11 a.m. In Charleston, under cloudy skies. The temperature was 62 degrees, the dew point 48, and the relative humidity 60%. The wind was calm. Barometric pressure 29.84 inches and steady. Huntington reports cloudy and 61 degrees, at Logan, partly sunny, and 59, at Pineville, partly sunny, and 65, at Beckley, partly sunny, and 60 degrees, at Lewisburg, sunny, 61, at Parkersburg, cloudy, 56, at Sutton, cloudy, 62, at Clarksburg, cloudy, 57 degrees, at Buchanan, cloudy, 61 degrees, at Elkins, cloudy, 60 degrees, in Morgantown, cloudy, and 54, Martinsburg reports partly sunny, and 59, and in Pittsburgh, light rain, 54. The latest river levels at 11 a.m., for the Kanawha River at Southside Bridge in Charleston, 7.3 feet, the Elk River at Queen Shoals, 5.4 feet, at Big Coal River at Ashford, 2.2 feet, for the Little Coal River at Danville, 1.9 feet, and the Coal River at Tornado, 9.9 feet. Here is the latest weather synopsis for the Middle Ohio Valley and Central Appalachians, issued at 3:16 a.m. Eastern Daylight Time. Warmer for the weekend with periodic showers. Light rain showers are expected today, though most areas will not see much measurable rainfall. Sunday will start off dry, but a line of showers and isolated thunderstorms will move through during the afternoon and evening hours. A much cooler air mass moves in for the start of the work week. Monday night into Tuesday morning will be quite chilly, with frost and freezing temperatures likely across the mountains and foothills. Be sure to protect any sensitive plants. Warmer weather returns by Wednesday along with another chance for thunderstorms. The forecast for the Greater Charleston area, issued at 11:30 a.m. West of today, partly sunny. Highs in the mid-70s. Light and variable winds, becoming southwest around 10 miles an hour with gusts up to 20 miles an hour this afternoon. Tonight, mostly clear. Lows in the lower 50s. Southwest winds around 10 miles an hour until midnight, becoming light and variable. Sunday, mostly sunny. A chance of showers and thunderstorms in the afternoon. Highs in the upper 70s. Light and variable winds, becoming west around 10 miles an hour in the afternoon. Chance of rain 40%. Sunday night, mostly cloudy. A chance of showers until midnight, then showers likely after midnight. Lows in the upper 40s. Light and variable winds. Chance of rain 70%. The forecast for Raleigh, Fayette, and Nicholas counties, issued at 11:30 a.m. West of today, partly sunny. Highs in the upper 60s. Southwest winds around 10 miles an hour with gusts up to 20 miles an hour. Tonight, mostly clear. Lows around 50. Southwest winds around 10 miles an hour with gusts up to 20 miles an hour until midnight, becoming light and variable. Sunday, mostly sunny. A chance of showers and thunderstorms in the afternoon. Highs in the lower 70s. Southwest winds around 10 miles an hour, becoming west in the afternoon. Chance of rain 50%. Sunday night, mostly cloudy. A chance of showers and thunderstorms until midnight, then showers likely after midnight. Lows in the upper 40s. Light and variable winds. Chance of rain 70%. The extended forecast for the WXJ84 listening area, Monday and Monday night, partly cloudy. A 50% chance of rain showers. Highs in the mid-60s. Lows in the upper 30s. Tuesday and Tuesday night, mostly clear. A 50% chance of rain showers. Highs around 70. Lows in the lower 50s. Wednesday and Wednesday night, showers and a chance of thunderstorms.
Highs in the lower 70s. Lows in the mid 40s. Chance of rain 90%. Thursday and Thursday night, partly cloudy. Highs in the mid 60s. Lows in the mid 40s. Friday and Friday night, partly cloudy. Highs in the lower 70s. Lows in the lower 50s. Now here is this morning's climatic report from cooperative observers within the radio listening area. Low temperatures recorded during the 24-hour period ending near 8 a.m. this morning. Sissonville, 32. Winfield, 52. St. Albans, 37. Fermarmet, 35. London, 40. Somersville, 39. For Beckley, 31. Logan, 40. High temperatures recorded during the 24-hour period ending near 8 a.m. this morning. Sissonville, 70. Winfield, 72. St. Albans, 75. Fermarmet, 73. London, 71. Somersville, 67. For Beckley, 67. Logan, 73. 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Originating from the National Weather Service Office in Charleston, West Virginia. The current time is 11:53 a.m. Eastern Daylight Time. These are the regional weather observations at 11 a.m. In Charleston, under cloudy skies. The temperature was 62 degrees, the dew point 48, and the relative humidity 60%. The wind was calm. Barometric pressure 29.84 inches and steady. Huntington reports cloudy, and 61 degrees, at Logan, partly sunny, and 59, at Pineville, partly sunny, and 65, at Beckley, partly sunny, and 60 degrees, at Lewisburg, sunny, 61, at Parkersburg, cloudy, 56, at Sutton, cloudy, 62, at Clarksburg, cloudy, 57 degrees, at Buchanan, cloudy, 61 degrees, at Elkins, cloudy, 60 degrees, in Morgantown, cloudy, and 54, Martinsburg reports partly sunny, and 59, and in Pittsburgh, light rain, 54. The latest river levels at 11 a.m., for the Kanawha River at Southside Bridge in Charleston, 7.3 feet, the Elk River at Queen Shoals, 5.4 feet, at Big Coal River at Ashford, 2.2 feet, for the Little Coal River at Danville, 1.9 feet, and the Coal River at Tornado, 9.9 feet. Here is the latest weather synopsis for the Middle Ohio Valley and Central Appalachians, issued at 3:16 a.m. Eastern Daylight Time. Warmer for the weekend with periodic showers. Light rain showers are expected today, though most areas will not see much measurable rainfall. Sunday will start off dry, but a line of showers and isolated thunderstorms will move through during the afternoon and evening hours. A much cooler air mass moves in for the start of the work week. Monday night into Tuesday morning will be quite chilly, with frost and freezing temperatures likely across the mountains and foothills. Be sure to protect any sensitive plants. Warmer weather returns by Wednesday along with another chance for thunderstorms. The forecast for the Greater Charleston area, issued at 11:30 a.m. West of today, partly sunny. Highs in the mid-70s. Light and variable winds, becoming southwest around 10 miles an hour with gusts up to 20 miles an hour this afternoon. Tonight, mostly clear. Lows in the lower 50s. Southwest winds around 10 miles an hour until midnight, becoming light and variable. Sunday, mostly sunny. A chance of showers and thunderstorms in the afternoon. Highs in the upper 70s. Light and variable winds, becoming west around 10 miles an hour in the afternoon. Chance of rain 40%. Sunday night, mostly cloudy. A chance of showers until midnight, then showers likely after midnight. Lows in the upper 40s. Light and variable winds. Chance of rain 70%. The forecast for Raleigh, Fayette, and Nicholas counties, issued at 11:30 a.m. West of today, partly sunny. Highs in the upper 60s. Southwest winds around 10 miles an hour with gusts up to 20 miles an hour. Tonight, mostly clear. Lows around 50. Southwest winds around 10 miles an hour with gusts up to 20 miles an hour until midnight, becoming light and variable.
Sunday, mostly sunny. A chance of showers and thunderstorms in the afternoon. Highs in the lower 70s. Southwest winds around 10 miles an hour, becoming west in the afternoon. Chance of rain 50%. Sunday night, mostly cloudy. A chance of showers and thunderstorms until midnight, then showers likely after midnight. Lows in the upper 40s. Light and variable winds. Chance of rain 70%. The extended forecast for the WXJ84 listening area, Monday and Monday night, partly cloudy. A 50% chance of rain showers. Highs in the mid-60s. Lows in the upper 30s. Tuesday and Tuesday night, mostly clear. A 50% chance of rain showers. Highs around 70. Lows in the lower 50s. Wednesday and Wednesday night, showers and a chance of thunderstorms. Highs in the lower 70s. Lows in the mid-40s. Chance of rain 90%. Thursday and Thursday night, partly cloudy. Highs in the mid-60s. Lows in the mid-40s. Friday and Friday night, partly cloudy. Highs in the lower 70s. Lows in the lower 50s. Now here is this morning's climatic report from cooperative observers within the radio listening area. Low temperatures recorded during the 24-hour period ending near 8 a.m. this morning. Sissonville, 32. Winfield, 52. St. Albans, 37. For Marmette, 35. London, 40. Somersville, 39. For Beckley, 31. Logan, 40. High temperatures recorded during the 24-hour period ending near 8 a.m. this morning. Sissonville, 70. Winfield, 72. St. Albans, 75. For Marmette, 73. London, 71. Somersville, 67. For Beckley, 67. Logan, 73. 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Originating from the National Weather Service office in Charleston, West Virginia. The current time is 11:59 a.m. Eastern Daylight Time. These are the regional weather observations at 11 a.m. In Charleston, under cloudy skies. The temperature was 62 degrees, the dew point 48, and the relative humidity 60%. The wind was calm. Barometric pressure 29.84 inches and steady. Huntington reports cloudy, and 61 degrees, at Logan, partly sunny, and 59, at Pineville, partly sunny, and 65, at Beckley, partly sunny, and 60 degrees, at Lewisburg, sunny, 61, at Parkersburg, cloudy, 56, at Sutton, cloudy, 62, at Clarksburg, cloudy, 57 degrees, at Buckhannon, cloudy, 61 degrees, at Elkins, cloudy, 60 degrees, in Morgantown, cloudy, and 54, Martinsburg reports partly sunny, and 59, and in Pittsburgh, light rain, 54. The latest river levels at 11 a.m., for the Kanawha River at Southside Bridge in Charleston, 7.3 feet, the Elk River at Queen Shoals, 5.4 feet, at Big Coal River at Ashford, 2.2 feet, for the Little Coal River at Danville, 1.9 feet, and the Coal River at Cornito, 9.9 feet. Here is the latest weather synopsis for the Middle Ohio Valley and Central Appalachians, issued at 3:16 a.m. Eastern Daylight Time. Warmer for the weekend with periodic showers. Light rain showers are expected today, though most areas will not see much measurable rainfall. Sunday will start off dry, but a line of showers and isolated thunderstorms will move through during the afternoon and evening hours. A much cooler air mass moves in for the start of the work week. Monday night into Tuesday morning will be quite chilly, with frost and freezing temperatures likely across the mountains and foothills. Be sure to protect any sensitive plants. Warmer weather returns by Wednesday along with another chance for thunderstorms. The forecast for the Greater Charleston area, issued at 11:30 a.m. Rest of today, partly sunny. Highs in the mid-70s. Light and variable winds, becoming southwest around 10 miles an hour with gusts up to 20 miles an hour this afternoon. Tonight, mostly clear. Lows in the lower 50s.
southwest winds around 10 miles an hour until midnight, becoming light and variable. Sunday, mostly sunny. A chance of showers and thunderstorms in the afternoon. Highs in the upper 70s. Light and variable winds, becoming west around 10 miles an hour in the afternoon. Chance of rain 40%. Sunday night, mostly cloudy. A chance of showers until midnight, then showers likely after midnight. Lows in the upper 40s. Light and variable winds. Chance of rain 70%. The forecast for Raleigh, Fayette, and Nicholas counties, issued at 11:30 a.m. West of today, partly sunny. Highs in the upper 60s. Southwest winds around 10 miles an hour with gusts up to 20 miles an hour. Tonight, mostly clear. Lows around 50. Southwest winds around 10 miles an hour with gusts up to 20 miles an hour until midnight, becoming light and variable. Sunday, mostly sunny. A chance of showers and thunderstorms in the afternoon. Highs in the lower 70s. Southwest winds around 10 miles an hour, becoming west in the afternoon. Chance of rain 50%. Sunday night, mostly cloudy. A chance of showers and thunderstorms until midnight, then showers likely after midnight. Lows in the upper 40s. Light and variable winds. Chance of rain 70%. The extended forecast for the WXJ84 listening area, Monday and Monday night, partly cloudy. A 50% chance of rain showers. Highs in the mid-60s. Lows in the upper 30s. Tuesday and Tuesday night, mostly clear. A 50% chance of rain showers. Highs around 70. Lows in the lower 50s. Wednesday and Wednesday night, showers and a chance of thunderstorms. Highs in the lower 70s. Lows in the mid-40s. Chance of rain 90%. Thursday and Thursday night, partly cloudy. Highs in the mid-60s. Lows in the mid-40s. Friday and Friday night, partly cloudy. Highs in the lower 70s. Lows in the lower 50s. 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Originating from the National Weather Service Office in Charleston, West Virginia. The current time is 12:04 p.m. Eastern Daylight Time. These are the regional weather observations at 11 a.m. In Charleston, under cloudy skies. The temperature was 62 degrees, the dew point 48, and the relative humidity 60%. The wind was calm. Barometric pressure 29.84 inches and steady. Huntington reports cloudy, and 61 degrees, at Logan, partly sunny, and 59, at Pineville, partly sunny, and 65, at Beckley, partly sunny, and 60 degrees, at Lewisburg, sunny, 61, at Parkersburg, cloudy, 56, at Sutton, cloudy, 62, at Clarksburg, cloudy, 57 degrees, at Buckhannon, cloudy, 61 degrees, at Elkins, cloudy, 60 degrees, in Morgantown, cloudy, and 54, Martinsburg reports partly sunny, and 59, and in Pittsburgh, light rain, 54. The latest river levels at 11 a.m., for the Kanawha River at Southside Bridge in Charleston, 7.3 feet, the Elk River at Queen Shoals, 5.4 feet, at Big Coal River at Ashford, 2.2 feet, for the Little Coal River at Danville, 1.9 feet, and the Coal River at Tornado, 9.9 feet. Here is the latest weather synopsis for the Middle Ohio Valley and Central Appalachians, issued at 3:16 a.m. Eastern Daylight Time. Warmer for the weekend with periodic showers. Light rain showers are expected today, though most areas will not see much measurable rainfall. Sunday will start off dry, but a line of showers and isolated thunderstorms will move through during the afternoon and evening hours. A much cooler air mass moves in for the start of the work week. Monday night into Tuesday morning will be quite chilly, with frost and freezing temperatures likely across the mountains and foothills. Be sure to protect any sensitive plants. Warmer weather returns by Wednesday along with another chance for thunderstorms. The forecast for the Greater Charleston area, issued at 11:30 a.m. West of today, partly sunny. Highs in the mid-70s. Light and variable winds,
becoming southwest around 10 miles an hour with gusts up to 20 miles an hour this afternoon. Tonight, mostly clear. Lows in the lower 50s. Southwest winds around 10 miles an hour until midnight, becoming light and variable. Sunday, mostly sunny. A chance of showers and thunderstorms in the afternoon. Highs in the upper 70s. Light and variable winds, becoming west around 10 miles an hour in the afternoon. Chance of rain 40%. Sunday night, mostly cloudy. A chance of showers until midnight, then showers likely after midnight. Lows in the upper 40s. Light and variable winds. Chance of rain 70%. The forecast for Raleigh, Fayette, and Nicholas counties, issued at 11:30 a.m. Rest of today, partly sunny. Highs in the upper 60s. Southwest winds around 10 miles an hour with gusts up to 20 miles an hour. Tonight, mostly clear. Lows around 50. Southwest winds around 10 miles an hour with gusts up to 20 miles an hour until midnight, becoming light and variable. Sunday, mostly sunny. A chance of showers and thunderstorms in the afternoon. Highs in the lower 70s. Southwest winds around 10 miles an hour, becoming west in the afternoon. Chance of rain 50%. Sunday night, mostly cloudy. A chance of showers and thunderstorms until midnight, then showers likely after midnight. Lows in the upper 40s. Light and variable winds. Chance of rain 70%. The extended forecast for the WXJ84 listening area, Monday and Monday night, partly cloudy. A 50% chance of rain showers. Highs in the mid-60s. Lows in the upper 30s. Tuesday and Tuesday night, mostly clear. A 50% chance of rain showers. Highs around 70. Lows in the lower 50s. Wednesday and Wednesday night, showers and a chance of thunderstorms. Highs in the lower 70s. Lows in the mid-40s. Chance of rain 90%. Thursday and Thursday night, partly cloudy. Highs in the mid-60s. Lows in the mid-40s. Friday and Friday night, partly cloudy. Highs in the lower 70s. Lows in the lower 50s. 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The current time is 12:09 p.m. Eastern Daylight Time. These are the regional weather observations at 11 a.m. In Charleston, under cloudy skies. The temperature was 62 degrees, the dew point 48, and the relative humidity 60%. The wind was calm. Barometric pressure 29.84 inches and steady. Huntington reports cloudy, and 61 degrees, at Logan, partly sunny, and 59, at Pineville, partly sunny, and 65, at Beckley, partly sunny, and 60 degrees, at Lewisburg, sunny, 61, at Parkersburg, cloudy, 56, at Sutton, cloudy, 62, at Clarksburg, cloudy, 57 degrees, at Buchanan, cloudy, 61 degrees, at Elkins, cloudy, 60 degrees, in Morgantown, cloudy, and 54, Martinsburg reports partly sunny, and 59, and in Pittsburgh, light rain, 54. These are the regional weather observations at noon. In Charleston, under cloudy skies. The temperature was 65 degrees, the dew point 49, and the relative humidity 56%. The wind was variable at 6 miles an hour. Barometric pressure 29.84 inches and steady. Huntington reports light rain, and 61 degrees, at Logan, partly sunny, and 61, at Pineville, partly sunny, and 66, at Beckley, partly sunny, and 61 degrees, at Lewisburg, partly sunny, 63, at Parkersburg, cloudy, 56, at Sutton, cloudy, 62, at Clarksburg, cloudy, 59 degrees, at Buchanan, mostly sunny, 63 degrees, at Elkins, mostly sunny, 61 degrees, in Morgantown, cloudy, and 55, Martinsburg reports cloudy, and 60, and in Pittsburgh, partly sunny, 57. The latest river levels at 11 a.m., for the Kanawha River at Southside Bridge in Charleston, 7.3 feet,
The Elk River at Green Shoals, 5.4 feet, at Big Coal River at Ashford, 2.2 feet, for the Little Coal River at Danville, 1.9 feet, and the Coal River at Tornado, 9.9 feet. Here is the

mountains and foothills. 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Warmer weather returns by Wednesday along with another chance for thunderstorms. The forecast for the Greater Charleston area, issued at 11:30 a.m. West of today, partly sunny. Highs in the mid-70s. Light and variable winds, becoming southwest around 10 miles an hour with gusts up to 20 miles an hour this afternoon. Tonight, mostly clear. Lows in the lower 50s. Southwest winds around 10 miles an hour until midnight, becoming light and variable. Sunday, mostly sunny. A chance of showers and thunderstorms in the afternoon. Highs in the upper 70s. Light and variable winds, becoming west around 10 miles an hour in the afternoon. Chance of rain 40%. Sunday night, mostly cloudy. A chance of showers until midnight, then showers likely after midnight. Lows in the upper 40s. Light and variable winds. Chance of rain 70%. The forecast for Raleigh, Fayette, and Nicholas counties, issued at 11:30 a.m. West of today, partly sunny. Highs in the upper 60s. Southwest winds around 10 miles an hour with gusts up to 20 miles an hour. Tonight, mostly clear. Lows around 50. Southwest winds around 10 miles an hour with gusts up to 20 miles an hour until midnight, becoming light and variable. Sunday, mostly sunny. A chance of showers and thunderstorms in the afternoon. Highs in the lower 70s. Southwest winds around 10 miles an hour, becoming west in the afternoon. Chance of rain 50%. Sunday night, mostly cloudy. A chance of showers and thunderstorms until midnight, then showers likely after midnight. Lows in the upper 40s. Light and variable winds. Chance of rain 70%. The extended forecast for the WXJ84 listening area, Monday and Monday night, partly cloudy. A 50% chance of rain showers. Highs in the mid-60s. Lows in the upper 30s. Tuesday and Tuesday night, mostly clear. A 50% chance of rain showers. Highs around 70. Lows in the lower 50s. Wednesday and Wednesday night, showers and a chance of thunderstorms. Highs in the lower 70s. Lows in the mid-40s. Chance of rain 90%. Thursday and Thursday night, partly cloudy. Highs in the mid-60s. Lows in the mid-40s. Friday and Friday night, partly cloudy. Highs in the lower 70s. Lows in the lower 50s. 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The current time is 12:15 p.m. Eastern Daylight Time. These are the regional weather observations at noon. In Charleston, under cloudy skies. The temperature was 65 degrees, the dew point 49, and the relative humidity 56%. The wind was variable at 6 miles an hour. Barometric pressure 29.84 inches and steady. Huntington reports light rain, and 61 degrees, at Logan, partly sunny, and 61, at Pineville, partly sunny, and 66, at Beckley, partly sunny, and 61 degrees, at Lewisburg, partly sunny, 63, at Parkersburg, cloudy, 56, at Sutton, cloudy, 62, at Clarksburg, cloudy, 59 degrees, at Buchanan, mostly sunny, 63 degrees, at Elkins, mostly sunny, 61 degrees, in Morgantown, cloudy, and 55, Martinsburg reports cloudy, and 60, and in Pittsburgh, partly sunny, 57. The latest river levels at 11 a.m., for the Kanawha River at Southside Bridge in Charleston, 7.3 feet, the Elk River at Queen Shoals, 5.4 feet, at Big Coal River at Ashford, 2.2 feet, for the Little Coal River at Danville, 1.9 feet, and the Coal River at Tornado, 9.9 feet. Here is the latest weather synopsis for the Middle Ohio Valley and Central Appalachians, issued at 3:16 a.m. Eastern Daylight Time. Warmer for the weekend with periodic showers. Light rain showers are expected today, though most areas will not see much measurable rainfall. Sunday will start off dry, but a line of showers and isolated thunderstorms will move through during the afternoon and evening hours.

much cooler air mass moves in for the start of the work week. Monday night into Tuesday morning will be quite chilly, with frost and freezing temperatures likely across the mountains and foothills. Be sure to protect any sensitive plants. Warmer weather returns by Wednesday along with another chance for thunderstorms. The forecast for the Greater Charleston area, issued at 11:30 a.m. West of today, partly sunny. Highs in the mid-70s. Light and variable winds, becoming southwest around 10 miles an hour with gusts up to 20 miles an hour this afternoon. Tonight, mostly clear. Lows in the lower 50s. Southwest winds around 10 miles an hour until midnight, becoming light and variable. Sunday, mostly sunny. A chance of showers and thunderstorms in the afternoon. Highs in the upper 70s. Light and variable winds, becoming west around 10 miles an hour in the afternoon. Chance of rain 40%. Sunday night, mostly cloudy. A chance of showers until midnight, then showers likely after midnight. Lows in the upper 40s. Light and variable winds. Chance of rain 70%. The forecast for Raleigh, Fayette, and Nicholas counties, issued at 11:30 a.m. West of today, partly sunny. Highs in the upper 60s. Southwest winds around 10 miles an hour with gusts up to 20 miles an hour. Tonight, mostly clear. Lows around 50. Southwest winds around 10 miles an hour with gusts up to 20 miles an hour until midnight, becoming light and variable. Sunday, mostly sunny. A chance of showers and thunderstorms in the afternoon. Highs in the lower 70s. Southwest winds around 10 miles an hour, becoming west in the afternoon. Chance of rain 50%. Sunday night, mostly cloudy. A chance of showers and thunderstorms until midnight, then showers likely after midnight. Lows in the upper 40s. Light and variable winds. Chance of rain 70%. The extended forecast for the WXJ84 listening area, Monday and Monday night, partly cloudy. A 50% chance of rain showers. Highs in the mid-60s. Lows in the upper 30s. Tuesday and Tuesday night, mostly clear. A 50% chance of rain showers. Highs around 70. Lows in the lower 50s. Wednesday and Wednesday night, showers and a chance of thunderstorms. Highs in the lower 70s. Lows in the mid 40s. Chance of rain 90%. Thursday and Thursday night, partly cloudy. Highs in the mid 60s. Lows in the mid 40s. Friday and Friday night, partly cloudy. Highs in the lower 70s. Lows in the lower 50s. 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Originating from the National Weather Service Office in Charleston, West Virginia. The current time is 12:20 p.m. Eastern Daylight Time. These are the regional weather observations at noon. In Charleston, under cloudy skies. The temperature was 65 degrees, the dew point 49, and the relative humidity 56%. The wind was variable at 6 miles an hour. Barometric pressure 29.84 inches and steady. Huntington reports light rain, and 61 degrees, at Logan, partly sunny, and 61, at Pineville, partly sunny, and 66. At Beckley, partly sunny, and 61 degrees. At Lewisburg, partly sunny, 63. At Parkersburg, cloudy, 56. At Sutton, cloudy, 62. At Clarksburg, cloudy, 59 degrees. At Buchanan, mostly sunny, 63 degrees. At Elkins, mostly sunny, 61 degrees. In Morgantown, cloudy, and 55. Martinsburg reports cloudy, and 60. And in Pittsburgh, partly sunny, 57. The latest river levels at 11 a.m., for the Connaught River at Southside Bridge in Charleston, 7.3 feet, the Elk River at Queen Shoals, 5.4 feet, at Big Coal River at Ashford, 2.2 feet, for the Little Coal River at Danville, 1.9 feet, and the Coal River at Tornado, 9.9 feet. Here is the latest weather synopsis for the Middle Ohio Valley and Central Appalachians, issued at 3:16 a.m. Eastern Daylight Time. Warmer for the weekend with periodic showers. Light rain showers are expected today,
though most areas will not see much measurable rainfall. Sunday will start off dry, but a line of showers and isolated thunderstorms will move through during the afternoon and evening hours. A much cooler air mass moves in for the start of the work week. Monday night into Tuesday morning will be quite chilly, with frost and freezing temperatures likely across the mountains and foothills. Be sure to protect any sensitive plants. Warmer weather returns by Wednesday along with another chance for thunderstorms. The forecast for the Greater Charleston area, issued at 11:30 a.m. West of today, partly sunny. Highs in the mid-70s. Light and variable winds, becoming southwest around 10 miles an hour with gusts up to 20 miles an hour this afternoon. Tonight, mostly clear. Lows in the lower 50s. Southwest winds around 10 miles an hour until midnight, becoming light and variable. Sunday, mostly sunny. A chance of showers and thunderstorms in the afternoon. Highs in the upper 70s. Light and variable winds, becoming west around 10 miles an hour in the afternoon. Chance of rain 40%. Sunday night, mostly cloudy. A chance of showers until midnight, then showers likely after midnight. Lows in the upper 40s. Light and variable winds. Chance of rain 70%. The forecast for Raleigh, Fayette, and Nicholas counties, issued at 11:30 a.m. West of today, partly sunny. Highs in the upper 60s. Southwest winds around 10 miles an hour with gusts up to 20 miles an hour. Tonight, mostly clear. Lows around 50. Southwest winds around 10 miles an hour with gusts up to 20 miles an hour until midnight, becoming light and variable. Sunday, mostly sunny. A chance of showers and thunderstorms in the afternoon. Highs in the lower 70s. Southwest winds around 10 miles an hour, becoming west in the afternoon. Chance of rain 50%. Sunday night, mostly cloudy. A chance of showers and thunderstorms until midnight, then showers likely after midnight. Lows in the upper 40s. Light and variable winds. Chance of rain 70%. The extended forecast for the WXJ84 listening area, Monday and Monday night, partly cloudy. A 50% chance of rain showers. Highs in the mid-60s. Lows in the upper 30s. Tuesday and Tuesday night, mostly clear. A 50% chance of rain showers. Highs around 70. Lows in the lower 50s. Wednesday and Wednesday night, showers and a chance of thunderstorms. Highs in the lower 70s. Lows in the mid-40s. Chance of rain 90%. Thursday and Thursday night, partly cloudy. Highs in the mid-60s. Lows in the mid-40s. Friday and Friday night, partly cloudy. Highs in the lower 70s. Lows in the lower 50s. 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The current time is 12:25 p.m. Eastern Daylight Time. These are the regional weather observations at noon. In Charleston, under cloudy skies. The temperature was 65 degrees, the dew point 49, and the relative humidity 56%. The wind was variable at 6 miles an hour. Barometric pressure 29.84 inches and steady. Huntington reports light rain, and 61 degrees, at Logan, partly sunny, and 61, at Pineville, partly sunny, and 66. At Beckley, partly sunny, and 61 degrees. At Lewisburg, partly sunny, 63. At Parkersburg, cloudy, 56. At Sutton, cloudy, 62. At Clarksburg, cloudy, 59 degrees. At Buchanan, mostly sunny, 63 degrees. At Elkins, mostly sunny, 61 degrees. In Morgantown, cloudy, and 55. Martinsburg reports cloudy, and 60. And in Pittsburgh, partly sunny, 57. The latest river levels at 11 a.m., for the Kanawha River at Southside Bridge in Charleston, 7.3 feet, the Elk River at Queen Shoals, 5.4 feet, at Big Coal River at Ashford, 2.2 feet, for the Little Coal River at Danville, 1.9 feet, and the Coal River at Tornado, 9.9 feet.
Here is the latest weather synopsis for the Middle Ohio Valley and Central Appalachians, issued at 3:16 a.m. Eastern Daylight Time. Warmer for the weekend with periodic showers. Light rain showers are expected today, though most areas will not see much measurable rainfall. Sunday will start off dry, but a line of showers and isolated thunderstorms will move through during the afternoon and evening hours. A much cooler air mass moves in for the start of the work week. Monday night into Tuesday morning will be quite chilly, with frost and freezing temperatures likely across the mountains and foothills. Be sure to protect any sensitive plants. Warmer weather returns by Wednesday along with another chance for thunderstorms. The forecast for the Greater Charleston area, issued at 11:30 a.m. West of today, partly sunny. Highs in the mid-70s. Light and variable winds, becoming southwest around 10 miles an hour with gusts up to 20 miles an hour this afternoon. Tonight, mostly clear. Lows in the lower 50s. Southwest winds around 10 miles an hour until midnight, becoming light and variable. Sunday, mostly sunny. A chance of showers and thunderstorms in the afternoon. Highs in the upper 70s. Light and variable winds, becoming west around 10 miles an hour in the afternoon. Chance of rain 40%. Sunday night, mostly cloudy. A chance of showers until midnight, then showers likely after midnight. Lows in the upper 40s. Light and variable winds. Chance of rain 70%. The forecast for Raleigh, Fayette, and Nicholas counties, issued at 11:30 a.m. West of today, partly sunny. Highs in the upper 60s. Southwest winds around 10 miles an hour with gusts up to 20 miles an hour. Tonight, mostly clear. Lows around 50. Southwest winds around 10 miles an hour with gusts up to 20 miles an hour until midnight, becoming light and variable. Sunday, mostly sunny. A chance of showers and thunderstorms in the afternoon. Highs in the lower 70s. Southwest winds around 10 miles an hour, becoming west in the afternoon. Chance of rain 50%. Sunday night, mostly cloudy. A chance of showers and thunderstorms until midnight, then showers likely after midnight. Lows in the upper 40s. Light and variable winds. Chance of rain 70%. The extended forecast for the WXJ84 listening area, Monday and Monday night, partly cloudy. A 50% chance of rain showers. Highs in the mid-60s. Lows in the upper 30s. Tuesday and Tuesday night, mostly clear. A 50% chance of rain showers. Highs around 70. Lows in the lower 50s. Wednesday and Wednesday night, showers and a chance of thunderstorms. Highs in the lower 70s. Lows in the mid-40s. Chance of rain 90%. Thursday and Thursday night, partly cloudy. Highs in the mid-60s. Lows in the mid-40s. Friday and Friday night, partly cloudy. Highs in the lower 70s. Lows in the lower 50s. 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The current time is 12:31 p.m. Eastern Daylight Time. These are the regional weather observations at noon. In Charleston, under cloudy skies. The temperature was 65 degrees, the dew point 49, and the relative humidity 56%. The wind was variable at 6 miles an hour. Barometric pressure 29.84 inches and steady. Huntington reports light rain, and 61 degrees, at Logan, partly sunny, and 61, at Pineville, partly sunny, and 66, at Beckley, partly sunny, and 61 degrees, at Lewisburg, partly sunny, 63, at Parkersburg, cloudy, 56, at Sutton, cloudy, 62, at Clarksburg, cloudy, 59 degrees, at Buchanan, mostly sunny, 63 degrees, at Elkins, mostly sunny, 61 degrees, in Morgantown, cloudy, and 55, Martinsburg reports cloudy, and 60, and in Pittsburgh, partly sunny, 57. The latest river levels at 12 p.m., for the Kanawha River at Southside Bridge in Charleston, 7.3 feet,
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Here is the latest weather synopsis for the Middle Ohio Valley and Central Appalachians, issued at 3:16 a.m. Eastern Daylight Time. Warmer for the weekend with periodic showers. Light rain showers are expected today, though most areas will not see much measurable rainfall. Sunday will start off dry, but a line of showers and isolated thunderstorms will move through during the afternoon and evening hours. A much cooler air mass moves in for the start of the work week. Monday night into Tuesday morning will be quite chilly, with frost and freezing temperatures likely across the mountains and foothills. Be sure to protect any sensitive plants. Warmer weather returns by Wednesday along with another chance for thunderstorms. The forecast for the Greater Charleston area, issued at 11:30 a.m. West of today, partly sunny. Highs in the mid-70s. Light and variable winds, becoming southwest around 10 miles an hour with gusts up to 20 miles an hour this afternoon. Tonight, mostly clear. Lows in the lower 50s. Southwest winds around 10 miles an hour until midnight, becoming light and variable. Sunday, mostly sunny. A chance of showers and thunderstorms in the afternoon. Highs in the upper 70s. Light and variable winds, becoming west around 10 miles an hour in the afternoon. Chance of rain 40%. Sunday night, mostly cloudy. A chance of showers until midnight, then showers likely after midnight. Lows in the upper 40s. Light and variable winds. Chance of rain 70%. The forecast for Raleigh, Fayette, and Nicholas counties, issued at 11:30 a.m. West of today, partly sunny. Highs in the upper 60s. Southwest winds around 10 miles an hour with gusts up to 20 miles an hour. Tonight, mostly clear. Lows around 50. Southwest winds around 10 miles an hour with gusts up to 20 miles an hour until midnight, becoming light and variable. Sunday, mostly sunny. A chance of showers and thunderstorms in the afternoon. Highs in the lower 70s. Southwest winds around 10 miles an hour, becoming west in the afternoon. Chance of rain 50%. Sunday night, mostly cloudy. A chance of showers and thunderstorms until midnight, then showers likely after midnight. Lows in the upper 40s. Light and variable winds. Chance of rain 70%. The extended forecast for the WXJ84 listening area, Monday and Monday night, partly cloudy. A 50% chance of rain showers. Highs in the mid-60s. Lows in the upper 30s. Tuesday and Tuesday night, mostly clear. A 50% chance of rain showers. Highs around 70. Lows in the lower 50s. Wednesday and Wednesday night, showers and a chance of thunderstorms. Highs in the lower 70s. Lows in the mid 40s. Chance of rain 90%. Thursday and Thursday night, partly cloudy. Highs in the mid 60s. Lows in the mid 40s. Friday and Friday night, partly cloudy. Highs in the lower 70s. Lows in the lower 50s. 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Originating from the National Weather Service Office in Charleston, West Virginia. The current time is 12:36 p.m. Eastern Daylight Time. These are the regional weather observations at noon. In Charleston, under cloudy skies. The temperature was 65 degrees, the dew point 49, and the relative humidity 56%. The wind was variable at 6 miles an hour. Barometric pressure 29.84 inches and steady. Huntington reports light rain and 61 degrees at Logan, partly sunny, and 61 at Pineville, partly sunny, and 66 at Beckley, partly sunny, and 61 degrees at Lewisburg, partly sunny, 63 at Parkersburg, cloudy, 56 at Sutton, cloudy, 62 at Clarksburg, cloudy, 59 degrees at Buckhannon, mostly sunny, 63 degrees at Elkins, mostly sunny,
61 degrees, in Morgantown, cloudy, and 55, Martinsburg reports cloudy, and 60, and in Pittsburgh, partly sunny, 57. The latest river levels at 12 p.m., for the Connor River at Southside Bridge in Charleston, 7.3 feet, the Elk River at Queen Shoals, 5.4 feet, at Big Coal River at Ashford, 2.2 feet, for the Little Coal River at Danville, 1.9 feet, and the Coal River at Tornado, 9.9 feet. Here is the latest weather synopsis for the Middle Ohio Valley and Central Appalachians, issued at 3:16 a.m. Eastern Daylight Time. Warmer for the weekend with periodic showers. Light rain showers are expected today, though most areas will not see much measurable rainfall. Sunday will start off dry, but a line of showers and isolated thunderstorms will move through during the afternoon and evening hours. A much cooler air mass moves in for the start of the work week. Monday night into Tuesday morning will be quite chilly, with frost and freezing temperatures likely across the mountains and foothills. Be sure to protect any sensitive plants. Warmer weather returns by Wednesday along with another chance for thunderstorms. The forecast for the Greater Charleston area, issued at 11:30 a.m. Rest of today, partly sunny. Highs in the mid-70s. Light and variable winds, becoming southwest around 10 miles an hour with gusts up to 20 miles an hour this afternoon. Tonight, mostly clear. Lows in the lower 50s. Southwest winds around 10 miles an hour until midnight, becoming light and variable. Sunday, mostly sunny. A chance of showers and thunderstorms in the afternoon. Highs in the upper 70s. Light and variable winds, becoming west around 10 miles an hour in the afternoon. Chance of rain 40%. Sunday night, mostly cloudy. A chance of showers until midnight, then showers likely after midnight. Lows in the upper 40s. Light and variable winds. Chance of rain 70%. The forecast for Raleigh, Fayette, and Nicholas counties, issued at 11:30 a.m. West of today, partly sunny. Highs in the upper 60s. Southwest winds around 10 miles an hour with gusts up to 20 miles an hour. Tonight, mostly clear. Lows around 50. Southwest winds around 10 miles an hour with gusts up to 20 miles an hour until midnight, becoming light and variable. Sunday, mostly sunny. A chance of showers and thunderstorms in the afternoon. Highs in the lower 70s. Southwest winds around 10 miles an hour, becoming west in the afternoon. Chance of rain 50%. Sunday night, mostly cloudy. A chance of showers and thunderstorms until midnight, then showers likely after midnight. Lows in the upper 40s. Light and variable winds. Chance of rain 70%. The extended forecast for the WXJ84 listening area, Monday and Monday night, partly cloudy. A 50% chance of rain showers. Highs in the mid-60s. Lows in the upper 30s. Tuesday and Tuesday night, mostly clear. A 50% chance of rain showers. Highs around 70. Lows in the lower 50s. Wednesday and Wednesday night, showers and a chance of thunderstorms. Highs in the lower 70s. Lows in the mid-40s. Chance of rain 90%. Thursday and Thursday night, partly cloudy. Highs in the mid-60s. Lows in the mid-40s. Friday and Friday night, partly cloudy. Highs in the lower 70s. Lows in the lower 50s. 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The current time is 12:41 p.m. Eastern Daylight Time. These are the regional weather observations at noon. In Charleston, under cloudy skies.
The temperature was 65 degrees, the dew point 49, and the relative humidity 56%. The wind was variable at 6 miles an hour. Barometric pressure 29.84 inches and steady. Huntington reports light rain and 61 degrees at Logan, partly sunny, and 61 at Pineville, partly sunny, and 66 at Beckley, partly sunny, and 61 degrees at Lewisburg, partly sunny, 63 at Parkersburg, cloudy, 56 at Sutton, cloudy, 62 at Clarksburg, cloudy, 59 degrees at Buchanan, mostly sunny, 63 degrees at Elkins, mostly sunny, 61 degrees in Morgantown, cloudy, and 55. Martinsburg reports cloudy and 60, and in Pittsburgh, partly sunny, 57. The latest river levels at 12 p.m. for the Connor River at Southside Bridge in Charleston, 7.3 feet, the Elk River at Queen Shoals, 5.4 feet, at Big Coal River at Ashford, 2.2 feet, for the Little Coal River at Danville, 1.9 feet, and the Coal River at Tornado, 9.9 feet. Here is the latest weather synopsis for the Middle Ohio Valley and Central Appalachians, issued at 3:16 a.m. Eastern Daylight Time. Warmer for the weekend with periodic showers. Light rain showers are expected today, though most areas will not see much measurable rainfall. Sunday will start off dry, but a line of showers and isolated thunderstorms will move through during the afternoon and evening hours. A much cooler air mass moves in for the start of the work week. Monday night into Tuesday morning will be quite chilly, with frost and freezing temperatures likely across the mountains and foothills. Be sure to protect any sensitive plants. Warmer weather returns by Wednesday along with another chance for thunderstorms. The forecast for the Greater Charleston area, issued at 11:30 a.m. West of today, partly sunny. Highs in the mid-70s. Light and variable winds, becoming southwest around 10 miles an hour with gusts up to 20 miles an hour this afternoon. Tonight, mostly clear. Lows in the lower 50s. Southwest winds around 10 miles an hour until midnight, becoming light and variable. Sunday, mostly sunny. A chance of showers and thunderstorms in the afternoon. Highs in the upper 70s. Light and variable winds, becoming west around 10 miles an hour in the afternoon. Chance of rain 40%. Sunday night, mostly cloudy. A chance of showers until midnight, then showers likely after midnight. Lows in the upper 40s. Light and variable winds. Chance of rain 70%. The forecast for Raleigh, Fayette, and Nicholas counties, issued at 11:30 a.m. West of today, partly sunny. Highs in the upper 60s. Southwest winds around 10 miles an hour with gusts up to 20 miles an hour. Tonight, mostly clear. Lows around 50. Southwest winds around 10 miles an hour with gusts up to 20 miles an hour until midnight, becoming light and variable. Sunday, mostly sunny. A chance of showers and thunderstorms in the afternoon. Highs in the lower 70s. Southwest winds around 10 miles an hour, becoming west in the afternoon. Chance of rain 50%. Sunday night, mostly cloudy. A chance of showers and thunderstorms until midnight, then showers likely after midnight. Lows in the upper 40s. Light and variable winds. Chance of rain 70%. The extended forecast for the WXJ84 listening area, Monday and Monday night, partly cloudy. A 50% chance of rain showers. Highs in the mid-60s. Lows in the upper 30s. Tuesday and Tuesday night, mostly clear. A 50% chance of rain showers. Highs around 70. Lows in the lower 50s. Wednesday and Wednesday night, showers and a chance of thunderstorms. Highs in the lower 70s. Lows in the mid-40s. Chance of rain 90%. Thursday and Thursday night, partly cloudy. Highs in the mid-60s. Lows in the mid-40s. Friday and Friday night, partly cloudy. Highs in the lower 70s. Lows in the lower 50s. 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
The current time is 12:47 p.m. Eastern Daylight Time. These are the regional weather observations at noon. In Charleston, under cloudy skies, the temperature was 65 degrees, the dew point 49, and the relative humidity 56%. The wind was variable at 6 miles an hour. Barometric pressure 29.84 inches and steady. Huntington reports light rain and 61 degrees. At Logan, partly sunny, and 61. At Pineville, partly sunny, and 66. At Beckley, partly sunny, and 61 degrees. At Lewisburg, partly sunny, 63. At Parkersburg, cloudy, 56. At Sutton, cloudy, 62. At Clarksburg, cloudy, 59 degrees. At Buchanan, mostly sunny, 63 degrees. At Elkins, mostly sunny, 61 degrees. In Morgantown, cloudy, and 55. Martinsburg reports cloudy, and 60. And in Pittsburgh, partly sunny, 57. The latest river levels at 12 p.m. for the Kanawha River at Southside Bridge in Charleston, 7.3 feet. 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Here is the latest weather synopsis for the Middle Ohio Valley and Central Appalachians, issued at 3:16 a.m. Eastern Daylight Time. Warmer for the weekend with periodic showers. Light rain showers are expected today, though most areas will not see much measurable rainfall. Sunday will start off dry, but a line of showers and isolated thunderstorms will move through during the afternoon and evening hours. A much cooler air mass moves in for the start of the work week. Monday night into Tuesday morning will be quite chilly, with frost and freezing temperatures likely across the mountains and foothills. Be sure to protect any sensitive plants. Warmer weather returns by Wednesday along with another chance for thunderstorms. The forecast for the Greater Charleston area, issued at 11:30 a.m. West of today, partly sunny. Highs in the mid-70s. Light and variable winds, becoming southwest around 10 miles an hour with gusts up to 20 miles an hour this afternoon. Tonight, mostly clear. Lows in the lower 50s. Southwest winds around 10 miles an hour until midnight, becoming light and variable. Sunday, mostly sunny. A chance of showers and thunderstorms in the afternoon. Highs in the upper 70s. Light and variable winds, becoming west around 10 miles an hour in the afternoon. Chance of rain 40%. Sunday night, mostly cloudy. A chance of showers until midnight, then showers likely after midnight. Lows in the upper 40s. Light and variable winds. Chance of rain 70%. The forecast for Raleigh, Fayette, and Nicholas counties, issued at 11:30 a.m. West of today, partly sunny. Highs in the upper 60s. Southwest winds around 10 miles an hour with gusts up to 20 miles an hour. Tonight, mostly clear. Lows around 50. Southwest winds around 10 miles an hour with gusts up to 20 miles an hour until midnight, becoming light and variable. Sunday, mostly sunny. A chance of showers and thunderstorms in the afternoon. Highs in the lower 70s. Southwest winds around 10 miles an hour, becoming west in the afternoon. Chance of rain 50%. Sunday night, mostly cloudy. A chance of showers and thunderstorms until midnight, then showers likely after midnight. Lows in the upper 40s. Light and variable winds. Chance of rain 70%. The extended forecast for the WXJ84 listening area, Monday and Monday night, partly cloudy. A 50% chance of rain showers. Highs in the mid-60s. Lows in the upper 30s. Tuesday and Tuesday night, mostly clear. A 50% chance of rain showers. Highs around 70. Lows in the lower 50s. Wednesday and Wednesday night, showers and a chance of thunderstorms. Highs in the lower 70s. Lows in the mid-40s. Chance of rain 90%. Thursday and Thursday night, partly cloudy. Highs in the mid-60s. Lows in the mid-40s. Friday and Friday night, partly cloudy. Highs in the lower 70s. Lows in the lower 50s. 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
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The current time is 12:52 p.m. Eastern Daylight Time. These are the regional weather observations at noon. In Charleston, under cloudy skies, the temperature was 65 degrees, the dew point 49, and the relative humidity 56%. The wind was variable at 6 miles an hour. Barometric pressure 29.84 inches and steady. Huntington reports light rain and 61 degrees, at Logan, partly sunny, and 61, at Pineville, partly sunny, and 66, at Beckley, partly sunny, and 61 degrees, at Lewisburg, partly sunny, 63, at Parkersburg, cloudy, 56, at Sutton, cloudy, 62, at Clarksburg, cloudy, 59 degrees, at Buchanan, mostly sunny, 63 degrees, at Elkins, mostly sunny, 61 degrees, in Morgantown, cloudy, and 55, Martinsburg reports cloudy, and 60, and in Pittsburgh, partly sunny, 57. The latest river levels at 12 p.m., for the Kanawha River at Southside Bridge in Charleston, 7.3 feet, the Elk River at Queen Shoals, 5.4 feet, at Big Coal River at Ashford, 2.2 feet, for the Little Coal River at Danville, 1.9 feet, and the Coal River at Tornado, 9.9 feet. Here is the latest weather synopsis for the Middle Ohio Valley and Central Appalachians, issued at 3:16 a.m. Eastern Daylight Time. Warmer for the weekend with periodic showers. Light rain showers are expected today, though most areas will not see much measurable rainfall. Sunday will start off dry, but a line of showers and isolated thunderstorms will move through during the afternoon and evening hours. A much cooler air mass moves in for the start of the work week. Monday night into Tuesday morning will be quite chilly, with frost and freezing temperatures likely across the mountains and foothills. Be sure to protect any sensitive plants. Warmer weather returns by Wednesday along with another chance for thunderstorms. The forecast for the Greater Charleston area, issued at 11:30 a.m. West of today, partly sunny. Highs in the mid-70s. Light and variable winds, becoming southwest around 10 miles an hour with gusts up to 20 miles an hour this afternoon. Tonight, mostly clear. Lows in the lower 50s. Southwest winds around 10 miles an hour until midnight, becoming light and variable. Sunday, mostly sunny. A chance of showers and thunderstorms in the afternoon. Highs in the upper 70s. Light and variable winds, becoming west around 10 miles an hour in the afternoon. Chance of rain 40%. Sunday night, mostly cloudy. A chance of showers until midnight, then showers likely after midnight. Lows in the upper 40s. Light and variable winds. Chance of rain 70%. The forecast for Raleigh, Fayette, and Nicholas counties, issued at 11:30 a.m. West of today, partly sunny. Highs in the upper 60s. Southwest winds around 10 miles an hour with gusts up to 20 miles an hour. Tonight, mostly clear. Lows around 50. Southwest winds around 10 miles an hour with gusts up to 20 miles an hour until midnight, becoming light and variable. Sunday, mostly sunny. A chance of showers and thunderstorms in the afternoon. Highs in the lower 70s. Southwest winds around 10 miles an hour, becoming west in the afternoon. Chance of rain 50%. Sunday night, mostly cloudy. A chance of showers and thunderstorms until midnight, then showers likely after midnight. Lows in the upper 40s. Light and variable winds. Chance of rain 70%. The extended forecast for the WXJ84 listening area, Monday and Monday night, partly cloudy. A 50% chance of rain showers. Highs in the mid-60s. Lows in the upper 30s. Tuesday and Tuesday night, mostly clear. A 50% chance of rain showers. Highs around 70. Lows in the lower 50s. Wednesday and Wednesday night, showers and a chance of thunderstorms. Highs in the lower 70s. Lows in the mid 40s. Chance of rain 90%. Thursday and Thursday night, partly cloudy. Highs in the mid 60s. Lows in the mid 40s. Friday and Friday night, partly cloudy. Highs in the lower 70s.
lows in the lower 50s. 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The current time is 12:57 p.m. Eastern Daylight Time. These are the regional weather observations at noon. In Charleston, under cloudy skies, the temperature was 65 degrees, the dew point 49, and the relative humidity 56%. The wind was variable at 6 miles an hour. Barometric pressure 29.84 inches and steady. Huntington reports light rain and 61 degrees at Logan, partly sunny, and 61 at Pineville, partly sunny, and 66 at Bentley, partly sunny, and 61 degrees at Lewisburg, partly sunny, 63 at Parkersburg, cloudy, 56 at Sutton, cloudy, 62 at Clarksburg, cloudy, 59 degrees at Buchanan, mostly sunny, 63 degrees at Elkins, mostly sunny, 61 degrees in Morgantown, cloudy, and 55. Martinsburg reports cloudy and 60, and in Pittsburgh, partly sunny, 57. The latest river levels at 12 p.m. for the Kanawha River at Southside Bridge in Charleston, 7.3 feet, the Elk River at Queen Shoals, 5.4 feet, at Big Coal River at Ashford, 2.2 feet, for the Little Coal River at Danville, 1.9 feet, and the Coal River at Tornado, 9.9 feet. Here is the latest weather synopsis for the Middle Ohio Valley and Central Appalachians, issued at 3:16 a.m. Eastern Daylight Time. Warmer for the weekend with periodic showers. Light rain showers are expected today, though most areas will not see much measurable rainfall. Sunday will start off dry, but a line of showers and isolated thunderstorms will move through during the afternoon and evening hours. A much cooler air mass moves in for the start of the work week. Monday night into Tuesday morning will be quite chilly, with frost and freezing temperatures likely across the mountains and foothills. Be sure to protect any sensitive plants. Warmer weather returns by Wednesday along with another chance for thunderstorms. The forecast for the Greater Charleston area, issued at 11:30 a.m. West of today, partly sunny. Highs in the mid-70s. Light and variable winds, becoming southwest around 10 miles an hour with gusts up to 20 miles an hour this afternoon. Tonight, mostly clear. Lows in the lower 50s. Southwest winds around 10 miles an hour until midnight, becoming light and variable. Sunday, mostly sunny. A chance of showers and thunderstorms in the afternoon. Highs in the upper 70s. Light and variable winds, becoming west around 10 miles an hour in the afternoon. Chance of rain 40%. Sunday night, mostly cloudy. A chance of showers until midnight, then showers likely after midnight. Lows in the upper 40s. Light and variable winds. Chance of rain 70%. The forecast for Raleigh, Fayette, and Nicholas counties, issued at 11:30 a.m. West of today, partly sunny. Highs in the upper 60s. Southwest winds around 10 miles an hour with gusts up to 20 miles an hour. Tonight, mostly clear. Lows around 50. Southwest winds around 10 miles an hour with gusts up to 20 miles an hour until midnight, becoming light and variable. Sunday, mostly sunny. A chance of showers and thunderstorms in the afternoon. Highs in the lower 70s. Southwest winds around 10 miles an hour, becoming west in the afternoon. Chance of rain 50%. Sunday night, mostly cloudy. A chance of showers and thunderstorms until midnight, then showers likely after midnight. Lows in the upper 40s. Light and variable winds. Chance of rain 70%. The extended forecast for the WXJ84 listening area, Monday and Monday night, partly cloudy. A 50% chance of rain showers. Highs in the mid-60s. Lows in the upper 30s. Tuesday and Tuesday night, mostly clear. A 50% chance of rain showers. Highs around 70. Lows in the lower 50s. Wednesday and Wednesday night, showers and a chance of thunderstorms. Highs in the lower 70s. Lows in the mid-40s. Chance of rain 90%. Thursday and Thursday night, partly cloudy.
Highs in the mid-60s. Lows in the mid-40s. Friday and Friday night, partly cloudy. Highs in the lower 70s. Lows in the lower 50s. 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The current time is 1:02 p.m. Eastern Daylight Time. These are the regional weather observations at noon. In Charleston, under cloudy skies. The temperature was 65 degrees, the dew point 49, and the relative humidity 56%. The wind was variable at 6 miles an hour. Barometric pressure 29.84 inches and steady. Huntington reports light rain, and 61 degrees, at Logan, partly sunny, and 61, at Hineville, partly sunny, and 66, at Beckley, partly sunny, and 61 degrees, at Lewisburg, partly sunny, 63, at Parkersburg, cloudy, 56, at Sutton, cloudy, 62, at Clarksburg, cloudy, 59 degrees, at Buchanan, mostly sunny, 63 degrees, at Elkins, mostly sunny, 61 degrees, in Morgantown, cloudy, and 55, Martinsburg reports cloudy, and 60, and in Pittsburgh, partly sunny, 57. The latest river levels at 12 p.m., for the Connor River at Southside Bridge in Charleston, 7.3 feet, the Elk River at Queen Shoals, 5.4 feet, at Big Coal River at Ashford, 2.2 feet, for the Little Coal River at Danville, 1.9 feet, and the Coal River at Tornado, 9.9 feet. Here is the latest weather synopsis for the Middle Ohio Valley and Central Appalachians, issued at 3:16 a.m. Eastern Daylight Time. Warmer for the weekend with periodic showers. Light rain showers are expected today, though most areas will not see much measurable rainfall. Sunday will start off dry, but a line of showers and isolated thunderstorms will move through during the afternoon and evening hours. A much cooler air mass moves in for the start of the work week. Monday night into Tuesday morning will be quite chilly, with frost and freezing temperatures likely across the mountains and foothills. Be sure to protect any sensitive plants. Warmer weather returns by Wednesday along with another chance for thunderstorms. The forecast for the Greater Charleston area, issued at 11:30 a.m. West of today, partly sunny. Highs in the mid-70s. Light and variable winds, becoming southwest around 10 miles an hour with gusts up to 20 miles an hour this afternoon. Tonight, mostly clear. Lows in the lower 50s. Southwest winds around 10 miles an hour until midnight, becoming light and variable. Sunday, mostly sunny. A chance of showers and thunderstorms in the afternoon. Highs in the upper 70s. Light and variable winds, becoming west around 10 miles an hour in the afternoon. Chance of rain 40%. Sunday night, mostly cloudy. A chance of showers until midnight, then showers likely after midnight. Lows in the upper 40s. Light and variable winds. Chance of rain 70%. The forecast for Raleigh, Fayette, and Nicholas counties, issued at 11:30 a.m. West of today, partly sunny. Highs in the upper 60s. Southwest winds around 10 miles an hour with gusts up to 20 miles an hour. Tonight, mostly clear. Lows around 50. Southwest winds around 10 miles an hour with gusts up to 20 miles an hour until midnight, becoming light and variable. Sunday, mostly sunny. A chance of showers and thunderstorms in the afternoon. Highs in the lower 70s. Southwest winds around 10 miles an hour, becoming west in the afternoon. Chance of rain 50%. Sunday night, mostly cloudy. A chance of showers and thunderstorms until midnight, then showers likely after midnight. Lows in the upper 40s. Light and variable winds. Chance of rain 70%. The extended forecast for the WXJ84 listening area, Monday and Monday night, partly cloudy. A 50% chance of rain showers. Highs in the mid-60s. Lows in the upper 30s. Tuesday and Tuesday night, mostly clear. A 50% chance of rain showers. Highs around 70. Lows in the lower 50s. Wednesday and Wednesday night, showers and a chance of thunderstorms.
Highs in the lower 70s. Lows in the mid-40s. Chance of rain 90%. Thursday and Thursday night, partly cloudy. Highs in the mid-60s. Lows in the mid-40s. Friday and Friday night, partly cloudy. Highs in the lower 70s. Lows in the lower 50s. 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The current time is 1:07 p.m. Eastern Daylight Time. These are the regional weather observations at noon. In Charleston, under cloudy skies. The temperature was 65 degrees, the dew point 49, and the relative humidity 56%. The wind was variable at 6 miles an hour. Barometric pressure 29.84 inches and steady. Huntington reports light rain and 61 degrees at Logan, partly sunny, and 61 at Pineville, partly sunny, and 66 at Beckley, partly sunny, and 61 degrees at Lewisburg, partly sunny, 63 at Parkersburg, cloudy, 56 at Sutton, cloudy, 62 at Clarksburg, cloudy, 59 degrees at Buchanan, mostly sunny, 63 degrees at Elkins, mostly sunny, 61 degrees in Morgantown, cloudy, and 55. Martinsburg reports cloudy, and 60, and in Pittsburgh, partly sunny, 57. The latest river levels at 12 p.m. for the Connor River at Southside Bridge in Charleston, 7.3 feet, the Elk River at Queen Shoals, 5.4 feet, at Big Coal River at Ashford, 2.2 feet, for the Little Coal River at Danville, 1.9 feet, and the Coal River at Tornado, 9.9 feet. Here is the latest weather synopsis for the Middle Ohio Valley and Central Appalachians, issued at 3:16 a.m. Eastern Daylight Time. Warmer for the weekend with periodic showers. Light rain showers are expected today, though most areas will not see much measurable rainfall. Sunday will start off dry, but a line of showers and isolated thunderstorms will move through during the afternoon and evening hours. A much cooler air mass moves in for the start of the work week. Monday night into Tuesday morning will be quite chilly, with frost and freezing temperatures likely across the mountains and foothills. Be sure to protect any sensitive plants. Warmer weather returns by Wednesday along with another chance for thunderstorms. The forecast for the Greater Charleston area, issued at 11:30 a.m. Rest of today, partly sunny. Highs in the mid-70s. Light and variable winds, becoming southwest around 10 miles an hour with gusts up to 20 miles an hour this afternoon. Tonight, mostly clear. Lows in the lower 50s. Southwest winds around 10 miles an hour until midnight, becoming light and variable. Sunday, mostly sunny. A chance of showers and thunderstorms in the afternoon. Highs in the upper 70s. Light and variable winds, becoming west around 10 miles an hour in the afternoon. Chance of rain 40%. Sunday night, mostly cloudy. A chance of showers until midnight, then showers likely after midnight. Lows in the upper 40s. Light and variable winds. Chance of rain 70%. The forecast for Raleigh, Fayette, and Nicholas counties, issued at 11:30 a.m. West of today, partly sunny. Highs in the upper 60s. Southwest winds around 10 miles an hour with gusts up to 20 miles an hour. Tonight, mostly clear. Lows around 50. Southwest winds around 10 miles an hour with gusts up to 20 miles an hour until midnight, becoming light and variable. Sunday, mostly sunny. A chance of showers and thunderstorms in the afternoon. Highs in the lower 70s. Southwest winds around 10 miles an hour, becoming west in the afternoon. Chance of rain 50%. Sunday night, mostly cloudy. A chance of showers and thunderstorms until midnight, then showers likely after midnight. Lows in the upper 40s. Light and variable winds. Chance of rain 70%. The extended forecast for the WXJ84 listening area, Monday and Monday night, partly cloudy. A 50% chance of rain showers. Highs in the mid-60s. Lows in the upper 30s. Tuesday and Tuesday night, mostly clear.
A 50% chance of rain showers. Highs around 70. Lows in the lower 50s. Wednesday and Wednesday night, showers and a chance of thunderstorms. Highs in the lower 70s. Lows in the mid 40s. Chance of rain 90%. Thursday and Thursday night, partly cloudy. Highs in the mid 60s.

predictions at 1 p.m. in Charleston, under cloudy skies. The temperature was 66 degrees, the dew point 49, and the relative humidity 54%. The wind was southwest at 12 miles an hour. Barometric pressure 29.84 inches and steady. Huntington reports cloudy and 62 degrees, at Logan, partly sunny, and 63, at Pineville, cloudy, and 68, at Beckley, partly sunny, and 63 degrees, at Lewisburg, cloudy, 61, at Parkersburg, mostly sunny, 61, at Sutton, cloudy, 65, at Clarksburg, cloudy, 61 degrees, at Buckhannon, partly sunny, 66 degrees, at Elkins, partly sunny, 63 degrees, in Morgantown, cloudy, and 56, Martinsburg reports cloudy, and 60, and in Pittsburgh, partly sunny, 59. The latest river levels at 12 p.m., for the Connor River at Southside Bridge in Charleston, 7.3 feet, the Elk River at Queen Shoals, 5.4 feet, at Big Coal River at Ashford, 2.2 feet, for the Little Coal River at Danville, 1.9 feet, and the Coal River at Tornado, 9.9 feet. Here is the latest weather synopsis for the Middle Ohio Valley and Central Appalachians, issued at 3:16 a.m. Eastern Daylight Time. Warmer for the weekend with periodic showers. Light rain showers are expected today, though most areas will not see much measurable rainfall. Sunday will start off dry, but a line of showers and isolated thunderstorms will move through during the afternoon and evening hours. A much cooler air mass moves in for the start of the work week. Monday night into Tuesday morning will be quite chilly, with frost and freezing temperatures likely across the mountains and foothills. Be sure to protect any sensitive plants. Warmer weather returns by Wednesday along with another chance for thunderstorms. The forecast for the Greater Charleston area, issued at 11:30 a.m. Rest of today, partly sunny. Highs in the mid-70s. Light and variable winds, becoming southwest around 10 miles an hour with gusts up to 20 miles an hour this afternoon. Tonight, mostly clear. Lows in the lower 50s. Southwest winds around 10 miles an hour until midnight, becoming light and variable. Sunday, mostly sunny. A chance of showers and thunderstorms in the afternoon. Highs in the upper 70s. Light and variable winds, becoming west around 10 miles an hour in the afternoon. Chance of rain 40%. Sunday night, mostly cloudy. A chance of showers until midnight, then showers likely after midnight. Lows in the upper 40s. Light and variable winds. Chance of rain 70%. The forecast for Raleigh, Fayette, and Nicholas counties, issued at 11:30 a.m. Rest of today, partly sunny. Highs in the upper 60s. Southwest winds around 10 miles an hour with gusts up to 20 miles an hour. Tonight, mostly clear. Lows around 50. Southwest winds around 10 miles an hour with gusts up to 20 miles an hour until midnight, becoming light and variable. Sunday, mostly sunny. A chance of showers and thunderstorms in the afternoon. Highs in the lower 70s. Southwest winds around 10 miles an hour, becoming west in the afternoon. Chance of rain 50%. Sunday night, mostly cloudy. A chance of showers and thunderstorms until midnight, then showers likely after midnight. Lows in the upper 40s. Light and variable winds. Chance of rain 70%. The extended forecast for the WXJ84 listening area, Monday and Monday night, partly cloudy. A 50% chance of rain showers. Highs in the mid-60s. Lows in the upper 30s. Tuesday and Tuesday night, mostly clear. A 50% chance of rain showers. Highs around 70. Lows in the lower 50s. Wednesday and Wednesday night, showers and a chance of thunderstorms. Highs in the lower 70s. Lows in the mid-40s. Chance of rain 90%. Thursday and Thursday night, partly cloudy. Highs in the mid-60s. Lows in the mid-40s. Friday and Friday night, partly cloudy. Highs in the lower 70s. Lows in the lower 50s. 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

in West Virginia. The current time is 1:18 p.m. Eastern Daylight Time. These are the regional weather observations at 1 p.m. In Charleston, under cloudy skies. The temperature was 66 degrees, the dew point 49, and the relative humidity 54%. The wind was southwest at 12 miles an hour. Barometric pressure 29.84 inches and steady. Huntington reports cloudy, and 62 degrees, at Logan, partly sunny, and 63, at Pineville, cloudy, and 68, at Beckley, partly sunny, and 63 degrees, at Lewisburg, cloudy, 61, at Parkersburg, mostly sunny, 61, at Sutton, cloudy, 65, at Clarksburg, cloudy, 61 degrees, at Buchanan, partly sunny, 66 degrees, at Elkins, partly sunny, 63 degrees, in Morgantown, cloudy, and 56, Martinsburg reports cloudy, and 60, and in Pittsburgh, partly sunny, 59. The latest river levels at 12 p.m., for the Kanawha River at Southside Bridge in Charleston, 7.3 feet, the Elk River at Queen Shoals, 5.4 feet, at Big Coal River at Ashford, 2.2 feet, for the Little Coal River at Danville, 1.9 feet, and the Coal River at Tornado, 9.9 feet. Here is the latest weather synopsis for the Middle Ohio Valley and Central Appalachians, issued at 3:16 a.m. Eastern Daylight Time. Warmer for the weekend with periodic showers. Light rain showers are expected today, though most areas will not see much measurable rainfall. Sunday will start off dry, but a line of showers and isolated thunderstorms will move through during the afternoon and evening hours. A much cooler air mass moves in for the start of the work week. Monday night into Tuesday morning will be quite chilly, with frost and freezing temperatures likely across the mountains and foothills. Be sure to protect any sensitive plants. Warmer weather returns by Wednesday along with another chance for thunderstorms. The forecast for the Greater Charleston area, issued at 11:30 a.m. West of today, partly sunny. Highs in the mid-70s. Light and variable winds, becoming southwest around 10 miles an hour with gusts up to 20 miles an hour this afternoon. Tonight, mostly clear. Lows in the lower 50s. Southwest winds around 10 miles an hour until midnight, becoming light and variable. Sunday, mostly sunny. A chance of showers and thunderstorms in the afternoon. Highs in the upper 70s. Light and variable winds, becoming west around 10 miles an hour in the afternoon. Chance of rain 40%. Sunday night, mostly cloudy. A chance of showers until midnight, then showers likely after midnight. Lows in the upper 40s. Light and variable winds. Chance of rain 70%. The forecast for Raleigh, Fayette, and Nicholas counties, issued at 11:30 a.m. West of today, partly sunny. Highs in the upper 60s. Southwest winds around 10 miles an hour with gusts up to 20 miles an hour. Tonight, mostly clear. Lows around 50. Southwest winds around 10 miles an hour with gusts up to 20 miles an hour until midnight, becoming light and variable. Sunday, mostly sunny. A chance of showers and thunderstorms in the afternoon. Highs in the lower 70s. Southwest winds around 10 miles an hour, becoming west in the afternoon. Chance of rain 50%. Sunday night, mostly cloudy. A chance of showers and thunderstorms until midnight, then showers likely after midnight. Lows in the upper 40s. Light and variable winds. Chance of rain 70%. The extended forecast for the WXJ84 listening area, Monday and Monday night, partly cloudy. A 50% chance of rain showers. Highs in the mid-60s. Lows in the upper 30s. Tuesday and Tuesday night, mostly clear. A 50% chance of rain showers. Highs around 70. Lows in the lower 50s. Wednesday and Wednesday night, showers and a chance of thunderstorms. Highs in the lower 70s. Lows in the mid-40s. Chance of rain 90%. Thursday and Thursday night, partly cloudy. Highs in the mid-60s. Lows in the mid-40s. Friday and Friday night, partly cloudy. Highs in the lower 70s. Lows in the lower 50s. This is NOAA Weather Radio.
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The current time is 1:23 p.m. Eastern Daylight Time. These are the regional weather observations at 1 p.m. In Charleston, under cloudy skies. The temperature was 66 degrees, the dew point 49, and the relative humidity 54%. The wind was southwest at 12 miles an hour. Barometric pressure 29.84 inches and steady. Huntington reports cloudy, and 62 degrees, at Logan, partly sunny, and 63, at Pineville, cloudy, and 68, at Beckley, partly sunny, and 63 degrees, at Lewisburg, cloudy, 61, at Parkersburg, mostly sunny, 61, at Sutton, cloudy, 65, at Clarksburg, cloudy, 61 degrees, at Buchanan, partly sunny, 66 degrees, at Elkins, partly sunny, 63 degrees, in Morgantown, cloudy, and 56, Martinsburg reports cloudy, and 60, and in Pittsburgh, partly sunny, 59. The latest river levels at 12 p.m., for the Kanawha River at Southside Bridge in Charleston, 7.3 feet, the Elk River at Queen Shoals, 5.4 feet, at Big Coal River at Ashford, 2.2 feet, for the Little Coal River at Danville, 1.9 feet, and the Coal River at Tornado, 9.9 feet. Here is the latest weather synopsis for the Middle Ohio Valley and Central Appalachians, issued at 3:16 a.m. Eastern Daylight Time. Warmer for the weekend with periodic showers. Light rain showers are expected today, though most areas will not see much measurable rainfall. Sunday will start off dry, but a line of showers and isolated thunderstorms will move through during the afternoon and evening hours. A much cooler air mass moves in for the start of the work week. Monday night into Tuesday morning will be quite chilly, with frost and freezing temperatures likely across the mountains and foothills. Be sure to protect any sensitive plants. Warmer weather returns by Wednesday along with another chance for thunderstorms. The forecast for the Greater Charleston area, issued at 11:30 a.m. West of today, partly sunny. Highs in the mid-70s. Light and variable winds, becoming southwest around 10 miles an hour with gusts up to 20 miles an hour this afternoon. Tonight, mostly clear. Lows in the lower 50s. Southwest winds around 10 miles an hour until midnight, becoming light and variable. Sunday, mostly sunny. A chance of showers and thunderstorms in the afternoon. Highs in the upper 70s. Light and variable winds, becoming west around 10 miles an hour in the afternoon. Chance of rain 40%. Sunday night, mostly cloudy. A chance of showers until midnight, then showers likely after midnight. Lows in the upper 40s. Light and variable winds. Chance of rain 70%. The forecast for Raleigh, Fayette, and Nicholas counties, issued at 11:30 a.m. West of today, partly sunny. Highs in the upper 60s. Southwest winds around 10 miles an hour with gusts up to 20 miles an hour. Tonight, mostly clear. Lows around 50. Southwest winds around 10 miles an hour with gusts up to 20 miles an hour until midnight, becoming light and variable. Sunday, mostly sunny. A chance of showers and thunderstorms in the afternoon. Highs in the lower 70s. Southwest winds around 10 miles an hour, becoming west in the afternoon. Chance of rain 50%. Sunday night, mostly cloudy. A chance of showers and thunderstorms until midnight, then showers likely after midnight. Lows in the upper 40s. Light and variable winds. Chance of rain 70%. The extended forecast for the WXJ84 listening area, Monday and Monday night, partly cloudy. A 50% chance of rain showers. Highs in the mid-60s. Lows in the upper 30s. Tuesday and Tuesday night, mostly clear. A 50% chance of rain showers. Highs around 70. Lows in the lower 50s. Wednesday and Wednesday night, showers and a chance of thunderstorms. Highs in the lower 70s. Lows in the mid-40s. Chance of rain 90%. Thursday and Thursday night, partly cloudy. Highs in the mid-60s. Lows in the mid-40s.
Friday and Friday night, partly cloudy. Highs in the lower 70s. Lows in the lower 50s. 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The current time is 1:28 p.m. Eastern Daylight Time. These are the regional weather observations at 1 p.m. In Charleston, under cloudy skies. The temperature was 66 degrees, the dew point 49, and the relative humidity 54%. The wind was southwest at 12 miles an hour. Barometric pressure 29.84 inches and steady. Huntington reports cloudy, and 62 degrees, at Logan, partly sunny, and 63, at Pineville, cloudy, and 68, at Beckley, partly sunny, and 63 degrees, at Lewisburg, cloudy, 61, at Parkersburg, mostly sunny, 61, at Sutton, cloudy, 65, at Clarksburg, cloudy, 61 degrees, at Buckhannon, partly sunny, 66 degrees, at Elkins, partly sunny, 63 degrees, in Morgantown, cloudy, and 56, Martinsburg reports cloudy, and 60, and in Pittsburgh, partly sunny, 59. The latest river levels at 12 p.m., for the Kanawha River at Southside Bridge in Charleston, 7.3 feet, the Elk River at Queen Shoals, 5.4 feet, at Big Coal River at Ashford, 2.2 feet, for the Little Coal River at Danville, 1.9 feet, and the Coal River at Tornado, 9.9 feet. Here is the latest weather synopsis for the Middle Ohio Valley and Central Appalachians, issued at 3:16 a.m. Eastern Daylight Time. Warmer for the weekend with periodic showers. Light rain showers are expected today, though most areas will not see much measurable rainfall. Sunday will start off dry, but a line of showers and isolated thunderstorms will move through during the afternoon and evening hours. A much cooler air mass moves in for the start of the work week. Monday night into Tuesday morning will be quite chilly, with frost and freezing temperatures likely across the mountains and foothills. Be sure to protect any sensitive plants. Warmer weather returns by Wednesday along with another chance for thunderstorms. The forecast for the Greater Charleston area, issued at 11:30 a.m. Rest of today, partly sunny. Highs in the mid-70s. Light and variable winds, becoming southwest around 10 miles an hour with gusts up to 20 miles an hour this afternoon. Tonight, mostly clear. Lows in the lower 50s. Southwest winds around 10 miles an hour until midnight, becoming light and variable. Sunday, mostly sunny. A chance of showers and thunderstorms in the afternoon. Highs in the upper 70s. Light and variable winds, becoming west around 10 miles an hour in the afternoon. Chance of rain 40%. Sunday night, mostly cloudy. A chance of showers until midnight, then showers likely after midnight. Lows in the upper 40s. Light and variable winds. Chance of rain 70%. The forecast for Raleigh, Fayette, and Nicholas counties, issued at 11:30 a.m. Rest of today, partly sunny. Highs in the upper 60s. Southwest winds around 10 miles an hour with gusts up to 20 miles an hour. Tonight, mostly clear. Lows around 50. Southwest winds around 10 miles an hour with gusts up to 20 miles an hour until midnight, becoming light and variable. Sunday, mostly sunny. A chance of showers and thunderstorms in the afternoon. Highs in the lower 70s. Southwest winds around 10 miles an hour, becoming west in the afternoon. Chance of rain 50%. Sunday night, mostly cloudy. A chance of showers and thunderstorms until midnight, then showers likely after midnight. Lows in the upper 40s. Light and variable winds. Chance of rain 70%. The extended forecast for the WXJ84 listening area, Monday and Monday night, partly cloudy. A 50% chance of rain showers. Highs in the mid-60s. Lows in the upper 30s. Tuesday and Tuesday night, mostly clear. A 50% chance of rain showers. Highs around 70. Lows in the lower 50s. Wednesday and Wednesday night, showers and a chance of thunderstorms. Highs in the lower 70s. Lows in the mid-40s.
Chance of rain 90%. Thursday and Thursday night, partly cloudy. Highs in the mid-60s. Lows in the mid-40s. Friday and Friday night, partly cloudy. Highs in the lower 70s. Lows in the lower 50s. 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The current time is 1:33 p.m. Eastern Daylight Time. These are the regional weather observations at 1 p.m. In Charleston, under cloudy skies. The temperature was 66 degrees, the dew point 49, and the relative humidity 54%. The wind was southwest at 12 miles an hour. Barometric pressure 29.84 inches and steady. Huntington reports cloudy, and 62 degrees, at Logan, partly sunny, and 63, at Pineville, cloudy, and 68, at Beckley, partly sunny, and 63 degrees, at Lewisburg, cloudy, 61, at Parkersburg, mostly sunny, 61, at Sutton, cloudy, 65, at Clarksburg, cloudy, 61 degrees, at Buchanan, partly sunny, 66 degrees, at Elkins, partly sunny, 63 degrees, in Morgantown, cloudy, and 56, Martinsburg reports cloudy, and 60, and in Pittsburgh, partly sunny, 59. The latest river levels at 1 p.m., for the Kanawha River at Southside Bridge in Charleston, 7.2 feet, the Elk River at Queen Shoals, 5.4 feet, at Big Coal River at Ashford, 2.2 feet, for the Little Coal River at Danville, 1.9 feet, and the Coal River at Tornado, 9.9 feet. Here is the latest weather synopsis for the Middle Ohio Valley and Central Appalachians, issued at 1:30 p.m. Eastern Daylight Time. Warmer for the weekend with periodic showers. Light rain showers are expected today, though most areas will not see much measurable rainfall. Sunday will start off dry, but a line of showers and isolated thunderstorms will move through during the afternoon and evening hours. A much cooler air mass moves in for the start of the work week. Monday night into Tuesday morning will be quite chilly, with frost and freezing temperatures likely across the mountains and foothills. Be sure to protect any sensitive plants. Warmer weather returns by Wednesday along with another chance for thunderstorms. The forecast for the Greater Charleston area, issued at 11:30 a.m. Rest of today, partly sunny. Highs in the mid-70s. Light and variable winds, becoming southwest around 10 miles an hour with gusts up to 20 miles an hour this afternoon. Tonight, mostly clear. Lows in the lower 50s. Southwest winds around 10 miles an hour until midnight, becoming light and variable. Sunday, mostly sunny. A chance of showers and thunderstorms in the afternoon. Highs in the upper 70s. Light and variable winds, becoming west around 10 miles an hour in the afternoon. Chance of rain 40%. Sunday night, mostly cloudy. A chance of showers until midnight, then showers likely after midnight. Lows in the upper 40s. Light and variable winds. Chance of rain 70%. The forecast for Raleigh, Fayette, and Nicholas counties, issued at 11:30 a.m. Rest of today, partly sunny. Highs in the upper 60s. Southwest winds around 10 miles an hour with gusts up to 20 miles an hour. Tonight, mostly clear. Lows around 50. Southwest winds around 10 miles an hour with gusts up to 20 miles an hour until midnight, becoming light and variable. Sunday, mostly sunny. A chance of showers and thunderstorms in the afternoon. Highs in the lower 70s. Southwest winds around 10 miles an hour, becoming west in the afternoon. Chance of rain 50%. Sunday night, mostly cloudy. A chance of showers and thunderstorms until midnight, then showers likely after midnight. Lows in the upper 40s. Light and variable winds. Chance of rain 70%. The extended forecast for the WXJ84 listening area, Monday and Monday night, partly cloudy. A 50% chance of rain showers. Highs in the mid-60s. Lows in the upper 30s. Tuesday and Tuesday night, mostly clear. A 50% chance of rain showers. Highs around 70. Lows in the lower 50s.
Wednesday and Wednesday night, showers and a chance of thunderstorms. Highs in the lower 70s. Lows in the mid-40s. Chance of rain 90%. Thursday and Thursday night, partly cloudy. Highs in the mid-60s. Lows in the mid-40s. Friday and Friday night, partly cloudy. Highs in the lower 70s. Lows in the lower 50s. 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The current time is 1:38 p.m. Eastern Daylight Time. These are the regional weather observations at 1 p.m. In Charleston, under cloudy skies. The temperature was 66 degrees, the dew point 49, and the relative humidity 54%. The wind was southwest at 12 miles an hour. Barometric pressure 29.84 inches and steady. Huntington reports cloudy, and 62 degrees, at Logan, partly sunny, and 63, at Pineville, cloudy, and 68, at Beckley, partly sunny, and 63 degrees, at Lewisburg, cloudy, 61, at Parkersburg, mostly sunny, 61, at Sutton, cloudy, 65, at Clarksburg, cloudy, 61 degrees, at Buchanan, partly sunny, 66 degrees, at Elkins, partly sunny, 63 degrees, in Morgantown, cloudy, and 56, Martinsburg reports cloudy, and 60, and in Pittsburgh, partly sunny, 59. The latest river levels at 1 p.m., for the Kanawha River at Southside Bridge in Charleston, 7.2 feet, the Elk River at Queen Shoals, 5.4 feet, at Big Coal River at Ashford, 2.2 feet, for the Little Coal River at Danville, 1.9 feet, and the Coal River at Tornado, 9.9 feet. Here is the latest weather synopsis for the Middle Ohio Valley and Central Appalachians, issued at 1:30 p.m. Eastern Daylight Time. Warmer for the weekend with periodic showers. Light rain showers are expected today, though most areas will not see much measurable rainfall. Sunday will start off dry, but a line of showers and isolated thunderstorms will move through during the afternoon and evening hours. A much cooler air mass moves in for the start of the work week. Monday night into Tuesday morning will be quite chilly, with frost and freezing temperatures likely across the mountains and foothills. Be sure to protect any sensitive plants. Warmer weather returns by Wednesday along with another chance for thunderstorms. The forecast for the Greater Charleston area, issued at 11:30 a.m. West of today, partly sunny. Highs in the mid-70s. Light and variable winds, becoming southwest around 10 miles an hour with gusts up to 20 miles an hour this afternoon. Tonight, mostly clear. Lows in the lower 50s. Southwest winds around 10 miles an hour until midnight, becoming light and variable. Sunday, mostly sunny. A chance of showers and thunderstorms in the afternoon. Highs in the upper 70s. Light and variable winds, becoming west around 10 miles an hour in the afternoon. Chance of rain 40%. Sunday night, mostly cloudy. A chance of showers until midnight, then showers likely after midnight. Lows in the upper 40s. Light and variable winds. Chance of rain 70%. The forecast for Raleigh, Fayette, and Nicholas counties, issued at 11:30 a.m. West of today, partly sunny. Highs in the upper 60s. Southwest winds around 10 miles an hour with gusts up to 20 miles an hour. Tonight, mostly clear. Lows around 50. Southwest winds around 10 miles an hour with gusts up to 20 miles an hour until midnight, becoming light and variable. Sunday, mostly sunny. A chance of showers and thunderstorms in the afternoon. Highs in the lower 70s. Southwest winds around 10 miles an hour, becoming west in the afternoon. Chance of rain 50%. Sunday night, mostly cloudy. A chance of showers and thunderstorms until midnight, then showers likely after midnight. Lows in the upper 40s. Light and variable winds. Chance of rain 70%. The extended forecast for the WXJ84 listening area, Monday and Monday night, partly cloudy. A 50% chance of rain showers. Highs in the mid-60s. Lows in the upper 30s. Tuesday and Tuesday night,
mostly clear. A 50% chance of rain showers. Highs around 70. Lows in the lower 50s. Wednesday and Wednesday night, showers and a chance of thunderstorms. Highs in the lower 70s. Lows in the mid 40s. Chance of rain 90%. Thursday and Thursday night, partly cloudy. Highs in the mid 60s. Lows in the mid 40s. Friday and Friday night, partly cloudy. Highs in the lower 70s. Lows in the lower 50s. 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The current time is 1:44 p.m. Eastern Daylight Time. These are the regional weather observations at 1 p.m. In Charleston, under cloudy skies. The temperature was 66 degrees, the dew point 49, and the relative humidity 54%. The wind was southwest at 12 miles an hour. Barometric pressure 29.84 inches and steady. Huntington reports cloudy, and 62 degrees, at Logan, partly sunny, and 63, at Hineville, cloudy, and 68, at Beckley, partly sunny, and 63 degrees, at Lewisburg, cloudy, 61, at Parkersburg, mostly sunny. 61, at Sutton, cloudy, 65, at Clarksburg, cloudy, 61 degrees, at Buchanan, partly sunny, 66 degrees, at Elkins, partly sunny, 63 degrees, in Morgantown, cloudy, and 56, Martinsburg reports cloudy, and 60, and in Pittsburgh, partly sunny, 59. The latest river levels at 1 p.m., for the Kanawha River at Southside Bridge in Charleston, 7.2 feet, the Elk River at Queen Shoals, 5.4 feet, at Big Coal River at Ashford, 2.2 feet, for the Little Coal River at Danville, 1.9 feet, and the Coal River at Tornado, 9.9 feet. Here is the latest weather synopsis for the Middle Ohio Valley and Central Appalachians, issued at 1:30 p.m. Eastern Daylight Time. Warmer for the weekend with periodic showers. Light rain showers are expected today, though most areas will not see much measurable rainfall. Sunday will start off dry, but a line of showers and isolated thunderstorms will move through during the afternoon and evening hours. A much cooler air mass moves in for the start of the work week. Monday night into Tuesday morning will be quite chilly, with frost and freezing temperatures likely across the mountains and foothills. Be sure to protect any sensitive plants. Warmer weather returns by Wednesday along with another chance for thunderstorms. The forecast for the Greater Charleston area, issued at 11:30 a.m. West of today, partly sunny. Highs in the mid-70s. Light and variable winds, becoming southwest around 10 miles an hour with gusts up to 20 miles an hour this afternoon. Tonight, mostly clear. Lows in the lower 50s. Southwest winds around 10 miles an hour until midnight, becoming light and variable. Sunday, mostly sunny. A chance of showers and thunderstorms in the afternoon. Highs in the upper 70s. Light and variable winds, becoming west around 10 miles an hour in the afternoon. Chance of rain 40%. Sunday night, mostly cloudy. A chance of showers until midnight, then showers likely after midnight. Lows in the upper 40s. Light and variable winds. Chance of rain 70%. The forecast for Raleigh, Fayette, and Nicholas counties, issued at 11:30 a.m. West of today, partly sunny. Highs in the upper 60s. Southwest winds around 10 miles an hour with gusts up to 20 miles an hour. Tonight, mostly clear. Lows around 50. Southwest winds around 10 miles an hour with gusts up to 20 miles an hour until midnight, becoming light and variable. Sunday, mostly sunny. A chance of showers and thunderstorms in the afternoon.
Highs in the lower 70s. Southwest winds around 10 miles an hour, becoming west in the afternoon. Chance of rain 50%. Sunday night, mostly cloudy. A chance of showers and thunderstorms until midnight, then showers likely after midnight. Lows in the upper 40s. Light and variable winds. Chance of rain 70%. The extended forecast for the WXJ84 listening area, Monday and Monday night, partly cloudy. A 50% chance of rain showers. Highs in the mid-60s. Lows in the upper 30s. Tuesday and Tuesday night, mostly clear. A 50% chance of rain showers. Highs around 70. Lows in the lower 50s. Wednesday and Wednesday night, showers and a chance of thunderstorms. Highs in the lower 70s. Lows in the mid-40s. Chance of rain 90%. Thursday and Thursday night, partly cloudy. Highs in the mid-60s. Lows in the mid-40s. Friday and Friday night, partly cloudy. Highs in the lower 70s. Lows in the lower 50s. 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The current time is 1:49 p.m. Eastern Daylight Time. These are the regional weather observations at 1 p.m. In Charleston, under cloudy skies. The temperature was 66 degrees, the dew point 49, and the relative humidity 54%. The wind was southwest at 12 miles an hour. Barometric pressure 29.84 inches and steady. Huntington reports cloudy, and 62 degrees, at Logan, partly sunny, and 63, at Pineville, cloudy, and 68, at Beckley, partly sunny, and 63 degrees, at Lewisburg, cloudy, 61, at Parkersburg, mostly sunny, 61, at Sutton, cloudy, 65, at Clarksburg, cloudy, 61 degrees, at Buchanan, partly sunny, 66 degrees, at Elkins, partly sunny, 63 degrees, in Morgantown, cloudy, and 56, Martinsburg reports cloudy, and 60, and in Pittsburgh, partly sunny, 59. The latest river levels at 1 p.m., for the Kanawha River at Southside Bridge in Charleston, 7.2 feet, the Elk River at Queen Shoals, 5.4 feet, at Big Coal River at Ashford, 2.2 feet, for the Little Coal River at Danville, 1.9 feet, and the Coal River at Tornado, 9.9 feet. Here is the latest weather synopsis for the Middle Ohio Valley and Central Appalachians, issued at 1:30 p.m. Eastern Daylight Time. Warmer for the weekend with periodic showers. Light rain showers are expected today, though most areas will not see much measurable rainfall. Sunday will start off dry, but a line of showers and isolated thunderstorms will move through during the afternoon and evening hours. A much cooler air mass moves in for the start of the work week. Monday night into Tuesday morning will be quite chilly, with frost and freezing temperatures likely across the mountains and foothills. Be sure to protect any sensitive plants. Warmer weather returns by Wednesday along with another chance for thunderstorms. The forecast for the Greater Charleston area, issued at 11:30 a.m. West of today, partly sunny. Highs in the mid-70s. Light and variable winds, becoming southwest around 10 miles an hour with gusts up to 20 miles an hour this afternoon. Tonight, mostly clear. Lows in the lower 50s. Southwest winds around 10 miles an hour until midnight, becoming light and variable. Sunday, mostly sunny. A chance of showers and thunderstorms in the afternoon. Highs in the upper 70s. Light and variable winds, becoming west around 10 miles an hour in the afternoon. Chance of rain 40%. Sunday night, mostly cloudy. A chance of showers until midnight, then showers likely after midnight. Lows in the upper 40s. Light and variable winds. Chance of rain 70%. The forecast for Raleigh, Fayette, and Nicholas counties, issued at 11:30 a.m. Rest of today, partly sunny. Highs in the upper 60s. Southwest winds around 10 miles an hour with gusts up to 20 miles an hour. Tonight, mostly clear. Lows around 50.
Southwest winds around 10 miles an hour with gusts up to 20 miles an hour until midnight, becoming light and variable. Sunday, mostly sunny. A chance of showers and thunderstorms in the afternoon. Highs in the lower 70s. Southwest winds around 10 miles an hour, becoming west in the afternoon. Chance of rain 50%. Sunday night, mostly cloudy. A chance of showers and thunderstorms until midnight, then showers likely after midnight. Lows in the upper 40s. Light and variable winds. Chance of rain 70%. The extended forecast for the WXJ84 listening area, Monday and Monday night, partly cloudy. A 50% chance of rain showers. Highs in the mid-60s. Lows in the upper 30s. Tuesday and Tuesday night, mostly clear. A 50% chance of rain showers. Highs around 70. Lows in the lower 50s. Wednesday and Wednesday night, showers and a chance of thunderstorms. Highs in the lower 70s. Lows in the mid-40s. Chance of rain 90%. Thursday and Thursday night, partly cloudy. Highs in the mid-60s. Lows in the mid-40s. Friday and Friday night, partly cloudy. Highs in the lower 70s. Lows in the lower 50s. 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The current time is 1:54 p.m. Eastern Daylight Time. These are the regional weather observations at 1 p.m. In Charleston, under cloudy skies. The temperature was 66 degrees, the dew point 49, and the relative humidity 54%. The wind was southwest at 12 miles an hour. Barometric pressure 29.84 inches and steady. Huntington reports cloudy and 62 degrees, at Logan, partly sunny, and 63, at Pineville, cloudy, and 68, at Beckley, partly sunny, and 63 degrees, at Lewisburg, cloudy, 61, at Parkersburg, mostly sunny, 61, at Sutton, cloudy, 65, at Clarksburg, cloudy, 61 degrees, at Buchanan, partly sunny, 66 degrees, at Elkins, partly sunny, 63 degrees, in Morgantown, cloudy, and 56, Martinsburg reports cloudy, and 60, and in Pittsburgh, partly sunny, 59. The latest river levels at 1 p.m., for the Kanawha River at Southside Bridge in Charleston, 7.2 feet, the Elk River at Queen Shoals, 5.4 feet, at Big Coal River at Ashford, 2.2 feet, for the Little Coal River at Danville, 1.9 feet, and the Coal River at Tornado, 9.9 feet. Here is the latest weather synopsis for the Middle Ohio Valley and Central Appalachians, issued at 1:30 p.m. Eastern Daylight Time. Warmer for the weekend with periodic showers. Light rain showers are expected today, though most areas will not see much measurable rainfall. Sunday will start off dry, but a line of showers and isolated thunderstorms will move through during the afternoon and evening hours. A much cooler air mass moves in for the start of the work week. Monday night into Tuesday morning will be quite chilly, with frost and freezing temperatures likely across the mountains and foothills. Be sure to protect any sensitive plants. Warmer weather returns by Wednesday along with another chance for thunderstorms. The forecast for the Greater Charleston area, issued at 11:30 a.m. West of today, partly sunny. Highs in the mid-70s. Light and variable winds, becoming southwest around 10 miles an hour with gusts up to 20 miles an hour this afternoon. Tonight, mostly clear. Lows in the lower 50s. Southwest winds around 10 miles an hour until midnight, becoming light and variable. Sunday, mostly sunny. A chance of showers and thunderstorms in the afternoon. Highs in the upper 70s. Light and variable winds, becoming west around 10 miles an hour in the afternoon. Chance of rain 40%. Sunday night, mostly cloudy. A chance of showers until midnight, then showers likely after midnight. Lows in the upper 40s. Light and variable winds. Chance of rain 70%. The forecast for Raleigh, Fayette, and Nicholas counties, issued at 11:30 a.m. West of today, partly sunny. Highs in the upper 60s.
southwest winds around 10 miles an hour with gusts up to 20 miles an hour. Tonight, mostly clear. Lows around 50. Southwest winds around 10 miles an hour with gusts up to 20 miles an hour until midnight, becoming light and variable. Sunday, mostly sunny. A chance of showers and thunderstorms in the afternoon. Highs in the lower 70s. Southwest winds around 10 miles an hour, becoming west in the afternoon. Chance of rain 50%. Sunday night, mostly cloudy. A chance of showers and thunderstorms until midnight, then showers likely after midnight. Lows in the upper 40s. Light and variable winds. Chance of rain 70%. The extended forecast for the WXJ84 listening area, Monday and Monday night, partly cloudy. A 50% chance of rain showers. Highs in the mid-60s. Lows in the upper 30s. Tuesday and Tuesday night, mostly clear. A 50% chance of rain showers. Highs around 70. Lows in the lower 50s. Wednesday and Wednesday night, showers and a chance of thunderstorms. Highs in the lower 70s. Lows in the mid-40s. Chance of rain 90%. Thursday and Thursday night, partly cloudy. Highs in the mid-60s. Lows in the mid-40s. Friday and Friday night, partly cloudy. Highs in the lower 70s. Lows in the lower 50s. 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The current time is 1:59 p.m. Eastern Daylight Time. These are the regional weather observations at 1 p.m. In Charleston, under cloudy skies. The temperature was 66 degrees, the dew point 49, and the relative humidity 54%. The wind was southwest at 12 miles an hour. Barometric pressure 29.84 inches and steady. Huntington reports cloudy, and 62 degrees, at Logan, partly sunny, and 63, at Pineville, cloudy, and 68, at Beckley, partly sunny, and 63 degrees, at Lewisburg, cloudy, 61, at Parkersburg, mostly sunny, 61, at Sutton, cloudy, 65, at Clarksburg, cloudy, 61 degrees, at Buckhannon, partly sunny, 66 degrees, at Elkins, partly sunny, 63 degrees, in Morgantown, cloudy, and 56, Martinsburg reports cloudy, and 60, and in Pittsburgh, partly sunny, 59. The latest river levels at 1 p.m., for the Kanawha River at Southside Bridge in Charleston, 7.2 feet, the Elk River at Queen Shoals, 5.4 feet, at Big Coal River at Ashford, 2.2 feet, for the Little Coal River at Danville, 1.9 feet, and the Coal River at Tornado, 9.9 feet. Here is the latest weather synopsis for the Middle Ohio Valley and Central Appalachians, issued at 1:30 p.m. Eastern Daylight Time. Warmer for the weekend with periodic showers. Light rain showers are expected today, though most areas will not see much measurable rainfall. Sunday will start off dry, but a line of showers and isolated thunderstorms will move through during the afternoon and evening hours. A much cooler air mass moves in for the start of the work week. Monday night into Tuesday morning will be quite chilly, with frost and freezing temperatures likely across the mountains and foothills. Be sure to protect any sensitive plants. Warmer weather returns by Wednesday along with another chance for thunderstorms. The forecast for the Greater Charleston area, issued at 11:30 a.m. West of today, partly sunny. Highs in the mid-70s. Light and variable winds, becoming southwest around 10 miles an hour with gusts up to 20 miles an hour this afternoon. Tonight, mostly clear. Lows in the lower 50s. Southwest winds around 10 miles an hour until midnight, becoming light and variable. Sunday, mostly sunny. A chance of showers and thunderstorms in the afternoon. Highs in the upper 70s. Light and variable winds, becoming west around 10 miles an hour in the afternoon. Chance of rain 40%. Sunday night, mostly cloudy. A chance of showers until midnight, then showers likely after midnight. Lows in the upper 40s. Light and variable winds. Chance of rain 70%. The forecast for Raleigh,
Fayette, and Nicholas counties, issued at 11:30 a.m. West of today, partly sunny. Highs in the upper 60s. Southwest winds around 10 miles an hour with gusts up to 20 miles an hour. Tonight, mostly clear. Lows around 50. Southwest winds around 10 miles an hour with gusts up to 20 miles an hour until midnight, becoming light and variable. Sunday, mostly sunny. A chance of showers and thunderstorms in the afternoon. Highs in the lower 70s. Southwest winds around 10 miles an hour, becoming west in the afternoon. Chance of rain 50%. Sunday night, mostly cloudy. A chance of showers and thunderstorms until midnight, then showers likely after midnight. Lows in the upper 40s. Light and variable winds. Chance of rain 70%. The extended forecast for the WXJ84 listening area, Monday and Monday night, partly cloudy. A 50% chance of rain showers. Highs in the mid-60s. Lows in the upper 30s. Tuesday and Tuesday night, mostly clear. A 50% chance of rain showers. Highs around 70. Lows in the lower 50s. Wednesday and Wednesday night, showers and a chance of thunderstorms. Highs in the lower 70s. Lows in the mid-40s. Chance of rain 90%. Thursday and Thursday night, partly cloudy. Highs in the mid-60s. Lows in the mid-40s. Friday and Friday night, partly cloudy. Highs in the lower 70s. Lows in the lower 50s. 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The current time is 2:04 p.m. Eastern Daylight Time. These are the regional weather observations at 1 p.m. In Charleston, under cloudy skies. The temperature was 66 degrees, the dew point 49, and the relative humidity 54%. The wind was southwest at 12 miles an hour. Barometric pressure 29.84 inches and steady. Huntington reports cloudy, and 62 degrees, at Logan, partly sunny, and 63, at Pineville, cloudy, and 68, at Beckley, partly sunny, and 63 degrees, at Lewisburg, cloudy, 61, at Parkersburg, mostly sunny, 61, at Sutton, cloudy, 65, at Clarksburg, cloudy, 61 degrees, at Buchanan, partly sunny, 66 degrees, at Elkins, partly sunny, 63 degrees, in Morgantown, cloudy, and 56, Martinsburg reports cloudy, and 60, and in Pittsburgh, partly sunny, 59. The latest river levels at 1 p.m., for the Kanawha River at Southside Bridge in Charleston, 7.2 feet, the Elk River at Queen Shoals, 5.4 feet, at Big Coal River at Ashford, 2.2 feet, for the Little Coal River at Danville, 1.9 feet, and the Coal River at Tornado, 9.9 feet. Here is the latest weather synopsis for the Middle Ohio Valley and Central Appalachians, issued at 1:30 p.m. Eastern Daylight Time. Warmer for the weekend with periodic showers. Light rain showers are expected today, though most areas will not see much measurable rainfall. Sunday will start off dry, but a line of showers and isolated thunderstorms will move through during the afternoon and evening hours. A much cooler air mass moves in for the start of the work week. Monday night into Tuesday morning will be quite chilly, with frost and freezing temperatures likely across the mountains and foothills. Be sure to protect any sensitive plants. Warmer weather returns by Wednesday along with another chance for thunderstorms. The forecast for the Greater Charleston area, issued at 11:30 a.m. West of today, partly sunny. Highs in the mid-70s. Light and variable winds, becoming southwest around 10 miles an hour with gusts up to 20 miles an hour this afternoon. Tonight, mostly clear. Lows in the lower 50s. Southwest winds around 10 miles an hour until midnight, becoming light and variable. Sunday, mostly sunny. A chance of showers and thunderstorms in the afternoon. Highs in the upper 70s. Light and variable winds, becoming west around 10 miles an hour in the afternoon. Chance of rain 40%. Sunday night, mostly cloudy. A chance of showers until midnight, then showers likely after midnight.
Lows in the upper 40s. Light and variable winds. Chance of rain 70%. The forecast for Raleigh, Fayette, and Nicholas counties, issued at 11:30 a.m. Rest of today, partly sunny. Highs in the upper 60s. Southwest winds around 10 miles an hour with gusts up to 20 miles an hour. Tonight, mostly clear. Lows around 50. Southwest winds around 10 miles an hour with gusts up to 20 miles an hour until midnight, becoming light and variable. Sunday, mostly sunny. A chance of showers and thunderstorms in the afternoon. Highs in the lower 70s. Southwest winds around 10 miles an hour, becoming west in the afternoon. Chance of rain 50%. Sunday night, mostly cloudy. A chance of showers and thunderstorms until midnight, then showers likely after midnight. Lows in the upper 40s. Light and variable winds. Chance of rain 70%. The extended forecast for the WXJ84 listening area, Monday and Monday night, partly cloudy. A 50% chance of rain showers. Highs in the mid-60s. Lows in the upper 30s. Tuesday and Tuesday night, mostly clear. A 50% chance of rain showers. Highs around 70. Lows in the lower 50s. Wednesday and Wednesday night, showers and a chance of thunderstorms. Highs in the lower 70s. Lows in the mid-40s. Chance of rain 90%. Thursday and Thursday night, partly cloudy. Highs in the mid-60s. Lows in the mid-40s. Friday and Friday night, partly cloudy. Highs in the lower 70s. Lows in the lower 50s. 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The current time is 2:10 p.m. Eastern Daylight Time. These are the regional weather observations at 1 p.m. In Charleston, under cloudy skies. The temperature was 66 degrees, the dew point 49, and the relative humidity 54%. The wind was southwest at 12 miles an hour. Barometric pressure 29.84 inches and steady. Huntington reports cloudy, and 62 degrees, at Logan, partly sunny, and 63, at Pineville, cloudy, and 68, at Beckley, partly sunny, and 63 degrees, at Lewisburg, cloudy, 61, at Parkersburg, mostly sunny, 61, at Sutton, cloudy, 65, at Clarksburg, cloudy, 61 degrees, at Buchanan, partly sunny, 66 degrees, at Elkins, partly sunny, 63 degrees, in Morgantown, cloudy, and 56, Martinsburg reports cloudy, and 60, and in Pittsburgh, partly sunny, 59. These are the regional weather observations at 2 p.m. In Charleston, under cloudy skies. The temperature was 66 degrees, the dew point 49, and the relative humidity 54%. The wind was southwest at 10 miles an hour. Barometric pressure 29.83 inches and falling. Huntington reports mostly sunny, and 68 degrees, at Logan, partly sunny, and 64, at Pineville, cloudy, and 71, at Beckley, partly sunny, and 64 degrees, at Lewisburg, partly sunny, 64, at Parkersburg, partly sunny, 64, at Sutton, cloudy, 66, at Clarksburg. The temperature was 63 degrees, and the dew point 46. The wind was southwest, at 6. The pressure was 29.81 inches, and falling. At Buchanan, cloudy, 66 degrees, at Elkins, cloudy, 65 degrees, in Morgantown, cloudy, and 59, Martinsburg reports mostly sunny, and 64, and in Pittsburgh, light rain, 59. The latest river levels at 1 p.m., for the Kanawha River at Southside Bridge in Charleston, 7.2 feet, the Elk River at Queen Shoals, 5.4 feet, at Big Coal River at Ashford, 2.2 feet, for the Little Coal River at Danville, 1.9 feet, and the Coal River at Tornado, 9.9 feet. Here is the latest weather synopsis for the Middle Ohio Valley and Central Appalachians, issued at 1:30 p.m. Eastern Daylight Time. Warmer for the weekend with periodic showers. Light rain showers are expected today, though most areas will not see much measurable rainfall.
Sunday will start off dry, but a line of showers and isolated thunderstorms will move through during the afternoon and evening hours.

20 miles an hour this afternoon. Tonight, mostly clear. Lows in the lower 50s. Southwest winds around 10 miles an hour until midnight, becoming light and variable. Sunday, mostly sunny. A chance of showers and thunderstorms in the afternoon. Highs in the upper 70s. Light and variable winds, becoming west around 10 miles an hour in the afternoon. Chance of rain 40%. Sunday night, mostly cloudy. A chance of showers until midnight, then showers likely after midnight. Lows in the upper 40s. Light and variable winds. Chance of rain 70%. The forecast for Raleigh, Fayette, and Nicholas counties, issued at 11:30 a.m. West of today, partly sunny. Highs in the upper 60s. Southwest winds around 10 miles an hour with gusts up to 20 miles an hour. Tonight, mostly clear. Lows around 50. Southwest winds around 10 miles an hour with gusts up to 20 miles an hour until midnight, becoming light and variable. Sunday, mostly sunny. A chance of showers and thunderstorms in the afternoon. Highs in the lower 70s. Southwest winds around 10 miles an hour, becoming west in the afternoon. Chance of rain 50%. Sunday night, mostly cloudy. A chance of showers and thunderstorms until midnight, then showers likely after midnight. Lows in the upper 40s. Light and variable winds. Chance of rain 70%. The extended forecast for the WXJ84 listening area, Monday and Monday night, partly cloudy. A 50% chance of rain showers. Highs in the mid-60s. Lows in the upper 30s. Tuesday and Tuesday night, mostly clear. A 50% chance of rain showers. Highs around 70. Lows in the lower 50s. Wednesday and Wednesday night, showers and a chance of thunderstorms. Highs in the lower 70s. Lows in the mid 40s. Chance of rain 90%. Thursday and Thursday night, partly cloudy. Highs in the mid 60s. Lows in the mid 40s. Friday and Friday night, partly cloudy. Highs in the lower 70s. Lows in the lower 50s. 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The current time is 2:16 p.m. Eastern Daylight Time. These are the regional weather observations at 2 p.m. In Charleston, under cloudy skies. The temperature was 66 degrees, the dew point 49, and the relative humidity 54%. The wind was southwest at 10 miles an hour. Barometric pressure 29.83 inches and falling. Huntington reports mostly sunny, and 68 degrees, at Logan, partly sunny, and 64, at Hineville, cloudy, and 71, at Beckley, partly sunny, and 64 degrees, at Lewisburg, partly sunny, 64, at Parkersburg, partly sunny, 64, at Sutton, cloudy, 66, at Clarksburg. The temperature was 63 degrees, and the dew point 46. The wind was southwest, at 6. The pressure was 29.81 inches, and falling. At Buckhannon, cloudy, 66 degrees, at Elkins, cloudy, 65 degrees, in Morgantown, cloudy, and 59, Martinsburg reports mostly sunny, and 64, and in Pittsburgh, light rain, 59. The latest river levels at 1 p.m., for the Kanawha River at Southside Bridge in Charleston, 7.2 feet, the Elk River at Queen Shoals, 5.4 feet, at Big Coal River at Ashford, 2.2 feet, for the Little Coal River at Danville, 1.9 feet, and the Coal River at Tornado, 9.9 feet. Here is the latest weather synopsis for the Middle Ohio Valley and Central Appalachians, issued at 1:30 p.m. Eastern Daylight Time. Warmer for the weekend with periodic showers. Light rain showers are expected today, though most areas will not see much measurable rainfall. Sunday will start off dry, but a line of showers and isolated thunderstorms will move through during the afternoon and evening hours. A much cooler air mass moves in for the start of the work week. Monday night into Tuesday morning will be quite chilly, with frost and freezing temperatures likely across the mountains and foothills. Be sure to protect any sensitive plants. Warmer weather.

returns by Wednesday along with another chance for thunderstorms. The forecast for the Greater Charleston area, issued at 11:30 a.m. Rest of today, partly sunny. Highs in the mid-70s. Light and variable winds, becoming southwest around 10 miles an hour with gusts up to 20 miles an hour this afternoon. Tonight, mostly clear. Lows in the lower 50s. Southwest winds around 10 miles an hour until midnight, becoming light and variable. Sunday, mostly sunny. A chance of showers and thunderstorms in the afternoon. Highs in the upper 70s. Light and variable winds, becoming west around 10 miles an hour in the afternoon. Chance of rain 40%. Sunday night, mostly cloudy. A chance of showers until midnight, then showers likely after midnight. Lows in the upper 40s. Light and variable winds. Chance of rain 70%. The forecast for Raleigh, Fayette, and Nicholas counties, issued at 11:30 a.m. Rest of today, partly sunny. Highs in the upper 60s. Southwest winds around 10 miles an hour with gusts up to 20 miles an hour. Tonight, mostly clear. Lows around 50. Southwest winds around 10 miles an hour with gusts up to 20 miles an hour until midnight, becoming light and variable. Sunday, mostly sunny. A chance of showers and thunderstorms in the afternoon. Highs in the lower 70s. Southwest winds around 10 miles an hour, becoming west in the afternoon. Chance of rain 50%. Sunday night, mostly cloudy. A chance of showers and thunderstorms until midnight, then showers likely after midnight. Lows in the upper 40s. Light and variable winds. Chance of rain 70%. The extended forecast for the WXJ84 listening area, Monday and Monday night, partly cloudy. A 50% chance of rain showers. Highs in the mid-60s. Lows in the upper 30s. Tuesday and Tuesday night, mostly clear. A 50% chance of rain showers. Highs around 70. Lows in the lower 50s. Wednesday and Wednesday night, showers and a chance of thunderstorms. Highs in the lower 70s. Lows in the mid 40s. Chance of rain 90%. Thursday and Thursday night, partly cloudy. Highs in the mid 60s. Lows in the mid 40s. Friday and Friday night, partly cloudy. Highs in the lower 70s. Lows in the lower 50s. 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The current time is 2:21 p.m. Eastern Daylight Time. These are the regional weather observations at 2 p.m. In Charleston, under cloudy skies. The temperature was 66 degrees, the dew point 49, and the relative humidity 54%. The wind was southwest at 10 miles an hour. Barometric pressure 29.83 inches and falling. Huntington reports mostly sunny, and 68 degrees, at Logan, partly sunny, and 64, at Pineville, cloudy, and 71, at Beckley, partly sunny, and 64 degrees, at Lewisburg, partly sunny, 64, at Parkersburg, partly sunny, 64, at Sutton, cloudy, 66, at Clarksburg. The temperature was 63 degrees, and the dew point 46. The wind was southwest, at 6. The pressure was 29.81 inches, and falling. At Buchanan, cloudy, 66 degrees, at Elkins, cloudy, 65 degrees, in Morgantown, cloudy, and 59, Martinsburg reports mostly sunny, and 64, and in Pittsburgh, light rain, 59. The latest river levels at 1 p.m., for the Kanawha River at Southside Bridge in Charleston, 7.2 feet, the Elk River at Queen Shoals, 5.4 feet, at Big Coal River at Ashford, 2.2 feet, for the Little Coal River at Danville, 1.9 feet, and the Coal River at Tornado, 9.9 feet. Here is the latest weather synopsis for the Middle Ohio Valley and Central Appalachians, issued at 1:30 p.m. Eastern Daylight Time. Warmer for the weekend with periodic showers. Light rain showers are expected today, though most areas will not see much measurable rainfall.
Sunday will start off dry, but a line of showers and isolated thunderstorms will move through during the afternoon and evening hours. A much cooler air mass moves in for the start of the work week. Monday night into Tuesday morning will be quite chilly, with frost and freezing temperatures likely across the mountains and foothills. Be sure to protect any sensitive plants. Warmer weather returns by Wednesday along with another chance for thunderstorms. The forecast for the Greater Charleston area, issued at 11:30 a.m. Rest of today, partly sunny. Highs in the mid-70s. Light and variable winds, becoming southwest around 10 miles an hour with gusts up to 20 miles an hour this afternoon. Tonight, mostly clear. Lows in the lower 50s. Southwest winds around 10 miles an hour until midnight, becoming light and variable. Sunday, mostly sunny. A chance of showers and thunderstorms in the afternoon. Highs in the upper 70s. Light and variable winds, becoming west around 10 miles an hour in the afternoon. Chance of rain 40%. Sunday night, mostly cloudy. A chance of showers until midnight, then showers likely after midnight. Lows in the upper 40s. Light and variable winds. Chance of rain 70%. The forecast for Raleigh, Fayette, and Nicholas counties, issued at 11:30 a.m. Rest of today, partly sunny. Highs in the upper 60s. Southwest winds around 10 miles an hour with gusts up to 20 miles an hour. Tonight, mostly clear. Lows around 50. Southwest winds around 10 miles an hour with gusts up to 20 miles an hour until midnight, becoming light and variable. Sunday, mostly sunny. A chance of showers and thunderstorms in the afternoon. Highs in the lower 70s. Southwest winds around 10 miles an hour, becoming west in the afternoon. Chance of rain 50%. Sunday night, mostly cloudy. A chance of showers and thunderstorms until midnight, then showers likely after midnight. Lows in the upper 40s. Light and variable winds. Chance of rain 70%. The extended forecast for the WXJ84 listening area, Monday and Monday night, partly cloudy. A 50% chance of rain showers. Highs in the mid-60s. Lows in the upper 30s. Tuesday and Tuesday night, mostly clear. A 50% chance of rain showers. Highs around 70. Lows in the lower 50s. Wednesday and Wednesday night, showers and a chance of thunderstorms. Highs in the lower 70s. Lows in the mid-40s. Chance of rain 90%. Thursday and Thursday night, partly cloudy. Highs in the mid-60s. Lows in the mid-40s. Friday and Friday night, partly cloudy. Highs in the lower 70s. Lows in the lower 50s. 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Originating from the National Weather Service Office in Charleston, West Virginia. The current time is 2:26 p.m. Eastern Daylight Time. These are the regional weather observations at 2 p.m. In Charleston, under cloudy skies. The temperature was 66 degrees, the dew point 49, and the relative humidity 54%. The wind was southwest at 10 miles an hour. Barometric pressure 29.83 inches and falling. Huntington reports mostly sunny, and 68 degrees, at Logan, partly sunny, and 64, at Pineville, cloudy, and 71, at Beckley, partly sunny, and 64 degrees, at Lewisburg, partly sunny, 64, at Parkersburg, partly sunny, 64, at Sutton, cloudy, 66, at Clarksburg. The temperature was 63 degrees, and the dew point 46. The wind was southwest, at 6. The pressure was 29.81 inches, and falling. At Buchanan, cloudy, 66 degrees, at Elkins, cloudy, 65 degrees, in Morgantown, cloudy, and 59, Martinsburg reports mostly sunny, and 64, and in Pittsburgh, light rain, 59. The latest river levels at 1 p.m., for the Kanawha River at Southside Bridge in Charleston, 7.2 feet, the Elk River at Queen Shoals, 5.4 feet, at Big Coal River at Ashford, 2.2 feet, for the Little Coal River at Danville,
1.9 feet, and the Coal River at Tornado, 9.9 feet. Here is the latest weather synopsis for the Middle Ohio Valley and Central Appalachians, issued at 1:30 p.m. Eastern Daylight Time. Warmer for the weekend with periodic showers. Light rain showers are expected today, though most areas will not see much measurable rainfall. Sunday will start off dry, but a line of showers and isolated thunderstorms will move through during the afternoon and evening hours. A much cooler air mass moves in for the start of the work week. Monday night into Tuesday morning will be quite chilly, with frost and freezing temperatures likely across the mountains and foothills. Be sure to protect any sensitive plants. Warmer weather returns by Wednesday along with another chance for thunderstorms. The forecast for the Greater Charleston area, issued at 11:30 a.m. West of today, partly sunny. Highs in the mid-70s. Light and variable winds, becoming southwest around 10 miles an hour with gusts up to 20 miles an hour this afternoon. Tonight, mostly clear. Lows in the lower 50s. Southwest winds around 10 miles an hour until midnight, becoming light and variable. Sunday, mostly sunny. A chance of showers and thunderstorms in the afternoon. Highs in the upper 70s. Light and variable winds, becoming west around 10 miles an hour in the afternoon. Chance of rain 40%. Sunday night, mostly cloudy. A chance of showers until midnight, then showers likely after midnight. Lows in the upper 40s. Light and variable winds. Chance of rain 70%. The forecast for Raleigh, Fayette, and Nicholas counties, issued at 11:30 a.m. West of today, partly sunny. Highs in the upper 60s. Southwest winds around 10 miles an hour with gusts up to 20 miles an hour. Tonight, mostly clear. Lows around 50. Southwest winds around 10 miles an hour with gusts up to 20 miles an hour until midnight, becoming light and variable. Sunday, mostly sunny. A chance of showers and thunderstorms in the afternoon. Highs in the lower 70s. Southwest winds around 10 miles an hour, becoming west in the afternoon. Chance of rain 50%. Sunday night, mostly cloudy. A chance of showers and thunderstorms until midnight, then showers likely after midnight. Lows in the upper 40s. Light and variable winds. Chance of rain 70%. The extended forecast for the WXJ84 listening area, Monday and Monday night, partly cloudy. A 50% chance of rain showers. Highs in the mid-60s. Lows in the upper 30s. Tuesday and Tuesday night, mostly clear. A 50% chance of rain showers. Highs around 70. Lows in the lower 50s. Wednesday and Wednesday night, showers and a chance of thunderstorms. Highs in the lower 70s. Lows in the mid-40s. Chance of rain 90%. Thursday and Thursday night, partly cloudy. Highs in the mid-60s. Lows in the mid-40s. Friday and Friday night, partly cloudy. Highs in the lower 70s. Lows in the lower 50s. 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The current time is 2:32 p.m. Eastern Daylight Time. These are the regional weather observations at 2 p.m. In Charleston, under cloudy skies. The temperature was 66 degrees, the dew point 49, and the relative humidity 54%. The wind was southwest at 10 miles an hour. Barometric pressure 29.83 inches and falling. Huntington reports mostly sunny, and 68 degrees, at Logan, partly sunny, and 64, at Pineville, cloudy, and 71, at Beckley, partly sunny, and 64 degrees, at Lewisburg, partly sunny, 64, at Parkersburg, partly sunny, 64, at Sutton, cloudy, 66, at Clarksburg. The temperature was 63 degrees, and the dew point 46. The wind was southwest, at 6. The pressure was 29.81 inches, and falling. At Buchanan, cloudy, 66 degrees, at Elkins, cloudy, 65 degrees, in Morgantown, cloudy,
and 59, Martinsburg reports mostly sunny, and 64, and in Pittsburgh, light rain, 59. The latest river levels at 2 p.m., for the Kama River at Southside Bridge in Charleston, 7.2 feet, the Elk River at Queen Shoals, 5.4 feet, at Big Coal River at Ashford, 2.2 feet, for the Little Coal River at Danville, 1.9 feet, and the Coal River at Tornado, 9.9 feet. Here is the latest weather synopsis for the Middle Ohio Valley and Central Appalachians, issued at 1:30 p.m. Eastern Daylight Time. Warmer for the weekend with periodic showers. Light rain showers are expected today, though most areas will not see much measurable rainfall. Sunday will start off dry, but a line of showers and isolated thunderstorms will move through during the afternoon and evening hours. A much cooler air mass moves in for the start of the work week. Monday night into Tuesday morning will be quite chilly, with frost and freezing temperatures likely across the mountains and foothills. Be sure to protect any sensitive plants. Warmer weather returns by Wednesday along with another chance for thunderstorms. The forecast for the Greater Charleston area, issued at 2:31 p.m. Rest of today, partly sunny. Near steady temperature in the lower 70s. West winds around 10 miles an hour with gusts up to 20 miles an hour. Tonight, mostly clear. Lows in the lower 50s. Southwest winds around 10 miles an hour until midnight, becoming light and variable. Sunday, mostly sunny. A chance of showers and thunderstorms in the afternoon. Highs in the upper 70s. Light and variable winds, becoming west around 10 miles an hour in the afternoon. Chance of rain 40%. Sunday night, mostly cloudy. A chance of showers until midnight, then showers likely after midnight. Lows in the upper 40s. Light and variable winds. Chance of rain 70%. The forecast for Raleigh, Fayette, and Nicholas counties, issued at 2:31 p.m. Rest of today, partly sunny with a slight chance of showers and thunderstorms. Near steady temperature in the mid-60s. West winds around 10 miles an hour with gusts up to 20 miles an hour. Chance of rain 20%. Tonight, mostly clear. Lows around 50. Southwest winds around 10 miles an hour with gusts up to 20 miles an hour until midnight, becoming light and variable. Sunday, mostly sunny. A chance of showers and thunderstorms in the afternoon. Highs in the lower 70s. Southwest winds around 10 miles an hour, becoming west in the afternoon. Chance of rain 50%. Sunday night, mostly cloudy. A chance of showers and thunderstorms until midnight, then showers likely after midnight. Lows in the upper 40s. Light and variable winds. Chance of rain 70%. The extended forecast for the WXJ84 listening area, Monday and Monday night, partly cloudy. A 50% chance of rain showers. Highs in the mid-60s. Lows in the upper 30s. Tuesday and Tuesday night, mostly clear. A 50% chance of rain showers. Highs around 70. Lows in the lower 50s. Wednesday and Wednesday night, showers and a chance of thunderstorms. Highs in the lower 70s. Lows in the mid-40s. Chance of rain 90%. Thursday and Thursday night, partly cloudy. Highs in the mid-60s. Lows in the mid-40s. Friday and Friday night, partly cloudy. Highs in the lower 70s. Lows in the lower 50s. 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The current time is 2:37 p.m. Eastern Daylight Time. These are the regional weather observations at 2 p.m. In Charleston, under cloudy skies. The temperature was 66 degrees, the dew point 49, and the relative humidity 54%. The wind was southwest at 10 miles an hour. Barometric pressure 29.83 inches and falling. Huntington reports mostly sunny, and 68 degrees, at Logan, partly sunny, and 64, at Pineville, cloudy, and 71, at Beckley, partly sunny, and 64 degrees, at Lewisburg, partly sunny, 64, at Parkersburg, partly sunny, 64,
At Sutton, cloudy, 66, at Clarksburg. The temperature was 63 degrees, and the dew point 46. The wind was southwest, at 6. The pressure was 29.81 inches, and falling. At Buchanan, cloudy, 66 degrees, at Elkins, cloudy, 65 degrees, in Morgantown, cloudy, and 59, Martinsburg reports mostly sunny, and 64, and in Pittsburgh, light rain, 59. The latest river levels at 2 p.m., for the Kanawha River at Southside Bridge in Charleston, 7.2 feet, the Elk River at Queen Shoals, 5.4 feet, at Big Coal River at Ashford, 2.2 feet, for the Little Coal River at Danville, 1.9 feet, and the Coal River at Tornado, 9.9 feet. Here is the latest weather synopsis for the Middle Ohio Valley and Central Appalachians, issued at 1:30 p.m. Eastern Daylight Time. Warmer for the weekend with periodic showers. Light rain showers are expected today, though most areas will not see much measurable rainfall. Sunday will start off dry, but a line of showers and isolated thunderstorms will move through during the afternoon and evening hours. A much cooler air mass moves in for the start of the work week. Monday night into Tuesday morning will be quite chilly, with frost and freezing temperatures likely across the mountains and foothills. Be sure to protect any sensitive plants. Warmer weather returns by Wednesday along with another chance for thunderstorms. The forecast for the Greater Charleston area, issued at 2:31 p.m. Rest of today, partly sunny. Near steady temperature in the lower 70s. West winds around 10 miles an hour with gusts up to 20 miles an hour. Tonight, mostly clear. Lows in the lower 50s. Southwest winds around 10 miles an hour until midnight, becoming light and variable. Sunday, mostly sunny. A chance of showers and thunderstorms in the afternoon. Highs in the upper 70s. Light and variable winds, becoming west around 10 miles an hour in the afternoon. Chance of rain 40%. Sunday night, mostly cloudy. A chance of showers until midnight, then showers likely after midnight. Lows in the upper 40s. Light and variable winds. Chance of rain 70%. The forecast for Raleigh, Fayette, and Nicholas counties, issued at 2:31 p.m. Rest of today, partly sunny with a slight chance of showers and thunderstorms. Near steady temperature in the mid-60s. West winds around 10 miles an hour with gusts up to 20 miles an hour. Chance of rain 20%. Tonight, mostly clear. Lows around 50. Southwest winds around 10 miles an hour with gusts up to 20 miles an hour until midnight, becoming light and variable. Sunday, mostly sunny. A chance of showers and thunderstorms in the afternoon. Highs in the lower 70s. Southwest winds around 10 miles an hour, becoming west in the afternoon. Chance of rain 50%. Sunday night, mostly cloudy. A chance of showers and thunderstorms until midnight, then showers likely after midnight. Lows in the upper 40s. Light and variable winds. Chance of rain 70%. The extended forecast for the WXJ84 listening area, Monday and Monday night, partly cloudy. A 50% chance of rain showers. Highs in the mid-60s. Lows in the upper 30s. Tuesday and Tuesday night, mostly clear. A 50% chance of rain showers. Highs around 70. Lows in the lower 50s. Wednesday and Wednesday night, showers and a chance of thunderstorms. Highs in the lower 70s. Lows in the mid-40s. Chance of rain 90%. Thursday and Thursday night, partly cloudy. Highs in the mid-60s. Lows in the mid-40s. Friday and Friday night, partly cloudy. Highs in the lower 70s. Lows in the lower 50s. 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
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The current time is 2:43 p.m. Eastern Daylight Time. These are the regional weather observations at 2 p.m. In Charleston, under cloudy skies, the temperature was 66 degrees, the dew point 49, and the relative humidity 54%. The wind was southwest at 10 miles an hour. Barometric pressure 29.83 inches and falling. Huntington reports mostly sunny and 68 degrees. At Logan, partly sunny and 64. At Pineville, cloudy and 71. At Beckley, partly sunny and 64 degrees. At Lewisburg, partly sunny, 64. At Parkersburg, partly sunny, 64. At Sutton, cloudy, 66. At Clarksburg, the temperature was 63 degrees and the dew point 46. The wind was southwest at 6. The pressure was 29.81 inches and falling. At Buckhannon, cloudy, 66 degrees. At Elkins, cloudy, 65 degrees. In Morgantown, cloudy, and 59. Martinsburg reports mostly sunny and 64. And in Pittsburgh, light rain, 59. The latest river levels at 2 p.m. for the Kanawha River at Southside Bridge in Charleston, 7.2 feet. 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Here is the latest weather synopsis for the Middle Ohio Valley and Central Appalachians, issued at 1:30 p.m. Eastern Daylight Time. Warmer for the weekend with periodic showers. Light rain showers are expected today, though most areas will not see much measurable rainfall. Sunday will start off dry, but a line of showers and isolated thunderstorms will move through during the afternoon and evening hours. A much cooler air mass moves in for the start of the work week. Monday night into Tuesday morning will be quite chilly, with frost and freezing temperatures likely across the mountains and foothills. Be sure to protect any sensitive plants. Warmer weather returns by Wednesday along with another chance for thunderstorms. The forecast for the Greater Charleston area, issued at 2:31 p.m. Rest of today, partly sunny. Near steady temperature in the lower 70s. West winds around 10 miles an hour with gusts up to 20 miles an hour. Tonight, mostly clear. Lows in the lower 50s. Southwest winds around 10 miles an hour until midnight, becoming light and variable. Sunday, mostly sunny. A chance of showers and thunderstorms in the afternoon. Highs in the upper 70s. Light and variable winds, becoming west around 10 miles an hour in the afternoon. Chance of rain 40%. Sunday night, mostly cloudy. A chance of showers until midnight, then showers likely after midnight. Lows in the upper 40s. Light and variable winds. Chance of rain 70%. The forecast for Raleigh, Fayette, and Nicholas counties, issued at 2:31 p.m. Rest of today, partly sunny with a slight chance of showers and thunderstorms. Near steady temperature in the mid-60s. West winds around 10 miles an hour with gusts up to 20 miles an hour. Chance of rain 20%. Tonight, mostly clear. Lows around 50. Southwest winds around 10 miles an hour with gusts up to 20 miles an hour until midnight, becoming light and variable. Sunday, mostly sunny. A chance of showers and thunderstorms in the afternoon. Highs in the lower 70s. Southwest winds around 10 miles an hour, becoming west in the afternoon. Chance of rain 50%. Sunday night, mostly cloudy. A chance of showers and thunderstorms until midnight, then showers likely after midnight. Lows in the upper 40s. Light and variable winds. Chance of rain 70%. The extended forecast for the WXJ84 listening area, Monday and Monday night, partly cloudy. A 50% chance of rain showers. Highs in the mid-60s. Lows in the upper 30s. Tuesday and Tuesday night, mostly clear. A 50% chance of rain showers. Highs around 70. Lows in the lower 50s. Wednesday and Wednesday night, showers and a chance of thunderstorms. Highs in the lower 70s. Lows in the mid-40s.
chance of rain 90%. Thursday and Thursday night, partly cloudy. Highs in the mid-60s. Lows in the mid-40s. Friday and Friday night, partly cloudy. Highs in the lower 70s. Lows in the lower 50s. 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The current time is 2:48 p.m. Eastern Daylight Time. These are the regional weather observations at 2 p.m. In Charleston, under cloudy skies. The temperature was 66 degrees, the dew point 49, and the relative humidity 54%. The wind was southwest at 10 miles an hour. Barometric pressure 29.83 inches and falling. Huntington reports mostly sunny, and 68 degrees, at Logan, partly sunny, and 64, at Pineville, cloudy, and 71, at Beckley, partly sunny, and 64 degrees, at Lewisburg, partly sunny, 64, at Parkersburg, partly sunny, 64, at Sutton, cloudy, 66, at Clarksburg. The temperature was 63 degrees, and the dew point 46. The wind was southwest, at 6. The pressure was 29.81 inches, and falling. At Buckhannon, cloudy, 66 degrees, at Elkins, cloudy, 65 degrees, in Morgantown, cloudy, and 59, Martinsburg reports mostly sunny, and 64, and in Pittsburgh, light rain, 59. The latest river levels at 2 p.m., for the Kanawha River at Southside Bridge in Charleston, 7.2 feet, the Elk River at Queen Shoals, 5.4 feet, at Big Coal River at Ashford, 2.2 feet, for the Little Coal River at Danville, 1.9 feet, and the Coal River at Tornado, 9.9 feet. Here is the latest weather synopsis for the Middle Ohio Valley and Central Appalachians, issued at 1:30 p.m. Eastern Daylight Time. Warmer for the weekend with periodic showers. Light rain showers are expected today, though most areas will not see much measurable rainfall. Sunday will start off dry, but a line of showers and isolated thunderstorms will move through during the afternoon and evening hours. A much cooler air mass moves in for the start of the work week. Monday night into Tuesday morning will be quite chilly, with frost and freezing temperatures likely across the mountains and foothills. Be sure to protect any sensitive plants. Warmer weather returns by Wednesday along with another chance for thunderstorms. The forecast for the Greater Charleston area, issued at 2:31 p.m. Rest of today, partly sunny. Near steady temperature in the lower 70s. West winds around 10 miles an hour with gusts up to 20 miles an hour. Tonight, mostly clear. Lows in the lower 50s. Southwest winds around 10 miles an hour until midnight, becoming light and variable. Sunday, mostly sunny. A chance of showers and thunderstorms in the afternoon. Highs in the upper 70s. Light and variable winds, becoming west around 10 miles an hour in the afternoon. Chance of rain 40%. Sunday night, mostly cloudy. A chance of showers until midnight, then showers likely after midnight. Lows in the upper 40s. Light and variable winds. Chance of rain 70%. The forecast for Raleigh, Fayette, and Nicholas counties, issued at 2:31 p.m. Rest of today, partly sunny with a slight chance of showers and thunderstorms. Near steady temperature in the mid-60s. West winds around 10 miles an hour with gusts up to 20 miles an hour. Chance of rain 20%. Tonight, mostly clear. Lows around 50. Southwest winds around 10 miles an hour with gusts up to 20 miles an hour until midnight, becoming light and variable. Sunday, mostly sunny. A chance of showers and thunderstorms in the afternoon. Highs in the lower 70s. Southwest winds around 10 miles an hour, becoming west in the afternoon. Chance of rain 50%. Sunday night, mostly cloudy. A chance of showers and thunderstorms until midnight, then showers likely after midnight. Lows in the upper 40s. Light and variable winds. Chance of rain 70%. The extended forecast for the WXJ84 listening area, Monday and Monday night, partly cloudy. A 50% chance of rain showers.
highs in the mid-60s, lows in the upper 30s. Tuesday and Tuesday night, mostly clear. A 50% chance of rain showers. Highs around 70. Lows in the lower 50s. Wednesday and Wednesday night, showers and a chance of thunderstorms. Highs in the lower 70s. Lows in the mid 40s. Chance of rain 90%. Thursday and Thursday night, partly cloudy. Highs in the mid 60s. Lows in the mid 40s. Friday and Friday night, partly cloudy. Highs in the lower 70s. Lows in the lower 50s. 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The current time is 2:54 p.m. Eastern Daylight Time. These are the regional weather observations at 2 p.m. In Charleston, under cloudy skies. The temperature was 66 degrees, the dew point 49, and the relative humidity 54%. The wind was southwest at 10 miles an hour. Barometric pressure 29.83 inches and falling. Huntington reports mostly sunny, and 68 degrees, at Logan, partly sunny, and 64, at Pineville, cloudy, and 71, at Beckley, partly sunny, and 64 degrees, at Lewisburg, partly sunny, 64, at Parkersburg, partly sunny, 64, at Sutton, cloudy, 66, at Clarksburg. The temperature was 63 degrees, and the dew point 46. The wind was southwest, at 6. The pressure was 29.81 inches, and falling. At Buchanan, cloudy, 66 degrees, at Elkins, cloudy, 65 degrees, in Morgantown, cloudy, and 59, Martinsburg reports mostly sunny, and 64, and in Pittsburgh, light rain, 59. The latest river levels at 2 p.m., for the Kanawha River at Southside Bridge in Charleston, 7.2 feet, the Elk River at Queen Shoals, 5.4 feet, at Big Coal River at Ashford, 2.2 feet, for the Little Coal River at Danville, 1.9 feet, and the Coal River at Tornado, 9.9 feet. Here is the latest weather synopsis for the Middle Ohio Valley and Central Appalachians, issued at 1:30 p.m. Eastern Daylight Time. Warmer for the weekend with periodic showers. Light rain showers are expected today, though most areas will not see much measurable rainfall. Sunday will start off dry, but a line of showers and isolated thunderstorms will move through during the afternoon and evening hours. A much cooler air mass moves in for the start of the work week. Monday night into Tuesday morning will be quite chilly, with frost and freezing temperatures likely across the mountains and foothills. Be sure to protect any sensitive plants. Warmer weather returns by Wednesday along with another chance for thunderstorms. The forecast for the Greater Charleston area, issued at 2:31 p.m. Rest of today, partly sunny. Near steady temperature in the lower 70s. West winds around 10 miles an hour with gusts up to 20 miles an hour. Tonight, mostly clear. Lows in the lower 50s. Southwest winds around 10 miles an hour until midnight, becoming light and variable. Sunday, mostly sunny. A chance of showers and thunderstorms in the afternoon. Highs in the upper 70s. Light and variable winds, becoming west around 10 miles an hour in the afternoon. Chance of rain 40%. Sunday night, mostly cloudy. A chance of showers until midnight, then showers likely after midnight. Lows in the upper 40s. Light and variable winds. Chance of rain 70%. The forecast for Raleigh, Fayette, and Nicholas counties, issued at 2:31 p.m. Rest of today, partly sunny with a slight chance of showers and thunderstorms. Near steady temperature in the mid-60s. West winds around 10 miles an hour with gusts up to 20 miles an hour. Chance of rain 20%. Tonight, mostly clear. Lows around 50. Southwest winds around 10 miles an hour with gusts up to 20 miles an hour until midnight, becoming light and variable. Sunday, mostly sunny. A chance of showers and thunderstorms in the afternoon. Highs in the lower 70s. Southwest winds around 10 miles an hour, becoming west in the afternoon. Chance of rain 50%. Sunday night, mostly cloudy.
a chance of showers and thunderstorms until midnight, then showers likely after midnight. Lows in the upper 40s. Light and variable winds. Chance of rain 70%. The extended forecast for the WXJ84 listening area, Monday and Monday night, partly cloudy. A 50% chance of rain showers. Highs in the mid-60s. Lows in the upper 30s. Tuesday and Tuesday night, mostly clear. A 50% chance of rain showers. Highs around 70. Lows in the lower 50s. Wednesday and Wednesday night, showers and a chance of thunderstorms. Highs in the lower 70s. Lows in the mid-40s. Chance of rain 90%. Thursday and Thursday night, partly cloudy. Highs in the mid-60s. Lows in the mid-40s. Friday and Friday night, partly cloudy. Highs in the lower 70s. Lows in the lower 50s. 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The current time is 2:59 p.m. Eastern Daylight Time. These are the regional weather observations at 2 p.m. In Charleston, under cloudy skies. The temperature was 66 degrees, the dew point 49, and the relative humidity 54%. The wind was southwest at 10 miles an hour. Barometric pressure 29.83 inches and falling. Huntington reports mostly sunny, and 68 degrees, at Logan, partly sunny, and 64, at Pineville, cloudy, and 71, at Beckley, partly sunny, and 64 degrees, at Lewisburg, partly sunny, 64, at Parkersburg, partly sunny, 64, at Sutton, cloudy, 66, at Clarksburg. The temperature was 63 degrees, and the dew point 46. The wind was southwest, at 6. The pressure was 29.81 inches, and falling. At Buckhannon, cloudy, 66 degrees, at Elkins, cloudy, 65 degrees, in Morgantown, cloudy, and 59, Martinsburg reports mostly sunny, and 64, and in Pittsburgh, light rain, 59. The latest river levels at 2 p.m., for the Kanawha River at Southside Bridge in Charleston, 7.2 feet, the Elk River at Queen Shoals, 5.4 feet, at Big Coal River at Ashford, 2.2 feet, for the Little Coal River at Danville, 1.9 feet, and the Coal River at Tornado, 9.9 feet. Here is the latest weather synopsis for the Middle Ohio Valley and Central Appalachians, issued at 1:30 p.m. Eastern Daylight Time. Warmer for the weekend with periodic showers. Light rain showers are expected today, though most areas will not see much measurable rainfall. Sunday will start off dry, but a line of showers and isolated thunderstorms will move through during the afternoon and evening hours. A much cooler air mass moves in for the start of the work week. Monday night into Tuesday morning will be quite chilly, with frost and freezing temperatures likely across the mountains and foothills. Be sure to protect any sensitive plants. Warmer weather returns by Wednesday along with another chance for thunderstorms. The forecast for the Greater Charleston area, issued at 2:31 p.m. Rest of today, partly sunny. Near steady temperature in the lower 70s. West winds around 10 miles an hour with gusts up to 20 miles an hour. Tonight, mostly clear. Lows in the lower 50s. Southwest winds around 10 miles an hour until midnight, becoming light and variable. Sunday, mostly sunny. A chance of showers and thunderstorms in the afternoon. Highs in the upper 70s. Light and variable winds, becoming west around 10 miles an hour in the afternoon. Chance of rain 40%. Sunday night, mostly cloudy. A chance of showers until midnight, then showers likely after midnight. Lows in the upper 40s. Light and variable winds. Chance of rain 70%. The forecast for Raleigh, Fayette, and Nicholas counties, issued at 2:31 p.m. Rest of today, partly sunny with a slight chance of showers and thunderstorms. Near steady temperature in the mid-60s. West winds around 10 miles an hour with gusts up to 20 miles an hour. Chance of rain 20%. Tonight, mostly clear. Lows around 50.
southwest winds around 10 miles an hour with gusts up to 20 miles an hour until midnight, becoming light and variable. Sunday, mostly sunny. A chance of showers and thunderstorms in the afternoon. Highs in the lower 70s. Southwest winds around 10 miles an hour, becoming west in the afternoon. Chance of rain 50%. Sunday night, mostly cloudy. A chance of showers and thunderstorms until midnight, then showers likely after midnight. Lows in the upper 40s. Light and variable winds. Chance of rain 70%. The extended forecast for the WXJ84 listening area, Monday and Monday night, partly cloudy. A 50% chance of rain showers. Highs in the mid-60s. Lows in the upper 30s. Tuesday and Tuesday night, mostly clear. A 50% chance of rain showers. Highs around 70. Lows in the lower 50s. Wednesday and Wednesday night, showers and a chance of thunderstorms. Highs in the lower 70s. Lows in the mid-40s. Chance of rain 90%. Thursday and Thursday night, partly cloudy. Highs in the mid-60s. Lows in the mid-40s. Friday and Friday night, partly cloudy. Highs in the lower 70s. Lows in the lower 50s. 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The current time is 3:05 p.m. Eastern Daylight Time. These are the regional weather observations at 2 p.m. In Charleston, under cloudy skies. The temperature was 66 degrees, the dew point 49, and the relative humidity 54%. The wind was southwest at 10 miles an hour. Barometric pressure 29.83 inches and falling. Huntington reports mostly sunny, and 68 degrees, at Logan, partly sunny, and 64, at Pineville, cloudy, and 71, at Beckley, partly sunny, and 64 degrees, at Lewisburg, partly sunny, 64, at Parkersburg, partly sunny, 64, at Sutton, cloudy, 66, at Clarksburg. The temperature was 63 degrees, and the dew point 46. The wind was southwest, at 6. The pressure was 29.81 inches, and falling. At Buchanan, cloudy, 66 degrees, at Elkins, cloudy, 65 degrees, in Morgantown, cloudy, and 59, Martinsburg reports mostly sunny, and 64, and in Pittsburgh, light rain, 59. The latest river levels at 2 p.m., for the Kanawha River at Southside Bridge in Charleston, 7.2 feet, the Elk River at Queen Shoals, 5.4 feet, at Big Coal River at Ashford, 2.2 feet, for the Little Coal River at Danville, 1.9 feet, and the Coal River at Tornado, 9.9 feet. Here is the latest weather synopsis for the Middle Ohio Valley and Central Appalachians, issued at 1:30 p.m. Eastern Daylight Time. Warmer for the weekend with periodic showers. Light rain showers are expected today, though most areas will not see much measurable rainfall. Sunday will start off dry, but a line of showers and isolated thunderstorms will move through during the afternoon and evening hours. A much cooler air mass moves in for the start of the work week. Monday night into Tuesday morning will be quite chilly, with frost and freezing temperatures likely across the mountains and foothills. Be sure to protect any sensitive plants. Warmer weather returns by Wednesday along with another chance for thunderstorms. The forecast for the Greater Charleston area, issued at 2:31 p.m. Rest of today, partly sunny. Near steady temperature in the lower 70s. West winds around 10 miles an hour with gusts up to 20 miles an hour. Tonight, mostly clear. Lows in the lower 50s. Southwest winds around 10 miles an hour until midnight, becoming light and variable. Sunday, mostly sunny. A chance of showers and thunderstorms in the afternoon. Highs in the upper 70s. Light and variable winds, becoming west around 10 miles an hour in the afternoon. Chance of rain 40%. Sunday night, mostly cloudy. A chance of showers until midnight, then showers likely after midnight. Lows in the upper 40s. Light and variable winds. Chance of rain 70%. The forecast for Raleigh,
Fayette, and Nicholas counties, issued at 2:31 p.m. Rest of today, partly sunny with a slight chance of showers and thunderstorms. Near steady temperature in the mid-60s. West winds around 10 miles an hour with gusts up to 20 miles an hour. Chance of rain 20%. Tonight, mostly clear. Lows around 50. Southwest winds around 10 miles an hour with gusts up to 20 miles an hour until midnight, becoming light and variable. Sunday, mostly sunny. A chance of showers and thunderstorms in the afternoon. Highs in the lower 70s. Southwest winds around 10 miles an hour, becoming west in the afternoon. Chance of rain 50%. Sunday night, mostly cloudy. A chance of showers and thunderstorms until midnight, then showers likely after midnight. Lows in the upper 40s. Light and variable winds. Chance of rain 70%. The extended forecast for the WXJ84 listening area, Monday and Monday night, partly cloudy. A 50% chance of rain showers. Highs in the mid-60s. Lows in the upper 30s. Tuesday and Tuesday night, mostly clear. A 50% chance of rain showers. Highs around 70. Lows in the lower 50s. Wednesday and Wednesday night, showers and a chance of thunderstorms. Highs in the lower 70s. Lows in the mid-40s. Chance of rain 90%. Thursday and Thursday night, partly cloudy. Highs in the mid-60s. Lows in the mid-40s. Friday and Friday night, partly cloudy. Highs in the lower 70s. Lows in the lower 50s. 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The current time is 3:10 p.m. Eastern Daylight Time. These are the regional weather observations at 3 p.m. In Charleston, under partly sunny skies, the temperature was 68 degrees, the dew point 50, and the relative humidity 52%. The wind was southwest at 9 miles an hour. Barometric pressure 29.82 inches and falling. Huntington reports partly sunny and 70 degrees, at Logan, cloudy, and 66, at Pineville, cloudy, and 71, at Beckley, cloudy, and 64 degrees, at Lewisburg, partly sunny, 66, at Parkersburg, sunny, 67, at Sutton, cloudy, 68, at Clarksburg, cloudy, 64 degrees, at Buckhannon, partly sunny, 68 degrees, at Elkins, cloudy, 67 degrees, in Morgantown, partly sunny, and 64, Martinsburg reports partly sunny, and 67, and in Pittsburgh, partly sunny, 62. The latest river levels at 2 p.m., for the Kanawha River at Southside Bridge in Charleston, 7.2 feet, the Elk River at Queen Shoals, 5.4 feet, at Big Coal River at Ashford, 2.2 feet, for the Little Coal River at Danville, 1.9 feet, and the Coal River at Tornado, 9.9 feet. Here is the latest weather synopsis for the Middle Ohio Valley and Central Appalachians, issued at 1:30 p.m. Eastern Daylight Time. Warmer for the weekend with periodic showers. Light rain showers are expected today, though most areas will not see much measurable rainfall. Sunday will start off dry, but a line of showers and isolated thunderstorms will move through during the afternoon and evening hours. A much cooler air mass moves in for the start of the work week. Monday night into Tuesday morning will be quite chilly, with frost and freezing temperatures likely across the mountains and foothills. Be sure to protect any sensitive plants. Warmer weather returns by Wednesday along with another chance for thunderstorms. The forecast for the Greater Charleston area, issued at 2:31 p.m. Rest of today, partly sunny. Near steady temperature in the lower 70s. West winds around 10 miles an hour with gusts up to 20 miles an hour. Tonight, mostly clear. Lows in the lower 50s. Southwest winds around 10 miles an hour until midnight, becoming light and variable. Sunday, mostly sunny. A chance of showers and thunderstorms in the afternoon. Highs in the upper 70s. Light and variable winds, becoming west around 10 miles an hour in the afternoon. Chance of rain 40%. Sunday night, mostly cloudy.
A chance of showers until midnight, then showers likely after midnight. Lows in the upper 40s. Light and variable winds. Chance of rain 70%. The forecast for Raleigh, Fayette, and Nicholas counties issued a

70s. Southwest winds around 10 miles an hour, becoming west in the afternoon. Chance of rain 50%. Sunday night, mostly cloudy. A chance of showers and thunderstorms until midnight, then showers likely after midnight. Lows in the upper 40s. Light and variable winds. Chance of rain 70%. The extended forecast for the WXJ84 listening area, Monday and Monday night, partly cloudy. A 50% chance of rain showers. Highs in the mid-60s. Lows in the upper 30s. Tuesday and Tuesday night, mostly clear. A 50% chance of rain showers. Highs around 70. Lows in the lower 50s. Wednesday and Wednesday night, showers and a chance of thunderstorms. Highs in the lower 70s. Lows in the mid-40s. Chance of rain 90%. Thursday and Thursday night, partly cloudy. Highs in the mid-60s. Lows in the mid-40s. Friday and Friday night, partly cloudy. Highs in the lower 70s. Lows in the lower 50s. 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The current time is 3:15 p.m. Eastern Daylight Time. These are the regional weather observations at 3 p.m. In Charleston, under partly sunny skies. The temperature was 68 degrees, the dew point 50, and the relative humidity 52%. The wind was southwest at 9 miles an hour. Barometric pressure 29.82 inches and falling. Huntington reports partly sunny and 70 degrees, at Logan, cloudy, and 66, at Pineville, cloudy, and 71, at Bentley, cloudy, and 64 degrees, at Lewisburg, partly sunny, 66, at Parkersburg, sunny, 67, at Sutton, cloudy, 68, at Clarksburg, cloudy, 64 degrees, at Buchanan, partly sunny, 68 degrees, at Elkins, cloudy, 67 degrees, in Morgantown, partly sunny, and 64, Martinsburg reports partly sunny, and 67, and in Pittsburgh, partly sunny, 62. The latest river levels at 2 p.m., for the Kanawha River at Southside Bridge in Charleston, 7.2 feet, the Elk River at Queen Shoals, 5.4 feet, at Big Coal River at Ashford, 2.2 feet, for the Little Coal River at Danville, 1.9 feet, and the Coal River at Tornado, 9.9 feet. Here is the latest weather synopsis for the Middle Ohio Valley and Central Appalachians, issued at 1:30 p.m. Eastern Daylight Time. Warmer for the weekend with periodic showers. Light rain showers are expected today, though most areas will not see much measurable rainfall. Sunday will start off dry, but a line of showers and isolated thunderstorms will move through during the afternoon and evening hours. A much cooler air mass moves in for the start of the work week. Monday night into Tuesday morning will be quite chilly, with frost and freezing temperatures likely across the mountains and foothills. Be sure to protect any sensitive plants. Warmer weather returns by Wednesday along with another chance for thunderstorms. The forecast for the Greater Charleston area, issued at 2:31 p.m. Rest of today, partly sunny. Near steady temperature in the lower 70s. West winds around 10 miles an hour with gusts up to 20 miles an hour. Tonight, mostly clear. Lows in the lower 50s. Southwest winds around 10 miles an hour until midnight, becoming light and variable. Sunday, mostly sunny. A chance of showers and thunderstorms in the afternoon. Highs in the upper 70s. Light and variable winds, becoming west around 10 miles an hour in the afternoon. Chance of rain 40%. Sunday night, mostly cloudy. A chance of showers until midnight, then showers likely after midnight. Lows in the upper 40s. Light and variable winds. Chance of rain 70%. The forecast for Raleigh, Fayette, and Nicholas counties, issued at 2:31 p.m. Rest of today, partly sunny with a slight chance of showers and thunderstorms. Near steady temperature in the mid-60s. West winds around 10 miles an hour with gusts up to 20 miles an hour. Chance of rain 20%. Tonight, mostly clear. Lows around 50. Southwest winds around

10 miles an hour with gusts up to 20 miles an hour until midnight, becoming light and variable. Sunday, mostly sunny. A chance of showers and thunderstorms in the afternoon. Highs in the lower 70s. Southwest winds around 10 miles an hour, becoming west in the afternoon. Chance of rain 50%. Sunday night, mostly cloudy. A chance of showers and thunderstorms until midnight, then showers likely after midnight. Lows in the upper 40s. Light and variable winds. Chance of rain 70%. The extended forecast for the WXJ84 listening area, Monday and Monday night, partly cloudy. A 50% chance of rain showers. Highs in the mid-60s. Lows in the upper 30s. Tuesday and Tuesday night, mostly clear. A 50% chance of rain showers. Highs around 70. Lows in the lower 50s. Wednesday and Wednesday night, showers and a chance of thunderstorms. Highs in the lower 70s. Lows in the mid-40s. Chance of rain 90%. Thursday and Thursday night, partly cloudy. Highs in the mid-60s. Lows in the mid-40s. Friday and Friday night, partly cloudy. Highs in the lower 70s. Lows in the lower 50s. 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The current time is 3:20 p.m. Eastern Daylight Time. These are the regional weather observations at 3 p.m. In Charleston, under partly sunny skies. The temperature was 68 degrees, the dew point 50, and the relative humidity 52%. The wind was southwest at 9 miles an hour. Barometric pressure 29.82 inches and falling. Huntington reports partly sunny, and 70 degrees, at Logan, cloudy, and 66, at Pineville, cloudy, and 71, at Beckley, cloudy, and 64 degrees, at Lewisburg, partly sunny, 66, at Parkersburg, sunny, 67, at Sutton, cloudy, 68, at Clarksburg, cloudy, 64 degrees, at Buckhannon, partly sunny, 68 degrees, at Elkins, cloudy, 67 degrees, in Morgantown, partly sunny, and 64, Martinsburg reports partly sunny, and 67, and in Pittsburgh, partly sunny, 62. The latest river levels at 2 p.m., for the Kanawha River at Southside Bridge in Charleston, 7.2 feet, the Elk River at Queen Shoals, 5.4 feet, at Big Coal River at Ashford, 2.2 feet, for the Little Coal River at Danville, 1.9 feet, and the Coal River at Tornado, 9.9 feet. Here is the latest weather synopsis for the Middle Ohio Valley and Central Appalachians, issued at 1:30 p.m. Eastern Daylight Time. Warmer for the weekend with periodic showers. Light rain showers are expected today, though most areas will not see much measurable rainfall. Sunday will start off dry, but a line of showers and isolated thunderstorms will move through during the afternoon and evening hours. A much cooler air mass moves in for the start of the work week. Monday night into Tuesday morning will be quite chilly, with frost and freezing temperatures likely across the mountains and foothills. Be sure to protect any sensitive plants. Warmer weather returns by Wednesday along with another chance for thunderstorms. The forecast for the Greater Charleston area, issued at 2:31 p.m. Rest of today, partly sunny. Near steady temperature in the lower 70s. West winds around 10 miles an hour with gusts up to 20 miles an hour. Tonight, mostly clear. Lows in the lower 50s. Southwest winds around 10 miles an hour until midnight, becoming light and variable. Sunday, mostly sunny. A chance of showers and thunderstorms in the afternoon. Highs in the upper 70s. Light and variable winds, becoming west around 10 miles an hour in the afternoon. Chance of rain 40%. Sunday night, mostly cloudy. A chance of showers until midnight, then showers likely after midnight. Lows in the upper 40s. Light and variable winds. Chance of rain 70%. The forecast for Raleigh, Fayette, and Nicholas counties, issued at 2:31 p.m. Rest of today, partly sunny with a slight chance of showers and thunderstorms. Near steady temperature in the mid-60s. West.
winds around 10 miles an hour with gusts up to 20 miles an hour. Chance of rain 20%. Tonight, mostly clear. Lows around 50. Southwest winds around 10 miles an hour with gusts up to 20 miles an hour until midnight, becoming light and variable. Sunday, mostly sunny. A chance of showers and thunderstorms in the afternoon. Highs in the lower 70s. Southwest winds around 10 miles an hour, becoming west in the afternoon. Chance of rain 50%. Sunday night, mostly cloudy. A chance of showers and thunderstorms until midnight, then showers likely after midnight. Lows in the upper 40s. Light and variable winds. Chance of rain 70%. The extended forecast for the WXJ84 listening area, Monday and Monday night, partly cloudy. A 50% chance of rain showers. Highs in the mid-60s. Lows in the upper 30s. Tuesday and Tuesday night, mostly clear. A 50% chance of rain showers. Highs around 70. Lows in the lower 50s. Wednesday and Wednesday night, showers and a chance of thunderstorms. Highs in the lower 70s. Lows in the mid-40s. Chance of rain 90%. Thursday and Thursday night, partly cloudy. Highs in the mid-60s. Lows in the mid-40s. Friday and Friday night, partly cloudy. Highs in the lower 70s. Lows in the lower 50s. 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The current time is 3:26 p.m. Eastern Daylight Time. These are the regional weather observations at 3 p.m. In Charleston, under partly sunny skies, the temperature was 68 degrees, the dew point 50, and the relative humidity 52%. The wind was southwest at 9 miles an hour. Barometric pressure 29.82 inches and falling. Huntington reports partly sunny and 70 degrees, at Logan, cloudy, and 66, at Pineville, cloudy, and 71, at Beckley, cloudy, and 64 degrees, at Lewisburg, partly sunny, 66, at Parkersburg, sunny, 67, at Sutton, cloudy, 68, at Clarksburg, cloudy, 64 degrees, at Buchanan, partly sunny, 68 degrees, at Elkins, cloudy, 67 degrees, in Morgantown, partly sunny, and 64, Martinsburg reports partly sunny, and 67, and in Pittsburgh, partly sunny, 62. The latest river levels at 2 p.m., for the Kanawha River at Southside Bridge in Charleston, 7.2 feet, the Elk River at Queen Shoals, 5.4 feet, at Big Coal River at Ashford, 2.2 feet, for the Little Coal River at Danville, 1.9 feet, and the Coal River at Tornado, 9.9 feet. Here is the latest weather synopsis for the Middle Ohio Valley and Central Appalachians, issued at 1:30 p.m. Eastern Daylight Time. Warmer for the weekend with periodic showers. Light rain showers are expected today, though most areas will not see much measurable rainfall. Sunday will start off dry, but a line of showers and isolated thunderstorms will move through during the afternoon and evening hours. A much cooler air mass moves in for the start of the work week. Monday night into Tuesday morning will be quite chilly, with frost and freezing temperatures likely across the mountains and foothills. Be sure to protect any sensitive plants. Warmer weather returns by Wednesday along with another chance for thunderstorms. The forecast for the Greater Charleston area, issued at 2:31 p.m. Rest of today, partly sunny. Near steady temperature in the lower 70s. West winds around 10 miles an hour with gusts up to 20 miles an hour. Tonight, mostly clear. Lows in the lower 50s. Southwest winds around 10 miles an hour until midnight, becoming light and variable. Sunday, mostly sunny. A chance of showers and thunderstorms in the afternoon. Highs in the upper 70s. Light and variable winds, becoming west around 10 miles an hour in the afternoon. Chance of rain 40%. Sunday night, mostly cloudy. A chance of showers until midnight, then showers likely after midnight. Lows in the upper 40s. Light and variable winds. Chance of rain 70%.
The forecast for Raleigh, Fayette, and Nicholas counties, issued at 2:31 p.m. Rest of today, partly sunny with a slight chance of showers and thunderstorms. Near steady temperature in the mid-60s. West winds around 10 miles an hour with gusts up to 20 miles an hour. Chance of rain 20%. Tonight, mostly clear. Lows around 50. Southwest winds around 10 miles an hour with gusts up to 20 miles an hour until midnight, becoming light and variable. Sunday, mostly sunny. A chance of showers and thunderstorms in the afternoon. Highs in the lower 70s. Southwest winds around 10 miles an hour, becoming west in the afternoon. Chance of rain 50%. Sunday night, mostly cloudy. A chance of showers and thunderstorms until midnight, then showers likely after midnight. Lows in the upper 40s. Light and variable winds. Chance of rain 70%. The extended forecast for the WXJ84 listening area, Monday and Monday night, partly cloudy. A 50% chance of rain showers. Highs in the mid-60s. Lows in the upper 30s. Tuesday and Tuesday night, mostly clear. A 50% chance of rain showers. Highs around 70. Lows in the lower 50s. Wednesday and Wednesday night, showers and a chance of thunderstorms. Highs in the lower 70s. Lows in the mid-40s. Chance of rain 90%. Thursday and Thursday night, partly cloudy. Highs in the mid-60s. Lows in the mid-40s. Friday and Friday night, partly cloudy. Highs in the lower 70s. Lows in the lower 50s. 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The current time is 3:31 p.m. Eastern Daylight Time. These are the regional weather observations at 3 p.m. In Charleston, under partly sunny skies. The temperature was 68 degrees, the dew point 50, and the relative humidity 52%. The wind was southwest at 9 miles an hour. Barometric pressure 29.82 inches and falling. Huntington reports partly sunny and 70 degrees, at Logan, cloudy, and 66, at Pineville, cloudy, and 71, at Beckley, cloudy, and 64 degrees, at Lewisburg, partly sunny, 66, at Parkersburg, sunny, 67, at Sutton, cloudy, 68, at Clarksburg, cloudy, 64 degrees, at Buchanan, partly sunny, 68 degrees, at Elkins, cloudy, 67 degrees, in Morgantown, partly sunny, and 64, Martinsburg reports partly sunny, and 67, and in Pittsburgh, partly sunny, 62. The latest river levels at 3 p.m., for the Kanawha River at Southside Bridge in Charleston, 7.2 feet, the Elk River at Queen Shoals, 5.4 feet, at Big Coal River at Ashford, 2.2 feet, for the Little Coal River at Danville, 1.9 feet, and the Coal River at Tornado, 9.9 feet. Here is the latest weather synopsis for the Middle Ohio Valley and Central Appalachians, issued at 1:30 p.m. Eastern Daylight Time. Warmer for the weekend with periodic showers. Light rain showers are expected today, though most areas will not see much measurable rainfall. Sunday will start off dry, but a line of showers and isolated thunderstorms will move through during the afternoon and evening hours. A much cooler air mass moves in for the start of the work week. Monday night into Tuesday morning will be quite chilly, with frost and freezing temperatures likely across the mountains and foothills. Be sure to protect any sensitive plants. Warmer weather returns by Wednesday along with another chance for thunderstorms. The forecast for the Greater Charleston area, issued at 2:31 p.m. Rest of today, partly sunny. Near steady temperature in the lower 70s. West winds around 10 miles an hour with gusts up to 20 miles an hour. Tonight, mostly clear. Lows in the lower 50s. Southwest winds around 10 miles an hour until midnight, becoming light and variable. Sunday, mostly sunny. A chance of showers and thunderstorms in the afternoon. Highs in the upper 70s. Light and variable winds, becoming west around 10 miles an hour in the afternoon. Chance of rain 40%.
Sunday night, mostly cloudy. A chance of showers until midnight, then showers likely after midnight. Lows in the upper 40s. Light and variable winds. Chance of rain 70%. The forecast for Raleigh, Fayette, and Nicholas counties, issued at 2:31 p.m. Rest of today, partly sunny with a slight chance of showers and thunderstorms. Near steady temperature in the mid-60s. West winds around 10 miles an hour with gusts up to 20 miles an hour. Chance of rain 20%. Tonight, mostly clear. Lows around 50. Southwest winds around 10 miles an hour with gusts up to 20 miles an hour until midnight, becoming light and variable. Sunday, mostly sunny. A chance of showers and thunderstorms in the afternoon. Highs in the lower 70s. Southwest winds around 10 miles an hour, becoming west in the afternoon. Chance of rain 50%. Sunday night, mostly cloudy. A chance of showers and thunderstorms until midnight, then showers likely after midnight. Lows in the upper 40s. Light and variable winds. Chance of rain 70%. The extended forecast for the WXJ84 listening area, Monday and Monday night, partly cloudy. A 50% chance of rain showers. Highs in the mid-60s. Lows in the upper 30s. Tuesday and Tuesday night, mostly clear. A 50% chance of rain showers. Highs around 70. Lows in the lower 50s. Wednesday and Wednesday night, showers and a chance of thunderstorms. Highs in the lower 70s. Lows in the mid-40s. Chance of rain 90%. Thursday and Thursday night, partly cloudy. Highs in the mid-60s. Lows in the mid-40s. Friday and Friday night, partly cloudy. Highs in the lower 70s. Lows in the lower 50s. 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Originating from the National Weather Service Office in Charleston, West Virginia. The current time is 3:36 p.m. Eastern Daylight Time. These are the regional weather observations at 3 p.m. In Charleston, under partly sunny skies, the temperature was 68 degrees, the dew point 50, and the relative humidity 52%. The wind was southwest at 9 miles an hour. Barometric pressure 29.82 inches and falling. Huntington reports partly sunny and 70 degrees, at Logan, cloudy, and 66, at Pineville, cloudy, and 71, at Beckley, cloudy, and 64 degrees, at Lewisburg, partly sunny, 66, at Parkersburg, sunny, 67, at Sutton, cloudy, 68, at Clarksburg, cloudy, 64 degrees, at Buchanan, partly sunny, 68 degrees, at Elkins, cloudy, 67 degrees, in Morgantown, partly sunny, and 64, Martinsburg reports partly sunny, and 67, and in Pittsburgh, partly sunny, 62. The latest river levels at 3 p.m., for the Connor River at Southside Bridge in Charleston, 7.2 feet, the Elk River at Queen Shoals, 5.4 feet, at Big Coal River at Ashford, 2.2 feet, for the Little Coal River at Danville, 1.9 feet, and the Coal River at Tornado, 9.9 feet. Here is the latest weather synopsis for the Middle Ohio Valley and Central Appalachians, issued at 1:30 p.m. Eastern Daylight Time. Warmer for the weekend with periodic showers. Light rain showers are expected today, though most areas will not see much measurable rainfall. Sunday will start off dry, but a line of showers and isolated thunderstorms will move through during the afternoon and evening hours. A much cooler air mass moves in for the start of the work week. Monday night into Tuesday morning will be quite chilly, with frost and freezing temperatures likely across the mountains and foothills. Be sure to protect any sensitive plants. Warmer weather returns by Wednesday along with another chance for thunderstorms. The forecast for the Greater Charleston area, issued at 2:31 p.m. Rest of today, partly sunny. Near steady temperature in the lower 70s. West winds around 10 miles an hour with gusts up to 20 miles an hour. Tonight, mostly clear. Lows in the lower 50s. Southwest winds around 10 miles an hour until midnight, becoming light and variable. Sunday, mostly sunny.
a chance of showers and thunderstorms in the afternoon. Highs in the upper 70s. Light and variable winds, becoming west around 10 miles an hour in the afternoon. Chance of rain 40%. Sunday night, mostly cloudy. A chance of showers until midnight, then showers likely after midnight. Lows in the upper 40s. Light and variable winds. Chance of rain 70%. The forecast for Raleigh, Fayette, and Nicholas counties, issued at 2:31 p.m. West of today, partly sunny with a slight chance of showers and thunderstorms. Near steady temperature in the mid-60s. West winds around 10 miles an hour with gusts up to 20 miles an hour. Chance of rain 20%. Tonight, mostly clear. Lows around 50. Southwest winds around 10 miles an hour with gusts up to 20 miles an hour until midnight, becoming light and variable. Sunday, mostly sunny. A chance of showers and thunderstorms in the afternoon. Highs in the lower 70s. Southwest winds around 10 miles an hour, becoming west in the afternoon. Chance of rain 50%. Sunday night, mostly cloudy. A chance of showers and thunderstorms until midnight, then showers likely after midnight. Lows in the upper 40s. Light and variable winds. Chance of rain 70%. The extended forecast for the WXJ84 listening area, Monday and Monday night, partly cloudy. A 50% chance of rain showers. Highs in the mid-60s. Lows in the upper 30s. Tuesday and Tuesday night, mostly clear. A 50% chance of rain showers. Highs around 70. Lows in the lower 50s. Wednesday and Wednesday night, showers and a chance of thunderstorms. Highs in the lower 70s. Lows in the mid-40s. Chance of rain 90%. Thursday and Thursday night, partly cloudy. Highs in the mid-60s. Lows in the mid-40s. Friday and Friday night, partly cloudy. Highs in the lower 70s. Lows in the lower 50s. 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The current time is 3:42 p.m. Eastern Daylight Time. These are the regional weather observations at 3 p.m. In Charleston, under partly sunny skies. The temperature was 68 degrees, the dew point 50, and the relative humidity 52%. The wind was southwest at 9 miles an hour. Barometric pressure 29.82 inches and falling. Huntington reports partly sunny and 70 degrees. At Logan, cloudy and 66. At Pineville, cloudy and 71. At Beckley, cloudy and 64 degrees. At Lewisburg, partly sunny, 66. At Parkersburg, sunny, 67. At Sutton, cloudy, 68. At Clarksburg, cloudy, 64 degrees. At Buckhannon, partly sunny, 68 degrees. At Elkins, cloudy, 67 degrees. In Morgantown, partly sunny, and 64. Martinsburg reports partly sunny, and 67. And in Pittsburgh, partly sunny, 62. The latest river levels at 3 p.m. for the Connaught River at Southside Bridge in Charleston, 7.2 feet. 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Here is the latest weather synopsis for the Middle Ohio Valley and Central Appalachians, issued at 1:30 p.m. Eastern Daylight Time. Warmer for the weekend with periodic showers. Light rain showers are expected today, though most areas will not see much measurable rainfall. Sunday will start off dry, but a line of showers and isolated thunderstorms will move through during the afternoon and evening hours. A much cooler air mass moves in for the start of the work week.
Monday night into Tuesday morning will be quite chilly, with frost and freezing temperatures likely across the mountains and foothills. Be sure to protect any sensitive plants. Warmer weather returns by Wednesday along with another chance for thunderstorms. The forecast for the Greater Charleston area, issued at 2:31 p.m. Rest of today, partly sunny. Near steady temperature in the lower 70s. West winds around 10 miles an hour with gusts up to 20 miles an hour. Tonight, mostly clear. Lows in the lower 50s. Southwest winds around 10 miles an hour until midnight, becoming light and variable. Sunday, mostly sunny. A chance of showers and thunderstorms in the afternoon. Highs in the upper 70s. Light and variable winds, becoming west around 10 miles an hour in the afternoon. Chance of rain 40%. Sunday night, mostly cloudy. A chance of showers until midnight, then showers likely after midnight. Lows in the upper 40s. Light and variable winds. Chance of rain 70%. The forecast for Raleigh, Fayette, and Nicholas counties, issued at 2:31 p.m. Rest of today, partly sunny with a slight chance of showers and thunderstorms. Near steady temperature in the mid-60s. West winds around 10 miles an hour with gusts up to 20 miles an hour. Chance of rain 20%. Tonight, mostly clear. Lows around 50. Southwest winds around 10 miles an hour with gusts up to 20 miles an hour until midnight, becoming light and variable. Sunday, mostly sunny. A chance of showers and thunderstorms in the afternoon. Highs in the lower 70s. Southwest winds around 10 miles an hour, becoming west in the afternoon. Chance of rain 50%. Sunday night, mostly cloudy. A chance of showers and thunderstorms until midnight, then showers likely after midnight. Lows in the upper 40s. Light and variable winds. Chance of rain 70%. The extended forecast for the WXJ84 listening area, Monday and Monday night, partly cloudy. A 50% chance of rain showers. Highs in the mid-60s. Lows in the upper 30s. Tuesday and Tuesday night, mostly clear. A 50% chance of rain showers. Highs around 70. Lows in the lower 50s. Wednesday and Wednesday night, showers and a chance of thunderstorms. Highs in the lower 70s. Lows in the mid-40s. Chance of rain 90%. Thursday and Thursday night, partly cloudy. Highs in the mid-60s. Lows in the mid-40s. Friday and Friday night, partly cloudy. Highs in the lower 70s. Lows in the lower 50s. 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The current time is 3:47 p.m. Eastern Daylight Time. These are the regional weather observations at 3 p.m. In Charleston, under partly sunny skies. The temperature was 68 degrees, the dew point 50, and the relative humidity 52%. The wind was southwest at 9 miles an hour. Barometric pressure 29.82 inches and falling. Huntington reports partly sunny and 70 degrees, at Logan, cloudy, and 66, at Pineville, cloudy, and 71, at Beckley, cloudy, and 64 degrees, at Lewisburg, partly sunny, 66, at Parkersburg, sunny, 67, at Sutton, cloudy, 68, at Clarksburg, cloudy, 64 degrees, at Buchanan, partly sunny, 68 degrees, at Elkins, cloudy, 67 degrees, in Morgantown, partly sunny, and 64, Martinsburg reports partly sunny, and 67, and in Pittsburgh, partly sunny, 62. The latest river levels at 3 p.m., for the Kanawha River at Southside Bridge in Charleston, 7.2 feet, the Elk River at Queen Shoals, 5.4 feet, at Big Coal River at Ashford, 2.2 feet, for the Little Coal River at Danville, 1.9 feet, and the Coal River at Tornado, 9.9 feet. Here is the latest weather synopsis for the Middle Ohio Valley and Central Appalachians, issued at 1:30 p.m. Eastern Daylight Time. Warmer for the weekend with periodic showers. Light rain showers are expected today,
though most areas will not see much measurable rainfall. Sunday will start off dry, but a line of showers and isolated thunderstorms will move through during the afternoon and evening hours. A much cooler air mass moves in for the start of the work week. Monday night into Tuesday morning will be quite chilly, with frost and freezing temperatures likely across the mountains and foothills. Be sure to protect any sensitive plants. Warmer weather returns by Wednesday along with another chance for thunderstorms. The forecast for the Greater Charleston area, issued at 2:31 p.m. Rest of today, partly sunny. Near steady temperature in the lower 70s. West winds around 10 miles an hour with gusts up to 20 miles an hour. Tonight, mostly clear. Lows in the lower 50s. Southwest winds around 10 miles an hour until midnight, becoming light and variable. Sunday, mostly sunny. A chance of showers and thunderstorms in the afternoon. Highs in the upper 70s. Light and variable winds, becoming west around 10 miles an hour in the afternoon. Chance of rain 40%. Sunday night, mostly cloudy. A chance of showers until midnight, then showers likely after midnight. Lows in the upper 40s. Light and variable winds. Chance of rain 70%. The forecast for Raleigh, Fayette, and Nicholas counties, issued at 2:31 p.m. Rest of today, partly sunny with a slight chance of showers and thunderstorms. Near steady temperature in the mid-60s. West winds around 10 miles an hour with gusts up to 20 miles an hour. Chance of rain 20%. Tonight, mostly clear. Lows around 50. Southwest winds around 10 miles an hour with gusts up to 20 miles an hour until midnight, becoming light and variable. Sunday, mostly sunny. A chance of showers and thunderstorms in the afternoon. Highs in the lower 70s. Southwest winds around 10 miles an hour, becoming west in the afternoon. Chance of rain 50%. Sunday night, mostly cloudy. A chance of showers and thunderstorms until midnight, then showers likely after midnight. Lows in the upper 40s. Light and variable winds. Chance of rain 70%. The extended forecast for the WXJ84 listening area, Monday and Monday night, partly cloudy. A 50% chance of rain showers. Highs in the mid-60s. Lows in the upper 30s. Tuesday and Tuesday night, mostly clear. A 50% chance of rain showers. Highs around 70. Lows in the lower 50s. Wednesday and Wednesday night, showers and a chance of thunderstorms. Highs in the lower 70s. Lows in the mid-40s. Chance of rain 90%. Thursday and Thursday night, partly cloudy. Highs in the mid-60s. Lows in the mid-40s. Friday and Friday night, partly cloudy. Highs in the lower 70s. Lows in the lower 50s. 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The current time is 3:52 p.m. Eastern Daylight Time. These are the regional weather observations at 3 p.m. In Charleston, under partly sunny skies. The temperature was 68 degrees, the dew point 50, and the relative humidity 52%. The wind was southwest at 9 miles an hour. Barometric pressure 29.82 inches and falling. Huntington reports partly sunny, and 70 degrees, at Logan, cloudy, and 66, at Pineville, cloudy, and 71, at Beckley, cloudy, and 64 degrees, at Lewisburg, partly sunny, 66, at Parkersburg, sunny, 67, at Sutton, cloudy, 68, at Clarksburg, cloudy, 64 degrees, at Buchanan, partly sunny, 68 degrees, at Elkins, cloudy, 67 degrees, in Morgantown, partly sunny, and 64, Martinsburg reports partly sunny, and 67, and in Pittsburgh, partly sunny, 62. The latest river levels at 3 p.m., for the Kanawha River at Southside Bridge in Charleston, 7.2 feet, the Elk River at Queen Shoals, 5.4 feet, at Big Coal River at Ashford, 2.2 feet, for the Little Coal River at Danville, 1.9 feet, and the Coal River at Tornado, 9.9 feet.
Here is the latest weather synopsis for the Middle Ohio Valley and Central Appalachians, issued at 1:30 p.m. Eastern Daylight Time. Warmer for the weekend with periodic showers. Light rain showers are expected today, though most areas will not see much measurable rainfall. Sunday will start off dry, but a line of showers and isolated thunderstorms will move through during the afternoon and evening hours. A much cooler air mass moves in for the start of the work week. Monday night into Tuesday morning will be quite chilly, with frost and freezing temperatures likely across the mountains and foothills. Be sure to protect any sensitive plants. Warmer weather returns by Wednesday along with another chance for thunderstorms. The forecast for the Greater Charleston area, issued at 2:31 p.m. Rest of today, partly sunny. Near steady temperature in the lower 70s. West winds around 10 miles an hour with gusts up to 20 miles an hour. Tonight, mostly clear. Lows in the lower 50s. Southwest winds around 10 miles an hour until midnight, becoming light and variable. Sunday, mostly sunny. A chance of showers and thunderstorms in the afternoon. Highs in the upper 70s. Light and variable winds, becoming west around 10 miles an hour in the afternoon. Chance of rain 40%. Sunday night, mostly cloudy. A chance of showers until midnight, then showers likely after midnight. Lows in the upper 40s. Light and variable winds. Chance of rain 70%. The forecast for Raleigh, Fayette, and Nicholas counties, issued at 2:31 p.m. Rest of today, partly sunny with a slight chance of showers and thunderstorms. Near steady temperature in the mid-60s. West winds around 10 miles an hour with gusts up to 20 miles an hour. Chance of rain 20%. Tonight, mostly clear. Lows around 50. Southwest winds around 10 miles an hour with gusts up to 20 miles an hour until midnight, becoming light and variable. Sunday, mostly sunny. A chance of showers and thunderstorms in the afternoon. Highs in the lower 70s. Southwest winds around 10 miles an hour, becoming west in the afternoon. Chance of rain 50%. Sunday night, mostly cloudy. A chance of showers and thunderstorms until midnight, then showers likely after midnight. Lows in the upper 40s. Light and variable winds. Chance of rain 70%. The extended forecast for the WXJ84 listening area, Monday and Monday night, partly cloudy. A 50% chance of rain showers. Highs in the mid-60s. Lows in the upper 30s. Tuesday and Tuesday night, mostly clear. A 50% chance of rain showers. Highs around 70. Lows in the lower 50s. Wednesday and Wednesday night, showers and a chance of thunderstorms. Highs in the lower 70s. Lows in the mid-40s. Chance of rain 90%. Thursday and Thursday night, partly cloudy. Highs in the mid-60s. Lows in the mid-40s. Friday and Friday night, partly cloudy. Highs in the lower 70s. Lows in the lower 50s. 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The current time is 3:57 p.m. Eastern Daylight Time. These are the regional weather observations at 3 p.m. In Charleston, under partly sunny skies, the temperature was 68 degrees, the dew point 50, and the relative humidity 52%. The wind was southwest at 9 miles an hour. Barometric pressure 29.82 inches and falling. Huntington reports partly sunny and 70 degrees, at Logan, cloudy, and 66, at Pineville, cloudy, and 71, at Beckley, cloudy, and 64 degrees, at Lewisburg, partly sunny, 66, at Parkersburg, sunny, 67, at Sutton, cloudy, 68, at Clarksburg, cloudy, 64 degrees, at Buchanan, partly sunny, 68 degrees, at Elkins, cloudy, 67 degrees, in Morgantown, partly sunny, and 64, Martinsburg reports partly sunny, and 67, and in Pittsburgh, partly sunny, 62. The latest river levels at 3 p.m., for the Kanawha River at Southside Bridge in Charleston, 7.2 feet,
The Elk River at Queen Shoals, 5.4 feet. At Big Coal River at Ashford, 2.2 feet. 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Here is the latest weather synopsis for the Middle Ohio Valley and Central Appalachians, issued at 1:30 p.m. Eastern Daylight Time. Warmer for the weekend with periodic showers. Light rain showers are expected today, though most areas will not see much measurable rainfall. Sunday will start off dry, but a line of showers and isolated thunderstorms will move through during the afternoon and evening hours. A much cooler air mass moves in for the start of the work week. Monday night into Tuesday morning will be quite chilly, with frost and freezing temperatures likely across the mountains and foothills. Be sure to protect any sensitive plants. Warmer weather returns by Wednesday along with another chance for thunderstorms. The forecast for the Greater Charleston area, issued at 2:31 p.m. Rest of today, partly sunny. Near steady temperature in the lower 70s. West winds around 10 miles an hour with gusts up to 20 miles an hour. Tonight, mostly clear. Lows in the lower 50s. Southwest winds around 10 miles an hour until midnight, becoming light and variable. Sunday, mostly sunny. A chance of showers and thunderstorms in the afternoon. Highs in the upper 70s. Light and variable winds, becoming west around 10 miles an hour in the afternoon. Chance of rain 40%. Sunday night, mostly cloudy. A chance of showers until midnight, then showers likely after midnight. Lows in the upper 40s. Light and variable winds. Chance of rain 70%. The forecast for Raleigh, Fayette, and Nicholas counties, issued at 2:31 p.m. Rest of today, partly sunny with a slight chance of showers and thunderstorms. Near steady temperature in the mid-60s. West winds around 10 miles an hour with gusts up to 20 miles an hour. Chance of rain 20%. Tonight, mostly clear. Lows around 50. Southwest winds around 10 miles an hour with gusts up to 20 miles an hour until midnight, becoming light and variable. Sunday, mostly sunny. A chance of showers and thunderstorms in the afternoon. Highs in the lower 70s. Southwest winds around 10 miles an hour, becoming west in the afternoon. Chance of rain 50%. Sunday night, mostly cloudy. A chance of showers and thunderstorms until midnight, then showers likely after midnight. Lows in the upper 40s. Light and variable winds. Chance of rain 70%. The extended forecast for the WXJ84 listening area, Monday and Monday night, partly cloudy. A 50% chance of rain showers. Highs in the mid-60s. Lows in the upper 30s. Tuesday and Tuesday night, mostly clear. A 50% chance of rain showers. Highs around 70. Lows in the lower 50s. Wednesday and Wednesday night, showers and a chance of thunderstorms. Highs in the lower 70s. Lows in the mid-40s. Chance of rain 90%. Thursday and Thursday night, partly cloudy. Highs in the mid-60s. Lows in the mid-40s. Friday and Friday night, partly cloudy. Highs in the lower 70s. Lows in the lower 50s. Here is the forecast for locations around our region. In Pittsburgh, a slight chance of showers for Sunday with highs in the mid-60s. And on Monday, mostly sunny with highs in the lower 60s. In New York City, patchy fog, then a slight chance of thunderstorms for Sunday with highs in the upper 60s. And on Monday, showers then a chance of showers with highs in the upper 50s. In Washington, D.C., mostly sunny then scattered showers for Sunday with highs in the mid-80s. And on Monday, showers likely with highs in the mid-60s. In Columbus, partly sunny for Sunday with highs in the upper 60s. And on Monday, sunny with highs in the mid-60s. In Cleveland, sunny for Sunday with highs in the mid-60s. And on Monday, sunny with highs in the upper 50s. In Nashville, patchy fog, then a chance of thunderstorms for Sunday with highs in the mid-80s. And on Monday, mostly sunny with highs in the mid-70s. In Charlotte, sunny for Sunday with highs in the mid-80s. And on Monday, a chance of showers with highs in the mid-70s. In Virginia Beach, mostly sunny for Sunday with highs in the lower 80s. And on Monday,
A chance of showers, then showers likely and breezy with highs in the lower 70s. In Myrtle Beach, a chance of showers, then a slight chance of thunderstorms for Sunday with highs in the mid-70s. And on Monday, a chance of showers, then thunderstorms with highs in the mid-70s. In Orlando, partly sunny, then a chance of thunderstorms for Sunday with highs in the lower 90s. And on Monday, partly sunny, then thunderstorms likely with highs in the upper 80s. 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The current time is 4:04 p.m. Eastern Daylight Time. These are the regional weather observations at 3 p.m. In Charleston, under partly sunny skies. The temperature was 68 degrees, the dew point 50, and the relative humidity 52%. The wind was southwest at 9 miles an hour. Barometric pressure 29.82 inches and falling. Huntington reports partly sunny and 70 degrees. At Logan, cloudy and 66. At Pineville, cloudy and 71. At Beckley, cloudy and 64 degrees. At Lewisburg, partly sunny, 66. At Parkersburg, sunny, 67. At Sutton, cloudy, 68. At Clarksburg, cloudy, 64 degrees. At Buckhannon, partly sunny, 68 degrees. At Elkins, cloudy, 67 degrees. In Morgantown, partly sunny, and 64. Martinsburg reports partly sunny, and 67. And in Pittsburgh, partly sunny, 62. The latest river levels at 3 p.m. for the Kanawha River at Southside Bridge in Charleston, 7.2 feet. 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And the Coal River at Tornado, 9.9 feet. Here is the latest weather synopsis for the Middle Ohio Valley and Central Appalachians, issued at 1:30 p.m. Eastern Daylight Time. Warmer for the weekend with periodic showers. Light rain showers are expected today, though most areas will not see much measurable rainfall. Sunday will start off dry, but a line of showers and isolated thunderstorms will move through during the afternoon and evening hours. A much cooler air mass moves in for the start of the work week. Monday night into Tuesday morning will be quite chilly, with frost and freezing temperatures likely across the mountains and foothills. Be sure to protect any sensitive plants. Warmer weather returns by Wednesday along with another chance for thunderstorms. The forecast for the Greater Charleston area, issued at 2:31 p.m. Rest of today, partly sunny. Near steady temperature in the lower 70s. West winds around 10 miles an hour with gusts up to 20 miles an hour. Tonight, mostly clear. Lows in the lower 50s. Southwest winds around 10 miles an hour until midnight, becoming light and variable. Sunday, mostly sunny. A chance of showers and thunderstorms in the afternoon. Highs in the upper 70s. Light and variable winds, becoming west around 10 miles an hour in the afternoon. Chance of rain 40%. Sunday night, mostly cloudy. A chance of showers until midnight, then showers likely after midnight. Lows in the upper 40s. Light and variable winds. Chance of rain 70%. The forecast for Raleigh, Fayette, and Nicholas counties, issued at 2:31 p.m. Rest of today, partly sunny with a slight chance of showers and thunderstorms. Near steady temperature in the mid-60s. West winds around 10 miles an hour with gusts up to 20 miles an hour. Chance of rain 20%. Tonight, mostly clear. Lows around 50. Southwest winds around 10 miles an hour with gusts up to 20 miles an hour until midnight, becoming light and variable. Sunday, mostly sunny. A chance of showers and thunderstorms in the afternoon. Highs in the lower 70s. Southwest winds around 10 miles an hour, becoming west in the afternoon. Chance of rain 50%. Sunday night, mostly cloudy. A chance of showers and thunderstorms until midnight, then showers likely after midnight. Lows in the upper 40s. Light and variable winds. Chance of rain 70%. The extended forecast for the WXJ84 listening area, Monday and Monday night, partly cloudy. A 50% chance of rain showers.
highs in the mid-60s. Lows in the upper 30s. Tuesday and Tuesday night, mostly clear. A 50% chance of rain showers. Highs around 70. Lows in the lower 50s. Wednesday and Wednesday night, showers and a chance of thunderstorms. Highs in the lower 70s. Lows in the mid-40s. Chance of rain 90%. Thursday and Thursday night, partly cloudy. Highs in the mid-60s. Lows in the mid-40s. Friday and Friday night, partly cloudy. Highs in the lower 70s. Lows in the lower 50s. Here is the forecast for locations around our region. In Pittsburgh, a slight chance of showers for Sunday with highs in the mid-60s. And on Monday, mostly sunny with highs in the lower 60s. In New York City, patchy fog, then a slight chance of thunderstorms for Sunday with highs in the upper 60s. And on Monday, showers, then a chance of showers with highs in the upper 50s. In Washington, D.C., mostly sunny, then scattered showers for Sunday with highs in the mid-80s. And on Monday, showers likely with highs in the mid-60s. In Columbus, partly sunny for Sunday with highs in the upper 60s. And on Monday, sunny with highs in the mid-60s. In Cleveland, sunny for Sunday with highs in the mid-60s. And on Monday, sunny with highs in the upper 50s. In Nashville, patchy fog, then a chance of thunderstorms for Sunday with highs in the mid-80s. And on Monday, mostly sunny with highs in the mid-70s. In Charlotte, sunny for Sunday with highs in the mid-80s. And on Monday, a chance of showers with highs in the mid-70s. In Virginia Beach, mostly sunny for Sunday with highs in the lower 80s. And on Monday, a chance of showers, then showers likely and breezy with highs in the lower 70s. In Myrtle Beach, a chance of showers, then a slight chance of thunderstorms for Sunday with highs in the mid-70s. And on Monday, a chance of showers, then thunderstorms with highs in the mid-70s. In Orlando, partly sunny, then a chance of thunderstorms for Sunday with highs in the lower 90s. And on Monday, partly sunny, then thunderstorms likely with highs in the upper 80s. 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The current time is 4:11 p.m. Eastern Daylight Time. These are the regional weather observations at 4 p.m. In Charleston, under cloudy skies. The temperature was 68 degrees, the dew point 50, and the relative humidity 52%. The wind was southwest at 8 miles an hour. Barometric pressure 29.82 inches and steady. Huntington reports partly sunny and 71 degrees. At Logan, partly sunny and 68. At Pineville, cloudy and 70. At Beckley, cloudy and 65 degrees. At Lewisburg, cloudy, 66. At Parkersburg, partly sunny, 68. At Sutton, partly sunny, 70. At Clarksburg, partly sunny, 67 degrees. At Buchanan, cloudy, 66 degrees. At Elkins, cloudy, 68 degrees. In Morgantown, partly sunny, and 65. Martinsburg reports cloudy, and 69. And in Pittsburgh, partly sunny, 64. The latest river levels at 3 p.m. For the Kanawha River at Southside Bridge in Charleston, 7.2 feet. 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Here is the latest weather synopsis for the Middle Ohio Valley and Central Appalachians, issued at 1:30 p.m. Eastern Daylight Time. Warmer for the weekend with periodic showers. Light rain showers are expected today, though most areas will not see much measurable rainfall. Sunday will start off dry, but a line of showers and isolated thunderstorms will move through during the afternoon and evening hours. A much cooler air mass moves in for the start of the work week. Monday night into Tuesday morning will be quite chilly, with frost and freezing temperatures likely across the mountains and foothills. Be sure to protect any sensitive plants. Warmer weather returns by Wednesday along with another chance for thunderstorms. The forecast for the Greater Charleston area, issued at 2:31 p.m. Rest of today, partly sunny. Near steady temperature in the lower 70s. West winds around 10 miles an hour with gusts up to 20 miles an hour.
Tonight, mostly clear. Lows in the lower 50s. Southwest winds around 10 miles an hour.

Fayette, and Nicholas counties, issued at 2:31 p.m. Rest of today, partly sunny with a slight chance of showers and thunderstorms. Near steady temperature in the mid-60s. West winds around 10 miles an hour with gusts up to 20 miles an hour. Chance of rain 20%. Tonight, mostly clear. Lows around 50. Southwest winds around 10 miles an hour with gusts up to 20 miles an hour until midnight, becoming light and variable. Sunday, mostly sunny. A chance of showers and thunderstorms in the afternoon. Highs in the lower 70s. Southwest winds around 10 miles an hour, becoming west in the afternoon. Chance of rain 50%. Sunday night, mostly cloudy. A chance of showers and thunderstorms until midnight, then showers likely after midnight. Lows in the upper 40s. Light and variable winds. Chance of rain 70%. The extended forecast for the WXJ84 listening area, Monday and Monday night, partly cloudy. A 50% chance of rain showers. Highs in the mid-60s. Lows in the upper 30s. Tuesday and Tuesday night, mostly clear. A 50% chance of rain showers. Highs around 70. Lows in the lower 50s. Wednesday and Wednesday night, showers and a chance of thunderstorms. Highs in the lower 70s. Lows in the mid-40s. Chance of rain 90%. Thursday and Thursday night, partly cloudy. Highs in the mid-60s. Lows in the mid-40s. Friday and Friday night, partly cloudy. Highs in the lower 70s. Lows in the lower 50s. Here is the forecast for locations around our region. In Pittsburgh, a slight chance of showers for Sunday with highs in the mid-60s. And on Monday, mostly sunny with highs in the lower 60s. In New York City, patchy fog, then a slight chance of thunderstorms for Sunday with highs in the upper 60s. And on Monday, showers, then a chance of showers with highs in the upper 50s. In Washington, D.C., mostly sunny, then scattered showers for Sunday with highs in the mid-80s. And on Monday, showers likely with highs in the mid-60s. In Columbus, partly sunny for Sunday with highs in the upper 60s. And on Monday, sunny with highs in the mid-60s. In Cleveland, sunny for Sunday with highs in the mid-60s. And on Monday, sunny with highs in the upper 50s. In Nashville, patchy fog, then a chance of thunderstorms for Sunday with highs in the mid-80s. And on Monday, mostly sunny with highs in the mid-70s. In Charlotte, sunny for Sunday with highs in the mid-80s. And on Monday, a chance of showers with highs in the mid-70s. In Virginia Beach, mostly sunny for Sunday with highs in the lower 80s. And on Monday, a chance of showers, then showers likely and breezy with highs in the lower 70s. In Myrtle Beach, a chance of showers, then a slight chance of thunderstorms for Sunday with highs in the mid-70s. And on Monday, a chance of showers, then thunderstorms with highs in the mid-70s. In Orlando, partly sunny, then a chance of thunderstorms for Sunday with highs in the lower 90s. And on Monday, partly sunny, then thunderstorms likely with highs in the upper 80s. 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Originating from the National Weather Service Office in Charleston, West Virginia. The current time is 4:18 p.m. Eastern Daylight Time. These are the regional weather observations at 4 p.m. In Charleston, under cloudy skies. The temperature was 68 degrees, the dew point 50, and the relative humidity 52%. The wind was southwest at 8 miles an hour. Barometric pressure 29.82 inches and steady. Huntington reports partly sunny, and 71 degrees, at Logan, partly sunny, and 68, at Pineville, cloudy, and 70, at Beckley, cloudy, and 65 degrees, at Lewisburg, cloudy, 66, at Parkersburg, partly sunny, 68. At Sutton, partly sunny, 70, at Clarksburg, partly sunny, 67 degrees, at Buchanan, cloudy, 66 degrees, at Elkins, cloudy, 68 degrees, in Morgantown, partly sunny, and 65, Martinsburg reports cloudy, and 69, and in Pittsburgh, partly sunny, 64. The latest river levels at 3 p.m., for the Kanawha River at Southside Bridge in Charleston, 7.2 feet, the Elk River at

Green Shoals, 5.4 feet, at Big Coal River at Ashford, 2.2 feet, for the Little Coal River at Danville, 1.9 feet, and the Coal River at Tornado, 9.9 feet. Here is the latest weather synopsis for the Middle Ohio Valley and Central Appalachians, issued at 1:30 p.m. Eastern Daylight Time. Warmer for the weekend with periodic showers. Light rain showers are expected today, though most areas will not see much measurable rainfall. Sunday will start off dry, but a line of showers and isolated thunderstorms will move through during the afternoon and evening hours. A much cooler air mass moves in for the start of the work week. Monday night into Tuesday morning will be quite chilly, with frost and freezing temperatures likely across the mountains and foothills. Be sure to protect any sensitive plants. Warmer weather returns by Wednesday along with another chance for thunderstorms. The forecast for the Greater Charleston area, issued at 2:31 p.m. Rest of today, partly sunny. Near steady temperature in the lower 70s. West winds around 10 miles an hour with gusts up to 20 miles an hour. Tonight, mostly clear. Lows in the lower 50s. Southwest winds around 10 miles an hour until midnight, becoming light and variable. Sunday, mostly sunny. A chance of showers and thunderstorms in the afternoon. Highs in the upper 70s. Light and variable winds, becoming west around 10 miles an hour in the afternoon. Chance of rain 40%. Sunday night, mostly cloudy. A chance of showers until midnight, then showers likely after midnight. Lows in the upper 40s. Light and variable winds. Chance of rain 70%. The forecast for Raleigh, Fayette, and Nicholas counties, issued at 2:31 p.m. Rest of today, partly sunny with a slight chance of showers and thunderstorms. Near steady temperature in the mid-60s. West winds around 10 miles an hour with gusts up to 20 miles an hour. Chance of rain 20%. Tonight, mostly clear. Lows around 50. Southwest winds around 10 miles an hour with gusts up to 20 miles an hour until midnight, becoming light and variable. Sunday, mostly sunny. A chance of showers and thunderstorms in the afternoon. Highs in the lower 70s. Southwest winds around 10 miles an hour, becoming west in the afternoon. Chance of rain 50%. Sunday night, mostly cloudy. A chance of showers and thunderstorms until midnight, then showers likely after midnight. Lows in the upper 40s. Light and variable winds. Chance of rain 70%. The extended forecast for the WXJ84 listening area, Monday and Monday night, partly cloudy. A 50% chance of rain showers. Highs in the mid-60s. Lows in the upper 30s. Tuesday and Tuesday night, mostly clear. A 50% chance of rain showers. Highs around 70. Lows in the lower 50s. Wednesday and Wednesday night, showers and a chance of thunderstorms. Highs in the lower 70s. Lows in the mid-40s. Chance of rain 90%. Thursday and Thursday night, partly cloudy. Highs in the mid-60s. Lows in the mid-40s. Friday and Friday night, partly cloudy. Highs in the lower 70s. Lows in the lower 50s. Here is the forecast for locations around our region. In Pittsburgh, a slight chance of showers for Sunday with highs in the mid-60s. And on Monday, mostly sunny with highs in the lower 60s. In New York City, patchy fog, then a slight chance of thunderstorms for Sunday with highs in the upper 60s. And on Monday, showers then a chance of showers with highs in the upper 50s. In Washington, D.C., mostly sunny then scattered showers for Sunday with highs in the mid-80s. And on Monday, showers likely with highs in the mid-60s. In Columbus, partly sunny for Sunday with highs in the upper 60s. And on Monday, sunny with highs in the mid-60s. In Cleveland, sunny for Sunday with highs in the mid-60s. And on Monday, sunny with highs in the upper 50s. In Nashville, patchy fog, then a chance of thunderstorms for Sunday with highs in the mid-80s. And on Monday, mostly sunny with highs in the mid-70s. In Charlotte, sunny for Sunday with highs in the mid-80s. And on Monday, a chance of showers with highs in the mid-70s. In Virginia Beach, mostly sunny for Sunday with highs in the lower 80s. And on Monday,
A chance of showers, then showers likely and breezy with highs in the lower 70s. In Myrtle Beach, a chance of showers, then a slight chance of thunderstorms for Sunday with highs in the mid-70s. And on Monday, a chance of showers, then thunderstorms with highs in the mid-70s. In Orlando, partly sunny, then a chance of thunderstorms for Sunday with highs in the lower 90s. And on Monday, partly sunny, then thunderstorms likely with highs in the upper 80s. 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Originating from the National Weather Service Office in Charleston, West Virginia. The current time is 4:25 p.m. Eastern Daylight Time. These are the regional weather observations at 4 p.m. In Charleston, under cloudy skies. The temperature was 68 degrees, the dew point 50, and the relative humidity 52%. The wind was southwest at 8 miles an hour. Barometric pressure 29.82 inches and steady. Huntington reports partly sunny, and 71 degrees, at Logan, partly sunny, and 68, at Pineville, cloudy, and 70, at Beckley, cloudy, and 65 degrees, at Lewisburg, cloudy, 66, at Parkersburg, partly sunny, 68, at Sutton, partly sunny, 70, at Clarksburg, partly sunny, 67 degrees, at Buchanan, cloudy, 66 degrees, at Elkins, cloudy, 68 degrees, in Morgantown, partly sunny, and 65, Martinsburg reports cloudy, and 69, and in Pittsburgh, partly sunny, 64. The latest river levels at 3 p.m., for the Connor River at Southside Bridge in Charleston, 7.2 feet, the Elk River at Queen Shoals, 5.4 feet, at Big Coal River at Ashford, 2.2 feet, for the Little Coal River at Danville, 1.9 feet, and the Coal River at Tornado, 9.9 feet. Here is the latest weather synopsis for the Middle Ohio Valley and Central Appalachians, issued at 1:30 p.m. Eastern Daylight Time. Warmer for the weekend with periodic showers. Light rain showers are expected today, though most areas will not see much measurable rainfall. Sunday will start off dry, but a line of showers and isolated thunderstorms will move through during the afternoon and evening hours. A much cooler air mass moves in for the start of the work week. Monday night into Tuesday morning will be quite chilly, with frost and freezing temperatures likely across the mountains and foothills. Be sure to protect any sensitive plants. Warmer weather returns by Wednesday along with another chance for thunderstorms. The forecast for the Greater Charleston area, issued at 2:31 p.m. Rest of today, partly sunny. Near steady temperature in the lower 70s. West winds around 10 miles an hour with gusts up to 20 miles an hour. Tonight, mostly clear. Lows in the lower 50s. Southwest winds around 10 miles an hour until midnight, becoming light and variable. Sunday, mostly sunny. A chance of showers and thunderstorms in the afternoon. Highs in the upper 70s. Light and variable winds, becoming west around 10 miles an hour in the afternoon. Chance of rain 40%. Sunday night, mostly cloudy. A chance of showers until midnight, then showers likely after midnight. Lows in the upper 40s. Light and variable winds. Chance of rain 70%. The forecast for Raleigh, Fayette, and Nicholas counties, issued at 2:31 p.m. Rest of today, partly sunny with a slight chance of showers and thunderstorms. Near steady temperature in the mid-60s. West winds around 10 miles an hour with gusts up to 20 miles an hour. Chance of rain 20%. Tonight, mostly clear. Lows around 50. Southwest winds around 10 miles an hour with gusts up to 20 miles an hour until midnight, becoming light and variable. Sunday, mostly sunny. A chance of showers and thunderstorms in the afternoon. Highs in the lower 70s. Southwest winds around 10 miles an hour, becoming west in the afternoon. Chance of rain 50%. Sunday night, mostly cloudy. A chance of showers and thunderstorms until midnight, then showers likely after midnight. Lows in the upper 40s. Light and variable winds. Chance of rain 70%. The extended forecast for the WXJ84 listening area, Monday and Monday night, partly cloudy. A 50% chance of rain showers.
Highs in the mid-60s. Lows in the upper 30s. Tuesday and Tuesday night, mostly clear. A 50% chance of rain showers. Highs around 70. Lows in the lower 50s. Wednesday and Wednesday night, showers and a chance of thunderstorms. Highs in the lower 70s. Lows in the mid-40s. Chance of rain 90%. Thursday and Thursday night, partly cloudy. Highs in the mid-60s. Lows in the mid-40s. Friday and Friday night, partly cloudy. Highs in the lower 70s. Lows in the lower 50s. Here is the forecast for locations around our region. In Pittsburgh, a slight chance of showers for Sunday with highs in the mid-60s. And on Monday, mostly sunny with highs in the lower 60s. In New York City, patchy fog, then a slight chance of thunderstorms for Sunday with highs in the upper 60s. And on Monday, showers then a chance of showers with highs in the upper 50s. In Washington, D.C., mostly sunny then scattered showers for Sunday with highs in the mid-80s. And on Monday, showers likely with highs in the mid-60s. In Columbus, partly sunny for Sunday with highs in the upper 60s. And on Monday, sunny with highs in the mid-60s. In Cleveland, sunny for Sunday with highs in the mid-60s. And on Monday, sunny with highs in the upper 50s. In Nashville, patchy fog, then a chance of thunderstorms for Sunday with highs in the mid-80s. And on Monday, mostly sunny with highs in the mid-70s. In Charlotte, sunny for Sunday with highs in the mid-80s. And on Monday, a chance of showers with highs in the mid-70s. In Virginia Beach, mostly sunny for Sunday with highs in the lower 80s. And on Monday, a chance of showers then showers likely and breezy with highs in the lower 70s. In Myrtle Beach, a chance of showers then a slight chance of thunderstorms for Sunday with highs in the mid-70s. And on Monday, a chance of showers then thunderstorms with highs in the mid-70s. In Orlando, partly sunny then a chance of thunderstorms for Sunday with highs in the lower 90s. And on Monday, partly sunny then thunderstorms likely with highs in the upper 80s. 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The current time is 4:32 p.m. Eastern Daylight Time. These are the regional weather observations at 4 p.m. In Charleston, under cloudy skies. The temperature was 68 degrees, the dew point 50, and the relative humidity 52%. The wind was southwest at 8 miles an hour. Barometric pressure 29.82 inches and steady. Huntington reports partly sunny, and 71 degrees, at Logan, partly sunny, and 68, at Pineville, cloudy, and 70, at Beckley, cloudy, and 65 degrees, at Lewisburg, cloudy, 66, at Parkersburg, partly sunny, 68, at Sutton, partly sunny, 70, at Clarksburg, partly sunny, 67 degrees, at Buchanan, cloudy, 66 degrees, at Elkins, cloudy, 68 degrees, in Morgantown, partly sunny, and 65, Martinsburg reports cloudy, and 69, and in Pittsburgh, partly sunny, 64. The latest river levels at 4 p.m., for the Kanawha River at Southside Bridge in Charleston, 7.2 feet, the Elk River at Queen Shoals, 5.4 feet, at Big Coal River at Ashford, 2.2 feet, for the Little Coal River at Danville, 1.9 feet, and the Coal River at Tornado, 9.9 feet. Here is the latest weather synopsis for the Middle Ohio Valley and Central Appalachians, issued at 1:30 p.m. Eastern Daylight Time. Warmer for the weekend with periodic showers. Light rain showers are expected today, though most areas will not see much measurable rainfall. Sunday will start off dry, but a line of showers and isolated thunderstorms will move through during the afternoon and evening hours. A much cooler air mass moves in for the start of the work week. Monday night into Tuesday morning will be quite chilly, with frost and freezing temperatures likely across the mountains and foothills. Be sure to protect any sensitive plants. Warmer weather returns by Wednesday along with another chance for thunderstorms. The forecast for the Greater Charleston area, issued at 2:31 p.m. Rest of today, partly sunny. Near steady temperature in the lower 70s. West winds around 10 miles an hour with gusts up to 20 miles an hour,
Tonight, mostly clear. Lows in the lower 50s. Southwest winds around 10 miles an hour until midnight, becoming light and variable. Sunday, mostly sunny. A chance of showers and thunderstorms in the afternoon. Highs in the upper 70s. Light and variable winds, becoming west around 10 miles an hour in the afternoon. Chance of rain 40%. Sunday night, mostly cloudy. A chance of showers until midnight, then showers likely after midnight. Lows in the upper 40s. Light and variable winds. Chance of rain 70%. The forecast for Raleigh, Fayette, and Nicholas counties, issued at 2:31 p.m. Rest of today, partly sunny with a slight chance of showers and thunderstorms. Near steady temperature in the mid-60s. West winds around 10 miles an hour with gusts up to 20 miles an hour. Chance of rain 20%. Tonight, mostly clear. Lows around 50. Southwest winds around 10 miles an hour with gusts up to 20 miles an hour until midnight, becoming light and variable. Sunday, mostly sunny. A chance of showers and thunderstorms in the afternoon. Highs in the lower 70s. Southwest winds around 10 miles an hour, becoming west in the afternoon. Chance of rain 50%. Sunday night, mostly cloudy. A chance of showers and thunderstorms until midnight, then showers likely after midnight. Lows in the upper 40s. Light and variable winds. Chance of rain 70%. The extended forecast for the WXJ84 listening area, Monday and Monday night, partly cloudy. A 50% chance of rain showers. Highs in the mid-60s. Lows in the upper 30s. Tuesday and Tuesday night, mostly clear. A 50% chance of rain showers. Highs around 70. Lows in the lower 50s. Wednesday and Wednesday night, showers and a chance of thunderstorms. Highs in the lower 70s. Lows in the mid-40s. Chance of rain 90%. Thursday and Thursday night, partly cloudy. Highs in the mid-60s. Lows in the mid-40s. Friday and Friday night, partly cloudy. Highs in the lower 70s. Lows in the lower 50s. Here is the forecast for locations around our region. In Pittsburgh, a slight chance of showers for Sunday with highs in the mid-60s. And on Monday, mostly sunny with highs in the lower 60s. In New York City, patchy fog, then a slight chance of thunderstorms for Sunday with highs in the upper 60s. And on Monday, showers, then a chance of showers with highs in the upper 50s. In Washington, D.C., mostly sunny, then scattered showers for Sunday with highs in the mid-80s. And on Monday, showers likely with highs in the mid-60s. In Columbus, partly sunny for Sunday with highs in the upper 60s. And on Monday, sunny with highs in the mid-60s. In Cleveland, sunny for Sunday with highs in the mid-60s. And on Monday, sunny with highs in the upper 50s. In Nashville, patchy fog, then a chance of thunderstorms for Sunday with highs in the mid-80s. And on Monday, mostly sunny with highs in the mid-70s. In Charlotte, sunny for Sunday with highs in the mid-80s. And on Monday, a chance of showers with highs in the mid-70s. In Virginia Beach, mostly sunny for Sunday with highs in the lower 80s. And on Monday, a chance of showers, then showers likely and breezy with highs in the lower 70s. In Myrtle Beach, a chance of showers, then a slight chance of thunderstorms for Sunday with highs in the mid-70s. And on Monday, a chance of showers, then thunderstorms with highs in the mid-70s. In Orlando, partly sunny, then a chance of thunderstorms for Sunday with highs in the lower 90s. And on Monday, partly sunny, then thunderstorms likely with highs in the upper 80s. 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The current time is 4:39 p.m. Eastern Daylight Time. These are the regional weather observations at 4 p.m. In Charleston, under cloudy skies. The temperature was 68 degrees, the dew point 50, and the relative humidity 52%. The wind was southwest at 8 miles an hour. Barometric pressure 29.82 inches and steady.
Huntington reports partly sunny and 71 degrees. At Logan, partly sunny and 68. At Pineville, cloudy and 70. At Beckley, cloudy and 65 degrees. At Lewisburg, cloudy, 66. At Parkersburg, partly sunny, 68. At Sutton, partly sunny, 70. At Clarksburg, partly sunny, 67 degrees. At Buckhannon, cloudy, 66 degrees. At Elkins, cloudy, 68 degrees. In Morgantown, partly sunny, and 65. Martinsburg reports cloudy, and 69. And in Pittsburgh, partly sunny, 64. The latest river levels at 4 p.m. for the Kanawha River at Southside Bridge in Charleston, 7.2 feet. 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Here is the latest weather synopsis for the Middle Ohio Valley and Central Appalachians, issued at 1:30 p.m. Eastern Daylight Time. Warmer for the weekend with periodic showers. Light rain showers are expected today, though most areas will not see much measurable rainfall. Sunday will start off dry, but a line of showers and isolated thunderstorms will move through during the afternoon and evening hours. A much cooler air mass moves in for the start of the work week. Monday night into Tuesday morning will be quite chilly, with frost and freezing temperatures likely across the mountains and foothills. Be sure to protect any sensitive plants. Warmer weather returns by Wednesday along with another chance for thunderstorms. 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During potentially dangerous weather situations, specially built receivers can be automatically activated to warn of an impending hazard. 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The forecast for the Greater Charleston area, issued at 2:31 p.m. Rest of today, partly sunny. Near steady temperature in the lower 70s. West winds around 10 miles an hour with gusts up to 20 miles an hour. Tonight, mostly clear. Lows in the lower 50s. Southwest winds around 10 miles an hour until midnight, becoming light and variable. Sunday, mostly sunny. A chance of showers and thunderstorms in the afternoon. Highs in the upper 70s. Light and variable winds, becoming west around 10 miles an hour in the afternoon. Chance of rain 40%. Sunday night, mostly cloudy. A chance of showers until midnight, then showers likely after midnight. Lows in the upper 40s. Light and variable winds. Chance of rain 70%. The forecast for Raleigh, Fayette, and Nicholas counties, issued at 2:31 p.m. Rest of today, partly sunny with a slight chance of showers and thunderstorms. Near steady temperature in the mid-60s. West winds around 10 miles an hour with gusts up to 20 miles an hour. Chance of rain 20%. Tonight, mostly clear. Lows around 50. Southwest winds around 10 miles an hour with gusts up to 20 miles an hour until midnight, becoming light and variable. Sunday, mostly sunny. A chance of showers and thunderstorms in the afternoon. Highs in the lower 70s. Southwest winds around 10 miles an hour, becoming west in the afternoon. Chance of rain 50%. Sunday night, mostly cloudy. A chance of showers and thunderstorms until midnight, then showers likely after midnight. Lows in the upper 40s. Light and variable winds. Chance of rain 70%. The extended forecast for the WXJ84 listening area, Monday and Monday night, partly cloudy. A 50% chance of rain showers. Highs in the mid-60s. Lows in the upper 30s. Tuesday and Tuesday night, mostly clear. A 50% chance of rain showers. Highs around 70. Lows in the lower 50s. Wednesday and Wednesday night, showers and a chance of thunderstorms. Highs in the lower 70s. Lows in the mid-40s. Chance of rain 90%. Thursday and Thursday night, partly cloudy. Highs in the mid-60s. Lows in the mid-40s. Friday and Friday night, partly cloudy. Highs in the lower 70s.
lows in the lower 50s. Here is the forecast for locations around our region. In Pittsburgh, a slight chance of showers for Sunday with highs in the mid-60s. And on Monday, mostly sunny with highs in the lower 60s. In New York City, patchy fog, then a slight chance of thunderstorms for Sunday with highs in the upper 60s. And on Monday, showers then a chance of showers with highs in the upper 50s. In Washington, D.C., mostly sunny then scattered showers for Sunday with highs in the mid-80s. And on Monday, showers likely with highs in the mid-60s. In Columbus, partly sunny for Sunday with highs in the upper 60s. And on Monday, sunny with highs in the mid-60s. In Cleveland, sunny for Sunday with highs in the mid-60s. And on Monday, sunny with highs in the upper 50s. In Nashville, patchy fog, then a chance of thunderstorms for Sunday with highs in the mid-80s. And on Monday, mostly sunny with highs in the mid-70s. In Charlotte, sunny for Sunday with highs in the mid-80s. And on Monday, a chance of showers with highs in the mid-70s. In Virginia Beach, mostly sunny for Sunday with highs in the lower 80s. And on Monday, a chance of showers then showers likely and breezy with highs in the lower 70s. In Myrtle Beach, a chance of showers then a slight chance of thunderstorms for Sunday with highs in the mid-70s. And on Monday, a chance of showers then thunderstorms with highs in the mid-70s. In Orlando, partly sunny then a chance of thunderstorms for Sunday with highs in the lower 90s. And on Monday, partly sunny then thunderstorms likely with highs in the upper 80s. 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The current time is 4:46 p.m. Eastern Daylight Time. These are the regional weather observations at 4 p.m. In Charleston, under cloudy skies. The temperature was 68 degrees, the dew point 50, and the relative humidity 52%. The wind was southwest at 8 miles an hour. Barometric pressure 29.82 inches and steady. Huntington reports partly sunny, and 71 degrees, at Logan, partly sunny, and 68, at Pineville, cloudy, and 70, at Beckley, cloudy, and 65 degrees, at Lewisburg, cloudy, 66, at Parkersburg, partly sunny, 68, at Sutton, partly sunny, 70, at Clarksburg, partly sunny, 67 degrees, at Buchanan, cloudy, 66 degrees, at Elkins, cloudy, 68 degrees, in Morgantown, partly sunny, and 65, Martinsburg reports cloudy, and 69, and in Pittsburgh, partly sunny, 64. The latest river levels at 4 p.m., for the Kanawha River at Southside Bridge in Charleston, 7.2 feet, the Elk River at Queen Shoals, 5.4 feet, at Big Coal River at Ashford, 2.2 feet, for the Little Coal River at Danville, 1.9 feet, and the Coal River at Tornado, 9.9 feet. Here is the latest weather synopsis for the Middle Ohio Valley and Central Appalachians, issued at 1:30 p.m. Eastern Daylight Time. Warmer for the weekend with periodic showers. Light rain showers are expected today, though most areas will not see much measurable rainfall. Sunday will start off dry, but a line of showers and isolated thunderstorms will move through during the afternoon and evening hours. A much cooler air mass moves in for the start of the work week. Monday night into Tuesday morning will be quite chilly, with frost and freezing temperatures likely across the mountains and foothills. Be sure to protect any sensitive plants. Warmer weather returns by Wednesday along with another chance for thunderstorms. The forecast for the Greater Charleston area, issued at 2:31 p.m. Rest of today, partly sunny. Near steady temperature in the lower 70s. West winds around 10 miles an hour with gusts up to 20 miles an hour. Tonight, mostly clear. Lows in the lower 50s. Southwest winds around 10 miles an hour until midnight, becoming light and variable. Sunday, mostly sunny. A chance of showers and thunderstorms in the afternoon. Highs in the upper 70s. Light and variable winds, becoming west around 10 miles an hour in the afternoon. Chance of rain 40%. Sunday night, mostly cloudy. A chance of showers until midnight, then showers likely after midnight. Lows in the upper 40s. Light and variable winds.
Chance of rain 70%. The forecast for Raleigh, Fayette, and Nicholas counties, issued at 2:31 p.m. Rest of today, partly sunny with a slight chance of showers and thunderstorms. Near steady temperature in the mid-60s. West winds around 10 miles an hour with gusts up to 20 miles an hour. Chance of rain 20%. Tonight, mostly clear. Lows around 50. Southwest winds around 10 miles an hour with gusts up to 20 miles an hour until midnight, becoming light and variable. Sunday, mostly sunny. A chance of showers and thunderstorms in the afternoon. Highs in the lower 70s. Southwest winds around 10 miles an hour, becoming west in the afternoon. Chance of rain 50%. Sunday night, mostly cloudy. A chance of showers and thunderstorms until midnight, then showers likely after midnight. Lows in the upper 40s. Light and variable winds. Chance of rain 70%. The extended forecast for the WXJ84 listening area, Monday and Monday night, partly cloudy. A 50% chance of rain showers. Highs in the mid-60s. Lows in the upper 30s. Tuesday and Tuesday night, mostly clear. A 50% chance of rain showers. Highs around 70. Lows in the lower 50s. Wednesday and Wednesday night, showers and a chance of thunderstorms. Highs in the lower 70s. Lows in the mid-40s. Chance of rain 90%. Thursday and Thursday night, partly cloudy. Highs in the mid-60s. Lows in the mid-40s. Friday and Friday night, partly cloudy. Highs in the lower 70s. Lows in the lower 50s. Here is the forecast for locations around our region. In Pittsburgh, a slight chance of showers for Sunday with highs in the mid-60s. And on Monday, mostly sunny with highs in the lower 60s. In New York City, patchy fog, then a slight chance of thunderstorms for Sunday with highs in the upper 60s. And on Monday, showers, then a chance of showers with highs in the upper 50s. In Washington, D.C., mostly sunny, then scattered showers for Sunday with highs in the mid-80s. And on Monday, showers likely with highs in the mid-60s. In Columbus, partly sunny for Sunday with highs in the upper 60s. And on Monday, sunny with highs in the mid-60s. In Cleveland, sunny for Sunday with highs in the mid-60s. And on Monday, sunny with highs in the upper 50s. In Nashville, patchy fog, then a chance of thunderstorms for Sunday with highs in the mid-80s. And on Monday, mostly sunny with highs in the mid-70s. In Charlotte, sunny for Sunday with highs in the mid-80s. And on Monday, a chance of showers with highs in the mid-70s. In Virginia Beach, mostly sunny for Sunday with highs in the lower 80s. And on Monday, a chance of showers, then showers likely and breezy with highs in the lower 70s. In Myrtle Beach, a chance of showers, then a slight chance of thunderstorms for Sunday with highs in the mid-70s. And on Monday, a chance of showers, then thunderstorms with highs in the mid-70s. In Orlando, partly sunny, then a chance of thunderstorms for Sunday with highs in the lower 90s. And on Monday, partly sunny, then thunderstorms likely with highs in the upper 80s. 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Originating from the National Weather Service Office in Charleston, West Virginia. The current time is 4:53 p.m. Eastern Daylight Time. These are the regional weather observations at 4 p.m. In Charleston, under cloudy skies. The temperature was 68 degrees, the dew point 50, and the relative humidity 52%. The wind was southwest at 8 miles an hour. Barometric pressure 29.82 inches and steady. Huntington reports partly sunny, and 71 degrees, at Logan, partly sunny, and 68, at Pineville, cloudy, and 70, at Beckley, cloudy, and 65 degrees, at Lewisburg, cloudy, 66, at Parkersburg, partly sunny, 68, at Sutton, partly sunny, 70, at Clarksburg, partly sunny, 67 degrees, at Buchanan, cloudy, 66 degrees, at Elkins, cloudy, 68 degrees, in Morgantown, partly sunny, and 65, Martinsburg reports cloudy, and 69, and in Pittsburgh, partly sunny, 64. The latest river levels at 4 p.m.,
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Here is the latest weather synopsis for the Middle Ohio Valley and Central Appalachians, issued at 1:30 p.m. Eastern Daylight Time. Warmer for the weekend with periodic showers. Light rain showers are expected today, though most areas will not see much measurable rainfall. Sunday will start off dry, but a line of showers and isolated thunderstorms will move through during the afternoon and evening hours. A much cooler air mass moves in for the start of the work week. Monday night into Tuesday morning will be quite chilly, with frost and freezing temperatures likely across the mountains and foothills. Be sure to protect any sensitive plants. Warmer weather returns by Wednesday along with another chance for thunderstorms. The forecast for the Greater Charleston area, issued at 2:31 p.m. Rest of today, partly sunny. Near steady temperature in the lower 70s. West winds around 10 miles an hour with gusts up to 20 miles an hour. Tonight, mostly clear. Lows in the lower 50s. Southwest winds around 10 miles an hour until midnight, becoming light and variable. Sunday, mostly sunny. A chance of showers and thunderstorms in the afternoon. Highs in the upper 70s. Light and variable winds, becoming west around 10 miles an hour in the afternoon. Chance of rain 40%. Sunday night, mostly cloudy. A chance of showers until midnight, then showers likely after midnight. Lows in the upper 40s. Light and variable winds. Chance of rain 70%. The forecast for Raleigh, Fayette, and Nicholas counties, issued at 2:31 p.m. Rest of today, partly sunny with a slight chance of showers and thunderstorms. Near steady temperature in the mid-60s. West winds around 10 miles an hour with gusts up to 20 miles an hour. Chance of rain 20%. Tonight, mostly clear. Lows around 50. Southwest winds around 10 miles an hour with gusts up to 20 miles an hour until midnight, becoming light and variable. Sunday, mostly sunny. A chance of showers and thunderstorms in the afternoon. Highs in the lower 70s. Southwest winds around 10 miles an hour, becoming west in the afternoon. Chance of rain 50%. Sunday night, mostly cloudy. A chance of showers and thunderstorms until midnight, then showers likely after midnight. Lows in the upper 40s. Light and variable winds. Chance of rain 70%. The extended forecast for the WXJ84 listening area, Monday and Monday night, partly cloudy. A 50% chance of rain showers. Highs in the mid-60s. Lows in the upper 30s. Tuesday and Tuesday night, mostly clear. A 50% chance of rain showers. Highs around 70. Lows in the lower 50s. Wednesday and Wednesday night, showers and a chance of thunderstorms. Highs in the lower 70s. Lows in the mid-40s. Chance of rain 90%. Thursday and Thursday night, partly cloudy. Highs in the mid-60s. Lows in the mid-40s. Friday and Friday night, partly cloudy. Highs in the lower 70s. Lows in the lower 50s. Here is the forecast for locations around our region. In Pittsburgh, a slight chance of showers for Sunday with highs in the mid-60s. And on Monday, mostly sunny with highs in the lower 60s. In New York City, patchy fog, then a slight chance of thunderstorms for Sunday with highs in the upper 60s. And on Monday, showers then a chance of showers with highs in the upper 50s. In Washington, D.C., mostly sunny then scattered showers for Sunday with highs in the mid-80s. And on Monday, showers likely with highs in the mid-60s. In Columbus, partly sunny for Sunday with highs in the upper 60s. And on Monday, sunny with highs in the mid-60s. In Cleveland, sunny for Sunday with highs in the mid-60s. And on Monday, sunny with highs in the upper 50s. In Nashville, patchy fog, then a chance of thunderstorms for Sunday with highs in the mid-80s. And on Monday, mostly sunny with highs in the mid-70s. In Charlotte, sunny for Sunday with highs in the mid-80s. And on Monday, a chance of showers with highs in the mid-70s.
in Virginia Beach, mostly sunny for Sunday with highs in the lower 80s. And on Monday, a chance of showers, then showers likely and breezy with highs in the lower 70s. In Myrtle Beach, a chance of showers, then a slight chance of thunderstorms for Sunday with highs in the mid-70s. And on Monday, a chance of showers, then thunderstorms with highs in the mid-70s. In Orlando, partly sunny, then a chance of thunderstorms for Sunday with highs in the lower 90s. And on Monday, partly sunny, then thunderstorms likely with highs in the upper 80s. 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Originating from the National Weather Service office in Charleston, West Virginia. The current time is 5 p.m. Eastern Daylight Time. These are the regional weather observations at 4 p.m. In Charleston, under cloudy skies. The temperature was 68 degrees, the dew point 50, and the relative humidity 52%. The wind was southwest at 8 miles an hour. Barometric pressure 29.82 inches and steady. Huntington reports partly sunny, and 71 degrees, at Logan, partly sunny, and 68, at Pineville, cloudy, and 70, at Beckley, cloudy, and 65 degrees, at Lewisburg, cloudy, 66, at Parkersburg, partly sunny, 68, at Sutton, partly sunny, 70, at Clarksburg, partly sunny, 67 degrees, at Buchanan, cloudy, 66 degrees, at Elkins, cloudy, 68 degrees, in Morgantown, partly sunny, and 65, Martinsburg reports cloudy, and 69, and in Pittsburgh, partly sunny, 64. The latest river levels at 4 p.m., for the Kanawha River at Southside Bridge in Charleston, 7.2 feet, the Elk River at Queen Shoals, 5.4 feet, at Big Coal River at Ashford, 2.2 feet, for the Little Coal River at Danville, 1.9 feet, and the Coal River at Tornado, 9.9 feet. Here is the latest weather synopsis for the Middle Ohio Valley and Central Appalachians, issued at 4:58 p.m. Eastern Daylight Time. Warmer for the weekend with periodic showers. A shower or two remains possible this evening, mainly to the north, but most places will remain dry. Sunday will start off dry, but a line of showers and isolated thunderstorms will move through during the afternoon and evening hours. A much cooler air mass moves in for the start of the work week. Monday night into Tuesday morning will be quite chilly, with frost and freezing temperatures likely across the mountains and foothills. Be sure to protect any sensitive plants. Warmer weather returns by Wednesday along with another chance for thunderstorms. The forecast for the Greater Charleston area, issued at 2:31 p.m. Rest of today, partly sunny. Near steady temperature in the lower 70s. West winds around 10 miles an hour with gusts up to 20 miles an hour. Tonight, mostly clear. Lows in the lower 50s. Southwest winds around 10 miles an hour until midnight, becoming light and variable. Sunday, mostly sunny. A chance of showers and thunderstorms in the afternoon. Highs in the upper 70s. Light and variable winds, becoming west around 10 miles an hour in the afternoon. Chance of rain 40%. Sunday night, mostly cloudy. A chance of showers until midnight, then showers likely after midnight. Lows in the upper 40s. Light and variable winds. Chance of rain 70%. The forecast for Raleigh, Fayette, and Nicholas counties, issued at 2:31 p.m. Rest of today, partly sunny with a slight chance of showers and thunderstorms. Near steady temperature in the mid-60s. West winds around 10 miles an hour with gusts up to 20 miles an hour. Chance of rain 20%. Tonight, mostly clear. Lows around 50. Southwest winds around 10 miles an hour with gusts up to 20 miles an hour until midnight, becoming light and variable. Sunday, mostly sunny. A chance of showers and thunderstorms in the afternoon. Highs in the lower 70s. Southwest winds around 10 miles an hour, becoming west in the afternoon. Chance of rain 50%. Sunday night, mostly cloudy. A chance of showers and thunderstorms until midnight, then showers likely after midnight. Lows in the upper 40s. Light and variable winds. Chance of rain 70%.
The extended forecast for the WXJ84 listening area, Monday and Monday night, partly cloudy. A 50% chance of rain showers. Highs in the mid-60s. Lows in the upper 30s. Tuesday and Tuesday night, mostly clear. A 50% chance of rain showers. Highs around 70. Lows in the lower 50s. Wednesday and Wednesday night, showers and a chance of thunderstorms. Highs in the lower 70s. Lows in the mid-40s. Chance of rain 90%. Thursday and Thursday night, partly cloudy. Highs in the mid-60s. Lows in the mid-40s. Friday and Friday night, partly cloudy. Highs in the lower 70s. Lows in the lower 50s. Here is the forecast for locations around our region. In Pittsburgh, a slight chance of showers for Sunday with highs in the mid-60s. And on Monday, mostly sunny with highs in the lower 60s. In New York City, patchy fog, then a slight chance of thunderstorms for Sunday with highs in the upper 60s. And on Monday, showers, then a chance of showers with highs in the upper 50s. In Washington, D.C., mostly sunny, then scattered showers for Sunday with highs in the mid-80s. And on Monday, showers likely with highs in the mid-60s. In Columbus, partly sunny for Sunday with highs in the upper 60s. And on Monday, sunny with highs in the mid-60s. In Cleveland, sunny for Sunday with highs in the mid-60s. And on Monday, sunny with highs in the upper 50s. In Nashville, patchy fog, then a chance of thunderstorms for Sunday with highs in the mid-80s. And on Monday, mostly sunny with highs in the mid-70s. In Charlotte, sunny for Sunday with highs in the mid-80s. And on Monday, a chance of showers with highs in the mid-70s. In Virginia Beach, mostly sunny for Sunday with highs in the lower 80s. And on Monday, a chance of showers, then showers likely and breezy with highs in the lower 70s. In Myrtle Beach, a chance of showers, then a slight chance of thunderstorms for Sunday with highs in the mid-70s. And on Monday, a chance of showers, then thunderstorms with highs in the mid-70s. In Orlando, partly sunny, then a chance of thunderstorms for Sunday with highs in the lower 90s. And on Monday, partly sunny, then thunderstorms likely with highs in the upper 80s. 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The current time is 5:07 p.m. Eastern Daylight Time. These are the regional weather observations at 4 p.m. In Charleston, under cloudy skies. The temperature was 68 degrees, the dew point 50, and the relative humidity 52%. The wind was southwest at 8 miles an hour. Barometric pressure 29.82 inches and steady. Huntington reports partly sunny, and 71 degrees, at Logan, partly sunny, and 68, at Pineville, cloudy, and 70, at Beckley, cloudy, and 65 degrees, at Lewisburg, cloudy, 66, at Parkersburg, partly sunny, 68, at Sutton, partly sunny, 70, at Clarksburg, partly sunny, 67 degrees, at Buchanan, cloudy, 66 degrees, at Elkins, cloudy, 68 degrees, in Morgantown, partly sunny, and 65, Martinsburg reports cloudy, and 69, and in Pittsburgh, partly sunny, 64. The latest river levels at 4 p.m., for the Kanawha River at Southside Bridge in Charleston, 7.2 feet, the Elk River at Queen Shoals, 5.4 feet, at Big Coal River at Ashford, 2.2 feet, for the Little Coal River at Danville, 1.9 feet, and the Coal River at Tornado, 9.9 feet. Here is the latest weather synopsis for the Middle Ohio Valley and Central Appalachians, issued at 4:58 p.m. Eastern Daylight Time. Warmer for the weekend with periodic showers. A shower or two remains possible this evening, mainly to the north, but most places will remain dry. Sunday will start off dry, but a line of showers and isolated thunderstorms will move through during the afternoon and evening hours. A much cooler air mass moves in for the start of the work week. Monday night into Tuesday morning will be quite chilly, with frost and freezing temperatures likely across the mountains and foothills. Be sure to protect any sensitive plants. Warmer weather returns by Wednesday along with another chance for thunderstorms. The forecast for the Greater Charleston area, issued at 2:31 p.m.
Rest of today, partly sunny. Near steady temperature in the lower 70s. West winds around 10 miles an hour with gusts up to 20 miles an hour. Tonight, mostly clear. Lows in the lower 50s. Southwest winds around 10 miles an hour until midnight, becoming light and variable. Sunday, mostly sunny. A chance of showers and thunderstorms in the afternoon. Highs in the upper 70s. Light and variable winds, becoming west around 10 miles an hour in the afternoon. Chance of rain 40%. Sunday night, mostly cloudy. A chance of showers until midnight, then showers likely after midnight. Lows in the upper 40s. Light and variable winds. Chance of rain 70%. The forecast for Raleigh, Fayette, and Nicholas counties, issued at 2:31 p.m. Rest of today, partly sunny with a slight chance of showers and thunderstorms. Near steady temperature in the mid-60s. West winds around 10 miles an hour with gusts up to 20 miles an hour. Chance of rain 20%. Tonight, mostly clear. Lows around 50. Southwest winds around 10 miles an hour with gusts up to 20 miles an hour until midnight, becoming light and variable. Sunday, mostly sunny. A chance of showers and thunderstorms in the afternoon. Highs in the lower 70s. Southwest winds around 10 miles an hour, becoming west in the afternoon. Chance of rain 50%. Sunday night, mostly cloudy. A chance of showers and thunderstorms until midnight, then showers likely after midnight. Lows in the upper 40s. Light and variable winds. Chance of rain 70%. The extended forecast for the WXJ84 listening area, Monday and Monday night, partly cloudy. A 50% chance of rain showers. Highs in the mid-60s. Lows in the upper 30s. Tuesday and Tuesday night, mostly clear. A 50% chance of rain showers. Highs around 70. Lows in the lower 50s. Wednesday and Wednesday night, showers and a chance of thunderstorms. Highs in the lower 70s. Lows in the mid-40s. Chance of rain 90%. Thursday and Thursday night, partly cloudy. Highs in the mid-60s. Lows in the mid-40s. Friday and Friday night, partly cloudy. Highs in the lower 70s. Lows in the lower 50s. Here is the forecast for locations around our region. In Pittsburgh, a slight chance of showers for Sunday with highs in the mid-60s. And on Monday, mostly sunny with highs in the lower 60s. In New York City, patchy fog, then a slight chance of thunderstorms for Sunday with highs in the upper 60s. And on Monday, showers, then a chance of showers with highs in the upper 50s. In Washington, D.C., mostly sunny, then scattered showers for Sunday with highs in the mid-80s. And on Monday, showers likely with highs in the mid-60s. In Columbus, partly sunny for Sunday with highs in the upper 60s. And on Monday, sunny with highs in the mid-60s. In Cleveland, sunny for Sunday with highs in the mid-60s. And on Monday, sunny with highs in the upper 50s. In Nashville, patchy fog, then a chance of thunderstorms for Sunday with highs in the mid-80s. And on Monday, mostly sunny with highs in the mid-70s. In Charlotte, sunny for Sunday with highs in the mid-80s. And on Monday, a chance of showers with highs in the mid-70s. In Virginia Beach, mostly sunny for Sunday with highs in the lower 80s. And on Monday, a chance of showers, then showers likely and breezy with highs in the lower 70s. In Myrtle Beach, a chance of showers, then a slight chance of thunderstorms for Sunday with highs in the mid-70s. And on Monday, a chance of showers, then thunderstorms with highs in the mid-70s. In Orlando, partly sunny, then a chance of thunderstorms for Sunday with highs in the lower 90s. And on Monday, partly sunny, then thunderstorms likely with highs in the upper 80s. 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The current time is 5:14 p.m. Eastern Daylight Time. These are the regional weather observations at 5 p.m. In Charleston, under partly sunny skies. The temperature was 69 degrees, the dew point 51, and the relative humidity 52%.
The wind was southwest at 14 miles an hour. Barometric pressure 29.82 inches and steady. Huntington reports mostly sunny and 72 degrees at Logan, cloudy, and 64 at Pineville, cloudy, and 71 at Beckley, cloudy.

partly sunny, 68, at Clarksburg, partly sunny, 67 degrees, at Buchanan, partly sunny, 70 degrees, at Elkins, cloudy, 68 degrees, in Morgantown, partly sunny, and 66, Martinsburg reports cloudy, and 70, and in Pittsburgh, partly sunny, 66. The latest river levels at 4 p.m., for the Kama River at Southside Bridge in Charleston, 7.2 feet, the Elk River at Queen Shoals, 5.4 feet, at Big Coal River at Ashford, 2.2 feet, for the Little Coal River at Danville, 1.9 feet, and the Coal River at Tornado, 9.9 feet. Here is the latest weather synopsis for the Middle Ohio Valley and Central Appalachians, issued at 4:58 p.m. Eastern Daylight Time. Warmer for the weekend with periodic showers. A shower or two remains possible this evening, mainly to the north, but most places will remain dry. Sunday will start off dry, but a line of showers and isolated thunderstorms will move through during the afternoon and evening hours. A much cooler air mass moves in for the start of the work week. Monday night into Tuesday morning will be quite chilly, with frost and freezing temperatures likely across the mountains and foothills. Be sure to protect any sensitive plants. Warmer weather returns by Wednesday along with another chance for thunderstorms. The forecast for the Greater Charleston area, issued at 2:31 p.m. Rest of today, partly sunny. Near steady temperature in the lower 70s. West winds around 10 miles an hour with gusts up to 20 miles an hour. Tonight, mostly clear. Lows in the lower 50s. Southwest winds around 10 miles an hour until midnight, becoming light and variable. Sunday, mostly sunny. A chance of showers and thunderstorms in the afternoon. Highs in the upper 70s. Light and variable winds, becoming west around 10 miles an hour in the afternoon. Chance of rain 40%. Sunday night, mostly cloudy. A chance of showers until midnight, then showers likely after midnight. Lows in the upper 40s. Light and variable winds. Chance of rain 70%. The forecast for Raleigh, Fayette, and Nicholas counties, issued at 2:31 p.m. Rest of today, partly sunny with a slight chance of showers and thunderstorms. Near steady temperature in the mid-60s. West winds around 10 miles an hour with gusts up to 20 miles an hour. Chance of rain 20%. Tonight, mostly clear. Lows around 50. Southwest winds around 10 miles an hour with gusts up to 20 miles an hour until midnight, becoming light and variable. Sunday, mostly sunny. A chance of showers and thunderstorms in the afternoon. Highs in the lower 70s. Southwest winds around 10 miles an hour, becoming west in the afternoon. Chance of rain 50%. Sunday night, mostly cloudy. A chance of showers and thunderstorms until midnight, then showers likely after midnight. Lows in the upper 40s. Light and variable winds. Chance of rain 70%. The extended forecast for the WXJ84 listening area, Monday and Monday night, partly cloudy. A 50% chance of rain showers. Highs in the mid-60s. Lows in the upper 30s. Tuesday and Tuesday night, mostly clear. A 50% chance of rain showers. Highs around 70. Lows in the lower 50s. Wednesday and Wednesday night, showers and a chance of thunderstorms. Highs in the lower 70s. Lows in the mid-40s. Chance of rain 90%. Thursday and Thursday night, partly cloudy. Highs in the mid-60s. Lows in the mid-40s. Friday and Friday night, partly cloudy. Highs in the lower 70s. Lows in the lower 50s. The forecast for the Greater Charleston area, issued at 5:15 p.m. Tonight, mostly clear. Lows in the lower 50s. Southwest winds around 10 miles an hour until midnight, becoming light and variable. Sunday, mostly sunny. A chance of showers and thunderstorms in the afternoon. Highs in the upper 70s. Light and variable winds, becoming west around 10 miles an hour in the afternoon. Chance of rain 40%. Sunday night, mostly cloudy. A chance of showers until midnight, then showers likely after midnight. Lows in the upper 40s. Light and variable winds. Chance of rain 70%. Monday, mostly cloudy.

a chance of showers in the morning, then mostly sunny in the afternoon. Cooler with highs in the mid-60s. Light and variable winds, becoming northwest around 10 miles an hour in the afternoon. Chance of rain 50%. Monday night, mostly clear. Colder with lows in the upper 30s. North winds around 10 miles an hour with gusts up to 20 miles an hour until midnight, becoming light and variable. The forecast for Raleigh, Fayette, and Nicholas counties, issued at 5:15 p.m. Tonight, mostly clear. Lows around 50. Southwest winds around 10 miles an hour with gusts up to 20 miles an hour until midnight, becoming light and variable. Sunday, mostly sunny. A chance of showers and thunderstorms in the afternoon. Highs in the lower 70s. Southwest winds around 10 miles an hour, becoming west in the afternoon. Chance of rain 50%. Sunday night, mostly cloudy. A chance of showers and thunderstorms until midnight, then showers likely after midnight. Lows in the upper 40s. Light and variable winds. Chance of rain 70%. Monday, mostly cloudy with showers likely in the morning, then mostly sunny in the afternoon. Cooler with highs around 60. Light and variable winds, becoming northwest around 10 miles an hour with gusts up to 20 miles an hour in the afternoon. Chance of rain 70%. Monday night, mostly clear. Areas of frost after midnight. Colder with lows in the upper 30s. North winds around 10 miles an hour with gusts up to 20 miles an hour until midnight, becoming light and variable. The extended forecast for the WXJ84 listening area, Tuesday and Tuesday night, mostly clear. A 50% chance of rain showers. Highs around 70. Lows in the lower 50s. Wednesday and Wednesday night, showers and a chance of thunderstorms. Highs in the lower 70s. Lows in the mid-40s. Chance of rain 90%. Thursday and Thursday night, partly cloudy. Highs in the mid-60s. Lows in the mid-40s. Friday and Friday night, partly cloudy. Highs in the lower 70s. Lows in the lower 50s. Saturday and Saturday night, partly cloudy. Highs in the lower 80s. Lows in the upper 50s. The Charleston, West Virginia climate summary for this evening, as of 5 p.m., May 9, 2026. Today's high temperature was 70 degrees and the low 51 degrees. No precipitation fell today, which leaves the monthly total at 0.62 inches. This is 0.79 inches below normal. The total precipitation for the year still stands at 11.34 inches, which is 4.40 inches below normal. Sunset tonight is at 8:25 p.m. Sunrise tomorrow is at 6:20 a.m. Here is the forecast for locations around our region. In Pittsburgh, a slight chance of showers for Sunday with highs in the mid-60s. And on Monday, mostly sunny with highs in the lower 60s. In New York City, patchy fog, then a slight chance of thunderstorms for Sunday with highs in the upper 60s. And on Monday, showers, then a chance of showers with highs in the upper 50s. In Washington, D.C., mostly sunny, then scattered showers for Sunday with highs in the mid-80s. And on Monday, showers likely with highs in the mid-60s. In Columbus, partly sunny for Sunday with highs in the upper 60s. And on Monday, sunny with highs in the mid-60s. In Cleveland, sunny for Sunday with highs in the mid-60s. And on Monday, sunny with highs in the upper 50s. In Nashville, patchy fog, then a chance of thunderstorms for Sunday with highs in the mid-80s. And on Monday, mostly sunny with highs in the mid-70s. In Charlotte, sunny for Sunday with highs in the mid-80s. And on Monday, a chance of showers with highs in the mid-70s. In Virginia Beach, mostly sunny for Sunday with highs in the lower 80s. And on Monday, a chance of showers, then showers likely and breezy with highs in the lower 70s. In Myrtle Beach, a chance of showers, then a slight chance of thunderstorms for Sunday with highs in the mid-70s. And on Monday, a chance of showers, then thunderstorms with highs in the mid-70s. In Orlando, partly sunny, then a chance of thunderstorms for Sunday with highs in the lower 90s. And on Monday, partly sunny, then thunderstorms likely with highs in the upper 80s. This is NOAA Weather Radio, All Hazards Station WXJ84 in Charleston, West Virginia.
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The current time is 5:24 p.m. Eastern Daylight Time. These are the regional weather observations at 5 p.m. In Charleston, under partly sunny skies, the temperature was 69 degrees, the dew point 51, and the relative humidity 52%. The wind was southwest at 14 miles an hour. Barometric pressure 29.82 inches and steady. Huntington reports mostly sunny and 72 degrees, at Logan, cloudy, and 64, at Pineville, cloudy, and 71, at Beckley, cloudy, and 66 degrees, at Lewisburg, partly sunny, 66, at Parkersburg, mostly sunny, 69, at Sutton, partly sunny, 68, at Clarksburg, partly sunny, 67 degrees, at Buchanan, partly sunny, 70 degrees, at Elkins, cloudy, 68 degrees, in Morgantown, partly sunny, and 66, Martinsburg reports cloudy, and 70, and in Pittsburgh, partly sunny, 66. The latest river levels at 4 p.m., for the Kanawha River at Southside Bridge in Charleston, 7.2 feet, the Elk River at Queen Shoals, 5.4 feet, at Big Coal River at Ashford, 2.2 feet, for the Little Coal River at Danville, 1.9 feet, and the Coal River at Tornado, 9.9 feet. Here is the latest weather synopsis for the Middle Ohio Valley and Central Appalachians, issued at 4:58 p.m. Eastern Daylight Time. Warmer for the weekend with periodic showers. A shower or two remains possible this evening, mainly to the north, but most places will remain dry. Sunday will start off dry, but a line of showers and isolated thunderstorms will move through during the afternoon and evening hours. A much cooler air mass moves in for the start of the work week. Monday night into Tuesday morning will be quite chilly, with frost and freezing temperatures likely across the mountains and foothills. Be sure to protect any sensitive plants. Warmer weather returns by Wednesday along with another chance for thunderstorms. The forecast for the Greater Charleston area, issued at 5:15 p.m. Tonight, mostly clear. Lows in the lower 50s. Southwest winds around 10 miles an hour until midnight, becoming light and variable. Sunday, mostly sunny. A chance of showers and thunderstorms in the afternoon. Highs in the upper 70s. Light and variable winds, becoming west around 10 miles an hour in the afternoon. Chance of rain 40%. Sunday night, mostly cloudy. A chance of showers until midnight, then showers likely after midnight. Lows in the upper 40s. Light and variable winds. Chance of rain 70%. Monday, mostly cloudy with a chance of showers in the morning, then mostly sunny in the afternoon. Cooler with highs in the mid-60s. Light and variable winds, becoming northwest around 10 miles an hour in the afternoon. Chance of rain 50%. Monday night, mostly clear. Colder with lows in the upper 30s. North winds around 10 miles an hour with gusts up to 20 miles an hour until midnight, becoming light and variable. The forecast for Raleigh, Fayette, and Nicholas counties, issued at 5:15 p.m. Tonight, mostly clear. Lows around 50. Southwest winds around 10 miles an hour with gusts up to 20 miles an hour until midnight, becoming light and variable. Sunday, mostly sunny. A chance of showers and thunderstorms in the afternoon. Highs in the lower 70s. Southwest winds around 10 miles an hour, becoming west in the afternoon. Chance of rain 50%. Sunday night, mostly cloudy. A chance of showers and thunderstorms until midnight, then showers likely after midnight. Lows in the upper 40s. Light and variable winds. Chance of rain 70%. Monday, mostly cloudy with showers likely in the morning, then mostly sunny in the afternoon. Cooler with highs around 60. Light and variable winds, becoming northwest around 10 miles an hour with gusts up to 20 miles an hour in the afternoon. Chance of rain 70%. Monday night, mostly clear. Areas of frost after midnight. Colder with lows in the upper 30s. North winds around 10 miles an hour with gusts up to 20 miles an hour until midnight, becoming light and variable. The extended forecast for the WXJ84 listening area, Tuesday and Tuesday night, mostly clear.
a 50% chance of rain showers. Highs around 70. Lows in the lower 50s. Wednesday and Wednesday night, showers and a chance of thunderstorms. Highs in the lower 70s. Lows in the mid 40s. Chance of rain 90%. Thursday and Thursday night, partly cloudy. Highs in the mid 60s. Lows in the mid 40s. Friday and Friday night, partly cloudy. Highs in the lower 70s. Lows in the lower 50s. Saturday and Saturday night, partly cloudy. Highs in the lower 80s. Lows in the upper 50s. The Charleston, West Virginia climate summary for this evening, as of 5 p.m., May 9, 2026. Today's high temperature was 70 degrees and the low 51 degrees. No precipitation fell today, which leaves the monthly total at 0.62 inches. This is 0.79 inches below normal. The total precipitation for the year still stands at 11.34 inches, which is 4.40 inches below normal. Sunset tonight is at 8:25 p.m. Sunrise tomorrow is at 6:20 a.m. Here is the forecast for locations around our region. In Pittsburgh, a slight chance of showers for Sunday with highs in the mid-60s. And on Monday, mostly sunny with highs in the lower 60s. In New York City, patchy fog, then a slight chance of thunderstorms for Sunday with highs in the upper 60s. And on Monday, showers then a chance of showers with highs in the upper 50s. In Washington, D.C., mostly sunny then scattered showers for Sunday with highs in the mid-80s. And on Monday, showers likely with highs in the mid-60s. In Columbus, partly sunny for Sunday with highs in the upper 60s. And on Monday, sunny with highs in the mid-60s. In Cleveland, sunny for Sunday with highs in the mid-60s. And on Monday, sunny with highs in the upper 50s. In Nashville, patchy fog, then a chance of thunderstorms for Sunday with highs in the mid-80s. And on Monday, mostly sunny with highs in the mid-70s. In Charlotte, sunny for Sunday with highs in the mid-80s. And on Monday, a chance of showers with highs in the mid-70s. In Virginia Beach, mostly sunny for Sunday with highs in the lower 80s. And on Monday, a chance of showers then showers likely and breezy with highs in the lower 70s. In Myrtle Beach, a chance of showers then a slight chance of thunderstorms for Sunday with highs in the mid-70s. And on Monday, a chance of showers then thunderstorms with highs in the mid-70s. In Orlando, partly sunny then a chance of thunderstorms for Sunday with highs in the lower 90s. And on Monday, partly sunny then thunderstorms likely with highs in the upper 80s. 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The current time is 5:33 p.m. Eastern Daylight Time. These are the regional weather observations at 5 p.m. In Charleston, under partly sunny skies. The temperature was 69 degrees, the dew point 51, and the relative humidity 52%. The wind was southwest at 14 miles an hour. Barometric pressure 29.82 inches and steady. Huntington reports mostly sunny, and 72 degrees, at Logan, cloudy, and 64, at Pineville, cloudy, and 71, at Beckley, cloudy, and 66 degrees, at Lewisburg, partly sunny, 66, at Parkersburg, mostly sunny, 69, at Sutton, partly sunny, 68, at Clarksburg, partly sunny, 67 degrees, at Buchanan, partly sunny, 70 degrees, at Elkins, cloudy, 68 degrees, in Morgantown, partly sunny, and 66, Martinsburg reports cloudy, and 70, and in Pittsburgh, partly sunny, 66. The latest river levels at 5 p.m., for the Kanawha River at Southside Bridge in Charleston, 7.2 feet, the Elk River at Queen Shoals, 5.5 feet, at Big Coal River at Ashford, 2.1 feet, for the Little Coal River at Danville, 1.9 feet, and the Coal River at Tornado, 9.9 feet. Here is the latest weather synopsis for the Middle Ohio Valley and Central Appalachians, issued at 4:58 p.m. Eastern Daylight Time. Warmer for the weekend with periodic showers. A shower or two remains possible this evening, mainly to the north, but most places will remain dry. Sunday will start off dry,
but a line of showers and isolated thunderstorms will move through during the afternoon and evening hours. A much cooler air mass moves in for the start of the work week. Monday night into Tuesday morning will be quite chilly, with frost and freezing temperatures likely across the mountains and foothills. Be sure to protect any sensitive plants. Warmer weather returns by Wednesday along with another chance for thunderstorms. The forecast for the Greater Charleston area, issued at 5:15 p.m. Tonight, mostly clear. Lows in the lower 50s. Southwest winds around 10 miles an hour until midnight, becoming light and variable. Sunday, mostly sunny. A chance of showers and thunderstorms in the afternoon. Highs in the upper 70s. Light and variable winds, becoming west around 10 miles an hour in the afternoon. Chance of rain 40%. Sunday night, mostly cloudy. A chance of showers until midnight, then showers likely after midnight. Lows in the upper 40s. Light and variable winds. Chance of rain 70%. Monday, mostly cloudy with a chance of showers in the morning, then mostly sunny in the afternoon. Cooler with highs in the mid-60s. Light and variable winds, becoming northwest around 10 miles an hour in the afternoon. Chance of rain 50%. Monday night, mostly clear. Colder with lows in the upper 30s. North winds around 10 miles an hour with gusts up to 20 miles an hour until midnight, becoming light and variable. The forecast for Raleigh, Fayette, and Nicholas counties, issued at 5:15 p.m. Tonight, mostly clear. Lows around 50. Southwest winds around 10 miles an hour with gusts up to 20 miles an hour until midnight, becoming light and variable. Sunday, mostly sunny. A chance of showers and thunderstorms in the afternoon. Highs in the lower 70s. Southwest winds around 10 miles an hour, becoming west in the afternoon. Chance of rain 50%. Sunday night, mostly cloudy. A chance of showers and thunderstorms until midnight, then showers likely after midnight. Lows in the upper 40s. Light and variable winds. Chance of rain 70%. Monday, mostly cloudy with showers likely in the morning, then mostly sunny in the afternoon. Cooler with highs around 60. Light and variable winds, becoming northwest around 10 miles an hour with gusts up to 20 miles an hour in the afternoon. Chance of rain 70%. Monday night, mostly clear. Areas of frost after midnight. Colder with lows in the upper 30s. North winds around 10 miles an hour with gusts up to 20 miles an hour until midnight, becoming light and variable. The extended forecast for the WXJ84 listening area, Tuesday and Tuesday night, mostly clear. A 50% chance of rain showers. Highs around 70. Lows in the lower 50s. Wednesday and Wednesday night, showers and a chance of thunderstorms. Highs in the lower 70s. Lows in the mid 40s. Chance of rain 90%. Thursday and Thursday night, partly cloudy. Highs in the mid 60s. Lows in the mid 40s. Friday and Friday night, partly cloudy. Highs in the lower 70s. Lows in the lower 50s. Saturday and Saturday night, partly cloudy. Highs in the lower 80s. Lows in the upper 50s. The Charleston, West Virginia climate summary for this evening, as of 5 p.m., May 9, 2026. Today's high temperature was 70 degrees and the low 51 degrees. No precipitation fell today, which leaves the monthly total at 0.62 inches. This is 0.79 inches below normal. The total precipitation for the year still stands at 11.34 inches, which is 4.40 inches below normal. Sunset tonight is at 8:25 p.m. Sunrise tomorrow is at 6:20 a.m. Here is the forecast for locations around our region. In Pittsburgh, a slight chance of showers for Sunday with highs in the mid-60s. And on Monday, mostly sunny with highs in the lower 60s. In New York City, patchy fog, then a slight chance of thunderstorms for Sunday with highs in the upper 60s. And on Monday, showers then a chance of showers with highs in the upper 50s. In Washington, D.C., mostly sunny then scattered showers for Sunday with highs in the mid-80s. And on Monday, showers likely with highs in the mid-60s. In Columbus,
partly sunny for Sunday with highs in the upper 60s. And on Monday, sunny with highs in the mid-60s. In Cleveland, sunny for Sunday with highs in the mid-60s. And on Monday, sunny with highs in the upper 50s. In Nashville, patchy fog, then a chance of thunderstorms for Sunday with highs in the mid-80s. And on Monday, mostly sunny with highs in the mid-70s. In Charlotte, sunny for Sunday with highs in the mid-80s. And on Monday, a chance of showers with highs in the mid-70s. In Virginia Beach, mostly sunny for Sunday with highs in the lower 80s. And on Monday, a chance of showers then showers likely and breezy with highs in the lower 70s. In Myrtle Beach, a chance of showers then a slight chance of thunderstorms for Sunday with highs in the mid-70s. And on Monday, a chance of showers then thunderstorms with highs in the mid-70s. In Orlando, partly sunny then a chance of thunderstorms for Sunday with highs in the lower 90s. And on Monday, partly sunny then thunderstorms likely with highs in the upper 80s. 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During potentially dangerous weather situations, specially built receivers can be automatically activated to warn of an impending hazard. 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The current time is 5:41 p.m. Eastern Daylight Time. These are the regional weather observations at 5 p.m. In Charleston, under partly sunny skies, the temperature was 69 degrees, the dew point 51, and the relative humidity 52%. The wind was southwest at 14 miles an hour. Barometric pressure 29.82 inches and steady. Huntington reports mostly sunny and 72 degrees, at Logan, cloudy, and 64, at Pineville, cloudy, and 71, at Beckley, cloudy, and 66 degrees, at Lewisburg, partly sunny, 66, at Parkersburg, mostly sunny, 69, at Sutton, partly sunny, 68, at Clarksburg, partly sunny, 67 degrees, at Buchanan, partly sunny, 70 degrees, at Elkins, cloudy, 68 degrees, in Morgantown, partly sunny, and 66, Martinsburg reports cloudy, and 70, and in Pittsburgh, partly sunny, 66. The latest river levels at 5 p.m., for the Kanawha River at Southside Bridge in Charleston, 7.2 feet, the Elk River at Queen Shoals, 5.5 feet, at Big Coal River at Ashford, 2.1 feet, for the Little Coal River at Danville, 1.9 feet, and the Coal River at Tornado, 9.9 feet. Here is the latest weather synopsis for the Middle Ohio Valley and Central Appalachians, issued at 4:58 p.m. Eastern Daylight Time. Warmer for the weekend with periodic showers. A shower or two remains possible this evening, mainly to the north, but most places will remain dry. Sunday will start off dry, but a line of showers and isolated thunderstorms will move through during the afternoon and evening hours. A much cooler air mass moves in for the start of the work week. Monday night into Tuesday morning will be quite chilly, with frost and freezing temperatures likely across the mountains and foothills. Be sure to protect any sensitive plants. Warmer weather returns by Wednesday along with another chance for thunderstorms. The forecast for the Greater Charleston area, issued at 5:15 p.m. Tonight, mostly clear. Lows in the lower 50s. Southwest winds around 10 miles an hour until midnight, becoming light and variable. Sunday, mostly sunny. A chance of showers and thunderstorms in the afternoon. Highs in the upper 70s. Light and variable winds, becoming west around 10 miles an hour in the afternoon. Chance of rain 40%. Sunday night, mostly cloudy. A chance of showers until midnight, then showers likely after midnight. Lows in the upper 40s. Light and variable winds. Chance of rain 70%. Monday, mostly cloudy with a chance of showers in the morning, then mostly sunny in the afternoon. Cooler with highs in the mid-60s. Light and variable winds,
becoming northwest around 10 miles an hour in the afternoon. Chance of rain 50%. Monday night, mostly clear. Colder with lows in the upper 30s. North winds around 10 miles an hour with gusts up to 20 miles an hour until midnight, becoming light and variable. The forecast for Raleigh, Fayette, and Nicholas counties, issued at 5:15 p.m. Tonight, mostly clear. Lows around 50. Southwest winds around 10 miles an hour with gusts up to 20 miles an hour until midnight, becoming light and variable. Sunday, mostly sunny. A chance of showers and thunderstorms in the afternoon. Highs in the lower 70s. Southwest winds around 10 miles an hour, becoming west in the afternoon. Chance of rain 50%. Sunday night, mostly cloudy. A chance of showers and thunderstorms until midnight, then showers likely after midnight. Lows in the upper 40s. Light and variable winds. Chance of rain 70%. Monday, mostly cloudy with showers likely in the morning, then mostly sunny in the afternoon. Cooler with highs around 60. Light and variable winds, becoming northwest around 10 miles an hour with gusts up to 20 miles an hour in the afternoon. Chance of rain 70%. Monday night, mostly clear. Areas of frost after midnight. Colder with lows in the upper 30s. North winds around 10 miles an hour with gusts up to 20 miles an hour until midnight, becoming light and variable. The extended forecast for the WXJ84 listening area, Tuesday and Tuesday night, mostly clear. A 50% chance of rain showers. Highs around 70. Lows in the lower 50s. Wednesday and Wednesday night, showers and a chance of thunderstorms. Highs in the lower 70s. Lows in the mid 40s. Chance of rain 90%. Thursday and Thursday night, partly cloudy. Highs in the mid 60s. Lows in the mid 40s. Friday and Friday night, partly cloudy. Highs in the lower 70s. Lows in the lower 50s. Saturday and Saturday night, partly cloudy. Highs in the lower 80s. Lows in the upper 50s. The Charleston, West Virginia climate summary for this evening, as of 5 p.m., May 9, 2026. Today's high temperature was 70 degrees and the low 51 degrees. No precipitation fell today, which leaves the monthly total at 0.62 inches. This is 0.79 inches below normal. The total precipitation for the year still stands at 11.34 inches, which is 4.40 inches below normal. Sunset tonight is at 8:25 p.m. Sunrise tomorrow is at 6:20 a.m. Here is the forecast for locations around our region. In Pittsburgh, a slight chance of showers for Sunday with highs in the mid-60s. And on Monday, mostly sunny with highs in the lower 60s. In New York City, patchy fog, then a slight chance of thunderstorms for Sunday with highs in the upper 60s. And on Monday, showers, then a chance of showers with highs in the upper 50s. In Washington, D.C., mostly sunny, then scattered showers for Sunday with highs in the mid-80s. And on Monday, showers likely with highs in the mid-60s. In Columbus, partly sunny for Sunday with highs in the upper 60s. And on Monday, sunny with highs in the mid-60s. In Cleveland, sunny for Sunday with highs in the mid-60s. And on Monday, sunny with highs in the upper 50s. In Nashville, patchy fog, then a chance of thunderstorms for Sunday with highs in the mid-80s. And on Monday, mostly sunny with highs in the mid-70s. In Charlotte, sunny for Sunday with highs in the mid-80s. And on Monday, a chance of showers with highs in the mid-70s. In Virginia Beach, mostly sunny for Sunday with highs in the lower 80s. And on Monday, a chance of showers, then showers likely and breezy with highs in the lower 70s. In Myrtle Beach, a chance of showers, then a slight chance of thunderstorms for Sunday with highs in the mid-70s. And on Monday, a chance of showers, then thunderstorms with highs in the mid-70s. In Orlando, partly sunny, then a chance of thunderstorms for Sunday with highs in the lower 90s. And on Monday, partly sunny, then thunderstorms likely with highs in the upper 80s. 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
The current time is 5:49 p.m. Eastern Daylight Time. These are the regional weather observations at 5 p.m. In Charleston, under partly sunny skies, the temperature was 69 degrees, the dew point 51, and the relative humidity 52%. The wind was southwest at 14 miles an hour. Barometric pressure 29.82 inches and steady. Huntington reports mostly sunny and 72 degrees, at Logan, cloudy, and 64, at Pineville, cloudy, and 71, at Beckley, cloudy, and 66 degrees, at Lewisburg, partly sunny, 66, at Parkersburg, mostly sunny, 69, at Sutton, partly sunny, 68, at Clarksburg, partly sunny, 67 degrees, at Buckhannon, partly sunny, 70 degrees, at Elkins, cloudy, 68 degrees, in Morgantown, partly sunny, and 66, Martinsburg reports cloudy, and 70, and in Pittsburgh, partly sunny, 66. The latest river levels at 5 p.m., for the Connor River at Southside Bridge in Charleston, 7.2 feet, the Elk River at Queen Shoals, 5.5 feet, at Big Coal River at Ashford, 2.1 feet, for the Little Coal River at Danville, 1.9 feet, and the Coal River at Tornado, 9.9 feet. Here is the latest weather synopsis for the Middle Ohio Valley and Central Appalachians, issued at 4:58 p.m. Eastern Daylight Time. Warmer for the weekend with periodic showers. A shower or two remains possible this evening, mainly to the north, but most places will remain dry. Sunday will start off dry, but a line of showers and isolated thunderstorms will move through during the afternoon and evening hours. A much cooler air mass moves in for the start of the work week. Monday night into Tuesday morning will be quite chilly, with frost and freezing temperatures likely across the mountains and foothills. Be sure to protect any sensitive plants. Warmer weather returns by Wednesday along with another chance for thunderstorms. The forecast for the Greater Charleston area, issued at 5:15 p.m. Tonight, mostly clear. Lows in the lower 50s. Southwest winds around 10 miles an hour until midnight, becoming light and variable. Sunday, mostly sunny. A chance of showers and thunderstorms in the afternoon. Highs in the upper 70s. Light and variable winds, becoming west around 10 miles an hour in the afternoon. Chance of rain 40%. Sunday night, mostly cloudy. A chance of showers until midnight, then showers likely after midnight. Lows in the upper 40s. Light and variable winds. Chance of rain 70%. Monday, mostly cloudy with a chance of showers in the morning, then mostly sunny in the afternoon. Cooler with highs in the mid-60s. Light and variable winds, becoming northwest around 10 miles an hour in the afternoon. Chance of rain 50%. Monday night, mostly clear. Colder with lows in the upper 30s. North winds around 10 miles an hour with gusts up to 20 miles an hour until midnight, becoming light and variable. The forecast for Raleigh, Fayette, and Nicholas counties, issued at 5:15 p.m. Tonight, mostly clear. Lows around 50. Southwest winds around 10 miles an hour with gusts up to 20 miles an hour until midnight, becoming light and variable. Sunday, mostly sunny. A chance of showers and thunderstorms in the afternoon. Highs in the lower 70s. Southwest winds around 10 miles an hour, becoming west in the afternoon. Chance of rain 50%. Sunday night, mostly cloudy. A chance of showers and thunderstorms until midnight, then showers likely after midnight. Lows in the upper 40s. Light and variable winds. Chance of rain 70%. Monday, mostly cloudy with showers likely in the morning, then mostly sunny in the afternoon. Cooler with highs around 60. Light and variable winds, becoming northwest around 10 miles an hour with gusts up to 20 miles an hour in the afternoon. Chance of rain 70%. Monday night, mostly clear. Areas of frost after midnight. Colder with lows in the upper 30s. North winds around 10 miles an hour with gusts up to 20 miles an hour until midnight, becoming light and variable. The extended forecast for the WXJ84 listening area, Tuesday and Tuesday night, mostly clear. A 50% chance of rain showers. Highs around 70. Lows in the lower 50s.
Wednesday and Wednesday night, showers and a chance of thunderstorms. Highs in the lower 70s. Lows in the mid-40s. Chance of rain 90%. Thursday and Thursday night, partly cloudy. Highs in the mid-60s. Lows in the mid-40s. Friday and Friday night, partly cloudy. Highs in the lower 70s. Lows in the lower 50s. Saturday and Saturday night, partly cloudy. Highs in the lower 80s. Lows in the upper 50s. The Charleston, West Virginia climate summary for this evening, as of 5 p.m., May 9, 2026. Today's high temperature was 70 degrees and the low 51 degrees. No precipitation fell today, which leaves the monthly total at 0.62 inches. This is 0.79 inches below normal. The total precipitation for the year still stands at 11.34 inches, which is 4.40 inches below normal. Sunset tonight is at 8:25 p.m. Sunrise tomorrow is at 6:20 a.m. Here is the forecast for locations around our region. In Pittsburgh, a slight chance of showers for Sunday with highs in the mid-60s. And on Monday, mostly sunny with highs in the lower 60s. In New York City, patchy fog, then a slight chance of thunderstorms for Sunday with highs in the upper 60s. And on Monday, showers, then a chance of showers with highs in the upper 50s. In Washington, D.C., mostly sunny, then scattered showers for Sunday with highs in the mid-80s. And on Monday, showers likely with highs in the mid-60s. In Columbus, partly sunny for Sunday with highs in the upper 60s. And on Monday, sunny with highs in the mid-60s. In Cleveland, sunny for Sunday with highs in the mid-60s. And on Monday, sunny with highs in the upper 50s. In Nashville, patchy fog, then a chance of thunderstorms for Sunday with highs in the mid-80s. And on Monday, mostly sunny with highs in the mid-70s. In Charlotte, sunny for Sunday with highs in the mid-80s. And on Monday, a chance of showers with highs in the mid-70s. In Virginia Beach, mostly sunny for Sunday with highs in the lower 80s. And on Monday, a chance of showers, then showers likely and breezy with highs in the lower 70s. In Myrtle Beach, a chance of showers, then a slight chance of thunderstorms for Sunday with highs in the mid-70s. And on Monday, a chance of showers, then thunderstorms with highs in the mid-70s. In Orlando, partly sunny, then a chance of thunderstorms for Sunday with highs in the lower 90s. And on Monday, partly sunny, then thunderstorms likely with highs in the upper 80s. 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The current time is 5:57 p.m. Eastern Daylight Time. These are the regional weather observations at 5 p.m. In Charleston, under partly sunny skies. The temperature was 69 degrees, the dew point 51, and the relative humidity 52%. The wind was southwest at 14 miles an hour. Barometric pressure 29.82 inches and steady. Huntington reports mostly sunny, and 72 degrees, at Logan, cloudy, and 64, at Pineville, cloudy, and 71, at Beckley, cloudy, and 66 degrees, at Lewisburg, partly sunny, 66, at Parkersburg, mostly sunny, 69, at Sutton, partly sunny, 68, at Clarksburg, partly sunny, 67 degrees, at Buchanan, partly sunny, 70 degrees, at Elkins, cloudy, 68 degrees, in Morgantown, partly sunny, and 66, Martinsburg reports cloudy, and 70, and in Pittsburgh, partly sunny, 66. The latest river levels at 5 p.m., for the Kanawha River at Southside Bridge in Charleston, 7.2 feet, the Elk River at Queen Shoals, 5.5 feet, at Big Coal River at Ashford, 2.1 feet, for the Little Coal River at Danville, 1.9 feet, and the Coal River at Tornado, 9.9 feet. Here is the latest weather synopsis for the Middle Ohio Valley and Central Appalachians, issued at 4:58 p.m. Eastern Daylight Time. Warmer for the weekend with periodic showers. A shower or two remains possible this evening, mainly to the north, but most places will remain dry. Sunday will start off dry, but a line of showers and isolated thunderstorms will move through during the afternoon and evening hours. A much cooler air mass moves in for the start of the work week.
Monday night into Tuesday morning will be quite chilly, with frost and freezing temperatures likely across the mountains and foothills. Be sure to protect any sensitive plants. Warmer weather returns by Wednesday along with another chance for thunderstorms. The forecast for the Greater Charleston area, issued at 5:15 p.m. Tonight, mostly clear. Lows in the lower 50s. Southwest winds around 10 miles an hour until midnight, becoming light and variable. Sunday, mostly sunny. A chance of showers and thunderstorms in the afternoon. Highs in the upper 70s. Light and variable winds, becoming west around 10 miles an hour in the afternoon. Chance of rain 40%. Sunday night, mostly cloudy. A chance of showers until midnight, then showers likely after midnight. Lows in the upper 40s. Light and variable winds. Chance of rain 70%. Monday, mostly cloudy with a chance of showers in the morning, then mostly sunny in the afternoon. Cooler with highs in the mid-60s. Light and variable winds, becoming northwest around 10 miles an hour in the afternoon. Chance of rain 50%. Monday night, mostly clear. Colder with lows in the upper 30s. North winds around 10 miles an hour with gusts up to 20 miles an hour until midnight, becoming light and variable. The forecast for Raleigh, Fayette, and Nicholas counties, issued at 5:15 p.m. Tonight, mostly clear. Lows around 50. Southwest winds around 10 miles an hour with gusts up to 20 miles an hour until midnight, becoming light and variable. Sunday, mostly sunny. A chance of showers and thunderstorms in the afternoon. Highs in the lower 70s. Southwest winds around 10 miles an hour, becoming west in the afternoon. Chance of rain 50%. Sunday night, mostly cloudy. A chance of showers and thunderstorms until midnight, then showers likely after midnight. Lows in the upper 40s. Light and variable winds. Chance of rain 70%. Monday, mostly cloudy with showers likely in the morning, then mostly sunny in the afternoon. Cooler with highs around 60. Light and variable winds, becoming northwest around 10 miles an hour with gusts up to 20 miles an hour in the afternoon. Chance of rain 70%. Monday night, mostly clear. Areas of frost after midnight. Colder with lows in the upper 30s. North winds around 10 miles an hour with gusts up to 20 miles an hour until midnight, becoming light and variable. The extended forecast for the WXJ 84 listening area, Tuesday and Tuesday night, mostly clear. A 50% chance of rain showers. Highs around 70. Lows in the lower 50s. Wednesday and Wednesday night, showers and a chance of thunderstorms. Highs in the lower 70s. Lows in the mid 40s. Chance of rain 90%. Thursday and Thursday night, partly cloudy. Highs in the mid 60s. Lows in the mid 40s. Friday and Friday night, partly cloudy. Highs in the lower 70s. Lows in the lower 50s. Saturday and Saturday night, partly cloudy. Highs in the lower 80s. Lows in the upper 50s. The Charleston, West Virginia climate summary for this evening, as of 5 p.m., May 9, 2026. Today's high temperature was 70 degrees and the low 51 degrees. No precipitation fell today, which leaves the monthly total at 0.62 inches. This is 0.79 inches below normal. The total precipitation for the year still stands at 11.34 inches, which is 4.40 inches below normal. Sunset tonight is at 8:25 p.m. Sunrise tomorrow is at 6:20 a.m. Here is the forecast for locations around our region. In Pittsburgh, a slight chance of showers for Sunday with highs in the mid-60s. And on Monday, mostly sunny with highs in the lower 60s. In New York City, patchy fog, then a slight chance of thunderstorms for Sunday with highs in the upper 60s. And on Monday, showers then a chance of showers with highs in the upper 50s. In Washington, D.C., mostly sunny then scattered showers for Sunday with highs in the mid-80s. And on Monday, showers likely with highs in the mid-60s. In Columbus, partly sunny for Sunday with highs in the upper 60s. And on Monday, sunny with highs in the mid-60s. In Cleveland, sunny for Sunday with highs in the mid-60s. And on Monday,
sunny with highs in the upper 50s. In Nashville, patchy fog, then a chance of thunderstorms for Sunday with highs in the mid-80s. And on Monday, gradual clearing with highs in the mid-70s. In Charlotte, sunny for Sunday with highs in the mid-80s. And on Monday, a chance of showers with highs in the mid-70s. In Virginia Beach, mostly sunny for Sunday with highs in the lower 80s. And on Monday, a chance of showers, then showers likely and breezy with highs in the lower 70s. In Myrtle Beach, a chance of showers, then a slight chance of thunderstorms for Sunday with highs in the mid-70s. And on Monday, a chance of showers, then thunderstorms with highs in the mid-70s. In Orlando, partly sunny, then a chance of thunderstorms for Sunday with highs in the lower 90s. And on Monday, partly sunny, then thunderstorms likely with highs in the upper 80s. 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Originating from the National Weather Service office in Charleston, West Virginia. The current time is 6:05 p.m. Eastern Daylight Time. These are the regional weather observations at 5 p.m. In Charleston, under partly sunny skies. The temperature was 69 degrees, the dew point 51, and the relative humidity 52%. The wind was southwest at 14 miles an hour. Barometric pressure 29.82 inches and steady. Huntington reports mostly sunny and 72 degrees, at Logan, cloudy, and 64, at Pineville, cloudy, and 71, at Beckley, cloudy, and 66 degrees, at Lewisburg, partly sunny, 66, at Parkersburg, mostly sunny, 69, at Sutton, partly sunny, 68, at Clarksburg, partly sunny, 67 degrees, at Buchanan, partly sunny, 70 degrees, at Elkins, cloudy, 68 degrees, in Morgantown, partly sunny, and 66, Martinsburg reports cloudy, and 70, and in Pittsburgh, partly sunny, 66. The latest river levels at 5 p.m., for the Kanawha River at Southside Bridge in Charleston, 7.2 feet, the Elk River at Queen Shoals, 5.5 feet, at Big Coal River at Ashford, 2.1 feet, for the Little Coal River at Danville, 1.9 feet, and the Coal River at Tornado, 9.9 feet. Here is the latest weather synopsis for the Middle Ohio Valley and Central Appalachians, issued at 4:58 p.m. Eastern Daylight Time. Warmer for the weekend with periodic showers. A shower or two remains possible this evening, mainly to the north, but most places will remain dry. Sunday will start off dry, but a line of showers and isolated thunderstorms will move through during the afternoon and evening hours. A much cooler air mass moves in for the start of the work week. Monday night into Tuesday morning will be quite chilly, with frost and freezing temperatures likely across the mountains and foothills. Be sure to protect any sensitive plants. Warmer weather returns by Wednesday along with another chance for thunderstorms. The forecast for the Greater Charleston area, issued at 5:15 p.m. Tonight, mostly clear. Lows in the lower 50s. Southwest winds around 10 miles an hour until midnight, becoming light and variable. Sunday, mostly sunny. A chance of showers and thunderstorms in the afternoon. Highs in the upper 70s. Light and variable winds, becoming west around 10 miles an hour in the afternoon. Chance of rain 40%. Sunday night, mostly cloudy. A chance of showers until midnight, then showers likely after midnight. Lows in the upper 40s. Light and variable winds. Chance of rain 70%. Monday, mostly cloudy with a chance of showers in the morning, then mostly sunny in the afternoon. Cooler with highs in the mid-60s. Light and variable winds, becoming northwest around 10 miles an hour in the afternoon. Chance of rain 50%. Monday night, mostly clear. Colder with lows in the upper 30s. North winds around 10 miles an hour with gusts up to 20 miles an hour until midnight, becoming light and variable. The forecast for Raleigh, Fayette, and Nicholas counties, issued at 5:15 p.m. Tonight, mostly clear. Lows around 50. Southwest winds around 10 miles an hour with gusts up to 20 miles an hour until midnight, becoming light and variable. Sunday, mostly sunny. A chance of showers and thunderstorms in the afternoon. Highs in the lower 70s.
Southwest winds around 10 miles an hour, becoming west in the afternoon. Chance of rain 50%. Sunday night, mostly cloudy. A chance of showers and thunderstorms until midnight, then showers likely after midnight. Lows in the upper 40s. Light and variable winds. Chance of rain 70%. Monday, mostly cloudy with showers likely in the morning, then mostly sunny in the afternoon. Cooler with highs around 60. Light and variable winds, becoming northwest around 10 miles an hour with gusts up to 20 miles an hour in the afternoon. Chance of rain 70%. Monday night, mostly clear. Areas of frost after midnight. Colder with lows in the upper 30s. North winds around 10 miles an hour with gusts up to 20 miles an hour until midnight, becoming light and variable. The extended forecast for the WXJ84 listening area, Tuesday and Tuesday night, mostly clear. A 50% chance of rain showers. Highs around 70. Lows in the lower 50s. Wednesday and Wednesday night, showers and a chance of thunderstorms. Highs in the lower 70s. Lows in the mid 40s. Chance of rain 90%. Thursday and Thursday night, partly cloudy. Highs in the mid 60s. Lows in the mid 40s. Friday and Friday night, partly cloudy. Highs in the lower 70s. Lows in the lower 50s. Saturday and Saturday night, partly cloudy. Highs in the lower 80s. Lows in the upper 50s. The Charleston, West Virginia climate summary for this evening, as of 5 p.m., May 9, 2026. Today's high temperature was 70 degrees and the low 51 degrees. No precipitation fell today, which leaves the monthly total at 0.62 inches. This is 0.79 inches below normal. The total precipitation for the year still stands at 11.34 inches, which is 4.40 inches below normal. Sunset tonight is at 8:25 p.m. Sunrise tomorrow is at 6:20 a.m. Here is the forecast for locations around our region. In Pittsburgh, a slight chance of showers for Sunday with highs in the mid-60s. And on Monday, mostly sunny with highs in the lower 60s. In New York City, patchy fog, then a slight chance of thunderstorms for Sunday with highs in the upper 60s. And on Monday, showers, then a chance of showers with highs in the upper 50s. In Washington, D.C., mostly sunny, then scattered showers for Sunday with highs in the mid-80s. And on Monday, showers likely with highs in the mid-60s. In Columbus, partly sunny for Sunday with highs in the upper 60s. And on Monday, sunny with highs in the mid-60s. In Cleveland, sunny for Sunday with highs in the mid-60s. And on Monday, sunny with highs in the upper 50s. In Nashville, patchy fog, then a chance of thunderstorms for Sunday with highs in the mid-80s. And on Monday, gradual clearing with highs in the mid-70s. In Charlotte, sunny for Sunday with highs in the mid-80s. And on Monday, a chance of showers with highs in the mid-70s. In Virginia Beach, mostly sunny for Sunday with highs in the lower 80s. And on Monday, a chance of showers, then showers likely and breezy with highs in the lower 70s. In Myrtle Beach, a chance of showers, then a slight chance of thunderstorms for Sunday with highs in the mid-70s. And on Monday, a chance of showers, then thunderstorms with highs in the mid-70s. In Orlando, partly sunny, then a chance of thunderstorms for Sunday with highs in the lower 90s. And on Monday, partly sunny, then thunderstorms likely with highs in the upper 80s. 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Originating from the National Weather Service Office in Charleston, West Virginia. The current time is 6:13 p.m. Eastern Daylight Time. These are the regional weather observations at 6 p.m. In Charleston, under partly sunny skies. The temperature was 71 degrees, the dew point 52, and the relative humidity 50%. The wind was southwest at 10 miles an hour. Barometric pressure 29.82 inches and steady. Huntington reports mostly sunny, and 72 degrees, at Logan, partly sunny, and 66, at Pineville, cloudy, and 70, at Beckley, cloudy, and 64 degrees, at Lewisburg, partly sunny, 66, at Parkersburg, mostly sunny,
69, at Sutton, partly sunny, 68, at Clarksburg, mostly sunny, 68 degrees, at Buchanan, mostly sunny, 68 degrees, at Elkins, cloudy, 65 degrees, in Morgantown, partly sunny, and 67, Martinsburg reports

plants. Warmer weather returns by Wednesday along with another chance for thunderstorms. The forecast for the greater Charleston area, issued at 5:15 p.m. tonight, mostly clear. Lows in the lower 50s. Southwest winds around 10 miles an hour until midnight, becoming light and variable. Sunday, mostly sunny. A chance of showers and thunderstorms in the afternoon. Highs in the upper 70s. Light and variable winds, becoming west around 10 miles an hour in the afternoon. Chance of rain 40%. Sunday night, mostly cloudy. A chance of showers until midnight, then showers likely after midnight. Lows in the upper 40s. Light and variable winds. Chance of rain 70%. Monday, mostly cloudy with a chance of showers in the morning, then mostly sunny in the afternoon. Cooler with highs in the mid-60s. Light and variable winds, becoming northwest around 10 miles an hour in the afternoon. Chance of rain 50%. Monday night, mostly clear. Colder with lows in the upper 30s. North winds around 10 miles an hour with gusts up to 20 miles an hour until midnight, becoming light and variable. The forecast for Raleigh, Fayette, and Nicholas counties, issued at 5:15 p.m. tonight, mostly clear. Lows around 50. Southwest winds around 10 miles an hour with gusts up to 20 miles an hour until midnight, becoming light and variable. Sunday, mostly sunny. A chance of showers and thunderstorms in the afternoon. Highs in the lower 70s. Southwest winds around 10 miles an hour, becoming west in the afternoon. Chance of rain 50%. Sunday night, mostly cloudy. A chance of showers and thunderstorms until midnight, then showers likely after midnight. Lows in the upper 40s. Light and variable winds. Chance of rain 70%. Monday, mostly cloudy with showers likely in the morning, then mostly sunny in the afternoon. Cooler with highs around 60. Light and variable winds, becoming northwest around 10 miles an hour with gusts up to 20 miles an hour in the afternoon. Chance of rain 70%. Monday night, mostly clear. Areas of frost after midnight. Colder with lows in the upper 30s. North winds around 10 miles an hour with gusts up to 20 miles an hour until midnight, becoming light and variable. The extended forecast for the WXJ84 listening area, Tuesday and Tuesday night, mostly clear. A 50% chance of rain showers. Highs around 70. Lows in the lower 50s. Wednesday and Wednesday night, showers and a chance of thunderstorms. Highs in the lower 70s. Lows in the mid 40s. Chance of rain 90%. Thursday and Thursday night, partly cloudy. Highs in the mid 60s. Lows in the mid 40s. Friday and Friday night, partly cloudy. Highs in the lower 70s. Lows in the lower 50s. Saturday and Saturday night, partly cloudy. Highs in the lower 80s. Lows in the upper 50s. The Charleston, West Virginia climate summary for this evening, as of 5 p.m., May 9, 2026. Today's high temperature was 70 degrees and the low 51 degrees. No precipitation fell today, which leaves the monthly total at 0.62 inches. This is 0.79 inches below normal. The total precipitation for the year still stands at 11.34 inches, which is 4.40 inches below normal. Sunset tonight is at 8:25 p.m. Sunrise tomorrow is at 6:20 a.m. Here is the forecast for locations around our region. In Pittsburgh, a slight chance of showers for Sunday with highs in the mid-60s. And on Monday, mostly sunny with highs in the lower 60s. In New York City, patchy fog, then a slight chance of thunderstorms for Sunday with highs in the upper 60s. And on Monday, showers then a chance of showers with highs in the upper 50s. In Washington, D.C., mostly sunny then scattered showers for Sunday with highs in the mid-80s. And on Monday, showers likely with highs in the mid-60s. In Columbus, partly sunny for Sunday with highs in the upper 60s. And on Monday, sunny with highs in the mid-60s. In Cleveland, sunny for Sunday with highs in the mid-60s. And on Monday, sunny with highs in the upper 50s. In Nashville, patchy fog, then a chance of thunderstorms for Sunday with highs in the mid-80s. And on Monday,

gradual clearing with highs in the mid-70s. In Charlotte, sunny for Sunday with highs in the mid-80s. And on Monday, a chance of showers with highs in the mid-70s. In Virginia Beach, mostly sunny for Sunday with highs in the lower 80s. And on Monday, a chance of showers, then showers likely and breezy with highs in the lower 70s. In Myrtle Beach, a chance of showers, then a slight chance of thunderstorms for Sunday with highs in the mid-70s. And on Monday, a chance of showers, then thunderstorms with highs in the mid-70s. In Orlando, partly sunny, then a chance of thunderstorms for Sunday with highs in the lower 90s. And on Monday, partly sunny, then thunderstorms likely with highs in the upper 80s. 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The current time is 6:21 p.m. Eastern Daylight Time. These are the regional weather observations at 6 p.m. In Charleston, under partly sunny skies. The temperature was 71 degrees, the dew point 52, and the relative humidity 50%. The wind was southwest at 10 miles an hour. Barometric pressure 29.82 inches and steady. Huntington reports mostly sunny, and 72 degrees, at Logan, partly sunny, and 66, at Pineville, cloudy, and 70, at Beckley, cloudy, and 64 degrees, at Lewisburg, partly sunny, 66, at Parkersburg, mostly sunny, 69, at Sutton, partly sunny, 68, at Clarksburg, mostly sunny, 68 degrees, at Buchanan, mostly sunny, 68 degrees, at Elkins, cloudy, 65 degrees, in Morgantown, partly sunny, and 67, Martinsburg reports sunny, and 70, and in Pittsburgh, mostly sunny, 67, and a wind gust of 25 miles an hour. The latest river levels at 5 p.m., for the Kanawha River at Southside Bridge in Charleston, 7.2 feet, the Elk River at Queen Shoals, 5.5 feet, at Big Coal River at Ashford, 2.1 feet, for the Little Coal River at Danville, 1.9 feet, and the Coal River at Tornado, 9.9 feet. Here is the latest weather synopsis for the Middle Ohio Valley and Central Appalachians, issued at 4:58 p.m. Eastern Daylight Time. Warmer for the weekend with periodic showers. A shower or two remains possible this evening, mainly to the north, but most places will remain dry. Sunday will start off dry, but a line of showers and isolated thunderstorms will move through during the afternoon and evening hours. A much cooler air mass moves in for the start of the work week. Monday night into Tuesday morning will be quite chilly, with frost and freezing temperatures likely across the mountains and foothills. Be sure to protect any sensitive plants. Warmer weather returns by Wednesday along with another chance for thunderstorms. The forecast for the Greater Charleston area, issued at 5:15 p.m. Tonight, mostly clear. Lows in the lower 50s. Southwest winds around 10 miles an hour until midnight, becoming light and variable. Sunday, mostly sunny. A chance of showers and thunderstorms in the afternoon. Highs in the upper 70s. Light and variable winds, becoming west around 10 miles an hour in the afternoon. Chance of rain 40%. Sunday night, mostly cloudy. A chance of showers until midnight, then showers likely after midnight. Lows in the upper 40s. Light and variable winds. Chance of rain 70%. Monday, mostly cloudy with a chance of showers in the morning, then mostly sunny in the afternoon. Cooler with highs in the mid-60s. Light and variable winds, becoming northwest around 10 miles an hour in the afternoon. Chance of rain 50%. Monday night, mostly clear. Colder with lows in the upper 30s. North winds around 10 miles an hour with gusts up to 20 miles an hour until midnight, becoming light and variable. The forecast for Raleigh, Fayette, and Nicholas counties, issued at 5:15 p.m. Tonight, mostly clear. Lows around 50. Southwest winds around 10 miles an hour with gusts up to 20 miles an hour until midnight, becoming light and variable. Sunday, mostly sunny. A chance of showers and thunderstorms in the afternoon. Highs in the lower 70s. Southwest winds around 10 miles an hour, becoming west in the afternoon. Chance of rain 50%. Sunday night, mostly cloudy.
chance of showers and thunderstorms until midnight, then showers likely after midnight. Lows in the upper 40s. Light and variable winds. Chance of rain 70%. Monday, mostly cloudy with showers likely in the morning, then mostly sunny in the afternoon. Cooler with highs around 60. Light and variable winds, becoming northwest around 10 miles an hour with gusts up to 20 miles an hour in the afternoon. Chance of rain 70%. Monday night, mostly clear. Areas of frost after midnight. Colder with lows in the upper 30s. North winds around 10 miles an hour with gusts up to 20 miles an hour until midnight, becoming light and variable. The extended forecast for the WXJ84 listening area, Tuesday and Tuesday night, mostly clear. A 50% chance of rain showers. Highs around 70. Lows in the lower 50s. Wednesday and Wednesday night, showers and a chance of thunderstorms. Highs in the lower 70s. Lows in the mid 40s. Chance of rain 90%. Thursday and Thursday night, partly cloudy. Highs in the mid 60s. Lows in the mid 40s. Friday and Friday night, partly cloudy. Highs in the lower 70s. Lows in the lower 50s. Saturday and Saturday night, partly cloudy. Highs in the lower 80s. Lows in the upper 50s. The Charleston, West Virginia climate summary for this evening, as of 5 p.m., May 9, 2026. Today's high temperature was 70 degrees and the low 51 degrees. No precipitation fell today, which leaves the monthly total at 0.62 inches. This is 0.79 inches below normal. The total precipitation for the year still stands at 11.34 inches, which is 4.40 inches below normal. Sunset tonight is at 8:25 p.m. Sunrise tomorrow is at 6:20 a.m. Here is the forecast for locations around our region. In Pittsburgh, a slight chance of showers for Sunday with highs in the mid-60s. And on Monday, mostly sunny with highs in the lower 60s. In New York City, patchy fog, then a slight chance of thunderstorms for Sunday with highs in the upper 60s. And on Monday, showers, then a chance of showers with highs in the upper 50s. In Washington, D.C., mostly sunny, then scattered showers for Sunday with highs in the mid-80s. And on Monday, showers likely with highs in the mid-60s. In Columbus, partly sunny for Sunday with highs in the upper 60s. And on Monday, sunny with highs in the mid-60s. In Cleveland, sunny for Sunday with highs in the mid-60s. And on Monday, sunny with highs in the upper 50s. In Nashville, patchy fog, then a chance of thunderstorms for Sunday with highs in the mid-80s. And on Monday, gradual clearing with highs in the mid-70s. In Charlotte, sunny for Sunday with highs in the mid-80s. And on Monday, a chance of showers with highs in the mid-70s. In Virginia Beach, mostly sunny for Sunday with highs in the lower 80s. And on Monday, a chance of showers, then showers likely and breezy with highs in the lower 70s. In Myrtle Beach, a chance of showers, then a slight chance of thunderstorms for Sunday with highs in the mid-70s. And on Monday, a chance of showers, then thunderstorms with highs in the mid-70s. In Orlando, partly sunny, then a chance of thunderstorms for Sunday with highs in the lower 90s. And on Monday, partly sunny, then thunderstorms likely with highs in the upper 80s. 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The current time is 6:30 p.m. Eastern Daylight Time. These are the regional weather observations at 6 p.m. In Charleston, under partly sunny skies. The temperature was 71 degrees, the dew point 52, and the relative humidity 50%. The wind was southwest at 10 miles an hour. Barometric pressure 29.82 inches and steady. Huntington reports mostly sunny, and 72 degrees, at Logan, partly sunny, and 66, at Pineville, cloudy, and 70, at Beckley, cloudy, and 64 degrees, at Lewisburg, partly sunny, 66, at Parkersburg, mostly sunny, 69, at Sutton, partly sunny, 68, at Clarksburg, mostly sunny, 68 degrees, at Buchanan, mostly sunny, 68 degrees, at Elkins, cloudy,
65 degrees, in Morgantown, partly sunny, and 67, Martinsburg reports sunny, and 70, and in Pittsburgh, mostly sunny, 67, and a wind gust of 25 miles an hour. The latest river levels at 6 p.m., for the Kanawha River at Southside Bridge in Charleston, 7.3 feet, the Elk River at Queen Shoals, 5.5 feet, at Big Coal River at Ashford, 2.1 feet, for the Little Coal River at Danville, 1.9 feet, and the Coal River at Tornado, 9.9 feet. Here is the latest weather synopsis for the Middle Ohio Valley and Central Appalachians, issued at 4:58 p.m. Eastern Daylight Time. Warmer for the weekend with periodic showers. A shower or two remains possible this evening, mainly to the north, but most places will remain dry. Sunday will start off dry, but a line of showers and isolated thunderstorms will move through during the afternoon and evening hours. A much cooler air mass moves in for the start of the work week. Monday night into Tuesday morning will be quite chilly, with frost and freezing temperatures likely across the mountains and foothills. Be sure to protect any sensitive plants. Warmer weather returns by Wednesday along with another chance for thunderstorms. The forecast for the Greater Charleston area, issued at 5:15 p.m. Tonight, mostly clear. Lows in the lower 50s. Southwest winds around 10 miles an hour until midnight, becoming light and variable. Sunday, mostly sunny. A chance of showers and thunderstorms in the afternoon. Highs in the upper 70s. Light and variable winds, becoming west around 10 miles an hour in the afternoon. Chance of rain 40%. Sunday night, mostly cloudy. A chance of showers until midnight, then showers likely after midnight. Lows in the upper 40s. Light and variable winds. Chance of rain 70%. Monday, mostly cloudy with a chance of showers in the morning, then mostly sunny in the afternoon. Cooler with highs in the mid-60s. Light and variable winds, becoming northwest around 10 miles an hour in the afternoon. Chance of rain 50%. Monday night, mostly clear. Colder with lows in the upper 30s. North winds around 10 miles an hour with gusts up to 20 miles an hour until midnight, becoming light and variable. The forecast for Raleigh, Fayette, and Nicholas counties, issued at 5:15 p.m. Tonight, mostly clear. Lows around 50. Southwest winds around 10 miles an hour with gusts up to 20 miles an hour until midnight, becoming light and variable. Sunday, mostly sunny. A chance of showers and thunderstorms in the afternoon. Highs in the lower 70s. Southwest winds around 10 miles an hour, becoming west in the afternoon. Chance of rain 50%. Sunday night, mostly cloudy. A chance of showers and thunderstorms until midnight, then showers likely after midnight. Lows in the upper 40s. Light and variable winds. Chance of rain 70%. Monday, mostly cloudy with showers likely in the morning, then mostly sunny in the afternoon. Cooler with highs around 60. Light and variable winds, becoming northwest around 10 miles an hour with gusts up to 20 miles an hour in the afternoon. Chance of rain 70%. Monday night, mostly clear. Areas of frost after midnight. Colder with lows in the upper 30s. North winds around 10 miles an hour with gusts up to 20 miles an hour until midnight, becoming light and variable. The extended forecast for the WXJ84 listening area, Tuesday and Tuesday night, mostly clear. A 50% chance of rain showers. Highs around 70. Lows in the lower 50s. Wednesday and Wednesday night, showers and a chance of thunderstorms. Highs in the lower 70s. Lows in the mid 40s. Chance of rain 90%. Thursday and Thursday night, partly cloudy. Highs in the mid-60s. Lows in the mid-40s. Friday and Friday night, partly cloudy. Highs in the lower 70s. Lows in the lower 50s. Saturday and Saturday night, partly cloudy. Highs in the lower 80s. Lows in the upper 50s. The Charleston, West Virginia climate summary for this evening, as of 5 p.m., May 9, 2026. Today's high temperature was 70 degrees and the low 51 degrees. No precipitation fell today, which leaves the monthly total at 0.62 inches.
This is 0.79 inches below normal. The total precipitation for the year still stands at 11.34 inches, which is 4.40 inches below normal. Sunset tonight is at 8:25 p.m. Sunrise tomorrow is at 6:20 a.m. Here is the forecast for locations around our region. In Pittsburgh, a slight chance of showers for Sunday with highs in the mid-60s. And on Monday, mostly sunny with highs in the lower 60s. In New York City, patchy fog, then a slight chance of thunderstorms for Sunday with highs in the upper 60s. And on Monday, showers, then a chance of showers with highs in the upper 50s. In Washington, D.C., mostly sunny, then scattered showers for Sunday with highs in the mid-80s. And on Monday, showers likely with highs in the mid-60s. In Columbus, partly sunny for Sunday with highs in the upper 60s. And on Monday, sunny with highs in the mid-60s. In Cleveland, sunny for Sunday with highs in the mid-60s. And on Monday, sunny with highs in the upper 50s. In Nashville, patchy fog, then a chance of thunderstorms for Sunday with highs in the mid-80s. And on Monday, gradual clearing with highs in the mid-70s. In Charlotte, sunny for Sunday with highs in the mid-80s. And on Monday, a chance of showers with highs in the mid-70s. In Virginia Beach, mostly sunny for Sunday with highs in the lower 80s. And on Monday, a chance of showers, then showers likely and breezy with highs in the lower 70s. In Myrtle Beach, a chance of showers, then a slight chance of thunderstorms for Sunday with highs in the mid-70s. And on Monday, a chance of showers, then thunderstorms with highs in the mid-70s. In Orlando, partly sunny, then a chance of thunderstorms for Sunday with highs in the lower 90s. And on Monday, partly sunny, then thunderstorms likely with highs in the upper 80s. 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Originating from the National Weather Service Office in Charleston, West Virginia. The current time is 6:38 p.m. Eastern Daylight Time. These are the regional weather observations at 6 p.m. In Charleston, under partly sunny skies. The temperature was 71 degrees, the dew point 52, and the relative humidity 50%. The wind was southwest at 10 miles an hour. Barometric pressure 29.82 inches and steady. Huntington reports mostly sunny, and 72 degrees, at Logan, partly sunny, and 66, at Pineville, cloudy, and 70, at Beckley, cloudy, and 64 degrees, at Lewisburg, partly sunny, 66, at Parkersburg, mostly sunny, 69, at Sutton, partly sunny, 68, at Clarksburg, mostly sunny, 68 degrees, at Buckhannon, mostly sunny, 68 degrees, at Elkins, cloudy, 65 degrees, in Morgantown, partly sunny, and 67, Martinsburg reports sunny, and 70, and in Pittsburgh, mostly sunny, 67, and a wind gust of 25 miles an hour. The latest river levels at 6 p.m., for the Kanawha River at Southside Bridge in Charleston, 7.3 feet, the Elk River at Queen Shoals, 5.5 feet, at Big Coal River at Ashford, 2.1 feet, for the Little Coal River at Danville, 1.9 feet, and the Coal River at Tornado, 9.9 feet. Here is the latest weather synopsis for the Middle Ohio Valley and Central Appalachians, issued at 4:58 p.m. Eastern Daylight Time. Warmer for the weekend with periodic showers. A shower or two remains possible this evening, mainly to the north, but most places will remain dry. Sunday will start off dry, but a line of showers and isolated thunderstorms will move through during the afternoon and evening hours. A much cooler air mass moves in for the start of the work week. Monday night into Tuesday morning will be quite chilly, with frost and freezing temperatures likely across the mountains and foothills. Be sure to protect any sensitive plants. Warmer weather returns by Wednesday along with another chance for thunderstorms. The forecast for the Greater Charleston area, issued at 5:15 p.m. Tonight, mostly clear. Lows in the lower 50s. Southwest winds around 10 miles an hour until midnight, becoming light and variable. Sunday, mostly sunny. A chance of showers and thunderstorms in the afternoon. Highs in the upper 70s. Light and variable winds, becoming west around 10 miles an hour in the afternoon. Chance of rain 40%. Sunday night, mostly cloudy.
A chance of showers until midnight, then showers likely after midnight. Lows in the upper 40s. Light and variable winds. Chance of rain 70%. Monday, mostly cloudy with a chance of showers in the morning, then mostly sunny in the afternoon. Cooler with highs in the mid-60s. Light and variable winds, becoming northwest around 10 miles an hour in the afternoon. Chance of rain 50%. Monday night, mostly clear. Colder with lows in the upper 30s. North winds around 10 miles an hour with gusts up to 20 miles an hour until midnight, becoming light and variable. The forecast for Raleigh, Fayette, and Nicholas counties, issued at 5:15 p.m. Tonight, mostly clear. Lows around 50. Southwest winds around 10 miles an hour with gusts up to 20 miles an hour until midnight, becoming light and variable. Sunday, mostly sunny. A chance of showers and thunderstorms in the afternoon. Highs in the lower 70s. Southwest winds around 10 miles an hour, becoming west in the afternoon. Chance of rain 50%. Sunday night, mostly cloudy. A chance of showers and thunderstorms until midnight, then showers likely after midnight. Lows in the upper 40s. Light and variable winds. Chance of rain 70%. Monday, mostly cloudy with showers likely in the morning, then mostly sunny in the afternoon. Cooler with highs around 60. Light and variable winds, becoming northwest around 10 miles an hour with gusts up to 20 miles an hour in the afternoon. Chance of rain 70%. Monday night, mostly clear. Areas of frost after midnight. Colder with lows in the upper 30s. North winds around 10 miles an hour with gusts up to 20 miles an hour until midnight, becoming light and variable. The extended forecast for the WXJ84 listening area, Tuesday and Tuesday night, mostly clear. A 50% chance of rain showers. Highs around 70. Lows in the lower 50s. Wednesday and Wednesday night, showers and a chance of thunderstorms. Highs in the lower 70s. Lows in the mid 40s. Chance of rain 90%. Thursday and Thursday night, partly cloudy. Highs in the mid 60s. Lows in the mid 40s. Friday and Friday night, partly cloudy. Highs in the lower 70s. Lows in the lower 50s. Saturday and Saturday night, partly cloudy. 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Lows in the upper 50s. 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During potentially dangerous weather situations, specially built receivers can be automatically activated to warn of an impending hazard. 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The Charleston, West Virginia climate summary for this evening, as of 5 p.m., May 9, 2026. Today's high temperature was 70 degrees and the low 51 degrees. No precipitation fell today, which leaves the monthly total at 0.62 inches. This is 0.79 inches below normal. The total precipitation for the year still stands at 11.34 inches, which is 4.40 inches below normal. Sunset tonight is at 8:25 p.m. Sunrise tomorrow is at 6:20 a.m. Here is the forecast for locations around our region. In Pittsburgh, a slight chance of showers for Sunday with highs in the mid-60s. And on Monday, mostly sunny with highs in the lower 60s. In New York City, patchy fog, then a slight chance of thunderstorms for Sunday with highs in the upper 60s. And on Monday, showers, then a chance of showers with highs in the upper 50s. In Washington, D.C., mostly sunny, then scattered showers for Sunday with highs in the mid-80s. And on Monday, showers likely with highs in the mid-60s. In Columbus, partly sunny for Sunday with highs in the upper 60s. And on Monday, sunny with highs in the mid-60s. In Cleveland, sunny for Sunday with highs in the mid-60s. And on Monday, sunny with highs in the upper 50s. In Nashville, patchy fog, then a chance of thunderstorms for Sunday with highs in the mid-80s. And on Monday, gradual clearing with highs in the mid-70s. In Charlotte, sunny for Sunday with highs in the mid-80s. And on Monday,
a chance of showers with highs in the mid-70s. In Virginia Beach, mostly sunny for Sunday with highs in the lower 80s. And on Monday, a chance of showers, then showers likely and breezy with highs in the lower 70s. In Myrtle Beach, a chance of showers, then a slight chance of thunderstorms for Sunday with highs in the mid-70s. And on Monday, a chance of showers, then thunderstorms with highs in the mid-70s. In Orlando, partly sunny, then a chance of thunderstorms for Sunday with highs in the lower 90s. And on Monday, partly sunny, then thunderstorms likely with highs in the upper 80s. 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Originating from the National Weather Service office in Charleston, West Virginia. The current time is 6:46 p.m. Eastern Daylight Time. These are the regional weather observations at 6 p.m. In Charleston, under partly sunny skies, the temperature was 71 degrees, the dew point 52, and the relative humidity 50%. The wind was southwest at 10 miles an hour. Barometric pressure 29.82 inches and steady. Huntington reports mostly sunny and 72 degrees, at Logan, partly sunny, and 66, at Pineville, cloudy, and 70, at Beckley, cloudy, and 64 degrees, at Lewisburg, partly sunny, 66, at Parkersburg, mostly sunny, 69, at Sutton, partly sunny, 68, at Clarksburg, mostly sunny, 68 degrees, at Buchanan, mostly sunny, 68 degrees, at Elkins, cloudy, 65 degrees, in Morgantown, partly sunny, and 67, Martinsburg reports sunny, and 70, and in Pittsburgh, mostly sunny, 67, and a wind gust at 25 miles an hour. The latest river levels at 6 p.m., for the Kanawha River at Southside Bridge in Charleston, 7.3 feet, the Elk River at Queen Shoals, 5.5 feet, at Big Coal River at Ashford, 2.1 feet, for the Little Coal River at Danville, 1.9 feet, and the Coal River at Tornado, 9.9 feet. Here is the latest weather synopsis for the Middle Ohio Valley and Central Appalachians, issued at 4:58 p.m. Eastern Daylight Time. Warmer for the weekend with periodic showers. A shower or two remains possible this evening, mainly to the north, but most places will remain dry. Sunday will start off dry, but a line of showers and isolated thunderstorms will move through during the afternoon and evening hours. A much cooler air mass moves in for the start of the work week. Monday night into Tuesday morning will be quite chilly, with frost and freezing temperatures likely across the mountains and foothills. Be sure to protect any sensitive plants. Warmer weather returns by Wednesday along with another chance for thunderstorms. The forecast for the Greater Charleston area, issued at 5:15 p.m. Tonight, mostly clear. Lows in the lower 50s. Southwest winds around 10 miles an hour until midnight, becoming light and variable. Sunday, mostly sunny. A chance of showers and thunderstorms in the afternoon. Highs in the upper 70s. Light and variable winds, becoming west around 10 miles an hour in the afternoon. Chance of rain 40%. Sunday night, mostly cloudy. A chance of showers until midnight, then showers likely after midnight. Lows in the upper 40s. Light and variable winds. Chance of rain 70%. Monday, mostly cloudy with a chance of showers in the morning, then mostly sunny in the afternoon. Cooler with highs in the mid-60s. Light and variable winds, becoming northwest around 10 miles an hour in the afternoon. Chance of rain 50%. Monday night, mostly clear. Colder with lows in the upper 30s. North winds around 10 miles an hour with gusts up to 20 miles an hour until midnight, becoming light and variable. The forecast for Raleigh, Fayette, and Nicholas counties, issued at 5:15 p.m. Tonight, mostly clear. Lows around 50. Southwest winds around 10 miles an hour with gusts up to 20 miles an hour until midnight, becoming light and variable. Sunday, mostly sunny. A chance of showers and thunderstorms in the afternoon. Highs in the lower 70s. Southwest winds around 10 miles an hour, becoming west in the afternoon. Chance of rain 50%. Sunday night, mostly cloudy. A chance of showers and thunderstorms until midnight, then showers likely after midnight.
lows in the upper 40s. Light and variable winds. Chance of rain 70%. Monday, mostly cloudy with showers likely in the morning, then mostly sunny in the afternoon. Cooler with highs around 60. Light and variable winds, becoming northwest around 10 miles an hour with gusts up to 20 miles an hour in the afternoon. Chance of rain 70%. Monday night, mostly clear. Areas of frost after midnight. Colder with lows in the upper 30s. North winds around 10 miles an hour with gusts up to 20 miles an hour until midnight, becoming light and variable. The extended forecast for the WXJ 84 listening area, Tuesday and Tuesday night, mostly clear. A 50% chance of rain showers. Highs around 70. Lows in the lower 50s. Wednesday and Wednesday night, showers and a chance of thunderstorms. Highs in the lower 70s. Lows in the mid 40s. Chance of rain 90%. Thursday and Thursday night, partly cloudy. Highs in the mid 60s. Lows in the mid 40s. Friday and Friday night, partly cloudy. Highs in the lower 70s. Lows in the lower 50s. Saturday and Saturday night, partly cloudy. Highs in the lower 80s. Lows in the upper 50s. The Charleston, West Virginia climate summary for this evening, as of 5 p.m., May 9, 2026. Today's high temperature was 70 degrees and the low 51 degrees. No precipitation fell today, which leaves the monthly total at 0.62 inches. This is 0.79 inches below normal. The total precipitation for the year still stands at 11.34 inches, which is 4.40 inches below normal. Sunset tonight is at 8:25 p.m. Sunrise tomorrow is at 6:20 a.m. Here is the forecast for locations around our region. In Pittsburgh, a slight chance of showers for Sunday with highs in the mid-60s. And on Monday, mostly sunny with highs in the lower 60s. In New York City, patchy fog, then a slight chance of thunderstorms for Sunday with highs in the upper 60s. And on Monday, showers then a chance of showers with highs in the upper 50s. In Washington, D.C., mostly sunny then scattered showers for Sunday with highs in the mid-80s. And on Monday, showers likely with highs in the mid-60s. In Columbus, partly sunny for Sunday with highs in the upper 60s. And on Monday, sunny with highs in the mid-60s. In Cleveland, sunny for Sunday with highs in the mid-60s. And on Monday, sunny with highs in the upper 50s. In Nashville, patchy fog, then a chance of thunderstorms for Sunday with highs in the mid-80s. And on Monday, gradual clearing with highs in the mid-70s. In Charlotte, sunny for Sunday with highs in the mid-80s. And on Monday, a chance of showers with highs in the mid-70s. In Virginia Beach, mostly sunny for Sunday with highs in the lower 80s. And on Monday, a chance of showers then showers likely and breezy with highs in the lower 70s. In Myrtle Beach, a chance of showers then a slight chance of thunderstorms for Sunday with highs in the mid-70s. And on Monday, a chance of showers then thunderstorms with highs in the mid-70s. In Orlando, partly sunny then a chance of thunderstorms for Sunday with highs in the lower 90s. And on Monday, partly sunny then thunderstorms likely with highs in the upper 80s. 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The current time is 6:54 p.m. Eastern Daylight Time. These are the regional weather observations at 6 p.m. In Charleston, under partly sunny skies. The temperature was 71 degrees, the dew point 52, and the relative humidity 50%. The wind was southwest at 10 miles an hour. Barometric pressure 29.82 inches and steady. Huntington reports mostly sunny, and 72 degrees, at Logan, partly sunny, and 66, at Pineville, cloudy, and 70, at Beckley, cloudy, and 64 degrees, at Lewisburg, partly sunny, 66, at Parkersburg, mostly sunny, 69, at Sutton, partly sunny, 68, at Clarksburg, mostly sunny, 68 degrees,
At Buckhannon, mostly sunny, 68 degrees. At Elkins, cloudy, 65 degrees. In Morgantown, partly sunny, and 67. Martinsburg reports sunny, and 70. And in Pittsburgh, mostly sunny, 67, and a wind gust at 25 miles an hour. The latest river levels at 6 p.m. for the Kanawha River at Southside Bridge in Charleston, 7.3 feet. 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Here is the latest weather synopsis for the Middle Ohio Valley and Central Appalachians, issued at 4:58 p.m. Eastern Daylight Time. Warmer for the weekend with periodic showers. A shower or two remains possible this evening, mainly to the north, but most places will remain dry. Sunday will start off dry, but a line of showers and isolated thunderstorms will move through during the afternoon and evening hours. A much cooler air mass moves in for the start of the work week. Monday night into Tuesday morning will be quite chilly, with frost and freezing temperatures likely across the mountains and foothills. Be sure to protect any sensitive plants. Warmer weather returns by Wednesday along with another chance for thunderstorms. The forecast for the Greater Charleston area, issued at 5:15 p.m. Tonight, mostly clear. Lows in the lower 50s. Southwest winds around 10 miles an hour until midnight, becoming light and variable. Sunday, mostly sunny. A chance of showers and thunderstorms in the afternoon. Highs in the upper 70s. Light and variable winds, becoming west around 10 miles an hour in the afternoon. Chance of rain 40%. Sunday night, mostly cloudy. A chance of showers until midnight, then showers likely after midnight. Lows in the upper 40s. Light and variable winds. Chance of rain 70%. Monday, mostly cloudy with a chance of showers in the morning, then mostly sunny in the afternoon. Cooler with highs in the mid-60s. Light and variable winds, becoming northwest around 10 miles an hour in the afternoon. Chance of rain 50%. Monday night, mostly clear. Colder with lows in the upper 30s. North winds around 10 miles an hour with gusts up to 20 miles an hour until midnight, becoming light and variable. The forecast for Raleigh, Fayette, and Nicholas counties, issued at 5:15 p.m. Tonight, mostly clear. Lows around 50. Southwest winds around 10 miles an hour with gusts up to 20 miles an hour until midnight, becoming light and variable. Sunday, mostly sunny. A chance of showers and thunderstorms in the afternoon. Highs in the lower 70s. Southwest winds around 10 miles an hour, becoming west in the afternoon. Chance of rain 50%. Sunday night, mostly cloudy. A chance of showers and thunderstorms until midnight, then showers likely after midnight. Lows in the upper 40s. Light and variable winds. Chance of rain 70%. Monday, mostly cloudy with showers likely in the morning, then mostly sunny in the afternoon. Cooler with highs around 60. Light and variable winds, becoming northwest around 10 miles an hour with gusts up to 20 miles an hour in the afternoon. Chance of rain 70%. Monday night, mostly clear. Areas of frost after midnight. Colder with lows in the upper 30s. North winds around 10 miles an hour with gusts up to 20 miles an hour until midnight, becoming light and variable. The extended forecast for the WXJ84 listening area, Tuesday and Tuesday night, mostly clear. A 50% chance of rain showers. Highs around 70. Lows in the lower 50s. Wednesday and Wednesday night, showers and a chance of thunderstorms. Highs in the lower 70s. Lows in the mid 40s. Chance of rain 90%. Thursday and Thursday night, partly cloudy. Highs in the mid 60s. Lows in the mid 40s. Friday and Friday night, partly cloudy. Highs in the lower 70s. Lows in the lower 50s. Saturday and Saturday night, partly cloudy. Highs in the lower 80s. Lows in the upper 50s. The Charleston, West Virginia climate summary for this evening, as of 5 p.m., May 9, 2026. Today's high temperature was 70 degrees and the low 51 degrees.
no precipitation fell today, which leaves the monthly total at 0.62 inches. This is 0.79 inches below normal. The total precipitation for the year still stands at 11.34 inches, which is 4.40 inches below normal. Sunset tonight is at 8:25 p.m. Sunrise tomorrow is at 6:20 a.m. Here is the forecast for locations around our region. In Pittsburgh, a slight chance of showers for Sunday with highs in the mid-60s. And on Monday, mostly sunny with highs in the lower 60s. In New York City, patchy fog, then a slight chance of thunderstorms for Sunday with highs in the upper 60s. And on Monday, showers then a chance of showers with highs in the upper 50s. In Washington, D.C., mostly sunny then scattered showers for Sunday with highs in the mid-80s. And on Monday, showers likely with highs in the mid-60s. In Columbus, partly sunny for Sunday with highs in the upper 60s. And on Monday, sunny with highs in the mid-60s. In Cleveland, sunny for Sunday with highs in the mid-60s. And on Monday, sunny with highs in the upper 50s. In Nashville, patchy fog, then a chance of thunderstorms for Sunday with highs in the mid-80s. And on Monday, gradual clearing with highs in the mid-70s. In Charlotte, sunny for Sunday with highs in the mid-80s. And on Monday, a chance of showers with highs in the mid-70s. In Virginia Beach, mostly sunny for Sunday with highs in the lower 80s. And on Monday, a chance of showers then showers likely and breezy with highs in the lower 70s. In Myrtle Beach, a chance of showers then a slight chance of thunderstorms for Sunday with highs in the mid-70s. And on Monday, a chance of showers then thunderstorms with highs in the mid-70s. In Orlando, partly sunny then a chance of thunderstorms for Sunday with highs in the lower 90s. And on Monday, partly sunny then thunderstorms likely with highs in the upper 80s. 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Originating from the National Weather Service Office in Charleston, West Virginia. The current time is 7:02 p.m. Eastern Daylight Time. These are the regional weather observations at 6 p.m. In Charleston, under partly sunny skies, the temperature was 71 degrees, the dew point 52, and the relative humidity 50%. The wind was southwest at 10 miles an hour. Barometric pressure 29.82 inches and steady. Huntington reports mostly sunny, and 72 degrees, at Logan, partly sunny, and 66, at Pineville, cloudy, and 70, at Beckley, cloudy, and 64 degrees, at Lewisburg, partly sunny, 66, at Parkersburg, mostly sunny, 69, at Sutton, partly sunny, 68, at Clarksburg, mostly sunny, 68 degrees, at Buchanan, mostly sunny, 68 degrees, at Elkins, cloudy, 65 degrees, in Morgantown, partly sunny, and 67, Martinsburg reports sunny, and 70, and in Pittsburgh, mostly sunny, 67, and a wind gust of 25 miles an hour. The latest river levels at 6 p.m., for the Kanawha River at Southside Bridge in Charleston, 7.3 feet, the Elk River at Queen Shoals, 5.5 feet, at Big Coal River at Ashford, 2.1 feet, for the Little Coal River at Danville, 1.9 feet, and the Coal River at Tornado, 9.9 feet. Here is the latest weather synopsis for the Middle Ohio Valley and Central Appalachians, issued at 4:58 p.m. Eastern Daylight Time. Warmer for the weekend with periodic showers. A shower or two remains possible this evening, mainly to the north, but most places will remain dry. Sunday will start off dry, but a line of showers and isolated thunderstorms will move through during the afternoon and evening hours. A much cooler air mass moves in for the start of the work week. Monday night into Tuesday morning will be quite chilly, with frost and freezing temperatures likely across the mountains and foothills. Be sure to protect any sensitive plants. Warmer weather returns by Wednesday along with another chance for thunderstorms. The forecast for the Greater Charleston area, issued at 5:15 p.m. Tonight, mostly clear. Lows in the lower 50s. Southwest winds around 10 miles an hour until midnight, becoming light and variable. Sunday, mostly sunny. A chance of showers and thunderstorms in the afternoon. Highs in the upper 70s. Light and variable winds, becoming west around 10 miles an hour in the afternoon.
chance of rain 40%. Sunday night, mostly cloudy. A chance of showers until midnight, then showers likely after midnight. Lows in the upper 40s. Light and variable winds. Chance of rain 70%. Monday, mostly cloudy with a chance of showers in the morning, then mostly sunny in the afternoon. Cooler with highs in the mid-60s. Light and variable winds, becoming northwest around 10 miles an hour in the afternoon. Chance of rain 50%. Monday night, mostly clear. Colder with lows in the upper 30s. North winds around 10 miles an hour with gusts up to 20 miles an hour until midnight, becoming light and variable. The forecast for Raleigh, Fayette, and Nicholas counties, issued at 5:15 p.m. Tonight, mostly clear. Lows around 50. Southwest winds around 10 miles an hour with gusts up to 20 miles an hour until midnight, becoming light and variable. Sunday, mostly sunny. A chance of showers and thunderstorms in the afternoon. Highs in the lower 70s. Southwest winds around 10 miles an hour, becoming west in the afternoon. Chance of rain 50%. Sunday night, mostly cloudy. A chance of showers and thunderstorms until midnight, then showers likely after midnight. Lows in the upper 40s. Light and variable winds. Chance of rain 70%. Monday, mostly cloudy with showers likely in the morning, then mostly sunny in the afternoon. Cooler with highs around 60. Light and variable winds, becoming northwest around 10 miles an hour with gusts up to 20 miles an hour in the afternoon. Chance of rain 70%. Monday night, mostly clear. Areas of frost after midnight. Colder with lows in the upper 30s. North winds around 10 miles an hour with gusts up to 20 miles an hour until midnight, becoming light and variable. The extended forecast for the WXJ 84 listening area, Tuesday and Tuesday night, mostly clear. A 50% chance of rain showers. Highs around 70. Lows in the lower 50s. Wednesday and Wednesday night, showers and a chance of thunderstorms. Highs in the lower 70s. Lows in the mid 40s. Chance of rain 90%. Thursday and Thursday night, partly cloudy. Highs in the mid-60s. Lows in the mid-40s. Friday and Friday night, partly cloudy. Highs in the lower 70s. Lows in the lower 50s. Saturday and Saturday night, partly cloudy. Highs in the lower 80s. Lows in the upper 50s. The Charleston, West Virginia climate summary for this evening, as of 5 p.m., May 9, 2026. Today's high temperature was 70 degrees and the low 51 degrees. No precipitation fell today, which leaves the monthly total at 0.62 inches. This is 0.79 inches below normal. The total precipitation for the year still stands at 11.34 inches, which is 4.40 inches below normal. Sunset tonight is at 8:25 p.m. Sunrise tomorrow is at 6:20 a.m. Here is the forecast for locations around our region. In Pittsburgh, a slight chance of showers for Sunday with highs in the mid-60s. And on Monday, mostly sunny with highs in the lower 60s. In New York City, patchy fog, then a slight chance of thunderstorms for Sunday with highs in the upper 60s. And on Monday, showers then a chance of showers with highs in the upper 50s. In Washington, D.C., mostly sunny then scattered showers for Sunday with highs in the mid-80s. And on Monday, showers likely with highs in the mid-60s. In Columbus, partly sunny for Sunday with highs in the upper 60s. And on Monday, sunny with highs in the mid-60s. In Cleveland, sunny for Sunday with highs in the mid-60s. And on Monday, sunny with highs in the upper 50s. In Nashville, patchy fog, then a chance of thunderstorms for Sunday with highs in the mid-80s. And on Monday, gradual clearing with highs in the mid-70s. In Charlotte, sunny for Sunday with highs in the mid-80s. And on Monday, a chance of showers with highs in the mid-70s. In Virginia Beach, mostly sunny for Sunday with highs in the lower 80s. And on Monday, a chance of showers then showers likely and breezy with highs in the lower 70s. In Myrtle Beach, a chance of showers then a slight chance of thunderstorms for Sunday with highs in the mid-70s. And on Monday, a chance of showers then thunderstorms with highs in the mid-70s.
In Orlando, partly sunny then a chance of thunderstorms for Sunday with highs in the lower 90s. And on Monday, partly sunny then thunderstorms likely with highs in the upper 80s. 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The current time is 7:11 p.m. Eastern Daylight Time. These are the regional weather observations at 7 p.m. In Charleston, under mostly sunny skies, the temperature was 70 degrees, the dew point 51, and the relative humidity 51%. The wind was southwest at 13 miles an hour. Barometric pressure 29.82 inches and steady. Huntington reports mostly sunny and 71 degrees. At Logan, mostly sunny and 64. At Pineville, mostly sunny and 69. At Beckley, mostly sunny and 64 degrees. At Parkersburg, mostly sunny, 69. At Sutton, sunny, 67. At Clarksburg, mostly sunny, 67 degrees. At Buchanan, sunny, 68 degrees. At Elkins, mostly sunny, 64 degrees. In Morgantown, sunny, and 66. Martinsburg reports sunny, and 69. And in Pittsburgh, mostly sunny, 67. The latest river levels at 6 p.m. For the Kanawha River at Southside Bridge in Charleston, 7.3 feet. 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Here is the latest weather synopsis for the Middle Ohio Valley and Central Appalachians, issued at 4:58 p.m. Eastern Daylight Time. Warmer for the weekend with periodic showers. A shower or two remains possible this evening, mainly to the north, but most places will remain dry. Sunday will start off dry, but a line of showers and isolated thunderstorms will move through during the afternoon and evening hours. A much cooler air mass moves in for the start of the work week. Monday night into Tuesday morning will be quite chilly, with frost and freezing temperatures likely across the mountains and foothills. Be sure to protect any sensitive plants. Warmer weather returns by Wednesday along with another chance for thunderstorms. The forecast for the Greater Charleston area, issued at 5:15 p.m. Tonight, mostly clear. Lows in the lower 50s. Southwest winds around 10 miles an hour until midnight, becoming light and variable. Sunday, mostly sunny. A chance of showers and thunderstorms in the afternoon. Highs in the upper 70s. Light and variable winds, becoming west around 10 miles an hour in the afternoon. Chance of rain 40%. Sunday night, mostly cloudy. A chance of showers until midnight, then showers likely after midnight. Lows in the upper 40s. Light and variable winds. Chance of rain 70%. Monday, mostly cloudy with a chance of showers in the morning, then mostly sunny in the afternoon. Cooler with highs in the mid-60s. Light and variable winds, becoming northwest around 10 miles an hour in the afternoon. Chance of rain 50%. Monday night, mostly clear. Colder with lows in the upper 30s. North winds around 10 miles an hour with gusts up to 20 miles an hour until midnight, becoming light and variable. The forecast for Raleigh, Fayette, and Nicholas counties, issued at 5:15 p.m. Tonight, mostly clear. Lows around 50. Southwest winds around 10 miles an hour with gusts up to 20 miles an hour until midnight, becoming light and variable. Sunday, mostly sunny. A chance of showers and thunderstorms in the afternoon. Highs in the lower 70s. Southwest winds around 10 miles an hour, becoming west in the afternoon. Chance of rain 50%. Sunday night, mostly cloudy. A chance of showers and thunderstorms until midnight, then showers likely after midnight. Lows in the upper 40s. Light and variable winds. Chance of rain 70%. Monday, mostly cloudy with showers likely in the morning, then mostly sunny in the afternoon. Cooler with highs around 60. Light and variable winds, becoming northwest around 10 miles an hour with gusts up to 20 miles an hour in the afternoon. Chance of rain 70%. Monday night, mostly clear. Areas of frost after midnight.
colder with lows in the upper 30s. North winds around 10 miles an hour with gusts up to 20 miles an hour until midnight, becoming light and variable. The extended forecast for the WXJ 84 listening area, Tuesday and Tuesday night, mostly clear. A 50% chance of rain showers. Highs around

summary for this evening, as of 5 p.m., May 9, 2026. Today's high temperature was 70 degrees and the low 51 degrees. No precipitation fell today, which leaves the monthly total at 0.62 inches. This is 0.79 inches below normal. The total precipitation for the year still stands at 11.34 inches, which is 4.40 inches below normal. Sunset tonight is at 8:25 p.m. Sunrise tomorrow is at 6:20 a.m. Here is the forecast for locations around our region. In Pittsburgh, a slight chance of showers for Sunday with highs in the mid-60s. And on Monday, mostly sunny with highs in the lower 60s. In New York City, patchy fog, then a slight chance of thunderstorms for Sunday with highs in the upper 60s. And on Monday, showers, then a chance of showers with highs in the upper 50s. In Washington, D.C., mostly sunny, then scattered showers for Sunday with highs in the mid-80s. And on Monday, showers likely with highs in the mid-60s. In Columbus, partly sunny for Sunday with highs in the upper 60s. And on Monday, sunny with highs in the mid-60s. In Cleveland, sunny for Sunday with highs in the mid-60s. And on Monday, sunny with highs in the upper 50s. In Nashville, patchy fog, then a chance of thunderstorms for Sunday with highs in the mid-80s. And on Monday, gradual clearing with highs in the mid-70s. In Charlotte, sunny for Sunday with highs in the mid-80s. And on Monday, a chance of showers with highs in the mid-70s. In Virginia Beach, mostly sunny for Sunday with highs in the lower 80s. And on Monday, a chance of showers, then showers likely and breezy with highs in the lower 70s. In Myrtle Beach, a chance of showers, then a slight chance of thunderstorms for Sunday with highs in the mid-70s. And on Monday, a chance of showers, then thunderstorms with highs in the mid-70s. In Orlando, partly sunny, then a chance of thunderstorms for Sunday with highs in the lower 90s. And on Monday, partly sunny, then thunderstorms likely with highs in the upper 80s. 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Originating from the National Weather Service Office in Charleston, West Virginia. The current time is 7:19 p.m. Eastern Daylight Time. These are the regional weather observations at 7 p.m. in Charleston, under mostly sunny skies. The temperature was 70 degrees, the dew point 51, and the relative humidity 51%. The wind was southwest at 13 miles an hour. Barometric pressure 29.82 inches and steady. Huntington reports mostly sunny and 71 degrees. At Logan, mostly sunny and 64. At Pineville, mostly sunny and 69. At Beckley, mostly sunny and 64 degrees. At Parkersburg, mostly sunny, 69. At Sutton, sunny, 67. At Clarksburg, mostly sunny, 67 degrees. At Buchanan, sunny, 68 degrees. At Elkins, mostly sunny, 64 degrees. In Morgantown, sunny and 66. Martinsburg reports sunny and 69. And in Pittsburgh, mostly sunny, 67. The latest river levels at 6 p.m. for the Kanawha River at Southside Bridge in Charleston, 7.3 feet. 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Here is the latest weather synopsis for the Middle Ohio Valley and Central Appalachians, issued at 4:58 p.m. Eastern Daylight Time. Warmer for the weekend with periodic showers. A shower or two remains possible this evening, mainly to the north, but most places will remain dry. Sunday will start off dry, but a line of showers and isolated thunderstorms will move through during the afternoon and evening hours. A much cooler air mass moves in for the start of the work week. Monday night into Tuesday morning will be quite chilly, with frost and freezing temperatures likely across the mountains and foothills. Be sure to protect any sensitive plants. Warmer weather returns by Wednesday along with another chance for thunderstorms. The forecast for the Greater Charleston area, issued at 5:15 p.m. Tonight, mostly clear. Lows in the lower 50s. Southwest winds around 10 miles an hour until midnight, becoming light and variable. Sunday, mostly sunny. A chance of showers and thunderstorms in the afternoon. Highs in the upper 70s,

light and variable winds, becoming west around 10 miles an hour in the afternoon. Chance of rain 40%. Sunday night, mostly cloudy. A chance of showers until midnight, then showers likely after midnight. Lows in the upper 40s. Light and variable winds. Chance of rain 70%. Monday, mostly cloudy with a chance of showers in the morning, then mostly sunny in the afternoon. Cooler with highs in the mid-60s. Light and variable winds, becoming northwest around 10 miles an hour in the afternoon. Chance of rain 50%. Monday night, mostly clear. Colder with lows in the upper 30s. North winds around 10 miles an hour with gusts up to 20 miles an hour until midnight, becoming light and variable. The forecast for Raleigh, Fayette, and Nicholas counties, issued at 5:15 p.m. Tonight, mostly clear. Lows around 50. Southwest winds around 10 miles an hour with gusts up to 20 miles an hour until midnight, becoming light and variable. Sunday, mostly sunny. A chance of showers and thunderstorms in the afternoon. Highs in the lower 70s. Southwest winds around 10 miles an hour, becoming west in the afternoon. Chance of rain 50%. Sunday night, mostly cloudy. A chance of showers and thunderstorms until midnight, then showers likely after midnight. Lows in the upper 40s. Light and variable winds. Chance of rain 70%. Monday, mostly cloudy with showers likely in the morning, then mostly sunny in the afternoon. Cooler with highs around 60. Light and variable winds, becoming northwest around 10 miles an hour with gusts up to 20 miles an hour in the afternoon. Chance of rain 70%. Monday night, mostly clear. Areas of frost after midnight. Colder with lows in the upper 30s. North winds around 10 miles an hour with gusts up to 20 miles an hour until midnight, becoming light and variable. The extended forecast for the WXJ 84 listening area, Tuesday and Tuesday night, mostly clear. A 50% chance of rain showers. Highs around 70. Lows in the lower 50s. Wednesday and Wednesday night, showers and a chance of thunderstorms. Highs in the lower 70s. Lows in the mid 40s. Chance of rain 90%. Thursday and Thursday night, partly cloudy. Highs in the mid-60s. Lows in the mid-40s. Friday and Friday night, partly cloudy. Highs in the lower 70s. Lows in the lower 50s. Saturday and Saturday night, partly cloudy. Highs in the lower 80s. Lows in the upper 50s. The Charleston, West Virginia climate summary for this evening, as of 5 p.m., May 9, 2026. Today's high temperature was 70 degrees and the low 51 degrees. No precipitation fell today, which leaves the monthly total at 0.62 inches. This is 0.79 inches below normal. The total precipitation for the year still stands at 11.34 inches, which is 4.40 inches below normal. Sunset tonight is at 8:25 p.m. Sunrise tomorrow is at 6:20 a.m. Here is the forecast for locations around our region. In Pittsburgh, a slight chance of showers for Sunday with highs in the mid-60s. And on Monday, mostly sunny with highs in the lower 60s. In New York City, patchy fog, then a slight chance of thunderstorms for Sunday with highs in the upper 60s. And on Monday, showers then a chance of showers with highs in the upper 50s. In Washington, D.C., mostly sunny then scattered showers for Sunday with highs in the mid-80s. And on Monday, showers likely with highs in the mid-60s. In Columbus, partly sunny for Sunday with highs in the upper 60s. And on Monday, sunny with highs in the mid-60s. In Cleveland, sunny for Sunday with highs in the mid-60s. And on Monday, sunny with highs in the upper 50s. In Nashville, patchy fog, then a chance of thunderstorms for Sunday with highs in the mid-80s. And on Monday, gradual clearing with highs in the mid-70s. In Charlotte, sunny for Sunday with highs in the mid-80s. And on Monday, a chance of showers with highs in the mid-70s. In Virginia Beach, mostly sunny for Sunday with highs in the lower 80s. And on Monday, a chance of showers then showers likely and breezy with highs in the lower 70s. In Myrtle Beach, a chance of showers then a slight chance of thunderstorms for Sunday with highs in the mid-70s. And on Monday,
a chance of showers then thunderstorms with highs in the mid-70s. In Orlando, partly sunny then a chance of thunderstorms for Sunday with highs in the lower 90s. And on Monday, partly sunny then thunderstorms likely with highs in the upper 80s. 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The current time is 7:27 p.m. Eastern Daylight Time. These are the regional weather observations at 7 p.m. In Charleston, under mostly sunny skies, the temperature was 70 degrees, the dew point 51, and the relative humidity 51%. The wind was southwest at 13 miles an hour. Barometric pressure 29.82 inches and steady. Huntington reports mostly sunny, and 71 degrees, at Logan, mostly sunny, and 64, at Pineville, mostly sunny, and 69, at Beckley, mostly sunny, and 64 degrees, at Parkersburg, mostly sunny, 69, at Sutton, sunny, 67, at Clarksburg, mostly sunny, 67 degrees, at Buckhannon, sunny, 68 degrees, at Elkins, mostly sunny, 64 degrees, in Morgantown, sunny, and 66, Martinsburg reports sunny, and 69, and in Pittsburgh, mostly sunny, 67. The latest river levels at 6 p.m., for the Kanawha River at Southside Bridge in Charleston, 7.3 feet, the Elk River at Queen Shoals, 5.5 feet, at Big Coal River at Ashford, 2.1 feet, for the Little Coal River at Danville, 1.9 feet, and the Coal River at Tornado, 9.9 feet. Here is the latest weather synopsis for the Middle Ohio Valley and Central Appalachians, issued at 4:58 p.m. Eastern Daylight Time. Warmer for the weekend with periodic showers. A shower or two remains possible this evening, mainly to the north, but most places will remain dry. Sunday will start off dry, but a line of showers and isolated thunderstorms will move through during the afternoon and evening hours. A much cooler air mass moves in for the start of the work week. Monday night into Tuesday morning will be quite chilly, with frost and freezing temperatures likely across the mountains and foothills. Be sure to protect any sensitive plants. Warmer weather returns by Wednesday along with another chance for thunderstorms. The forecast for the Greater Charleston area, issued at 5:15 p.m. Tonight, mostly clear. Lows in the lower 50s. Southwest winds around 10 miles an hour until midnight, becoming light and variable. Sunday, mostly sunny. A chance of showers and thunderstorms in the afternoon. Highs in the upper 70s. Light and variable winds, becoming west around 10 miles an hour in the afternoon. Chance of rain 40%. Sunday night, mostly cloudy. A chance of showers until midnight, then showers likely after midnight. Lows in the upper 40s. Light and variable winds. Chance of rain 70%. Monday, mostly cloudy with a chance of showers in the morning, then mostly sunny in the afternoon. Cooler with highs in the mid-60s. Light and variable winds, becoming northwest around 10 miles an hour in the afternoon. Chance of rain 50%. Monday night, mostly clear. Colder with lows in the upper 30s. North winds around 10 miles an hour with gusts up to 20 miles an hour until midnight, becoming light and variable. The forecast for Raleigh, Fayette, and Nicholas counties, issued at 5:15 p.m. Tonight, mostly clear. Lows around 50. Southwest winds around 10 miles an hour with gusts up to 20 miles an hour until midnight, becoming light and variable. Sunday, mostly sunny. A chance of showers and thunderstorms in the afternoon. Highs in the lower 70s. Southwest winds around 10 miles an hour, becoming west in the afternoon. Chance of rain 50%. Sunday night, mostly cloudy. A chance of showers and thunderstorms until midnight, then showers likely after midnight. Lows in the upper 40s. Light and variable winds. Chance of rain 70%. Monday, mostly cloudy with showers likely in the morning, then mostly sunny in the afternoon. Cooler with highs around 60. Light and variable winds, becoming northwest around 10 miles an hour with gusts up to 20 miles an hour in the afternoon. Chance of rain 70%.
Monday night, mostly clear. Areas of frost after midnight. Colder with lows in the upper 30s. North winds around 10 miles an hour with gusts up to 20 miles an hour until midnight, becoming light and variable. The extended forecast for the WXJ84 listening area, Tuesday and Tuesday night, mostly clear. A 50% chance of rain showers. Highs around 70. Lows in the lower 50s. Wednesday and Wednesday night, showers and a chance of thunderstorms. Highs in the lower 70s. Lows in the mid 40s. Chance of rain 90%. Thursday and Thursday night, partly cloudy. Highs in the mid 60s. Lows in the mid 40s. Friday and Friday night, partly cloudy. Highs in the lower 70s. Lows in the lower 50s. Saturday and Saturday night, partly cloudy. Highs in the lower 80s. Lows in the upper 50s. The Charleston, West Virginia climate summary for this evening, as of 5 p.m., May 9, 2026. Today's high temperature was 70 degrees and the low 51 degrees. No precipitation fell today, which leaves the monthly total at 0.62 inches. This is 0.79 inches below normal. The total precipitation for the year still stands at 11.34 inches, which is 4.40 inches below normal. Sunset tonight is at 8:25 p.m. Sunrise tomorrow is at 6:20 a.m. Here is the forecast for locations around our region. In Pittsburgh, a slight chance of showers for Sunday with highs in the mid-60s. And on Monday, mostly sunny with highs in the lower 60s. In New York City, patchy fog, then a slight chance of thunderstorms for Sunday with highs in the upper 60s. And on Monday, showers then a chance of showers with highs in the upper 50s. In Washington, D.C., mostly sunny then scattered showers for Sunday with highs in the mid-80s. And on Monday, showers likely with highs in the mid-60s. In Columbus, partly sunny for Sunday with highs in the upper 60s. And on Monday, sunny with highs in the mid-60s. In Cleveland, sunny for Sunday with highs in the mid-60s. And on Monday, sunny with highs in the upper 50s. In Nashville, patchy fog, then a chance of thunderstorms for Sunday with highs in the mid-80s. And on Monday, gradual clearing with highs in the mid-70s. In Charlotte, sunny for Sunday with highs in the mid-80s. And on Monday, a chance of showers with highs in the mid-70s. In Virginia Beach, mostly sunny for Sunday with highs in the lower 80s. And on Monday, a chance of showers then showers likely and breezy with highs in the lower 70s. In Myrtle Beach, a chance of showers then a slight chance of thunderstorms for Sunday with highs in the mid-70s. And on Monday, a chance of showers then thunderstorms with highs in the mid-70s. In Orlando, partly sunny then a chance of thunderstorms for Sunday with highs in the lower 90s. And on Monday, partly sunny then thunderstorms likely with highs in the upper 80s. 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The current time is 7:35 p.m. Eastern Daylight Time. These are the regional weather observations at 7 p.m. In Charleston, under mostly sunny skies, the temperature was 70 degrees, the dew point 51, and the relative humidity 51%. The wind was southwest at 13 miles an hour. Barometric pressure 29.82 inches and steady. Huntington reports mostly sunny, and 71 degrees, at Logan, mostly sunny, and 64, at Pineville, mostly sunny, and 69, at Beckley, mostly sunny, and 64 degrees, at Parkersburg, mostly sunny, 69, at Sutton, sunny, 67, at Clarksburg, mostly sunny, 67 degrees, at Buchanan, sunny, 68 degrees, at Elkins, mostly sunny, 64 degrees, in Morgantown, sunny, and 66, Martinsburg reports sunny, and 69, and in Pittsburgh, mostly sunny, 67. The latest river levels at 6 p.m., for the Kanawha River at Southside Bridge in Charleston, 7.3 feet, the Elk River at Queen Shoals, 5.5 feet, at Big Coal River at Ashford, 2.1 feet, for the Little Coal River at Danville, 1.9 feet, and the Coal River at Tornado, 9.9 feet.
Here is the latest weather synopsis for the Middle Ohio Valley and Central Appalachians, issued at 4:58 p.m. Eastern Daylight Time. Warmer for the weekend with periodic showers. A shower or two remains possible this evening, mainly to the north, but most places will remain dry. Sunday will start off dry, but a line of showers and isolated thunderstorms will move through during the afternoon and evening hours. A much cooler air mass moves in for the start of the work week. Monday night into Tuesday morning will be quite chilly, with frost and freezing temperatures likely across the mountains and foothills. Be sure to protect any sensitive plants. Warmer weather returns by Wednesday along with another chance for thunderstorms. The forecast for the Greater Charleston area, issued at 5:15 p.m. Tonight, mostly clear. Lows in the lower 50s. Southwest winds around 10 miles an hour until midnight, becoming light and variable. Sunday, mostly sunny. A chance of showers and thunderstorms in the afternoon. Highs in the upper 70s. Light and variable winds, becoming west around 10 miles an hour in the afternoon. Chance of rain 40%. Sunday night, mostly cloudy. A chance of showers until midnight, then showers likely after midnight. Lows in the upper 40s. Light and variable winds. Chance of rain 70%. Monday, mostly cloudy with a chance of showers in the morning, then mostly sunny in the afternoon. Cooler with highs in the mid-60s. Light and variable winds, becoming northwest around 10 miles an hour in the afternoon. Chance of rain 50%. Monday night, mostly clear. Colder with lows in the upper 30s. North winds around 10 miles an hour with gusts up to 20 miles an hour until midnight, becoming light and variable. The forecast for Raleigh, Fayette, and Nicholas counties, issued at 5:15 p.m. Tonight, mostly clear. Lows around 50. Southwest winds around 10 miles an hour with gusts up to 20 miles an hour until midnight, becoming light and variable. Sunday, mostly sunny. A chance of showers and thunderstorms in the afternoon. Highs in the lower 70s. Southwest winds around 10 miles an hour, becoming west in the afternoon. Chance of rain 50%. Sunday night, mostly cloudy. A chance of showers and thunderstorms until midnight, then showers likely after midnight. Lows in the upper 40s. Light and variable winds. Chance of rain 70%. Monday, mostly cloudy with showers likely in the morning, then mostly sunny in the afternoon. Cooler with highs around 60. Light and variable winds, becoming northwest around 10 miles an hour with gusts up to 20 miles an hour in the afternoon. Chance of rain 70%. Monday night, mostly clear. Areas of frost after midnight. Colder with lows in the upper 30s. North winds around 10 miles an hour with gusts up to 20 miles an hour until midnight, becoming light and variable. The extended forecast for the WXJ84 listening area, Tuesday and Tuesday night, mostly clear. A 50% chance of rain showers. Highs around 70. Lows in the lower 50s. Wednesday and Wednesday night, showers and a chance of thunderstorms. Highs in the lower 70s. Lows in the mid 40s. Chance of rain 90%. Thursday and Thursday night, partly cloudy. Highs in the mid 60s. Lows in the mid 40s. Friday and Friday night, partly cloudy. Highs in the lower 70s. Lows in the lower 50s. Saturday and Saturday night, partly cloudy. Highs in the lower 80s. Lows in the upper 50s. The Charleston, West Virginia climate summary for this evening, as of 5 p.m., May 9, 2026. Today's high temperature was 70 degrees and the low 51 degrees. No precipitation fell today, which leaves the monthly total at 0.62 inches. This is 0.79 inches below normal. The total precipitation for the year still stands at 11.34 inches, which is 4.40 inches below normal. Sunset tonight is at 8:25 p.m. Sunrise tomorrow is at 6:20 a.m. NOAA Weather Radio Station WXJ84 covers the following counties in West Virginia: Boone, Cabell, Clay, Fayette, Jackson, Kanawha, Lincoln, Mason, Nicholas, Putnam, Raleigh, Roane. During potentially dangerous weather situations,
specially built receivers can be automatically activated to warn of an impending hazard. 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Here is the forecast for locations around our region. In Pittsburgh, a slight chance of showers for Sunday with highs in the mid-60s. And on Monday, mostly sunny with highs in the lower 60s. In New York City, patchy fog, then a slight chance of thunderstorms for Sunday with highs in the upper 60s. And on Monday, showers then a chance of showers with highs in the upper 50s. In Washington, D.C., mostly sunny then scattered showers for Sunday with highs in the mid-80s. And on Monday, showers likely with highs in the mid-60s. In Columbus, partly sunny for Sunday with highs in the upper 60s. And on Monday, sunny with highs in the mid-60s. In Cleveland, sunny for Sunday with highs in the mid-60s. And on Monday, sunny with highs in the upper 50s. In Nashville, patchy fog, then a chance of thunderstorms for Sunday with highs in the mid-80s. And on Monday, gradual clearing with highs in the mid-70s. In Charlotte, sunny for Sunday with highs in the mid-80s. And on Monday, a chance of showers with highs in the mid-70s. In Virginia Beach, mostly sunny for Sunday with highs in the lower 80s. And on Monday, a chance of showers then showers likely and breezy with highs in the lower 70s. In Myrtle Beach, a chance of showers then a slight chance of thunderstorms for Sunday with highs in the mid-70s. And on Monday, a chance of showers then thunderstorms with highs in the mid-70s. In Orlando, partly sunny then a chance of thunderstorms for Sunday with highs in the lower 90s. And on Monday, partly sunny then thunderstorms likely with highs in the upper 80s. 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The current time is 7:43 p.m. Eastern Daylight Time. These are the regional weather observations at 7 p.m. In Charleston, under mostly sunny skies, the temperature was 70 degrees, the dew point 51, and the relative humidity 51%. The wind was southwest at 13 miles an hour. Barometric pressure 29.82 inches and steady. Huntington reports mostly sunny and 71 degrees. At Logan, mostly sunny, and 64, at Pineville, mostly sunny, and 69, at Beckley, mostly sunny, and 64 degrees, at Parkersburg, mostly sunny, 69, at Sutton, sunny, 67, at Clarksburg, mostly sunny, 67 degrees, at Buckhannon, sunny, 68 degrees, at Elkins, mostly sunny, 64 degrees, in Morgantown, sunny, and 66, Martinsburg reports sunny, and 69, and in Pittsburgh, mostly sunny, 67. The latest river levels at 6 p.m., for the Kanawha River at Southside Bridge in Charleston, 7.3 feet, the Elk River at Queen Shoals, 5.5 feet, at Big Coal River at Ashford, 2.1 feet, for the Little Coal River at Danville, 1.9 feet, and the Coal River at Tornado, 9.9 feet. Here is the latest weather synopsis for the Middle Ohio Valley and Central Appalachians, issued at 4:58 p.m. Eastern Daylight Time. Warmer for the weekend with periodic showers. A shower or two remains possible this evening, mainly to the north, but most places will remain dry. Sunday will start off dry, but a line of showers and isolated thunderstorms will move through during the afternoon and evening hours. A much cooler air mass moves in for the start of the work week. Monday night into Tuesday morning will be quite chilly, with frost and freezing temperatures likely across the mountains and foothills. Be sure to protect any sensitive plants. Warmer weather returns by Wednesday along with another chance for thunderstorms. The forecast for the Greater Charleston area, issued at 5:15 p.m. Tonight, mostly clear. Lows in the lower 50s. Southwest winds around 10 miles an hour until midnight, becoming light and variable. Sunday, mostly sunny. A chance of showers and thunderstorms in the afternoon. Highs in the upper 70s. Light and variable winds, becoming west around 10 miles an hour in the afternoon. Chance of rain 40%. Sunday night, mostly cloudy. A chance of showers until midnight, then showers likely after midnight. Lows in the upper 40s.
light and variable winds. Chance of rain 70%. Monday, mostly cloudy with a chance of showers in the morning, then mostly sunny in the afternoon. Cooler with highs in the mid-60s. Light and variable winds, becoming northwest around 10 miles an hour in the afternoon. Chance of rain 50%. Monday night, mostly clear. Colder with lows in the upper 30s. North winds around 10 miles an hour with gusts up to 20 miles an hour until midnight, becoming light and variable. The forecast for Raleigh, Fayette, and Nicholas counties, issued at 5:15 p.m. Tonight, mostly clear. Lows around 50. Southwest winds around 10 miles an hour with gusts up to 20 miles an hour until midnight, becoming light and variable. Sunday, mostly sunny. A chance of showers and thunderstorms in the afternoon. Highs in the lower 70s. Southwest winds around 10 miles an hour, becoming west in the afternoon. Chance of rain 50%. Sunday night, mostly cloudy. A chance of showers and thunderstorms until midnight, then showers likely after midnight. Lows in the upper 40s. Light and variable winds. Chance of rain 70%. Monday, mostly cloudy with showers likely in the morning, then mostly sunny in the afternoon. Cooler with highs around 60. Light and variable winds, becoming northwest around 10 miles an hour with gusts up to 20 miles an hour in the afternoon. Chance of rain 70%. Monday night, mostly clear. Areas of frost after midnight. Colder with lows in the upper 30s. North winds around 10 miles an hour with gusts up to 20 miles an hour until midnight, becoming light and variable. The extended forecast for the WXJ84 listening area, Tuesday and Tuesday night, mostly clear. A 50% chance of rain showers. Highs around 70. Lows in the lower 50s. Wednesday and Wednesday night, showers and a chance of thunderstorms. Highs in the lower 70s. Lows in the mid 40s. Chance of rain 90%. Thursday and Thursday night, partly cloudy. Highs in the mid 60s. Lows in the mid 40s. Friday and Friday night, partly cloudy. Highs in the lower 70s. Lows in the lower 50s. Saturday and Saturday night, partly cloudy. Highs in the lower 80s. Lows in the upper 50s. The Charleston, West Virginia climate summary for this evening, as of 5 p.m., May 9, 2026. Today's high temperature was 70 degrees and the low 51 degrees. No precipitation fell today, which leaves the monthly total at 0.62 inches. This is 0.79 inches below normal. The total precipitation for the year still stands at 11.34 inches, which is 4.40 inches below normal. Sunset tonight is at 8:25 p.m. Sunrise tomorrow is at 6:20 a.m. Here is the forecast for locations around our region. In Pittsburgh, a slight chance of showers for Sunday with highs in the mid-60s. And on Monday, mostly sunny with highs in the lower 60s. In New York City, patchy fog, then a slight chance of thunderstorms for Sunday with highs in the upper 60s. And on Monday, showers then a chance of showers with highs in the upper 50s. In Washington, D.C., mostly sunny then scattered showers for Sunday with highs in the mid-80s. And on Monday, showers likely with highs in the mid-60s. In Columbus, partly sunny for Sunday with highs in the upper 60s. And on Monday, sunny with highs in the mid-60s. In Cleveland, sunny for Sunday with highs in the mid-60s. And on Monday, sunny with highs in the upper 50s. In Nashville, patchy fog, then a chance of thunderstorms for Sunday with highs in the mid-80s. And on Monday, gradual clearing with highs in the mid-70s. In Charlotte, sunny for Sunday with highs in the mid-80s. And on Monday, a chance of showers with highs in the mid-70s. In Virginia Beach, mostly sunny for Sunday with highs in the lower 80s. And on Monday, a chance of showers then showers likely and breezy with highs in the lower 70s. In Myrtle Beach, a chance of showers then a slight chance of thunderstorms for Sunday with highs in the mid-70s. And on Monday, a chance of showers then thunderstorms with highs in the mid-70s. In Orlando, partly sunny then a chance of thunderstorms for Sunday with highs in the lower 90s. And on Monday, partly sunny then thunderstorms likely with highs in the upper 80s.
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The current time is 7:51 p.m. Eastern Daylight Time. These are the regional weather observations at 7 p.m. In Charleston, under mostly sunny skies, the temperature was 70 degrees, the dew point 51, and the relative humidity 51%. The wind was southwest at 13 miles an hour. Barometric pressure 29.82 inches and steady. Huntington reports mostly sunny and 71 degrees. At Logan, mostly sunny and 64. At Pineville, mostly sunny and 69. At Beckley, mostly sunny and 64 degrees. At Parkersburg, mostly sunny, 69. At Sutton, sunny, 67. At Clarksburg, mostly sunny, 67 degrees. At Buchanan, sunny, 68 degrees. At Elkins, mostly sunny, 64 degrees. In Morgantown, sunny, and 66. Martinsburg reports sunny, and 69. And in Pittsburgh, mostly sunny, 67. 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Here is the latest weather synopsis for the Middle Ohio Valley and Central Appalachians, issued at 4:58 p.m. Eastern Daylight Time. Warmer for the weekend with periodic showers. A shower or two remains possible this evening, mainly to the north, but most places will remain dry. Sunday will start off dry, but a line of showers and isolated thunderstorms will move through during the afternoon and evening hours. A much cooler air mass moves in for the start of the work week. Monday night into Tuesday morning will be quite chilly, with frost and freezing temperatures likely across the mountains and foothills. Be sure to protect any sensitive plants. Warmer weather returns by Wednesday along with another chance for thunderstorms. The forecast for the Greater Charleston area, issued at 5:15 p.m. Tonight, mostly clear. Lows in the lower 50s. Southwest winds around 10 miles an hour until midnight, becoming light and variable. Sunday, mostly sunny. A chance of showers and thunderstorms in the afternoon. Highs in the upper 70s. Light and variable winds, becoming west around 10 miles an hour in the afternoon. Chance of rain 40%. Sunday night, mostly cloudy. A chance of showers until midnight, then showers likely after midnight. Lows in the upper 40s. Light and variable winds. Chance of rain 70%. Monday, mostly cloudy with a chance of showers in the morning, then mostly sunny in the afternoon. Cooler with highs in the mid-60s. Light and variable winds, becoming northwest around 10 miles an hour in the afternoon. Chance of rain 50%. Monday night, mostly clear. Colder with lows in the upper 30s. North winds around 10 miles an hour with gusts up to 20 miles an hour until midnight, becoming light and variable. The forecast for Raleigh, Fayette, and Nicholas counties, issued at 5:15 p.m. Tonight, mostly clear. Lows around 50. Southwest winds around 10 miles an hour with gusts up to 20 miles an hour until midnight, becoming light and variable. Sunday, mostly sunny. A chance of showers and thunderstorms in the afternoon. Highs in the lower 70s. Southwest winds around 10 miles an hour, becoming west in the afternoon. Chance of rain 50%. Sunday night, mostly cloudy. A chance of showers and thunderstorms until midnight, then showers likely after midnight. Lows in the upper 40s. Light and variable winds. Chance of rain 70%. Monday, mostly cloudy with showers likely in the morning, then mostly sunny in the afternoon. Cooler with highs around 60. Light and variable winds, becoming northwest around 10 miles an hour with gusts up to 20 miles an hour in the afternoon. Chance of rain 70%. Monday night, mostly clear. Areas of frost after midnight. Colder with lows in the upper 30s. North winds around 10 miles an hour with gusts up to 20 miles an hour until midnight, becoming light and variable.
The extended forecast for the WXJ 84 listening area, Tuesday and Tuesday night, mostly clear. A 50% chance of rain showers. Highs around 70. Lows in the lower 50s. Wednesday and Wednesday night, showers and a chance of thunderstorms. Highs in the lower 70s. Lows in the mid 40s. Chance of rain 90%. Thursday and Thursday night, partly cloudy. Highs in the mid 60s. Lows in the mid 40s. Friday and Friday night, partly cloudy. Highs in the lower 70s. Lows in the lower 50s. Saturday and Saturday night, partly cloudy. Highs in the lower 80s. Lows in the upper 50s. The Charleston, West Virginia climate summary for this evening, as of 5 p.m., May 9, 2026. Today's high temperature was 70 degrees and the low 51 degrees. No precipitation fell today, which leaves the monthly total at 0.62 inches. This is 0.79 inches below normal. The total precipitation for the year still stands at 11.34 inches, which is 4.40 inches below normal. Sunset tonight is at 8:25 p.m. Sunrise tomorrow is at 6:20 a.m. Here is the forecast for locations around our region. In Pittsburgh, a slight chance of showers for Sunday with highs in the mid-60s. And on Monday, mostly sunny with highs in the lower 60s. In New York City, patchy fog, then a slight chance of thunderstorms for Sunday with highs in the upper 60s. And on Monday, showers then a chance of showers with highs in the upper 50s. In Washington, D.C., mostly sunny then scattered showers for Sunday with highs in the mid-80s. And on Monday, showers likely with highs in the mid-60s. In Columbus, partly sunny for Sunday with highs in the upper 60s. And on Monday, sunny with highs in the mid-60s. In Cleveland, sunny for Sunday with highs in the mid-60s. And on Monday, sunny with highs in the upper 50s. In Nashville, patchy fog, then a chance of thunderstorms for Sunday with highs in the mid-80s. And on Monday, gradual clearing with highs in the mid-70s. In Charlotte, sunny for Sunday with highs in the mid-80s. And on Monday, a chance of showers with highs in the mid-70s. In Virginia Beach, mostly sunny for Sunday with highs in the lower 80s. And on Monday, a chance of showers then showers likely and breezy with highs in the lower 70s. In Myrtle Beach, a chance of showers then a slight chance of thunderstorms for Sunday with highs in the mid-70s. And on Monday, a chance of showers then thunderstorms with highs in the mid-70s. In Orlando, partly sunny then a chance of thunderstorms for Sunday with highs in the lower 90s. And on Monday, partly sunny then thunderstorms likely with highs in the upper 80s. 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The current time is 7:59 p.m. Eastern Daylight Time. These are the regional weather observations at 7 p.m. In Charleston, under mostly sunny skies. The temperature was 70 degrees, the dew point 51, and the relative humidity 51%. The wind was southwest at 13 miles an hour. Barometric pressure 29.82 inches and steady. Huntington reports mostly sunny, and 71 degrees. At Logan, mostly sunny, and 64, at Pineville, mostly sunny, and 69, at Beckley, mostly sunny, and 64 degrees, at Parkersburg, mostly sunny, 69, at Sutton, sunny, 67, at Clarksburg, mostly sunny, 67 degrees, at Buckhannon, sunny, 68 degrees, at Elkins, mostly sunny, 64 degrees, in Morgantown, sunny, and 66, Martinsburg reports sunny, and 69, and in Pittsburgh, mostly sunny, 67. Here is the latest weather synopsis for the Middle Ohio Valley and Central Appalachians, issued at 4:58 p.m. Eastern Daylight Time. Warmer for the weekend with periodic showers. A shower or two remains possible this evening, mainly to the north, but most places will remain dry. Sunday will start off dry, but a line of showers and isolated thunderstorms will move through during the afternoon and evening hours. A much cooler air mass moves in for the start of the work week. Monday night into Tuesday morning will be quite chilly, with frost and freezing temperatures likely across the mountains and foothills.
Be sure to protect any sensitive plants. Warmer weather returns by Wednesday along with another chance for thunderstorms. The forecast for the greater